0: Okay.
1: It was sunny and 90 degrees. In St. Charles, it was partly sunny and 87. Across the region, it was mostly sunny in Columbia, Missouri, with a temperature of 88. In Quincy, it was sunny and 82 degrees. In Kansas City, it was partly sunny and the temperature was 84. It was sunny in Springfield, Missouri, with a temperature of 94. In Rolla, it was sunny and the temperature was 88. In Farmington, it was 88 degrees. It was sunny in Cape Girardeau, with 87 degrees. It was sunny in Springfield, Illinois, with a temperature of 84. Once again in St. Louis, it was mostly sunny. The temperature was 91 degrees and the wind was west at 15 miles an hour, gusting to 21. The St. Louis climate summary for this evening, as of 4 p.m., August 26, 2026. Today's high temperature of 94 degrees occurred at 2:30 p.m. The normal high is 87. The record high is 103 degrees, which was set in 1936. Today's low temperature of 73 degrees occurred at 5:13 a.m. The normal low is 68. The record low is 53 degrees, which was set in 1934. No precipitation fell today, which leaves the monthly total at 3.64 inches. The total precipitation for the season since June 1st still stands at 17.59 inches and the total precipitation for the year is still 36.26 inches. The normal high temperature for tomorrow is 87 degrees and the normal low is 67. The record high for tomorrow is 102, which last occurred in 1881, and the record low is 51, which occurred in 1968. Sunset tonight is at 7:40 p.m. Sunrise tomorrow is at 6:26 a.m. The current time is 7:04 p.m. Central Daylight Time. 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Tonight, mostly clear. Lows in the mid-60s. North winds 5 to 10 miles per hour. Thursday, sunny. Highs in the upper 80s. North winds 5 to 10 miles per hour. Thursday night, mostly clear. Lows in the lower 60s. North winds 5 to 10 miles per hour in the evening, becoming light and variable. Friday, sunny. Highs in the mid 80s. Northeast winds around 5 miles per hour. Friday night, mostly clear. Lows in the lower 60s. East winds around 5 miles per hour. Saturday and Saturday night, partly cloudy. Highs in the upper 80s. Lows in the upper 60s. Sunday through Tuesday night, mostly clear. Hot. Highs in the mid-90s. Lows in the mid-70s. Heat index values up to 105. Wednesday, mostly sunny. Hot with highs in the upper 90s. Heat index values up to 105. At 6 p.m. at Lambert Field in St. Louis, it was mostly sunny with a temperature of 91 degrees. The dew point was 65, giving us a relative humidity of 41%, producing a heat index of 93. The wind was west at 15 miles an hour, gusting to 21, and the pressure was 29.93 inches and rising. Elsewhere in the metro area, in Chesterfield, haze was reported and the temperature was 91. In Belleville, it was 90 degrees. In Cahokia, it was sunny and 90 degrees. In St. Charles, it was partly sunny and 87. Across the region, it was mostly sunny in Columbia, Missouri, with a temperature of 88. In Quincy, it was sunny and 82 degrees. In Kansas City, it was partly sunny and the temperature was 84. It was sunny in Springfield, Missouri, with a temperature of 94. In Rolla, it was sunny and the temperature was 88. In Farmington, it was 88 degrees. It was sunny. Cape Girardeau with 87 degrees. It was sunny in Springfield, Illinois, with a temperature of 84. Once again in St. Louis, it was mostly sunny. The temperature was 91 degrees and the wind was west at 15 miles an hour, gusting to 21. The St. Louis climate summary for this evening, as of 4 p.m., August 26, 2026. Today's high temperature of 94 degrees occurred at 2:30 p.m. The normal high is 87. The record high is 103 degrees, which was set in 1936. Today's low temperature of 73 degrees occurred at 5:13 a.m. The normal low is 68. The record low is 53 degrees, which was set in 1934. No precipitation fell today, which leaves the monthly total at 3.64 inches. The total precipitation for the season since June 1st still stands at 17.59 inches and the total precipitation for the year is still 36.26 inches. The normal high temperature for tomorrow is 87 degrees and the normal low is 67. The record high for tomorrow is 102, which last occurred in 1881, and the record low is 51, which occurred in 1968. Sunset tonight is at 7:40 p.m. Sunrise tomorrow is at 6:26 a.m. The current time is 7:08 p.m. Central Daylight Time. 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This program originates from the National Weather Service Forecast Office in St. Louis, Missouri, and serves parts of East Central Missouri and Southwest Illinois, including the St. Louis metro area and surrounding counties. Tonight, mostly clear. Lows in the mid-60s. North winds 5 to 10 miles per hour. Thursday, sunny. Highs in the upper 80s. North winds 5 to 10 miles per hour. Thursday night, mostly clear. Lows in the lower 60s. North winds 5 to 10 miles per hour in the evening, becoming light and variable. Friday, sunny. Highs in the mid 80s. Northeast winds around 5 miles per hour. Friday night, mostly clear. Lows in the lower 60s. East winds around 5 miles per hour. Saturday and Saturday night, partly cloudy. Highs in the upper 80s. Lows in the upper 60s. Sunday through Tuesday night, mostly clear. Hot. Highs in the mid-90s. Lows in the mid-70s. Heat index values up to 105. Wednesday, mostly sunny. Hot with highs in the upper 90s. Heat index values up to 105. At 7 p.m. at Lambert Field in St. Louis, it was partly cloudy with a temperature of 88 degrees. The dew point was 67, giving us a relative humidity of 49%, producing a heat index of 91. The wind was northwest at 10 miles an hour, and the pressure was 29.93 inches and steady. Elsewhere in the metro area, in Chesterfield, haze was reported and the temperature was 82. In Belleville, it was 88 degrees. In Cahokia, it was partly cloudy and 89 degrees. In St. Charles, it was clear and 85. Across the region, it was clear in Columbia, Missouri, with a temperature of 84. In Quincy, it was partly cloudy and 79 degrees. In Kansas City, it was mostly sunny and the temperature was 82. It was clear in Springfield, Missouri, with a temperature of 91. In Rolla, it was clear and the temperature was 84. In Farmington, it was 85 degrees. It was mostly cloudy in Cape Girardeau, with 83 degrees. It was clear in Springfield, Illinois, with a temperature of 80. Once again in St. Louis, it was partly cloudy. The temperature was 88 degrees and the wind was northwest at 10 miles an hour. The St. Louis climate summary for this evening, as of 4 p.m., August 26, 2026. Today's high temperature of 94 degrees occurred at 2:30 p.m. The normal high is 87. The record high is 103 degrees, which was set in... 1836. Today's low temperature of 73 degrees occurred at 5:13 a.m. The normal low is 68. The record low is 53 degrees, which was set in 1934. No precipitation fell today, which leaves the monthly total at 3.64 inches. The total precipitation for the season since June 1st still stands at 17.59 inches, and the total precipitation for the year is still 36.26 inches. The normal high temperature for tomorrow is 87 degrees, and the normal low is 67. The record high for tomorrow is 102, which last occurred in 1881, and the record low is 51, which occurred in 1968. Sunset tonight is at 7:40 p.m. Sunrise tomorrow is at 6:26 a.m. The current time is 7:13 p.m. Central Daylight Time. 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This program originates from the National Weather Service Forecast Office in St. Louis, Missouri, and serves parts of East Central Missouri and Southwest Illinois, including the St. Louis metro area and surrounding counties. Tonight, mostly clear. Lows in the mid-60s. North winds 5 to 10 miles per hour. Thursday, sunny. Highs in the upper 80s. North winds 5 to 10 miles per hour. Thursday night, mostly clear. Lows in the lower 60s. North winds 5 to 10 miles per hour in the evening, becoming light and variable. Friday, sunny. Highs in the mid 80s. Northeast winds around 5 miles per hour. Friday night, mostly clear. Lows in the lower 60s. East winds around 5 miles per hour. Saturday and Saturday night, partly cloudy. Highs in the upper 80s. Lows in the upper 60s. Sunday through Tuesday night, mostly clear. Hot. Highs in the mid-90s. Lows in the mid-70s. Heat index values up to 105. Wednesday, mostly sunny. Hot with highs in the upper 90s. Heat index values up to 105. At 7 p.m. at Lambert Field in St. Louis, it was partly cloudy with a temperature of 88 degrees. The dew point was 67, giving us a relative humidity of 49%, producing a heat index of 91. The wind was northwest at 10 miles an hour, and the pressure was 29.93 inches and steady. Elsewhere in the metro area, in Chesterfield, haze was reported and the temperature was 82. In Belleville, it was 88 degrees. In Cahokia, it was partly cloudy and 89 degrees. In St. Charles, it was clear and 85. Across the region, it was clear in Columbia, Missouri, with a temperature of 84. In Quincy, it was partly cloudy and 79 degrees. In Kansas City, it was mostly sunny and the temperature was 82. It was clear in Springfield, Missouri, with a temperature of 91. In Rolla, it was clear and the temperature was 84. In Farmington, it was 85 degrees. It was mostly cloudy in Cape Girardeau, with 83 degrees. It was clear in Springfield, Illinois, with a temperature of 80. Once again in St. Louis, it was partly cloudy. The temperature was 88 degrees and the wind was northwest at 10 miles an hour. The St. Louis climate summary for this evening, as of 4 p.m., August 26, 2026. Today's high temperature of 94 degrees occurred at 2:30 p.m. The normal high is 87. The record high is 103 degrees, which was set in 1936. Today's low temperature of 73 degrees occurred at 5:13 a.m. The normal low is 68. The record low is 53 degrees, which was set in 1934. No precipitation fell today, which leaves the monthly total at 3.64 inches. The total precipitation for the season since June 1st still stands at 17.59 inches, and the total precipitation for the year is still 36.26 inches. The normal high temperature for tomorrow is 87 degrees, and the normal low is 67. 7. The record high for tomorrow is 102, which last occurred in 1881, and the record low is 51, which occurred in 1968. Sunset tonight is at 7:40 p.m. Sunrise tomorrow is at 6:26 a.m. The current time is 7:17 p.m. Central Daylight Time. 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This program originates from the National Weather Service Forecast Office in St. Louis, Missouri, and serves parts of East Central Missouri and Southwest Illinois, including the St. Louis metro area and surrounding counties. Tonight, mostly clear. Lows in the mid-60s. North winds 5 to 10 miles per hour. Thursday, sunny. Highs in the upper 80s. North winds 5 to 10 miles per hour. Thursday night, mostly clear. Lows in the lower 60s. North winds 5 to 10 miles per hour in the evening, becoming light and variable. Friday, sunny. Highs in the mid 80s. Northeast winds around 5 miles per hour. Friday night, mostly clear. Lows in the lower 60s. East winds around 5 miles per hour. Saturday and Saturday night, partly cloudy. Highs in the upper 80s. Lows in the upper 60s. Sunday through Tuesday night, mostly clear. Hot. Highs in the mid-90s. Lows in the mid-70s. Heat index values up to 105. Wednesday, mostly sunny. Hot with highs in the upper 90s. Heat index values up to 105. At 7 p.m. at Lambert Field in St. Louis, it was partly cloudy with a temperature of 88 degrees. The dew point was 67, giving us a relative humidity of 49%, producing a heat index of 91. The wind was northwest at 10 miles an hour, and the pressure was 29.93 inches and steady. Elsewhere in the metro area, in Chesterfield, haze was reported and the temperature was 82. In Belleville, it was 88 degrees. In Cahokia, it was partly cloudy and 89 degrees. In St. Charles, it was clear and 85. Across the region, it was clear in Columbia, Missouri, with a temperature of 84. In Quincy, it was partly cloudy and 79 degrees. In Kansas City, it was mostly sunny and the temperature was 82. It was clear in Springfield, Missouri, with a temperature of 91. In Rolla, it was clear and the temperature was 84. In Farmington, it was 85 degrees. It was mostly cloudy in Cape Girardeau, with 83 degrees. It was clear in Springfield, Illinois, with a temperature of 80. Once again in St. Louis, it was partly cloudy. The temperature was 88 degrees and the wind was northwest at 10 miles an hour. The St. Louis climate summary for this evening as of 4 p.m. August 26, 2026. Today's high temperature of 94 degrees occurred at 2:30 p.m. The normal high is 87. The record high is 130 degrees, which was set in 1936. Today's low temperature of 73 degrees occurred at 5:13 a.m. The normal low is 68. The record low is 53 degrees, which was set in 1934. No precipitation fell today, which leaves the monthly total at 3.64 inches. The total precipitation for the season since June 1st still stands at 17.59 inches, and the total precipitation for the year is still 36.26 inches. The normal high temperature for tomorrow is 87 degrees, and the normal low is 67. The record high for tomorrow is 102, which last occurred in 1881, and the record low is 51, which occurred in 1968. Sunset tonight is at 7:40 p.m. Sunrise tomorrow is at 6:26 a.m. The current time is 7:21 p.m. Central Daylight Time. 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Forecast office in St. Louis, Missouri, and serves parts of East Central Missouri and Southwest Illinois, including the St. Louis metro area and surrounding counties. Tonight, mostly clear. Lows in the mid-60s. North winds 5 to 10 miles per hour. Thursday, sunny. Highs in the upper 80s. North winds 5 to 10 miles per hour. Thursday night, mostly clear. Lows in the lower 60s. North winds 5 to 10 miles per hour in the evening, becoming light and variable. Friday, sunny. Highs in the mid-80s. Northeast winds around 5 miles per hour. Friday night, mostly clear. Lows in the lower 60s. East winds around 5 miles per hour. Saturday and Saturday night, partly cloudy. Highs in the upper 80s. Lows in the upper 60s. Sunday through Tuesday night, mostly clear. Hot. Highs in the mid-90s. Lows in the mid-70s. Heat index values up to 105. Wednesday, mostly sunny. Hot with highs in the upper 90s. Heat index values up to 105. At 7 p.m. at Lambert Field in St. Louis, it was partly cloudy with a temperature of 88 degrees. The dew point was 67, giving us a relative humidity of 49%, producing a heat index of 91. The wind was northwest at 10 miles an hour, and the pressure was 29.93 inches and steady. Elsewhere in the metro area, in Chesterfield, haze was reported and the temperature was 82. In Belleville, it was 88 degrees. In Cahokia, it was partly cloudy and 89 degrees. In St. Charles, it was clear and 85. Across the region, it was clear in Columbia, Missouri, with a temperature of 84. In Quincy, it was partly cloudy and 79 degrees. In Kansas City, it was mostly sunny and the temperature was 82. It was clear in Springfield, Missouri, with a temperature of 91. In Rolla, it was clear and the temperature was 84. In Farmington, it was 85 degrees. It was mostly cloudy in Cape Girardeau, with 83 degrees. It was clear in Springfield, Illinois, with a temperature of 80. Once again in St. Louis, it was partly cloudy. The temperature was 88 degrees and the wind was northwest at 10 miles an hour. The St. Louis climate summary for this evening as of 4 p.m. August 26, 2026. Today's high temperature of 94 degrees occurred at 2:30 p.m. The normal high is 87. The record high is 103 degrees, which was set in 1936. Today's low temperature of 73 degrees occurred at 5:13 a.m. The normal low is 68. The record low is 53 degrees, which was set in 1934. No precipitation fell today, which leaves the monthly total at 3.64 inches. The total precipitation for the season since June 1st still stands at 17.59 inches, and the total precipitation for the year is still 36.26 inches. The normal high temperature for tomorrow is 87 degrees, and the normal low is 67. The record high for tomorrow is 102, which last occurred in 1881, and the record low is 51, which occurred in 1968. Sunset tonight is at 7:40 p.m. Sunrise tomorrow is at 6:26 a.m. The current time is 7:26 p.m. Central Daylight Time. 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This program originates from the National Weather Service Forecast Office in St. Louis, Missouri, and serves parts of East Central Missouri and Southwest Illinois, including the St. Louis metro area and surrounding counties. Tonight, mostly clear. Lows in the mid-60s. North winds 5 to 10 miles per hour. Thursday, sunny. Highs in the upper 80s. North winds 5 to 10 miles per hour. Thursday night, mostly clear. Lows in the lower 60s. North winds 5 to 10 miles per hour in the evening, becoming light and variable. Friday, sunny. Highs in the mid-80s. Northeast winds around 5 miles per hour. Friday night, mostly clear. Lows in the lower 60s. East winds around 5 miles per hour. Saturday and Saturday night, partly cloudy. Highs in the upper 80s. Lows in the upper 60s. Sunday through Tuesday night, mostly clear. Hot. Highs in the mid-90s. Lows in the mid-70s. Heat index values up to 105. Wednesday, mostly sunny. Hot with highs in the upper 90s. Heat index values up to 105. At 7 p.m. at Lambert Field in St. Louis, it was partly cloudy with a temperature of 88 degrees. The dew point was 67, giving us a relative humidity of 49%, producing a heat index of 91. The wind was northwest at 10 miles an hour, and the pressure was 29.93 inches and steady. Elsewhere in the metro area, in Chesterfield, haze was reported and the temperature was 82. In Belleville, it was 88 degrees. In Cahokia, it was partly cloudy and 89 degrees. In St. Charles, it was clear and 85. Across the region, it was clear in Columbia, Missouri, with a temperature of 84. In Quincy, it was partly cloudy and 79 degrees. In Kansas City, it was mostly sunny and the temperature was 82. It was clear in Springfield, Missouri, with a temperature of 91. In Rolla, it was clear and the temperature was 84. In Farmington, it was 85 degrees. It was mostly cloudy in Cape Girardeau, with 83 degrees. It was clear in Springfield, Illinois, with a temperature of 80. Once again in St. Louis, it was partly cloudy. The temperature was 88 degrees and the wind was northwest at 10 miles an hour. The St. Louis climate summary for this evening, as of 4 p.m., August 26, 2026. Today's high temperature of 94 degrees occurred at 2:30 p.m. The normal high is 87. The record high is 103 degrees, which was set in 1936. Today's low temperature of 73 degrees occurred at 5:13 a.m. The normal low is 68. The record low is 53 degrees, which was set in 1934. No precipitation fell today, which leaves the monthly total at 3.64 inches. The total precipitation for the season since June 1st still stands at 17.59 inches and the total precipitation for the year is still 36.26 inches. The normal high temperature for tomorrow is 87 degrees and the normal low is 67. The record high for tomorrow is 102, which last occurred in 1881, and the record low is 51, which occurred in 1968. Sunset tonight is at 7:40 p.m. Sunrise tomorrow is at 6:26 a.m. The current time is 7:30 p.m. Central Daylight Time. 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This program originates from the National Weather Service Forecast Office in St. Louis, Missouri, and serves parts of East Central Missouri and Southwest Illinois, including the St. Louis metro area and surrounding counties. Tonight, mostly clear. Lows in the mid-60s. North winds 5 to 10 miles per hour. Thursday, sunny. Highs in the upper 80s. North winds 5 to 10 miles per hour. Thursday night, mostly clear. Lows in the lower 60s. North winds 5 to 10 miles per hour in the evening, becoming light and variable. Friday, sunny. Highs in the mid 80s. Northeast winds around 5 miles per hour. Friday night, mostly clear. Lows in the lower 60s. East winds around 5 miles per hour. Saturday and Saturday night, partly cloudy. Highs in the upper 80s. Lows in the upper 60s. Sunday through Tuesday night, mostly clear. Hot. Highs in the mid-90s. Lows in the mid-70s. Heat index values up to 105. Wednesday, mostly sunny. Hot with highs in the upper 90s. Heat index values up to 105. At 7 p.m. at Lambert Field in St. Louis, it was partly cloudy with a temperature of 88 degrees. The dew point was 67, giving us a relative humidity of 49%, producing a heat index of 91. The wind was northwest at 10 miles an hour, and the pressure was 29.93 inches and steady. Elsewhere in the metro area, in Chesterfield, haze was reported and the temperature was 82. In Belleville, it was 88 degrees. In Cahokia, it was partly cloudy and 89 degrees. In St. Charles, it was clear and 85. Across the region, it was clear in Columbia, Missouri, with a temperature of 84. In Quincy, it was partly cloudy and 79 degrees. In Kansas City, it was mostly sunny and the temperature was 82 to 105. Wednesday, mostly

82. In Belleville, it was 88 degrees. In Cahokia, it was partly cloudy and 89 degrees. In St. Charles, it was clear and 85. Across the region, it was clear in Columbia, Missouri, with a temperature of 84. In Quincy, it was partly cloudy and 79 degrees. In Kansas City, it was mostly sunny and the temperature was 82. It was clear in Springfield, Missouri, with a temperature of 91. In Rolla, it was clear and the temperature was 84. In Farmington, it was 85 degrees. It was mostly cloudy in Cape Girardeau, with 83 degrees. It was clear in Springfield, Illinois, with a temperature of 80. Once again in St. Louis, it was partly cloudy. The temperature was 88 degrees and the wind was northwest at 10 miles an hour. The St. Louis climate summary for this evening as of 4 p.m. August 26, 2026. Today's high temperature of 94 degrees occurred at 2:30 p.m. The normal high is 87. The record high is 103 degrees, which was set in 1936. Today's low temperature of 73 degrees occurred at 5:13 a.m. The normal low is 68. The record low is 53 degrees, which was set in 1934. No precipitation fell today, which leaves the monthly total at 3.64 inches. The total precipitation for the season since June 1st still stands at 17.59 inches, and the total precipitation for the year is still 36.26 inches. The normal high temperature for tomorrow is 87 degrees, and the normal low is 67. The record high for tomorrow is 102, which last occurred in 1881, and the record low is 51, which occurred in 1968. Sunset tonight is at 7:40 p.m. Sunrise tomorrow is at 6:26 a.m. The current time is 7:34 p.m. Central Daylight Time. 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Tonight, mostly clear. Lows in the mid-60s. North winds 5 to 10 miles per hour. Thursday, sunny. Highs in the upper 80s. North winds 5 to 10 miles per hour. Thursday night, mostly clear. Lows in the lower 60s. North winds 5 to 10 miles per hour in the evening, becoming light and variable. Friday, sunny. Highs in the mid 80s. Northeast winds around 5 miles per hour. Friday night, mostly clear. Lows in the lower 60s. East winds around 5 miles per hour. Saturday and Saturday night, partly cloudy. Highs in the upper 80s. Lows in the upper 60s. Sunday through Tuesday night, mostly clear. Hot. Highs in the mid-90s. Lows in the mid-70s. Heat index values up to 105. Wednesday, mostly sunny. Hot with highs in the upper 90s. Heat index values up to 105. At 7 p.m. at Lambert Field in St. Louis, it was partly cloudy with a temperature of 88 degrees. The dew point was 67, giving us a relative humidity of 49%, producing a heat index of 91. The wind was northwest at 10 miles an hour, and the pressure was 29.93 inches and steady. Elsewhere in the metro area, in Chesterfield, haze was reported and the temperature was 82. In Belleville, it was 88 degrees. In Cahokia, it was partly cloudy and 89 degrees. In St. Charles, it was clear and 85. Across the region, it was clear in Columbia, Missouri, with a temperature of 84. In Quincy, it was partly cloudy and 79 degrees. In Kansas City, it was mostly sunny and the temperature was 82. It was clear in Springfield, Missouri, with a temperature of 91. In Rolla, it was clear and the temperature was 84.

Farmington, it was 85 degrees. It was mostly cloudy in Cape Girardeau with 83 degrees. It was clear in Springfield, Illinois, with a temperature of 80. Once again in St. Louis, it was partly cloudy. The temperature was 88 degrees and the wind was northwest at 10 miles an hour. The St. Louis climate summary for this evening as of 4 p.m., August 26, 2026. Today's high temperature of 94 degrees occurred at 2:30 p.m. The normal high is 87. The record high is 103 degrees, which was set in 1936. Today's low temperature of 73 degrees occurred at 5:13 a.m. The normal low is 68. The record low is 53 degrees, which was set in 1934. No precipitation fell today, which leaves the monthly total at 3.64 inches. The total precipitation for the season since June 1st still stands at 17.59 inches, and the total precipitation for the year is still 36.26 inches. The normal high temperature for tomorrow is 87 degrees, and the normal low is 67. The record high for tomorrow is 102, which last occurred in 1881, and the record low is 51, which occurred in 1968. Sunset tonight is at 7:40 p.m. Sunrise tomorrow is at 6:26 a.m. The current time is 7:39 p.m. Central Daylight Time. 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Tonight, mostly clear. Lows in the mid-60s. North winds 5 to 10 miles per hour. Thursday, sunny. Highs in the upper 80s. North winds 5 to 10 miles per hour. Thursday night, mostly clear. Lows in the lower 60s. North winds 5 to 10 miles per hour in the evening, becoming light and variable. Friday, sunny. Highs in the mid 80s. Northeast winds around 5 miles per hour. Friday night, mostly clear. Lows in the lower 60s. East winds around 5 miles per hour. Saturday and Saturday night, partly cloudy. Highs in the upper 80s. Lows in the upper 60s. Sunday through Tuesday night, mostly clear. Hot. Highs in the mid-90s. Lows in the mid-70s. Heat index values up to 105. Wednesday, mostly sunny. Hot with highs in the upper 90s. Heat index values up to 105. At 7 p.m. at Lambert Field in St. Louis, it was partly cloudy with a temperature of 88 degrees. The dew point was 67, giving us a relative humidity of 49%, producing a heat index of 91. The wind was northwest at 10 miles an hour, and the pressure was 29.93 inches and steady. Elsewhere in the metro area, in Chesterfield, haze was reported and the temperature was 82. In Belleville, it was 88 degrees. In Cahokia, it was partly cloudy and 89 degrees. In St. Charles, it was clear and 85. Across the region, it was clear in Columbia, Missouri, with a temperature of 84. In Quincy, it was partly cloudy and 79 degrees. In Kansas City, it was mostly sunny and the temperature was 82. It was clear in Springfield, Missouri, with a temperature of 91. In Rolla, it was clear and the temperature was 84. In Farmington, it was 85 degrees. It was mostly cloudy in Cape Girardeau, with 83 degrees. It was clear in Springfield, Illinois, with a temperature of 80. Once again in St. Louis, it was partly cloudy. The temperature was 88 degrees and the wind was northwest at 10 miles an hour. The St. Louis climate summary for this evening, as of 4 p.m., August 26, 2026. Today's high temperature of 94 degrees occurred at 2:30 p.m. The normal high is 87.
record high is 130 degrees, which was set in 1936. Today's low temperature of 73 degrees occurred at 5:13 a.m. The normal low is 68. The record low is 53 degrees, which was set in 1934. No precipitation fell today, which leaves the monthly total at 3.64 inches. The total precipitation for the season since June 1st still stands at 17.59 inches, and the total precipitation for the year is still 36.26 inches. The normal high temperature for tomorrow is 87 degrees, and the normal low is 67. The record high for tomorrow is 102, which last occurred in 1881, and the record low is 51, which occurred in 1968. Sunset tonight is at 7:40 p.m. Sunrise tomorrow is at 6:26 a.m. The current time is 7:43 p.m. Central Daylight Time. 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Tonight, mostly clear. Lows in the mid-60s. North winds 5 to 10 miles per hour. Thursday, sunny. Highs in the upper 80s. North winds 5 to 10 miles per hour. Thursday night, mostly clear. Lows in the lower 60s. North winds 5 to 10 miles per hour in the evening, becoming light and variable. Friday, sunny. Highs in the mid 80s. Northeast winds around 5 miles per hour. Friday night, mostly clear. Lows in the lower 60s. East winds around 5 miles per hour. Saturday and Saturday night, partly cloudy. Highs in the upper 80s. Lows in the upper 60s. Sunday through Tuesday night, mostly clear. Hot. Highs in the mid-90s. Lows in the mid-70s. Heat index values up to 105. Wednesday, mostly sunny. Hot with highs in the upper 90s. Heat index values up to 105. At 7 p.m. at Lambert Field in St. Louis, it was partly cloudy with a temperature of 88 degrees. The dew point was 67, giving us a relative humidity of 49%, producing a heat index of 91. The wind was northwest at 10 miles an hour, and the pressure was 29.93 inches and steady. Elsewhere in the metro area, in Chesterfield, haze was reported and the temperature was 82. In Belleville, it was 88 degrees. In Cahokia, it was partly cloudy and 89 degrees. In St. Charles, it was clear and 85. Across the region, it was clear in Columbia, Missouri, with a temperature of 84. In Quincy, it was partly cloudy and 79 degrees. In Kansas City, it was mostly sunny and the temperature was 82. It was clear in Springfield, Missouri, with a temperature of 91. In Rolla, it was clear and the temperature was 84. In Farmington, it was 85 degrees. It was mostly cloudy in Cape Girardeau, with 83 degrees. It was clear in Springfield, Illinois, with a temperature of 80. Once again in St. Louis, it was partly cloudy. The temperature was 88 degrees and the wind was northwest at 10 miles an hour. The St. Louis climate summary for this evening, as of 4 p.m., August 26, 2026. Today's high temperature of 94 degrees occurred at 2:30 p.m. The normal high is 87. The record high is 130 degrees, which was set in 1936. Today's low temperature of 73 degrees occurred at 5:13 a.m. The normal low is 68. The record low is 53 degrees, which was set in 1934. No precipitation fell today, which leaves the monthly total at 3.64 inches. The total precipitation for the season since June 1st still stands at 17.59 inches, and the total precipitation for the year is still 36.26 inches. The normal high temperature for tomorrow
is 87 degrees, and the normal low is 67. The record high for tomorrow is 102, which last occurred in 1881, and the record low is 51, which occurred in 1968. Sunset tonight is at 7:40 p.m. Sunrise tomorrow is at 6:26 a.m. The current time is 7:48 p.m. Central Daylight Time. 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Tonight, mostly clear. Lows in the mid-60s. North winds 5 to 10 miles per hour. Thursday, sunny. Highs in the upper 80s. North winds 5 to 10 miles per hour. Thursday night, mostly clear. Lows in the lower 60s. North winds 5 to 10 miles per hour in the evening, becoming light and variable. Friday, sunny. Highs in the mid 80s. Northeast winds around 5 miles per hour. Friday night, mostly clear. Lows in the lower 60s. East winds around 5 miles per hour. Saturday and Saturday night, partly cloudy. Highs in the upper 80s. Lows in the upper 60s. Sunday through Tuesday night, mostly clear. Hot. Highs in the mid-90s. Lows in the mid-70s. Heat index values up to 105. Wednesday, mostly sunny. Hot with highs in the upper 90s. Heat index values up to 105. At 7 p.m. at Lambert Field in St. Louis, it was partly cloudy with a temperature of 88 degrees. The dew point was 67, giving us a relative humidity of 49%, producing a heat index of 91. The wind was northwest at 10 miles an hour, and the pressure was 29.93 inches and steady. Elsewhere in the metro area, in Chesterfield, haze was reported and the temperature was 82. In Belleville, it was 88 degrees. In Cahokia, it was partly cloudy and 89 degrees. In St. Charles, it was clear and 85. Across the region, it was clear in Columbia, Missouri, with a temperature of 84. In Quincy, it was partly cloudy and 79 degrees. In Kansas City, it was mostly sunny and the temperature was 82. It was clear in Springfield, Missouri, with a temperature of 91. In Rolla, it was clear and the temperature was 84. In Farmington, it was 85 degrees. It was mostly cloudy in Cape Girardeau, with 83 degrees. It was clear in Springfield, Illinois, with a temperature of 80. Once again in St. Louis, it was partly cloudy. The temperature was 88 degrees and the wind was northwest at 10 miles an hour. The St. Louis climate summary for this evening, as of 4 p.m., August 26, 2026. Today's high temperature of 94 degrees occurred at 2:30 p.m. The normal high is 87. The record high is 130 degrees, which was set in 1936. Today's low temperature of 73 degrees occurred at 5:13 a.m. The normal low is 68. The record low is 53 degrees, which was set in 1934. No precipitation fell today, which leaves the monthly total at 3.64 inches. The total precipitation for the season since June 1st still stands at 17.59 inches, and the total precipitation for the year is still 36.26 inches. The normal high temperature for tomorrow is 87 degrees, and the normal low is 67. The record high for tomorrow is 102, which last occurred in 1881, and the record low is 51, which occurred in 1968. Sunset tonight is at 7:40 p.m. Sunrise tomorrow is at 6:26 a.m. The current time is 7:52 p.m. Central Daylight Time. 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
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Tonight, mostly clear. Lows in the mid-60s. North winds 5 to 10 miles per hour. Thursday, sunny. Highs in the upper 80s. North winds 5 to 10 miles per hour. Thursday night, mostly clear. Lows in the lower 60s. North winds 5 to 10 miles per hour in the evening, becoming light and variable. Friday, sunny. Highs in the mid-80s. Northeast winds around 5 miles per hour. Friday night, mostly clear. Lows in the lower 60s. East winds around 5 miles per hour. Saturday and Saturday night, partly cloudy. Highs in the upper 80s. Lows in the upper 60s. Sunday through Tuesday night, mostly clear. Hot. Highs in the mid-90s. Lows in the mid-70s. Heat index values up to 105. Wednesday, mostly sunny. Hot with highs in the upper 90s. Heat index values up to 105. At 7 p.m. at Lambert Field in St. Louis, it was partly cloudy with a temperature of 88 degrees. The dew point was 67, giving us a relative humidity of 49%, producing a heat index of 91. The wind was northwest at 10 miles an hour, and the pressure was 29.93 inches and steady. Elsewhere in the metro area, in Chesterfield, haze was reported and the temperature was 82. In Belleville, it was 88 degrees. In Cahokia, it was partly cloudy and 89 degrees. In St. Charles, it was clear and 85. Across the region, it was clear in Columbia, Missouri, with a temperature of 84. In Quincy, it was partly cloudy and 79 degrees. In Kansas City, it was mostly sunny and the temperature was 82. It was clear in Springfield, Missouri, with a temperature of 91. In Rolla, it was clear and the temperature was 84. In Farmington, it was 85 degrees. It was mostly cloudy in Cape Girardeau, with 83 degrees. It was clear in Springfield, Illinois, with a temperature of 80. Once again in St. Louis, it was partly cloudy. The temperature was 88 degrees and the wind was northwest at 10 miles an hour. The St. Louis climate summary for this evening as of 4 p.m. August 26, 2026. Today's high temperature of 94 degrees occurred at 2:30 p.m. The normal high is 87. The record high is 103 degrees, which was set in 1936. Today's low temperature of 73 degrees occurred at 5:13 a.m. The normal low is 68. The record low is 53 degrees, which was set in 1934. No precipitation fell today, which leaves the monthly total at 3.64 inches. The total precipitation for the season since June 1st still stands at 17.59 inches, and the total precipitation for the year is still 36.26 inches. The normal high temperature for tomorrow is 87 degrees, and the normal low is 67. The record high for tomorrow is 102, which last occurred in 1881, and the record low is 51, which occurred in 1968. Sunset tonight is at 7:40 p.m. Sunrise tomorrow is at 6:26 a.m. The current time is 7:56 p.m. Central Daylight Time. 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This program originates from the National Weather Service Forecast Office in St. Louis, Missouri, and serves parts of East Central Missouri and Southwest Illinois, including the St. Louis metro area and surrounding counties. Tonight, mostly clear. Lows in the mid-60s. North winds 5 to 10 miles per hour. Thursday, sunny. Highs in the upper 80s. North winds 5 to 10 miles per hour. Thursday night, mostly clear. Lows in the lower 60s. North winds 5 to 10 miles per hour.
miles per hour in the evening, becoming light and variable. Friday, sunny. Highs in the mid-80s. Northeast winds around 5 miles per hour. Friday night, mostly clear. Lows in the lower 60s. East winds around 5 miles per hour. Saturday and Saturday night, partly cloudy. Highs in the upper 80s. Lows in the upper 60s. Sunday through Tuesday night, mostly clear. Hot. Highs in the mid-90s. Lows in the mid-70s. Heat index values up to 105. Wednesday, mostly sunny. Hot with highs in the upper 90s. Heat index values up to 105. At 7 p.m. at Lambert Field in St. Louis, it was partly cloudy with a temperature of 88 degrees. The dew point was 67, giving us a relative humidity of 49%, producing a heat index of 91. The wind was northwest at 10 miles an hour, and the pressure was 29.93 inches and steady. Elsewhere in the metro area, in Chesterfield, haze was reported and the temperature was 82. In Belleville, it was 88 degrees. In Cahokia, it was partly cloudy and 89 degrees. In St. Charles, it was clear and 85. Across the region, it was clear in Columbia, Missouri, with a temperature of 84. In Quincy, it was partly cloudy and 79 degrees. In Kansas City, it was mostly sunny and the temperature was 82. It was clear in Springfield, Missouri, with a temperature of 91. In Rolla, it was clear and the temperature was 84. In Farmington, it was 85 degrees. It was mostly cloudy in Cape Girardeau, with 83 degrees. It was clear in Springfield, Illinois, with a temperature of 80. Once again in St. Louis, it was partly cloudy. The temperature was 88 degrees and the wind was northwest at 10 miles an hour. The St. Louis climate summary for this evening, as of 4 p.m., August 26, 2026. Today's high temperature of 94 degrees occurred at 2:30 p.m. The normal high is 87. The record high is 103 degrees, which was set in 1936. Today's low temperature of 73 degrees occurred at 5:13 a.m. The normal low is 68. The record low is 53 degrees, which was set in 1934. No precipitation fell today, which leaves the monthly total at 3.64 inches. The total precipitation for the season since June 1st still stands at 17.59 inches and the total precipitation for the year is still 36.26 inches. The normal high temperature for tomorrow is 87 degrees and the normal low is 67. The record high for tomorrow is 102, which last occurred in 1881, and the record low is 51, which occurred in 1968. Sunset tonight is at 7:40 p.m. Sunrise tomorrow is at 6:26 a.m. The current time is 8:01 p.m. Central Daylight Time. 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This program originates from the National Weather Service Forecast Office in St. Louis, Missouri, and serves parts of East Central Missouri and Southwest Illinois, including the St. Louis metro area and surrounding counties. Tonight, mostly clear. Lows in the mid-60s. North winds 5 to 10 miles per hour. Thursday, sunny. Highs in the upper 80s. North winds 5 to 10 miles per hour. Thursday night, mostly clear. Lows in the lower 60s. North winds 5 to 10 miles per hour in the evening, becoming light and variable. Friday, sunny. Highs in the mid 80s. Northeast winds around 5 miles per hour. Friday night, mostly clear. Lows in the lower 60s. East winds around 5 miles per hour. Saturday and Saturday night, partly cloudy. Highs in the upper 80s. Lows in the upper 60s. Sunday through Tuesday night, mostly clear. Hot. Highs in the mid-90s.
lows in the mid-70s. Heat index values up to 105. Wednesday, mostly sunny. Hot with highs in the upper 90s. Heat index values up to 105. At 7 p.m. at Lambert Field in St. Louis, it was partly cloudy with a temperature of 88 degrees. The dew point was 67, giving us a relative humidity of 49%, producing a heat index of 91. The wind was northwest at 10 miles an hour, and the pressure was 29.93 inches and steady. Elsewhere in the metro area, in Chesterfield, haze was reported and the temperature was 82. In Belleville, it was 88 degrees. In Cahokia, it was partly cloudy and 89 degrees. In St. Charles, it was clear and 85. Across the region, it was clear in Columbia, Missouri, with a temperature of 84. In Quincy, it was partly cloudy and 79 degrees. In Kansas City, it was mostly sunny and the temperature was 82. It was clear in Springfield, Missouri, with a temperature of 91. In Rolla, it was clear and the temperature was 84. In Farmington, it was 85 degrees. It was mostly cloudy in Cape Girardeau, with 83 degrees. It was clear in Springfield, Illinois, with a temperature of 80. Once again in St. Louis, it was partly cloudy. The temperature was 88 degrees and the wind was northwest at 10 miles an hour. The St. Louis climate summary for this evening as of 4 p.m. August 26, 2026. Today's high temperature of 94 degrees occurred at 2:30 p.m. The normal high is 87. The record high is 103 degrees, which was set in 1936. Today's low temperature of 73 degrees occurred at 5:13 a.m. The normal low is 68. The record low is 53 degrees, which was set in 1934. No precipitation fell today, which leaves the monthly total at 3.64 inches. The total precipitation for the season since June 1st still stands at 17.59 inches, and the total precipitation for the year is still 36.26 inches. The normal high temperature for tomorrow is 87 degrees, and the normal low is 67. The record high for tomorrow is 102, which last occurred in 1881, and the record low is 51, which occurred in 1968. Sunset tonight is at 7:40 p.m. Sunrise tomorrow is at 6:26 a.m. The current time is 8:05 p.m. Central Daylight Time. 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This program originates from the National Weather Service Forecast Office in St. Louis, Missouri, and serves parts of East Central Missouri and Southwest Illinois, including the St. Louis metro area and surrounding counties. Tonight, mostly clear. Lows in the mid-60s. North winds 5 to 10 miles per hour. Thursday, sunny. Highs in the upper 80s. North winds 5 to 10 miles per hour. Thursday night, mostly clear. Lows in the lower 60s. North winds 5 to 10 miles per hour in the evening, becoming light and variable. Friday, sunny. Highs in the mid 80s. Northeast winds around 5 miles per hour. Friday night, mostly clear. Lows in the lower 60s. East winds around 5 miles per hour. Saturday and Saturday night, partly cloudy. Highs in the upper 80s. Lows in the upper 60s. Sunday through Tuesday night, mostly clear. Hot. Highs in the mid-90s. Lows in the mid-70s. Heat index values up to 105. Wednesday, mostly sunny. Hot with highs in the upper 90s. Heat index values up to 105. At 7 p.m. at Lambert Field in St. Louis, it was partly cloudy with a temperature of 88 degrees. The dew point was 67, giving us a relative humidity of 49%, producing a heat index of 91. The wind was northwest at 10 miles an hour, and the pressure was 29.93 inches and steady.
Elsewhere in the metro area, in Chesterfield, haze was reported and the temperature was 82. In Belleville, it was 88 degrees. In Cahokia, it was partly cloudy and 89 degrees. In St. Charles, it was clear and 85. Across the region, it was clear in Columbia, Missouri, with a temperature of 84. In Quincy, it was partly cloudy and 79 degrees. In Kansas City, it was mostly sunny and the temperature was 82. It was clear in Springfield, Missouri, with a temperature of 91. In Rolla, it was clear and the temperature was 84. In Farmington, it was 85 degrees. It was mostly cloudy in Cape Girardeau, with 83 degrees. It was clear in Springfield, Illinois, with a temperature of 80. Once again in St. Louis, it was partly cloudy. The temperature was 88 degrees and the wind was northwest at 10 miles an hour. The St. Louis climate summary for this evening, as of 4 p.m., August 26, 2026. Today's high temperature of 94 degrees occurred at 2:30 p.m. The normal high is 87. The record high is 103 degrees, which was set in 1936. Today's low temperature of 73 degrees occurred at 5:13 a.m. The normal low is 68. The record low is 53 degrees, which was set in 1934. No precipitation fell today, which leaves the monthly total at 3.64 inches. The total precipitation for the season since June 1st still stands at 17.59 inches, and the total precipitation for the year is still 36.26 inches. The normal high temperature for tomorrow is 87 degrees, and the normal low is 67. The record high for tomorrow is 102, which last occurred in 1881, and the record low is 51, which occurred in 1968. Sunset tonight is at 7:40 p.m. Sunrise tomorrow is at 6:26 a.m. The current time is 8:09 p.m. Central Daylight Time. 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This program originates from the National Weather Service Forecast Office in St. Louis, Missouri, and serves parts of East Central Missouri and Southwest Illinois, including the St. Louis metro area and surrounding counties. Tonight, mostly clear. Lows in the mid-60s. North winds 5 to 10 miles per hour. Thursday, sunny. Highs in the upper 80s. North winds 5 to 10 miles per hour. Thursday night, mostly clear. Lows in the lower 60s. North winds 5 to 10 miles per hour in the evening, becoming light and variable. Friday, sunny. Highs in the mid 80s. Northeast winds around 5 miles per hour. Friday night, mostly clear. Lows in the lower 60s. East winds around 5 miles per hour. Saturday and Saturday night, partly cloudy. Highs in the upper 80s. Lows in the upper 60s. Sunday through Tuesday night, mostly clear. Hot. Highs in the mid-90s. Lows in the mid-70s. Heat index values up to 105. Wednesday, mostly sunny. Hot with highs in the upper 90s. Heat index values up to 105. At 8 p.m. at Lambert Field in St. Louis, it was partly cloudy with a temperature of 83 degrees. The dew point was 66, giving us a relative humidity of 56%. The wind was northwest at 7 miles an hour, and the pressure was 29.94 inches and rising. Elsewhere in the metro area, in Chesterfield, it was mostly cloudy and the temperature was 78. In Belleville, it was 83 degrees. In Cahokia, it was clear and 85 degrees. In St. Charles, it was clear and 80. Across the region, it was clear in Columbia, Missouri, with a temperature of 80. In Quincy, it was clear and 74 degrees. In Kansas City, it was partly cloudy and the temperature was 78. It was clear in Springfield, Missouri, with a temperature of 87.
In Rolla, it was clear and the temperature was 80. In Farmington, it was 80 degrees. It was partly cloudy in Cape Girardeau, with 80 degrees. It was clear in Springfield, Illinois, with a temperature of 74. Once again in St. Louis, it was partly cloudy. The temperature was 83 degrees and the wind was northwest at 7 miles an hour. The St. Louis climate summary for this evening, as of 4 p.m., August 26, 2026. Today's high temperature of 94 degrees occurred at 2:30 p.m. The normal high is 87. The record high is 130 degrees, which was set in 1936. Today's low temperature of 73 degrees occurred at 5:13 a.m. The normal low is 68. The record low is 53 degrees, which was set in 1934. No precipitation fell today, which leaves the monthly total at 3.64 inches. The total precipitation for the season since June 1st still stands at 17.59 inches and the total precipitation for the year is still 36.26 inches. The normal high temperature for tomorrow is 87 degrees, and the normal low is 67. The record high for tomorrow is 102, which last occurred in 1881, and the record low is 51, which occurred in 1968. Sunset tonight is at 7:40 p.m. Sunrise tomorrow is at 6:26 a.m. The current time is 8:14 p.m. Central Daylight Time. 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Tonight, mostly clear. Lows in the mid-60s. North winds 5 to 10 miles per hour. Thursday, sunny. Highs in the upper 80s. North winds 5 to 10 miles per hour. Thursday night, mostly clear. Lows in the lower 60s. North winds 5 to 10 miles per hour in the evening, becoming light and variable. Friday, sunny. Highs in the mid 80s. Northeast winds around 5 miles per hour. Friday night, mostly clear. Lows in the lower 60s. East winds around 5 miles per hour. Saturday and Saturday night, partly cloudy. Highs in the upper 80s. Lows in the upper 60s. Sunday through Tuesday night, mostly clear. Hot. Highs in the mid 90s. Lows in the mid 70s. Heat index values up to 105. Wednesday, mostly sunny. Hot with highs in the upper 90s. Heat index values up to 105. At 8 p.m. at Lambert Field in St. Louis, it was partly cloudy with a temperature of 83 degrees. The dew point was 66, giving us a relative humidity of 56%. The wind was northwest at 7 miles an hour, and the pressure was 29.94 inches and rising. Elsewhere in the metro area, in Chesterfield, it was mostly cloudy and the temperature was 78. In Belleville, it was 83 degrees. In Cahokia, it was clear and 85 degrees. In St. Charles, it was clear and 80. Across the region, it was clear in Columbia, Missouri, with a temperature of 80. In Quincy, it was clear and 74 degrees. In Kansas City, it was partly cloudy and the temperature was 78. It was clear in Springfield, Missouri, with a temperature of 87. In Rolla, it was clear and the temperature was 80. In Farmington, it was 80 degrees. It was partly cloudy in Cape Girardeau, with 80 degrees. It was clear in Springfield, Illinois, with a temperature of 74. Once again in St. Louis, it was partly cloudy. The temperature was 83 degrees and the wind was northwest at 7 miles an hour. The St. Louis climate summary for this evening, as of 4 p.m., August 26, 2026. Today's high temperature of 94 degrees occurred at 2:30 p.m. The normal high is 87.
The record high is 103 degrees, which was set in 1936. Today's low temperature of 73 degrees occurred at 5:13 a.m. The normal low is 68. The record low is 53 degrees, which was set in 1934. No precipitation fell today, which leaves the monthly total at 3.64 inches. The total precipitation for the season since June 1st still stands at 17.59 inches and the total precipitation for the year is still 36.26 inches. The normal high temperature for tomorrow is 87 degrees and the normal low is 67. The record high for tomorrow is 102, which last occurred in 1881, and the record low is 51, which occurred in 1968. Sunset tonight is at 7:40 p.m. Sunrise tomorrow is at 6:26 a.m. The current time is 8:18 p.m. Central Daylight Time. 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This program originates from the National Weather Service Forecast Office in St. Louis, Missouri, and serves parts of East Central Missouri and Southwest Illinois, including the St. Louis metro area and surrounding counties. Tonight, mostly clear. Lows in the mid-60s. North winds 5 to 10 miles per hour. Thursday, sunny. Highs in the upper 80s. North winds 5 to 10 miles per hour. Thursday night, mostly clear. Lows in the lower 60s. North winds 5 to 10 miles per hour in the evening, becoming light and variable. Friday, sunny. Highs in the mid 80s. Northeast winds around 5 miles per hour. Friday night, mostly clear. Lows in the lower 60s. East winds around 5 miles per hour. Saturday and Saturday night, partly cloudy. Highs in the upper 80s. Lows in the upper 60s. Sunday through Tuesday night, mostly clear. Hot. Highs in the mid-90s. Lows in the mid-70s. Heat index values up to 105. Wednesday, mostly sunny. Hot with highs in the upper 90s. Heat index values up to 105. At 8 p.m. at Lambert Field in St. Louis, it was partly cloudy with a temperature of 83 degrees. The dew point was 66, giving us a relative humidity of 56%. The wind was northwest at 7 miles an hour, and the pressure was 29.94 inches and rising. Elsewhere in the metro area, in Chesterfield, it was mostly cloudy and the temperature was 78. In Belleville, it was 83 degrees. In Cahokia, it was clear and 85 degrees. In St. Charles, it was clear and 80. Across the region, it was clear in Columbia, Missouri, with a temperature of 80. In Quincy, it was clear and 74 degrees. In Kansas City, it was partly cloudy and the temperature was 78. It was clear in Springfield, Missouri, with a temperature of 87. In Rolla, it was clear and the temperature was 80. In Farmington, it was 80 degrees. It was partly cloudy in Cape Girardeau, with 80 degrees. It was clear in Springfield, Illinois, with a temperature of 74. Once again in St. Louis, it was partly cloudy. The temperature was 83 degrees and the wind was northwest at 7 miles an hour. The St. Louis climate summary for this evening, as of 4 p.m., August 26, 2026. Today's high temperature of 94 degrees occurred at 2:30 p.m. The normal high is 87. The record high is 103 degrees, which was set in 1936. Today's low temperature of 73 degrees occurred at 5:13 a.m. The normal low is 68. The record low is 53 degrees, which was set in 1934. No precipitation fell today, which leaves the monthly total at 3.64 inches. The total precipitation for the season since June 1st still stands at 17.59 inches, and the total precipitation for the year is still 36.26 inches. The normal high temperature for tomorrow is 87 degrees, and the normal low is 67.
The record high for tomorrow is 102, which last occurred in 1881, and the record low is 51, which occurred in 1968. Sunset tonight is at 7:40 p.m. Sunrise tomorrow is at 6:26 a.m. The current time is 8:22 p.m. Central Daylight Time. 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Tonight, mostly clear. Lows in the mid-60s. North winds 5 to 10 miles per hour. Thursday, sunny. Highs in the upper 80s. North winds 5 to 10 miles per hour. Thursday night, mostly clear. Lows in the lower 60s. North winds 5 to 10 miles per hour in the evening, becoming light and variable. Friday, sunny. Highs in the mid-80s. Northeast winds around 5 miles per hour. Friday night, mostly clear. Lows in the lower 60s. East winds around 5 miles per hour. Saturday and Saturday night, partly cloudy. Highs in the upper 80s. Lows in the upper 60s. Sunday through Tuesday night, mostly clear. Hot. Highs in the mid-90s. Lows in the mid-70s. Heat index values up to 105. Wednesday, mostly sunny. Hot with highs in the upper 90s. Heat index values up to 105. At 8 p.m. at Lambert Field in St. Louis, it was partly cloudy with a temperature of 83 degrees. The dew point was 66, giving us a relative humidity of 56%. The wind was northwest at 7 miles an hour, and the pressure was 29.94 inches and rising. Elsewhere in the metro area, in Chesterfield, it was mostly cloudy and the temperature was 78. In Belleville, it was 83 degrees. In Cahokia, it was clear and 85 degrees. In St. Charles, it was clear and 80. Across the region, it was clear in Columbia, Missouri, with a temperature of 80. In Quincy, it was clear and 74 degrees. In Kansas City, it was partly cloudy and the temperature was 78. It was clear in Springfield, Missouri, with a temperature of 87. In Rolla, it was clear and the temperature was 80. In Farmington, it was 80 degrees. It was partly cloudy in Cape Girardeau, with 80 degrees. It was clear in Springfield, Illinois, with a temperature of 74. Once again in St. Louis, it was partly cloudy. The temperature was 83 degrees and the wind was northwest at 7 miles an hour. The St. Louis climate summary for this evening, as of 4 p.m., August 26, 2026. Today's high temperature of 94 degrees occurred at 2:30 p.m. The normal high is 87. The record high is 103 degrees, which was set in 1936. Today's low temperature of 73 degrees occurred at 5:13 a.m. The normal low is 68. The record low is 53 degrees, which was set in 1934. No precipitation fell today, which leaves the monthly total at 3.64 inches. The total precipitation for the season since June 1st still stands at 17.59 inches, and the total precipitation for the year is still 36.26 inches. The normal high temperature for tomorrow is 87 degrees, and the normal low is 67. The record high for tomorrow is 102, which last occurred in 1881, and the record low is 51, which occurred in 1968. Sunset tonight is at 7:40 p.m. Sunrise tomorrow is at 6:26 a.m. The current time is 8:27 p.m. Central Daylight Time. 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
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Tonight, mostly clear. Lows in the mid-60s. North winds 5 to 10 miles per hour. Thursday, sunny. Highs in the upper 80s. North winds 5 to 10 miles per hour. Thursday night, mostly clear. Lows in the lower 60s. North winds 5 to 10 miles per hour in the evening, becoming light and variable. Friday, sunny. Highs in the mid-80s. Northeast winds around 5 miles per hour. Friday night, mostly clear. Lows in the lower 60s. East winds around 5 miles per hour. Saturday and Saturday night, partly cloudy. Highs in the upper 80s. Lows in the upper 60s. Sunday through Tuesday night, mostly clear. Hot. Highs in the mid-90s. Lows in the mid-70s. Heat index values up to 105. Wednesday, mostly sunny. Hot with highs in the upper 90s. Heat index values up to 105. At 8 p.m. at Lambert Field in St. Louis, it was partly cloudy with a temperature of 83 degrees. The dew point was 66, giving us a relative humidity of 56%. The wind was northwest at 7 miles an hour, and the pressure was 29.94 inches and rising. Elsewhere in the metro area, in Chesterfield, it was mostly cloudy and the temperature was 78. In Belleville, it was 83 degrees. In Cahokia, it was clear and 85 degrees. In St. Charles, it was clear and 80. Across the region, it was clear in Columbia, Missouri, with a temperature of 80. In Quincy, it was clear and 74 degrees. In Kansas City, it was partly cloudy and the temperature was 78. It was clear in Springfield, Missouri, with a temperature of 87. In Rolla, it was clear and the temperature was 80. In Farmington, it was 80 degrees. It was partly cloudy in Cape Girardeau, with 80 degrees. It was clear in Springfield, Illinois, with a temperature of 74. Once again in St. Louis, it was partly cloudy, the temperature was 83 degrees and the wind was northwest at 7 miles an hour. The current time is 8:30 p.m. Central Daylight Time. 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Tonight, mostly clear. Lows in the mid-60s. North winds 5 to 10 miles per hour. Thursday, sunny. Highs in the upper 80s. North winds 5 to 10 miles per hour. Thursday night, mostly clear. Lows in the lower 60s. North winds 5 to 10 miles per hour in the evening, becoming light and variable. Friday, sunny. Highs in the mid-80s. Northeast winds around 5 miles per hour. Friday night, mostly clear. Lows in the lower 60s. East winds around 5 miles per hour. Saturday and Saturday night, partly cloudy. Highs in the upper 80s. Lows in the upper 60s. Sunday through Tuesday night, mostly clear. Hot. Highs in the mid-90s. Lows in the mid-70s. Heat index values up to 105. Wednesday, mostly sunny. Hot with highs in the upper 90s. Heat index values up to 105. At 8 p.m. at Lambert Field in St. Louis, it was partly cloudy with a temperature of 83 degrees. The dew point was 66, giving us a relative humidity of 56%. The wind was northwest at 7 miles an hour, and the pressure was 29.94 inches and rising. Elsewhere in the metro area, in Chesterfield, it was mostly cloudy and the temperature was 78.
In Belleville, it was 83 degrees. In Cahokia, it was clear and 85 degrees. In St. Charles, it was clear and 80. Across the region, it was clear in Columbia, Missouri, with a temperature of 80. In Quincy, it was clear and 74 degrees. In Kansas City, it was partly cloudy and the temperature was 78. It was clear in Springfield, Missouri, with a temperature of 87. In Rolla, it was clear and the temperature was 80. In Farmington, it was 80 degrees. It was partly cloudy in Cape Girardeau, with 80 degrees. It was clear in Springfield, Illinois, with a temperature of 74. Once again in St. Louis, it was partly cloudy. The temperature was 83 degrees and the wind was northwest at 7 miles an hour. The current time is 8:33 p.m. Central Daylight Time. 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It was clear in Columbia, Missouri, with a temperature of

Temperature was 83 degrees and the wind was northwest at 7 miles an hour. The current time is 8:33 p.m. Central Daylight Time. 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Tonight, mostly clear. Lows in the mid-60s. North winds 5 to 10 miles per hour. Thursday, sunny. Highs in the upper 80s. North winds 5 to 10 miles per hour. Thursday night, mostly clear. Lows in the lower 60s. North winds 5 to 10 miles per hour in the evening, becoming light and variable. Friday, sunny. Highs in the mid-80s. Northeast winds around 5 miles per hour. Friday night, mostly clear. Lows in the lower 60s. East winds around 5 miles per hour. Saturday and Saturday night, partly cloudy. Highs in the upper 80s. Lows in the upper 60s. Sunday through Tuesday night, mostly clear. Hot. Highs in the mid-90s. Lows in the mid-70s. Heat index values up to 105. Wednesday, mostly sunny. Hot with highs in the upper 90s. Heat index values up to 105. At 8 p.m. at Lambert Field in St. Louis, it was partly cloudy with a temperature of 83 degrees. The dew point was 66, giving us a relative humidity of 56%. The wind was northwest at 7 miles an hour, and the pressure was 29.94 inches and rising. Elsewhere in the metro area, in Chesterfield, it was mostly cloudy and the temperature was 78. In Belleville, it was 83 degrees. In Cahokia, it was clear and 85 degrees. In St. Charles, it was clear and 80. Across the region, it was clear in Columbia, Missouri, with a temperature of 80. In Quincy, it was clear and 74 degrees. In Kansas City, it was partly cloudy and the temperature was 78. It was clear in Springfield, Missouri, with a temperature of 87. In Rolla, it was clear and the temperature was 80. In Farmington, it was 80 degrees. It was partly cloudy in Cape Girardeau, with 80 degrees. It was clear in Springfield, Illinois, with a temperature of 74. Once again in St. Louis, it was partly cloudy. The temperature was 83 degrees and the wind was northwest at 7 miles an hour. The current time is 8:36 p.m. Central Daylight Time. 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Tonight, mostly clear. Lows in the mid-60s. North winds 5 to 10 miles per hour. Thursday, sunny. Highs in the upper 80s. North winds 5 to 10 miles per hour. Thursday night, mostly clear. Lows in the lower 60s. North winds 5 to 10 miles per hour in the evening, becoming light and variable. Friday, sunny. Highs in the mid-80s. Northeast winds around 5 miles per hour. Friday night, mostly clear. Lows in the lower 60s. East winds around 5 miles per hour. Saturday and Saturday night, partly cloudy. Highs in the upper 80s. Lows in the upper 60s. Sunday through Tuesday night, mostly clear. Hot. Highs in the mid-90s. Lows in the mid-70s. Heat index values up to 105. Wednesday, mostly sunny. Hot with highs in the upper 90s. Heat index values up to 105. At 8 p.m. at Lambert Field in St. Louis, it was partly cloudy with a temperature of 83 degrees.

the dew point was 66, giving us a relative humidity of 56%. The wind was northwest at 7 miles an hour, and the pressure was 29.94 inches and rising. Elsewhere in the metro area, in Chesterfield, it was mostly cloudy and the temperature was 78. In Belleville, it was 83 degrees. In Cahokia, it was clear and 85 degrees. In St. Charles, it was clear and 80. Across the region, it was clear in Columbia, Missouri, with a temperature of 80. In Quincy, it was clear and 74 degrees. In Kansas City, it was partly cloudy and the temperature was 78. It was clear in Springfield, Missouri, with a temperature of 87. In Rolla, it was clear and the temperature was 80. In Farmington, it was 80 degrees. It was partly cloudy in Cape Girardeau, with 80 degrees. It was clear in Springfield, Illinois, with a temperature of 74. Once again in St. Louis, it was partly cloudy. The temperature was 83 degrees and the wind was northwest at 7 miles an hour. The current time is 8:39 p.m. Central Daylight Time. 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Tonight, mostly clear. Lows in the mid-60s. North winds 5 to 10 miles per hour. Thursday, sunny. Highs in the upper 80s. North winds 5 to 10 miles per hour. Thursday night, mostly clear. Lows in the lower 60s. North winds 5 to 10 miles per hour in the evening, becoming light and variable. Friday, sunny. Highs in the mid 80s. Northeast winds around 5 miles per hour. Friday night, mostly clear. Lows in the lower 60s. East winds around 5 miles per hour. Saturday and Saturday night, partly cloudy. Highs in the upper 80s. Lows in the upper 60s. Sunday through Tuesday night, mostly clear. Hot. Highs in the mid-90s. Lows in the mid-70s. Heat index values up to 105. Wednesday, mostly sunny. Hot with highs in the upper 90s. Heat index values up to 105. At 8 p.m. at Lambert Field in St. Louis, it was partly cloudy with a temperature of 83 degrees. The dew point was 66, giving us a relative humidity of 56%. The wind was northwest at 7 miles an hour, and the pressure was 29.94 inches and rising. Elsewhere in the metro area, in Chesterfield, it was mostly cloudy and the temperature was 78. In Belleville, it was 83 degrees. In Cahokia, it was clear and 85 degrees. In St. Charles, it was clear and 80. Across the region, it was clear in Columbia, Missouri, with a temperature of 80. In Quincy, it was clear and 74 degrees. In Kansas City, it was partly cloudy and the temperature was 78. It was clear in Springfield, Missouri, with a temperature of 87. In Rolla, it was clear and the temperature was 80. In Farmington, it was 80 degrees. It was partly cloudy in Cape Girardeau, with 80 degrees. It was clear in Springfield, Illinois, with a temperature of 74. Once again in St. Louis, it was partly cloudy. The temperature was 83 degrees and the wind was northwest at 7 miles an hour. The current time is 8:42 p.m. Central Daylight Time. 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Tonight, mostly clear. Lows in the mid-60s. North winds 5 to 10 miles per hour. Thursday, sunny. Highs in the upper 80s.
north winds 5 to 10 miles per hour. Thursday night, mostly clear. Lows in the lower 60s. North winds 5 to 10 miles per hour in the evening, becoming light and variable. Friday, sunny. Highs in the mid-80s. Northeast winds around 5 miles per hour. Friday night, mostly clear. Lows in the lower 60s. East winds around 5 miles per hour. Saturday and Saturday night, partly cloudy. Highs in the upper 80s. Lows in the upper 60s. Sunday through Tuesday night, mostly clear. Hot. Highs in the mid-90s. Lows in the mid-70s. Heat index values up to 105. Wednesday, mostly sunny. Hot with highs in the upper 90s. Heat index values up to 105. At 8 p.m. at Lambert Field in St. Louis, it was partly cloudy with a temperature of 83 degrees. The dew point was 66, giving us a relative humidity of 56%. The wind was northwest at 7 miles an hour, and the pressure was 29.94 inches and rising. Elsewhere in the metro area, in Chesterfield, it was mostly cloudy and the temperature was 78. In Belleville, it was 83 degrees. In Cahokia, it was clear and 85 degrees. In St. Charles, it was clear and 80. Across the region, it was clear in Columbia, Missouri, with a temperature of 80. In Quincy, it was clear and 74 degrees. In Kansas City, it was partly cloudy and the temperature was 78. It was clear in Springfield, Missouri, with a temperature of 87. In Rolla, it was clear and the temperature was 80. In Farmington, it was 80 degrees. It was partly cloudy in Cape Girardeau, with 80 degrees. It was clear in Springfield, Illinois, with a temperature of 74. Once again in St. Louis, it was partly cloudy. The temperature was 83 degrees and the wind was northwest at 7 miles an hour. The current time is 8:45 p.m. Central Daylight Time. 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Tonight, mostly clear. Lows in the mid-60s. North winds 5 to 10 miles per hour. Thursday, sunny. Highs in the upper 80s. North winds 5 to 10 miles per hour. Thursday night, mostly clear. Lows in the lower 60s. North winds 5 to 10 miles per hour in the evening, becoming light and variable. Friday, sunny. Highs in the mid-80s. Northeast winds around 5 miles per hour. Friday night, mostly clear. Lows in the lower 60s. East winds around 5 miles per hour. Saturday and Saturday night, partly cloudy. Highs in the upper 80s. Lows in the upper 60s. Sunday through Tuesday night, mostly clear. Hot. Highs in the mid-90s. Lows in the mid-70s. Heat index values up to 105. Wednesday, mostly sunny. Hot with highs in the upper 90s. Heat index values up to 105. At 8 p.m. at Lambert Field in St. Louis, it was partly cloudy with a temperature of 83 degrees. The dew point was 66, giving us a relative humidity of 56%. The wind was northwest at 7 miles an hour, and the pressure was 29.94 inches and rising. Elsewhere in the metro area, in Chesterfield, it was mostly cloudy and the temperature was 78. In Belleville, it was 83 degrees. In Cahokia, it was clear and 85 degrees. In St. Charles, it was clear and 80. Across the region, it was clear in Columbia, Missouri, with a temperature of 80. In Quincy, it was clear and 74 degrees. In Kansas City, it was partly cloudy and the temperature was 78.
It was clear in Springfield, Missouri, with a temperature of 87. In Rolla, it was clear and the temperature was 80. In Farmington, it was 80 degrees. It was partly cloudy in Cape Girardeau, with 80 degrees. It was clear in Springfield, Illinois, with a temperature of 74. Once again in St. Louis, it was partly cloudy. The temperature was 83 degrees and the wind was northwest at 7 miles an hour. The current time is 8:48 p.m. Central Daylight Time. 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Tonight, mostly clear. Lows in the mid-60s. North winds 5 to 10 miles per hour. Thursday, sunny. Highs in the upper 80s. North winds 5 to 10 miles per hour. Thursday night, mostly clear. Lows in the lower 60s. North winds 5 to 10 miles per hour in the evening, becoming light and variable. Friday, sunny. Highs in the mid-80s. Northeast winds around 5 miles per hour. Friday night, mostly clear. Lows in the lower 60s. East winds around 5 miles per hour. Saturday and Saturday night, partly cloudy. Highs in the upper 80s. Lows in the upper 60s. Sunday through Tuesday night, mostly clear. Hot. Highs in the mid-90s. Lows in the mid-70s. Heat index values up to 105. Wednesday, mostly sunny. Hot with highs in the upper 90s. Heat index values up to 105. At 8 p.m. at Lambert Field in St. Louis, it was partly cloudy with a temperature of 83 degrees. The dew point was 66, giving us a relative humidity of 56%. The wind was northwest at 7 miles an hour, and the pressure was 29.94 inches and rising. Elsewhere in the metro area, in Chesterfield, it was mostly cloudy and the temperature was 78. In Belleville, it was 83 degrees. In Cahokia, it was clear and 85 degrees. In St. Charles, it was clear and 80. Across the region, it was clear in Columbia, Missouri, with a temperature of 80. In Quincy, it was clear and 74 degrees. In Kansas City, it was partly cloudy and the temperature was 78. It was clear in Springfield, Missouri, with a temperature of 87. In Rolla, it was clear and the temperature was 80. In Farmington, it was 80 degrees. It was partly cloudy in Cape Girardeau, with 80 degrees. It was clear in Springfield, Illinois, with a temperature of 74. Once again in St. Louis, it was partly cloudy. The temperature was 83 degrees and the wind was northwest at 7 miles an hour. The current time is 8:51 p.m. Central Daylight Time. 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Tonight, mostly clear. Lows in the mid-60s. North winds 5 to 10 miles per hour. Thursday, sunny. Highs in the upper 80s. North winds 5 to 10 miles per hour. Thursday night, mostly clear. Lows in the lower 60s. North winds 5 to 10 miles per hour in the evening, becoming light and variable. Friday, sunny. Highs in the mid 80s. Northeast winds around 5 miles per hour. Friday night, mostly clear. Lows in the lower 60s. East winds around 5 miles per hour. Saturday and Saturday night, partly cloudy. Highs in the upper 80s. Lows in the upper 60s. Sunday through Tuesday night, mostly clear.
highs in the mid-90s, lows in the mid-70s, heat index values up to 105. Wednesday, mostly sunny, hot with highs in the upper 90s, heat index values up to 105. At 8 p.m. at Lambert Field in St. Louis, it was partly cloudy with a temperature of 83 degrees. The dew point was 66, giving us a relative humidity of 56%. The wind was northwest at 7 miles an hour, and the pressure was 29.94 inches and rising. Elsewhere in the metro area, in Chesterfield, it was mostly cloudy and the temperature was 78. In Belleville, it was 83 degrees. In Cahokia, it was clear and 85 degrees. In St. Charles, it was clear and 80. Across the region, it was clear in Columbia, Missouri, with a temperature of 80. In Quincy, it was clear and 74 degrees. In Kansas City, it was partly cloudy and the temperature was 78. It was clear in Springfield, Missouri, with a temperature of 87. In Rolla, it was clear and the temperature was 80. In Farmington, it was 80 degrees. It was partly cloudy in Cape Girardeau, with 80 degrees. It was clear in Springfield, Illinois, with a temperature of 74. Once again in St. Louis, it was partly cloudy. The temperature was 83 degrees and the wind was northwest at 7 miles an hour. The current time is 8:54 p.m. Central Daylight Time. 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Tonight, mostly clear. Lows in the mid-60s. North winds 5 to 10 miles per hour. Thursday, sunny. Highs in the upper 80s. North winds 5 to 10 miles per hour. Thursday night, mostly clear. Lows in the lower 60s. North winds 5 to 10 miles per hour in the evening, becoming light and variable. Friday, sunny. Highs in the mid-80s. Northeast winds around 5 miles per hour. Friday night, mostly clear. Lows in the lower 60s. East winds around 5 miles per hour. Saturday and Saturday night, partly cloudy. Highs in the upper 80s. Lows in the upper 60s. Sunday through Tuesday night, mostly clear. Hot. Highs in the mid-90s. Lows in the mid-70s. Heat index values up to 105. Wednesday, mostly sunny. Hot with highs in the upper 90s. Heat index values up to 105. At 8 p.m. at Lambert Field in St. Louis, it was partly cloudy with a temperature of 83 degrees. The dew point was 66, giving us a relative humidity of 56%. The wind was northwest at 7 miles an hour, and the pressure was 29.94 inches and rising. Elsewhere in the metro area, in Chesterfield, it was mostly cloudy and the temperature was 78. In Belleville, it was 83 degrees. In Cahokia, it was clear and 85 degrees. In St. Charles, it was clear and 80. Across the region, it was clear in Columbia, Missouri, with a temperature of 80. In Quincy, it was clear and 74 degrees. In Kansas City, it was partly cloudy and the temperature was 78. It was clear in Springfield, Missouri, with a temperature of 87. In Rolla, it was clear and the temperature was 80. In Farmington, it was 80 degrees. It was partly cloudy in Cape Girardeau, with 80 degrees. It was clear in Springfield, Illinois, with a temperature of 74. Once again in St. Louis, it was partly cloudy. The temperature was 83 degrees and the wind was northwest at 7 miles an hour. The current time is 8:58 p.m. Central Daylight Time. 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
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Tonight, mostly clear. Lows in the mid-60s. North winds 5 to 10 miles per hour. Thursday, sunny. Highs in the upper 80s. North winds 5 to 10 miles per hour. Thursday night, mostly clear. Lows in the lower 60s. North winds 5 to 10 miles per hour in the evening, becoming light and variable. Friday, sunny. Highs in the mid-80s. Northeast winds around 5 miles per hour. Friday night, mostly clear. Lows in the lower 60s. East winds around 5 miles per hour. Saturday and Saturday night, partly cloudy. Highs in the upper 80s. Lows in the upper 60s. Sunday through Tuesday night, mostly clear. Hot. Highs in the mid-90s. Lows in the mid-70s. Heat index values up to 105. Wednesday, mostly sunny. Hot with highs in the upper 90s. Heat index values up to 105. At 8 p.m. at Lambert Field in St. Louis, it was partly cloudy with a temperature of 83 degrees. The dew point was 66, giving us a relative humidity of 56%. The wind was northwest at 7 miles an hour, and the pressure was 29.94 inches and rising. Elsewhere in the metro area, in Chesterfield, it was mostly cloudy and the temperature was 78. In Belleville, it was 83 degrees. In Cahokia, it was clear and 85 degrees. In St. Charles, it was clear and 80. Across the region, it was clear in Columbia, Missouri, with a temperature of 80. In Quincy, it was clear and 74 degrees. In Kansas City, it was partly cloudy and the temperature was 78. It was clear in Springfield, Missouri, with a temperature of 87. In Rolla, it was clear and the temperature was 80. In Farmington, it was 80 degrees. It was partly cloudy in Cape Girardeau, with 80 degrees. It was clear in Springfield, Illinois, with a temperature of 74. Once again in St. Louis, it was partly cloudy, the temperature was 83 degrees and the wind was northwest at 7 miles an hour. The current time is 9:01 p.m. Central Daylight Time. 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Tonight, mostly clear. Lows in the mid-60s. North winds 5 to 10 miles per hour. Thursday, sunny. Highs in the upper 80s. North winds 5 to 10 miles per hour. Thursday night, mostly clear. Lows in the lower 60s. North winds 5 to 10 miles per hour in the evening, becoming light and variable. Friday, sunny. Highs in the mid-80s. Northeast winds around 5 miles per hour. Friday night, mostly clear. Lows in the lower 60s. East winds around 5 miles per hour. Saturday and Saturday night, partly cloudy. Highs in the upper 80s. Lows in the upper 60s. Sunday through Tuesday night, mostly clear. Hot. Highs in the mid-90s. Lows in the mid-70s. Heat index values up to 105. Wednesday, mostly sunny. Hot with highs in the upper 90s. Heat index values up to 105. At 8 p.m. at Lambert Field in St. Louis, it was partly cloudy with a temperature of 83 degrees. The dew point was 66, giving us a relative humidity of 56%. The wind was northwest at 7 miles an hour, and the pressure was 29.94 inches and rising. Elsewhere in the metro area, in Chesterfield, it was mostly cloudy and the temperature was 78.
Bougainville, it was 83 degrees. In Cahokia, it was clear and 85 degrees. In St. Charles, it was clear and 80. Across the region, it was clear in Columbia, Missouri, with a temperature of 80. In Quincy, it was clear and 74 degrees. In Kansas City, it was partly cloudy and the temperature was 78. It was clear in Springfield, Missouri, with a temperature of 87. In Rolla, it was clear and the temperature was 80. In Farmington, it was 80 degrees. It was partly cloudy in Cape Girardeau, with 80 degrees. It was clear in Springfield, Illinois, with a temperature of 74. Once again in St. Louis, it was partly cloudy. The temperature was 83 degrees and the wind was northwest at 7 miles an hour. The current time is 9:04 p.m. Central Daylight Time. This is NOAA, Weather Radio KDO 89 St. Louis, Missouri, broadcasting on 162.550 MHz. This program originates from the National Weather Service Forecast Office in St. Louis, Missouri, and serves parts of East Central Missouri and Southwest Illinois, including the St. Louis metro area and surrounding counties. Tonight, mostly clear. Lows in the mid-60s. North winds 5 to 10 miles per hour. Thursday, sunny. Highs in the upper 80s. North winds 5 to 10 miles per hour. Thursday night, mostly clear. Lows in the lower 60s. North winds 5 to 10 miles per hour in the evening, becoming light and variable. Friday, sunny. Highs in the mid-80s. Northeast winds around 5 miles per hour. Friday night, mostly clear. Lows in the lower 60s. East winds around 5 miles per hour. Saturday and Saturday night, partly cloudy. Highs in the upper 80s. Lows in the upper 60s. Sunday through Tuesday night, mostly clear. Hot. Highs in the mid-90s. Lows in the mid-70s. Heat index values up to 105. Wednesday, mostly sunny. Hot with highs in the upper 90s. Heat index values up to 105. At 8 p.m. at Lambert Field in St. Louis, it was partly cloudy with a temperature of 83 degrees. The dew point was 66, giving us a relative humidity of 56%. The wind was northwest at 7 miles an hour, and the pressure was 29.94 inches and rising. Elsewhere in the metro area, in Chesterfield, it was mostly cloudy and the temperature was 78. In Belleville, it was 83 degrees. In Cahokia, it was clear and 85 degrees. In St. Charles, it was clear and 80. Across the region, it was clear in Columbia, Missouri, with a temperature of 80. In Quincy, it was clear and 74 degrees. In Kansas City, it was partly cloudy and the temperature was 78. It was clear in Springfield, Missouri, with a temperature of 87. In Rolla, it was clear and the temperature was 80. In Farmington, it was 80 degrees. It was partly cloudy in Cape Girardeau, with 80 degrees. It was clear in Springfield, Illinois, with a temperature of 74. Once again in St. Louis, it was partly cloudy. The temperature was 83 degrees and the wind was northwest at 7 miles an hour. The current time is 9:07 p.m. Central Daylight Time. 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Tonight, mostly clear. Lows in the mid-60s. North winds 5 to 10 miles per hour. Thursday, sunny. Highs in the upper 80s. North winds 5 to 10 miles per hour. Thursday night, mostly clear. Lows in the lower 60s. North winds 5 to 10 miles per hour in the evening, becoming light and variable. Friday, sunny. Highs in the mid 80s.
southeast winds around 5 miles per hour. Friday night, mostly clear. Lows in the lower 60s. East winds around 5 miles per hour. Saturday and Saturday night, partly cloudy. Highs in the upper 80s. Lows in the upper 60s. Sunday through Tuesday night, mostly clear. Hot. Highs in the mid-90s. Lows in the mid-70s. Heat index values up to 105. Wednesday, mostly sunny. Hot with highs in the upper 90s. Heat index values up to 105. At 8 p.m. at Lambert Field in St. Louis, it was partly cloudy with a temperature of 83 degrees. The dew point was 66, giving us a relative humidity of 56%. The wind was northwest at 7 miles an hour, and the pressure was 29.94 inches and rising. Elsewhere in the metro area, in Chesterfield, it was mostly cloudy and the temperature was 78. In Belleville, it was 83 degrees. In Cahokia, it was clear and 85 degrees. In St. Charles, it was clear and 80. Across the region, it was clear in Columbia, Missouri, with a temperature of 80. In Quincy, it was clear and 74 degrees. In Kansas City, it was partly cloudy and the temperature was 78. It was clear in Springfield, Missouri, with a temperature of 87. In Rolla, it was clear and the temperature was 80. In Farmington, it was 80 degrees. It was partly cloudy in Cape Girardeau, with 80 degrees. It was clear in Springfield, Illinois, with a temperature of 74. Once again in St. Louis, it was partly cloudy. The temperature was 83 degrees and the wind was northwest at 7 miles an hour. At 9 p.m. at Lambert Field in St. Louis, it was partly cloudy with a temperature of 81 degrees. The dew point was 65, giving us a relative humidity of 58%. The wind was north at 7 miles an hour, and the pressure was 29.96 inches and rising. Elsewhere in the metro area, in Chesterfield, it was clear and the temperature was 75. In Belleville, it was 79 degrees. In Cahokia, it was clear and 81 degrees. In St. Charles, it was clear and 79. Across the region, it was partly cloudy in Columbia, Missouri, with a temperature of 77. In Quincy, it was clear and 73 degrees. In Kansas City, it was partly cloudy and the temperature was 75. It was clear in Springfield, Missouri, with a temperature of 82. In Rolla, it was clear and the temperature was 78. In Farmington, it was 75 degrees. It was clear in Cape Girardeau, with 77 degrees. It was clear in Springfield, Illinois, with a temperature of 71. Once again in St. Louis, it was partly cloudy. The temperature was 81 degrees and the wind was north at 7 miles an hour. The current time is 9:11 p.m. Central Daylight Time. 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Tonight, mostly clear. Lows in the mid-60s. North winds 5 to 10 miles per hour. Thursday, sunny. Highs in the upper 80s. North winds 5 to 10 miles per hour. Thursday night, mostly clear. Lows in the lower 60s. North winds 5 to 10 miles per hour in the evening, becoming light and variable. Friday, sunny. Highs in the mid-80s. Northeast winds around 5 miles per hour. Friday night, mostly clear. Lows in the lower 60s. East winds around 5 miles per hour. Saturday and Saturday night, partly cloudy. Highs in the upper 80s. Lows in the upper 60s. Sunday through Tuesday night, mostly clear. Hot. Highs in the mid-90s. Lows in the mid-70s. Heat index values up to 105.
Wednesday, mostly sunny. Hot with highs in the upper 90s. Heat index values up to 105. At 9 p.m. at Lambert Field in St. Louis, it was partly cloudy with a temperature of 81 degrees. The dew point was 65, giving us a relative humidity of 58%. The wind was north at 7 miles an hour, and the pressure was 29.96 inches and rising. Elsewhere in the metro area, in Chesterfield, it was clear and the temperature was 75. In Belleville, it was 79 degrees. In Cahokia, it was clear and 81 degrees. In St. Charles, it was clear and 79. Across the region, it was partly cloudy in Columbia, Missouri, with a temperature of 77. In Quincy, it was clear and 73 degrees. In Kansas City, it was partly cloudy and the temperature was 75. It was clear in Springfield, Missouri, with a temperature of 82. In Rolla, it was clear and the temperature was 78. In Farmington, it was 75 degrees. It was clear in Cape Girardeau, with 77 degrees. It was clear in Springfield, Illinois, with a temperature of 71. Once again in St. Louis, it was partly cloudy. The temperature was 81 degrees and the wind was north at 7 miles an hour. The current time is 9:14 p.m. Central Daylight Time. 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Tonight, mostly clear. Lows in the mid-60s. North winds 5 to 10 miles per hour. Thursday, sunny. Highs in the upper 80s. North winds 5 to 10 miles per hour. Thursday night, mostly clear. Lows in the lower 60s. North winds 5 to 10 miles per hour in the evening, becoming light and variable. Friday, sunny. Highs in the mid-80s. Northeast winds around 5 miles per hour. Friday night, mostly clear. Lows in the lower 60s. East winds around 5 miles per hour. Saturday and Saturday night, partly cloudy. Highs in the upper 80s. Lows in the upper 60s. Sunday through Tuesday night, mostly clear. Hot. Highs in the mid-90s. Lows in the mid-70s. Heat index values up to 105. Wednesday, mostly sunny. Hot with highs in the upper 90s. Heat index values up to 105. At 9 p.m. at Lambert Field in St. Louis, it was partly cloudy with a temperature of 81 degrees. The dew point was 65, giving us a relative humidity of 58%. The wind was north at 7 miles an hour, and the pressure was 29.96 inches and rising. Elsewhere in the metro area, in Chesterfield, it was clear and the temperature was 75. In Belleville, it was 79 degrees. In Cahokia, it was clear and 81 degrees. In St. Charles, it was clear and 79. Across the region, it was partly cloudy in Columbia, Missouri, with a temperature of 77. In Quincy, it was clear and 73 degrees. In Kansas City, it was partly cloudy and the temperature was 75. It was clear in Springfield, Missouri, with a temperature of 82. In Rolla, it was clear and the temperature was 78. In Farmington, it was 75 degrees. It was clear in Cape Girardeau, with 77 degrees. It was clear in Springfield, Illinois, with a temperature of 71. Once again in St. Louis, it was partly cloudy. The temperature was 81 degrees and the wind was north at 7 miles an hour. The current time is 9:17 p.m. Central Daylight Time. 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
serves parts of east central Missouri and southwest Illinois, including the St. Louis metro area and surrounding counties. Tonight, mostly clear. Lows in the mid-60s. North winds 5 to 10 miles per hour. Thursday, sunny. Highs in the upper 80s. North winds 5 to 10 miles per hour. Thursday night, mostly clear. Lows in the lower 60s. North winds 5 to 10 miles per hour in the evening, becoming light and variable. Friday, sunny. Highs in the mid-80s. Northeast winds around 5 miles per hour. Friday night, mostly clear. Lows in the lower 60s. East winds around 5 miles per hour. Saturday and Saturday night, partly cloudy. Highs in the upper 80s. Lows in the upper 60s. Sunday through Tuesday night, mostly clear. Hot. Highs in the mid-90s. Lows in the mid-70s. Heat index values up to 105. Wednesday, mostly sunny. Hot with highs in the upper 90s. Heat index values up to 105. At 9 p.m. at Lambert Field in St. Louis, it was partly cloudy with a temperature of 81 degrees. The dew point was 65, giving us a relative humidity of 58%. The wind was north at 7 miles an hour, and the pressure was 29.96 inches and rising. Elsewhere in the metro area, in Chesterfield, it was clear and the temperature was 75. In Belleville, it was 79 degrees. In Cahokia, it was clear and 81 degrees. In St. Charles, it was clear and 79. Across the region, it was partly cloudy in Columbia, Missouri, with a temperature of 77. In Quincy, it was clear and 73 degrees. In Kansas City, it was partly cloudy and the temperature was 75. It was clear in Springfield, Missouri, with a temperature of 82. In Rolla, it was clear and the temperature was 78. In Farmington, it was 75 degrees. It was clear in Cape Girardeau, with 77 degrees. It was clear in Springfield, Illinois, with a temperature of 71. Once again in St. Louis, it was partly cloudy. The temperature was 81 degrees and the wind was north at 7 miles an hour. The current time is 9:21 p.m. Central Daylight Time. 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Tonight, mostly clear. Lows in the mid-60s. North winds 5 to 10 miles per hour. Thursday, sunny. Highs in the upper 80s. North winds 5 to 10 miles per hour. Thursday night, mostly clear. Lows in the lower 60s. North winds 5 to 10 miles per hour in the evening, becoming light and variable. Friday, sunny. Highs in the mid-80s. Northeast winds around 5 miles per hour. Friday night, mostly clear. Lows in the lower 60s. East winds around 5 miles per hour. Saturday and Saturday night, partly cloudy. Highs in the upper 80s. Lows in the upper 60s. Sunday through Tuesday night, mostly clear. Hot. Highs in the mid-90s. Lows in the mid-70s. Heat index values up to 105. Wednesday, mostly sunny. Hot with highs in the upper 90s. Heat index values up to 105. At 9 p.m. at Lambert Field in St. Louis, it was partly cloudy with a temperature of 81 degrees. The dew point was 65, giving us a relative humidity of 58%. The wind was north at 7 miles an hour, and the pressure was 29.96 inches and rising. Elsewhere in the metro area, in Chesterfield, it was clear and the temperature was 75. In Belleville, it was 79 degrees. In Cahokia, it was clear and 81 degrees.
In St. Charles, it was clear and 79. Across the region, it was partly cloudy in Columbia, Missouri, with a temperature of 77. In Quincy, it was clear and 73 degrees. In Kansas City, it was partly cloudy and the temperature was 75. It was clear in Springfield, Missouri, with a temperature of 82. In Rolla, it was clear and the temperature was 78. In Farmington, it was 75 degrees. It was clear in Cape Girardeau, with 77 degrees. It was clear in Springfield, Illinois, with a temperature of 71. Once again in St. Louis, it was partly cloudy. The temperature was 81 degrees and the wind was north at 7 miles an hour. The current time is 9:24 p.m. Central Daylight Time. 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Tonight, mostly clear. Lows in the mid-60s. North winds 5 to 10 miles per hour. Thursday, sunny. Highs in the upper 80s. North winds 5 to 10 miles per hour. Thursday night, mostly clear. Lows in the lower 60s. North winds 5 to 10 miles per hour in the evening, becoming light and variable. Friday, sunny. Highs in the mid-80s. Northeast winds around 5 miles per hour. Friday night, mostly clear. Lows in the lower 60s. East winds around 5 miles per hour. Saturday and Saturday night, partly cloudy. Highs in the upper 80s. Lows in the upper 60s. Sunday through Tuesday night, mostly clear. Hot. Highs in the mid-90s. Lows in the mid-70s. Heat index values up to 105. Wednesday, mostly sunny. Hot with highs in the upper 90s. Heat index values up to 105. At 9 p.m. at Lambert Field in St. Louis, it was partly cloudy with a temperature of 81 degrees. The dew point was 65, giving us a relative humidity of 58%. The wind was north at 7 miles an hour, and the pressure was 29.96 inches and rising. Elsewhere in the metro area, in Chesterfield, it was clear and the temperature was 75. In Belleville, it was 79 degrees. In Cahokia, it was clear and 81 degrees. In St. Charles, it was clear and 79. Across the region, it was partly cloudy in Columbia, Missouri, with a temperature of 77. In Quincy, it was clear and 73 degrees. In Kansas City, it was partly cloudy and the temperature was 75. It was clear in Springfield, Missouri, with a temperature of 82. In Rolla, it was clear and the temperature was 78. In Farmington, it was 75 degrees. It was clear in Cape Girardeau, with 77 degrees. It was clear in Springfield, Illinois, with a temperature of 71. Once again in St. Louis, it was partly cloudy. The temperature was 81 degrees and the wind was north at 7 miles an hour. The current time is 9:27 p.m. Central Daylight Time. 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Tonight, mostly clear. Lows in the mid-60s. North winds 5 to 10 miles per hour. Thursday, sunny. Highs in the upper 80s. North winds 5 to 10 miles per hour. Thursday night, mostly clear. Lows in the lower 60s. North winds 5 to 10 miles per hour in the evening, becoming light and variable. Friday, sunny. Highs in the mid-80s. Northeast winds around 5 miles per hour.
Friday night, mostly clear. Lows in the lower 60s. East winds around 5 miles per hour. Saturday and Saturday night, partly cloudy. Highs in the upper 80s. Lows in the upper 60s. Sunday through Tuesday night, mostly clear. Hot. Highs in the mid-90s. Lows in the mid-70s. Heat index values up to 105. Wednesday, mostly sunny. Hot with highs in the upper 90s. Heat index values up to 105. At 9 p.m. at Lambert Field in St. Louis, it was partly cloudy with a temperature of 81 degrees. The dew point was 65, giving us a relative humidity of 58%. The wind was north at 7 miles an hour, and the pressure was 29.96 inches and rising. Elsewhere in the metro area, in Chesterfield, it was clear and the temperature was 75. In Belleville, it was 79 degrees. In Cahokia, it was clear and 81 degrees. In St. Charles, it was clear and 79. Across the region, it was partly cloudy in Columbia, Missouri, with a temperature of 77. In Quincy, it was clear and 73 degrees. In Kansas City, it was partly cloudy and the temperature was 75. It was clear in Springfield, Missouri, with a temperature of 82. In Rolla, it was clear and the temperature was 78. In Farmington, it was 75 degrees. It was clear in Cape Girardeau, with 77 degrees. It was clear in Springfield, Illinois, with a temperature of 71. Once again in St. Louis, it was partly cloudy. The temperature was 81 degrees and the wind was north at 7 miles an hour. The current time is 9:30 p.m. Central Daylight Time. 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Tonight, mostly clear. Lows in the mid-60s. North winds 5 to 10 miles per hour. Thursday, sunny. Highs in the upper 80s. North winds 5 to 10 miles per hour. Thursday night, mostly clear. Lows in the lower 60s. North winds 5 to 10 miles per hour in the evening, becoming light and variable. Friday, sunny. Highs in the mid-80s. Northeast winds around 5 miles per hour. Friday night, mostly clear. Lows in the lower 60s. East winds around 5 miles per hour. Saturday and Saturday night, partly cloudy. Highs in the upper 80s. Lows in the upper 60s. Sunday through Tuesday night, mostly clear. Hot. Highs in the mid-90s. Lows in the mid-70s. Heat index values up to 105. Wednesday, mostly sunny. Hot with highs in the upper 90s. Heat index values up to 105. At 9 p.m. at Lambert Field in St. Louis, it was partly cloudy with a temperature of 81 degrees. The dew point was 65, giving us a relative humidity of 58%. The wind was north at 7 miles an hour, and the pressure was 29.96 inches and rising. Elsewhere in the metro area, in Chesterfield, it was clear and the temperature was 75. In Belleville, it was 79 degrees. In Cahokia, it was clear and 81 degrees. In St. Charles, it was clear and 79. Across the region, it was partly cloudy in Columbia, Missouri, with a temperature of 77. In Quincy, it was clear and 73 degrees. In Kansas City, it was partly cloudy and the temperature was 75. It was clear in Springfield, Missouri, with a temperature of 82. In Rolla, it was clear and the temperature was 78. In Farmington, it was 75 degrees. It was clear in Cape Girardeau, with 77 degrees. It was clear in Springfield, Illinois, with a temperature of 71. Once again,
St. Louis. It was partly cloudy. The temperature was 81 degrees and the wind was north at 7 miles an hour. The current time is 9:33 p.m. Central Daylight Time. 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Tonight, mostly clear. Lows in the mid-60s. North winds 5 to 10 miles per hour. Thursday, sunny. Highs in the upper 80s. North winds 5 to 10 miles per hour. Thursday night, mostly clear. Lows in the lower 60s. North winds 5 to 10 miles per hour in the evening, becoming light and variable. In St. Louis, it was partly cloudy. The temperature was

counties. Tonight, mostly clear. Lows in the mid-60s. North winds 5 to 10 miles per hour. Thursday, sunny. Highs in the upper 80s. North winds 5 to 10 miles per hour. Thursday night, mostly clear. Lows in the lower 60s. North winds 5 to 10 miles per hour in the evening, becoming light and variable. Friday, sunny. Highs in the mid-80s. Northeast winds around 5 miles per hour. Friday night, mostly clear. Lows in the lower 60s. East winds around 5 miles per hour. Saturday and Saturday night, partly cloudy. Highs in the upper 80s. Lows in the upper 60s. Sunday through Tuesday night, mostly clear. Hot. Highs in the mid-90s. Lows in the mid-70s. Heat index values up to 105. Wednesday, mostly sunny. Hot with highs in the upper 90s. Heat index values up to 105. At 9 p.m. at Lambert Field in St. Louis, it was partly cloudy with a temperature of 81 degrees. The dew point was 65, giving us a relative humidity of 58%. The wind was north at 7 miles an hour, and the pressure was 29.96 inches and rising. Elsewhere in the metro area, in Chesterfield, it was clear and the temperature was 75. In Belleville, it was 79 degrees. In Cahokia, it was clear and 81 degrees. In St. Charles, it was clear and 79. Across the region, it was partly cloudy in Columbia, Missouri, with a temperature of 77. In Quincy, it was clear and 73 degrees. In Kansas City, it was partly cloudy and the temperature was 75. It was clear in Springfield, Missouri, with a temperature of 82. In Rolla, it was clear and the temperature was 78. In Farmington, it was 75 degrees. It was clear in Cape Girardeau, with 77 degrees. It was clear in Springfield, Illinois, with a temperature of 71. Once again in St. Louis, it was partly cloudy, the temperature was 81 degrees and the wind was north at 7 miles an hour. The current time is 9:36 p.m. Central Daylight Time. 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Tonight, mostly clear. Lows in the mid-60s. North winds 5 to 10 miles per hour. Thursday, sunny. Highs in the upper 80s. North winds 5 to 10 miles per hour. Thursday night, mostly clear. Lows in the lower 60s. North winds 5 to 10 miles per hour in the evening, becoming light and variable. Friday, sunny. Highs in the mid-80s. Northeast winds around 5 miles per hour. Friday night, mostly clear. Lows in the lower 60s. East winds around 5 miles per hour. Saturday and Saturday night, partly cloudy. Highs in the upper 80s. Lows in the upper 60s. Sunday through Tuesday night, mostly clear. Hot. Highs in the mid-90s. Lows in the mid-70s. Heat index values up to 105. Wednesday, mostly sunny. Hot with highs in the upper 90s. Heat index values up to 105. At 9 p.m. at Lambert Field in St. Louis, it was partly cloudy with a temperature of 81 degrees. The dew point was 65, giving us a relative humidity of 58%. The wind was north at 7 miles an hour, and the pressure was 29.96 inches and rising. Elsewhere in the metro area, in Chesterfield, it was clear and the temperature was 75. In Belleville, it was 79 degrees. In Cahokia, it was clear and 81 degrees. In St. Charles, it was clear and 79. Across the region,

It's partly cloudy in Columbia, Missouri, with a temperature of 77. In Quincy, it was clear and 73 degrees. In Kansas City, it was partly cloudy and the temperature was 75. It was clear in Springfield, Missouri, with a temperature of 82. In Rolla, it was clear and the temperature was 78. In Farmington, it was 75 degrees. It was clear in Cape Girardeau, with 77 degrees. It was clear in Springfield, Illinois, with a temperature of 71. Once again in St. Louis, it was partly cloudy. The temperature was 81 degrees and the wind was north at 7 miles an hour. The current time is 9:39 p.m. Central Daylight Time. 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Tonight, mostly clear. Lows in the mid-60s. North winds 5 to 10 miles per hour. Thursday, sunny. Highs in the upper 80s. North winds 5 to 10 miles per hour. Thursday night, mostly clear. Lows in the lower 60s. North winds 5 to 10 miles per hour in the evening, becoming light and variable. Friday, sunny. Highs in the mid-80s. Northeast winds around 5 miles per hour. Friday night, mostly clear. Lows in the lower 60s. East winds around 5 miles per hour. Saturday and Saturday night, partly cloudy. Highs in the upper 80s. Lows in the upper 60s. Sunday through Tuesday night, mostly clear. Hot. Highs in the mid-90s. Lows in the mid-70s. Heat index values up to 105. Wednesday, mostly sunny. Hot with highs in the upper 90s. Heat index values up to 105. At 9 p.m. at Lambert Field in St. Louis, it was partly cloudy with a temperature of 81 degrees. The dew point was 65, giving us a relative humidity of 58%. The wind was north at 7 miles an hour, and the pressure was 29.96 inches and rising. Elsewhere in the metro area, in Chesterfield, it was clear and the temperature was 75. In Belleville, it was 79 degrees. In Cahokia, it was clear and 81 degrees. In St. Charles, it was clear and 79. Across the region, it was partly cloudy in Columbia, Missouri, with a temperature of 77. In Quincy, it was clear and 73 degrees. In Kansas City, it was partly cloudy and the temperature was 75. It was clear in Springfield, Missouri, with a temperature of 82. In Rolla, it was clear and the temperature was 78. In Farmington, it was 75 degrees. It was clear in Cape Girardeau, with 77 degrees. It was clear in Springfield, Illinois, with a temperature of 71. Once again in St. Louis, it was partly cloudy. The temperature was 81 degrees and the wind was north at 7 miles an hour. The current time is 9:42 p.m. Central Daylight Time. 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Tonight, mostly clear. Lows in the mid-60s. North winds 5 to 10 miles per hour. Thursday, sunny. Highs in the upper 80s. North winds 5 to 10 miles per hour. Thursday night, mostly clear. Lows in the lower 60s. North winds 5 to 10 miles per hour in the evening, becoming light and variable. Friday, sunny. Highs in the mid-80s. Northeast winds around 5 miles per hour. Friday night, mostly clear. Lows in the lower 60s.
northeast winds around 5 miles per hour. Saturday and Saturday night, partly cloudy. Highs in the upper 80s. Lows in the upper 60s. Sunday through Tuesday night, mostly clear. Hot. Highs in the mid-90s. Lows in the mid-70s. Heat index values up to 105. Wednesday, mostly sunny. Hot with highs in the upper 90s. Heat index values up to 105. Tonight, mostly clear. Lows in the upper 60s. North winds 5 to 10 miles per hour. Thursday, sunny. Highs in the upper 80s. North winds 5 to 10 miles per hour. Thursday night, mostly clear. Lows in the lower 60s. North winds 5 to 10 miles per hour in the evening, becoming light and variable. Friday, sunny. Highs in the mid-80s. Northeast winds around 5 miles per hour. Friday night, mostly clear. Lows in the lower 60s. East winds around 5 miles per hour. Saturday and Saturday night, partly cloudy. Highs in the upper 80s. Lows in the upper 60s. Sunday through Tuesday night, mostly clear. Hot. Highs in the mid-90s. Lows in the mid-70s. Heat index values up to 105. Wednesday, mostly sunny. Hot with highs in the upper 90s. Heat index values up to 105. At 9 p.m. at Lambert Field in St. Louis, it was partly cloudy with a temperature of 81 degrees. The dew point was 65, giving us a relative humidity of 58%. The wind was north at 7 miles an hour, and the pressure was 29.96 inches and rising. Elsewhere in the metro area, in Chesterfield, it was clear and the temperature was 75. In Belleville, it was 79 degrees. In Cahokia, it was clear and 81 degrees. In St. Charles, it was clear and 79. Across the region, it was partly cloudy in Columbia, Missouri, with a temperature of 77. In Quincy, it was clear and 73 degrees. In Kansas City, it was partly cloudy and the temperature was 75. It was clear in Springfield, Missouri, with a temperature of 82. In Rolla, it was clear and the temperature was 78. In Farmington, it was 75 degrees. It was clear in Cape Girardeau, with 77 degrees. It was clear in Springfield, Illinois, with a temperature of 71. Once again in St. Louis, it was partly cloudy. The temperature was 81 degrees and the wind was north at 7 miles an hour. The current time is 9:47 p.m. Central Daylight Time. 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Tonight, mostly clear. Lows in the upper 60s. North winds 5 to 10 miles per hour. Thursday, sunny. Highs in the upper 80s. North winds 5 to 10 miles per hour. Thursday night, mostly clear. Lows in the lower 60s. North winds 5 to 10 miles per hour in the evening, becoming light and variable. Friday, sunny. Highs in the mid-80s. Northeast winds around 5 miles per hour. Friday night, mostly clear. Lows in the lower 60s. East winds around 5 miles per hour. Saturday and Saturday night, partly cloudy. Highs in the upper 80s. Lows in the upper 60s. Sunday through Tuesday night, mostly clear. Hot. Highs in the mid-90s. Lows in the mid-70s. Heat index values up to 105. Wednesday, mostly sunny. Hot with highs in the upper 90s. Heat index values up to 105. At 9 p.m. at Lambert Field in St. Louis, it was partly cloudy with a temperature of 80.
67 degrees. The dew point was 65, giving us a relative humidity of 58%. The wind was north at 7 miles an hour, and the pressure was 29.96 inches and rising. Elsewhere in the metro area, in Chesterfield, it was clear and the temperature was 75. In Belleville, it was 79 degrees. In Cahokia, it was clear and 81 degrees. In St. Charles, it was clear and 79. Across the region, it was partly cloudy in Columbia, Missouri, with a temperature of 77. In Quincy, it was clear and 73 degrees. In Kansas City, it was partly cloudy and the temperature was 75. It was clear in Springfield, Missouri, with a temperature of 82. In Rolla, it was clear and the temperature was 78. In Farmington, it was 75 degrees. It was clear in Cape Girardeau, with 77 degrees. It was clear in Springfield, Illinois, with a temperature of 71. Once again in St. Louis, it was partly cloudy. The temperature was 81 degrees and the wind was north at 7 miles an hour. The current time is 9:50 p.m. Central Daylight Time. 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Tonight, mostly clear. Lows in the upper 60s. North winds 5 to 10 miles per hour. Thursday, sunny. Highs in the upper 80s. North winds 5 to 10 miles per hour. Thursday night, mostly clear. Lows in the lower 60s. North winds 5 to 10 miles per hour in the evening, becoming light and variable. Friday, sunny. Highs in the mid-80s. Northeast winds around 5 miles per hour. Friday night, mostly clear. Lows in the lower 60s. East winds around 5 miles per hour. Saturday and Saturday night, partly cloudy. Highs in the upper 80s. Lows in the upper 60s. Sunday through Tuesday night, mostly clear. Hot. Highs in the mid-90s. Lows in the mid-70s. Heat index values up to 105. Wednesday, mostly sunny. Hot with highs in the upper 90s. Heat index values up to 105. At 9 p.m. at Lambert Field in St. Louis, it was partly cloudy with a temperature of 81 degrees. The dew point was 65, giving us a relative humidity of 58%. The wind was north at 7 miles an hour, and the pressure was 29.96 inches and rising. Elsewhere in the metro area, in Chesterfield, it was clear and the temperature was 75. In Belleville, it was 79 degrees. In Cahokia, it was clear and 81 degrees. In St. Charles, it was clear and 79. Across the region, it was partly cloudy in Columbia, Missouri, with a temperature of 77. In Quincy, it was clear and 73 degrees. In Kansas City, it was partly cloudy and the temperature was 75. It was clear in Springfield, Missouri, with a temperature of 82. In Rolla, it was clear and the temperature was 78. In Farmington, it was 75 degrees. It was clear in Cape Girardeau, with 77 degrees. It was clear in Springfield, Illinois, with a temperature of 71. Once again in St. Louis, it was partly cloudy. The temperature was 81 degrees and the wind was north at 7 miles an hour. The current time is 9:53 p.m. Central Daylight Time. 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Tonight, mostly clear. Lows in the upper 60s. North winds 5 to 10 miles per hour.
Thursday, sunny. Highs in the upper 80s. North winds 5 to 10 miles per hour. Thursday night, mostly clear. Lows in the lower 60s. North winds 5 to 10 miles per hour in the evening, becoming light and variable. Friday, sunny. Highs in the mid-80s. Northeast winds around 5 miles per hour. Friday night, mostly clear. Lows in the lower 60s. East winds around 5 miles per hour. Saturday and Saturday night, partly cloudy. Highs in the upper 80s. Lows in the upper 60s. Sunday through Tuesday night, mostly clear. Hot. Highs in the mid-90s. Lows in the mid-70s. Heat index values up to 105. Wednesday, mostly sunny. Hot with highs in the upper 90s. Heat index values up to 105. At 9 p.m. at Lambert Field in St. Louis, it was partly cloudy with a temperature of 81 degrees. The dew point was 65, giving us a relative humidity of 58%. The wind was north at 7 miles an hour, and the pressure was 29.96 inches and rising. Elsewhere in the metro area, in Chesterfield, it was clear and the temperature was 75. In Belleville, it was 79 degrees. In Cahokia, it was clear and 81 degrees. In St. Charles, it was clear and 79. Across the region, it was partly cloudy in Columbia, Missouri, with a temperature of 77. In Quincy, it was clear and 73 degrees. In Kansas City, it was partly cloudy and the temperature was 75. It was clear in Springfield, Missouri, with a temperature of 82. In Rolla, it was clear and the temperature was 78. In Farmington, it was 75 degrees. It was clear in Cape Girardeau, with 77 degrees. It was clear in Springfield, Illinois, with a temperature of 71. Once again in St. Louis, it was partly cloudy. The temperature was 81 degrees and the wind was north at 7 miles an hour. The current time is 9:56 p.m. Central Daylight Time. 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Tonight, mostly clear. Lows in the upper 60s. North winds 5 to 10 miles per hour. Thursday, sunny. Highs in the upper 80s. North winds 5 to 10 miles per hour. Thursday night, mostly clear. Lows in the lower 60s. North winds 5 to 10 miles per hour in the evening, becoming light and variable. Friday, sunny. Highs in the mid-80s. Northeast winds around 5 miles per hour. Friday night, mostly clear. Lows in the lower 60s. East winds around 5 miles per hour. Saturday and Saturday night, partly cloudy. Highs in the upper 80s. Lows in the upper 60s. Sunday through Tuesday night, mostly clear. Hot. Highs in the mid-90s. Lows in the mid-70s. Heat index values up to 105. Wednesday, mostly sunny. Hot with highs in the upper 90s. Heat index values up to 105. At 9 p.m. at Lambert Field in St. Louis, it was partly cloudy with a temperature of 81 degrees. The dew point was 65, giving us a relative humidity of 58%. The wind was north at 7 miles an hour, and the pressure was 29.96 inches and rising. Elsewhere in the metro area, in Chesterfield, it was clear and the temperature was 75. In Belleville, it was 79 degrees. In Cahokia, it was clear and 81 degrees. In St. Charles, it was clear and 79. Across the region, it was partly cloudy in Columbia, Missouri, with a temperature of 77. In Quincy, it was clear and 73 degrees. In
the city, it was partly cloudy and the temperature was 75. It was clear in Springfield, Missouri, with a temperature of 82. In Rolla, it was clear and the temperature was 78. In Farmington, it was 75 degrees. It was clear in Cape Girardeau, with 77 degrees. It was clear in Springfield, Illinois, with a temperature of 71. Once again in St. Louis, it was partly cloudy. The temperature was 81 degrees and the wind was north at 7 miles an hour. The current time is 9:59 p.m. Central Daylight Time. 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Tonight, mostly clear. Lows in the upper 60s. North winds 5 to 10 miles per hour. Thursday, sunny. Highs in the upper 80s. North winds 5 to 10 miles per hour. Thursday night, mostly clear. Lows in the lower 60s. North winds 5 to 10 miles per hour in the evening, becoming light and variable. Friday, sunny. Highs in the mid-80s. Northeast winds around 5 miles per hour. Friday night, mostly clear. Lows in the lower 60s. East winds around 5 miles per hour. Saturday and Saturday night, partly cloudy. Highs in the upper 80s. Lows in the upper 60s. Sunday through Tuesday night, mostly clear. Hot. Highs in the mid-90s. Lows in the mid-70s. Heat index values up to 105. Wednesday, mostly sunny. Hot with highs in the upper 90s. Heat index values up to 105. At 9 p.m. at Lambert Field in St. Louis, it was partly cloudy with a temperature of 81 degrees. The dew point was 65, giving us a relative humidity of 58%. The wind was north at 7 miles an hour, and the pressure was 29.96 inches and rising. Elsewhere in the metro area, in Chesterfield, it was clear and the temperature was 75. In Belleville, it was 79 degrees. In Cahokia, it was clear and 81 degrees. In St. Charles, it was clear and 79. Across the region, it was partly cloudy in Columbia, Missouri, with a temperature of 77. In Quincy, it was clear and 73 degrees. In Kansas City, it was partly cloudy and the temperature was 75. It was clear in Springfield, Missouri, with a temperature of 82. In Rolla, it was clear and the temperature was 78. In Farmington, it was 75 degrees. It was clear in Cape Girardeau, with 77 degrees. It was clear in Springfield, Illinois, with a temperature of 71. Once again in St. Louis, it was partly cloudy. The temperature was 81 degrees and the wind was north at 7 miles an hour. The current time is 10:02 p.m. Central Daylight Time. 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Tonight, mostly clear. Lows in the upper 60s. North winds 5 to 10 miles per hour. Thursday, sunny. Highs in the upper 80s. North winds 5 to 10 miles per hour. Thursday night, mostly clear. Lows in the lower 60s. North winds 5 to 10 miles per hour in the evening, becoming light and variable. Friday, sunny. Highs in the mid-80s. Northeast winds around 5 miles per hour. Friday night, mostly clear. Lows in the lower 60s. East winds around 5 miles per hour. Saturday and Saturday night, partly cloudy. Highs in the upper 80s.
lows in the upper 60s. Sunday through Tuesday night, mostly clear. Hot. Highs in the mid-90s. Lows in the mid-70s. Heat index values up to 105. Wednesday, mostly sunny. Hot with highs in the upper 90s. Heat index values up to 105. At 9 p.m. at Lambert Field in St. Louis, it was partly cloudy with a temperature of 81 degrees. The dew point was 65, giving us a relative humidity of 58%. The wind was north at 7 miles an hour, and the pressure was 29.96 inches and rising. Elsewhere in the metro area, in Chesterfield, it was clear and the temperature was 75. In Belleville, it was 79 degrees. In Cahokia, it was clear and 81 degrees. In St. Charles, it was clear and 79. Across the region, it was partly cloudy in Columbia, Missouri, with a temperature of 77. In Quincy, it was clear and 73 degrees. In Kansas City, it was partly cloudy and the temperature was 75. It was clear in Springfield, Missouri, with a temperature of 82. In Rolla, it was clear and the temperature was 78. In Farmington, it was 75 degrees. It was clear in Cape Girardeau, with 77 degrees. It was clear in Springfield, Illinois, with a temperature of 71. Once again in St. Louis, it was partly cloudy. The temperature was 81 degrees and the wind was north at 7 miles an hour. The current time is 10:05 p.m. Central Daylight Time. 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Tonight, mostly clear. Lows in the upper 60s. North winds 5 to 10 miles per hour. Thursday, sunny. Highs in the upper 80s. North winds 5 to 10 miles per hour. Thursday night, mostly clear. Lows in the lower 60s. North winds 5 to 10 miles per hour in the evening, becoming light and variable. Friday, sunny. Highs in the mid-80s. Northeast winds around 5 miles per hour. Friday night, mostly clear. Lows in the lower 60s. East winds around 5 miles per hour. Saturday and Saturday night, partly cloudy. Highs in the upper 80s. Lows in the upper 60s. Sunday through Tuesday night, mostly clear. Hot. Highs in the mid-90s. Lows in the mid-70s. Heat index values up to 105. Wednesday, mostly sunny. Hot with highs in the upper 90s. Heat index values up to 105. At 9 p.m. at Lambert Field in St. Louis, it was partly cloudy with a temperature of 81 degrees. The dew point was 65, giving us a relative humidity of 58%. The wind was north at 7 miles an hour, and the pressure was 29.96 inches and rising. Elsewhere in the metro area, in Chesterfield, it was clear and the temperature was 75. In Belleville, it was 79 degrees. In Cahokia, it was clear and 81 degrees. In St. Charles, it was clear and 79. Across the region, it was partly cloudy in Columbia, Missouri, with a temperature of 77. In Quincy, it was clear and 73 degrees. In Kansas City, it was partly cloudy and the temperature was 75. It was clear in Springfield, Missouri, with a temperature of 82. In Rolla, it was clear and the temperature was 78. In Farmington, it was 75 degrees. It was clear in Cape Girardeau, with 77 degrees. It was clear in Springfield, Illinois, with a temperature of 71. Once again in St. Louis, it was partly cloudy. The temperature was 81 degrees and the wind was north at 7 miles an hour. The current time is 10:08 p.m. Central Daylight Time. 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
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Tonight, mostly clear. Lows in the upper 60s. North winds 5 to 10 miles per hour. Thursday, sunny. Highs in the upper 80s. North winds 5 to 10 miles per hour. Thursday night, mostly clear. Lows in the lower 60s. North winds 5 to 10 miles per hour in the evening, becoming light and variable. Friday, sunny. Highs in the mid 80s. Northeast winds around 5 miles per hour. Friday night, mostly clear. Lows in the lower 60s. East winds around 5 miles per hour. Saturday and Saturday night, partly cloudy. Highs in the upper 80s. Lows in the upper 60s. Sunday through Tuesday night, mostly clear. Hot. Highs in the mid-90s. Lows in the mid-70s. Heat index values up to 105. Wednesday, mostly sunny. Hot with highs in the upper 90s. Heat index values up to 105. At 10 p.m. at Lambert Field in St. Louis, it was partly cloudy with a temperature of 78 degrees. The dew point was 65, giving us a relative humidity of 63%. The wind was north at 6 miles an hour, and the pressure was 29.98 inches and rising. Elsewhere in the metro area, in Chesterfield, it was clear and the temperature was 72. In Belleville, it was 78 degrees. In Cahokia, it was partly cloudy and 78 degrees. In St. Charles, it was clear and 77. Across the region, it was partly cloudy in Columbia, Missouri, with a temperature of 73. In Quincy, it was clear and 71 degrees. In Kansas City, it was clear and the temperature was 75. It was clear in Springfield, Missouri, with a temperature of 77. In Rolla, it was clear and the temperature was 75. In Farmington, it was 75 degrees. It was partly cloudy in Cape Girardeau, with 76 degrees. It was clear in Springfield, Illinois, with a temperature of 70. Once again in St. Louis, it was partly cloudy. The temperature was 78 degrees and the wind was north at 6 miles an hour. The current time is 10:11 p.m. Central Daylight Time. 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Tonight, mostly clear. Lows in the upper 60s. North winds 5 to 10 miles per hour. Thursday, sunny. Highs in the upper 80s. North winds 5 to 10 miles per hour. Thursday night, mostly clear. Lows in the lower 60s. North winds 5 to 10 miles per hour in the evening, becoming light and variable. Friday, sunny. Highs in the mid-80s. Northeast winds around 5 miles per hour. Friday night, mostly clear. Lows in the lower 60s. East winds around 5 miles per hour. Saturday and Saturday night, partly cloudy. Highs in the upper 80s. Lows in the upper 60s. Sunday through Tuesday night, mostly clear. Hot. Highs in the mid-90s. Lows in the mid-70s. Heat index values up to 105. Wednesday, mostly sunny. Hot with highs in the upper 90s. Heat index values up to 105. At 10 p.m. at Lambert Field in St. Louis, it was partly cloudy with a temperature of 78 degrees. The dew point was 65, giving us a relative humidity of 63%. The wind was north at 6 miles an hour, and the pressure was 29.9.
and 8 inches and rising. Elsewhere in the metro area, in Chesterfield, it was clear and the temperature was 72. In Belleville, it was 78 degrees. In Cahokia, it was partly cloudy and 78 degrees. In St. Charles, it was clear and 77. Across the region, it was partly cloudy in Columbia, Missouri, with a temperature of 73. In Quincy, it was clear and 71 degrees. In Kansas City, it was clear and the temperature was 75. It was clear in Springfield, Missouri, with a temperature of 77. In Rolla, it was clear and the temperature was 75. In Farmington, it was 75 degrees. It was partly cloudy in Cape Girardeau, with 76 degrees. It was clear in Springfield, Illinois, with a temperature of 70. Once again in St. Louis, it was partly cloudy. The temperature was 78 degrees and the wind was north at 6 miles an hour. The current time is 10:14 p.m. Central Daylight Time. 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Tonight, mostly clear. Lows in the upper 60s. North winds 5 to 10 miles per hour. Thursday, sunny. Highs in the upper 80s. North winds 5 to 10 miles per hour. Thursday night, mostly clear. Lows in the lower 60s. North winds 5 to 10 miles per hour in the evening, becoming light and variable. Friday, sunny. Highs in the mid 80s. Northeast winds around 5 miles per hour. Friday night, mostly clear. Lows in the lower 60s. East winds around 5 miles per hour. Saturday and Saturday night, partly cloudy. Highs in the upper 80s. Lows in the upper 60s. Sunday through Tuesday night, mostly clear. Hot. Highs in the mid-90s. Lows in the mid-70s. Heat index values up to 105. Wednesday, mostly sunny. Hot with highs in the upper 90s. Heat index values up to 105. At 10 p.m. at Lambert Field in St. Louis, it was partly cloudy with a temperature of 78 degrees. The dew point was 65, giving us a relative humidity of 63%. The wind was north at 6 miles an hour, and the pressure was 29.98 inches and rising. Elsewhere in the metro area, in Chesterfield, it was clear and the temperature was 72. In Belleville, it was 78 degrees. In Cahokia, it was partly cloudy and 78 degrees. In St. Charles, it was clear and 77. Across the region, it was partly cloudy in Columbia, Missouri, with a temperature of 73. In Quincy, it was clear and 71 degrees. In Kansas City, it was clear and the temperature was 75. It was clear in Springfield, Missouri, with a temperature of 77. In Rolla, it was clear and the temperature was 75. In Farmington, it was 75 degrees. It was partly cloudy in Cape Girardeau, with 76 degrees. It was clear in Springfield, Illinois, with a temperature of 70. Once again in St. Louis, it was partly cloudy. The temperature was 78 degrees and the wind was north at 6 miles an hour. The current time is 10:18 p.m. Central Daylight Time. 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Tonight, mostly clear. Lows in the upper 60s. North winds 5 to 10 miles per hour. Thursday, sunny. Highs in the upper 80s. North winds 5 to 10 miles per hour. Thursday night, mostly clear.
lows in the lower 60s. North winds 5 to 10 miles per hour in the evening, becoming light and variable. Friday, sunny. Highs in the mid-80s. Northeast winds around 5 miles per hour. Friday night, mostly clear. Lows in the lower 60s. East winds around 5 miles per hour. Saturday and Saturday night, partly cloudy. Highs in the upper 80s. Lows in the upper 60s. Sunday through Tuesday night, mostly clear. Hot. Highs in the mid-90s. Lows in the mid-70s. Heat index values up to 105. Wednesday, mostly sunny. Hot with highs in the upper 90s. Heat index values up to 105. At 10 p.m. at Lambert Field in St. Louis, it was partly cloudy with a temperature of 78 degrees. The dew point was 65, giving us a relative humidity of 63%. The wind was north at 6 miles an hour, and the pressure was 29.98 inches and rising. Elsewhere in the metro area, in Chesterfield, it was clear and the temperature was 72. In Belleville, it was 78 degrees. In Cahokia, it was partly cloudy and 78 degrees. In St. Charles, it was clear and 77. Across the region, it was partly cloudy in Columbia, Missouri, with a temperature of 73. In Quincy, it was clear and 71 degrees. In Kansas City, it was clear and the temperature was 75. It was clear in Springfield, Missouri, with a temperature of 77. In Rolla, it was clear and the temperature was 75. In Farmington, it was 75 degrees. It was partly cloudy in Cape Girardeau, with 76 degrees. It was clear in Springfield, Illinois, with a temperature of 70. Once again in St. Louis, it was partly cloudy. The temperature was 78 degrees and the wind was north at 6 miles an hour. The current time is 10:21 p.m. Central Daylight Time. 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Tonight, mostly clear. Lows in the upper 60s. North winds 5 to 10 miles per hour. Thursday, sunny. Highs in the upper 80s. North winds 5 to 10 miles per hour. Thursday night, mostly clear. Lows in the lower 60s. North winds 5 to 10 miles per hour in the evening, becoming light and variable. Friday, sunny. Highs in the mid-80s. Northeast winds around 5 miles per hour. Friday night, mostly clear. Lows in the lower 60s. East winds around 5 miles per hour. Saturday and Saturday night, partly cloudy. Highs in the upper 80s. Lows in the upper 60s. Sunday through Tuesday night, mostly clear. Hot. Highs in the mid-90s. Lows in the mid-70s. Heat index values up to 105. Wednesday, mostly sunny. Hot with highs in the upper 90s. Heat index values up to 105. At 10 p.m. at Lambert Field in St. Louis, it was partly cloudy with a temperature of 78 degrees. The dew point was 65, giving us a relative humidity of 63%. The wind was north at 6 miles an hour, and the pressure was 29.98 inches and rising. Elsewhere in the metro area, in Chesterfield, it was clear and the temperature was 72. In Belleville, it was 78 degrees. In Cahokia, it was partly cloudy and 78 degrees. In St. Charles, it was clear and 77. Across the region, it was partly cloudy in Columbia, Missouri, with a temperature of 73. In Quincy, it was clear and 71 degrees. In Kansas City, it was clear and the temperature was 75. It was clear in Springfield, Missouri, with a temperature of 77. In Rolla, it was clear and the
temperature was 75. In Farmington, it was 75 degrees. It was partly cloudy in Cape Girardeau, with 76 degrees. It was clear in Springfield, Illinois, with a temperature of 70. Once again in St. Louis, it was partly cloudy. The temperature was 78 degrees and the wind was north at 6 miles an hour. The current time is 10:24 p.m. Central Daylight Time. This is NOAA, Weather Radio KDO 89 St. Louis, Missouri, broadcasting on 162.550 MHz. 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Tonight, mostly clear. Lows in the upper 60s. North winds 5 to 10 miles per hour. Thursday, sunny. Highs in the upper 80s. North winds 5 to 10 miles per hour. Thursday night, mostly clear. Lows in the lower 60s. North winds 5 to 10 miles per hour in the evening, becoming light and variable. Friday, sunny. Highs in the mid 80s. Northeast winds around 5 miles per hour. Friday night, mostly clear. Lows in the lower 60s. East winds around 5 miles per hour. Saturday and Saturday night, partly cloudy. Highs in the upper 80s. Lows in the upper 60s. Sunday through Tuesday night, mostly clear. Hot. Highs in the mid 90s. Lows in the mid 70s. Heat index values up to 105. Wednesday, mostly sunny. Hot with highs in the upper 90s. Heat index values up to 105. At 10 p.m. at Lambert Field in St. Louis, it was partly cloudy with a temperature of 78 degrees. The dew point was 65, giving us a relative humidity of 63%. The wind was north at 6 miles an hour, and the pressure was 29.98 inches and rising. Elsewhere in the metro area, in Chesterfield, it was clear and the temperature was 72. In Belleville, it was 78 degrees. In Cahokia, it was partly cloudy and 78 degrees. In St. Charles, it was clear and 77. Across the region, it was partly cloudy in Columbia, Missouri, with a temperature of 73. In Quincy, it was clear and 71 degrees. In Kansas City, it was clear and the temperature was 75. It was clear in Springfield, Missouri, with a temperature of 77. In Rolla, it was clear and the temperature was 75. In Farmington, it was 75 degrees. It was partly cloudy in Cape Girardeau, with 76 degrees. It was clear in Springfield, Illinois, with a temperature of 70. Once again in St. Louis, it was partly cloudy. The temperature was 78 degrees and the wind was north at 6 miles an hour. The current time is 10:27 p.m. Central Daylight Time. 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Tonight, mostly clear. Lows in the upper 60s. North winds 5 to 10 miles per hour. Thursday, sunny. Highs in the upper 80s. North winds 5 to 10 miles per hour. Thursday night, mostly clear. Lows in the lower 60s. North winds 5 to 10 miles per hour in the evening, becoming light and variable. Friday, sunny. Highs in the mid 80s. Northeast winds around 5 miles per hour. Friday night, mostly clear. Lows in the lower 60s. East winds around 5 miles per hour. Saturday and Saturday night, partly cloudy. Highs in the upper 80s. Lows in the upper 60s. Sunday through Tuesday night, mostly clear. Hot. Highs in the mid 90s. Lows in the mid
70s. Heat index values up to 105. Wednesday, mostly sunny. Hot with highs in the upper 90s. Heat index values up to 105. At 10 p.m. at Lambert Field in St. Louis, it was partly cloudy with a temperature of 78 degrees. The dew point was 65, giving us a relative humidity of 63%. The wind was north at 6 miles an hour, and the pressure was 29.98 inches and rising. Elsewhere in the metro area, in Chesterfield, it was clear and the temperature was 72. In Belleville, it was 78 degrees. In Cahokia, it was partly cloudy and 78 degrees. In St. Charles, it was clear and 77. Across the region, it was partly cloudy in Columbia, Missouri, with a temperature of 73. In Quincy, it was clear and 71 degrees. In Kansas City, it was clear and the temperature was 75. It was clear in Springfield, Missouri, with a temperature of 77. In Rolla, it was clear and the temperature was 75. In Farmington, it was 75 degrees. It was partly cloudy in Cape Girardeau, with 76 degrees. It was clear in Springfield, Illinois, with a temperature of 70. Once again in St. Louis, it was partly cloudy. The temperature was 78 degrees and the wind was north at 6 miles an hour. The current time is 10:30 p.m. Central Daylight Time. 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Tonight, mostly clear. Lows in the upper 60s. North winds 5 to 10 miles per hour. Thursday, sunny. Highs in the upper 80s. North winds 5 to 10 miles per hour. Thursday night, mostly clear. Lows in the lower 60s. North winds 5 to 10 miles per hour in the evening, becoming light and variable. Friday, sunny. Highs in the mid 80s. Northeast winds around 5 miles per hour. Friday night, mostly clear. Lows in the lower 60s. East winds around 5 miles per hour. Saturday and Saturday night, partly cloudy. Highs in the upper 80s. Lows in the upper 60s. Sunday through Tuesday night, mostly clear. Hot. Highs in the mid-90s. Lows in the mid-70s. Heat index values up to 105. Wednesday, mostly sunny. Hot with highs in the upper 90s. Heat index values up to 105. At 10 p.m. at Lambert Field in St. Louis, it was partly cloudy with a temperature of 78 degrees. The dew point was 65, giving us a relative humidity of 63%. The wind was north at 6 miles an hour, and the pressure was 29.98 inches and rising. Elsewhere in the metro area, in Chesterfield, it was clear and the temperature was 72. In Belleville, it was 78 degrees. In Cahokia, it was partly cloudy and 78 degrees. In St. Charles, it was clear and 77. Across the region, it was partly cloudy in Columbia, Missouri, with a temperature of 73. In Quincy, it was clear and 71 degrees. In Kansas City, it was clear and the temperature was 75. It was clear in Springfield, Missouri, with a temperature of 77. In Rolla, it was clear and the temperature was 75. In Farmington, it was 75 degrees. It was partly cloudy in Cape Girardeau, with 76 degrees. It was clear in Springfield, Illinois, with a temperature of 70. Once again in St. Louis, it was partly cloudy. The temperature was 78 degrees and the wind was north at 6 miles an hour. The current time is 10:33 p.m. Central Daylight Time. 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This program originates...
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Tonight, mostly clear. Lows in the upper 60s. North winds 5 to 10 miles per hour. Thursday, sunny. Highs in the upper 80s. North winds 5 to 10 miles per hour. Thursday night, mostly clear. Lows in the lower 60s. North winds 5 to 10 miles per hour in the evening, becoming light and variable. Friday, sunny. Highs in the mid 80s. Northeast winds around 5 miles per hour. Friday night, mostly clear. Lows in the lower 60s. East winds around 5 miles per hour. Saturday and Saturday night, partly cloudy. Highs in the upper 80s. Lows in the upper 60s. Sunday through Tuesday, National Weather Service Forecast Office.

becoming light and variable. Friday, sunny. Highs in the mid-80s. Northeast winds around 5 miles per hour. Friday night, mostly clear. Lows in the lower 60s. East winds around 5 miles per hour. Saturday and Saturday night, partly cloudy. Highs in the upper 80s. Lows in the upper 60s. Sunday through Tuesday night, mostly clear. Hot. Highs in the mid-90s. Lows in the mid-70s. Heat index values up to 105. Wednesday, mostly sunny. Hot with highs in the upper 90s. Heat index values up to 105. At 10 p.m. at Lambert Field in St. Louis, it was partly cloudy with a temperature of 78 degrees. The dew point was 65, giving us a relative humidity of 63%. The wind was north at 6 miles an hour, and the pressure was 29.98 inches and rising. Elsewhere in the metro area, in Chesterfield, it was clear and the temperature was 72. In Belleville, it was 78 degrees. In Cahokia, it was partly cloudy and 78 degrees. In St. Charles, it was clear and 77. Across the region, it was partly cloudy in Columbia, Missouri, with a temperature of 73. In Quincy, it was clear and 71 degrees. In Kansas City, it was clear and the temperature was 75. It was clear in Springfield, Missouri, with a temperature of 77. In Rolla, it was clear and the temperature was 75. In Farmington, it was 75 degrees. It was partly cloudy in Cape Girardeau, with 76 degrees. It was clear in Springfield, Illinois, with a temperature of 70. Once again in St. Louis, it was partly cloudy. The temperature was 78 degrees and the wind was north at 6 miles an hour. The current time is 10:36 p.m. Central Daylight Time. 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Tonight, mostly clear. Lows in the upper 60s. North winds 5 to 10 miles per hour. Thursday, sunny. Highs in the upper 80s. North winds 5 to 10 miles per hour. Thursday night, mostly clear. Lows in the lower 60s. North winds 5 to 10 miles per hour in the evening, becoming light and variable. Friday, sunny. Highs in the mid-80s. Northeast winds around 5 miles per hour. Friday night, mostly clear. Lows in the lower 60s. East winds around 5 miles per hour. Saturday and Saturday night, partly cloudy. Highs in the upper 80s. Lows in the upper 60s. Sunday through Tuesday night, mostly clear. Hot. Highs in the mid-90s. Lows in the mid-70s. Heat index values up to 105. Wednesday, mostly sunny. Hot with highs in the upper 90s. Heat index values up to 105. At 10 p.m. at Lambert Field in St. Louis, it was partly cloudy with a temperature of 78 degrees. The dew point was 65, giving us a relative humidity of 63%. The wind was north at 6 miles an hour, and the pressure was 29.98 inches and rising. Elsewhere in the metro area, in Chesterfield, it was clear and the temperature was 72. In Belleville, it was 78 degrees. In Cahokia, it was partly cloudy and 78 degrees. In St. Charles, it was clear and 77. Across the region, it was partly cloudy in Columbia, Missouri, with a temperature of 73. In Quincy, it was clear and 71 degrees. In Kansas City, it was clear and the temperature was 75. It was clear in Springfield, Missouri, with a temperature of 77. In Rolla, it was clear and the temperature was 75. In Farmington, it was 75 degrees.

It was partly cloudy in Cape Girardeau with 76 degrees. It was clear in Springfield, Illinois, with a temperature of 70. Once again in St. Louis, it was partly cloudy. The temperature was 78 degrees and the wind was north at 6 miles an hour. The current time is 10:39 p.m. Central Daylight Time. 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Tonight, mostly clear. Lows in the upper 60s. North winds 5 to 10 miles per hour. Thursday, sunny. Highs in the upper 80s. North winds 5 to 10 miles per hour. Thursday night, mostly clear. Lows in the lower 60s. North winds 5 to 10 miles per hour in the evening, becoming light and variable. Friday, sunny. Highs in the mid-80s. Northeast winds around 5 miles per hour. Friday night, mostly clear. Lows in the lower 60s. East winds around 5 miles per hour. Saturday and Saturday night, partly cloudy. Highs in the upper 80s. Lows in the upper 60s. Sunday through Tuesday night, mostly clear. Hot. Highs in the mid-90s. Lows in the mid-70s. Heat index values up to 105. Wednesday, mostly sunny. Hot with highs in the upper 90s. Heat index values up to 105. At 10 p.m. at Lambert Field in St. Louis, it was partly cloudy with a temperature of 78 degrees. The dew point was 65, giving us a relative humidity of 63%. The wind was north at 6 miles an hour, and the pressure was 29.98 inches and rising. Elsewhere in the metro area, in Chesterfield, it was clear and the temperature was 72. In Belleville, it was 78 degrees. In Cahokia, it was partly cloudy and 78 degrees. In St. Charles, it was clear and 77. Across the region, it was partly cloudy in Columbia, Missouri, with a temperature of 73. In Quincy, it was clear and 71 degrees. In Kansas City, it was clear and the temperature was 75. It was clear in Springfield, Missouri, with a temperature of 77. In Rolla, it was clear and the temperature was 75. In Farmington, it was 75 degrees. It was partly cloudy in Cape Girardeau, with 76 degrees. It was clear in Springfield, Illinois, with a temperature of 70. Once again in St. Louis, it was partly cloudy. The temperature was 78 degrees and the wind was north at 6 miles an hour. The current time is 10:42 p.m. Central Daylight Time. 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Tonight, mostly clear. Lows in the upper 60s. North winds 5 to 10 miles per hour. Thursday, sunny. Highs in the upper 80s. North winds 5 to 10 miles per hour. Thursday night, mostly clear. Lows in the lower 60s. North winds 5 to 10 miles per hour in the evening, becoming light and variable. Friday, sunny. Highs in the mid-80s. Northeast winds around 5 miles per hour. Friday night, mostly clear. Lows in the lower 60s. East winds around 5 miles per hour. Saturday and Saturday night, partly cloudy. Highs in the upper 80s. Lows in the upper 60s. Sunday through Tuesday night, mostly clear. Hot. Highs in the mid-90s. Lows in the mid-70s. Heat index values up to 105. Wednesday.
mostly sunny. Hot with highs in the upper 90s. Heat index values up to 105. At 10 p.m. at Lambert Field in St. Louis, it was partly cloudy with a temperature of 78 degrees. The dew point was 65, giving us a relative humidity of 63%. The wind was north at 6 miles an hour, and the pressure was 29.98 inches and rising. Elsewhere in the metro area, in Chesterfield, it was clear and the temperature was 72. In Belleville, it was 78 degrees. In Cahokia, it was partly cloudy and 78 degrees. In St. Charles, it was clear and 77. Across the region, it was partly cloudy in Columbia, Missouri, with a temperature of 73. In Quincy, it was clear and 71 degrees. In Kansas City, it was clear and the temperature was 75. It was clear in Springfield, Missouri, with a temperature of 77. In Rolla, it was clear and the temperature was 75. In Farmington, it was 75 degrees. It was partly cloudy in Cape Girardeau, with 76 degrees. It was clear in Springfield, Illinois, with a temperature of 70. Once again in St. Louis, it was partly cloudy. The temperature was 78 degrees and the wind was north at 6 miles an hour. The current time is 10:46 p.m. Central Daylight Time. 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Tonight, mostly clear. Lows in the upper 60s. North winds 5 to 10 miles per hour. Thursday, sunny. Highs in the upper 80s. North winds 5 to 10 miles per hour. Thursday night, mostly clear. Lows in the lower 60s. North winds 5 to 10 miles per hour in the evening, becoming light and variable. Friday, sunny. Highs in the mid 80s. Northeast winds around 5 miles per hour. Friday night, mostly clear. Lows in the lower 60s. East winds around 5 miles per hour. Saturday and Saturday night, partly cloudy. Highs in the upper 80s. Lows in the upper 60s. Sunday through Tuesday night, mostly clear. Hot. Highs in the mid-90s. Lows in the mid-70s. Heat index values up to 105. Wednesday, mostly sunny. Hot with highs in the upper 90s. Heat index values up to 105. At 10 p.m. at Lambert Field in St. Louis, it was partly cloudy with a temperature of 78 degrees. The dew point was 65, giving us a relative humidity of 63%. The wind was north at 6 miles an hour, and the pressure was 29.98 inches and rising. Elsewhere in the metro area, in Chesterfield, it was clear and the temperature was 72. In Belleville, it was 78 degrees. In Cahokia, it was partly cloudy and 78 degrees. In St. Charles, it was clear and 77. Across the region, it was partly cloudy in Columbia, Missouri, with a temperature of 73. In Quincy, it was clear and 71 degrees. In Kansas City, it was clear and the temperature was 75. It was clear in Springfield, Missouri, with a temperature of 77. In Rolla, it was clear and the temperature was 75. In Farmington, it was 75 degrees. It was partly cloudy in Cape Girardeau, with 76 degrees. It was clear in Springfield, Illinois, with a temperature of 70. Once again in St. Louis, it was partly cloudy. The temperature was 78 degrees and the wind was north at 6 miles an hour. The current time is 10:49 p.m. Central Daylight Time. 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
central Missouri and southwest Illinois, including the St. Louis metro area and surrounding counties. Tonight, mostly clear. Lows in the upper 60s. North winds 5 to 10 miles per hour. Thursday, sunny. Highs in the upper 80s. North winds 5 to 10 miles per hour. Thursday night, mostly clear. Lows in the lower 60s. North winds 5 to 10 miles per hour in the evening, becoming light and variable. Friday, sunny. Highs in the mid-80s. Northeast winds around 5 miles per hour. Friday night, mostly clear. Lows in the lower 60s. East winds around 5 miles per hour. Saturday and Saturday night, partly cloudy. Highs in the upper 80s. Lows in the upper 60s. Sunday through Tuesday night, mostly clear. Hot. Highs in the mid-90s. Lows in the mid-70s. Heat index values up to 105. Wednesday, mostly sunny. Hot with highs in the upper 90s. Heat index values up to 105. At 10 p.m. at Lambert Field in St. Louis, it was partly cloudy with a temperature of 78 degrees. The dew point was 65, giving us a relative humidity of 63%. The wind was north at 6 miles an hour, and the pressure was 29.98 inches and rising. Elsewhere in the metro area, in Chesterfield, it was clear and the temperature was 72. In Belleville, it was 78 degrees. In Cahokia, it was partly cloudy and 78 degrees. In St. Charles, it was clear and 77. Across the region, it was partly cloudy in Columbia, Missouri, with a temperature of 73. In Quincy, it was clear and 71 degrees. In Kansas City, it was clear and the temperature was 75. It was clear in Springfield, Missouri, with a temperature of 77. In Rolla, it was clear and the temperature was 75. In Farmington, it was 75 degrees. It was partly cloudy in Cape Girardeau, with 76 degrees. It was clear in Springfield, Illinois, with a temperature of 70. Once again in St. Louis, it was partly cloudy. The temperature was 78 degrees and the wind was north at 6 miles an hour. The current time is 10:52 p.m. Central Daylight Time. 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Tonight, mostly clear. Lows in the upper 60s. North winds 5 to 10 miles per hour. Thursday, sunny. Highs in the upper 80s. North winds 5 to 10 miles per hour. Thursday night, mostly clear. Lows in the lower 60s. North winds 5 to 10 miles per hour in the evening, becoming light and variable. Friday, sunny. Highs in the mid-80s. Northeast winds around 5 miles per hour. Friday night, mostly clear. Lows in the lower 60s. East winds around 5 miles per hour. Saturday and Saturday night, partly cloudy. Highs in the upper 80s. Lows in the upper 60s. Sunday through Tuesday night, mostly clear. Hot. Highs in the mid-90s. Lows in the mid-70s. Heat index values up to 105. Wednesday, mostly sunny. Hot with highs in the upper 90s. Heat index values up to 105. At 10 p.m. at Lambert Field in St. Louis, it was partly cloudy with a temperature of 78 degrees. The dew point was 65, giving us a relative humidity of 63%. The wind was north at 6 miles an hour, and the pressure was 29.98 inches and rising. Elsewhere in the metro area, in Chesterfield, it was clear and the temperature was 72. In Belleville, it was 78 degrees. In Cahokia, it was partly cloudy and 78 degrees.
degrees. In St. Charles, it was clear and 77. Across the region, it was partly cloudy in Columbia, Missouri, with a temperature of 73. In Quincy, it was clear and 71 degrees. In Kansas City, it was clear and the temperature was 75. It was clear in Springfield, Missouri, with a temperature of 77. In Rolla, it was clear and the temperature was 75. In Farmington, it was 75 degrees. It was partly cloudy in Cape Girardeau, with 76 degrees. It was clear in Springfield, Illinois, with a temperature of 70. Once again in St. Louis, it was partly cloudy. The temperature was 78 degrees and the wind was north at 6 miles an hour. The current time is 10:55 p.m. Central Daylight Time. 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Tonight, mostly clear. Lows in the upper 60s. North winds 5 to 10 miles per hour. Thursday, sunny. Highs in the upper 80s. North winds 5 to 10 miles per hour. Thursday night, mostly clear. Lows in the lower 60s. North winds 5 to 10 miles per hour in the evening, becoming light and variable. Friday, sunny. Highs in the mid-80s. Northeast winds around 5 miles per hour. Friday night, mostly clear. Lows in the lower 60s. East winds around 5 miles per hour. Saturday and Saturday night, partly cloudy. Highs in the upper 80s. Lows in the upper 60s. Sunday through Tuesday night, mostly clear. Hot. Highs in the mid-90s. Lows in the mid-70s. Heat index values up to 105. Wednesday, mostly sunny. Hot with highs in the upper 90s. Heat index values up to 105. At 10 p.m. at Lambert Field in St. Louis, it was partly cloudy with a temperature of 78 degrees. The dew point was 65, giving us a relative humidity of 63%. The wind was north at 6 miles an hour, and the pressure was 29.98 inches and rising. Elsewhere in the metro area, in Chesterfield, it was clear and the temperature was 72. In Belleville, it was 78 degrees. In Cahokia, it was partly cloudy and 78 degrees. In St. Charles, it was clear and 77. Across the region, it was partly cloudy in Columbia, Missouri, with a temperature of 73. In Quincy, it was clear and 71 degrees. In Kansas City, it was clear and the temperature was 75. It was clear in Springfield, Missouri, with a temperature of 77. In Rolla, it was clear and the temperature was 75. In Farmington, it was 75 degrees. It was partly cloudy in Cape Girardeau, with 76 degrees. It was clear in Springfield, Illinois, with a temperature of 70. Once again in St. Louis, it was partly cloudy. The temperature was 78 degrees and the wind was north at 6 miles an hour. The current time is 10:58 p.m. Central Daylight Time. 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Tonight, mostly clear. Lows in the upper 60s. North winds 5 to 10 miles per hour. Thursday, sunny. Highs in the upper 80s. North winds 5 to 10 miles per hour. Thursday night, mostly clear. Lows in the lower 60s. North winds 5 to 10 miles per hour in the evening, becoming light and variable. Friday, sunny. Highs in the mid-80s. Northeast winds around 5 miles per hour.
per hour. Friday night, mostly clear. Lows in the lower 60s. East winds around 5 miles per hour. Saturday and Saturday night, partly cloudy. Highs in the upper 80s. Lows in the upper 60s. Sunday through Tuesday night, mostly clear. Hot. Highs in the mid-90s. Lows in the mid-70s. Heat index values up to 105. Wednesday, mostly sunny. Hot with highs in the upper 90s. Heat index values up to 105. At 10 p.m. at Lambert Field in St. Louis, it was partly cloudy with a temperature of 78 degrees. The dew point was 65, giving us a relative humidity of 63%. The wind was north at 6 miles an hour, and the pressure was 29.98 inches and rising. Elsewhere in the metro area, in Chesterfield, it was clear and the temperature was 72. In Belleville, it was 78 degrees. In Cahokia, it was partly cloudy and 78 degrees. In St. Charles, it was clear and 77. Across the region, it was partly cloudy in Columbia, Missouri, with a temperature of 73. In Quincy, it was clear and 71 degrees. In Kansas City, it was clear and the temperature was 75. It was clear in Springfield, Missouri, with a temperature of 77. In Rolla, it was clear and the temperature was 75. In Farmington, it was 75 degrees. It was partly cloudy in Cape Girardeau, with 76 degrees. It was clear in Springfield, Illinois, with a temperature of 70. Once again in St. Louis, it was partly cloudy. The temperature was 78 degrees and the wind was north at 6 miles an hour. The current time is 11:01 p.m. Central Daylight Time. 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Tonight, mostly clear. Lows in the upper 60s. North winds 5 to 10 miles per hour. Thursday, sunny. Highs in the upper 80s. North winds 5 to 10 miles per hour. Thursday night, mostly clear. Lows in the lower 60s. North winds 5 to 10 miles per hour in the evening, becoming light and variable. Friday, sunny. Highs in the mid-80s. Northeast winds around 5 miles per hour. Friday night, mostly clear. Lows in the lower 60s. East winds around 5 miles per hour. Saturday and Saturday night, partly cloudy. Highs in the upper 80s. Lows in the upper 60s. Sunday through Tuesday night, mostly clear. Hot. Highs in the mid-90s. Lows in the mid-70s. Heat index values up to 105. Wednesday, mostly sunny. Hot with highs in the upper 90s. Heat index values up to 105. At 10 p.m. at Lambert Field in St. Louis, it was partly cloudy with a temperature of 78 degrees. The dew point was 65, giving us a relative humidity of 63%. The wind was north at 6 miles an hour, and the pressure was 29.98 inches and rising. Elsewhere in the metro area, in Chesterfield, it was clear and the temperature was 72. In Belleville, it was 78 degrees. In Cahokia, it was partly cloudy and 78 degrees. In St. Charles, it was clear and 77. Across the region, it was partly cloudy in Columbia, Missouri, with a temperature of 73. In Quincy, it was clear and 71 degrees. In Kansas City, it was clear and the temperature was 75. It was clear in Springfield, Missouri, with a temperature of 77. In Rolla, it was clear and the temperature was 75. In Farmington, it was 75 degrees. It was partly cloudy in Cape Girardeau, with 76 degrees. It was clear in Springfield, Illinois, with a temperature of 70.
once again in St. Louis. It was partly cloudy. The temperature was 78 degrees and the wind was north at 6 miles an hour. The current time is 11:04 p.m. Central Daylight Time. 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Tonight, mostly clear. Lows in the upper 60s. North winds 5 to 10 miles per hour. Thursday, sunny. Highs in the upper 80s. North winds 5 to 10 miles per hour. Thursday night, mostly clear. Lows in the lower 60s. North winds 5 to 10 miles per hour in the evening, becoming light and variable. Friday, sunny. Highs in the mid 80s. Northeast winds around 5 miles per hour. Friday night, mostly clear. Lows in the lower 60s. East winds around 5 miles per hour. Saturday and Saturday night, partly cloudy. Highs in the upper 80s. Lows in the upper 60s. Sunday through Tuesday night, mostly clear. Hot. Highs in the mid-90s. Lows in the mid-70s. Heat index values up to 105. Wednesday, mostly sunny. Hot with highs in the upper 90s. Heat index values up to 105. At 10 p.m. at Lambert Field in St. Louis, it was partly cloudy with a temperature of 78 degrees. The dew point was 65, giving us a relative humidity of 63%. The wind was north at 6 miles an hour, and the pressure was 29.98 inches and rising. Elsewhere in the metro area, in Chesterfield, it was clear and the temperature was 72. In Belleville, it was 78 degrees. In Cahokia, it was partly cloudy and 78 degrees. In St. Charles, it was clear and 77. Across the region, it was partly cloudy in Columbia, Missouri, with a temperature of 73. In Quincy, it was clear and 71 degrees. In Kansas City, it was clear and the temperature was 75. It was clear in Springfield, Missouri, with a temperature of 77. In Rolla, it was clear and the temperature was 75. In Farmington, it was 75 degrees. It was partly cloudy in Cape Girardeau, with 76 degrees. It was clear in Springfield, Illinois, with a temperature of 70. Once again in St. Louis, it was partly cloudy. The temperature was 78 degrees and the wind was north at 6 miles an hour. The current time is 11:07 p.m. Central Daylight Time. 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Tonight, mostly clear. Lows in the upper 60s. North winds 5 to 10 miles per hour. Thursday, sunny. Highs in the upper 80s. North winds 5 to 10 miles per hour. Thursday night, mostly clear. Lows in the lower 60s. North winds 5 to 10 miles per hour in the evening, becoming light and variable. Friday, sunny. Highs in the mid-80s. Northeast winds around 5 miles per hour. Friday night, mostly clear. Lows in the lower 60s. East winds around 5 miles per hour. Saturday and Saturday night, partly cloudy. Highs in the upper 80s. Lows in the upper 60s. Sunday through Tuesday night, mostly clear. Hot. Highs in the mid-90s. Lows in the mid-70s. Heat index values up to 105. Wednesday, mostly sunny. Hot with highs in the upper 90s. Heat index values up to 105. At
at 10 p.m. at Lambert Field in St. Louis. It was partly cloudy with a temperature of 78 degrees. The dew point was 65, giving us a relative humidity of 63%. The wind was north at 6 miles an hour, and the pressure was 29.98 inches and rising. Elsewhere in the metro area, in Chesterfield, it was clear and the temperature was 72. In Belleville, it was 78 degrees. In Cahokia, it was partly cloudy and 78 degrees. In St. Charles, it was clear and 77. Across the region, it was partly cloudy in Columbia, Missouri, with a temperature of 73. In Quincy, it was clear and 71 degrees. In Kansas City, it was clear and the temperature was 75. It was clear in Springfield, Missouri, with a temperature of 77. In Rolla, it was clear and the temperature was 75. In Farmington, it was 75 degrees. It was partly cloudy in Cape Girardeau, with 76 degrees. It was clear in Springfield, Illinois, with a temperature of 70. Once again in St. Louis, it was partly cloudy. The temperature was 78 degrees and the wind was north at 6 miles an hour. At 11 p.m. at Lambert Field in St. Louis, it was partly cloudy with a temperature of 77 degrees. The dew point was 65, giving us a relative humidity of 66%. The wind was north at 3 miles an hour, and the pressure was 29.99 inches and rising. Elsewhere in the metro area, in Chesterfield, it was clear and the temperature was 70. In Cahokia, it was clear and 73 degrees. In St. Charles, it was clear and 77. Across the region, it was clear in Columbia, Missouri, with a temperature of 72. In Quincy, it was clear and 70 degrees. In Kansas City, it was partly cloudy and the temperature was 73. It was clear in Springfield, Missouri, with a temperature of 75. In Rolla, it was clear and the temperature was 73. In Farmington, it was 73 degrees. It was mostly cloudy in Cape Girardeau, with 75 degrees. It was clear in Springfield, Illinois, with a temperature of 70. Once again in St. Louis, it was partly cloudy. The temperature was 77 degrees and the wind was north at 3 miles an hour. The current time is 11:12 p.m. Central Daylight Time. 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Tonight, mostly clear. Lows in the upper 60s. North winds 5 to 10 miles per hour. Thursday, sunny. Highs in the upper 80s. North winds 5 to 10 miles per hour. Thursday night, mostly clear. Lows in the lower 60s. North winds 5 to 10 miles per hour in the evening, becoming light and variable. Friday, sunny. Highs in the mid 80s. Northeast winds around 5 miles per hour. Friday night, mostly clear. Lows in the lower 60s. East winds around 5 miles per hour. Saturday and Saturday night, partly cloudy. Highs in the upper 80s. Lows in the upper 60s. Sunday through Tuesday night, mostly clear. Hot. Highs in the mid-90s. Lows in the mid-70s. Heat index values up to 105. Wednesday, mostly sunny. Hot with highs in the upper 90s. Heat index values up to 105. At 11 p.m. at Lambert Field in St. Louis, it was partly cloudy with a temperature of 77 degrees. The dew point was 65, giving us a relative humidity of 66%. The wind was north at 3 miles an hour, and the pressure was 29.99 inches and rising. Elsewhere in the metro area, in Chesterfield, it was clear and the temperature was 70. In Cahokia, it was clear and 73 degrees. In St. Charles, it was clear and 77.
Across the region, it was clear in Columbia, Missouri, with a temperature of 72. In Quincy, it was clear and 70 degrees. In Kansas City, it was partly cloudy and the temperature was 73. It was clear in Springfield, Missouri, with a temperature of 75. In Rolla, it was clear and the temperature was 73. In Farmington, it was 73 degrees. It was mostly cloudy in Cape Girardeau, with 75 degrees. It was clear in Springfield, Illinois, with a temperature of 70. Once again in St. Louis, it was partly cloudy. The temperature was 77 degrees and the wind was north at 3 miles an hour. The current time is 11:15 p.m. Central Daylight Time. 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Tonight, mostly clear. Lows in the upper 60s. North winds 5 to 10 miles per hour. Thursday, sunny. Highs in the upper 80s. North winds 5 to 10 miles per hour. Thursday night, mostly clear. Lows in the lower 60s. North winds 5 to 10 miles per hour in the evening, becoming light and variable. Friday, sunny. Highs in the mid-80s. Northeast winds around 5 miles per hour. Friday night, mostly clear. Lows in the lower 60s. East winds around 5 miles per hour. Saturday and Saturday night, partly cloudy. Highs in the upper 80s. Lows in the upper 60s. Sunday through Tuesday night, mostly clear. Hot. Highs in the mid-90s. Lows in the mid-70s. Heat index values up to 105. Wednesday, mostly sunny. Hot with highs in the upper 90s. Heat index values up to 105. At 11 p.m. at Lambert Field in St. Louis, it was partly cloudy with a temperature of 77 degrees. The dew point was 65, giving us a relative humidity of 66%. The wind was north at 3 miles an hour, and the pressure was 29.99 inches and rising. Elsewhere in the metro area, in Chesterfield, it was clear and the temperature was 70. In Cahokia, it was clear and 73 degrees. In St. Charles, it was clear and 77. Across the region, it was clear in Columbia, Missouri, with a temperature of 72. In Quincy, it was clear and 70 degrees. In Kansas City, it was partly cloudy and the temperature was 73. It was clear in Springfield, Missouri, with a temperature of 75. In Rolla, it was clear and the temperature was 73. In Farmington, it was 73 degrees. It was mostly cloudy in Cape Girardeau, with 75 degrees. It was clear in Springfield, Illinois, with a temperature of 70. Once again in St. Louis, it was partly cloudy. The temperature was 77 degrees and the wind was north at 3 miles an hour. The current time is 11:18 p.m. Central Daylight Time. 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Tonight, mostly clear. Lows in the upper 60s. North winds 5 to 10 miles per hour. Thursday, sunny. Highs in the upper 80s. North winds 5 to 10 miles per hour. Thursday night, mostly clear. Lows in the lower 60s. North winds 5 to 10 miles per hour in the evening, becoming light and variable. Friday, sunny. Highs in the mid-80s. Northeast winds around 5 miles per hour. Friday night, mostly clear. Lows in the lower 60s. East winds
winds around 5 miles per hour. Saturday and Saturday night, partly cloudy. Highs in the upper 80s. Lows in the upper 60s. Sunday through Tuesday night, mostly clear. Hot. Highs in the mid-90s. Lows in the mid-70s. Heat index values up to 105. Wednesday, mostly sunny. Hot with highs in the upper 90s. Heat index values up to 105. At 11 p.m. at Lambert Field in St. Louis, it was partly cloudy with a temperature of 77 degrees. The dew point was 65, giving us a relative humidity of 66%. The wind was north at 3 miles an hour, and the pressure was 29.99 inches and rising. Elsewhere in the metro area, in Chesterfield, it was clear and the temperature was 70. In Cahokia, it was clear and 73 degrees. In St. Charles, it was clear and 77. Across the region, it was clear in Columbia, Missouri, with a temperature of 72. In Quincy, it was clear and 70 degrees. In Kansas City, it was partly cloudy and the temperature was 73. It was clear in Springfield, Missouri, with a temperature of 75. In Rolla, it was clear and the temperature was 73. In Farmington, it was 73 degrees. It was mostly cloudy in Cape Girardeau, with 75 degrees. It was clear in Springfield, Illinois, with a temperature of 70. Once again in St. Louis, it was partly cloudy. The temperature was 77 degrees and the wind was north at 3 miles an hour. The current time is 11:21 p.m. Central Daylight Time. 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Tonight, mostly clear. Lows in the upper 60s. North winds 5 to 10 miles per hour. Thursday, sunny. Highs in the upper 80s. North winds 5 to 10 miles per hour. Thursday night, mostly clear. Lows in the lower 60s. North winds 5 to 10 miles per hour in the evening, becoming light and variable. Friday, sunny. Highs in the mid 80s. Northeast winds around 5 miles per hour. Friday night, mostly clear. Lows in the lower 60s. East winds around 5 miles per hour. Saturday and Saturday night, partly cloudy. Highs in the upper 80s. Lows in the upper 60s. Sunday through Tuesday night, mostly clear. Hot. Highs in the mid-90s. Lows in the mid-70s. Heat index values up to 105. Wednesday, mostly sunny. Hot with highs in the upper 90s. Heat index values up to 105. At 11 p.m. at Lambert Field in St. Louis, it was partly cloudy with a temperature of 77 degrees. The dew point was 65, giving us a relative humidity of 66%. The wind was north at 3 miles an hour, and the pressure was 29.99 inches and rising. Elsewhere in the metro area, in Chesterfield, it was clear and the temperature was 70. In Cahokia, it was clear and 73 degrees. In St. Charles, it was clear and 77. Across the region, it was clear in Columbia, Missouri, with a temperature of 72. In Quincy, it was clear and 70 degrees. In Kansas City, it was partly cloudy and the temperature was 73. It was clear in Springfield, Missouri, with a temperature of 75. In Rolla, it was clear and the temperature was 73. In Farmington, it was 73 degrees. It was mostly cloudy in Cape Girardeau, with 75 degrees. It was clear in Springfield, Illinois, with a temperature of 70. Once again in St. Louis, it was partly cloudy. The temperature was 77 degrees and the wind was north at 3 miles an hour. The current time is 11:24.
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Tonight, mostly clear. Lows in the upper 60s. North winds 5 to 10 miles per hour. Thursday, sunny. Highs in the upper 80s. North winds 5 to 10 miles per hour. Thursday night, mostly clear. Lows in the lower 60s. North winds 5 to 10 miles per hour in the evening, becoming light and variable. Friday, sunny. Highs in the mid 80s. Northeast winds around 5 miles per hour. Friday night, mostly clear. Lows in the lower 60s. East winds around 5 miles per hour. Saturday and Saturday night, partly cloudy. Highs in the upper 80s. Lows in the upper 60s. Sunday through Tuesday night, mostly clear. Hot. Highs in the mid-90s. Lows in the mid-70s. Heat index values up to 105. Wednesday, mostly sunny. Hot with highs in the upper 90s. Heat index values up to 105. At 11 p.m. at Lambert Field in St. Louis, it was partly cloudy with a temperature of 77 degrees. The dew point was 65, giving us a relative humidity of 66%. The wind was north at 3 miles an hour, and the pressure was 29.99 inches and rising. Elsewhere in the metro area, in Chesterfield, it was clear and the temperature was 70. In Cahokia, it was clear and 73 degrees. In St. Charles, it was clear and 77. Across the region, it was clear in Columbia, Missouri, with a temperature of 72. In Quincy, it was clear and 70 degrees. In Kansas City, it was partly cloudy and the temperature was 73. It was clear in Springfield, Missouri, with a temperature of 75. In Rolla, it was clear and the temperature was 73. In Farmington, it was 73 degrees. It was mostly cloudy in Cape Girardeau, with 75 degrees. It was clear in Springfield, Illinois, with a temperature of 70. Once again in St. Louis, it was partly cloudy. The temperature was 77 degrees and the wind was north at 3 miles an hour. The current time is 11:27 p.m. Central Daylight Time. This is NOAA, Weather Radio KDO 89 St. Louis, Missouri, broadcasting on 162.550 MHz. 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Tonight, mostly clear. Lows in the upper 60s. North winds 5 to 10 miles per hour. Thursday, sunny. Highs in the upper 80s. North winds 5 to 10 miles per hour. Thursday night, mostly clear. Lows in the lower 60s. North winds 5 to 10 miles per hour in the evening, becoming light and variable. Friday, sunny. Highs in the mid 80s. Northeast winds around 5 miles per hour. Friday night, mostly clear. Lows in the lower 60s. East winds around 5 miles per hour. Saturday and Saturday night, partly cloudy. Highs in the upper 80s. Lows in the upper 60s. Sunday through Tuesday night, mostly clear. Hot. Highs in the mid-90s. Lows in the mid-70s. Heat index values up to 105. Wednesday, mostly sunny. Hot with highs in the upper 90s. Heat index values up to 105. At 11 p.m. at Lambert Field in St. Louis, it was partly cloudy with a temperature of 77 degrees. The dew point was 65, giving us a relative humidity of 66%.
The wind was north at 3 miles an hour, and the pressure was 29.99 inches and rising. Elsewhere in the metro area, in Chesterfield, it was clear and the temperature was 70. In Cahokia, it was clear and 73 degrees. In St. Charles, it was clear and 77. Across the region, it was clear in Columbia, Missouri, with a temperature of 72. In Quincy, it was clear and 70 degrees. In Kansas City, it was partly cloudy and the temperature was 73. It was clear in Springfield, Missouri, with a temperature of 75. In Rolla, it was clear and the temperature was 73. In Farmington, it was 73 degrees. It was mostly cloudy in Cape Girardeau, with 75 degrees. It was clear in Springfield, Illinois, with a temperature of 70. Once again in St. Louis, it was partly cloudy. The temperature was 77 degrees and the wind was north at 3 miles an hour. The current time is 11:30 p.m. Central Daylight Time. 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Tonight, mostly clear. Lows in the upper 60s. North winds 5 to 10 miles per hour. Thursday, sunny. Highs in the upper 80s. North winds 5 to 10 miles per hour. Thursday night, mostly clear. Lows in the lower 60s. North winds 5 to 10 miles per hour in the evening, becoming light and variable. Friday, sunny. Highs in the mid 80s. Northeast winds around 5 miles per hour. Friday night, mostly clear. Lows in the lower 60s. East winds around 5 miles per hour. Saturday and Saturday night, partly cloudy. Highs in the upper 80s. Lows in the upper 60s. Sunday through Tuesday night, mostly clear. Hot. Highs in the mid 90s. Lows in the mid 70s. Heat index values up to 105. Wednesday, mostly sunny. Hot with highs in the upper 90s. Heat index values up to 105. At 11 p.m. at Lambert Field in St. Louis, it was partly cloudy with a temperature of 77 degrees. The dew point was 65, giving us a relative humidity of 66%. The wind was north at 3 miles an hour, and the pressure was 29.99 inches and rising. Elsewhere in the metro area, in Chesterfield, it was clear and the temperature was 70. In Cahokia, it was clear and 73 degrees. In St. Charles, it was clear and 77. Across the region, it was clear in Columbia, Missouri, with a temperature of 72. In Quincy, it was clear and 70 degrees. In Kansas City, it was partly cloudy and the temperature was 73. It was clear in Springfield, Missouri, with a temperature of 75. In Rolla, it was clear and the temperature was 73. In Farmington, it was 73 degrees. It was mostly cloudy in Cape Girardeau, with 75 degrees. It was clear in Springfield, Illinois, with a temperature of 70. Once again in St. Louis, it was partly cloudy. The temperature was 77 degrees and the wind was north at 3 miles an hour. The current time is 11:33 p.m. Central Daylight Time. 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Tonight, mostly clear. Lows in the upper 60s. North winds 5 to 10 miles per hour. Thursday, sunny. Highs in the upper 80s. North winds 5 to 10 miles per hour. Thursday night, mostly clear.
lows in the lower 60s. North winds 5 to 10 miles per hour in the evening, becoming light and variable. Friday, sunny. Highs in the mid-80s. Northeast winds around 5 miles per hour. Friday night, mostly clear. Lows in the lower 60s. East winds around 5 miles per hour. Saturday and Saturday night, partly cloudy. Highs in the upper 80s. Lows in the upper 60s. Sunday through Tuesday night, mostly clear. Hot. Highs in the mid-90s. Lows in the mid-70s. Heat index values up to 105. Wednesday, mostly sunny. Hot with highs in the upper 90s. Heat index values up to 105. At 11 p.m. at Lambert Field in St. Louis, it was partly cloudy with a temperature of 77 degrees. The dew point was 65, giving us a relative humidity of 66%. North winds 5 to 10 miles per hour in the evening.

heat index values up to 105. Wednesday, mostly sunny. Hot with highs in the upper 90s. Heat index values up to 105. At 11 p.m. at Lambert Field in St. Louis, it was partly cloudy with a temperature of 77 degrees. The dew point was 65, giving us a relative humidity of 66%. The wind was north at 3 miles an hour, and the pressure was 29.99 inches and rising. Elsewhere in the metro area, in Chesterfield, it was clear and the temperature was 70. In Cahokia, it was clear and 73 degrees. In St. Charles, it was clear and 77. Across the region, it was clear in Columbia, Missouri, with a temperature of 72. In Quincy, it was clear and 70 degrees. In Kansas City, it was partly cloudy and the temperature was 73. It was clear in Springfield, Missouri, with a temperature of 75. In Rolla, it was clear and the temperature was 73. In Farmington, it was 73 degrees. It was mostly cloudy in Cape Girardeau, with 75 degrees. It was clear in Springfield, Illinois, with a temperature of 70. Once again in St. Louis, it was partly cloudy. The temperature was 77 degrees and the wind was north at 3 miles an hour. The current time is 11:36 p.m. Central Daylight Time. 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Tonight, mostly clear. Lows in the upper 60s. North winds 5 to 10 miles per hour. Thursday, sunny. Highs in the upper 80s. North winds 5 to 10 miles per hour. Thursday night, mostly clear. Lows in the lower 60s. North winds 5 to 10 miles per hour in the evening, becoming light and variable. Friday, sunny. Highs in the mid 80s. Northeast winds around 5 miles per hour. Friday night, mostly clear. Lows in the lower 60s. East winds around 5 miles per hour. Saturday and Saturday night, partly cloudy. Highs in the upper 80s. Lows in the upper 60s. Sunday through Tuesday night, mostly clear. Hot. Highs in the mid-90s. Lows in the mid-70s. Heat index values up to 105. Wednesday, mostly sunny. Hot with highs in the upper 90s. Heat index values up to 105. At 11 p.m. at Lambert Field in St. Louis, it was partly cloudy with a temperature of 77 degrees. The dew point was 65, giving us a relative humidity of 66%. The wind was north at 3 miles an hour, and the pressure was 29.99 inches and rising. Elsewhere in the metro area, in Chesterfield, it was clear and the temperature was 70. In Cahokia, it was clear and 73 degrees. In St. Charles, it was clear and 77. Across the region, it was clear in Columbia, Missouri, with a temperature of 72. In Quincy, it was clear and 70 degrees. In Kansas City, it was partly cloudy and the temperature was 73. It was clear in Springfield, Missouri, with a temperature of 75. In Rolla, it was clear and the temperature was 73. In Farmington, it was 73 degrees. It was mostly cloudy in Cape Girardeau, with 75 degrees. It was clear in Springfield, Illinois, with a temperature of 70. Once again in St. Louis, it was partly cloudy. The temperature was 77 degrees and the wind was north at 3 miles an hour. The current time is 11:39 p.m. Central Daylight Time. 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

and southwest Illinois, including the St. Louis metro area and surrounding counties. Tonight, mostly clear. Lows in the upper 60s. North winds 5 to 10 miles per hour. Thursday, sunny. Highs in the upper 80s. North winds 5 to 10 miles per hour. Thursday night, mostly clear. Lows in the lower 60s. North winds 5 to 10 miles per hour in the evening, becoming light and variable. Friday, sunny. Highs in the mid-80s. Northeast winds around 5 miles per hour. Friday night, mostly clear. Lows in the lower 60s. East winds around 5 miles per hour. Saturday and Saturday night, partly cloudy. Highs in the upper 80s. Lows in the upper 60s. Sunday through Tuesday night, mostly clear. Hot. Highs in the mid-90s. Lows in the mid-70s. Heat index values up to 105. Wednesday, mostly sunny. Hot with highs in the upper 90s. Heat index values up to 105. At 11 p.m. at Lambert Field in St. Louis, it was partly cloudy with a temperature of 77 degrees. The dew point was 65, giving us a relative humidity of 66%. The wind was north at 3 miles an hour, and the pressure was 29.99 inches and rising. Elsewhere in the metro area, in Chesterfield, it was clear and the temperature was 70. In Cahokia, it was clear and 73 degrees. In St. Charles, it was clear and 77. Across the region, it was clear in Columbia, Missouri, with a temperature of 72. In Quincy, it was clear and 70 degrees. In Kansas City, it was partly cloudy and the temperature was 73. It was clear in Springfield, Missouri, with a temperature of 75. In Rolla, it was clear and the temperature was 73. In Farmington, it was 73 degrees. It was mostly cloudy in Cape Girardeau, with 75 degrees. It was clear in Springfield, Illinois, with a temperature of 70. Once again in St. Louis, it was partly cloudy. The temperature was 77 degrees and the wind was north at 3 miles an hour. The current time is 11:42 p.m. Central Daylight Time. 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Tonight, mostly clear. Lows in the upper 60s. North winds 5 to 10 miles per hour. Thursday, sunny. Highs in the upper 80s. North winds 5 to 10 miles per hour. Thursday night, mostly clear. Lows in the lower 60s. North winds 5 to 10 miles per hour in the evening, becoming light and variable. Friday, sunny. Highs in the mid-80s. Northeast winds around 5 miles per hour. Friday night, mostly clear. Lows in the lower 60s. East winds around 5 miles per hour. Saturday and Saturday night, partly cloudy. Highs in the upper 80s. Lows in the upper 60s. Sunday through Tuesday night, mostly clear. Hot. Highs in the mid-90s. Lows in the mid-70s. Heat index values up to 105. Wednesday, mostly sunny. Hot with highs in the upper 90s. Heat index values up to 105. At 11 p.m. at Lambert Field in St. Louis, it was partly cloudy with a temperature of 77 degrees. The dew point was 65, giving us a relative humidity of 66%. The wind was north at 3 miles an hour, and the pressure was 29.99 inches and rising. Elsewhere in the metro area, in Chesterfield, it was clear and the temperature was 70. In Cahokia, it was clear and 73 degrees. In St. Charles, it was clear and 77. Across the region, it was clear.
Columbia, Missouri, with a temperature of 72. In Quincy, it was clear and 70 degrees. In Kansas City, it was partly cloudy and the temperature was 73. It was clear in Springfield, Missouri, with a temperature of 75. In Rolla, it was clear and the temperature was 73. In Farmington, it was 73 degrees. It was mostly cloudy in Cape Girardeau, with 75 degrees. It was clear in Springfield, Illinois, with a temperature of 70. Once again in St. Louis, it was partly cloudy. The temperature was 77 degrees and the wind was north at 3 miles an hour. The current time is 11:45 p.m. Central Daylight Time. 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Tonight, mostly clear. Lows in the upper 60s. North winds 5 to 10 miles per hour. Thursday, sunny. Highs in the upper 80s. North winds 5 to 10 miles per hour. Thursday night, mostly clear. Lows in the lower 60s. North winds 5 to 10 miles per hour in the evening, becoming light and variable. Friday, sunny. Highs in the mid 80s. Northeast winds around 5 miles per hour. Friday night, mostly clear. Lows in the lower 60s. East winds around 5 miles per hour. Saturday and Saturday night, partly cloudy. Highs in the upper 80s. Lows in the upper 60s. Sunday through Tuesday night, mostly clear. Hot. Highs in the mid-90s. Lows in the mid-70s. Heat index values up to 105. Wednesday, mostly sunny. Hot with highs in the upper 90s. Heat index values up to 105. At 11 p.m. at Lambert Field in St. Louis, it was partly cloudy with a temperature of 77 degrees. The dew point was 65, giving us a relative humidity of 66%. The wind was north at 3 miles an hour, and the pressure was 29.99 inches and rising. Elsewhere in the metro area, in Chesterfield, it was clear and the temperature was 70. In Cahokia, it was clear and 73 degrees. In St. Charles, it was clear and 77. Across the region, it was clear in Columbia, Missouri, with a temperature of 72. In Quincy, it was clear and 70 degrees. In Kansas City, it was partly cloudy and the temperature was 73. It was clear in Springfield, Missouri, with a temperature of 75. In Rolla, it was clear and the temperature was 73. In Farmington, it was 73 degrees. It was mostly cloudy in Cape Girardeau, with 75 degrees. It was clear in Springfield, Illinois, with a temperature of 70. Once again in St. Louis, it was partly cloudy. The temperature was 77 degrees and the wind was north at 3 miles an hour. The current time is 11:48 p.m. Central Daylight Time. 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Tonight, mostly clear. Lows in the upper 60s. North winds 5 to 10 miles per hour. Thursday, sunny. Highs in the upper 80s. North winds 5 to 10 miles per hour. Thursday night, mostly clear. Lows in the lower 60s. North winds 5 to 10 miles per hour in the evening, becoming light and variable. Friday, sunny. Highs in the mid 80s. Northeast winds around 5 miles per hour. Friday night, mostly clear. Lows in the lower 60s. East winds around 5 miles per hour.
Saturday and Saturday night, partly cloudy. Highs in the upper 80s. Lows in the upper 60s. Sunday through Tuesday night, mostly clear. Hot. Highs in the mid-90s. Lows in the mid-70s. Heat index values up to 105. Wednesday, mostly sunny. Hot with highs in the upper 90s. Heat index values up to 105. At 11 p.m. at Lambert Field in St. Louis, it was partly cloudy with a temperature of 77 degrees. The dew point was 65, giving us a relative humidity of 66%. The wind was north at 3 miles an hour, and the pressure was 29.99 inches and rising. Elsewhere in the metro area, in Chesterfield, it was clear and the temperature was 70. In Cahokia, it was clear and 73 degrees. In St. Charles, it was clear and 77. Across the region, it was clear in Columbia, Missouri, with a temperature of 72. In Quincy, it was clear and 70 degrees. In Kansas City, it was partly cloudy and the temperature was 73. It was clear in Springfield, Missouri, with a temperature of 75. In Rolla, it was clear and the temperature was 73. In Farmington, it was 73 degrees. It was mostly cloudy in Cape Girardeau, with 75 degrees. It was clear in Springfield, Illinois, with a temperature of 70. Once again in St. Louis, it was partly cloudy. The temperature was 77 degrees and the wind was north at 3 miles an hour. The current time is 11:52 p.m. Central Daylight Time. 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Tonight, mostly clear. Lows in the upper 60s. North winds 5 to 10 miles per hour. Thursday, sunny. Highs in the upper 80s. North winds 5 to 10 miles per hour. Thursday night, mostly clear. Lows in the lower 60s. North winds 5 to 10 miles per hour in the evening, becoming light and variable. Friday, sunny. Highs in the mid 80s. Northeast winds around 5 miles per hour. Friday night, mostly clear. Lows in the lower 60s. East winds around 5 miles per hour. Saturday and Saturday night, partly cloudy. Highs in the upper 80s. Lows in the upper 60s. Sunday through Tuesday night, mostly clear. Hot. Highs in the mid-90s. Lows in the mid-70s. Heat index values up to 105. Wednesday, mostly sunny. Hot with highs in the upper 90s. Heat index values up to 105. At 11 p.m. at Lambert Field in St. Louis, it was partly cloudy with a temperature of 77 degrees. The dew point was 65, giving us a relative humidity of 66%. The wind was north at 3 miles an hour, and the pressure was 29.99 inches and rising. Elsewhere in the metro area, in Chesterfield, it was clear and the temperature was 70. In Cahokia, it was clear and 73 degrees. In St. Charles, it was clear and 77. Across the region, it was clear in Columbia, Missouri, with a temperature of 72. In Quincy, it was clear and 70 degrees. In Kansas City, it was partly cloudy and the temperature was 73. It was clear in Springfield, Missouri, with a temperature of 75. In Rolla, it was clear and the temperature was 73. In Farmington, it was 73 degrees. It was mostly cloudy in Cape Girardeau, with 75 degrees. It was clear in Springfield, Illinois, with a temperature of 70. Once again in St. Louis, it was partly cloudy. The temperature was 77 degrees and the wind was north at 3 miles an hour. The current time is 11:55 p.m. Central Daylight Time.
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Tonight, mostly clear. Lows in the upper 60s. North winds 5 to 10 miles per hour. Thursday, sunny. Highs in the upper 80s. North winds 5 to 10 miles per hour. Thursday night, mostly clear. Lows in the lower 60s. North winds 5 to 10 miles per hour in the evening, becoming light and variable. Friday, sunny. Highs in the mid 80s. Northeast winds around 5 miles per hour. Friday night, mostly clear. Lows in the lower 60s. East winds around 5 miles per hour. Saturday and Saturday night, partly cloudy. Highs in the upper 80s. Lows in the upper 60s. Sunday through Tuesday night, mostly clear. Hot. Highs in the mid-90s. Lows in the mid-70s. Heat index values up to 105. Wednesday, mostly sunny. Hot with highs in the upper 90s. Heat index values up to 105. At 11 p.m. at Lambert Field in St. Louis, it was partly cloudy with a temperature of 77 degrees. The dew point was 65, giving us a relative humidity of 66%. The wind was north at 3 miles an hour, and the pressure was 29.99 inches and rising. Elsewhere in the metro area, in Chesterfield, it was clear and the temperature was 70. In Cahokia, it was clear and 73 degrees. In St. Charles, it was clear and 77. Across the region, it was clear in Columbia, Missouri, with a temperature of 72. In Quincy, it was clear and 70 degrees. In Kansas City, it was partly cloudy and the temperature was 73. It was clear in Springfield, Missouri, with a temperature of 75. In Rolla, it was clear and the temperature was 73. In Farmington, it was 73 degrees. It was mostly cloudy in Cape Girardeau, with 75 degrees. It was clear in Springfield, Illinois, with a temperature of 70. Once again in St. Louis, it was partly cloudy. The temperature was 77 degrees and the wind was north at 3 miles an hour. The current time is 11:58 p.m. Central Daylight Time. 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Tonight, mostly clear. Lows in the upper 60s. North winds 5 to 10 miles per hour. Thursday, sunny. Highs in the upper 80s. North winds 5 to 10 miles per hour. Thursday night, mostly clear. Lows in the lower 60s. North winds 5 to 10 miles per hour in the evening, becoming light and variable. Friday, sunny. Highs in the mid-80s. Northeast winds around 5 miles per hour. Friday night, mostly clear. Lows in the lower 60s. East winds around 5 miles per hour. Saturday and Saturday night, partly cloudy. Highs in the upper 80s. Lows in the upper 60s. Sunday through Tuesday night, mostly clear. Hot. Highs in the mid-90s. Lows in the mid-70s. Heat index values up to 105. Wednesday, mostly sunny. Hot with highs in the upper 90s. Heat index values up to 105. At 11 p.m. at Lambert Field in St. Louis, it was partly cloudy with a temperature of 77 degrees. The dew point was 65, giving us a relative humidity of 66%.
The wind was north at 3 miles an hour, and the pressure was 29.99 inches and rising. Elsewhere in the metro area, in Chesterfield, it was clear and the temperature was 70. In Cahokia, it was clear and 73 degrees. In St. Charles, it was clear and 77. Across the region, it was clear in Columbia, Missouri, with a temperature of 72. In Quincy, it was clear and 70 degrees. In Kansas City, it was partly cloudy and the temperature was 73. It was clear in Springfield, Missouri, with a temperature of 75. In Rolla, it was clear and the temperature was 73. In Farmington, it was 73 degrees. It was mostly cloudy in Cape Girardeau, with 75 degrees. It was clear in Springfield, Illinois, with a temperature of 70. Once again in St. Louis, it was partly cloudy. The temperature was 77 degrees and the wind was north at 3 miles an hour. The current time is 12:01 a.m. Central Daylight Time. 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Tonight, mostly clear. Lows in the upper 60s. North winds 5 to 10 miles per hour. Thursday, sunny. Highs in the upper 80s. North winds 5 to 10 miles per hour. Thursday night, mostly clear. Lows in the lower 60s. North winds 5 to 10 miles per hour in the evening, becoming light and variable. Friday, sunny. Highs in the mid-80s. Northeast winds around 5 miles per hour. Friday night, mostly clear. Lows in the lower 60s. East winds around 5 miles per hour. Saturday and Saturday night, partly cloudy. Highs in the upper 80s. Lows in the upper 60s. Sunday through Tuesday night, mostly clear. Hot. Highs in the mid-90s. Lows in the mid-70s. Heat index values up to 105. Wednesday, mostly sunny. Hot with highs in the upper 90s. Heat index values up to 105. Rest of tonight, clear. Lows in the upper 60s. Northwest winds around 5 miles per hour. Thursday, sunny. Highs in the upper 80s. North winds 5 to 10 miles per hour. Thursday night, mostly clear. Lows in the lower 60s. North winds 5 to 10 miles per hour in the evening, becoming light and variable. Friday, sunny. Highs in the mid-80s. Northeast winds around 5 miles per hour. Friday night, mostly clear. Lows in the lower 60s. East winds around 5 miles per hour. Saturday and Saturday night, partly cloudy. Highs in the upper 80s. Lows in the upper 60s. Sunday through Tuesday night, mostly clear. Hot. Highs in the mid-90s. Lows in the mid-70s. Heat index values up to 105. Wednesday, mostly sunny. Hot with highs in the upper 90s. Heat index values up to 105. At 11 p.m. at Lambert Field in St. Louis, it was partly cloudy with a temperature of 77 degrees. The dew point was 65, giving us a relative humidity of 66%. The wind was north at 3 miles an hour, and the pressure was 29.99 inches and rising. Elsewhere in the metro area, in Chesterfield, it was clear and the temperature was 70. In Cahokia, it was clear and 73 degrees. In St. Charles, it was clear and 77. Across the region, it was clear in Columbia, Missouri, with a temperature of 72. In Quincy, it was clear and 70 degrees. In Kansas City, it was partly cloudy and the temperature was 73. It was clear in Springfield, Missouri, with a temperature of 75.
In Rolla, it was clear and the temperature was 73. In Farmington, it was 73 degrees. It was mostly cloudy in Cape Girardeau, with 75 degrees. It was clear in Springfield, Illinois, with a temperature of 70. Once again in St. Louis, it was partly cloudy. The temperature was 77 degrees and the wind was north at 3 miles an hour. The current time is 12:05 a.m. Central Daylight Time. 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Rest of tonight, clear. Lows in the upper 60s. Northwest winds around 5 miles per hour. Thursday, sunny. Highs in the upper 80s. North winds 5 to 10 miles per hour. Thursday night, mostly clear. Lows in the lower 60s. North winds 5 to 10 miles per hour in the evening, becoming light and variable. Friday, sunny. Highs in the mid 80s. Northeast winds around 5 miles per hour. Friday night, mostly clear. Lows in the lower 60s. East winds around 5 miles per hour. Saturday and Saturday night, partly cloudy. Highs in the upper 80s. Lows in the upper 60s. Sunday through Tuesday night, mostly clear. Hot. Highs in the mid-90s. Lows in the mid-70s. Heat index values up to 105. Wednesday, mostly sunny. Hot with highs in the upper 90s. Heat index values up to 105. At 11 p.m. at Lambert Field in St. Louis, it was partly cloudy with a temperature of 77 degrees. The dew point was 65, giving us a relative humidity of 66%. The wind was north at 3 miles an hour, and the pressure was 29.99 inches and rising. Elsewhere in the metro area, in Chesterfield, it was clear and the temperature was 70. In Cahokia, it was clear and 73 degrees. In St. Charles, it was clear and 77. Across the region, it was clear in Columbia, Missouri, with a temperature of 72. In Quincy, it was clear and 70 degrees. In Kansas City, it was partly cloudy and the temperature was 73. It was clear in Springfield, Missouri, with a temperature of 75. In Rolla, it was clear and the temperature was 73. In Farmington, it was 73 degrees. It was mostly cloudy in Cape Girardeau, with 75 degrees. It was clear in Springfield, Illinois, with a temperature of 70. Once again in St. Louis, it was partly cloudy. The temperature was 77 degrees and the wind was north at 3 miles an hour. The current time is 12:08 a.m. Central Daylight Time. 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Rest of tonight, clear. Lows in the upper 60s. Northwest winds around 5 miles per hour. Thursday, sunny. Highs in the upper 80s. North winds 5 to 10 miles per hour. Thursday night, mostly clear. Lows in the lower 60s. North winds 5 to 10 miles per hour in the evening, becoming light and variable. Friday, sunny. Highs in the mid 80s. Northeast winds around 5 miles per hour. Friday night, mostly clear. Lows in the lower 60s. East winds around 5 miles per hour. Saturday and Saturday night, partly cloudy. Highs in the upper 80s. Lows in the upper 60s. Sunday through Tuesday night, mostly clear. Hot. Highs in the mid-90s.
lows in the mid-70s. Heat index values up to 105. Wednesday, mostly sunny. Hot with highs in the upper 90s. Heat index values up to 105. At midnight at Lambert Field in St. Louis, it was partly cloudy with a temperature of 75 degrees. The dew point was 65, giving us a relative humidity of 70%. The wind was northwest at 3 miles an hour, and the pressure was 29.99 inches and steady. Elsewhere in the metro area, in Chesterfield, it was clear and the temperature was 69. In Cahokia, it was clear and 70 degrees. In St. Charles, it was clear and 71. Across the region, it was clear in Columbia, Missouri, with a temperature of 71. At Quincy, the temperature was 68 degrees. In Kansas City, it was partly cloudy and the temperature was 72. It was clear in Springfield, Missouri, with a temperature of 74. In Rolla, it was clear and the temperature was 71. In Farmington, it was 72 degrees. It was mostly cloudy in Cape Girardeau, with 73 degrees. It was clear in Springfield, Illinois, with a temperature of 68. Once again in St. Louis, it was partly cloudy. The temperature was 75 degrees and the wind was northwest at 3 miles an hour. The current time is 12:11 a.m. Central Daylight Time. 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Rest of tonight, clear. Lows in the upper 60s. Northwest winds around 5 miles per hour. Thursday, sunny. Highs in the upper 80s. North winds 5 to 10 miles per hour. Thursday night, mostly clear. Lows in the lower 60s. North winds 5 to 10 miles per hour in the evening, becoming light and variable. Friday, sunny. Highs in the mid-80s. Northeast winds around 5 miles per hour. Friday night, mostly clear. Lows in the lower 60s. East winds around 5 miles per hour. Saturday and Saturday night, partly cloudy. Highs in the upper 80s. Lows in the upper 60s. Sunday through Tuesday night, mostly clear. Hot. Highs in the mid-90s. Lows in the mid-70s. Heat index values up to 105. Wednesday, mostly sunny. Hot with highs in the upper 90s. Heat index values up to 105. At midnight at Lambert Field in St. Louis, it was partly cloudy with a temperature of 75 degrees. The dew point was 65, giving us a relative humidity of 70%. The wind was northwest at 3 miles an hour, and the pressure was 29.99 inches and steady. Elsewhere in the metro area, in Chesterfield, it was clear and the temperature was 69. In Cahokia, it was clear and 70 degrees. In St. Charles, it was clear and 71. Across the region, it was clear in Columbia, Missouri, with a temperature of 71. At Quincy, the temperature was 68 degrees. In Kansas City, it was partly cloudy and the temperature was 72. It was clear in Springfield, Missouri, with a temperature of 74. In Rolla, it was clear and the temperature was 71. In Farmington, it was 72 degrees. It was mostly cloudy in Cape Girardeau, with 73 degrees. It was clear in Springfield, Illinois, with a temperature of 68. Once again in St. Louis, it was partly cloudy. The temperature was 75 degrees and the wind was northwest at 3 miles an hour. The current time is 12:14 a.m. Central Daylight Time. 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
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Rest of tonight, clear. Lows in the upper 60s. Northwest winds around 5 miles per hour. Thursday, sunny. Highs in the upper 80s. North winds 5 to 10 miles per hour. Thursday night, mostly clear. Lows in the lower 60s. North winds 5 to 10 miles per hour in the evening, becoming light and variable. Friday, sunny. Highs in the mid 80s. Northeast winds around 5 miles per hour. Friday night, mostly clear. Lows in the lower 60s. East winds around 5 miles per hour. Saturday and Saturday night, partly cloudy. Highs in the upper 80s. Lows in the upper 60s. Sunday through Tuesday night, mostly clear. Hot. Highs in the mid-90s. Lows in the mid-70s. Heat index values up to 105. Wednesday, mostly sunny. Hot with highs in the upper 90s. Heat index values up to 105. At midnight at Lambert Field in St. Louis, it was partly cloudy with a temperature of 75 degrees. The dew point was 65, giving us a relative humidity of 70%. The wind was northwest at 3 miles an hour, and the pressure was 29.99 inches and steady. Elsewhere in the metro area, in Chesterfield, it was clear and the temperature was 69. In Cahokia, it was clear and 70 degrees. In St. Charles, it was clear and 71. Across the region, it was clear in Columbia, Missouri, with a temperature of 71. At Quincy, the temperature was 68 degrees. In Kansas City, it was partly cloudy and the temperature was 72. It was clear in Springfield, Missouri, with a temperature of 74. In Rolla, it was clear and the temperature was 71. In Farmington, it was 72 degrees. It was mostly cloudy in Cape Girardeau, with 73 degrees. It was clear in Springfield, Illinois, with a temperature of 68. Once again in St. Louis, it was partly cloudy. The temperature was 75 degrees and the wind was northwest at 3 miles an hour. The current time is 12:17 a.m. Central Daylight Time. 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Rest of tonight, clear. Lows in the upper 60s. Northwest winds around 5 miles per hour. Thursday, sunny. Highs in the upper 80s. North winds 5 to 10 miles per hour. Thursday night, mostly clear. Lows in the lower 60s. North winds 5 to 10 miles per hour in the evening, becoming light and variable. Friday, sunny. Highs in the mid 80s. Northeast winds around 5 miles per hour. Friday night, mostly clear. Lows in the lower 60s. East winds around 5 miles per hour. Saturday and Saturday night, partly cloudy. Highs in the upper 80s. Lows in the upper 60s. Sunday through Tuesday night, mostly clear. Hot. Highs in the mid-90s. Lows in the mid-70s. Heat index values up to 105. Wednesday, mostly sunny. Hot with highs in the upper 90s. Heat index values up to 105. At midnight at Lambert Field in St. Louis, it was partly cloudy with a temperature of 75 degrees. The dew point was 65, giving us a relative humidity of 70%. The wind was northwest at 3 miles an hour, and the pressure was 29.99 inches and steady. Elsewhere in the metro area, in Chesterfield, it was clear and the temperature was 69.
In Cahokia, it was clear and 70 degrees. In St. Charles, it was clear and 71. Across the region, it was clear in Columbia, Missouri, with a temperature of 71. At Quincy, the temperature was 68 degrees. In Kansas City, it was partly cloudy and the temperature was 72. It was clear in Springfield, Missouri, with a temperature of 74. In Rolla, it was clear and the temperature was 71. In Farmington, it was 72 degrees. It was mostly cloudy in Cape Girardeau, with 73 degrees. It was clear in Springfield, Illinois, with a temperature of 68. Once again in St. Louis, it was partly cloudy. The temperature was 75 degrees and the wind was northwest at 3 miles an hour. The current time is 12:20 a.m. Central Daylight Time. 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Rest of tonight, clear. Lows in the upper 60s. Northwest winds around 5 miles per hour. Thursday, sunny. Highs in the upper 80s. North winds 5 to 10 miles per hour. Thursday night, mostly clear. Lows in the lower 60s. North winds 5 to 10 miles per hour in the evening, becoming light and variable. Friday, sunny. Highs in the mid-80s. Northeast winds around 5 miles per hour. Friday night, mostly clear. Lows in the lower 60s. East winds around 5 miles per hour. Saturday and Saturday night, partly cloudy. Highs in the upper 80s. Lows in the upper 60s. Sunday through Tuesday night, mostly clear. Hot. Highs in the mid-90s. Lows in the mid-70s. Heat index values up to 105. Wednesday, mostly sunny. Hot with highs in the upper 90s. Heat index values up to 105. At midnight at Lambert Field in St. Louis, it was partly cloudy with a temperature of 75 degrees. The dew point was 65, giving us a relative humidity of 70%. The wind was northwest at 3 miles an hour, and the pressure was 29.99 inches and steady. Elsewhere in the metro area, in Chesterfield, it was clear and the temperature was 69. In Cahokia, it was clear and 70 degrees. In St. Charles, it was clear and 71. Across the region, it was clear in Columbia, Missouri, with a temperature of 71. At Quincy, the temperature was 68 degrees. In Kansas City, it was partly cloudy and the temperature was 72. It was clear in Springfield, Missouri, with a temperature of 74. In Rolla, it was clear and the temperature was 71. In Farmington, it was 72 degrees. It was mostly cloudy in Cape Girardeau, with 73 degrees. It was clear in Springfield, Illinois, with a temperature of 68. Once again in St. Louis, it was partly cloudy. The temperature was 75 degrees and the wind was northwest at 3 miles an hour. The current time is 12:23 a.m. Central Daylight Time. 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Rest of tonight, clear. Lows in the upper 60s. Northwest winds around 5 miles per hour. Thursday, sunny. Highs in the upper 80s. North winds 5 to 10 miles per hour. Thursday night, mostly clear. Lows in the lower 60s. North winds 5 to 10 miles per hour in the evening, becoming light and variable. Friday, sunny. Highs in the mid-80s.
Northeast winds around 5 miles per hour. Friday night, mostly clear. Lows in the lower 60s. East winds around 5 miles per hour. Saturday and Saturday night, partly cloudy. Highs in the upper 80s. Lows in the upper 60s. Sunday through Tuesday night, mostly clear. Hot. Highs in the mid-90s. Lows in the mid-70s. Heat index values up to 105. Wednesday, mostly sunny. Hot with highs in the upper 90s. Heat index values up to 105. At midnight at Lambert Field in St. Louis, it was partly cloudy with a temperature of 75 degrees. The dew point was 65, giving us a relative humidity of 70%. The wind was northwest at 3 miles an hour, and the pressure was 29.99 inches and steady. Elsewhere in the metro area, in Chesterfield, it was clear and the temperature was 69. In Cahokia, it was clear and 70 degrees. In St. Charles, it was clear and 71. Across the region, it was clear in Columbia, Missouri, with a temperature of 71. At Quincy, the temperature was 68 degrees. In Kansas City, it was partly cloudy and the temperature was 72. It was clear in Springfield, Missouri, with a temperature of 74. In Rolla, it was clear and the temperature was 71. In Farmington, it was 72 degrees. It was mostly cloudy in Cape Girardeau, with 73 degrees. It was clear in Springfield, Illinois, with a temperature of 68. Once again in St. Louis, it was partly cloudy. The temperature was 75 degrees and the wind was northwest at 3 miles an hour. The current time is 12:26 a.m. Central Daylight Time. 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Rest of tonight, clear. Lows in the upper 60s. Northwest winds around 5 miles per hour. Thursday, sunny. Highs in the upper 80s. North winds 5 to 10 miles per hour. Thursday night, mostly clear. Lows in the lower 60s. North winds 5 to 10 miles per hour in the evening, becoming light and variable. Friday, sunny. Highs in the mid 80s. Northeast winds around 5 miles per hour. Friday night, mostly clear. Lows in the lower 60s. East winds around 5 miles per hour. Saturday and Saturday night, partly cloudy. Highs in the upper 80s. Lows in the upper 60s. Sunday through Tuesday night, mostly clear. Hot. Highs in the mid-90s. Lows in the mid-70s. Heat index values up to 105. Wednesday, mostly sunny. Hot with highs in the upper 90s. Heat index values up to 105. At midnight at Lambert Field in St. Louis, it was partly cloudy with a temperature of 75 degrees. The dew point was 65, giving us a relative humidity of 70%. The wind was northwest at 3 miles an hour, and the pressure was 29.99 inches and steady. Elsewhere in the metro area, in Chesterfield, it was clear and the temperature was 69. In Cahokia, it was clear and 70 degrees. In St. Charles, it was clear and 71. Across the region, it was clear in Columbia, Missouri, with a temperature of 71. At Quincy, the temperature was 68 degrees. In Kansas City, it was partly cloudy and the temperature was 72. It was clear in Springfield, Missouri, with a temperature of 74. In Rolla, it was clear and the temperature was 71. In Farmington, it was 72 degrees. It was mostly cloudy in Cape Girardeau, with 73 degrees. It was clear in Springfield, Illinois, with a temperature of 68.
Once again in St. Louis, it was partly cloudy. The temperature was 75 degrees and the wind was northwest at 3 miles an hour. The current time is 12:29 a.m. Central Daylight Time. 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Rest of tonight, clear. Lows in the upper 60s. Northwest winds around 5 miles per hour. Thursday, sunny. Highs in the upper 80s. North winds 5 to 10 miles per hour. Thursday night, mostly clear. Lows in the lower 60s. North winds 5 to 10 miles per hour in the evening, becoming light and variable. Friday, sunny. Highs in the mid-80s. Northeast winds around 5 miles per hour. Friday night, mostly clear. Lows in the lower 60s. East winds around 5 miles per hour. Saturday and Saturday night, partly cloudy. Highs in the upper 80s. Lows in the upper 60s. Sunday through Tuesday night, mostly clear. Hot. Highs in the mid-90s. Lows in the mid-70s. Heat index values up to 105. Wednesday, mostly sunny. Hot with highs in the upper 90s. Heat index values up to 105. At midnight at Lambert Field in St. Louis, it was partly cloudy with a temperature of 75 degrees. The dew point was 65, giving us a relative humidity of 70%. The wind was northwest at 3 miles an hour, and the pressure was 29.99 inches and steady. Elsewhere in the metro area, in Chesterfield, it was clear and the temperature was 69. In Cahokia, it was clear and 70 degrees. In St. Charles, it was clear and 71. Across the region, it was clear in Columbia, Missouri, with a temperature of 71. At Quincy, the temperature was 68 degrees. In Kansas City, it was partly cloudy and the temperature was 72. It was clear in Springfield, Missouri, with a temperature of 74. In Rolla, it was clear and the temperature was 71. In Farmington, it was 72 degrees. It was mostly cloudy in Cape Girardeau, with 73 degrees. It was clear in Springfield, Illinois, with a temperature of 68. Once again in St. Louis, it was partly cloudy. The temperature was 75 degrees and the wind was northwest at 3 miles an hour. The current time is 12:33 a.m. Central Daylight Time. 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Rest of tonight, clear. Lows in the upper 60s. Northwest winds around 5 miles per hour. Thursday, sunny. Highs in the mid-80s. North winds 5 to 10 miles per hour. Thursday night, mostly clear. Lows in the lower 60s. North winds 5 to 10 miles per hour in the evening, becoming light and variable. Friday, sunny. Highs in the mid-80s. Northeast winds around 5 miles per hour. Friday night, mostly clear. Lows in the lower 60s. East winds around 5 miles per hour. Saturday and Saturday night, partly cloudy. Highs in the upper 80s. Lows in the upper 60s. Sunday through Tuesday night, mostly clear. Hot. Highs in the mid-90s. Lows in the mid-70s. Heat index values up to 105. Wednesday, mostly sunny. Hot with highs in the upper 90s. Heat index values up to 105.
at midnight at Lambert Field in St. Louis. It was partly cloudy with a temperature of 75 degrees. The dew point was 65, giving us a relative humidity of 70%. The wind was northwest at 3 miles an hour, and the pressure was 29.99 inches and steady. Elsewhere in the metro area, in Chesterfield, it was clear and the temperature was 69. In Cahokia, it was clear and 70 degrees. In St. Charles, it was clear and 71. Across the region, it was clear in Columbia, Missouri, with a temperature of 71. At Quincy, the temperature was 68 degrees. In Kansas City, it was partly cloudy and the temperature was 72. It was clear in Springfield, Missouri, with a temperature of 74. In Rolla, it was clear and the temperature was 71. In Farmington, it was 72 degrees. It was mostly cloudy in Cape Girardeau, with 73 degrees. It was clear in Springfield, Illinois, with a temperature of 68. Once again in St. Louis, it was partly cloudy. The temperature was 75 degrees and the wind was northwest at 3 miles an hour. The current time is 12:36 a.m. Central Daylight Time. This is NOAA, Weather Radio KDO 89 St. Louis, Missouri, 9. In Cahokia.

clear in Springfield, Illinois, with a temperature of 68. Once again in St. Louis, it was partly cloudy. The temperature was 75 degrees and the wind was northwest at 3 miles an hour. The current time is 12:36 a.m. Central Daylight Time. 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Rest of tonight, clear. Lows in the upper 60s. Northwest winds around 5 miles per hour. Thursday, sunny. Highs in the mid-80s. North winds 5 to 10 miles per hour. Thursday night, mostly clear. Lows in the lower 60s. North winds 5 to 10 miles per hour in the evening, becoming light and variable. Friday, sunny. Highs in the mid-80s. Northeast winds around 5 miles per hour. Friday night, mostly clear. Lows in the lower 60s. East winds around 5 miles per hour. Saturday and Saturday night, partly cloudy. Highs in the upper 80s. Lows in the upper 60s. Sunday through Tuesday night, mostly clear. Hot. Highs in the mid-90s. Lows in the mid-70s. Heat index values up to 105. Wednesday, mostly sunny. Hot with highs in the upper 90s. Heat index values up to 105. At midnight at Lambert Field in St. Louis, it was partly cloudy with a temperature of 75 degrees. The dew point was 65, giving us a relative humidity of 70%. The wind was northwest at 3 miles an hour, and the pressure was 29.99 inches and steady. Elsewhere in the metro area, in Chesterfield, it was clear and the temperature was 69. In Cahokia, it was clear and 70 degrees. In St. Charles, it was clear and 71. Across the region, it was clear in Columbia, Missouri, with a temperature of 71. At Quincy, the temperature was 68 degrees. In Kansas City, it was partly cloudy and the temperature was 72. It was clear in Springfield, Missouri, with a temperature of 74. In Rolla, it was clear and the temperature was 71. In Farmington, it was 72 degrees. It was mostly cloudy in Cape Girardeau, with 73 degrees. It was clear in Springfield, Illinois, with a temperature of 68. Once again in St. Louis, it was partly cloudy. The temperature was 75 degrees and the wind was northwest at 3 miles an hour. The current time is 12:39 a.m. Central Daylight Time. 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Rest of tonight, clear. Lows in the upper 60s. Northwest winds around 5 miles per hour. Thursday, sunny. Highs in the mid-80s. North winds 5 to 10 miles per hour. Thursday night, mostly clear. Lows in the lower 60s. North winds 5 to 10 miles per hour in the evening, becoming light and variable. Friday, sunny. Highs in the mid-80s. Northeast winds around 5 miles per hour. Friday night, mostly clear. Lows in the lower 60s. East winds around 5 miles per hour. Saturday and Saturday night, partly cloudy. Highs in the upper 80s. Lows in the upper 60s. Sunday through Tuesday night, mostly clear. Hot. Highs in the mid-90s. Lows in the mid-70s. Heat index values up to 105. Wednesday, mostly sunny. Hot with highs in the upper 90s. Heat index values up to 105.

at midnight at Lambert Field in St. Louis. It was partly cloudy with a temperature of 75 degrees. The dew point was 65, giving us a relative humidity of 70%. The wind was northwest at 3 miles an hour, and the pressure was 29.99 inches and steady. Elsewhere in the metro area, in Chesterfield, it was clear and the temperature was 69. In Cahokia, it was clear and 70 degrees. In St. Charles, it was clear and 71. Across the region, it was clear in Columbia, Missouri, with a temperature of 71. At Quincy, the temperature was 68 degrees. In Kansas City, it was partly cloudy and the temperature was 72. It was clear in Springfield, Missouri, with a temperature of 74. In Rolla, it was clear and the temperature was 71. In Farmington, it was 72 degrees. It was mostly cloudy in Cape Girardeau, with 73 degrees. It was clear in Springfield, Illinois, with a temperature of 68. Once again in St. Louis, it was partly cloudy. The temperature was 75 degrees and the wind was northwest at 3 miles an hour. The current time is 12:42 a.m. Central Daylight Time. 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West of tonight, clear. Lows in the upper 60s. Northwest winds around 5 miles per hour. Thursday, sunny. Highs in the mid-80s. North winds 5 to 10 miles per hour. Thursday night, mostly clear. Lows in the lower 60s. North winds 5 to 10 miles per hour in the evening, becoming light and variable. Friday, sunny. Highs in the mid-80s. Northeast winds around 5 miles per hour. Friday night, mostly clear. Lows in the lower 60s. East winds around 5 miles per hour. Saturday and Saturday night, partly cloudy. Highs in the upper 80s. Lows in the upper 60s. Sunday through Tuesday night, mostly clear. Hot. Highs in the mid-90s. Lows in the mid-70s. Heat index values up to 105. Wednesday, mostly sunny. Hot with highs in the upper 90s. Heat index values up to 105. At midnight at Lambert Field in St. Louis, it was partly cloudy with a temperature of 75 degrees. The dew point was 65, giving us a relative humidity of 70%. The wind was northwest at 3 miles an hour, and the pressure was 29.99 inches and steady. Elsewhere in the metro area, in Chesterfield, it was clear and the temperature was 69. In Cahokia, it was clear and 70 degrees. In St. Charles, it was clear and 71. Across the region, it was clear in Columbia, Missouri, with a temperature of 71. At Quincy, the temperature was 68 degrees. In Kansas City, it was partly cloudy and the temperature was 72. It was clear in Springfield, Missouri, with a temperature of 74. In Rolla, it was clear and the temperature was 71. In Farmington, it was 72 degrees. It was mostly cloudy in Cape Girardeau, with 73 degrees. It was clear in Springfield, Illinois, with a temperature of 68. Once again in St. Louis, it was partly cloudy. The temperature was 75 degrees and the wind was northwest at 3 miles an hour. The current time is 12:45 a.m. Central Daylight Time. 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This program originates from the National Weather Service Forecast Office in St. Louis, Missouri, and serves parts of East Central Missouri and Southwest Illinois, including the St. Louis metro area and surrounding counties. West of tonight, clear. Lows in the upper 60s. Northwest winds around 5 miles.
miles per hour. Thursday, sunny. Highs in the mid-80s. North winds 5 to 10 miles per hour. Thursday night, mostly clear. Lows in the lower 60s. North winds 5 to 10 miles per hour in the evening, becoming light and variable. Friday, sunny. Highs in the mid-80s. Northeast winds around 5 miles per hour. Friday night, mostly clear. Lows in the lower 60s. East winds around 5 miles per hour. Saturday and Saturday night, partly cloudy. Highs in the upper 80s. Lows in the upper 60s. Sunday through Tuesday night, mostly clear. Hot. Highs in the mid-90s. Lows in the mid-70s. Heat index values up to 105. Wednesday, mostly sunny. Hot with highs in the upper 90s. Heat index values up to 105. At midnight at Lambert Field in St. Louis, it was partly cloudy with a temperature of 75 degrees. The dew point was 65, giving us a relative humidity of 70%. The wind was northwest at 3 miles an hour, and the pressure was 29.99 inches and steady. Elsewhere in the metro area, in Chesterfield, it was clear and the temperature was 69. In Cahokia, it was clear and 70 degrees. In St. Charles, it was clear and 71. Across the region, it was clear in Columbia, Missouri, with a temperature of 71. At Quincy, the temperature was 68 degrees. In Kansas City, it was partly cloudy and the temperature was 72. It was clear in Springfield, Missouri, with a temperature of 74. In Rolla, it was clear and the temperature was 71. In Farmington, it was 72 degrees. It was mostly cloudy in Cape Girardeau, with 73 degrees. It was clear in Springfield, Illinois, with a temperature of 68. Once again in St. Louis, it was partly cloudy. The temperature was 75 degrees and the wind was northwest at 3 miles an hour. The current time is 12:48 a.m. Central Daylight Time. 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Rest of tonight, clear. Lows in the upper 60s. Northwest winds around 5 miles per hour. Thursday, sunny. Highs in the mid-80s. North winds 5 to 10 miles per hour. Thursday night, mostly clear. Lows in the lower 60s. North winds 5 to 10 miles per hour in the evening, becoming light and variable. Friday, sunny. Highs in the mid-80s. Northeast winds around 5 miles per hour. Friday night, mostly clear. Lows in the lower 60s. East winds around 5 miles per hour. Saturday and Saturday night, partly cloudy. Highs in the upper 80s. Lows in the upper 60s. Sunday through Tuesday night, mostly clear. Hot. Highs in the mid-90s. Lows in the mid-70s. Heat index values up to 105. Wednesday, mostly sunny. Hot with highs in the upper 90s. Heat index values up to 105. At midnight at Lambert Field in St. Louis, it was partly cloudy with a temperature of 75 degrees. The dew point was 65, giving us a relative humidity of 70%. The wind was northwest at 3 miles an hour, and the pressure was 29.99 inches and steady. Elsewhere in the metro area, in Chesterfield, it was clear and the temperature was 69. In Cahokia, it was clear and 70 degrees. In St. Charles, it was clear and 71. Across the region, it was clear in Columbia, Missouri, with a temperature of 71. At Quincy, the temperature was 68 degrees. In Kansas City, it was partly cloudy and the temperature was 72.
It was clear in Springfield, Missouri, with a temperature of 74. In Rolla, it was clear and the temperature was 71. In Farmington, it was 72 degrees. It was mostly cloudy in Cape Girardeau, with 73 degrees. It was clear in Springfield, Illinois, with a temperature of 68. Once again in St. Louis, it was partly cloudy. The temperature was 75 degrees and the wind was northwest at 3 miles an hour. The current time is 12:51 a.m. Central Daylight Time. 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Rest of tonight, clear. Lows in the upper 60s. Northwest winds around 5 miles per hour. Thursday, sunny. Highs in the mid-80s. North winds 5 to 10 miles per hour. Thursday night, mostly clear. Lows in the lower 60s. North winds 5 to 10 miles per hour in the evening, becoming light and variable. Friday, sunny. Highs in the mid-80s. Northeast winds around 5 miles per hour. Friday night, mostly clear. Lows in the lower 60s. East winds around 5 miles per hour. Saturday and Saturday night, partly cloudy. Highs in the upper 80s. Lows in the upper 60s. Sunday through Tuesday night, mostly clear. Hot. Highs in the mid-90s. Lows in the mid-70s. Heat index values up to 105. Wednesday, mostly sunny. Hot with highs in the upper 90s. Heat index values up to 105. At midnight at Lambert Field in St. Louis, it was partly cloudy with a temperature of 75 degrees. The dew point was 65, giving us a relative humidity of 70%. The wind was northwest at 3 miles an hour, and the pressure was 29.99 inches and steady. Elsewhere in the metro area, in Chesterfield, it was clear and the temperature was 69. In Cahokia, it was clear and 70 degrees. In St. Charles, it was clear and 71. Across the region, it was clear in Columbia, Missouri, with a temperature of 71. At Quincy, the temperature was 68 degrees. In Kansas City, it was partly cloudy and the temperature was 72. It was clear in Springfield, Missouri, with a temperature of 74. In Rolla, it was clear and the temperature was 71. In Farmington, it was 72 degrees. It was mostly cloudy in Cape Girardeau, with 73 degrees. It was clear in Springfield, Illinois, with a temperature of 68. Once again in St. Louis, it was partly cloudy. The temperature was 75 degrees and the wind was northwest at 3 miles an hour. The current time is 12:54 a.m. Central Daylight Time. 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Rest of tonight, clear. Lows in the upper 60s. Northwest winds around 5 miles per hour. Thursday, sunny. Highs in the mid-80s. North winds 5 to 10 miles per hour. Thursday night, mostly clear. Lows in the lower 60s. North winds 5 to 10 miles per hour in the evening, becoming light and variable. Friday, sunny. Highs in the mid-80s. Northeast winds around 5 miles per hour. Friday night, mostly clear. Lows in the lower 60s. East winds around 5 miles per hour. Saturday and Saturday night, partly cloudy. Highs in the upper 80s. Lows in the upper 60s. Sunday through Tuesday night, mostly clear.
Hot. Highs in the mid-90s. Lows in the mid-70s. Heat index values up to 105. Wednesday, mostly sunny. Hot with highs in the upper 90s. Heat index values up to 105. At midnight at Lambert Field in St. Louis, it was partly cloudy with a temperature of 75 degrees. The dew point was 65, giving us a relative humidity of 70%. The wind was northwest at 3 miles an hour, and the pressure was 29.99 inches and steady. Elsewhere in the metro area, in Chesterfield, it was clear and the temperature was 69. In Cahokia, it was clear and 70 degrees. In St. Charles, it was clear and 71. Across the region, it was clear in Columbia, Missouri, with a temperature of 71. At Quincy, the temperature was 68 degrees. In Kansas City, it was partly cloudy and the temperature was 72. It was clear in Springfield, Missouri, with a temperature of 74. In Rolla, it was clear and the temperature was 71. In Farmington, it was 72 degrees. It was mostly cloudy in Cape Girardeau, with 73 degrees. It was clear in Springfield, Illinois, with a temperature of 68. Once again in St. Louis, it was partly cloudy. The temperature was 75 degrees and the wind was northwest at 3 miles an hour. The current time is 12:57 a.m. Central Daylight Time. 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Rest of tonight, clear. Lows in the upper 60s. Northwest winds around 5 miles per hour. Thursday, sunny. Highs in the mid-80s. North winds 5 to 10 miles per hour. Thursday night, mostly clear. Lows in the lower 60s. North winds 5 to 10 miles per hour in the evening, becoming light and variable. Friday, sunny. Highs in the mid-80s. Northeast winds around 5 miles per hour. Friday night, mostly clear. Lows in the lower 60s. East winds around 5 miles per hour. Saturday and Saturday night, partly cloudy. Highs in the upper 80s. Lows in the upper 60s. Sunday through Tuesday night, mostly clear. Hot. Highs in the mid-90s. Lows in the mid-70s. Heat index values up to 105. Wednesday, mostly sunny. Hot with highs in the upper 90s. Heat index values up to 105. At midnight at Lambert Field in St. Louis, it was partly cloudy with a temperature of 75 degrees. The dew point was 65, giving us a relative humidity of 70%. The wind was northwest at 3 miles an hour, and the pressure was 29.99 inches and steady. Elsewhere in the metro area, in Chesterfield, it was clear and the temperature was 69. In Cahokia, it was clear and 70 degrees. In St. Charles, it was clear and 71. Across the region, it was clear in Columbia, Missouri, with a temperature of 71. At Quincy, the temperature was 68 degrees. In Kansas City, it was partly cloudy and the temperature was 72. It was clear in Springfield, Missouri, with a temperature of 74. In Rolla, it was clear and the temperature was 71. In Farmington, it was 72 degrees. It was mostly cloudy in Cape Girardeau, with 73 degrees. It was clear in Springfield, Illinois, with a temperature of 68. Once again in St. Louis, it was partly cloudy. The temperature was 75 degrees and the wind was northwest at 3 miles an hour. The current time is 1 a.m. Central Daylight Time. This is NOAA, Weather Radio KDO 89 St. Louis, Missouri, broadcasting on 162.550 MHz.
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Rest of tonight, clear. Lows in the upper 60s. Northwest winds around 5 miles per hour. Thursday, sunny. Highs in the mid-80s. North winds 5 to 10 miles per hour. Thursday night, mostly clear. Lows in the lower 60s. North winds 5 to 10 miles per hour in the evening, becoming light and variable. Friday, sunny. Highs in the mid-80s. Northeast winds around 5 miles per hour. Friday night, mostly clear. Lows in the lower 60s. East winds around 5 miles per hour. Saturday and Saturday night, partly cloudy. Highs in the upper 80s. Lows in the upper 60s. Sunday through Tuesday night, mostly clear. Hot. Highs in the mid-90s. Lows in the mid-70s. Heat index values up to 105. Wednesday, mostly sunny. Hot with highs in the upper 90s. Heat index values up to 105. At midnight at Lambert Field in St. Louis, it was partly cloudy with a temperature of 75 degrees. The dew point was 65, giving us a relative humidity of 70%. The wind was northwest at 3 miles an hour, and the pressure was 29.99 inches and steady. Elsewhere in the metro area, in Chesterfield, it was clear and the temperature was 69. In Cahokia, it was clear and 70 degrees. In St. Charles, it was clear and 71. Across the region, it was clear in Columbia, Missouri, with a temperature of 71. At Quincy, the temperature was 68 degrees. In Kansas City, it was partly cloudy and the temperature was 72. It was clear in Springfield, Missouri, with a temperature of 74. In Rolla, it was clear and the temperature was 71. In Farmington, it was 72 degrees. It was mostly cloudy in Cape Girardeau, with 73 degrees. It was clear in Springfield, Illinois, with a temperature of 68. Once again in St. Louis, it was partly cloudy. The temperature was 75 degrees and the wind was northwest at 3 miles an hour. The current time is 1:03 a.m. Central Daylight Time. 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Rest of tonight, clear. Lows in the upper 60s. Northwest winds around 5 miles per hour. Thursday, sunny. Highs in the mid-80s. North winds 5 to 10 miles per hour. Thursday night, mostly clear. Lows in the lower 60s. North winds 5 to 10 miles per hour in the evening, becoming light and variable. Friday, sunny. Highs in the mid-80s. Northeast winds around 5 miles per hour. Friday night, mostly clear. Lows in the lower 60s. East winds around 5 miles per hour. Saturday and Saturday night, partly cloudy. Highs in the upper 80s. Lows in the upper 60s. Sunday through Tuesday night, mostly clear. Hot. Highs in the mid-90s. Lows in the mid-70s. Heat index values up to 105. Wednesday, mostly sunny. Hot with highs in the upper 90s. Heat index values up to 105. At midnight at Lambert Field in St. Louis, it was partly cloudy with a temperature of 75 degrees. The dew point was 65, giving us a relative humidity of 70%. The wind was northwest at 3 miles an hour, and the pressure was 29.99 inches and steady. Elsewhere in the metro area, in Chesterfield, it was clear and the temperature was 69.
In Cahokia, it was clear and 70 degrees. In St. Charles, it was clear and 71. Across the region, it was clear in Columbia, Missouri, with a temperature of 71. At Quincy, the temperature was 68 degrees. In Kansas City, it was partly cloudy and the temperature was 72. It was clear in Springfield, Missouri, with a temperature of 74. In Rolla, it was clear and the temperature was 71. In Farmington, it was 72 degrees. It was mostly cloudy in Cape Girardeau, with 73 degrees. It was clear in Springfield, Illinois, with a temperature of 68. Once again in St. Louis, it was partly cloudy. The temperature was 75 degrees and the wind was northwest at 3 miles an hour. The current time is 1:06 a.m. Central Daylight Time. 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Rest of tonight, clear. Lows in the upper 60s. Northwest winds around 5 miles per hour. Thursday, sunny. Highs in the mid-80s. North winds 5 to 10 miles per hour. Thursday night, mostly clear. Lows in the lower 60s. North winds 5 to 10 miles per hour in the evening, becoming light and variable. Friday, sunny. Highs in the mid-80s. Northeast winds around 5 miles per hour. Friday night, mostly clear. Lows in the lower 60s. East winds around 5 miles per hour. Saturday and Saturday night, partly cloudy. Highs in the upper 80s. Lows in the upper 60s. Sunday through Tuesday night, mostly clear. Hot. Highs in the mid-90s. Lows in the mid-70s. Heat index values up to 105. Wednesday, mostly sunny. Hot with highs in the upper 90s. Heat index values up to 105. At midnight at Lambert Field in St. Louis, it was partly cloudy with a temperature of 75 degrees. The dew point was 65, giving us a relative humidity of 70%. The wind was northwest at 3 miles an hour, and the pressure was 29.99 inches and steady. Elsewhere in the metro area, in Chesterfield, it was clear and the temperature was 69. In Cahokia, it was clear and 70 degrees. In St. Charles, it was clear and 71. Across the region, it was clear in Columbia, Missouri, with a temperature of 71. At Quincy, the temperature was 68 degrees. In Kansas City, it was partly cloudy and the temperature was 72. It was clear in Springfield, Missouri, with a temperature of 74. In Rolla, it was clear and the temperature was 71. In Farmington, it was 72 degrees. It was mostly cloudy in Cape Girardeau, with 73 degrees. It was clear in Springfield, Illinois, with a temperature of 68. Once again in St. Louis, it was partly cloudy. The temperature was 75 degrees and the wind was northwest at 3 miles an hour. The current time is 1:09 a.m. Central Daylight Time. 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Rest of tonight, clear. Lows in the upper 60s. Northwest winds around 5 miles per hour. Thursday, sunny. Highs in the mid-80s. North winds 5 to 10 miles per hour. Thursday night, mostly clear. Lows in the lower 60s. North winds 5 to 10 miles per hour in the evening, becoming light and variable. Friday, sunny. Highs in the mid-80s.
northeast winds around 5 miles per hour. Friday night, mostly clear. Lows in the lower 60s. East winds around 5 miles per hour. Saturday and Saturday night, partly cloudy. Highs in the upper 80s. Lows in the upper 60s. Sunday through Tuesday night, mostly clear. Hot. Highs in the mid-90s. Lows in the mid-70s. Heat index values up to 105. Wednesday, mostly sunny. Hot with highs in the upper 90s. Heat index values up to 105. At 1 a.m. at Lambert Field in St. Louis, it was partly cloudy with a temperature of 73 degrees. The dew point was 66, giving us a relative humidity of 78%. The wind was northwest at 5 miles an hour, and the pressure was 30.00 inches and rising. Elsewhere in the metro area, in Chesterfield, it was clear and the temperature was 67. In Cahokia, it was clear and 69 degrees. In St. Charles, it was clear and 68. Across the region, it was clear in Columbia, Missouri, with a temperature of 70. In Quincy, it was clear and 67 degrees. In Kansas City, it was partly cloudy and the temperature was 72. It was clear in Springfield, Missouri, with a temperature of 73. In Rolla, it was clear and the temperature was 70. In Farmington, it was 73 degrees. It was mostly cloudy in Cape Girardeau, with 72 degrees. It was clear in Springfield, Illinois, with a temperature of 66. Once again in St. Louis, it was partly cloudy. The temperature was 73 degrees and the wind was northwest at 5 miles an hour. The current time is 1:12 a.m. Central Daylight Time. 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Rest of tonight, clear. Lows in the upper 60s. Northwest winds around 5 miles per hour. Thursday, sunny. Highs in the mid-80s. North winds 5 to 10 miles per hour. Thursday night, mostly clear. Lows in the lower 60s. North winds 5 to 10 miles per hour in the evening, becoming light and variable. Friday, sunny. Highs in the mid-80s. Northeast winds around 5 miles per hour. Friday night, mostly clear. Lows in the lower 60s. East winds around 5 miles per hour. Saturday and Saturday night, partly cloudy. Highs in the upper 80s. Lows in the upper 60s. Sunday through Tuesday night, mostly clear. Hot. Highs in the mid-90s. Lows in the mid-70s. Heat index values up to 105. Wednesday, mostly sunny. Hot with highs in the upper 90s. Heat index values up to 105. At 1 a.m. at Lambert Field in St. Louis, it was partly cloudy with a temperature of 73 degrees. The dew point was 66, giving us a relative humidity of 78%. The wind was northwest at 5 miles an hour, and the pressure was 30.00 inches and rising. Elsewhere in the metro area, in Chesterfield, it was clear and the temperature was 67. In Cahokia, it was clear and 69 degrees. In St. Charles, it was clear and 68. Across the region, it was clear in Columbia, Missouri, with a temperature of 70. In Quincy, it was clear and 67 degrees. In Kansas City, it was partly cloudy and the temperature was 72. It was clear in Springfield, Missouri, with a temperature of 73. In Rolla, it was clear and the temperature was 70. In Farmington, it was 73 degrees. It was mostly cloudy in Cape Girardeau, with 72 degrees. It was clear in Springfield, Illinois, with a temperature of 66.
Once again in St. Louis, it was partly cloudy. The temperature was 73 degrees and the wind was northwest at 5 miles an hour. The current time is 1:15 a.m. Central Daylight Time. 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Rest of tonight, clear. Lows in the upper 60s. Northwest winds around 5 miles per hour. Thursday, sunny. Highs in the mid-80s. North winds 5 to 10 miles per hour. Thursday night, mostly clear. Lows in the lower 60s. North winds 5 to 10 miles per hour in the evening, becoming light and variable. Friday, sunny. Highs in the mid-80s. Northeast winds around 5 miles per hour. Friday night, mostly clear. Lows in the lower 60s. East winds around 5 miles per hour. Saturday and Saturday night, partly cloudy. Highs in the upper 80s. Lows in the upper 60s. Sunday through Tuesday night, mostly clear. Hot. Highs in the mid-90s. Lows in the mid-70s. Heat index values up to 105. Wednesday, mostly sunny. Hot with highs in the upper 90s. Heat index values up to 105. At 1 a.m. at Lambert Field in St. Louis, it was partly cloudy with a temperature of 73 degrees. The dew point was 66, giving us a relative humidity of 78%. The wind was northwest at 5 miles an hour, and the pressure was 30.00 inches and rising. Elsewhere in the metro area, in Chesterfield, it was clear and the temperature was 67. In Cahokia, it was clear and 69 degrees. In St. Charles, it was clear and 68. Across the region, it was clear in Columbia, Missouri, with a temperature of 70. In Quincy, it was clear and 67 degrees. In Kansas City, it was partly cloudy and the temperature was 72. It was clear in Springfield, Missouri, with a temperature of 73. In Rolla, it was clear and the temperature was 70. In Farmington, it was 73 degrees. It was mostly cloudy in Cape Girardeau, with 72 degrees. It was clear in Springfield, Illinois, with a temperature of 66. Once again in St. Louis, it was partly cloudy. The temperature was 73 degrees and the wind was northwest at 5 miles an hour. The current time is 1:18 a.m. Central Daylight Time. 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Rest of tonight, clear. Lows in the upper 60s. Northwest winds around 5 miles per hour. Thursday, sunny. Highs in the mid-80s. North winds 5 to 10 miles per hour. Thursday night, mostly clear. Lows in the lower 60s. North winds 5 to 10 miles per hour in the evening, becoming light and variable. Friday, sunny. Highs in the mid-80s. Northeast winds around 5 miles per hour. Friday night, mostly clear. Lows in the lower 60s. East winds around 5 miles per hour. Saturday and Saturday night, partly cloudy. Highs in the upper 80s. Lows in the upper 60s. Sunday through Tuesday night, mostly clear. Hot. Highs in the mid-90s. Lows in the mid-70s. Heat index values up to 105. Wednesday, mostly sunny. Hot with highs in the upper 90s. Heat index values up to 105.
At 1 a.m. at Lambert Field in St. Louis, it was partly cloudy with a temperature of 73 degrees. The dew point was 66, giving us a relative humidity of 78%. The wind was northwest at 5 miles an hour, and the pressure was 30.00 inches and rising. Elsewhere in the metro area, in Chesterfield, it was clear and the temperature was 67. In Cahokia, it was clear and 69 degrees. In St. Charles, it was clear and 68. Across the region, it was clear in Columbia, Missouri, with a temperature of 70. In Quincy, it was clear and 67 degrees. In Kansas City, it was partly cloudy and the temperature was 72. It was clear in Springfield, Missouri, with a temperature of 73. In Rolla, it was clear and the temperature was 70. In Farmington, it was 73 degrees. It was mostly cloudy in Cape Girardeau, with 72 degrees. It was clear in Springfield, Illinois, with a temperature of 66. Once again in St. Louis, it was partly cloudy. The temperature was 73 degrees and the wind was northwest at 5 miles an hour. The current time is 1:21 a.m. Central Daylight Time. 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Rest of tonight, clear. Lows in the upper 60s. Northwest winds around 5 miles per hour. Thursday, sunny. Highs in the mid-80s. North winds 5 to 10 miles per hour. Thursday night, mostly clear. Lows in the lower 60s. North winds 5 to 10 miles per hour in the evening, becoming light and variable. Friday, sunny. Highs in the mid-80s. Northeast winds around 5 miles per hour. Friday night, mostly clear. Lows in the lower 60s. East winds around 5 miles per hour. Saturday and Saturday night, partly cloudy. Highs in the upper 80s. Lows in the upper 60s. Sunday through Tuesday night, mostly clear. Hot. Highs in the mid-90s. Lows in the mid-70s. Heat index values up to 105. Wednesday, mostly sunny. Hot with highs in the upper 90s. Heat index values up to 105. At 1 a.m. at Lambert Field in St. Louis, it was partly cloudy with a temperature of 73 degrees. The dew point was 66, giving us a relative humidity of 78%. The wind was northwest at 5 miles an hour, and the pressure was 30.00 inches and rising. Elsewhere in the metro area, in Chesterfield, it was clear and the temperature was 67. In Cahokia, it was clear and 69 degrees. In St. Charles, it was clear and 68. Across the region, it was clear in Columbia, Missouri, with a temperature of 70. In Quincy, it was clear and 67 degrees. In Kansas City, it was partly cloudy and the temperature was 72. It was clear in Springfield, Missouri, with a temperature of 73. In Rolla, it was clear and the temperature was 70. In Farmington, it was 73 degrees. It was mostly cloudy in Cape Girardeau, with 72 degrees. It was clear in Springfield, Illinois, with a temperature of 66. Once again in St. Louis, it was partly cloudy. The temperature was 73 degrees and the wind was northwest at 5 miles an hour. The current time is 1:24 a.m. Central Daylight Time. 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Rest of tonight, clear. Lows in the upper 60s. Northwest winds around 5 miles per hour.
Thursday, sunny. Highs in the mid-80s. North winds 5 to 10 miles per hour. Thursday night, mostly clear. Lows in the lower 60s. North winds 5 to 10 miles per hour in the evening, becoming light and variable. Friday, sunny. Highs in the mid-80s. Northeast winds around 5 miles per hour. Friday night, mostly clear. Lows in the lower 60s. East winds around 5 miles per hour. Saturday and Saturday night, partly cloudy. Highs in the upper 80s. Lows in the upper 60s. Sunday through Tuesday night, mostly clear. Hot. Highs in the mid-90s. Lows in the mid-70s. Heat index values up to 105. Wednesday, mostly sunny. Hot with highs in the upper 90s. Heat index values up to 105. At 1 a.m. at Lambert Field in St. Louis, it was partly cloudy with a temperature of 73 degrees. The dew point was 66, giving us a relative humidity of 78%. The wind was northwest at 5 miles an hour, and the pressure was 30.00 inches and rising. Elsewhere in the metro area, in Chesterfield, it was clear and the temperature was 67. In Cahokia, it was clear and 69 degrees. In St. Charles, it was clear and 68. Across the region, it was clear in Columbia, Missouri, with a temperature of 70. In Quincy, it was clear and 67 degrees. In Kansas City, it was partly cloudy and the temperature was 72. It was clear in Springfield, Missouri, with a temperature of 73. In Rolla, it was clear and the temperature was 70. In Farmington, it was 73 degrees. It was mostly cloudy in Cape Girardeau, with 72 degrees. It was clear in Springfield, Illinois, with a temperature of 66. Once again in St. Louis, it was partly cloudy. The temperature was 73 degrees and the wind was northwest at 5 miles an hour. The current time is 1:28 a.m. Central Daylight Time. This is NOAA, Weather Radio KDO 89 St. Louis, Missouri, broadcasting on 162.550 MHz. 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Rest of tonight, clear. Near steady temperature in the upper 60s. Northwest winds around 5 miles per hour. Thursday, sunny. Highs in the mid-80s. North winds 5 to 10 miles per hour. Thursday night, mostly clear. Lows in the lower 60s. North winds 5 to 10 miles per hour in the evening, becoming light and variable. Friday, sunny. Highs in the mid-80s. North winds around 5 miles per hour. Friday night, partly cloudy in the evening, then becoming mostly clear. Lows in the lower 60s. East winds around 5 miles per hour. Saturday, mostly sunny. Highs in the upper 80s. Saturday night and Sunday, mostly clear. Lows in the upper 60s. Highs in the mid-90s. Sunday night, mostly clear. Lows in the lower 70s. Monday, mostly sunny. Hot with highs in the mid-90s. Monday night through Wednesday, mostly clear. Hot. Lows in the upper 70s. Highs in the mid-90s. Heat index values up to 105. At 1 a.m. at Lambert Field in St. Louis, it was partly cloudy with a temperature of 73 degrees. The dew point was 66, giving us a relative humidity of 78%. The wind was northwest at 5 miles an hour, and the pressure was 30.00 inches and rising. Elsewhere in the metro area, in Chesterfield, it was clear and the temperature was 67. In Cahokia, it was clear and 69 degrees. In St. Charles, it was clear and 68. Across the region, it was clear in Columbia, Missouri, with a temperature of 70.
In Quincy, it was clear and 67 degrees. In Kansas City, it was partly cloudy and the temperature was 72. It was clear in Springfield, Missouri, with a temperature of 73. In Rolla, it was clear and the temperature was 70. In Farmington, it was 73 degrees. It was mostly cloudy in Cape Girardeau, with 72 degrees. It was clear in Springfield, Illinois, with a temperature of 66. Once again in St. Louis, it was partly cloudy. The temperature was 73 degrees and the wind was northwest at 5 miles an hour. The current time is 1:31 a.m. Central Daylight Time. This is NOAA, Weather Radio KDO 89 St. Louis, Missouri, broadcasting on 162.550 MHz. 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Rest of tonight, clear. Near steady temperature in the upper 60s. Northwest winds around 5 miles per hour. Thursday, sunny. Highs in the mid-80s. North winds 5 to 10 miles per hour. Thursday night, mostly clear. Lows in the lower 60s. North winds 5 to 10 miles per hour in the evening, becoming light and variable. Friday, sunny. Highs in the mid-80s. North winds around 5 miles per hour. Friday night, partly cloudy in the evening, then becoming mostly clear. Lows in the lower 60s. East winds around 5 miles per hour. Saturday, mostly sunny. Highs in the upper 80s. Saturday night and Sunday, mostly clear. Lows in the upper 60s. Highs in the mid-90s. Sunday night, mostly clear. Lows in the lower 70s. Monday, mostly sunny. Hot with highs in the mid-90s. Monday night through Wednesday, mostly clear. Hot. Lows in the upper 70s. Highs in the mid-90s. Heat index values up to 105. At 1 a.m. at Lambert Field in St. Louis, it was partly cloudy with a temperature of 73 degrees. The dew point was 66, giving us a relative humidity of 78%. The wind was northwest at 5 miles an hour, and the pressure was 30.00 inches and rising. Elsewhere in the metro area, in Chesterfield, it was clear and the temperature was 67. In Cahokia, it was clear and 69 degrees. In St. Charles, it was clear and 68. Across the region, it was clear in Columbia, Missouri, with a temperature of 70. In Quincy, it was clear and 67 degrees. In Kansas City, it was partly cloudy and the temperature was 72. It was clear in Springfield, Missouri, with a temperature of 73. In Rolla, it was clear and the temperature was 70. In Farmington, it was 73 degrees. It was mostly cloudy in Cape Girardeau, with 72 degrees. It was clear in Springfield, Illinois, with a temperature of 66. Once again in St. Louis, it was partly cloudy. The temperature was 73 degrees and the wind was northwest at 5 miles an hour. The current time is 1:34 a.m. Central Daylight Time. 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Rest of tonight, clear. Near steady temperature in the upper 60s. Northwest winds around 5 miles per hour. Thursday, sunny. Highs in the mid-80s. North winds 5 to 10 miles per hour. Thursday night, mostly clear. Lows in the lower 60s. North winds 5 to 10 miles per hour in the evening, becoming light and variable. Friday, sunny. Highs in the mid-80s. North winds around 5 miles per hour.
Friday night, partly cloudy in the evening, then becoming mostly clear. Lows in the lower 60s. East winds around 5 miles per hour. Saturday, mostly sunny. Highs in the upper 80s. Saturday night and Sunday, mostly clear. Lows in the upper 60s. Highs in the mid-90s. Sunday night, mostly clear. Lows in the lower 70s. Monday, mostly sunny. Hot with highs in the mid-90s. Monday night through Wednesday, mostly clear. Hot. Lows in the upper 70s. Highs in the mid-90s. Heat index values up to 105. At 1 a.m. at Lambert Field in St. Louis, it was partly cloudy with a temperature of 73 degrees. The dew point was 66, giving us a relative humidity of 78%. The wind was northwest at 5 miles an hour, and the pressure was 30.00 inches and rising. Elsewhere in the metro area, in Chesterfield, it was clear and the temperature was 67. In Cahokia, it was clear and 69 degrees. In St. Charles, it was clear and 68. Across the region, it was clear in Columbia, Missouri, with a temperature of 70. Highs in the mid-90s. Sunday night.

a relative humidity of 78%. The wind was northwest at 5 miles an hour, and the pressure was 30.00 inches and rising. Elsewhere in the metro area, in Chesterfield, it was clear and the temperature was 67. In Cahokia, it was clear and 69 degrees. In St. Charles, it was clear and 68. Across the region, it was clear in Columbia, Missouri, with a temperature of 70. In Quincy, it was clear and 67 degrees. In Kansas City, it was partly cloudy and the temperature was 72. It was clear in Springfield, Missouri, with a temperature of 73. In Rolla, it was clear and the temperature was 70. In Farmington, it was 73 degrees. It was mostly cloudy in Cape Girardeau, with 72 degrees. It was clear in Springfield, Illinois, with a temperature of 66. Once again in St. Louis, it was partly cloudy. The temperature was 73 degrees and the wind was northwest at 5 miles an hour. The current time is 1:37 a.m. Central Daylight Time. 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Rest of tonight, clear. Near steady temperature in the upper 60s. Northwest winds around 5 miles per hour. Thursday, sunny. Highs in the mid-80s. North winds 5 to 10 miles per hour. Thursday night, mostly clear. Lows in the lower 60s. North winds 5 to 10 miles per hour in the evening, becoming light and variable. Friday, sunny. Highs in the mid-80s. North winds around 5 miles per hour. Friday night, partly cloudy in the evening, then becoming mostly clear. Lows in the lower 60s. East winds around 5 miles per hour. Saturday, mostly sunny. Highs in the upper 80s. Saturday night and Sunday, mostly clear. Lows in the upper 60s. Highs in the mid-90s. Sunday night, mostly clear. Lows in the lower 70s. Monday, mostly sunny. Hot with highs in the mid-90s. Monday night through Wednesday, mostly clear. Hot. Lows in the upper 70s. Highs in the mid-90s. Heat index values up to 105. At 1 a.m. at Lambert Field in St. Louis, it was partly cloudy with a temperature of 73 degrees. The dew point was 66, giving us a relative humidity of 78%. The wind was northwest at 5 miles an hour, and the pressure was 30.00 inches and rising. Elsewhere in the metro area, in Chesterfield, it was clear and the temperature was 67. In Cahokia, it was clear and 69 degrees. In St. Charles, it was clear and 68. Across the region, it was clear in Columbia, Missouri, with a temperature of 70. In Quincy, it was clear and 67 degrees. In Kansas City, it was partly cloudy and the temperature was 72. It was clear in Springfield, Missouri, with a temperature of 73. In Rolla, it was clear and the temperature was 70. In Farmington, it was 73 degrees. It was mostly cloudy in Cape Girardeau, with 72 degrees. It was clear in Springfield, Illinois, with a temperature of 66. Once again in St. Louis, it was partly cloudy. The temperature was 73 degrees and the wind was northwest at 5 miles an hour. The current time is 1:40 a.m. Central Daylight Time. 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Rest of tonight, clear. Near steady temperature in the upper 60s. Northwest winds around 5 miles.

hour. Thursday, sunny. Highs in the mid-80s. North winds 5 to 10 miles per hour. Thursday night, mostly clear. Lows in the lower 60s. North winds 5 to 10 miles per hour in the evening, becoming light and variable. Friday, sunny. Highs in the mid-80s. North winds around 5 miles per hour. Friday night, partly cloudy in the evening, then becoming mostly clear. Lows in the lower 60s. East winds around 5 miles per hour. Saturday, mostly sunny. Highs in the upper 80s. Saturday night and Sunday, mostly clear. Lows in the upper 60s. Highs in the mid-90s. Sunday night, mostly clear. Lows in the lower 70s. Monday, mostly sunny. Hot with highs in the mid-90s. Monday night through Wednesday, mostly clear. Hot. Lows in the upper 70s. Highs in the mid-90s. Heat index values up to 105. At 1 a.m. at Lambert Field in St. Louis, it was partly cloudy with a temperature of 73 degrees. The dew point was 66, giving us a relative humidity of 78%. The wind was northwest at 5 miles an hour, and the pressure was 30.00 inches and rising. Elsewhere in the metro area, in Chesterfield, it was clear and the temperature was 67. In Cahokia, it was clear and 69 degrees. In St. Charles, it was clear and 68. Across the region, it was clear in Columbia, Missouri, with a temperature of 70. In Quincy, it was clear and 67 degrees. In Kansas City, it was partly cloudy and the temperature was 72. It was clear in Springfield, Missouri, with a temperature of 73. In Rolla, it was clear and the temperature was 70. In Farmington, it was 73 degrees. It was mostly cloudy in Cape Girardeau, with 72 degrees. It was clear in Springfield, Illinois, with a temperature of 66. Once again in St. Louis, it was partly cloudy. The temperature was 73 degrees and the wind was northwest at 5 miles an hour. The current time is 1:44 a.m. Central Daylight Time. 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Rest of tonight, clear. Near steady temperature in the upper 60s. Northwest winds around 5 miles per hour. Thursday, sunny. Highs in the mid-80s. North winds 5 to 10 miles per hour. Thursday night, mostly clear. Lows in the lower 60s. North winds 5 to 10 miles per hour in the evening, becoming light and variable. Friday, sunny. Highs in the mid-80s. North winds around 5 miles per hour. Friday night, partly cloudy in the evening, then becoming mostly clear. Lows in the lower 60s. East winds around 5 miles per hour. Saturday, mostly sunny. Highs in the upper 80s. Saturday night and Sunday, mostly clear. Lows in the upper 60s. Highs in the mid-90s. Sunday night, mostly clear. Lows in the lower 70s. Monday, mostly sunny. Hot with highs in the mid-90s. Monday night through Wednesday, mostly clear. Hot. Lows in the upper 70s. Highs in the mid-90s. Heat index values up to 105. At 1 a.m. at Lambert Field in St. Louis, it was partly cloudy with a temperature of 73 degrees. The dew point was 66, giving us a relative humidity of 78%. The wind was northwest at 5 miles an hour, and the pressure was 30.00 inches and rising. Elsewhere in the metro area, in Chesterfield, it was clear and the temperature was 67. In Cahokia, it was clear and 69 degrees.
In St. Charles, it was clear at 68. Across the region, it was clear in Columbia, Missouri, with a temperature of 70. In Quincy, it was clear and 67 degrees. In Kansas City, it was partly cloudy and the temperature was 72. It was clear in Springfield, Missouri, with a temperature of 73. In Rolla, it was clear and the temperature was 70. In Farmington, it was 73 degrees. It was mostly cloudy in Cape Girardeau, with 72 degrees. It was clear in Springfield, Illinois, with a temperature of 66. Once again in St. Louis, it was partly cloudy. The temperature was 73 degrees and the wind was northwest at 5 miles an hour. The current time is 1:47 a.m. Central Daylight Time. 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Rest of tonight, clear. Near steady temperature in the upper 60s. Northwest winds around 5 miles per hour. Thursday, sunny. Highs in the mid-80s. North winds 5 to 10 miles per hour. Thursday night, mostly clear. Lows in the lower 60s. North winds 5 to 10 miles per hour in the evening, becoming light and variable. Friday, sunny. Highs in the mid-80s. North winds around 5 miles per hour. Friday night, partly cloudy in the evening, then becoming mostly clear. Lows in the lower 60s. East winds around 5 miles per hour. Saturday, mostly sunny. Highs in the upper 80s. Saturday night and Sunday, mostly clear. Lows in the upper 60s. Highs in the mid-90s. Sunday night, mostly clear. Lows in the lower 70s. Monday, mostly sunny. Hot with highs in the mid-90s. Monday night through Wednesday, mostly clear. Hot. Lows in the upper 70s. Highs in the mid-90s. Heat index values up to 105. At 1 a.m. at Lambert Field in St. Louis, it was partly cloudy with a temperature of 73 degrees. The dew point was 66, giving us a relative humidity of 78%. The wind was northwest at 5 miles an hour, and the pressure was 30.00 inches and rising. Elsewhere in the metro area, in Chesterfield, it was clear and the temperature was 67. In Cahokia, it was clear and 69 degrees. In St. Charles, it was clear and 68. Across the region, it was clear in Columbia, Missouri, with a temperature of 70. In Quincy, it was clear and 67 degrees. In Kansas City, it was partly cloudy and the temperature was 72. It was clear in Springfield, Missouri, with a temperature of 73. In Rolla, it was clear and the temperature was 70. In Farmington, it was 73 degrees. It was mostly cloudy in Cape Girardeau, with 72 degrees. It was clear in Springfield, Illinois, with a temperature of 66. Once again in St. Louis, it was partly cloudy. The temperature was 73 degrees and the wind was northwest at 5 miles an hour. The current time is 1:50 a.m. Central Daylight Time. 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Rest of tonight, clear. Near steady temperature in the upper 60s. Northwest winds around 5 miles per hour. Thursday, sunny. Highs in the mid-80s. North winds 5 to 10 miles per hour. Thursday night, mostly clear. Lows in the lower 60s. North winds 5 to 10 miles per hour in the evening, becoming light and variable.
Friday, sunny. Highs in the mid-80s. North winds around 5 miles per hour. Friday night, partly cloudy in the evening, then becoming mostly clear. Lows in the lower 60s. East winds around 5 miles per hour. Saturday, mostly sunny. Highs in the upper 80s. Saturday night and Sunday, mostly clear. Lows in the upper 60s. Highs in the mid-90s. Sunday night, mostly clear. Lows in the lower 70s. Monday, mostly sunny. Hot with highs in the mid-90s. Monday night through Wednesday, mostly clear. Hot. Lows in the upper 70s. Highs in the mid-90s. Heat index values up to 105. At 1 a.m. at Lambert Field in St. Louis, it was partly cloudy with a temperature of 73 degrees. The dew point was 66, giving us a relative humidity of 78%. The wind was northwest at 5 miles an hour, and the pressure was 30.00 inches and rising. Elsewhere in the metro area, in Chesterfield, it was clear and the temperature was 67. In Cahokia, it was clear and 69 degrees. In St. Charles, it was clear and 68. Across the region, it was clear in Columbia, Missouri, with a temperature of 70. In Quincy, it was clear and 67 degrees. In Kansas City, it was partly cloudy and the temperature was 72. It was clear in Springfield, Missouri, with a temperature of 73. In Rolla, it was clear and the temperature was 70. In Farmington, it was 73 degrees. It was mostly cloudy in Cape Girardeau, with 72 degrees. It was clear in Springfield, Illinois, with a temperature of 66. Once again in St. Louis, it was partly cloudy. The temperature was 73 degrees and the wind was northwest at 5 miles an hour. The current time is 1:53 a.m. Central Daylight Time. 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Rest of tonight, clear. Near steady temperature in the upper 60s. Northwest winds around 5 miles per hour. Thursday, sunny. Highs in the mid-80s. North winds 5 to 10 miles per hour. Thursday night, mostly clear. Lows in the lower 60s. North winds 5 to 10 miles per hour in the evening, becoming light and variable. Friday, sunny. Highs in the mid-80s. North winds around 5 miles per hour. Friday night, partly cloudy in the evening, then becoming mostly clear. Lows in the lower 60s. East winds around 5 miles per hour. Saturday, mostly sunny. Highs in the upper 80s. Saturday night and Sunday, mostly clear. Lows in the upper 60s. Highs in the mid-90s. Sunday night, mostly clear. Lows in the lower 70s. Monday, mostly sunny. Hot with highs in the mid-90s. Monday night through Wednesday, mostly clear. Hot. Lows in the upper 70s. Highs in the mid-90s. Heat index values up to 105. At 1 a.m. at Lambert Field in St. Louis, it was partly cloudy with a temperature of 73 degrees. The dew point was 66, giving us a relative humidity of 78%. The wind was northwest at 5 miles an hour, and the pressure was 30.00 inches and rising. Elsewhere in the metro area, in Chesterfield, it was clear and the temperature was 67. In Cahokia, it was clear and 69 degrees. In St. Charles, it was clear and 68. Across the region, it was clear in Columbia, Missouri, with a temperature of 70. In Quincy, it was clear and 67 degrees. In Kansas City, it was partly cloudy and the temperature was 72.
it was clear in Springfield, Missouri, with a temperature of 73. In Rolla, it was clear and the temperature was 70. In Farmington, it was 73 degrees. It was mostly cloudy in Cape Girardeau, with 72 degrees. It was clear in Springfield, Illinois, with a temperature of 66. Once again in St. Louis, it was partly cloudy. The temperature was 73 degrees and the wind was northwest at 5 miles an hour. The current time is 1:56 a.m. Central Daylight Time. 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Rest of tonight, clear. Near steady temperature in the upper 60s. Northwest winds around 5 miles per hour. Thursday, sunny. Highs in the mid-80s. North winds 5 to 10 miles per hour. Thursday night, mostly clear. Lows in the lower 60s. North winds 5 to 10 miles per hour in the evening, becoming light and variable. Friday, sunny. Highs in the mid-80s. North winds around 5 miles per hour. Friday night, partly cloudy in the evening, then becoming mostly clear. Lows in the lower 60s. East winds around 5 miles per hour. Saturday, mostly sunny. Highs in the upper 80s. Saturday night and Sunday, mostly clear. Lows in the upper 60s. Highs in the mid-90s. Sunday night, mostly clear. Lows in the lower 70s. Monday, mostly sunny. Hot with highs in the mid-90s. Monday night through Wednesday, mostly clear. Hot. Lows in the upper 70s. Highs in the mid-90s. Heat index values up to 105. At 1 a.m. at Lambert Field in St. Louis, it was partly cloudy with a temperature of 73 degrees. The dew point was 66, giving us a relative humidity of 78%. The wind was northwest at 5 miles an hour, and the pressure was 30.00 inches and rising. Elsewhere in the metro area, in Chesterfield, it was clear and the temperature was 67. In Cahokia, it was clear and 69 degrees. In St. Charles, it was clear and 68. Across the region, it was clear in Columbia, Missouri, with a temperature of 70. In Quincy, it was clear and 67 degrees. In Kansas City, it was partly cloudy and the temperature was 72. It was clear in Springfield, Missouri, with a temperature of 73. In Rolla, it was clear and the temperature was 70. In Farmington, it was 73 degrees. It was mostly cloudy in Cape Girardeau, with 72 degrees. It was clear in Springfield, Illinois, with a temperature of 66. Once again in St. Louis, it was partly cloudy. The temperature was 73 degrees and the wind was northwest at 5 miles an hour. The current time is 2 a.m. Central Daylight Time. 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Rest of tonight, clear. Near steady temperature in the upper 60s. Northwest winds around 5 miles per hour. Thursday, sunny. Highs in the mid-80s. North winds 5 to 10 miles per hour. Thursday night, mostly clear. Lows in the lower 60s. North winds 5 to 10 miles per hour in the evening, becoming light and variable. Friday, sunny. Highs in the mid-80s. North winds around 5 miles per hour. Friday night, partly cloudy in the evening, then becoming mostly clear. Lows in the lower 60s. East winds around 5 miles per hour.
Saturday, mostly sunny. Highs in the upper 80s. Saturday night and Sunday, mostly clear. Lows in the upper 60s. Highs in the mid-90s. Sunday night, mostly clear. Lows in the lower 70s. Monday, mostly sunny. Hot with highs in the mid-90s. Monday night through Wednesday, mostly clear. Hot. Lows in the upper 70s. Highs in the mid-90s. Heat index values up to 105. At 1 a.m. at Lambert Field in St. Louis, it was partly cloudy with a temperature of 73 degrees. The dew point was 66, giving us a relative humidity of 78%. The wind was northwest at 5 miles an hour, and the pressure was 30.00 inches and rising. Elsewhere in the metro area, in Chesterfield, it was clear and the temperature was 67. In Cahokia, it was clear and 69 degrees. In St. Charles, it was clear and 68. Across the region, it was clear in Columbia, Missouri, with a temperature of 70. In Quincy, it was clear and 67 degrees. In Kansas City, it was partly cloudy and the temperature was 72. It was clear in Springfield, Missouri, with a temperature of 73. In Rolla, it was clear and the temperature was 70. In Farmington, it was 73 degrees. It was mostly cloudy in Cape Girardeau, with 72 degrees. It was clear in Springfield, Illinois, with a temperature of 66. Once again in St. Louis, it was partly cloudy. The temperature was 73 degrees and the wind was northwest at 5 miles an hour. The current time is 2:03 a.m. Central Daylight Time. 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Rest of tonight, clear. Near steady temperature in the upper 60s. Northwest winds around 5 miles per hour. Thursday, sunny. Highs in the mid-80s. North winds 5 to 10 miles per hour. Thursday night, mostly clear. Lows in the lower 60s. North winds 5 to 10 miles per hour in the evening, becoming light and variable. Friday, sunny. Highs in the mid-80s. North winds around 5 miles per hour. Friday night, partly cloudy in the evening, then becoming mostly clear. Lows in the lower 60s. East winds around 5 miles per hour. Saturday, mostly sunny. Highs in the upper 80s. Saturday night and Sunday, mostly clear. Lows in the upper 60s. Highs in the mid-90s. Sunday night, mostly clear. Lows in the lower 70s. Monday, mostly sunny. Hot with highs in the mid-90s. Monday night through Wednesday, mostly clear. Hot. Lows in the upper 70s. Highs in the mid-90s. Heat index values up to 105. At 1 a.m. at Lambert Field in St. Louis, it was partly cloudy with a temperature of 73 degrees. The dew point was 66, giving us a relative humidity of 78%. The wind was northwest at 5 miles an hour, and the pressure was 30.00 inches and rising. Elsewhere in the metro area, in Chesterfield, it was clear and the temperature was 67. In Cahokia, it was clear and 69 degrees. In St. Charles, it was clear and 68. Across the region, it was clear in Columbia, Missouri, with a temperature of 70. In Quincy, it was clear and 67 degrees. In Kansas City, it was partly cloudy and the temperature was 72. It was clear in Springfield, Missouri, with a temperature of 73. In Rolla, it was clear and the temperature was 70. In Farmington, it was 73 degrees. It was mostly cloudy in Cape Girardeau, with 72 degrees. It was clear in Springfield, Illinois, with a temperature of 66.
Once again in St. Louis, it was partly cloudy. The temperature was 73 degrees and the wind was northwest at 5 miles an hour. The current time is 2:06 a.m. Central Daylight Time. This is NOAA, Weather Radio KDO 89 St. Louis, Missouri, broadcasting on 162.550 MHz. 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Rest of tonight, clear. Near steady temperature in the upper 60s. Northwest winds around 5 miles per hour. Thursday, sunny. Highs in the mid-80s. North winds 5 to 10 miles per hour. Thursday night, mostly clear. Lows in the lower 60s. North winds 5 to 10 miles per hour in the evening, becoming light and variable. Friday, sunny. Highs in the mid-80s. North winds around 5 miles per hour. Friday night, partly cloudy in the evening, then becoming mostly clear. Lows in the lower 60s. East winds around 5 miles per hour. Saturday, mostly sunny. Highs in the upper 80s. Saturday night and Sunday, mostly clear. Lows in the upper 60s. Highs in the mid-90s. Sunday night, mostly clear. Lows in the lower 70s. Monday, mostly sunny. Hot with highs in the mid-90s. Monday night through Wednesday, mostly clear. Hot. Lows in the upper 70s. Highs in the mid-90s. Heat index values up to 105. At 1 a.m. at Lambert Field in St. Louis, it was partly cloudy with a temperature of 73 degrees. The dew point was 66, giving us a relative humidity of 78%. The wind was northwest at 5 miles an hour, and the pressure was 30.00 inches and rising. Elsewhere in the metro area, in Chesterfield, it was clear and the temperature was 67. In Cahokia, it was clear and 69 degrees. In St. Charles, it was clear and 68. Across the region, it was clear in Columbia, Missouri, with a temperature of 70. In Quincy, it was clear and 67 degrees. In Kansas City, it was partly cloudy and the temperature was 72. It was clear in Springfield, Missouri, with a temperature of 73. In Rolla, it was clear and the temperature was 70. In Farmington, it was 73 degrees. It was mostly cloudy in Cape Girardeau, with 72 degrees. It was clear in Springfield, Illinois, with a temperature of 66. Once again in St. Louis, it was partly cloudy. The temperature was 73 degrees and the wind was northwest at 5 miles an hour. The current time is 2:09 a.m. Central Daylight Time. This is NOAA, Weather Radio KDO 89 St. Louis, Missouri, broadcasting on 162.550 MHz. 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Rest of tonight, clear. Near steady temperature in the upper 60s. Northwest winds around 5 miles per hour. Thursday, sunny. Highs in the mid-80s. North winds 5 to 10 miles per hour. Thursday night, mostly clear. Lows in the lower 60s. North winds 5 to 10 miles per hour in the evening, becoming light and variable. Friday, sunny. Highs in the mid-80s. North winds around 5 miles per hour. Friday night, partly cloudy in the evening, then becoming mostly clear. Lows in the lower 60s. East winds around 5 miles per hour. Saturday, mostly sunny. Highs in the upper 80s. Saturday night and Sunday, mostly clear. Lows in the upper 60s. Highs in the mid-90s. Sunday night, mostly clear. Lows in the lower 70s. Monday, mostly sunny.
hot with highs in the mid-90s. Monday night through Wednesday, mostly clear. Hot. Lows in the upper 70s. Highs in the mid-90s. Heat index values up to 105. At 2 a.m. at Lambert Field in St. Louis, it was partly cloudy with a temperature of 73 degrees. The dew point was 66, giving us a relative humidity of 78%. The wind was northwest at 5 miles an hour, and the pressure was 29.99 inches and falling. Elsewhere in the metro area, in Chesterfield, it was clear and the temperature was 67. In Belleville, it was 72 degrees. In Cahokia, it was clear and 67 degrees. In St. Charles, it was clear and 71. Across the region, it was clear in Columbia, Missouri, with a temperature of 68. In Quincy, it was clear and 66 degrees. In Kansas City, it was partly cloudy and the temperature was 69. It was clear in Springfield, Missouri, with a temperature of 70. In Rolla, it was clear and the temperature was 69. In Farmington, it was 70 degrees. It was mostly cloudy in Cape Girardeau, with 73 degrees. It was clear in Springfield, Illinois, with a temperature of 64. Once again in St. Louis, it was partly cloudy. The temperature was 73 degrees and the wind was northwest at 5 miles an hour. The current time is 2:12 a.m. Central Daylight Time. 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Rest of tonight, clear. Near steady temperature in the upper 60s. Northwest winds around 5 miles per hour. Thursday, sunny. Highs in the mid-80s. North winds 5 to 10 miles per hour. Thursday night, mostly clear. Lows in the lower 60s. North winds 5 to 10 miles per hour in the evening, becoming light and variable. Friday, sunny. Highs in the mid-80s. North winds around 5 miles per hour. Friday night, partly cloudy in the evening, then becoming mostly clear. Lows in the lower 60s. East winds around 5 miles per hour. Saturday, mostly sunny. Highs in the upper 80s. Saturday night and Sunday, mostly clear. Lows in the upper 60s. Highs in the mid-90s. Sunday night, mostly clear. Lows in the lower 70s. Monday, mostly sunny. Hot with highs in the mid-90s. Monday night through Wednesday, mostly clear. Hot. Lows in the upper 70s. Highs in the mid-90s. Heat index values up to 105. At 2 a.m. at Lambert Field in St. Louis, it was partly cloudy with a temperature of 73 degrees. The dew point was 66, giving us a relative humidity of 78%. The wind was northwest at 5 miles an hour, and the pressure was 29.99 inches and falling. Elsewhere in the metro area, in Chesterfield, it was clear and the temperature was 67. In Belleville, it was 72 degrees. In Cahokia, it was clear and 67 degrees. In St. Charles, it was clear and 71. Across the region, it was clear in Columbia, Missouri, with a temperature of 68. In Quincy, it was clear and 66 degrees. In Kansas City, it was partly cloudy and the temperature was 69. It was clear in Springfield, Missouri, with a temperature of 70. In Rolla, it was clear and the temperature was 69. In Farmington, it was 70 degrees. It was mostly cloudy in Cape Girardeau, with 73 degrees. It was clear in Springfield, Illinois, with a temperature of 64. Once again in St. Louis, it was partly cloudy. The temperature was 73 degrees and the wind was northwest at 5 miles an hour. The current time is 2:16 a.m. Central Daylight Time.
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Rest of tonight, clear. Near steady temperature in the upper 60s. Northwest winds around 5 miles per hour. Thursday, sunny. Highs in the mid-80s. North winds 5 to 10 miles per hour. Thursday night, mostly clear. Lows in the lower 60s. North winds 5 to 10 miles per hour in the evening, becoming light and variable. Friday, sunny. Highs in the mid-80s. North winds around 5 miles per hour. Friday night, partly cloudy in the evening, then becoming mostly clear. Lows in the lower 60s. East winds around 5 miles per hour. Saturday, mostly sunny. Highs in the upper 80s. Saturday night and Sunday, mostly clear. Lows in the upper 60s. Highs in the mid-90s. Sunday night, mostly clear. Lows in the lower 70s. Monday, mostly sunny. Hot with highs in the mid-90s. Monday night through Wednesday, mostly clear. Hot. Lows in the upper 70s. Highs in the mid-90s. Heat index values up to 105. At 2 a.m. at Lambert Field in St. Louis, it was partly cloudy with a temperature of 73 degrees. The dew point was 66, giving us a relative humidity of 78%. The wind was northwest at 5 miles an hour, and the pressure was 29.99 inches and falling. Elsewhere in the metro area, in Chesterfield, it was clear and the temperature was 67. In Belleville, it was 72 degrees. In Cahokia, it was clear and 67 degrees. In St. Charles, it was clear and 71. Across the region, it was clear in Columbia, Missouri, with a temperature of 68. In Quincy, it was clear and 66 degrees. In Kansas City, it was partly cloudy and the temperature was 69. It was clear in Springfield, Missouri, with a temperature of 70. In Rolla, it was clear and the temperature was 69. In Farmington, it was 70 degrees. It was mostly cloudy in Cape Girardeau, with 73 degrees. It was clear in Springfield, Illinois, with a temperature of 64. Once again in St. Louis, it was partly cloudy. The temperature was 73 degrees and the wind was northwest at 5 miles an hour. The current time is 2:19 a.m. Central Daylight Time. 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Rest of tonight, clear. Near steady temperature in the upper 60s. Northwest winds around 5 miles per hour. Thursday, sunny. Highs in the mid-80s. North winds 5 to 10 miles per hour. Thursday night, mostly clear. Lows in the lower 60s. North winds 5 to 10 miles per hour in the evening, becoming light and variable. Friday, sunny. Highs in the mid-80s. North winds around 5 miles per hour. Friday night, partly cloudy in the evening, then becoming mostly clear. Lows in the lower 60s. East winds around 5 miles per hour. Saturday, mostly sunny. Highs in the upper 80s. Saturday night and Sunday, mostly clear. Lows in the upper 60s. Highs in the mid-90s. Sunday night, mostly clear. Lows in the lower 70s. Monday, mostly sunny. Hot with highs in the mid-90s. Monday night through Wednesday, mostly clear. Hot. Lows in the upper 70s. Highs in the mid-90s.
heat index values up to 105. At 2 a.m. at Lambert Field in St. Louis, it was partly cloudy with a temperature of 73 degrees. The dew point was 66, giving us a relative humidity of 78%. The wind was northwest at 5 miles an hour, and the pressure was 29.99 inches and falling. Elsewhere in the metro area, in Chesterfield, it was clear and the temperature was 67. In Belleville, it was 72 degrees. In Cahokia, it was clear and 67 degrees. In St. Charles, it was clear and 71. Across the region, it was clear in Columbia, Missouri, with a temperature of 68. In Quincy, it was clear and 66 degrees. In Kansas City, it was partly cloudy and the temperature was 69. It was clear in Springfield, Missouri, with a temperature of 70. In Rolla, it was clear and the temperature was 69. In Farmington, it was 70 degrees. It was mostly cloudy in Cape Girardeau, with 73 degrees. It was clear in Springfield, Illinois, with a temperature of 64. Once again in St. Louis, it was partly cloudy. The temperature was 73 degrees and the wind was northwest at 5 miles an hour. The current time is 2:22 a.m. Central Daylight Time. 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Rest of tonight, clear. Near steady temperature in the upper 60s. Northwest winds around 5 miles per hour. Thursday, sunny. Highs in the mid-80s. North winds 5 to 10 miles per hour. Thursday night, mostly clear. Lows in the lower 60s. North winds 5 to 10 miles per hour in the evening, becoming light and variable. Friday, sunny. Highs in the mid-80s. North winds around 5 miles per hour. Friday night, partly cloudy in the evening, then becoming mostly clear. Lows in the lower 60s. East winds around 5 miles per hour. Saturday, mostly sunny. Highs in the upper 80s. Saturday night and Sunday, mostly clear. Lows in the upper 60s. Highs in the mid-90s. Sunday night, mostly clear. Lows in the lower 70s. Monday, mostly sunny. Hot with highs in the mid-90s. Monday night through Wednesday, mostly clear. Hot. Lows in the upper 70s. Highs in the mid-90s. Heat index values up to 105. At 2 a.m. at Lambert Field in St. Louis, it was partly cloudy with a temperature of 73 degrees. The dew point was 66, giving us a relative humidity of 78%. The wind was northwest at 5 miles an hour, and the pressure was 29.99 inches and falling. Elsewhere in the metro area, in Chesterfield, it was clear and the temperature was 67. In Belleville, it was 72 degrees. In Cahokia, it was clear and 67 degrees. In St. Charles, it was clear and 71. Across the region, it was clear in Columbia, Missouri, with a temperature of 68. In Quincy, it was clear and 66 degrees. In Kansas City, it was partly cloudy and the temperature was 69. It was clear in Springfield, Missouri, with a temperature of 70. In Rolla, it was clear and the temperature was 69. In Farmington, it was 70 degrees. It was mostly cloudy in Cape Girardeau, with 73 degrees. It was clear in Springfield, Illinois, with a temperature of 64. Once again in St. Louis, it was partly cloudy. The temperature was 73 degrees and the wind was northwest at 5 miles an hour. The current time is 2:26 a.m. Central Daylight Time. 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
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Rest of tonight, clear. Near steady temperature in the upper 60s. Northwest winds around 5 miles per hour. Thursday, sunny. Highs in the mid-80s. North winds 5 to 10 miles per hour. Thursday night, mostly clear. Lows in the lower 60s. North winds 5 to 10 miles per hour in the evening, becoming light and variable. Friday, sunny. Highs in the mid-80s. North winds around 5 miles per hour. Friday night, partly cloudy in the evening, then becoming mostly clear. Lows in the lower 60s. East winds around 5 miles per hour. Saturday, mostly sunny. Highs in the upper 80s. Saturday night and Sunday, mostly clear. Lows in the upper 60s. Highs in the mid-90s. Sunday night, mostly clear. Lows in the lower 70s. Monday, mostly sunny. Hot with highs in the mid-90s. Monday night through Wednesday, mostly clear. Hot. Lows in the upper 70s. Highs in the mid-90s. Heat index values up to 105. At 2 a.m. at Lambert Field in St. Louis, it was partly cloudy with a temperature of 73 degrees. The dew point was 66, giving us a relative humidity of 78%. The wind was northwest at 5 miles an hour, and the pressure was 29.99 inches and falling. Elsewhere in the metro area, in Chesterfield, it was clear and the temperature was 67. In Belleville, it was 72 degrees. In Cahokia, it was clear and 67 degrees. In St. Charles, it was clear and 71. Across the region, it was clear in Columbia, Missouri, with a temperature of 68. In Quincy, it was clear and 66 degrees. In Kansas City, it was partly cloudy and the temperature was 69. It was clear in Springfield, Missouri, with a temperature of 70. In Rolla, it was clear and the temperature was 69. In Farmington, it was 70 degrees. It was mostly cloudy in Cape Girardeau, with 73 degrees. It was clear in Springfield, Illinois, with a temperature of 64. Once again in St. Louis, it was partly cloudy. The temperature was 73 degrees and the wind was northwest at 5 miles an hour. The current time is 2:29 a.m. Central Daylight Time. 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This program originates from the National Weather Service Forecast Office in St. Louis, Missouri, and serves parts of east central Missouri and southwest Illinois, including the St. Louis metro area and surrounding counties. Rest of tonight, clear. Near steady temperature in the upper 60s. Northwest winds around 5 miles per hour. Thursday, sunny. Highs in the mid-80s. North winds 5 to 10 miles per hour. Thursday night, mostly clear. Lows in the lower 60s. North winds 5 to 10 miles per hour in the evening, becoming light and variable. Friday, sunny. Highs in the mid-80s. North winds around 5 miles per hour. Friday night, partly cloudy in the evening, then becoming mostly clear. Lows in the lower 60s. East winds around 5 miles per hour. Saturday, mostly sunny. Highs in the upper 80s. Saturday night and Sunday, mostly clear. Lows in the upper 60s. Highs in the mid-90s. Sunday night, mostly clear. Lows in the lower 70s. Monday, mostly sunny. Hot with highs in the mid-90s. Monday night through Wednesday, mostly clear. Hot. Lows in the upper 70s. Highs in the mid-90s. Heat index values up to 105.
at 2 a.m. at Lambert Field in St. Louis, it was partly cloudy with a temperature of 73 degrees. The dew point was 66, giving us a relative humidity of 78%. The wind was northwest at 5 miles an hour, and the pressure was 29.99 inches and falling. Elsewhere in the metro area, in Chesterfield, it was clear and the temperature was 67. In Belleville, it was 72 degrees. In Cahokia, it was clear and 67 degrees. In St. Charles, it was clear and 71. Across the region, it was clear in Columbia, Missouri, with a temperature of 68. In Quincy, it was clear and 66 degrees. In Kansas City, it was partly cloudy and the temperature was 69. It was clear in Springfield, Missouri, with a temperature of 70. In Rolla, it was clear and the temperature was 69. In Farmington, it was 70 degrees. It was mostly cloudy in Cape Girardeau, with 73 degrees. It was clear in Springfield, Illinois, with a temperature of 64. Once again in St. Louis, it was partly cloudy. The temperature was 73 degrees and the wind was northwest at 5 miles an hour. The current time is 2:32 a.m. Central Daylight Time. 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Rest of tonight, clear. Near steady temperature in the upper 60s. Northwest winds around 5 miles per hour. Thursday, sunny. Highs in the mid-80s. North winds 5 to 10 miles per hour. Thursday night, mostly clear. Lows in the lower 60s. North winds 5 to 10 miles per hour in the evening, becoming light and variable. Friday, sunny. Highs in the mid-80s. North winds around 5 miles per hour. Friday night, partly cloudy in the evening, then becoming mostly clear. Lows in the lower 60s. East winds around 5 miles per hour. Saturday, mostly sunny. Highs in the upper 80s. Saturday night and Sunday, mostly clear. Lows in the upper 60s. Highs in the mid-90s. Sunday night, mostly clear. Lows in the lower 70s. Monday, mostly sunny. Hot with highs in the mid-90s. Monday night through Wednesday, mostly clear. Hot. Lows in the upper 70s. Highs in the mid-90s. Heat index values up to 105. At 2 a.m. at Lambert Field in St. Louis, it was partly cloudy with a temperature of 73 degrees. The dew point was 66, giving us a relative humidity of 78%. The wind was northwest at 5 miles an hour, and the pressure was 29.99 inches and falling. Elsewhere in the metro area, in Chesterfield, it was clear and the temperature was 67. In Belleville, it was 72 degrees. In Cahokia, it was clear and 67 degrees. In St. Charles, it was clear and 71. Across the region, it was clear in Columbia, Missouri, with a temperature of 68. In Quincy, it was clear and 66 degrees. In Kansas City, it was partly cloudy and the temperature was 69. It was clear in Springfield, Missouri, with a temperature of 70. In Rolla, it was clear and the temperature was 69. In Farmington, it was 70 degrees. It was mostly cloudy in Cape Girardeau, with 73 degrees. It was clear in Springfield, Illinois, with a temperature of 64. Once again in St. Louis, it was partly cloudy. The temperature was 73 degrees and the wind was northwest at 5 miles an hour. The current time is 2:35 a.m. Central Daylight Time. 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
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Rest of tonight, clear. Near steady temperature in the upper 60s. Northwest winds around 5 miles per hour. Thursday, sunny. Highs in the mid-80s. North winds 5 to 10 miles per hour. Thursday night, mostly clear. Lows in the lower 60s. North winds 5 to 10 miles per hour in the evening, becoming light and variable. Friday, sunny. Highs in the mid-80s. North winds around 5 miles per hour. Friday night, partly cloudy in the evening, then becoming mostly clear. Lows in the lower 60s. East winds around 5 miles per hour. Saturday, mostly sunny. Highs in the upper 80s. Saturday night and Sunday, mostly clear. Lows in the upper 60s. Highs in the mid-90s. Sunday night, mostly clear. Lows in the lower 70s. Monday, mostly sunny. Hot with highs in the mid-90s. Monday night through Wednesday, mostly clear. Thursday, sunny.

Saturday, mostly sunny. Highs in the upper 80s. Saturday night and Sunday, mostly clear. Lows in the upper 60s. Highs in the mid-90s. Sunday night, mostly clear. Lows in the lower 70s. Monday, mostly sunny. Hot with highs in the mid-90s. Monday night through Wednesday, mostly clear. Hot. Lows in the upper 70s. Highs in the mid-90s. Heat index values up to 105. At 2 a.m. at Lambert Field in St. Louis, it was partly cloudy with a temperature of 73 degrees. The dew point was 66, giving us a relative humidity of 78%. The wind was northwest at 5 miles an hour, and the pressure was 29.99 inches and falling. Elsewhere in the metro area, in Chesterfield, it was clear and the temperature was 67. In Belleville, it was 72 degrees. In Cahokia, it was clear and 67 degrees. In St. Charles, it was clear and 71. Across the region, it was clear in Columbia, Missouri, with a temperature of 68. In Quincy, it was clear and 66 degrees. In Kansas City, it was partly cloudy and the temperature was 69. It was clear in Springfield, Missouri, with a temperature of 70. In Rolla, it was clear and the temperature was 69. In Farmington, it was 70 degrees. It was mostly cloudy in Cape Girardeau, with 73 degrees. It was clear in Springfield, Illinois, with a temperature of 64. Once again in St. Louis, it was partly cloudy. The temperature was 73 degrees and the wind was northwest at 5 miles an hour. The current time is 2:39 a.m. Central Daylight Time. 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Today, sunny. Highs in the mid-80s. North winds 5 to 10 miles per hour. Tonight, mostly clear. Lows in the lower 60s. North winds 5 to 10 miles per hour in the evening, becoming light and variable. Friday, sunny. Highs in the mid-80s. North winds around 5 miles per hour. Friday night, partly cloudy in the evening, then becoming mostly clear. Lows in the lower 60s. East winds around 5 miles per hour. Saturday, mostly sunny. Highs in the upper 80s. South winds around 5 miles per hour. Saturday night and Sunday, mostly clear. Lows in the upper 60s. Highs in the mid-90s. Sunday night, mostly clear. Lows in the lower 70s. Monday, mostly sunny. Hot with highs in the mid-90s. Monday night through Wednesday, mostly clear. Hot. Lows in the upper 70s. Highs in the mid-90s. Heat index values up to 105. At 2 a.m. at Lambert Field in St. Louis, it was partly cloudy with a temperature of 73 degrees. The dew point was 66, giving us a relative humidity of 78%. The wind was northwest at 5 miles an hour, and the pressure was 29.99 inches and falling. Elsewhere in the metro area, in Chesterfield, it was clear and the temperature was 67. In Belleville, it was 72 degrees. In Cahokia, it was clear and 67 degrees. In St. Charles, it was clear and 71. Across the region, it was clear in Columbia, Missouri, with a temperature of 68. In Quincy, it was clear and 66 degrees. In Kansas City, it was partly cloudy and the temperature was 69. It was clear in Springfield, Missouri, with a temperature of 70. In Rolla, it was clear and the temperature was 69. In Farmington, it was 70 degrees. It was mostly cloudy in Cape Girardeau, with 73 degrees. It was clear in Springfield, Illinois, with a temperature of 64.

Once again in St. Louis, it was partly cloudy. The temperature was 73 degrees and the wind was northwest at 5 miles an hour. The current time is 2:42 a.m. Central Daylight Time. 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Today, sunny. Highs in the mid-80s. North winds 5 to 10 miles per hour. Tonight, mostly clear. Lows in the lower 60s. North winds 5 to 10 miles per hour in the evening, becoming light and variable. Friday, sunny. Highs in the mid-80s. North winds around 5 miles per hour. Friday night, partly cloudy in the evening, then becoming mostly clear. Lows in the lower 60s. East winds around 5 miles per hour. Saturday, mostly sunny. Highs in the upper 80s. South winds around 5 miles per hour. Saturday night and Sunday, mostly clear. Lows in the upper 60s. Highs in the mid-90s. Sunday night, mostly clear. Lows in the lower 70s. Monday, mostly sunny. Hot with highs in the mid-90s. Monday night through Wednesday, mostly clear. Hot. Lows in the upper 70s. Highs in the mid-90s. Heat index values up to 105. At 2 a.m. at Lambert Field in St. Louis, it was partly cloudy with a temperature of 73 degrees. The dew point was 66, giving us a relative humidity of 78%. The wind was northwest at 5 miles an hour, and the pressure was 29.99 inches and falling. Elsewhere in the metro area, in Chesterfield, it was clear and the temperature was 67. In Belleville, it was 72 degrees. In Cahokia, it was clear and 67 degrees. In St. Charles, it was clear and 71. Across the region, it was clear in Columbia, Missouri, with a temperature of 68. In Quincy, it was clear and 66 degrees. In Kansas City, it was partly cloudy and the temperature was 69. It was clear in Springfield, Missouri, with a temperature of 70. In Rolla, it was clear and the temperature was 69. In Farmington, it was 70 degrees. It was mostly cloudy in Cape Girardeau, with 73 degrees. It was clear in Springfield, Illinois, with a temperature of 64. Once again in St. Louis, it was partly cloudy. The temperature was 73 degrees and the wind was northwest at 5 miles an hour. The current time is 2:45 a.m. Central Daylight Time. 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Today, sunny. Highs in the mid-80s. North winds 5 to 10 miles per hour. Tonight, mostly clear. Lows in the lower 60s. North winds 5 to 10 miles per hour in the evening, becoming light and variable. Friday, sunny. Highs in the mid-80s. North winds around 5 miles per hour. Friday night, partly cloudy in the evening, then becoming mostly clear. Lows in the lower 60s. East winds around 5 miles per hour. Saturday, mostly sunny. Highs in the upper 80s. South winds around 5 miles per hour. Saturday night and Sunday, mostly clear. Lows in the upper 60s. Highs in the mid-90s. Sunday night, mostly clear. Lows in the lower 70s. Monday, mostly sunny. Hot with highs in the mid-90s. Monday night through Wednesday, mostly clear. Hot. Lows in the upper 70s. Highs in the mid-90s.
90s. Heat index values up to 105. At 2 a.m. at Lambert Field in St. Louis, it was partly cloudy with a temperature of 73 degrees. The dew point was 66, giving us a relative humidity of 78%. The wind was northwest at 5 miles an hour, and the pressure was 29.99 inches and falling. Elsewhere in the metro area, in Chesterfield, it was clear and the temperature was 67. In Belleville, it was 72 degrees. In Cahokia, it was clear and 67 degrees. In St. Charles, it was clear and 71. Across the region, it was clear in Columbia, Missouri, with a temperature of 68. In Quincy, it was clear and 66 degrees. In Kansas City, it was partly cloudy and the temperature was 69. It was clear in Springfield, Missouri, with a temperature of 70. In Rolla, it was clear and the temperature was 69. In Farmington, it was 70 degrees. It was mostly cloudy in Cape Girardeau, with 73 degrees. It was clear in Springfield, Illinois, with a temperature of 64. Once again in St. Louis, it was partly cloudy. The temperature was 73 degrees and the wind was northwest at 5 miles an hour. The current time is 2:48 a.m. Central Daylight Time. 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Today, sunny. Highs in the mid-80s. North winds 5 to 10 miles per hour. Tonight, mostly clear. Lows in the lower 60s. North winds 5 to 10 miles per hour in the evening, becoming light and variable. Friday, sunny. Highs in the mid-80s. North winds around 5 miles per hour. Friday night, partly cloudy in the evening, then becoming mostly clear. Lows in the lower 60s. East winds around 5 miles per hour. Saturday, mostly sunny. Highs in the upper 80s. South winds around 5 miles per hour. Saturday night and Sunday, mostly clear. Lows in the upper 60s. Highs in the mid-90s. Sunday night, mostly clear. Lows in the lower 70s. Monday, mostly sunny. Hot with highs in the mid-90s. Monday night through Wednesday, mostly clear. Hot. Lows in the upper 70s. Highs in the mid-90s. Heat index values up to 105. At 2 a.m. at Lambert Field in St. Louis, it was partly cloudy with a temperature of 73 degrees. The dew point was 66, giving us a relative humidity of 78%. The wind was northwest at 5 miles an hour, and the pressure was 29.99 inches and falling. Elsewhere in the metro area, in Chesterfield, it was clear and the temperature was 67. In Belleville, it was 72 degrees. In Cahokia, it was clear and 67 degrees. In St. Charles, it was clear and 71. Across the region, it was clear in Columbia, Missouri, with a temperature of 68. In Quincy, it was clear and 66 degrees. In Kansas City, it was partly cloudy and the temperature was 69. It was clear in Springfield, Missouri, with a temperature of 70. In Rolla, it was clear and the temperature was 69. In Farmington, it was 70 degrees. It was mostly cloudy in Cape Girardeau, with 73 degrees. It was clear in Springfield, Illinois, with a temperature of 64. Once again in St. Louis, it was partly cloudy. The temperature was 73 degrees and the wind was northwest at 5 miles an hour. The current time is 2:51 a.m. Central Daylight Time. 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
Central Missouri, and Southwest Illinois, including the St. Louis metro area and surrounding counties. Today, sunny. Highs in the mid-80s. North winds 5 to 10 miles per hour. Tonight, mostly clear. Lows in the lower 60s. North winds 5 to 10 miles per hour in the evening, becoming light and variable. Friday, sunny. Highs in the mid-80s. North winds around 5 miles per hour. Friday night, partly cloudy in the evening, then becoming mostly clear. Lows in the lower 60s. East winds around 5 miles per hour. Saturday, mostly sunny. Highs in the upper 80s. South winds around 5 miles per hour. Saturday night and Sunday, mostly clear. Lows in the upper 60s. Highs in the mid-90s. Sunday night, mostly clear. Lows in the lower 70s. Monday, mostly sunny. Hot with highs in the mid-90s. Monday night through Wednesday, mostly clear. Hot. Lows in the upper 70s. Highs in the mid-90s. Heat index values up to 105. At 2 a.m. at Lambert Field in St. Louis, it was partly cloudy with a temperature of 73 degrees. The dew point was 66, giving us a relative humidity of 78%. The wind was northwest at 5 miles an hour, and the pressure was 29.99 inches and falling. Elsewhere in the metro area, in Chesterfield, it was clear and the temperature was 67. In Belleville, it was 72 degrees. In Cahokia, it was clear and 67 degrees. In St. Charles, it was clear and 71. Across the region, it was clear in Columbia, Missouri, with a temperature of 68. In Quincy, it was clear and 66 degrees. In Kansas City, it was partly cloudy and the temperature was 69. It was clear in Springfield, Missouri, with a temperature of 70. In Rolla, it was clear and the temperature was 69. In Farmington, it was 70 degrees. It was mostly cloudy in Cape Girardeau, with 73 degrees. It was clear in Springfield, Illinois, with a temperature of 64. Once again in St. Louis, it was partly cloudy. The temperature was 73 degrees and the wind was northwest at 5 miles an hour. The current time is 2:54 a.m. Central Daylight Time. 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Today, sunny. Highs in the mid-80s. North winds 5 to 10 miles per hour. Tonight, mostly clear. Lows in the lower 60s. North winds 5 to 10 miles per hour in the evening, becoming light and variable. Friday, sunny. Highs in the mid-80s. North winds around 5 miles per hour. Friday night, partly cloudy in the evening, then becoming mostly clear. Lows in the lower 60s. East winds around 5 miles per hour. Saturday, mostly sunny. Highs in the upper 80s. South winds around 5 miles per hour. Saturday night and Sunday, mostly clear. Lows in the upper 60s. Highs in the mid-90s. Sunday night, mostly clear. Lows in the lower 70s. Monday, mostly sunny. Hot with highs in the mid-90s. Monday night through Wednesday, mostly clear. Hot. Lows in the upper 70s. Highs in the mid-90s. Heat index values up to 105. At 2 a.m. at Lambert Field in St. Louis, it was partly cloudy with a temperature of 73 degrees. The dew point was 66, giving us a relative humidity of 78%. The wind was northwest at 5 miles an hour, and the pressure was 29.99 inches and falling. Elsewhere in the metro area, in Chesterfield, it was clear and the temperature was 67. In Belleville,
72 degrees. In Cahokia, it was clear and 67 degrees. In St. Charles, it was clear and 71. Across the region, it was clear in Columbia, Missouri, with a temperature of 68. In Quincy, it was clear and 66 degrees. In Kansas City, it was partly cloudy and the temperature was 69. It was clear in Springfield, Missouri, with a temperature of 70. In Rolla, it was clear and the temperature was 69. In Farmington, it was 70 degrees. It was mostly cloudy in Cape Girardeau, with 73 degrees. It was clear in Springfield, Illinois, with a temperature of 64. Once again in St. Louis, it was partly cloudy. The temperature was 73 degrees and the wind was northwest at 5 miles an hour. The current time is 2:58 a.m. Central Daylight Time. 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Today, sunny. Highs in the mid-80s. North winds 5 to 10 miles per hour. Tonight, mostly clear. Lows in the lower 60s. North winds 5 to 10 miles per hour in the evening, becoming light and variable. Friday, sunny. Highs in the mid-80s. North winds around 5 miles per hour. Friday night, partly cloudy in the evening, then becoming mostly clear. Lows in the lower 60s. East winds around 5 miles per hour. Saturday, mostly sunny. Highs in the upper 80s. South winds around 5 miles per hour. Saturday night and Sunday, mostly clear. Lows in the upper 60s. Highs in the mid-90s. Sunday night, mostly clear. Lows in the lower 70s. Monday, mostly sunny. Hot with highs in the mid-90s. Monday night through Wednesday, mostly clear. Hot. Lows in the upper 70s. Highs in the mid-90s. Heat index values up to 105. At 2 a.m. at Lambert Field in St. Louis, it was partly cloudy with a temperature of 73 degrees. The dew point was 66, giving us a relative humidity of 78%. The wind was northwest at 5 miles an hour, and the pressure was 29.99 inches and falling. Elsewhere in the metro area, in Chesterfield, it was clear and the temperature was 67. In Belleville, it was 72 degrees. In Cahokia, it was clear and 67 degrees. In St. Charles, it was clear and 71. Across the region, it was clear in Columbia, Missouri, with a temperature of 68. In Quincy, it was clear and 66 degrees. In Kansas City, it was partly cloudy and the temperature was 69. It was clear in Springfield, Missouri, with a temperature of 70. In Rolla, it was clear and the temperature was 69. In Farmington, it was 70 degrees. It was mostly cloudy in Cape Girardeau, with 73 degrees. It was clear in Springfield, Illinois, with a temperature of 64. Once again in St. Louis, it was partly cloudy. The temperature was 73 degrees and the wind was northwest at 5 miles an hour. The current time is 3:01 a.m. Central Daylight Time. 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Today, sunny. Highs in the mid-80s. North winds 5 to 10 miles per hour. Tonight, mostly clear. Lows in the lower 60s. North winds 5 to 10 miles per hour in the evening, becoming light and variable. Friday, sunny. Highs in the mid-80s. North winds around 5 miles per hour.
Friday night, partly cloudy in the evening, then becoming mostly clear. Lows in the lower 60s. East winds around 5 miles per hour. Saturday, mostly sunny. Highs in the upper 80s. South winds around 5 miles per hour. Saturday night and Sunday, mostly clear. Lows in the upper 60s. Highs in the mid-90s. Sunday night, mostly clear. Lows in the lower 70s. Monday, mostly sunny. Hot with highs in the mid-90s. Monday night through Wednesday, mostly clear. Hot. Lows in the upper 70s. Highs in the mid-90s. Heat index values up to 105. At 2 a.m. at Lambert Field in St. Louis, it was partly cloudy with a temperature of 73 degrees. The dew point was 66, giving us a relative humidity of 78%. The wind was northwest at 5 miles an hour, and the pressure was 29.99 inches and falling. Elsewhere in the metro area, in Chesterfield, it was clear and the temperature was 67. In Belleville, it was 72 degrees. In Cahokia, it was clear and 67 degrees. In St. Charles, it was clear and 71. Across the region, it was clear in Columbia, Missouri, with a temperature of 68. In Quincy, it was clear and 66 degrees. In Kansas City, it was partly cloudy and the temperature was 69. It was clear in Springfield, Missouri, with a temperature of 70. In Rolla, it was clear and the temperature was 69. In Farmington, it was 70 degrees. It was mostly cloudy in Cape Girardeau, with 73 degrees. It was clear in Springfield, Illinois, with a temperature of 64. Once again in St. Louis, it was partly cloudy. The temperature was 73 degrees and the wind was northwest at 5 miles an hour. The current time is 3:04 a.m. Central Daylight Time. 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This program originates from the National Weather Service Forecast Office in St. Louis, Missouri, and serves parts of East Central Missouri and Southwest Illinois, including the St. Louis metro area and surrounding counties. Today, sunny. Highs in the mid-80s. North winds 5 to 10 miles per hour. Tonight, mostly clear. Lows in the lower 60s. North winds 5 to 10 miles per hour in the evening, becoming light and variable. Friday, sunny. Highs in the mid-80s. North winds around 5 miles per hour. Friday night, partly cloudy in the evening, then becoming mostly clear. Lows in the lower 60s. East winds around 5 miles per hour. Saturday, mostly sunny. Highs in the upper 80s. South winds around 5 miles per hour. Saturday night and Sunday, mostly clear. Lows in the upper 60s. Highs in the mid-90s. Sunday night, mostly clear. Lows in the lower 70s. Monday, mostly sunny. Hot with highs in the mid-90s. Monday night through Wednesday, mostly clear. Hot. Lows in the upper 70s. Highs in the mid-90s. Heat index values up to 105. At 2 a.m. at Lambert Field in St. Louis, it was partly cloudy with a temperature of 73 degrees. The dew point was 66, giving us a relative humidity of 78%. The wind was northwest at 5 miles an hour, and the pressure was 29.99 inches and falling. Elsewhere in the metro area, in Chesterfield, it was clear and the temperature was 67. In Belleville, it was 72 degrees. In Cahokia, it was clear and 67 degrees. In St. Charles, it was clear and 71. Across the region, it was clear in Columbia, Missouri, with a temperature of 68. In Quincy, it was clear and 66 degrees. In Kansas City, it was partly cloudy and the temperature was 69. It was clear in Springfield, Missouri, with a temperature of 70. In Rolla, it was clear and the
temperature was 69. In Farmington, it was 70 degrees. It was mostly cloudy in Cape Girardeau, with 73 degrees. It was clear in Springfield, Illinois, with a temperature of 64. Once again in St. Louis, it was partly cloudy. The temperature was 73 degrees and the wind was northwest at 5 miles an hour. The current time is 3:07 a.m. Central Daylight Time. 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Today, sunny. Highs in the mid-80s. North winds 5 to 10 miles per hour. Tonight, mostly clear. Lows in the lower 60s. North winds 5 to 10 miles per hour in the evening, becoming light and variable. Friday, sunny. Highs in the mid-80s. North winds around 5 miles per hour. Friday night, partly cloudy in the evening, then becoming mostly clear. Lows in the lower 60s. East winds around 5 miles per hour. Saturday, mostly sunny. Highs in the upper 80s. South winds around 5 miles per hour. Saturday night and Sunday, mostly clear. Lows in the upper 60s. Highs in the mid-90s. Sunday night, mostly clear. Lows in the lower 70s. Monday, mostly sunny. Hot with highs in the mid-90s. Monday night through Wednesday, mostly clear. Hot. Lows in the upper 70s. Highs in the mid-90s. Heat index values up to 105. At 2 a.m. at Lambert Field in St. Louis, it was partly cloudy with a temperature of 73 degrees. The dew point was 66, giving us a relative humidity of 78%. The wind was northwest at 5 miles an hour, and the pressure was 29.99 inches and falling. Elsewhere in the metro area, in Chesterfield, it was clear and the temperature was 67. In Belleville, it was 72 degrees. In Cahokia, it was clear and 67 degrees. In St. Charles, it was clear and 71. Across the region, it was clear in Columbia, Missouri, with a temperature of 68. In Quincy, it was clear and 66 degrees. In Kansas City, it was partly cloudy and the temperature was 69. It was clear in Springfield, Missouri, with a temperature of 70. In Rolla, it was clear and the temperature was 69. In Farmington, it was 70 degrees. It was mostly cloudy in Cape Girardeau, with 73 degrees. It was clear in Springfield, Illinois, with a temperature of 64. Once again in St. Louis, it was partly cloudy. The temperature was 73 degrees and the wind was northwest at 5 miles an hour. At 3 a.m. at Lambert Field in St. Louis, it was partly cloudy with a temperature of 71 degrees. The dew point was 65, giving us a relative humidity of 81%. The wind was calm and the pressure was 29.99 inches and steady. Elsewhere in the metro area, in Chesterfield, it was clear and the temperature was 66. In Belleville, it was 67 degrees. In Cahokia, it was clear and 67 degrees. In St. Charles, it was clear and 69. Across the region, it was clear in Columbia, Missouri, with a temperature of 68. In Quincy, it was clear and 65 degrees. In Kansas City, it was partly cloudy and the temperature was 68. It was clear in Springfield, Missouri, with a temperature of 70. In Rolla, it was clear and the temperature was 68. In Farmington, it was 69 degrees. It was mostly cloudy in Cape Girardeau, with 72 degrees. It was clear in Springfield, Illinois, with a temperature of 64. Once again in St. Louis, it was partly cloudy. The temperature was 71 degrees and the wind was calm. The current time is 3:11 a.m. Central Daylight Time. 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
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Today, sunny. Highs in the mid-80s. North winds 5 to 10 miles per hour. Tonight, mostly clear. Lows in the lower 60s. North winds 5 to 10 miles per hour in the evening, becoming light and variable. Friday, sunny. Highs in the mid-80s. North winds around 5 miles per hour. Friday night, partly cloudy in the evening, then becoming mostly clear. Lows in the lower 60s. East winds around 5 miles per hour. Saturday, mostly sunny. Highs in the upper 80s. South winds around 5 miles per hour. Saturday night and Sunday, mostly clear. Lows in the upper 60s. Highs in the mid-90s. Sunday night, mostly clear. Lows in the lower 70s. Monday, mostly sunny. Hot with highs in the mid-90s. Monday night through Wednesday, mostly clear. Hot. Lows in the upper 70s. Highs in the mid-90s. Heat index values up to 105. At 3 a.m. at Lambert Field in St. Louis, it was partly cloudy with a temperature of 71 degrees. The dew point was 65, giving us a relative humidity of 81%. The wind was calm, and the pressure was 29.99 inches and steady. Elsewhere in the metro area, in Chesterfield, it was clear and the temperature was 66. In Belleville, it was 67 degrees. In Cahokia, it was clear and 67 degrees. In St. Charles, it was clear and 69. Across the region, it was clear in Columbia, Missouri, with a temperature of 68. In Quincy, it was clear and 65 degrees. In Kansas City, it was partly cloudy and the temperature was 68. It was clear in Springfield, Missouri, with a temperature of 70. In Rolla, it was clear and the temperature was 68. In Farmington, it was 69 degrees. It was mostly cloudy in Cape Girardeau, with 72 degrees. It was clear in Springfield, Illinois, with a temperature of 64. Once again in St. Louis, it was partly cloudy. The temperature was 71 degrees and the wind was calm. The current time is 3:15 a.m. Central Daylight Time. 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Today, sunny. Highs in the mid-80s. North winds 5 to 10 miles per hour. Tonight, mostly clear. Lows in the lower 60s. North winds 5 to 10 miles per hour in the evening, becoming light and variable. Friday, sunny. Highs in the mid-80s. North winds around 5 miles per hour. Friday night, partly cloudy in the evening, then becoming mostly clear. Lows in the lower 60s. East winds around 5 miles per hour. Saturday, mostly sunny. Highs in the upper 80s. South winds around 5 miles per hour. Saturday night and Sunday, mostly clear. Lows in the upper 60s. Highs in the mid-90s. Sunday night, mostly clear. Lows in the lower 70s. Monday, mostly sunny. Hot with highs in the mid-90s. Monday night through Wednesday, mostly clear. Hot. Lows in the upper 70s. Highs in the mid-90s. Heat index values up to 105. At 3 a.m. at Lambert Field in St. Louis, it was partly cloudy with a temperature of 71 degrees. The dew point was 65, giving us a relative humidity of 81%. The wind
calm, and the pressure was 29.99 inches and steady. Elsewhere in the metro area, in Chesterfield, it was clear and the temperature was 66. In Belleville, it was 67 degrees. In Cahokia, it was clear and 67 degrees. In St. Charles, it was clear and 69. Across the region, it was clear in Columbia, Missouri, with a temperature of 68. In Quincy, it was clear and 65 degrees. In Kansas City, it was partly cloudy and the temperature was 68. It was clear in Springfield, Missouri, with a temperature of 70. In Rolla, it was clear and the temperature was 68. In Farmington, it was 69 degrees. It was mostly cloudy in Cape Girardeau, with 72 degrees. It was clear in Springfield, Illinois, with a temperature of 64. Once again in St. Louis, it was partly cloudy. The temperature was 71 degrees and the wind was calm. The current time is 3:18 a.m. Central Daylight Time. 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Today, sunny. Highs in the mid-80s. North winds 5 to 10 miles per hour. Tonight, mostly clear. Lows in the lower 60s. North winds 5 to 10 miles per hour in the evening, becoming light and variable. Friday, sunny. Highs in the mid-80s. North winds around 5 miles per hour. Friday night, partly cloudy in the evening, then becoming mostly clear. Lows in the lower 60s. East winds around 5 miles per hour. Saturday, mostly sunny. Highs in the upper 80s. South winds around 5 miles per hour. Saturday night and Sunday, mostly clear. Lows in the upper 60s. Highs in the mid-90s. Sunday night, mostly clear. Lows in the lower 70s. Monday, mostly sunny. Hot with highs in the mid-90s. Monday night through Wednesday, mostly clear. Hot. Lows in the upper 70s. Highs in the mid-90s. Heat index values up to 105. At 3 a.m. at Lambert Field in St. Louis, it was partly cloudy with a temperature of 71 degrees. The dew point was 65, giving us a relative humidity of 81%. The wind was calm, and the pressure was 29.99 inches and steady. Elsewhere in the metro area, in Chesterfield, it was clear and the temperature was 66. In Belleville, it was 67 degrees. In Cahokia, it was clear and 67 degrees. In St. Charles, it was clear and 69. Across the region, it was clear in Columbia, Missouri, with a temperature of 68. In Quincy, it was clear and 65 degrees. In Kansas City, it was partly cloudy and the temperature was 68. It was clear in Springfield, Missouri, with a temperature of 70. In Rolla, it was clear and the temperature was 68. In Farmington, it was 69 degrees. It was mostly cloudy in Cape Girardeau, with 72 degrees. It was clear in Springfield, Illinois, with a temperature of 64. Once again in St. Louis, it was partly cloudy. The temperature was 71 degrees and the wind was calm. The current time is 3:21 a.m. Central Daylight Time. 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Today, sunny. Highs in the mid-80s. North winds 5 to 10 miles per hour. Tonight, mostly clear. Lows in the lower 60s. North winds 5 to 10 miles per hour in the evening, becoming light and variable.
Friday, sunny. Highs in the mid-80s. North winds around 5 miles per hour. Friday night, partly cloudy in the evening, then becoming mostly clear. Lows in the lower 60s. East winds around 5 miles per hour. Saturday, mostly sunny. Highs in the upper 80s. South winds around 5 miles per hour. Saturday night and Sunday, mostly clear. Lows in the upper 60s. Highs in the mid-90s. Sunday night, mostly clear. Lows in the lower 70s. Monday, mostly sunny. Hot with highs in the mid-90s. Monday night through Wednesday, mostly clear. Hot. Lows in the upper 70s. Highs in the mid-90s. Heat index values up to 105. At 3 a.m. at Lambert Field in St. Louis, it was partly cloudy with a temperature of 71 degrees. The dew point was 65, giving us a relative humidity of 81%. The wind was calm, and the pressure was 29.99 inches and steady. Elsewhere in the metro area, in Chesterfield, it was clear and the temperature was 66. In Belleville, it was 67 degrees. In Cahokia, it was clear and 67 degrees. In St. Charles, it was clear and 69. Across the region, it was clear in Columbia, Missouri, with a temperature of 68. In Quincy, it was clear and 65 degrees. In Kansas City, it was partly cloudy and the temperature was 68. It was clear in Springfield, Missouri, with a temperature of 70. In Rolla, it was clear and the temperature was 68. In Farmington, it was 69 degrees. It was mostly cloudy in Cape Girardeau, with 72 degrees. It was clear in Springfield, Illinois, with a temperature of 64. Once again in St. Louis, it was partly cloudy. The temperature was 71 degrees and the wind was calm. The current time is 3:24 a.m. Central Daylight Time. This is NOAA, Weather Radio KDO 89 St. Louis, Missouri, broadcasting on 162.550 MHz. 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Today, sunny. Highs in the mid-80s. North winds 5 to 10 miles per hour. Tonight, mostly clear. Lows in the lower 60s. North winds 5 to 10 miles per hour in the evening, becoming light and variable. Friday, sunny. Highs in the mid-80s. North winds around 5 miles per hour. Friday night, partly cloudy in the evening, then becoming mostly clear. Lows in the lower 60s. East winds around 5 miles per hour. Saturday, mostly sunny. Highs in the upper 80s. South winds around 5 miles per hour. Saturday night and Sunday, mostly clear. Lows in the upper 60s. Highs in the mid-90s. Sunday night, mostly clear. Lows in the lower 70s. Monday, mostly sunny. Hot with highs in the mid-90s. Monday night through Wednesday, mostly clear. Hot. Lows in the upper 70s. Highs in the mid-90s. Heat index values up to 105. At 3 a.m. at Lambert Field in St. Louis, it was partly cloudy with a temperature of 71 degrees. The dew point was 65, giving us a relative humidity of 81%. The wind was calm, and the pressure was 29.99 inches and steady. Elsewhere in the metro area, in Chesterfield, it was clear and the temperature was 66. In Belleville, it was 67 degrees. In Cahokia, it was clear and 67 degrees. In St. Charles, it was clear and 69. Across the region, it was clear in Columbia, Missouri, with a temperature of 68. In Quincy, it was clear and 65 degrees. In Kansas City, it was partly cloudy and the temperature was 68. It was clear in Springfield, Missouri, with a temperature of 68.
70. In Rolla, it was clear and the temperature was 68. In Farmington, it was 69 degrees. It was mostly cloudy in Cape Girardeau, with 72 degrees. It was clear in Springfield, Illinois, with a temperature of 64. Once again in St. Louis, it was partly cloudy. The temperature was 71 degrees and the wind was calm. The current time is 3:27 a.m. Central Daylight Time. 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Today, sunny. Highs in the mid-80s. North winds 5 to 10 miles per hour. Tonight, mostly clear. Lows in the lower 60s. North winds 5 to 10 miles per hour in the evening, becoming light and variable. Friday, sunny. Highs in the mid-80s. North winds around 5 miles per hour. Friday night, partly cloudy in the evening, then becoming mostly clear. Lows in the lower 60s. East winds around 5 miles per hour. Saturday, mostly sunny. Highs in the upper 80s. South winds around 5 miles per hour. Saturday night and Sunday, mostly clear. Lows in the upper 60s. Highs in the mid-90s. Sunday night, mostly clear. Lows in the lower 70s. Monday, mostly sunny. Hot with highs in the mid-90s. Monday night through Wednesday, mostly clear. Hot. Lows in the upper 70s. Highs in the mid-90s. Heat index values up to 105. At 3 a.m. at Lambert Field in St. Louis, it was partly cloudy with a temperature of 71 degrees. The dew point was 65, giving us a relative humidity of 81%. The wind was calm, and the pressure was 29.99 inches and steady. Elsewhere in the metro area, in Chesterfield, it was clear and the temperature was 66. In Belleville, it was 67 degrees. In Cahokia, it was clear and 67 degrees. In St. Charles, it was clear and 69. Across the region, it was clear in Columbia, Missouri, with a temperature of 68. In Quincy, it was clear and 65 degrees. In Kansas City, it was partly cloudy and the temperature was 68. It was clear in Springfield, Missouri, with a temperature of 70. In Rolla, it was clear and the temperature was 68. In Farmington, it was 69 degrees. It was mostly cloudy in Cape Girardeau, with 72 degrees. It was clear in Springfield, Illinois, with a temperature of 64. Once again in St. Louis, it was partly cloudy. The temperature was 71 degrees and the wind was calm. The current time is 3:30 a.m. Central Daylight Time. 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Today, sunny. Highs in the mid-80s. North winds 5 to 10 miles per hour. Tonight, mostly clear. Lows in the lower 60s. North winds 5 to 10 miles per hour in the evening, becoming light and variable. Friday, sunny. Highs in the mid-80s. North winds around 5 miles per hour. Friday night, partly cloudy in the evening, then becoming mostly clear. Lows in the lower 60s. East winds around 5 miles per hour. Saturday, mostly sunny. Highs in the upper 80s. South winds around 5 miles per hour. Saturday night and Sunday, mostly clear. Lows in the upper 60s. Highs in the mid-90s. Sunday night, mostly clear. Lows in the lower 70s.
Monday, mostly sunny. Hot with highs in the mid-90s. Monday night through Wednesday, mostly clear. Hot. Lows in the upper 70s. Highs in the mid-90s. Heat index values up to 105. At 3 a.m. at Lambert Field in St. Louis, it was partly cloudy with a temperature of 71 degrees. The dew point was 65, giving us a relative humidity of 81%. The wind was calm, and the pressure was 29.99 inches and steady. Elsewhere in the metro area, in Chesterfield, it was clear and the temperature was 66. In Belleville, it was 67 degrees. In Cahokia, it was clear and 67 degrees. In St. Charles, it was clear and 69. Across the region, it was clear in Columbia, Missouri, with a temperature of 68. In Quincy, it was clear and 65 degrees. In Kansas City, it was partly cloudy and the temperature was 68. It was clear in Springfield, Missouri, with a temperature of 70. In Rolla, it was clear and the temperature was 68. In Farmington, it was 69 degrees. It was mostly cloudy in Cape Girardeau, with 72 degrees. It was clear in Springfield, Illinois, with a temperature of 64. Once again in St. Louis, it was partly cloudy. The temperature was 71 degrees and the wind was calm. The current time is 3:33 a.m. Central Daylight Time. 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Today, sunny. Highs in the mid-80s. North winds 5 to 10 miles per hour. Tonight, mostly clear. Lows in the lower 60s. North winds 5 to 10 miles per hour in the evening, becoming light and variable. Friday, sunny. Highs in the mid-80s. North winds around 5 miles per hour. Friday night, partly cloudy in the evening, then becoming mostly clear. Lows in the lower 60s. East winds around 5 miles per hour. Saturday, mostly sunny. Highs in the upper 80s. South winds around 5 miles per hour. Saturday night and Sunday, mostly clear. Lows in the upper 60s. Highs in the mid-90s. Sunday night, mostly clear. Lows in the lower 70s. Monday, mostly sunny. Hot with highs in the mid-90s. Monday night through Wednesday, mostly clear. Hot. Lows in the upper 70s. Highs in the mid-90s. Heat index values up to 105. At 3 a.m. at Lambert Field in St. Louis, it was partly cloudy with a temperature of 71 degrees. The dew point was 65, giving us a relative humidity of 81%. The wind was calm, and the pressure was 29.99 inches and steady. Elsewhere in the metro area, in Chesterfield, it was clear and the temperature was 66. In Belleville, it was 67 degrees. In Cahokia, it was clear and 67 degrees. In St. Charles, it was clear and 69. Across the region, it was clear in Columbia, Missouri, with a temperature of 68. In Quincy, it was clear and 65 degrees. In Kansas City, it was partly cloudy and the temperature was 68. It was clear in Springfield, Missouri, with a temperature of 70. In Rolla, it was clear and the temperature was 68. In Farmington, it was 69 degrees. It was mostly cloudy in Cape Girardeau, with 72 degrees. It was clear in Springfield, Illinois, with a temperature of 64. Once again in St. Louis, it was partly cloudy. The temperature was 71 degrees and the wind was calm. The current time is 3:36 a.m. Central Daylight Time. 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
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Today, sunny. Highs in the mid-80s. North winds 5 to 10 miles per hour. Tonight, mostly clear. Lows in the lower 60s. North winds 5 to 10 miles per hour in the evening, becoming light and variable. Friday, sunny. Highs in the mid-80s. North winds around 5 miles per hour. Friday night, partly cloudy in the evening, then becoming mostly clear. Lows in the lower 60s. East winds around 5 miles per hour. Saturday, mostly sunny. Highs in the upper 80s. South winds around 5 miles per hour. Saturday night and Sunday, mostly clear. Lows 0 megahertz. This program originates.

the mid-80s. North winds around 5 miles per hour. Friday night, partly cloudy in the evening, then becoming mostly clear. Lows in the lower 60s. East winds around 5 miles per hour. Saturday, mostly sunny. Highs in the upper 80s. South winds around 5 miles per hour. Saturday night and Sunday, mostly clear. Lows in the upper 60s. Highs in the mid-90s. Sunday night, mostly clear. Lows in the lower 70s. Monday, mostly sunny. Hot with highs in the mid-90s. Monday night through Wednesday, mostly clear. Hot. Lows in the upper 70s. Highs in the mid-90s. Heat index values up to 105. At 3 a.m. at Lambert Field in St. Louis, it was partly cloudy with a temperature of 71 degrees. The dew point was 65, giving us a relative humidity of 81%. The wind was calm, and the pressure was 29.99 inches and steady. Elsewhere in the metro area, in Chesterfield, it was clear and the temperature was 66. In Belleville, it was 67 degrees. In Cahokia, it was clear and 67 degrees. In St. Charles, it was clear and 69. Across the region, it was clear in Columbia, Missouri, with a temperature of 68. In Quincy, it was clear and 65 degrees. In Kansas City, it was partly cloudy and the temperature was 68. It was clear in Springfield, Missouri, with a temperature of 70. In Rolla, it was clear and the temperature was 68. In Farmington, it was 69 degrees. It was mostly cloudy in Cape Girardeau, with 72 degrees. It was clear in Springfield, Illinois, with a temperature of 64. Once again in St. Louis, it was partly cloudy. The temperature was 71 degrees and the wind was calm. The current time is 3:39 a.m. Central Daylight Time. 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Today, sunny. Highs in the mid-80s. North winds 5 to 10 miles per hour. Tonight, mostly clear. Lows in the lower 60s. North winds 5 to 10 miles per hour in the evening, becoming light and variable. Friday, sunny. Highs in the mid-80s. North winds around 5 miles per hour. Friday night, partly cloudy in the evening, then becoming mostly clear. Lows in the lower 60s. East winds around 5 miles per hour. Saturday, mostly sunny. Highs in the upper 80s. South winds around 5 miles per hour. Saturday night and Sunday, mostly clear. Lows in the upper 60s. Highs in the mid-90s. Sunday night, mostly clear. Lows in the lower 70s. Monday, mostly sunny. Hot with highs in the mid-90s. Monday night through Wednesday, mostly clear. Hot. Lows in the upper 70s. Highs in the mid-90s. Heat index values up to 105. At 3 a.m. at Lambert Field in St. Louis, it was partly cloudy with a temperature of 71 degrees. The dew point was 65, giving us a relative humidity of 81%. The wind was calm, and the pressure was 29.99 inches and steady. Elsewhere in the metro area, in Chesterfield, it was clear and the temperature was 66. In Belleville, it was 67 degrees. In Cahokia, it was clear and 67 degrees. In St. Charles, it was clear and 69. Across the region, it was clear in Columbia, Missouri, with a temperature of 68. In Quincy, it was clear and 65 degrees. In Kansas City, it was partly cloudy and the temperature was 68. It was clear in Springfield, Missouri, with a temperature of 70. In Rolla, it was clear and

temperature was 68. In Farmington, it was 69 degrees. It was mostly cloudy in Cape Girardeau with 72 degrees. It was clear in Springfield, Illinois, with a temperature of 64. Once again in St. Louis, it was partly cloudy. The temperature was 71 degrees and the wind was calm. The current time is 3:43 a.m. Central Daylight Time. This is NOAA, Weather Radio KDO 89 St. Louis, Missouri, broadcasting on 162.550 MHz. 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Today, sunny. Highs in the mid-80s. North winds 5 to 10 miles per hour. Tonight, mostly clear. Lows in the lower 60s. North winds 5 to 10 miles per hour in the evening, becoming light and variable. Friday, sunny. Highs in the mid-80s. North winds around 5 miles per hour. Friday night, partly cloudy in the evening, then becoming mostly clear. Lows in the lower 60s. East winds around 5 miles per hour. Saturday, mostly sunny. Highs in the upper 80s. South winds around 5 miles per hour. Saturday night and Sunday, mostly clear. Lows in the upper 60s. Highs in the mid-90s. Sunday night, mostly clear. Lows in the lower 70s. Monday, mostly sunny. Hot with highs in the mid-90s. Monday night through Wednesday, mostly clear. Hot. Lows in the upper 70s. Highs in the mid-90s. Heat index values up to 105. At 3 a.m. at Lambert Field in St. Louis, it was partly cloudy with a temperature of 71 degrees. The dew point was 65, giving us a relative humidity of 81%. The wind was calm, and the pressure was 29.99 inches and steady. Elsewhere in the metro area, in Chesterfield, it was clear and the temperature was 66. In Belleville, it was 67 degrees. In Cahokia, it was clear and 67 degrees. In St. Charles, it was clear and 69. Across the region, it was clear in Columbia, Missouri, with a temperature of 68. In Quincy, it was clear and 65 degrees. In Kansas City, it was partly cloudy and the temperature was 68. It was clear in Springfield, Missouri, with a temperature of 70. In Rolla, it was clear and the temperature was 68. In Farmington, it was 69 degrees. It was mostly cloudy in Cape Girardeau, with 72 degrees. It was clear in Springfield, Illinois, with a temperature of 64. Once again in St. Louis, it was partly cloudy. The temperature was 71 degrees and the wind was calm. The current time is 3:46 a.m. Central Daylight Time. 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Today, sunny. Highs in the mid-80s. North winds 5 to 10 miles per hour. Tonight, mostly clear. Lows in the lower 60s. North winds 5 to 10 miles per hour in the evening, becoming light and variable. Friday, sunny. Highs in the mid-80s. North winds around 5 miles per hour. Friday night, partly cloudy in the evening, then becoming mostly clear. Lows in the lower 60s. East winds around 5 miles per hour. Saturday, mostly sunny. Highs in the upper 80s. South winds around 5 miles per hour. Saturday night and Sunday, mostly clear. Lows in the upper 60s. Highs in the mid-90s. Sunday night, mostly clear. Lows in the lower 70s. Monday, mostly sunny.
hot with highs in the mid-90s. Monday night through Wednesday, mostly clear. Hot. Lows in the upper 70s. Highs in the mid-90s. Heat index values up to 105. At 3 a.m. at Lambert Field in St. Louis, it was partly cloudy with a temperature of 71 degrees. The dew point was 65, giving us a relative humidity of 81%. The wind was calm, and the pressure was 29.99 inches and steady. Elsewhere in the metro area, in Chesterfield, it was clear and the temperature was 66. In Belleville, it was 67 degrees. In Cahokia, it was clear and 67 degrees. In St. Charles, it was clear and 69. Across the region, it was clear in Columbia, Missouri, with a temperature of 68. In Quincy, it was clear and 65 degrees. In Kansas City, it was partly cloudy and the temperature was 68. It was clear in Springfield, Missouri, with a temperature of 70. In Rolla, it was clear and the temperature was 68. In Farmington, it was 69 degrees. It was mostly cloudy in Cape Girardeau, with 72 degrees. It was clear in Springfield, Illinois, with a temperature of 64. Once again in St. Louis, it was partly cloudy. The temperature was 71 degrees and the wind was calm. The current time is 3:49 a.m. Central Daylight Time. 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Today, sunny. Highs in the mid-80s. North winds 5 to 10 miles per hour. Tonight, mostly clear. Lows in the lower 60s. North winds 5 to 10 miles per hour in the evening, becoming light and variable. Friday, sunny. Highs in the mid-80s. North winds around 5 miles per hour. Friday night, partly cloudy in the evening, then becoming mostly clear. Lows in the lower 60s. East winds around 5 miles per hour. Saturday, mostly sunny. Highs in the upper 80s. South winds around 5 miles per hour. Saturday night and Sunday, mostly clear. Lows in the upper 60s. Highs in the mid-90s. Sunday night, mostly clear. Lows in the lower 70s. Monday, mostly sunny. Hot with highs in the mid-90s. Monday night through Wednesday, mostly clear. Hot. Lows in the upper 70s. Highs in the mid-90s. Heat index values up to 105. At 3 a.m. at Lambert Field in St. Louis, it was partly cloudy with a temperature of 71 degrees. The dew point was 65, giving us a relative humidity of 81%. The wind was calm, and the pressure was 29.99 inches and steady. Elsewhere in the metro area, in Chesterfield, it was clear and the temperature was 66. In Belleville, it was 67 degrees. In Cahokia, it was clear and 67 degrees. In St. Charles, it was clear and 69. Across the region, it was clear in Columbia, Missouri, with a temperature of 68. In Quincy, it was clear and 65 degrees. In Kansas City, it was partly cloudy and the temperature was 68. It was clear in Springfield, Missouri, with a temperature of 70. In Rolla, it was clear and the temperature was 68. In Farmington, it was 69 degrees. It was mostly cloudy in Cape Girardeau, with 72 degrees. It was clear in Springfield, Illinois, with a temperature of 64. Once again in St. Louis, it was partly cloudy. The temperature was 71 degrees and the wind was calm. The current time is 3:52 a.m. Central Daylight Time. 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This program originates
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Today, sunny. Highs in the mid-80s. North winds 5 to 10 miles per hour. Tonight, mostly clear. Lows in the lower 60s. North winds 5 to 10 miles per hour in the evening, becoming light and variable. Friday, sunny. Highs in the mid-80s. North winds around 5 miles per hour. Friday night, partly cloudy in the evening, then becoming mostly clear. Lows in the lower 60s. East winds around 5 miles per hour. Saturday, mostly sunny. Highs in the upper 80s. South winds around 5 miles per hour. Saturday night and Sunday, mostly clear. Lows in the upper 60s. Highs in the mid-90s. Sunday night, mostly clear. Lows in the lower 70s. Monday, mostly sunny. Hot with highs in the mid-90s. Monday night through Wednesday, mostly clear. Hot. Lows in the upper 70s. Highs in the mid-90s. Heat index values up to 105. At 3 a.m. at Lambert Field in St. Louis, it was partly cloudy with a temperature of 71 degrees. The dew point was 65, giving us a relative humidity of 81%. The wind was calm, and the pressure was 29.99 inches and steady. Elsewhere in the metro area, in Chesterfield, it was clear and the temperature was 66. In Belleville, it was 67 degrees. In Cahokia, it was clear and 67 degrees. In St. Charles, it was clear and 69. Across the region, it was clear in Columbia, Missouri, with a temperature of 68. In Quincy, it was clear and 65 degrees. In Kansas City, it was partly cloudy and the temperature was 68. It was clear in Springfield, Missouri, with a temperature of 70. In Rolla, it was clear and the temperature was 68. In Farmington, it was 69 degrees. It was mostly cloudy in Cape Girardeau, with 72 degrees. It was clear in Springfield, Illinois, with a temperature of 64. Once again in St. Louis, it was partly cloudy, the temperature was 71 degrees, and the wind was calm. The current time is 3:55 a.m. Central Daylight Time. 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Today, sunny. Highs in the mid-80s. North winds 5 to 10 miles per hour. Tonight, mostly clear. Lows in the lower 60s. North winds 5 to 10 miles per hour in the evening, becoming light and variable. Friday, sunny. Highs in the mid-80s. North winds around 5 miles per hour. Friday night, partly cloudy in the evening, then becoming mostly clear. Lows in the lower 60s. East winds around 5 miles per hour. Saturday, mostly sunny. Highs in the upper 80s. South winds around 5 miles per hour. Saturday night and Sunday, mostly clear. Lows in the upper 60s. Highs in the mid-90s. Sunday night, mostly clear. Lows in the lower 70s. Monday, mostly sunny. Hot with highs in the mid-90s. Monday night through Wednesday, mostly clear. Hot. Lows in the upper 70s. Highs in the mid-90s. Heat index values up to 105. At 3 a.m. at Lambert Field in St. Louis, it was partly cloudy with a temperature of 71 degrees. The dew point was 65, giving us a relative humidity of 81%. The wind was calm, and the pressure was 29.99 inches and steady. Elsewhere in the metro area, in Chesterfield, it was clear and the temperature was 66.
In Belleville, it was 67 degrees. In Cahokia, it was clear and 67 degrees. In St. Charles, it was clear and 69. Across the region, it was clear in Columbia, Missouri, with a temperature of 68. In Quincy, it was clear and 65 degrees. In Kansas City, it was partly cloudy and the temperature was 68. It was clear in Springfield, Missouri, with a temperature of 70. In Rolla, it was clear and the temperature was 68. In Farmington, it was 69 degrees. It was mostly cloudy in Cape Girardeau, with 72 degrees. It was clear in Springfield, Illinois, with a temperature of 64. Once again in St. Louis, it was partly cloudy. The temperature was 71 degrees and the wind was calm. The current time is 3:58 a.m. Central Daylight Time. 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Today, sunny. Highs in the mid-80s. North winds 5 to 10 miles per hour. Tonight, mostly clear. Lows in the lower 60s. North winds 5 to 10 miles per hour in the evening, becoming light and variable. Friday, sunny. Highs in the mid-80s. North winds around 5 miles per hour. Friday night, partly cloudy in the evening, then becoming mostly clear. Lows in the lower 60s. East winds around 5 miles per hour. Saturday, mostly sunny. Highs in the upper 80s. South winds around 5 miles per hour. Saturday night and Sunday, mostly clear. Lows in the upper 60s. Highs in the mid-90s. Sunday night, mostly clear. Lows in the lower 70s. Monday, mostly sunny. Hot with highs in the mid-90s. Monday night through Wednesday, mostly clear. Hot. Lows in the upper 70s. Highs in the mid-90s. Heat index values up to 105. At 3 a.m. at Lambert Field in St. Louis, it was partly cloudy with a temperature of 71 degrees. The dew point was 65, giving us a relative humidity of 81%. The wind was calm, and the pressure was 29.99 inches and steady. Elsewhere in the metro area, in Chesterfield, it was clear and the temperature was 66. In Belleville, it was 67 degrees. In Cahokia, it was clear and 67 degrees. In St. Charles, it was clear and 69. Across the region, it was clear in Columbia, Missouri, with a temperature of 68. In Quincy, it was clear and 65 degrees. In Kansas City, it was partly cloudy and the temperature was 68. It was clear in Springfield, Missouri, with a temperature of 70. In Rolla, it was clear and the temperature was 68. In Farmington, it was 69 degrees. It was mostly cloudy in Cape Girardeau, with 72 degrees. It was clear in Springfield, Illinois, with a temperature of 64. Once again in St. Louis, it was partly cloudy. The temperature was 71 degrees and the wind was calm. The current time is 4:01 a.m. Central Daylight Time. 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Today, sunny. Highs in the mid-80s. North winds 5 to 10 miles per hour. Tonight, mostly clear. Lows in the lower 60s. North winds 5 to 10 miles per hour in the evening, becoming light and variable. Friday, sunny. Highs in the mid-80s. North winds around 5 miles per hour. Friday night, partly cloudy in
evening, then becoming mostly clear. Lows in the lower 60s. East winds around 5 miles per hour. Saturday, mostly sunny. Highs in the upper 80s. South winds around 5 miles per hour. Saturday night and Sunday, mostly clear. Lows in the upper 60s. Highs in the mid-90s. Sunday night, mostly clear. Lows in the lower 70s. Monday, mostly sunny. Hot with highs in the mid-90s. Monday night through Wednesday, mostly clear. Hot. Lows in the upper 70s. Highs in the mid-90s. Heat index values up to 105. At 3 a.m. at Lambert Field in St. Louis, it was partly cloudy with a temperature of 71 degrees. The dew point was 65, giving us a relative humidity of 81%. The wind was calm, and the pressure was 29.99 inches and steady. Elsewhere in the metro area, in Chesterfield, it was clear and the temperature was 66. In Belleville, it was 67 degrees. In Cahokia, it was clear and 67 degrees. In St. Charles, it was clear and 69. Across the region, it was clear in Columbia, Missouri, with a temperature of 68. In Quincy, it was clear and 65 degrees. In Kansas City, it was partly cloudy and the temperature was 68. It was clear in Springfield, Missouri, with a temperature of 70. In Rolla, it was clear and the temperature was 68. In Farmington, it was 69 degrees. It was mostly cloudy in Cape Girardeau, with 72 degrees. It was clear in Springfield, Illinois, with a temperature of 64. Once again in St. Louis, it was partly cloudy. The temperature was 71 degrees and the wind was calm. The current time is 4:04 a.m. Central Daylight Time. 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Today, sunny. Highs in the mid-80s. North winds 5 to 10 miles per hour. Tonight, mostly clear. Lows in the lower 60s. North winds 5 to 10 miles per hour in the evening, becoming light and variable. Friday, sunny. Highs in the mid-80s. North winds around 5 miles per hour. Friday night, partly cloudy in the evening, then becoming mostly clear. Lows in the lower 60s. East winds around 5 miles per hour. Saturday, mostly sunny. Highs in the upper 80s. South winds around 5 miles per hour. Saturday night and Sunday, mostly clear. Lows in the upper 60s. Highs in the mid-90s. Sunday night, mostly clear. Lows in the lower 70s. Monday, mostly sunny. Hot with highs in the mid-90s. Monday night through Wednesday, mostly clear. Hot. Lows in the upper 70s. Highs in the mid-90s. Heat index values up to 105. At 3 a.m. at Lambert Field in St. Louis, it was partly cloudy with a temperature of 71 degrees. The dew point was 65, giving us a relative humidity of 81%. The wind was calm, and the pressure was 29.99 inches and steady. Elsewhere in the metro area, in Chesterfield, it was clear and the temperature was 66. In Belleville, it was 67 degrees. In Cahokia, it was clear and 67 degrees. In St. Charles, it was clear and 69. Across the region, it was clear in Columbia, Missouri, with a temperature of 68. In Quincy, it was clear and 65 degrees. In Kansas City, it was partly cloudy and the temperature was 68. It was clear in Springfield, Missouri, with a temperature of 70. In Rolla, it was clear and the temperature was 68. In Farmington, it was 69 degrees. It was mostly cloudy and
Toronto with 72 degrees. It was clear in Springfield, Illinois, with a temperature of 64. Once again in St. Louis, it was partly cloudy. The temperature was 71 degrees and the wind was calm. The current time is 4:07 a.m. Central Daylight Time. 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Today, sunny. Highs in the mid-80s. North winds 5 to 10 miles per hour. Tonight, mostly clear. Lows in the lower 60s. North winds 5 to 10 miles per hour in the evening, becoming light and variable. Friday, sunny. Highs in the mid-80s. North winds around 5 miles per hour. Friday night, partly cloudy in the evening, then becoming mostly clear. Lows in the lower 60s. East winds around 5 miles per hour. Saturday, mostly sunny. Highs in the upper 80s. South winds around 5 miles per hour. Saturday night and Sunday, mostly clear. Lows in the upper 60s. Highs in the mid-90s. Sunday night, mostly clear. Lows in the lower 70s. Monday, mostly sunny. Hot with highs in the mid-90s. Monday night through Wednesday, mostly clear. Hot. Lows in the upper 70s. Highs in the mid-90s. Heat index values up to 105. At 3 a.m. at Lambert Field in St. Louis, it was partly cloudy with a temperature of 71 degrees. The dew point was 65, giving us a relative humidity of 81%. The wind was calm, and the pressure was 29.99 inches and steady. Elsewhere in the metro area, in Chesterfield, it was clear and the temperature was 66. In Belleville, it was 67 degrees. In Cahokia, it was clear and 67 degrees. In St. Charles, it was clear and 69. Across the region, it was clear in Columbia, Missouri, with a temperature of 68. In Quincy, it was clear and 65 degrees. In Kansas City, it was partly cloudy and the temperature was 68. It was clear in Springfield, Missouri, with a temperature of 70. In Rolla, it was clear and the temperature was 68. In Farmington, it was 69 degrees. It was mostly cloudy in Cape Girardeau, with 72 degrees. It was clear in Springfield, Illinois, with a temperature of 64. Once again in St. Louis, it was partly cloudy. The temperature was 71 degrees and the wind was calm. At 4 a.m. at Lambert Field in St. Louis, it was partly cloudy with a temperature of 71 degrees. The dew point was 65, giving us a relative humidity of 81%. The wind was calm, and the pressure was 30.00 inches and rising. Elsewhere in the metro area, in Chesterfield, it was clear and the temperature was 65. In Belleville, it was 67 degrees. In Cahokia, it was clear and 66 degrees. In St. Charles, it was clear and 67. Across the region, it was clear in Columbia, Missouri, with a temperature of 65. In Quincy, it was clear and 64 degrees. In Kansas City, it was partly cloudy and the temperature was 67. It was clear in Springfield, Missouri, with a temperature of 68. In Rolla, it was clear and the temperature was 65. In Farmington, it was 68 degrees. Fog was reported in Cape Girardeau with 70 degrees. It was clear in Springfield, Illinois, with a temperature of 63. Once again in St. Louis, it was partly cloudy. The temperature was 71 degrees and the wind was calm. The current time is 4:12 a.m. Central Daylight Time. 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This program originates from the National
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Today, sunny. Highs in the mid-80s. North winds 5 to 10 miles per hour. Tonight, mostly clear. Lows in the lower 60s. North winds 5 to 10 miles per hour in the evening, becoming light and variable. Friday, sunny. Highs in the mid-80s. North winds around 5 miles per hour. Friday night, partly cloudy in the evening, then becoming mostly clear. Lows in the lower 60s. East winds around 5 miles per hour. Saturday, mostly sunny. Highs in the upper 80s. South winds around 5 miles per hour. Saturday night and Sunday, mostly clear. Lows in the upper 60s. Highs in the mid-90s. Sunday night, mostly clear. Lows in the lower 70s. Monday, mostly sunny. Hot with highs in the mid-90s. Monday night through Wednesday, mostly clear. Hot. Lows in the upper 70s. Highs in the mid-90s. Heat index values up to 105. At 4 a.m. at Lambert Field in St. Louis, it was partly cloudy with a temperature of 71 degrees. The dew point was 65, giving us a relative humidity of 81%. The wind was calm, and the pressure was 30.00 inches and rising. Elsewhere in the metro area, in Chesterfield, it was clear and the temperature was 65. In Belleville, it was 67 degrees. In Cahokia, it was clear and 66 degrees. In St. Charles, it was clear and 67. Across the region, it was clear in Columbia, Missouri, with a temperature of 65. In Quincy, it was clear and 64 degrees. In Kansas City, it was partly cloudy and the temperature was 67. It was clear in Springfield, Missouri, with a temperature of 68. In Rolla, it was clear and the temperature was 65. In Farmington, it was 68 degrees. Fog was reported in Cape Girardeau with 70 degrees. It was clear in Springfield, Illinois, with a temperature of 63. Once again in St. Louis, it was partly cloudy. The temperature was 71 degrees and the wind was calm. The current time is 4:15 a.m. Central Daylight Time. 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Today, sunny. Highs in the mid-80s. North winds 5 to 10 miles per hour. Tonight, mostly clear. Lows in the lower 60s. North winds 5 to 10 miles per hour in the evening, becoming light and variable. Friday, sunny. Highs in the mid-80s. North winds around 5 miles per hour. Friday night, partly cloudy in the evening, then becoming mostly clear. Lows in the lower 60s. East winds around 5 miles per hour. Saturday, mostly sunny. Highs in the upper 80s. South winds around 5 miles per hour. Saturday night and Sunday, mostly clear. Lows in the upper 60s. Highs in the mid-90s. Sunday night, mostly clear. Lows in the lower 70s. Monday, mostly sunny. Hot with highs in the mid-90s. Monday night through Wednesday, mostly clear. Hot. Lows in the upper 70s. Highs in the mid-90s. Heat index values up to 105. At 4 a.m. at Lambert Field in St. Louis, it was partly cloudy with a temperature of 71 degrees. The dew point was 65, giving us a relative humidity of 81%. The wind was calm, and the pressure was 30.00 inches and rising. Elsewhere in the metro area, in Chesterfield, it was clear and the temperature was 65. In the
was 67 degrees. In Cahokia, it was clear and 66 degrees. In St. Charles, it was clear and 67. Across the region, it was clear in Columbia, Missouri, with a temperature of 65. In Quincy, it was clear and 64 degrees. In Kansas City, it was partly cloudy and the temperature was 67. It was clear in Springfield, Missouri, with a temperature of 68. In Rolla, it was clear and the temperature was 65. In Farmington, it was 68 degrees. Fog was reported in Cape Girardeau with 70 degrees. It was clear in Springfield, Illinois, with a temperature of 63. Once again in St. Louis, it was partly cloudy. The temperature was 71 degrees and the wind was calm. The current time is 4:18 a.m. Central Daylight Time. 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Today, sunny. Highs in the mid-80s. North winds 5 to 10 miles per hour. Tonight, mostly clear. Lows in the lower 60s. North winds 5 to 10 miles per hour in the evening, becoming light and variable. Friday, sunny. Highs in the mid-80s. North winds around 5 miles per hour. Friday night, partly cloudy in the evening, then becoming mostly clear. Lows in the lower 60s. East winds around 5 miles per hour. Saturday, mostly sunny. Highs in the upper 80s. South winds around 5 miles per hour. Saturday night and Sunday, mostly clear. Lows in the upper 60s. Highs in the mid-90s. Sunday night, mostly clear. Lows in the lower 70s. Monday, mostly sunny. Hot with highs in the mid-90s. Monday night through Wednesday, mostly clear. Hot. Lows in the upper 70s. Highs in the mid-90s. Heat index values up to 105. At 4 a.m. at Lambert Field in St. Louis, it was partly cloudy with a temperature of 71 degrees. The dew point was 65, giving us a relative humidity of 81%. The wind was calm, and the pressure was 30.00 inches and rising. Elsewhere in the metro area, in Chesterfield, it was clear and the temperature was 65. In Belleville, it was 67 degrees. In Cahokia, it was clear and 66 degrees. In St. Charles, it was clear and 67. Across the region, it was clear in Columbia, Missouri, with a temperature of 65. In Quincy, it was clear and 64 degrees. In Kansas City, it was partly cloudy and the temperature was 67. It was clear in Springfield, Missouri, with a temperature of 68. In Rolla, it was clear and the temperature was 65. In Farmington, it was 68 degrees. Fog was reported in Cape Girardeau with 70 degrees. It was clear in Springfield, Illinois, with a temperature of 63. Once again in St. Louis, it was partly cloudy. The temperature was 71 degrees and the wind was calm. The current time is 4:21 a.m. Central Daylight Time. 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Today, sunny. Highs in the mid-80s. North winds 5 to 10 miles per hour. Tonight, mostly clear. Lows in the lower 60s. North winds 5 to 10 miles per hour in the evening, becoming light and variable. Friday, sunny. Highs in the mid-80s. North winds around 5 miles per hour. Friday night, partly cloudy in the evening, then becoming
mostly clear. Lows in the lower 60s. East winds around 5 miles per hour. Saturday, mostly sunny. Highs in the upper 80s. South winds around 5 miles per hour. Saturday night and Sunday, mostly clear. Lows in the upper 60s. Highs in the mid-90s. Sunday night, mostly clear. Lows in the lower 70s. Monday, mostly sunny. Hot with highs in the mid-90s. Monday night through Wednesday, mostly clear. Hot. Lows in the upper 70s. Highs in the mid-90s. Heat index values up to 105. At 4 a.m. at Lambert Field in St. Louis, it was partly cloudy with a temperature of 71 degrees. The dew point was 65, giving us a relative humidity of 81%. The wind was calm, and the pressure was 30.00 inches and rising. Elsewhere in the metro area, in Chesterfield, it was clear and the temperature was 65. In Belleville, it was 67 degrees. In Cahokia, it was clear and 66 degrees. In St. Charles, it was clear and 67. Across the region, it was clear in Columbia, Missouri, with a temperature of 65. In Quincy, it was clear and 64 degrees. In Kansas City, it was partly cloudy and the temperature was 67. It was clear in Springfield, Missouri, with a temperature of 68. In Rolla, it was clear and the temperature was 65. In Farmington, it was 68 degrees. Fog was reported in Cape Girardeau with 70 degrees. It was clear in Springfield, Illinois, with a temperature of 63. Once again in St. Louis, it was partly cloudy. The temperature was 71 degrees and the wind was calm. The current time is 4:24 a.m. Central Daylight Time. 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Today, sunny. Highs in the mid-80s. North winds 5 to 10 miles per hour. Tonight, mostly clear. Lows in the lower 60s. North winds 5 to 10 miles per hour in the evening, becoming light and variable. Friday, sunny. Highs in the mid-80s. North winds around 5 miles per hour. Friday night, partly cloudy in the evening, then becoming mostly clear. Lows in the lower 60s. East winds around 5 miles per hour. Saturday, mostly sunny. Highs in the upper 80s. South winds around 5 miles per hour. Saturday night and Sunday, mostly clear. Lows in the upper 60s. Highs in the mid-90s. Sunday night, mostly clear. Lows in the lower 70s. Monday, mostly sunny. Hot with highs in the mid-90s. Monday night through Wednesday, mostly clear. Hot. Lows in the upper 70s. Highs in the mid-90s. Heat index values up to 105. At 4 a.m. at Lambert Field in St. Louis, it was partly cloudy with a temperature of 71 degrees. The dew point was 65, giving us a relative humidity of 81%. The wind was calm, and the pressure was 30.00 inches and rising. Elsewhere in the metro area, in Chesterfield, it was clear and the temperature was 65. In Belleville, it was 67 degrees. In Cahokia, it was clear and 66 degrees. In St. Charles, it was clear and 67. Across the region, it was clear in Columbia, Missouri, with a temperature of 65. In Quincy, it was clear and 64 degrees. In Kansas City, it was partly cloudy and the temperature was 67. It was clear in Springfield, Missouri, with a temperature of 68. In Rolla, it was clear and the temperature was 65. In Farmington, it was 68 degrees. Fog was reported in Cape Girardeau
with 70 degrees. It was clear in Springfield, Illinois, with a temperature of 63. Once again in St. Louis, it was partly cloudy. The temperature was 71 degrees and the wind was calm. The current time is 4:27 a.m. Central Daylight Time. 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Today, sunny. Highs in the mid-80s. North winds 5 to 10 miles per hour. Tonight, mostly clear. Lows in the lower 60s. North winds 5 to 10 miles per hour in the evening, becoming light and variable. Friday, sunny. Highs in the mid-80s. North winds around 5 miles per hour. Friday night, partly cloudy in the evening, then becoming mostly clear. Lows in the lower 60s. East winds around 5 miles per hour. Saturday, mostly sunny. Highs in the upper 80s. South winds around 5 miles per hour. Saturday night and Sunday, mostly clear. Lows in the upper 60s. Highs in the mid-90s. Sunday night, mostly clear. Lows in the lower 70s. Monday, mostly sunny. Hot with highs in the mid-90s. Monday night through Wednesday, mostly clear. Hot. Lows in the upper 70s. Highs in the mid-90s. Heat index values up to 105. At 4 a.m. at Lambert Field in St. Louis, it was partly cloudy with a temperature of 71 degrees. The dew point was 65, giving us a relative humidity of 81%. The wind was calm, and the pressure was 30.00 inches and rising. Elsewhere in the metro area, in Chesterfield, it was clear and the temperature was 65. In Belleville, it was 67 degrees. In Cahokia, it was clear and 66 degrees. In St. Charles, it was clear and 67. Across the region, it was clear in Columbia, Missouri, with a temperature of 65. In Quincy, it was clear and 64 degrees. In Kansas City, it was partly cloudy and the temperature was 67. It was clear in Springfield, Missouri, with a temperature of 68. In Rolla, it was clear and the temperature was 65. In Farmington, it was 68 degrees. Fog was reported in Cape Girardeau, with 70 degrees. It was clear in Springfield, Illinois, with a temperature of 63. Once again in St. Louis, it was partly cloudy. The temperature was 71 degrees and the wind was calm. The current time is 4:31 a.m. Central Daylight Time. 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Today, sunny. Highs in the mid-80s. North winds 5 to 10 miles per hour. Tonight, mostly clear. Lows in the lower 60s. North winds 5 to 10 miles per hour in the evening, becoming light and variable. Friday, sunny. Highs in the mid-80s. North winds around 5 miles per hour. Friday night, partly cloudy in the evening, then becoming mostly clear. Lows in the lower 60s. East winds around 5 miles per hour. Saturday, mostly sunny. Highs in the upper 80s. South winds around 5 miles per hour. Saturday night and Sunday, mostly clear. Lows in the upper 60s. Highs in the mid-90s. Sunday night, mostly clear. Lows in the lower 70s. Monday, mostly sunny. Hot with highs in the mid-90s. Monday night through Wednesday, mostly clear. Hot. Lows
the upper 70s, highs in the mid-90s, heat index values up to 105. At 4 a.m. at Lambert Field in St. Louis, it was partly cloudy with a temperature of 71 degrees. The dew point was 65, giving us a relative humidity of 81%. The wind was calm, and the pressure was 30.00 inches and rising. Elsewhere in the metro area, in Chesterfield, it was clear and the temperature was 65. In Belleville, it was 67 degrees. In Cahokia, it was clear and 66 degrees. In St. Charles, it was clear and 67. Across the region, it was clear in Columbia, Missouri, with a temperature of 65. In Quincy, it was clear and 64 degrees. In Kansas City, it was partly cloudy and the temperature was 67. It was clear in Springfield, Missouri, with a temperature of 68. In Rolla, it was clear and the temperature was 65. In Farmington, it was 68 degrees. Fog was reported in Cape Girardeau with 70 degrees. It was clear in Springfield, Illinois, with a temperature of 63. Once again in St. Louis, it was partly cloudy. The temperature was 71 degrees and the wind was calm. The current time is 4:34 a.m. Central Daylight Time. 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Today, sunny. Highs in the mid-80s. North winds 5 to 10 miles per hour. Tonight, mostly clear. Lows in the lower 60s. North winds 5 to 10 miles per hour in the evening, becoming light and variable. Friday, sunny. Highs in the mid-80s. North winds around 5 miles per hour. Friday night, partly cloudy in the evening, then becoming mostly clear. Lows in the lower 60s. East winds around 5 miles per hour. Saturday, mostly sunny. Highs in the upper 80s. South winds around 5 miles per hour. Saturday night and Sunday, mostly clear. Lows in the upper 60s. Highs in the mid-90s. Sunday night, mostly clear. Lows in the lower 70s. Monday, mostly sunny. Hot with highs in the mid-90s. Monday night through Wednesday, mostly clear. Hot. Lows in the upper 70s. Highs in the mid-90s. Heat index values up to 105. At 4 a.m. at Lambert Field in St. Louis, it was partly cloudy with a temperature of 71 degrees. The dew point was 65, giving us a relative humidity of 81%. The wind was calm, and the pressure was 30.00 inches and rising. Elsewhere in the metro area, in Chesterfield, it was clear and the temperature was 65. In Belleville, it was 67 degrees. In Cahokia, it was clear and 66 degrees. In St. Charles, it was clear and 67. Across the region, it was clear in Columbia, Missouri, with a temperature of 65. In Quincy, it was clear and 64 degrees. In Kansas City, it was partly cloudy and the temperature was 67. It was clear in Springfield, Missouri, with a temperature of 68. In Rolla, it was clear and the temperature was 65. In Farmington, it was 68 degrees. Fog was reported in Cape Girardeau with 70 degrees. It was clear in Springfield, Illinois, with a temperature of 63. Once again in St. Louis, it was partly cloudy. The temperature was 71 degrees and the wind was calm. The current time is 4:37 a.m. Central Daylight Time. 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
St. Louis metro area and surrounding counties. Today, sunny. Highs in the mid-80s. North winds 5 to 10 miles per hour. Tonight, mostly clear. Lows in the lower 60s. North winds 5 to 10 miles per hour in the evening, becoming light and variable. Friday, sunny. Highs in the mid-80s. North winds around 5 miles per hour. Friday night, partly cloudy in the evening, then becoming mostly clear. Lows in the lower 60s. East winds around 5 miles per hour. Saturday, mostly sunny. Highs in the upper 80s. South winds around 5 miles per hour. Saturday night and Sunday, mostly clear. Lows in the upper 60s. Highs in the mid-90s. Sunday night, mostly clear. Lows in the lower 70s. Monday, mostly sunny. In the St. Louis metro area and surrounding counties.

northeast. East winds around 5 miles per hour. Saturday, mostly sunny. Highs in the upper 80s. South winds around 5 miles per hour. Saturday night and Sunday, mostly clear. Lows in the upper 60s. Highs in the mid-90s. Sunday night, mostly clear. Lows in the lower 70s. Monday, mostly sunny. Hot with highs in the mid-90s. Monday night through Wednesday, mostly clear. Hot. Lows in the upper 70s. Highs in the mid-90s. Heat index values up to 105. At 4 a.m. at Lambert Field in St. Louis, it was partly cloudy with a temperature of 71 degrees. The dew point was 65, giving us a relative humidity of 81%. The wind was calm, and the pressure was 30.00 inches and rising. Elsewhere in the metro area, in Chesterfield, it was clear and the temperature was 65. In Belleville, it was 67 degrees. In Cahokia, it was clear and 66 degrees. In St. Charles, it was clear and 67. Across the region, it was clear in Columbia, Missouri, with a temperature of 65. In Quincy, it was clear and 64 degrees. In Kansas City, it was partly cloudy and the temperature was 67. It was clear in Springfield, Missouri, with a temperature of 68. In Rolla, it was clear and the temperature was 65. In Farmington, it was 68 degrees. Fog was reported in Cape Girardeau with 70 degrees. It was clear in Springfield, Illinois, with a temperature of 63. Once again in St. Louis, it was partly cloudy. The temperature was 71 degrees and the wind was calm. The current time is 4:40 a.m. Central Daylight Time. 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Today, sunny. Highs in the mid-80s. North winds 5 to 10 miles per hour. Tonight, mostly clear. Lows in the lower 60s. North winds 5 to 10 miles per hour in the evening, becoming light and variable. Friday, sunny. Highs in the mid-80s. North winds around 5 miles per hour. Friday night, partly cloudy in the evening, then becoming mostly clear. Lows in the lower 60s. East winds around 5 miles per hour. Saturday, mostly sunny. Highs in the upper 80s. South winds around 5 miles per hour. Saturday night and Sunday, mostly clear. Lows in the upper 60s. Highs in the mid-90s. Sunday night, mostly clear. Lows in the lower 70s. Monday, mostly sunny. Hot with highs in the mid-90s. Monday night through Wednesday, mostly clear. Hot. Lows in the upper 70s. Highs in the mid-90s. Heat index values up to 105. At 4 a.m. at Lambert Field in St. Louis, it was partly cloudy with a temperature of 71 degrees. The dew point was 65, giving us a relative humidity of 81%. The wind was calm, and the pressure was 30.00 inches and rising. Elsewhere in the metro area, in Chesterfield, it was clear and the temperature was 65. In Belleville, it was 67 degrees. In Cahokia, it was clear and 66 degrees. In St. Charles, it was clear and 67. Across the region, it was clear in Columbia, Missouri, with a temperature of 65. In Quincy, it was clear and 64 degrees. In Kansas City, it was partly cloudy and the temperature was 67. It was clear in Springfield, Missouri, with a temperature of 68. In Rolla, it was clear and the temperature was 65. In Farmington, it was 68 degrees. Fog was reported in Cape Girardeau with 70 degrees. It was clear in Springfield.

Springfield, Illinois, with a temperature of 63. Once again in St. Louis, it was partly cloudy. The temperature was 71 degrees and the wind was calm. The current time is 4:43 a.m. Central Daylight Time. This is NOAA, Weather Radio KDO 89 St. Louis, Missouri, broadcasting on 162.550 MHz. 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Today, sunny. Highs in the mid-80s. North winds 5 to 10 miles per hour. Tonight, mostly clear. Lows in the lower 60s. North winds 5 to 10 miles per hour in the evening, becoming light and variable. Friday, sunny. Highs in the mid-80s. North winds around 5 miles per hour. Friday night, partly cloudy in the evening, then becoming mostly clear. Lows in the lower 60s. East winds around 5 miles per hour. Saturday, mostly sunny. Highs in the upper 80s. South winds around 5 miles per hour. Saturday night and Sunday, mostly clear. Lows in the upper 60s. Highs in the mid-90s. Sunday night, mostly clear. Lows in the lower 70s. Monday, mostly sunny. Hot with highs in the mid-90s. Monday night through Wednesday, mostly clear. Hot. Lows in the upper 70s. Highs in the mid-90s. Heat index values up to 105. At 4 a.m. at Lambert Field in St. Louis, it was partly cloudy with a temperature of 71 degrees. The dew point was 65, giving us a relative humidity of 81%. The wind was calm, and the pressure was 30.00 inches and rising. Elsewhere in the metro area, in Chesterfield, it was clear and the temperature was 65. In Belleville, it was 67 degrees. In Cahokia, it was clear and 66 degrees. In St. Charles, it was clear and 67. Across the region, it was clear in Columbia, Missouri, with a temperature of 65. In Quincy, it was clear and 64 degrees. In Kansas City, it was partly cloudy and the temperature was 67. It was clear in Springfield, Missouri, with a temperature of 68. In Rolla, it was clear and the temperature was 65. In Farmington, it was 68 degrees. Fog was reported in Cape Girardeau with 70 degrees. It was clear in Springfield, Illinois, with a temperature of 63. Once again in St. Louis, it was partly cloudy. The temperature was 71 degrees and the wind was calm. The current time is 4:46 a.m. Central Daylight Time. 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Today, sunny. Highs in the mid-80s. North winds 5 to 10 miles per hour. Tonight, mostly clear. Lows in the lower 60s. North winds 5 to 10 miles per hour in the evening, becoming light and variable. Friday, sunny. Highs in the mid-80s. North winds around 5 miles per hour. Friday night, partly cloudy in the evening, then becoming mostly clear. Lows in the lower 60s. East winds around 5 miles per hour. Saturday, mostly sunny. Highs in the upper 80s. South winds around 5 miles per hour. Saturday night and Sunday, mostly clear. Lows in the upper 60s. Highs in the mid-90s. Sunday night, mostly clear. Lows in the lower 70s. Monday, mostly sunny. Hot with highs in the mid-90s. Monday night through Wednesday, mostly clear. Hot. Lows in the upper 70s. Highs in the mid-90s.
heat index values up to 105. At 4 a.m. at Lambert Field in St. Louis, it was partly cloudy with a temperature of 71 degrees. The dew point was 65, giving us a relative humidity of 81%. The wind was calm, and the pressure was 30.00 inches and rising. Elsewhere in the metro area, in Chesterfield, it was clear and the temperature was 65. In Belleville, it was 67 degrees. In Cahokia, it was clear and 66 degrees. In St. Charles, it was clear and 67. Across the region, it was clear in Columbia, Missouri, with a temperature of 65. In Quincy, it was clear and 64 degrees. In Kansas City, it was partly cloudy and the temperature was 67. It was clear in Springfield, Missouri, with a temperature of 68. In Rolla, it was clear and the temperature was 65. In Farmington, it was 68 degrees. Fog was reported in Cape Girardeau with 70 degrees. It was clear in Springfield, Illinois, with a temperature of 63. Once again in St. Louis, it was partly cloudy. The temperature was 71 degrees and the wind was calm. The current time is 4:49 a.m. Central Daylight Time. 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Today, sunny. Highs in the mid-80s. North winds 5 to 10 miles per hour. Tonight, mostly clear. Lows in the lower 60s. North winds 5 to 10 miles per hour in the evening, becoming light and variable. Friday, sunny. Highs in the mid-80s. North winds around 5 miles per hour. Friday night, partly cloudy in the evening, then becoming mostly clear. Lows in the lower 60s. East winds around 5 miles per hour. Saturday, mostly sunny. Highs in the upper 80s. South winds around 5 miles per hour. Saturday night and Sunday, mostly clear. Lows in the upper 60s. Highs in the mid-90s. Sunday night, mostly clear. Lows in the lower 70s. Monday, mostly sunny. Hot with highs in the mid-90s. Monday night through Wednesday, mostly clear. Hot. Lows in the upper 70s. Highs in the mid-90s. Heat index values up to 105. At 4 a.m. at Lambert Field in St. Louis, it was partly cloudy with a temperature of 71 degrees. The dew point was 65, giving us a relative humidity of 81%. The wind was calm, and the pressure was 30.00 inches and rising. Elsewhere in the metro area, in Chesterfield, it was clear and the temperature was 65. In Belleville, it was 67 degrees. In Cahokia, it was clear and 66 degrees. In St. Charles, it was clear and 67. Across the region, it was clear in Columbia, Missouri, with a temperature of 65. In Quincy, it was clear and 64 degrees. In Kansas City, it was partly cloudy and the temperature was 67. It was clear in Springfield, Missouri, with a temperature of 68. In Rolla, it was clear and the temperature was 65. In Farmington, it was 68 degrees. Fog was reported in Cape Girardeau with 70 degrees. It was clear in Springfield, Illinois, with a temperature of 63. Once again in St. Louis, it was partly cloudy. The temperature was 71 degrees and the wind was calm. The current time is 4:52 a.m. Central Daylight Time. 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
Today, sunny. Highs in the mid-80s. North winds 5 to 10 miles per hour. Tonight, mostly clear. Lows in the lower 60s. North winds 5 to 10 miles per hour in the evening, becoming light and variable. Friday, sunny. Highs in the mid-80s. North winds around 5 miles per hour. Friday night, partly cloudy in the evening, then becoming mostly clear. Lows in the lower 60s. East winds around 5 miles per hour. Saturday, mostly sunny. Highs in the upper 80s. South winds around 5 miles per hour. Saturday night and Sunday, mostly clear. Lows in the upper 60s. Highs in the mid-90s. Sunday night, mostly clear. Lows in the lower 70s. Monday, mostly sunny. Hot with highs in the mid-90s. Monday night through Wednesday, mostly clear. Hot. Lows in the upper 70s. Highs in the mid-90s. Heat index values up to 105. At 4 a.m. at Lambert Field in St. Louis, it was partly cloudy with a temperature of 71 degrees. The dew point was 65, giving us a relative humidity of 81%. The wind was calm, and the pressure was 30.00 inches and rising. Elsewhere in the metro area, in Chesterfield, it was clear and the temperature was 65. In Belleville, it was 67 degrees. In Cahokia, it was clear and 66 degrees. In St. Charles, it was clear and 67. Across the region, it was clear in Columbia, Missouri, with a temperature of 65. In Quincy, it was clear and 64 degrees. In Kansas City, it was partly cloudy and the temperature was 67. It was clear in Springfield, Missouri, with a temperature of 68. In Rolla, it was clear and the temperature was 65. In Farmington, it was 68 degrees. Fog was reported in Cape Girardeau with 70 degrees. It was clear in Springfield, Illinois, with a temperature of 63. Once again in St. Louis, it was partly cloudy. The temperature was 71 degrees and the wind was calm. The current time is 4:55 a.m. Central Daylight Time. 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Today, sunny. Highs in the mid-80s. North winds 5 to 10 miles per hour. Tonight, mostly clear. Lows in the lower 60s. North winds 5 to 10 miles per hour in the evening, becoming light and variable. Friday, sunny. Highs in the mid-80s. North winds around 5 miles per hour. Friday night, partly cloudy in the evening, then becoming mostly clear. Lows in the lower 60s. East winds around 5 miles per hour. Saturday, mostly sunny. Highs in the upper 80s. South winds around 5 miles per hour. Saturday night and Sunday, mostly clear. Lows in the upper 60s. Highs in the mid-90s. Sunday night, mostly clear. Lows in the lower 70s. Monday, mostly sunny. Hot with highs in the mid-90s. Monday night through Wednesday, mostly clear. Hot. Lows in the upper 70s. Highs in the mid-90s. Heat index values up to 105. At 4 a.m. at Lambert Field in St. Louis, it was partly cloudy with a temperature of 71 degrees. The dew point was 65, giving us a relative humidity of 81%. The wind was calm, and the pressure was 30.00 inches and rising. Elsewhere in the metro area, in Chesterfield, it was clear and the temperature was 65. In Belleville, it was 67 degrees. In Cahokia, it was clear and 66 degrees. In St. Charles, it was clear and 67.
Across the region, it was clear in Columbia, Missouri, with a temperature of 65. In Quincy, it was clear and 64 degrees. In Kansas City, it was partly cloudy and the temperature was 67. It was clear in Springfield, Missouri, with a temperature of 68. In Rolla, it was clear and the temperature was 65. In Farmington, it was 68 degrees. Fog was reported in Cape Girardeau with 70 degrees. It was clear in Springfield, Illinois, with a temperature of 63. Once again in St. Louis, it was partly cloudy. The temperature was 71 degrees and the wind was calm. The current time is 4:59 a.m. Central Daylight Time. 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Today, sunny. Highs in the mid-80s. North winds 5 to 10 miles per hour. Tonight, mostly clear. Lows in the lower 60s. North winds 5 to 10 miles per hour in the evening, becoming light and variable. Friday, sunny. Highs in the mid-80s. North winds around 5 miles per hour. Friday night, partly cloudy in the evening, then becoming mostly clear. Lows in the lower 60s. East winds around 5 miles per hour. Saturday, mostly sunny. Highs in the upper 80s. South winds around 5 miles per hour. Saturday night and Sunday, mostly clear. Lows in the upper 60s. Highs in the mid-90s. Sunday night, mostly clear. Lows in the lower 70s. Monday, mostly sunny. Hot with highs in the mid-90s. Monday night through Wednesday, mostly clear. Hot. Lows in the upper 70s. Highs in the mid-90s. Heat index values up to 105. At 4 a.m. at Lambert Field in St. Louis, it was partly cloudy with a temperature of 71 degrees. The dew point was 65, giving us a relative humidity of 81%. The wind was calm, and the pressure was 30.00 inches and rising. Elsewhere in the metro area, in Chesterfield, it was clear and the temperature was 65. In Belleville, it was 67 degrees. In Cahokia, it was clear and 66 degrees. In St. Charles, it was clear and 67. Across the region, it was clear in Columbia, Missouri, with a temperature of 65. In Quincy, it was clear and 64 degrees. In Kansas City, it was partly cloudy and the temperature was 67. It was clear in Springfield, Missouri, with a temperature of 68. In Rolla, it was clear and the temperature was 65. In Farmington, it was 68 degrees. Fog was reported in Cape Girardeau with 70 degrees. It was clear in Springfield, Illinois, with a temperature of 63. Once again in St. Louis, it was partly cloudy. The temperature was 71 degrees and the wind was calm. The current time is 5:02 a.m. Central Daylight Time. 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Today, sunny. Highs in the mid-80s. North winds 5 to 10 miles per hour. Tonight, mostly clear. Lows in the lower 60s. North winds 5 to 10 miles per hour in the evening, becoming light and variable. Friday, sunny. Highs in the mid-80s. North winds around 5 miles per hour. Friday night, partly cloudy in the evening, then becoming mostly clear. Lows in the lower 60s. East winds around 5 miles per hour. Saturday, mostly sunny.
highs in the upper 80s. South winds around 5 miles per hour. Saturday night and Sunday, mostly clear. Lows in the upper 60s. Highs in the mid-90s. Sunday night, mostly clear. Lows in the lower 70s. Monday, mostly sunny. Hot with highs in the mid-90s. Monday night through Wednesday, mostly clear. Hot. Lows in the upper 70s. Highs in the mid-90s. Heat index values up to 105. At 4 a.m. at Lambert Field in St. Louis, it was partly cloudy with a temperature of 71 degrees. The dew point was 65, giving us a relative humidity of 81%. The wind was calm, and the pressure was 30.00 inches and rising. Elsewhere in the metro area, in Chesterfield, it was clear and the temperature was 65. In Belleville, it was 67 degrees. In Cahokia, it was clear and 66 degrees. In St. Charles, it was clear and 67. Across the region, it was clear in Columbia, Missouri, with a temperature of 65. In Quincy, it was clear and 64 degrees. In Kansas City, it was partly cloudy and the temperature was 67. It was clear in Springfield, Missouri, with a temperature of 68. In Rolla, it was clear and the temperature was 65. In Farmington, it was 68 degrees. Fog was reported in Cape Girardeau with 70 degrees. It was clear in Springfield, Illinois, with a temperature of 63. Once again in St. Louis, it was partly cloudy. The temperature was 71 degrees and the wind was calm. The current time is 5:05 a.m. Central Daylight Time. 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Today, sunny. Highs in the mid-80s. North winds 5 to 10 miles per hour. Tonight, mostly clear. Lows in the lower 60s. North winds 5 to 10 miles per hour in the evening, becoming light and variable. Friday, sunny. Highs in the mid-80s. North winds around 5 miles per hour. Friday night, partly cloudy in the evening, then becoming mostly clear. Lows in the lower 60s. East winds around 5 miles per hour. Saturday, mostly sunny. Highs in the upper 80s. South winds around 5 miles per hour. Saturday night and Sunday, mostly clear. Lows in the upper 60s. Highs in the mid-90s. Sunday night, mostly clear. Lows in the lower 70s. Monday, mostly sunny. Hot with highs in the mid-90s. Monday night through Wednesday, mostly clear. Hot. Lows in the upper 70s. Highs in the mid-90s. Heat index values up to 105. At 4 a.m. at Lambert Field in St. Louis, it was partly cloudy with a temperature of 71 degrees. The dew point was 65, giving us a relative humidity of 81%. The wind was calm, and the pressure was 30.00 inches and rising. Elsewhere in the metro area, in Chesterfield, it was clear and the temperature was 65. In Belleville, it was 67 degrees. In Cahokia, it was clear and 66 degrees. In St. Charles, it was clear and 67. Across the region, it was clear in Columbia, Missouri, with a temperature of 65. In Quincy, it was clear and 64 degrees. In Kansas City, it was partly cloudy and the temperature was 67. It was clear in Springfield, Missouri, with a temperature of 68. In Rolla, it was clear and the temperature was 65. In Farmington, it was 68 degrees. Fog was reported in Cape Girardeau with 70 degrees. It was clear in Springfield, Illinois, with a temperature of 63. Once again in St. Louis, it was partly cloudy. The temperature
temperature was 71 degrees and the wind was calm. The current time is 5:08 a.m. Central Daylight Time. 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Today, sunny. Highs in the mid-80s. North winds 5 to 10 miles per hour. Tonight, mostly clear. Lows in the lower 60s. North winds 5 to 10 miles per hour in the evening, becoming light and variable. Friday, sunny. Highs in the mid-80s. North winds around 5 miles per hour. Friday night, partly cloudy in the evening, then becoming mostly clear. Lows in the lower 60s. East winds around 5 miles per hour. Saturday, mostly sunny. Highs in the upper 80s. South winds around 5 miles per hour. Saturday night and Sunday, mostly clear. Lows in the upper 60s. Highs in the mid-90s. Sunday night, mostly clear. Lows in the lower 70s. Monday, mostly sunny. Hot with highs in the mid-90s. Monday night through Wednesday, mostly clear. Hot. Lows in the upper 70s. Highs in the mid-90s. Heat index values up to 105. At 4 a.m. at Lambert Field in St. Louis, it was partly cloudy with a temperature of 71 degrees. The dew point was 65, giving us a relative humidity of 81%. The wind was calm, and the pressure was 30.00 inches and rising. Elsewhere in the metro area, in Chesterfield, it was clear and the temperature was 65. In Belleville, it was 67 degrees. In Cahokia, it was clear and 66 degrees. In St. Charles, it was clear and 67. Across the region, it was clear in Columbia, Missouri, with a temperature of 65. In Quincy, it was clear and 64 degrees. In Kansas City, it was partly cloudy and the temperature was 67. It was clear in Springfield, Missouri, with a temperature of 68. In Rolla, it was clear and the temperature was 65. In Farmington, it was 68 degrees. Fog was reported in Cape Girardeau with 70 degrees. It was clear in Springfield, Illinois, with a temperature of 63. Once again in St. Louis, it was partly cloudy. The temperature was 71 degrees and the wind was calm. At 5 a.m. at Lambert Field in St. Louis, it was partly cloudy with a temperature of 70 degrees. The dew point was 65, giving us a relative humidity of 84%. The wind was west at 3 miles an hour, and the pressure was 30.00 inches and steady. Elsewhere in the metro area, in Chesterfield, it was clear and the temperature was 64. In Belleville, it was 67 degrees. In Cahokia, fog was reported and 64 degrees. In St. Charles, it was clear and 65. Across the region, it was clear in Columbia, Missouri, with a temperature of 64. In Quincy, it was mostly cloudy and 64 degrees. In Kansas City, it was partly cloudy and the temperature was 65. It was clear in Springfield, Missouri, with a temperature of 68. In Rolla, it was clear and the temperature was 65. In Farmington, it was 67 degrees. Fog was reported in Cape Girardeau with 69 degrees. It was clear in Springfield, Illinois, with a temperature of 64. Once again in St. Louis, it was partly cloudy. The temperature was 70 degrees and the wind was west at 3 miles an hour. The current time is 5:12 a.m. Central Daylight Time. 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
area and surrounding counties. Today, sunny. Highs in the mid-80s. North winds 5 to 10 miles per hour. Tonight, mostly clear. Lows in the lower 60s. North winds 5 to 10 miles per hour in the evening, becoming light and variable. Friday, sunny. Highs in the mid-80s. North winds around 5 miles per hour. Friday night, partly cloudy in the evening, then becoming mostly clear. Lows in the lower 60s. East winds around 5 miles per hour. Saturday, mostly sunny. Highs in the upper 80s. South winds around 5 miles per hour. Saturday night and Sunday, mostly clear. Lows in the upper 60s. Highs in the mid-90s. Sunday night, mostly clear. Lows in the lower 70s. Monday, mostly sunny. Hot with highs in the mid-90s. Monday night through Wednesday, mostly clear. Hot. Lows in the upper 70s. Highs in the mid-90s. Heat index values up to 105. At 5 a.m. at Lambert Field in St. Louis, it was partly cloudy with a temperature of 70 degrees. The dew point was 65, giving us a relative humidity of 84%. The wind was west at 3 miles an hour, and the pressure was 30.00 inches and steady. Elsewhere in the metro area, in Chesterfield, it was clear and the temperature was 64. In Belleville, it was 67 degrees. In Cahokia, fog was reported and 64 degrees. In St. Charles, it was clear and 65. Across the region, it was clear in Columbia, Missouri, with a temperature of 64. In Quincy, it was mostly cloudy and 64 degrees. In Kansas City, it was partly cloudy and the temperature was 65. It was clear in Springfield, Missouri, with a temperature of 68. In Rolla, it was clear and the temperature was 65. In Farmington, it was 67 degrees. Fog was reported in Cape Girardeau with 69 degrees. It was clear in Springfield, Illinois, with a temperature of 64. Once again in St. Louis, it was partly cloudy, the temperature was 70 degrees and the wind was west at 3 miles an hour. The current time is 5:16 a.m. Central Daylight Time. 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Today, sunny. Highs in the mid-80s. North winds 5 to 10 miles per hour. Tonight, mostly clear. Lows in the lower 60s. North winds 5 to 10 miles per hour in the evening, becoming light and variable. Friday, sunny. Highs in the mid-80s. North winds around 5 miles per hour. Friday night, partly cloudy in the evening, then becoming mostly clear. Lows in the lower 60s. East winds around 5 miles per hour. Saturday, mostly sunny. Highs in the upper 80s. South winds around 5 miles per hour. Saturday night and Sunday, mostly clear. Lows in the upper 60s. Highs in the mid-90s. Sunday night, mostly clear. Lows in the lower 70s. Monday, mostly sunny. Hot with highs in the mid-90s. Monday night through Wednesday, mostly clear. Hot. Lows in the upper 70s. Highs in the mid-90s. Heat index values up to 105. At 5 a.m. at Lambert Field in St. Louis, it was partly cloudy with a temperature of 70 degrees. The dew point was 65, giving us a relative humidity of 84%. The wind was west at 3 miles an hour, and the pressure was 30.00 inches and steady. Elsewhere in the metro area, in Chesterfield, it was clear and the temperature was 64. In Belleville, it was 67 degrees. In Cahokia,
fog was reported and 64 degrees. In St. Charles, it was clear and 65. Across the region, it was clear in Columbia, Missouri, with a temperature of 64. In Quincy, it was mostly cloudy and 64 degrees. In Kansas City, it was partly cloudy and the temperature was 65. It was clear in Springfield, Missouri, with a temperature of 68. In Rolla, it was clear and the temperature was 65. In Farmington, it was 67 degrees. Fog was reported in Cape Girardeau with 69 degrees. It was clear in Springfield, Illinois, with a temperature of 64. Once again in St. Louis, it was partly cloudy. The temperature was 70 degrees and the wind was west at 3 miles an hour. The current time is 5:19 a.m. Central Daylight Time. 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Today, sunny. Highs in the mid-80s. North winds 5 to 10 miles per hour. Tonight, mostly clear. Lows in the lower 60s. North winds 5 to 10 miles per hour in the evening, becoming light and variable. Friday, sunny. Highs in the mid-80s. North winds around 5 miles per hour. Friday night, partly cloudy in the evening, then becoming mostly clear. Lows in the lower 60s. East winds around 5 miles per hour. Saturday, mostly sunny. Highs in the upper 80s. South winds around 5 miles per hour. Saturday night and Sunday, mostly clear. Lows in the upper 60s. Highs in the mid-90s. Sunday night, mostly clear. Lows in the lower 70s. Monday, mostly sunny. Hot with highs in the mid-90s. Monday night through Wednesday, mostly clear. Hot. Lows in the upper 70s. Highs in the mid-90s. Heat index values up to 105. At 5 a.m. at Lambert Field in St. Louis, it was partly cloudy with a temperature of 70 degrees. The dew point was 65, giving us a relative humidity of 84%. The wind was west at 3 miles an hour, and the pressure was 30.00 inches and steady. Elsewhere in the metro area, in Chesterfield, it was clear and the temperature was 64. In Belleville, it was 67 degrees. In Cahokia, fog was reported and 64 degrees. In St. Charles, it was clear and 65. Across the region, it was clear in Columbia, Missouri, with a temperature of 64. In Quincy, it was mostly cloudy and 64 degrees. In Kansas City, it was partly cloudy and the temperature was 65. It was clear in Springfield, Missouri, with a temperature of 68. In Rolla, it was clear and the temperature was 65. In Farmington, it was 67 degrees. Fog was reported in Cape Girardeau with 69 degrees. It was clear in Springfield, Illinois, with a temperature of 64. Once again in St. Louis, it was partly cloudy. The temperature was 70 degrees and the wind was west at 3 miles an hour. The current time is 5:22 a.m. Central Daylight Time. 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Today, sunny. Highs in the mid-80s. North winds 5 to 10 miles per hour. Tonight, mostly clear. Lows in the lower 60s. North winds 5 to 10 miles per hour in the evening, becoming light and variable. Friday, sunny. Highs in the mid-80s. North winds around 5 miles per hour. Friday night,
partly cloudy in the evening, then becoming mostly clear. Lows in the lower 60s. East winds around 5 miles per hour. Saturday, mostly sunny. Highs in the upper 80s. South winds around 5 miles per hour. Saturday night and Sunday, mostly clear. Lows in the upper 60s. Highs in the mid-90s. Sunday night, mostly clear. Lows in the lower 70s. Monday, mostly sunny. Hot with highs in the mid-90s. Monday night through Wednesday, mostly clear. Hot. Lows in the upper 70s. Highs in the mid-90s. Heat index values up to 105. At 5 a.m. at Lambert Field in St. Louis, it was partly cloudy with a temperature of 70 degrees. The dew point was 65, giving us a relative humidity of 84%. The wind was west at 3 miles an hour, and the pressure was 30.00 inches and steady. Elsewhere in the metro area, in Chesterfield, it was clear and the temperature was 64. In Belleville, it was 67 degrees. In Cahokia, fog was reported and 64 degrees. In St. Charles, it was clear and 65. Across the region, it was clear in Columbia, Missouri, with a temperature of 64. In Quincy, it was mostly cloudy and 64 degrees. In Kansas City, it was partly cloudy and the temperature was 65. It was clear in Springfield, Missouri, with a temperature of 68. In Rolla, it was clear and the temperature was 65. In Farmington, it was 67 degrees. Fog was reported in Cape Girardeau with 69 degrees. It was clear in Springfield, Illinois, with a temperature of 64. Once again in St. Louis, it was partly cloudy. The temperature was 70 degrees and the wind was west at 3 miles an hour. The current time is 5:25 a.m. Central Daylight Time. 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Today, sunny. Highs in the mid-80s. North winds 5 to 10 miles per hour. Tonight, mostly clear. Lows in the lower 60s. North winds 5 to 10 miles per hour in the evening, becoming light and variable. Friday, sunny. Highs in the mid-80s. North winds around 5 miles per hour. Friday night, partly cloudy in the evening, then becoming mostly clear. Lows in the lower 60s. East winds around 5 miles per hour. Saturday, mostly sunny. Highs in the upper 80s. South winds around 5 miles per hour. Saturday night and Sunday, mostly clear. Lows in the upper 60s. Highs in the mid-90s. Sunday night, mostly clear. Lows in the lower 70s. Monday, mostly sunny. Hot with highs in the mid-90s. Monday night through Wednesday, mostly clear. Hot. Lows in the upper 70s. Highs in the mid-90s. Heat index values up to 105. At 5 a.m. at Lambert Field in St. Louis, it was partly cloudy with a temperature of 70 degrees. The dew point was 65, giving us a relative humidity of 84%. The wind was west at 3 miles an hour, and the pressure was 30.00 inches and steady. Elsewhere in the metro area, in Chesterfield, it was clear and the temperature was 64. In Belleville, it was 67 degrees. In Cahokia, fog was reported and 64 degrees. In St. Charles, it was clear and 65. Across the region, it was clear in Columbia, Missouri, with a temperature of 64. In Quincy, it was mostly cloudy and 64 degrees. In Kansas City, it was partly cloudy and the temperature was 65. It was clear in Springfield, Missouri, with a temperature of 68. In Rolla, it was clear and the temperature
was 65. In Farmington, it was 67 degrees. Fog was reported in Cape Girardeau with 69 degrees. It was clear in Springfield, Illinois, with a temperature of 64. Once again in St. Louis, it was partly cloudy. The temperature was 70 degrees and the wind was west at 3 miles an hour. The current time is 5:28 a.m. Central Daylight Time. 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Today, sunny. Highs in the mid-80s. North winds 5 to 10 miles per hour. Tonight, mostly clear. Lows in the lower 60s. North winds 5 to 10 miles per hour in the evening, becoming light and variable. Friday, sunny. Highs in the mid-80s. North winds around 5 miles per hour. Friday night, partly cloudy in the evening, then becoming mostly clear. Lows in the lower 60s. East winds around 5 miles per hour. Saturday, mostly sunny. Highs in the upper 80s. South winds around 5 miles per hour. Saturday night and Sunday, mostly clear. Lows in the upper 60s. Highs in the mid-90s. Sunday night, mostly clear. Lows in the lower 70s. Monday, mostly sunny. Hot with highs in the mid-90s. Monday night through Wednesday, mostly clear. Hot. Lows in the upper 70s. Highs in the mid-90s. Heat index values up to 105. At 5 a.m. at Lambert Field in St. Louis, it was partly cloudy with a temperature of 70 degrees. The dew point was 65, giving us a relative humidity of 84%. The wind was west at 3 miles an hour, and the pressure was 30.00 inches and steady. Elsewhere in the metro area, in Chesterfield, it was clear and the temperature was 64. In Belleville, it was 67 degrees. In Cahokia, fog was reported and 64 degrees. In St. Charles, it was clear and 65. Across the region, it was clear in Columbia, Missouri, with a temperature of 64. In Quincy, it was mostly cloudy and 64 degrees. In Kansas City, it was partly cloudy and the temperature was 65. It was clear in Springfield, Missouri, with a temperature of 68. In Rolla, it was clear and the temperature was 65. In Farmington, it was 67 degrees. Fog was reported in Cape Girardeau with 69 degrees. It was clear in Springfield, Illinois, with a temperature of 64. Once again in St. Louis, it was partly cloudy. The temperature was 70 degrees and the wind was west at 3 miles an hour. The current time is 5:31 a.m. Central Daylight Time. 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Today, sunny. Highs in the mid-80s. North winds 5 to 10 miles per hour. Tonight, mostly clear. Lows in the lower 60s. North winds 5 to 10 miles per hour in the evening, becoming light and variable. Friday, sunny. Highs in the mid-80s. North winds around 5 miles per hour. Friday night, partly cloudy in the evening, then becoming mostly clear. Lows in the lower 60s. East winds around 5 miles per hour. Saturday, mostly sunny. Highs in the upper 80s. South winds around 5 miles per hour. Saturday night and Sunday, mostly clear. Lows in the upper 60s. Highs in the mid-90s. Sunday night, mostly clear.
lows in the low 70s. Monday, mostly sunny. Hot with highs in the mid-90s. Monday night through Wednesday, mostly clear. Hot. Lows in the upper 70s. Highs in the mid-90s. Heat index values up to 105. At 5 a.m. at Lambert Field in St. Louis, it was partly cloudy with a temperature of 70 degrees. The dew point was 65, giving us a relative humidity of 84%. The wind was west at 3 miles an hour, and the pressure was 30.00 inches and steady. Elsewhere in the metro area, in Chesterfield, it was clear and the temperature was 64. In Belleville, it was 67 degrees. In Cahokia, fog was reported and 64 degrees. In St. Charles, it was clear and 65. Across the region, it was clear in Columbia, Missouri, with a temperature of 64. In Quincy, it was mostly cloudy and 64 degrees. In Kansas City, it was partly cloudy and the temperature was 65. It was clear in Springfield, Missouri, with a temperature of 68. In Rolla, it was clear and the temperature was 65. In Farmington, it was 67 degrees. Fog was reported in Cape Girardeau with 69 degrees. It was clear in Springfield, Illinois, with a temperature of 64. Once again in St. Louis, it was partly cloudy. The temperature was 70 degrees and the wind was west at 3 miles an hour. The current time is 5:35 a.m. Central Daylight Time. 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Today, sunny. Highs in the mid-80s. North winds 5 to 10 miles per hour. Tonight, mostly clear. Lows in the lower 60s. North winds 5 to 10 miles per hour in the evening, becoming light and variable. Friday, sunny. Highs in the mid-80s. North winds around 5 miles per hour. Friday night, partly cloudy in the evening, then becoming mostly clear. Lows in the lower 60s. East winds around 5 miles per hour. Saturday, mostly sunny. Highs in the upper 80s. South winds around 5 miles per hour. Saturday night and Sunday, mostly clear. Lows in the upper 60s. Highs in the mid-90s. Sunday night, mostly clear. Lows in the lower 70s. Monday, mostly sunny. Hot with highs in the mid-90s. Monday night through Wednesday, mostly clear. Hot. Lows in the upper 70s. Highs in the mid-90s. Heat index values up to 105. At 5 a.m. at Lambert Field in St. Louis, it was partly cloudy with a temperature of 70 degrees. The dew point was 65, giving us a relative humidity of 84%. The wind was west at 3 miles an hour, and the pressure was 30.00 inches and steady. Elsewhere in the metro area, in Chesterfield, it was clear and the temperature was 64. In Belleville, it was 67 degrees. In Cahokia, fog was reported and 64 degrees. In St. Charles, it was clear and 65. Across the region, it was clear in Columbia, Missouri, with a temperature of 64. In Quincy, it was mostly cloudy and 64 degrees. In Kansas City, it was partly cloudy and the temperature was 65. It was clear in Springfield, Missouri, with a temperature of 68. In Rolla, it was clear and the temperature was 65. In Farmington, it was 67 degrees. Fog was reported in Cape Girardeau with 69 degrees. It was clear in Springfield, Illinois, with a temperature of 64. Once again in St. Louis, it was partly cloudy. The temperature was 70 degrees and the wind was west at 3 miles an hour. The current time is 5:38 a.m. Central Daylight Time.
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Today, sunny. Highs in the mid-80s. North winds 5 to 10 miles per hour. Tonight, mostly clear. Lows in the lower 60s. North winds 5 to 10 miles per hour in the evening, becoming light and variable. Friday, sunny. Highs in the mid-80s. North winds around 5 miles per hour. Friday night, partly cloudy in the evening, then becoming mostly clear. Lows in the lower 60s. East winds around 5 miles per hour. Saturday, mostly sunny. Highs in the upper 80s. South wind. 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

sunny. Highs in the mid-80s. North winds around 5 miles per hour. Friday night, partly cloudy in the evening, then becoming mostly clear. Lows in the lower 60s. East winds around 5 miles per hour. Saturday, mostly sunny. Highs in the upper 80s. South winds around 5 miles per hour. Saturday night and Sunday, mostly clear. Lows in the upper 60s. Highs in the mid-90s. Sunday night, mostly clear. Lows in the lower 70s. Monday, mostly sunny. Hot with highs in the mid-90s. Monday night through Wednesday, mostly clear. Hot. Lows in the upper 70s. Highs in the mid-90s. Heat index values up to 105. At 5 a.m. at Lambert Field in St. Louis, it was partly cloudy with a temperature of 70 degrees. The dew point was 65, giving us a relative humidity of 84%. The wind was west at 3 miles an hour, and the pressure was 30.00 inches and steady. Elsewhere in the metro area, in Chesterfield, it was clear and the temperature was 64. In Belleville, it was 67 degrees. In Cahokia, fog was reported and 64 degrees. In St. Charles, it was clear and 65. Across the region, it was clear in Columbia, Missouri, with a temperature of 64. In Quincy, it was mostly cloudy and 64 degrees. In Kansas City, it was partly cloudy and the temperature was 65. It was clear in Springfield, Missouri, with a temperature of 68. In Rolla, it was clear and the temperature was 65. In Farmington, it was 67 degrees. Fog was reported in Cape Girardeau with 69 degrees. It was clear in Springfield, Illinois, with a temperature of 64. Once again in St. Louis, it was partly cloudy. The temperature was 70 degrees and the wind was west at 3 miles an hour. The current time is 5:41 a.m. Central Daylight Time. 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Today, sunny. Highs in the mid-80s. North winds 5 to 10 miles per hour. Tonight, mostly clear. Lows in the lower 60s. North winds 5 to 10 miles per hour in the evening, becoming light and variable. Friday, sunny. Highs in the mid-80s. North winds around 5 miles per hour. Friday night, partly cloudy in the evening, then becoming mostly clear. Lows in the lower 60s. East winds around 5 miles per hour. Saturday, mostly sunny. Highs in the upper 80s. South winds around 5 miles per hour. Saturday night and Sunday, mostly clear. Lows in the upper 60s. Highs in the mid-90s. Sunday night, mostly clear. Lows in the lower 70s. Monday, mostly sunny. Hot with highs in the mid-90s. Monday night through Wednesday, mostly clear. Hot. Lows in the upper 70s. Highs in the mid-90s. Heat index values up to 105. At 5 a.m. at Lambert Field in St. Louis, it was partly cloudy with a temperature of 70 degrees. The dew point was 65, giving us a relative humidity of 84%. The wind was west at 3 miles an hour, and the pressure was 30.00 inches and steady. Elsewhere in the metro area, in Chesterfield, it was clear and the temperature was 64. In Belleville, it was 67 degrees. In Cahokia, fog was reported and 64 degrees. In St. Charles, it was clear and 65. Across the region, it was clear in Columbia, Missouri, with a temperature of 64. In Quincy, it was mostly cloudy and 64 degrees. In Kansas City, it was partly cloudy and the temperature was 65.

it was clear in Springfield, Missouri, with a temperature of 68. In Rolla, it was clear and the temperature was 65. In Farmington, it was 67 degrees. Fog was reported in Cape Girardeau with 69 degrees. It was clear in Springfield, Illinois, with a temperature of 64. Once again in St. Louis, it was partly cloudy. The temperature was 70 degrees and the wind was west at 3 miles an hour. The current time is 5:44 a.m. Central Daylight Time. 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Today, sunny. Highs in the mid-80s. North winds 5 to 10 miles per hour. Tonight, mostly clear. Lows in the lower 60s. North winds 5 to 10 miles per hour in the evening, becoming light and variable. Friday, sunny. Highs in the mid-80s. North winds around 5 miles per hour. Friday night, partly cloudy in the evening, then becoming mostly clear. Lows in the lower 60s. East winds around 5 miles per hour. Saturday, mostly sunny. Highs in the upper 80s. South winds around 5 miles per hour. Saturday night and Sunday, mostly clear. Lows in the upper 60s. Highs in the mid-90s. Sunday night, mostly clear. Lows in the lower 70s. Monday, mostly sunny. Hot with highs in the mid-90s. Monday night through Wednesday, mostly clear. Hot. Lows in the upper 70s. Highs in the mid-90s. Heat index values up to 105. At 5 a.m. at Lambert Field in St. Louis, it was partly cloudy with a temperature of 70 degrees. The dew point was 65, giving us a relative humidity of 84%. The wind was west at 3 miles an hour, and the pressure was 30.00 inches and steady. Elsewhere in the metro area, in Chesterfield it was clear and the temperature was 64. In Belleville it was 67 degrees. In Cahokia, fog was reported and 64 degrees. In St. Charles it was clear and 65. Across the region, it was clear in Columbia, Missouri, with a temperature of 64. In Quincy it was mostly cloudy and 64 degrees. In Kansas City, it was partly cloudy and the temperature was 65. It was clear in Springfield, Missouri, with a temperature of 68. In Rolla, it was clear and the temperature was 65. In Farmington, it was 67 degrees. Fog was reported in Cape Girardeau with 69 degrees. It was clear in Springfield, Illinois, with a temperature of 64. Once again in St. Louis, it was partly cloudy. The temperature was 70 degrees and the wind was west at 3 miles an hour. The current time is 5:47 a.m. Central Daylight Time. 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Today, sunny. Highs in the mid-80s. North winds 5 to 10 miles per hour. Tonight, mostly clear. Lows in the lower 60s. North winds 5 to 10 miles per hour in the evening, becoming light and variable. Friday, sunny. Highs in the mid-80s. North winds around 5 miles per hour. Friday night, partly cloudy in the evening, then becoming mostly clear. Lows in the lower 60s. East winds around 5 miles per hour. Saturday, mostly sunny. Highs in the upper 80s. South winds around 5 miles per hour. Saturday night and Sunday, mostly clear.
lows in the upper 60s, highs in the mid-90s. Sunday night, mostly clear. Lows in the lower 70s. Monday, mostly sunny. Hot with highs in the mid-90s. Monday night through Wednesday, mostly clear. Hot. Lows in the upper 70s. Highs in the mid-90s. Heat index values up to 105. At 5 a.m. at Lambert Field in St. Louis, it was partly cloudy with a temperature of 70 degrees. The dew point was 65, giving us a relative humidity of 84%. The wind was west at 3 miles an hour, and the pressure was 30.00 inches and steady. Elsewhere in the metro area, in Chesterfield, it was clear and the temperature was 64. In Belleville, it was 67 degrees. In Cahokia, fog was reported and 64 degrees. In St. Charles, it was clear and 65. Across the region, it was clear in Columbia, Missouri, with a temperature of 64. In Quincy, it was mostly cloudy and 64 degrees. In Kansas City, it was partly cloudy and the temperature was 65. It was clear in Springfield, Missouri, with a temperature of 68. In Rolla, it was clear and the temperature was 65. In Farmington, it was 67 degrees. Fog was reported in Cape Girardeau with 69 degrees. It was clear in Springfield, Illinois, with a temperature of 64. Once again in St. Louis, it was partly cloudy. The temperature was 70 degrees and the wind was west at 3 miles an hour. The current time is 5:50 a.m. Central Daylight Time. 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Today, sunny. Highs in the mid-80s. North winds 5 to 10 miles per hour. Tonight, mostly clear. Lows in the lower 60s. North winds 5 to 10 miles per hour in the evening, becoming light and variable. Friday, sunny. Highs in the mid-80s. North winds around 5 miles per hour. Friday night, partly cloudy in the evening, then becoming mostly clear. Lows in the lower 60s. East winds around 5 miles per hour. Saturday, mostly sunny. Highs in the upper 80s. South winds around 5 miles per hour. Saturday night and Sunday, mostly clear. Lows in the upper 60s. Highs in the mid-90s. Sunday night, mostly clear. Lows in the lower 70s. Monday, mostly sunny. Hot with highs in the mid-90s. Monday night through Wednesday, mostly clear. Hot. Lows in the upper 70s. Highs in the mid-90s. Heat index values up to 105. At 5 a.m. at Lambert Field in St. Louis, it was partly cloudy with a temperature of 70 degrees. The dew point was 65, giving us a relative humidity of 84%. The wind was west at 3 miles an hour, and the pressure was 30.00 inches and steady. Elsewhere in the metro area, in Chesterfield, it was clear and the temperature was 64. In Belleville, it was 67 degrees. In Cahokia, fog was reported and 64 degrees. In St. Charles, it was clear and 65. Across the region, it was clear in Columbia, Missouri, with a temperature of 64. In Quincy, it was mostly cloudy and 64 degrees. In Kansas City, it was partly cloudy and the temperature was 65. It was clear in Springfield, Missouri, with a temperature of 68. In Rolla, it was clear and the temperature was 65. In Farmington, it was 67 degrees. Fog was reported in Cape Girardeau with 69 degrees. It was clear in Springfield, Illinois, with a temperature of 64.
Once again in St. Louis, it was partly cloudy. The temperature was 70 degrees and the wind was west at 3 miles an hour. The current time is 5:53 a.m. Central Daylight Time. 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Today, sunny. Highs in the mid-80s. North winds 5 to 10 miles per hour. Tonight, mostly clear. Lows in the lower 60s. North winds 5 to 10 miles per hour in the evening, becoming light and variable. Friday, sunny. Highs in the mid-80s. North winds around 5 miles per hour. Friday night, partly cloudy in the evening, then becoming mostly clear. Lows in the lower 60s. East winds around 5 miles per hour. Saturday, mostly sunny. Highs in the upper 80s. South winds around 5 miles per hour. Saturday night and Sunday, mostly clear. Lows in the upper 60s. Highs in the mid-90s. Sunday night, mostly clear. Lows in the lower 70s. Monday, mostly sunny. Hot with highs in the mid-90s. Monday night through Wednesday, mostly clear. Hot. Lows in the upper 70s. Highs in the mid-90s. Heat index values up to 105. At 5 a.m. at Lambert Field in St. Louis, it was partly cloudy with a temperature of 70 degrees. The dew point was 65, giving us a relative humidity of 84%. The wind was west at 3 miles an hour, and the pressure was 30.00 inches and steady. Elsewhere in the metro area, in Chesterfield it was clear and the temperature was 64. In Belleville it was 67 degrees. In Cahokia, fog was reported and 64 degrees. In St. Charles it was clear and 65. Across the region, it was clear in Columbia, Missouri, with a temperature of 64. In Quincy it was mostly cloudy and 64 degrees. In Kansas City, it was partly cloudy and the temperature was 65. It was clear in Springfield, Missouri, with a temperature of 68. In Rolla, it was clear and the temperature was 65. In Farmington, it was 67 degrees. Fog was reported in Cape Girardeau, with 69 degrees. It was clear in Springfield, Illinois, with a temperature of 64. Once again in St. Louis, it was partly cloudy. The temperature was 70 degrees and the wind was west at 3 miles an hour. The current time is 5:57 a.m. Central Daylight Time. 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Today, sunny. Highs in the mid-80s. North winds 5 to 10 miles per hour. Tonight, mostly clear. Lows in the lower 60s. North winds 5 to 10 miles per hour in the evening, becoming light and variable. Friday, sunny. Highs in the mid-80s. North winds around 5 miles per hour. Friday night, partly cloudy in the evening, then becoming mostly clear. Lows in the lower 60s. East winds around 5 miles per hour. Saturday, mostly sunny. Highs in the upper 80s. South winds around 5 miles per hour. Saturday night and Sunday, mostly clear. Lows in the upper 60s. Highs in the mid-90s. Sunday night, mostly clear. Lows in the lower 70s. Monday, mostly sunny. Hot with highs in the mid-90s. Monday night through Wednesday, mostly clear. Hot. Lows in the upper 70s.
highs in the mid-90s. Heat index values up to 105. At 5 a.m. at Lambert Field in St. Louis, it was partly cloudy with a temperature of 70 degrees. The dew point was 65, giving us a relative humidity of 84%. The wind was west at 3 miles an hour, and the pressure was 30.00 inches and steady. Elsewhere in the metro area, in Chesterfield, it was clear and the temperature was 64. In Belleville, it was 67 degrees. In Cahokia, fog was reported and 64 degrees. In St. Charles, it was clear and 65. Across the region, it was clear in Columbia, Missouri, with a temperature of 64. In Quincy, it was mostly cloudy and 64 degrees. In Kansas City, it was partly cloudy and the temperature was 65. It was clear in Springfield, Missouri, with a temperature of 68. In Rolla, it was clear and the temperature was 65. In Farmington, it was 67 degrees. Fog was reported in Cape Girardeau with 69 degrees. It was clear in Springfield, Illinois, with a temperature of 64. Once again in St. Louis, it was partly cloudy. The temperature was 70 degrees and the wind was west at 3 miles an hour. The current time is 6 a.m. Central Daylight Time. 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Today, sunny. Highs in the mid-80s. North winds 5 to 10 miles per hour. Tonight, mostly clear. Lows in the lower 60s. North winds 5 to 10 miles per hour in the evening, becoming light and variable. Friday, sunny. Highs in the mid-80s. North winds around 5 miles per hour. Friday night, partly cloudy in the evening, then becoming mostly clear. Lows in the lower 60s. East winds around 5 miles per hour. Saturday, mostly sunny. Highs in the upper 80s. South winds around 5 miles per hour. Saturday night and Sunday, mostly clear. Lows in the upper 60s. Highs in the mid-90s. Sunday night, mostly clear. Lows in the lower 70s. Monday, mostly sunny. Hot with highs in the mid-90s. Monday night through Wednesday, mostly clear. Hot. Lows in the upper 70s. Highs in the mid-90s. Heat index values up to 105. At 5 a.m. at Lambert Field in St. Louis, it was partly cloudy with a temperature of 70 degrees. The dew point was 65, giving us a relative humidity of 84%. The wind was west at 3 miles an hour, and the pressure was 30.00 inches and steady. Elsewhere in the metro area, in Chesterfield, it was clear and the temperature was 64. In Belleville, it was 67 degrees. In Cahokia, fog was reported and 64 degrees. In St. Charles, it was clear and 65. Across the region, it was clear in Columbia, Missouri, with a temperature of 64. In Quincy, it was mostly cloudy and 64 degrees. In Kansas City, it was partly cloudy and the temperature was 65. It was clear in Springfield, Missouri, with a temperature of 68. In Rolla, it was clear and the temperature was 65. In Farmington, it was 67 degrees. Fog was reported in Cape Girardeau with 69 degrees. It was clear in Springfield, Illinois, with a temperature of 64. Once again in St. Louis, it was partly cloudy. The temperature was 70 degrees and the wind was west at 3 miles an hour. The current time is 6:03 a.m. Central Daylight Time. 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
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Today, sunny. Highs in the mid-80s. North winds 5 to 10 miles per hour. Tonight, mostly clear. Lows in the lower 60s. North winds 5 to 10 miles per hour in the evening, becoming light and variable. Friday, sunny. Highs in the mid-80s. North winds around 5 miles per hour. Friday night, partly cloudy in the evening, then becoming mostly clear. Lows in the lower 60s. East winds around 5 miles per hour. Saturday, mostly sunny. Highs in the upper 80s. South winds around 5 miles per hour. Saturday night and Sunday, mostly clear. Lows in the upper 60s. Highs in the mid-90s. Sunday night, mostly clear. Lows in the lower 70s. Monday, mostly sunny. Hot with highs in the mid-90s. Monday night through Wednesday, mostly clear. Hot. Lows in the upper 70s. Highs in the mid-90s. Heat index values up to 105. At 5 a.m. at Lambert Field in St. Louis, it was partly cloudy with a temperature of 70 degrees. The dew point was 65, giving us a relative humidity of 84%. The wind was west at 3 miles an hour, and the pressure was 30.00 inches and steady. Elsewhere in the metro area, in Chesterfield, it was clear and the temperature was 64. In Belleville, it was 67 degrees. In Cahokia, fog was reported and 64 degrees. In St. Charles, it was clear and 65. Across the region, it was clear in Columbia, Missouri, with a temperature of 64. In Quincy, it was mostly cloudy and 64 degrees. In Kansas City, it was partly cloudy and the temperature was 65. It was clear in Springfield, Missouri, with a temperature of 68. In Rolla, it was clear and the temperature was 65. In Farmington, it was 67 degrees. Fog was reported in Cape Girardeau with 69 degrees. It was clear in Springfield, Illinois, with a temperature of 64. Once again in St. Louis, it was partly cloudy, the temperature was 70 degrees and the wind was west at 3 miles an hour. The current time is 6:06 a.m. Central Daylight Time. 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Today, sunny. Highs in the mid-80s. North winds 5 to 10 miles per hour. Tonight, mostly clear. Lows in the lower 60s. North winds 5 to 10 miles per hour in the evening, becoming light and variable. Friday, sunny. Highs in the mid-80s. North winds around 5 miles per hour. Friday night, partly cloudy in the evening, then becoming mostly clear. Lows in the lower 60s. East winds around 5 miles per hour. Saturday, mostly sunny. Highs in the upper 80s. South winds around 5 miles per hour. Saturday night and Sunday, mostly clear. Lows in the upper 60s. Highs in the mid-90s. Sunday night, mostly clear. Lows in the lower 70s. Monday, mostly sunny. Hot with highs in the mid-90s. Monday night through Wednesday, mostly clear. Hot. Lows in the upper 70s. Highs in the mid-90s. Heat index values up to 105. At 5 a.m. at Lambert Field in St. Louis, it was partly cloudy with a temperature of 70 degrees. The dew point was 65, giving us a relative humidity of 84%.
The wind was west at 3 miles an hour, and the pressure was 30.00 inches and steady. Elsewhere in the metro area, in Chesterfield, it was clear and the temperature was 64. In Belleville, it was 67 degrees. In Cahokia, fog was reported and 64 degrees. In St. Charles, it was clear and 65. Across the region, it was clear in Columbia, Missouri, with a temperature of 64. In Quincy, it was mostly cloudy and 64 degrees. In Kansas City, it was partly cloudy and the temperature was 65. It was clear in Springfield, Missouri, with a temperature of 68. In Rolla, it was clear and the temperature was 65. In Farmington, it was 67 degrees. Fog was reported in Cape Girardeau with 69 degrees. It was clear in Springfield, Illinois, with a temperature of 64. Once again in St. Louis, it was partly cloudy. The temperature was 70 degrees and the wind was west at 3 miles an hour. The current time is 6:09 a.m. Central Daylight Time. 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Today, sunny. Highs in the mid-80s. North winds 5 to 10 miles per hour. Tonight, mostly clear. Lows in the lower 60s. North winds 5 to 10 miles per hour in the evening, becoming light and variable. Friday, sunny. Highs in the mid-80s. North winds around 5 miles per hour. Friday night, partly cloudy in the evening, then becoming mostly clear. Lows in the lower 60s. East winds around 5 miles per hour. Saturday, mostly sunny. Highs in the upper 80s. South winds around 5 miles per hour. Saturday night and Sunday, mostly clear. Lows in the upper 60s. Highs in the mid-90s. Sunday night, mostly clear. Lows in the lower 70s. Monday, mostly sunny. Hot with highs in the mid-90s. Monday night through Wednesday, mostly clear. Hot. Lows in the upper 70s. Highs in the mid-90s. Heat index values up to 105. At 6 a.m. at Lambert Field in St. Louis, it was partly cloudy with a temperature of 68 degrees. The dew point was 65, giving us a relative humidity of 90%. The wind was west at 3 miles an hour, and the pressure was 30.01 inches and rising. Elsewhere in the metro area, in Chesterfield, it was clear and the temperature was 64. In Belleville, it was 68 degrees. In Cahokia, it was clear and 64 degrees. In St. Charles, it was clear and 64. Across the region, it was clear in Columbia, Missouri, with a temperature of 65. In Quincy, it was mostly cloudy and 63 degrees. In Kansas City, it was partly cloudy and the temperature was 64. It was clear in Springfield, Missouri, with a temperature of 67. In Rolla, it was clear and the temperature was 65. In Farmington, it was 66 degrees. It was clear in Cape Girardeau with 69 degrees. It was clear in Springfield, Illinois, with a temperature of 61. Once again in St. Louis, it was partly cloudy. The temperature was 68 degrees and the wind was west at 3 miles an hour. The current time is 6:12 a.m. Central Daylight Time. 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Today, sunny. Highs in the mid-80s. North winds 5 to 10 miles per hour. Tonight, mostly clear.
lows in the lower 60s. North winds 5 to 10 miles per hour in the evening, becoming light and variable. Friday, sunny. Highs in the mid-80s. North winds around 5 miles per hour. Friday night, partly cloudy in the evening, then becoming mostly clear. Lows in the lower 60s. East winds around 5 miles per hour. Saturday, mostly sunny. Highs in the upper 80s. South winds around 5 miles per hour. Saturday night and Sunday, mostly clear. Lows in the upper 60s. Highs in the mid-90s. Sunday night, mostly clear. Lows in the lower 70s. Monday, mostly sunny. Hot with highs in the mid-90s. Monday night through Wednesday, mostly clear. Hot. Lows in the upper 70s. Highs in the mid-90s. Heat index values up to 105. At 6 a.m. at Lambert Field in St. Louis, it was partly cloudy with a temperature of 68 degrees. The dew point was 65, giving us a relative humidity of 90%. The wind was west at 3 miles an hour, and the pressure was 30.01 inches and rising. Elsewhere in the metro area, in Chesterfield, it was clear and the temperature was 64. In Belleville, it was 68 degrees. In Cahokia, it was clear and 64 degrees. In St. Charles, it was clear and 64. Across the region, it was clear in Columbia, Missouri, with a temperature of 65. In Quincy, it was mostly cloudy and 63 degrees. In Kansas City, it was partly cloudy and the temperature was 64. It was clear in Springfield, Missouri, with a temperature of 67. In Rolla, it was clear and the temperature was 65. In Farmington, it was 66 degrees. It was clear in Cape Girardeau, with 69 degrees. It was clear in Springfield, Illinois, with a temperature of 61. Once again in St. Louis, it was partly cloudy, the temperature was 68 degrees, and the wind was west at 3 miles an hour. The current time is 6:16 a.m. Central Daylight Time. 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Today, sunny. Highs in the mid-80s. North winds 5 to 10 miles per hour. Tonight, mostly clear. Lows in the lower 60s. North winds 5 to 10 miles per hour in the evening, becoming light and variable. Friday, sunny. Highs in the mid-80s. North winds around 5 miles per hour. Friday night, partly cloudy in the evening, then becoming mostly clear. Lows in the lower 60s. East winds around 5 miles per hour. Saturday, mostly sunny. Highs in the upper 80s. South winds around 5 miles per hour. Saturday night and Sunday, mostly clear. Lows in the upper 60s. Highs in the mid-90s. Sunday night, mostly clear. Lows in the lower 70s. Monday, mostly sunny. Hot with highs in the mid-90s. Monday night through Wednesday, mostly clear. Hot. Lows in the upper 70s. Highs in the mid-90s. Heat index values up to 105. At 6 a.m. at Lambert Field in St. Louis, it was partly cloudy with a temperature of 68 degrees. The dew point was 65, giving us a relative humidity of 90%. The wind was west at 3 miles an hour, and the pressure was 30.01 inches and rising. Elsewhere in the metro area, in Chesterfield, it was clear and the temperature was 64. In Belleville, it was 68 degrees. In Cahokia, it was clear and 64 degrees. In St. Charles, it was clear and 64. Across the region, it was clear in Columbia, Missouri, with a temperature of 65.
In Quincy, it was mostly cloudy and 63 degrees. In Kansas City, it was partly cloudy and the temperature was 64. It was clear in Springfield, Missouri, with a temperature of 67. In Rolla, it was clear and the temperature was 65. In Farmington, it was 66 degrees. It was clear in Cape Girardeau, with 69 degrees. It was clear in Springfield, Illinois, with a temperature of 61. Once again in St. Louis, it was partly cloudy. The temperature was 68 degrees and the wind was west at 3 miles an hour. The current time is 6:19 a.m. Central Daylight Time. 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Today, sunny. Highs in the mid-80s. North winds 5 to 10 miles per hour. Tonight, mostly clear. Lows in the lower 60s. North winds 5 to 10 miles per hour in the evening, becoming light and variable. Friday, sunny. Highs in the mid-80s. North winds around 5 miles per hour. Friday night, partly cloudy in the evening, then becoming mostly clear. Lows in the lower 60s. East winds around 5 miles per hour. Saturday, mostly sunny. Highs in the upper 80s. South winds around 5 miles per hour. Saturday night and Sunday, mostly clear. Lows in the upper 60s. Highs in the mid-90s. Sunday night, mostly clear. Lows in the lower 70s. Monday, mostly sunny. Hot with highs in the mid-90s. Monday night through Wednesday, mostly clear. Hot. Lows in the upper 70s. Highs in the mid-90s. Heat index values up to 105. At 6 a.m. at Lambert Field in St. Louis, it was partly cloudy with a temperature of 68 degrees. The dew point was 65, giving us a relative humidity of 90%. The wind was west at 3 miles an hour, and the pressure was 30.01 inches and rising. Elsewhere in the metro area, in Chesterfield, it was clear and the temperature was 64. In Belleville, it was 68 degrees. In Cahokia, it was clear and 64 degrees. In St. Charles, it was clear and 64. Across the region, it was clear in Columbia, Missouri, with a temperature of 65. In Quincy, it was mostly cloudy and 63 degrees. In Kansas City, it was partly cloudy and the temperature was 64. It was clear in Springfield, Missouri, with a temperature of 67. In Rolla, it was clear and the temperature was 65. In Farmington, it was 66 degrees. It was clear in Cape Girardeau, with 69 degrees. It was clear in Springfield, Illinois, with a temperature of 61. Once again in St. Louis, it was partly cloudy. The temperature was 68 degrees and the wind was west at 3 miles an hour. The current time is 6:22 a.m. Central Daylight Time. 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Today, sunny. Highs in the mid-80s. North winds 5 to 10 miles per hour. Tonight, mostly clear. Lows in the lower 60s. North winds 5 to 10 miles per hour in the evening, becoming light and variable. Friday, sunny. Highs in the mid-80s. North winds around 5 miles per hour. Friday night, partly cloudy in the evening, then becoming mostly clear. Lows in the lower 60s. East winds around 5 miles per hour. Saturday, mostly sunny. Highs in the upper 80s.
south winds around 5 miles per hour. Saturday night and Sunday, mostly clear. Lows in the upper 60s. Highs in the mid-90s. Sunday night, mostly clear. Lows in the lower 70s. Monday, mostly sunny. Hot with highs in the mid-90s. Monday night through Wednesday, mostly clear. Hot. Lows in the upper 70s. Highs in the mid-90s. Heat index values up to 105. At 6 a.m. at Lambert Field in St. Louis, it was partly cloudy with a temperature of 68 degrees. The dew point was 65, giving us a relative humidity of 90%. The wind was west at 3 miles an hour, and the pressure was 30.01 inches and rising. Elsewhere in the metro area, in Chesterfield, it was clear and the temperature was 64. In Belleville, it was 68 degrees. In Cahokia, it was clear and 64 degrees. In St. Charles, it was clear and 64. Across the region, it was clear in Columbia, Missouri, with a temperature of 65. In Quincy, it was mostly cloudy and 63 degrees. In Kansas City, it was partly cloudy and the temperature was 64. It was clear in Springfield, Missouri, with a temperature of 67. In Rolla, it was clear and the temperature was 65. In Farmington, it was 66 degrees. It was clear in Cape Girardeau, with 69 degrees. It was clear in Springfield, Illinois, with a temperature of 61. Once again in St. Louis, it was partly cloudy, the temperature was 68 degrees, and the wind was west at 3 miles an hour. The current time is 6:25 a.m. Central Daylight Time. 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Today, sunny. Highs in the mid-80s. North winds 5 to 10 miles per hour. Tonight, mostly clear. Lows in the lower 60s. North winds 5 to 10 miles per hour in the evening, becoming light and variable. Friday, sunny. Highs in the mid-80s. North winds around 5 miles per hour. Friday night, partly cloudy in the evening, then becoming mostly clear. Lows in the lower 60s. East winds around 5 miles per hour. Saturday, mostly sunny. Highs in the upper 80s. South winds around 5 miles per hour. Saturday night and Sunday, mostly clear. Lows in the upper 60s. Highs in the mid-90s. Sunday night, mostly clear. Lows in the lower 70s. Monday, mostly sunny. Hot with highs in the mid-90s. Monday night through Wednesday, mostly clear. Hot. Lows in the upper 70s. Highs in the mid-90s. Heat index values up to 105. At 6 a.m. at Lambert Field in St. Louis, it was partly cloudy with a temperature of 68 degrees. The dew point was 65, giving us a relative humidity of 90%. The wind was west at 3 miles an hour, and the pressure was 30.01 inches and rising. Elsewhere in the metro area, in Chesterfield, it was clear and the temperature was 64. In Belleville, it was 68 degrees. In Cahokia, it was clear and 64 degrees. In St. Charles, it was clear and 64. Across the region, it was clear in Columbia, Missouri, with a temperature of 65. In Quincy, it was mostly cloudy and 63 degrees. In Kansas City, it was partly cloudy and the temperature was 64. It was clear in Springfield, Missouri, with a temperature of 67. In Rolla, it was clear and the temperature was 65. In Farmington, it was 66 degrees. It was clear in Cape Girardeau, with 69 degrees. It was clear in Springfield, Illinois, with a temperature of 61.
Once again in St. Louis, it was partly cloudy. The temperature was 68 degrees and the wind was west at 3 miles an hour. The current time is 6:28 a.m. Central Daylight Time. 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Today, sunny. Highs in the mid-80s. North winds 5 to 10 miles per hour. Tonight, mostly clear. Lows in the lower 60s. North winds 5 to 10 miles per hour in the evening, becoming light and variable. Friday, sunny. Highs in the mid-80s. North winds around 5 miles per hour. Friday night, partly cloudy in the evening, then becoming mostly clear. Lows in the lower 60s. East winds around 5 miles per hour. Saturday, mostly sunny. Highs in the upper 80s. South winds around 5 miles per hour. Saturday night and Sunday, mostly clear. Lows in the upper 60s. Highs in the mid-90s. Sunday night, mostly clear. Lows in the lower 70s. Monday, mostly sunny. Hot with highs in the mid-90s. Monday night through Wednesday, mostly clear. Hot. Lows in the upper 70s. Highs in the mid-90s. Heat index values up to 105. At 6 a.m. at Lambert Field in St. Louis, it was partly cloudy with a temperature of 68 degrees. The dew point was 65, giving us a relative humidity of 90%. The wind was west at 3 miles an hour, and the pressure was 30.01 inches and rising. Elsewhere in the metro area, in Chesterfield it was clear and the temperature was 64. In Belleville it was 68 degrees. In Cahokia, it was clear and 64 degrees. In St. Charles it was clear and 64. Across the region, it was clear in Columbia, Missouri, with a temperature of 65. In Quincy, it was mostly cloudy and 63 degrees. In Kansas City, it was partly cloudy and the temperature was 64. It was clear in Springfield, Missouri, with a temperature of 67. In Rolla, it was clear and the temperature was 65. In Farmington, it was 66 degrees. It was clear in Cape Girardeau, with 69 degrees. It was clear in Springfield, Illinois, with a temperature of 61. Once again in St. Louis, it was partly cloudy. The temperature was 68 degrees and the wind was west at 3 miles an hour. The St. Louis climate summary for yesterday, August 26, 2026. Yesterday's high temperature of 94 degrees occurred at 2:30 p.m. The normal high is 87. The record high is 130 degrees, which was set in 1936. Yesterday's low temperature of 72 degrees occurred at 11:54 p.m. The normal low is 68. The record low is 53 degrees, which was set in 1934. No precipitation fell yesterday, which leaves the monthly total at 3.64 inches. This is 0.75 inches above the normal amount of 2.89 inches for August. The total precipitation for the season since June 1st still stands at 17.59 inches, which is 6.28 inches above normal. The total precipitation for the year is still 36.26 inches, which is 7.08 inches above normal. There were no heating degree days yesterday, which is normal. This leaves the monthly total at zero, which is normal. The yearly total since July 1st is zero, which is normal. There were 18 cooling degree days yesterday, which is 6 above normal. This brings the monthly total to 388, which is 19 above normal. The yearly total since January 1st is 1,493, which is 102 above normal. The normal high temperature for today is 87 degrees, and the normal low is 67.
The record high for today is 102, which last occurred in 1881, and the record low is 51, which occurred in 1968. Sunrise today is at 6:26 a.m. and sunset is at 7:39 p.m. The current time is 6:33 a.m. Central Daylight Time. 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Today, sunny. Highs in the mid-80s. North winds 5 to 10 miles per hour. Tonight, mostly clear. Lows in the lower 60s. North winds 5 to 10 miles per hour in the evening, becoming light and variable. Friday, sunny. Highs in the mid-80s. North winds around 5 miles per hour. Friday night, partly cloudy in the evening, then becoming mostly clear. Lows in the lower 60s. East winds around 5 miles per hour. Saturday, mostly sunny. Highs in the upper 80s. South winds around 5 miles per hour. Saturday night and Sunday, mostly clear. Lows in the upper 60s. Highs in the mid-90s. Sunday night, mostly clear. Lows in the lower 70s. Monday, mostly sunny. Hot with highs in the mid-90s. Monday night through Wednesday, mostly clear. Hot. Lows in the upper 70s. Highs in the mid-90s. Heat index values up to 105. At 6 a.m. at Lambert Field in St. Louis, it was partly cloudy with a temperature of 68 degrees. The dew point was 65, giving us a relative humidity of 90%. The wind was west at 3 miles an hour, and the pressure was 30.01 inches and rising. Elsewhere in the metro area, in Chesterfield, it was clear and the temperature was 64. In Belleville, it was 68 degrees. In Cahokia, it was clear and 64 degrees. In St. Charles, it was clear and 64. Across the region, it was clear in Columbia, Missouri, with a temperature of 65. In Quincy, it was mostly cloudy and 63 degrees. In Kansas City, it was partly cloudy and the temperature was 64. It was clear in Springfield, Missouri, with a temperature of 67. In Rolla, it was clear and the temperature was 65. In Farmington, it was 66 degrees. It was clear in Cape Girardeau, with 69 degrees. It was clear in Springfield, Illinois, with a temperature of 61. Once again in St. Louis, it was partly cloudy. The temperature was 68 degrees and the wind was west at 3 miles an hour. The St. Louis climate summary for yesterday, August 26, 2026. Yesterday's high temperature of 94 degrees occurred at 2:30 p.m. The normal high is 87. The record high is 103 degrees, which was set in 1936. Yesterday's low temperature of 72 degrees occurred at 11:54 p.m. The normal low is 68. The record low is 53 degrees, which was set in 1934. No precipitation fell yesterday, which leaves the monthly total at 3.64 inches. This is 0.75 inches above the normal amount of 2.89 inches for August. The total precipitation for the season since June 1st still stands at 17.59 inches, which is 6.28 inches above normal. The total precipitation for the year is still 36.26 inches, which is 7.08 inches above normal. There were no heating degree days yesterday, which is normal. This leaves the monthly total at zero, which is normal. The yearly total since July 1st is zero, which is normal. There were 18 cooling degree days yesterday, which is 6 above normal. This brings the monthly total to 388, which is 19 above normal. The yearly total since January 1st is 1,493, which is 102 above normal.
The normal high temperature for today is 87 degrees, and the normal low is 67. The record high for today is 102, which last occurred in 1881, and the record low is 51, which occurred in 1968. Sunrise today is at 6:26 a.m. and sunset is at 7:39 p.m. The current time is 6:38 a.m. Central Daylight Time. 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Today, sunny. Highs in the mid-80s. North winds 5 to 10 miles per hour. Tonight, mostly clear. Lows in the lower 60s. North winds 5 to 10 miles per hour in the evening, becoming light and variable. Friday, sunny. Highs in the mid-80s. North winds around 5 miles per hour. Friday night, partly cloudy in the evening, then becoming mostly clear. Lows in the lower 60s. East winds around 5 miles per hour. Saturday, mostly sunny. Highs in the upper 80s. South winds around 5 miles per hour. In St. Louis,

5 miles per hour. Friday night, partly cloudy in the evening, then becoming mostly clear. Lows in the lower 60s. East winds around 5 miles per hour. Saturday, mostly sunny. Highs in the upper 80s. South winds around 5 miles per hour. Saturday night and Sunday, mostly clear. Lows in the upper 60s. Highs in the mid-90s. Sunday night, mostly clear. Lows in the lower 70s. Monday, mostly sunny. Hot with highs in the mid-90s. Monday night through Wednesday, mostly clear. Hot. Lows in the upper 70s. Highs in the mid-90s. Heat index values up to 105. At 6 a.m. at Lambert Field in St. Louis, it was partly cloudy with a temperature of 68 degrees. The dew point was 65, giving us a relative humidity of 90%. The wind was west at 3 miles an hour, and the pressure was 30.01 inches and rising. Elsewhere in the metro area, in Chesterfield, it was clear and the temperature was 64. In Belleville, it was 68 degrees. In Cahokia, it was clear and 64 degrees. In St. Charles, it was clear and 64. Across the region, it was clear in Columbia, Missouri, with a temperature of 65. In Quincy, it was mostly cloudy and 63 degrees. In Kansas City, it was partly cloudy and the temperature was 64. It was clear in Springfield, Missouri, with a temperature of 67. In Rolla, it was clear and the temperature was 65. In Farmington, it was 66 degrees. It was clear in Cape Girardeau, with 69 degrees. It was clear in Springfield, Illinois, with a temperature of 61. Once again in St. Louis, it was partly cloudy. The temperature was 68 degrees and the wind was west at 3 miles an hour. The St. Louis climate summary for yesterday, August 26, 2026. Yesterday's high temperature of 94 degrees occurred at 2:30 p.m. The normal high is 87. The record high is 103 degrees, which was set in 1936. Yesterday's low temperature of 72 degrees occurred at 11:54 p.m. The normal low is 68. The record low is 53 degrees, which was set in 1934. No precipitation fell yesterday, which leaves the monthly total at 3.64 inches. This is 0.75 inches above the normal amount of 2.89 inches for August. The total precipitation for the season since June 1st still stands at 17.59 inches, which is 6.28 inches above normal. The total precipitation for the year is still 36.26 inches, which is 7.08 inches above normal. There were no heating degree days yesterday, which is normal. This leaves the monthly total at zero, which is normal. The yearly total since July 1st is zero, which is normal. There were 18 cooling degree days yesterday, which is 6 above normal. This brings the monthly total to 388, which is 19 above normal. The yearly total since January 1st is 1,493, which is 102 above normal. The normal high temperature for today is 87 degrees, and the normal low is 67. The record high for today is 102, which last occurred in 1881, and the record low is 51, which occurred in 1968. Sunrise today is at 6:26 a.m. and sunset is at 7:39 p.m. The current time is 6:43 a.m. Central Daylight Time. 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This program originates from the National Weather Service Forecast Office in St. Louis, Missouri, and serves parts of East Central Missouri and Southwest Illinois, including the St. Louis metro area and surrounding counties. Today, sunny. Highs in the mid-80s. North winds 5 to 10 miles per hour. Tonight, mostly clear. Lows in the lower 60s. North winds 5 to 10 miles per hour in the evening, becoming light and variable. Friday.

Sunny. Highs in the mid-80s. North winds around 5 miles per hour. Friday night, partly cloudy in the evening, then becoming mostly clear. Lows in the lower 60s. East winds around 5 miles per hour. Saturday, mostly sunny. Highs in the upper 80s. South winds around 5 miles per hour. Saturday night and Sunday, mostly clear. Lows in the upper 60s. Highs in the mid-90s. Sunday night, mostly clear. Lows in the lower 70s. Monday, mostly sunny. Hot with highs in the mid-90s. Monday night through Wednesday, mostly clear. Hot. Lows in the upper 70s. Highs in the mid-90s. Heat index values up to 105. At 6 a.m. at Lambert Field in St. Louis, it was partly cloudy with a temperature of 68 degrees. The dew point was 65, giving us a relative humidity of 90%. The wind was west at 3 miles an hour, and the pressure was 30.01 inches and rising. Elsewhere in the metro area, in Chesterfield, it was clear and the temperature was 64. In Belleville, it was 68 degrees. In Cahokia, it was clear and 64 degrees. In St. Charles, it was clear and 64. Across the region, it was clear in Columbia, Missouri, with a temperature of 65. In Quincy, it was mostly cloudy and 63 degrees. In Kansas City, it was partly cloudy and the temperature was 64. It was clear in Springfield, Missouri, with a temperature of 67. In Rolla, it was clear and the temperature was 65. In Farmington, it was 66 degrees. It was clear in Cape Girardeau, with 69 degrees. It was clear in Springfield, Illinois, with a temperature of 61. Once again in St. Louis, it was partly cloudy. The temperature was 68 degrees and the wind was west at 3 miles an hour. The St. Louis climate summary for yesterday, August 26, 2026. Yesterday's high temperature of 94 degrees occurred at 2:30 p.m. The normal high is 87. The record high is 103 degrees, which was set in 1936. Yesterday's low temperature of 72 degrees occurred at 11:54 p.m. The normal low is 68. The record low is 53 degrees, which was set in 1934. No precipitation fell yesterday, which leaves the monthly total at 3.64 inches. This is 0.75 inches above the normal amount of 2.89 inches for August. The total precipitation for the season since June 1st still stands at 17.59 inches, which is 6.28 inches above normal. The total precipitation for the year is still 36.26 inches, which is 7.08 inches above normal. There were no heating degree days yesterday, which is normal. This leaves the monthly total at zero, which is normal. The yearly total since July 1st is zero, which is normal. There were 18 cooling degree days yesterday, which is 6 above normal. This brings the monthly total to 388, which is 19 above normal. The yearly total since January 1st is 1,493, which is 102 above normal. The normal high temperature for today is 87 degrees, and the normal low is 67. The record high for today is 102, which last occurred in 1881, and the record low is 51, which occurred in 1968. Sunrise today is at 6:26 a.m. and sunset is at 7:39 p.m. The current time is 6:48 a.m. Central Daylight Time. 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This program originates from the National Weather Service Forecast Office in St. Louis, Missouri, and serves parts of East Central Missouri and Southwest Illinois, including the St. Louis metro area and surrounding counties. Today, sunny. Highs in the mid-80s. North winds 5 to 10 miles per hour. Tonight, mostly clear. Lows in the lower 60s. North winds 5 to 10 miles per hour.
hour in the evening, becoming light and variable. Friday, sunny. Highs in the mid-80s. North winds around 5 miles per hour. Friday night, partly cloudy in the evening, then becoming mostly clear. Lows in the lower 60s. East winds around 5 miles per hour. Saturday, mostly sunny. Highs in the upper 80s. South winds around 5 miles per hour. Saturday night and Sunday, mostly clear. Lows in the upper 60s. Highs in the mid-90s. Sunday night, mostly clear. Lows in the lower 70s. Monday, mostly sunny. Hot with highs in the mid-90s. Monday night through Wednesday, mostly clear. Hot. Lows in the upper 70s. Highs in the mid-90s. Heat index values up to 105. At 6 a.m. at Lambert Field in St. Louis, it was partly cloudy with a temperature of 68 degrees. The dew point was 65, giving us a relative humidity of 90%. The wind was west at 3 miles an hour, and the pressure was 30.01 inches and rising. Elsewhere in the metro area, in Chesterfield, it was clear and the temperature was 64. In Belleville, it was 68 degrees. In Cahokia, it was clear and 64 degrees. In St. Charles, it was clear and 64. Across the region, it was clear in Columbia, Missouri, with a temperature of 65. In Quincy, it was mostly cloudy and 63 degrees. In Kansas City, it was partly cloudy and the temperature was 64. It was clear in Springfield, Missouri, with a temperature of 67. In Rolla, it was clear and the temperature was 65. In Farmington, it was 66 degrees. It was clear in Cape Girardeau, with 69 degrees. It was clear in Springfield, Illinois, with a temperature of 61. Once again in St. Louis, it was partly cloudy. The temperature was 68 degrees and the wind was west at 3 miles an hour. The St. Louis climate summary for yesterday, August 26, 2026. Yesterday's high temperature of 94 degrees occurred at 2:30 p.m. The normal high is 87. The record high is 103 degrees, which was set in 1936. Yesterday's low temperature of 72 degrees occurred at 11:54 p.m. The normal low is 68. The record low is 53 degrees, which was set in 1934. No precipitation fell yesterday, which leaves the monthly total at 3.64 inches. This is 0.75 inches above the normal amount of 2.89 inches for August. The total precipitation for the season since June 1st still stands at 17.59 inches, which is 6.28 inches above normal. The total precipitation for the year is still 36.26 inches, which is 7.08 inches above normal. There were no heating degree days yesterday, which is normal. This leaves the monthly total at zero, which is normal. The yearly total since July 1st is zero, which is normal. There were 18 cooling degree days yesterday, which is 6 above normal. This brings the monthly total to 388, which is 19 above normal. The yearly total since January 1st is 1,493, which is 102 above normal. The normal high temperature for today is 87 degrees, and the normal low is 67. The record high for today is 102, which last occurred in 1881, and the record low is 51, which occurred in 1968. Sunrise today is at 6:26 a.m. and sunset is at 7:39 p.m. The current time is 6:54 a.m. Central Daylight Time. 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Today, sunny. Highs in the mid-80s. North winds 5 to 10 miles per hour. Tonight, mostly clear.
Lows in the lower 60s. North winds 5 to 10 miles per hour in the evening, becoming light and variable. Friday, sunny. Highs in the mid-80s. North winds around 5 miles per hour. Friday night, partly cloudy in the evening, then becoming mostly clear. Lows in the lower 60s. East winds around 5 miles per hour. Saturday, mostly sunny. Highs in the upper 80s. South winds around 5 miles per hour. Saturday night and Sunday, mostly clear. Lows in the upper 60s. Highs in the mid-90s. Sunday night, mostly clear. Lows in the lower 70s. Monday, mostly sunny. Hot with highs in the mid-90s. Monday night through Wednesday, mostly clear. Hot. Lows in the upper 70s. Highs in the mid-90s. Heat index values up to 105. At 6 a.m. at Lambert Field in St. Louis, it was partly cloudy with a temperature of 68 degrees. The dew point was 65, giving us a relative humidity of 90%. The wind was west at 3 miles an hour, and the pressure was 30.01 inches and rising. Elsewhere in the metro area, in Chesterfield, it was clear and the temperature was 64. In Belleville, it was 68 degrees. In Cahokia, it was clear and 64 degrees. In St. Charles, it was clear and 64. Across the region, it was clear in Columbia, Missouri, with a temperature of 65. In Quincy, it was mostly cloudy and 63 degrees. In Kansas City, it was partly cloudy and the temperature was 64. It was clear in Springfield, Missouri, with a temperature of 67. In Rolla, it was clear and the temperature was 65. In Farmington, it was 66 degrees. It was clear in Cape Girardeau, with 69 degrees. It was clear in Springfield, Illinois, with a temperature of 61. Once again in St. Louis, it was partly cloudy. The temperature was 68 degrees and the wind was west at 3 miles an hour. The St. Louis climate summary for yesterday, August 26, 2026. Yesterday's high temperature of 94 degrees occurred at 2:30 p.m. The normal high is 87. The record high is 103 degrees, which was set in 1936. Yesterday's low temperature of 72 degrees occurred at 11:54 p.m. The normal low is 68. The record low is 53 degrees, which was set in 1934. No precipitation fell yesterday, which leaves the monthly total at 3.64 inches. This is 0.75 inches above the normal amount of 2.89 inches for August. The total precipitation for the season since June 1st still stands at 17.59 inches, which is 6.28 inches above normal. The total precipitation for the year is still 36.26 inches, which is 7.08 inches above normal. There were no heating degree days yesterday, which is normal. This leaves the monthly total at zero, which is normal. The yearly total since July 1st is zero, which is normal. There were 18 cooling degree days yesterday, which is 6 above normal. This brings the monthly total to 388, which is 19 above normal. The yearly total since January 1st is 1,493, which is 102 above normal. The normal high temperature for today is 87 degrees, and the normal low is 67. The record high for today is 102, which last occurred in 1881, and the record low is 51, which occurred in 1968. Sunrise today is at 6:26 a.m. and sunset is at 7:39 p.m. The current time is 6:59 a.m. Central Daylight Time. 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Today, sunny. Highs in the mid-80s. North winds 5 to 10.
miles per hour. Tonight, mostly clear. Lows in the lower 60s. North winds 5 to 10 miles per hour in the evening, becoming light and variable. Friday, sunny. Highs in the mid-80s. North winds around 5 miles per hour. Friday night, partly cloudy in the evening, then becoming mostly clear. Lows in the lower 60s. East winds around 5 miles per hour. Saturday, mostly sunny. Highs in the upper 80s. South winds around 5 miles per hour. Saturday night and Sunday, mostly clear. Lows in the upper 60s. Highs in the mid-90s. Sunday night, mostly clear. Lows in the lower 70s. Monday, mostly sunny. Hot with highs in the mid-90s. Monday night through Wednesday, mostly clear. Hot. Lows in the upper 70s. Highs in the mid-90s. Heat index values up to 105. At 6 a.m. at Lambert Field in St. Louis, it was partly cloudy with a temperature of 68 degrees. The dew point was 65, giving us a relative humidity of 90%. The wind was west at 3 miles an hour, and the pressure was 30.01 inches and rising. Elsewhere in the metro area, in Chesterfield, it was clear and the temperature was 64. In Belleville, it was 68 degrees. In Cahokia, it was clear and 64 degrees. In St. Charles, it was clear and 64. Across the region, it was clear in Columbia, Missouri, with a temperature of 65. In Quincy, it was mostly cloudy and 63 degrees. In Kansas City, it was partly cloudy and the temperature was 64. It was clear in Springfield, Missouri, with a temperature of 67. In Rolla, it was clear and the temperature was 65. In Farmington, it was 66 degrees. It was clear in Cape Girardeau, with 69 degrees. It was clear in Springfield, Illinois, with a temperature of 61. Once again in St. Louis, it was partly cloudy, the temperature was 68 degrees and the wind was west at 3 miles an hour. The St. Louis climate summary for yesterday, August 26, 2026. Yesterday's high temperature of 94 degrees occurred at 2:30 p.m. The normal high is 87. The record high is 103 degrees, which was set in 1936. Yesterday's low temperature of 72 degrees occurred at 11:54 p.m. The normal low is 68. The record low is 53 degrees, which was set in 1934. No precipitation fell yesterday, which leaves the monthly total at 3.64 inches. This is 0.75 inches above the normal amount of 2.89 inches for August. The total precipitation for the season since June 1st still stands at 17.59 inches, which is 6.28 inches above normal. The total precipitation for the year is still 36.26 inches, which is 7.08 inches above normal. There were no heating degree days yesterday, which is normal. This leaves the monthly total at zero, which is normal. The yearly total since July 1st is zero, which is normal. There were 18 cooling degree days yesterday, which is 6 above normal. This brings the monthly total to 388, which is 19 above normal. The yearly total since January 1st is 1,493, which is 102 above normal. The normal high temperature for today is 87 degrees, and the normal low is 67. The record high for today is 102, which last occurred in 1881, and the record low is 51, which occurred in 1968. Sunrise today is at 6:26 a.m. and sunset is at 7:39 p.m. The current time is 7:04 a.m. Central Daylight Time. 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Today, sunny.
Highs in the mid-80s. North winds 5 to 10 miles per hour. Tonight, mostly clear. Lows in the lower 60s. North winds 5 to 10 miles per hour in the evening, becoming light and variable. Friday, sunny. Highs in the mid-80s. North winds around 5 miles per hour. Friday night, partly cloudy in the evening, then becoming mostly clear. Lows in the lower 60s. East winds around 5 miles per hour. Saturday, mostly sunny. Highs in the upper 80s. South winds around 5 miles per hour. Saturday night and Sunday, mostly clear. Lows in the upper 60s. Highs in the mid-90s. Sunday night, mostly clear. Lows in the lower 70s. Monday, mostly sunny. Hot with highs in the mid-90s. Monday night through Wednesday, mostly clear. Hot. Lows in the upper 70s. Highs in the mid-90s. Heat index values up to 105. At 6 a.m. at Lambert Field in St. Louis, it was partly cloudy with a temperature of 68 degrees. The dew point was 65, giving us a relative humidity of 90%. The wind was west at 3 miles an hour, and the pressure was 30.01 inches and rising. Elsewhere in the metro area, in Chesterfield, it was clear and the temperature was 64. In Belleville, it was 68 degrees. In Cahokia, it was clear and 64 degrees. In St. Charles, it was clear and 64. Across the region, it was clear in Columbia, Missouri, with a temperature of 65. In Quincy, it was mostly cloudy and 63 degrees. In Kansas City, it was partly cloudy and the temperature was 64. It was clear in Springfield, Missouri, with a temperature of 67. In Rolla, it was clear and the temperature was 65. In Farmington, it was 66 degrees. It was clear in Cape Girardeau, with 69 degrees. It was clear in Springfield, Illinois, with a temperature of 61. Once again in St. Louis, it was partly cloudy. The temperature was 68 degrees and the wind was west at 3 miles an hour. The St. Louis climate summary for yesterday, August 26, 2026. Yesterday's high temperature of 94 degrees occurred at 2:30 p.m. The normal high is 87. The record high is 130 degrees, which was set in 1936. Yesterday's low temperature of 72 degrees occurred at 11:54 p.m. The normal low is 68. The record low is 53 degrees, which was set in 1934. No precipitation fell yesterday, which leaves the monthly total at 3.64 inches. This is 0.75 inches above the normal amount of 2.89 inches for August. The total precipitation for the season since June 1st still stands at 17.59 inches, which is 6.28 inches above normal. The total precipitation for the year is still 36.26 inches, which is 7.08 inches above normal. There were no heating degree days yesterday, which is normal. This leaves the monthly total at zero, which is normal. The yearly total since July 1st is zero, which is normal. There were 18 cooling degree days yesterday, which is 6 above normal. This brings the monthly total to 388, which is 19 above normal. The yearly total since January 1st is 1,493, which is 102 above normal. The normal high temperature for today is 87 degrees, and the normal low is 67. The record high for today is 102, which last occurred in 1881, and the record low is 51, which occurred in 1968. Sunrise today is at 6:26 a.m. and sunset is at 7:39 p.m. The current time is 7:09 a.m. Central Daylight Time. 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
and surrounding counties. Today, sunny. Highs in the mid-80s. North winds 5 to 10 miles per hour. Tonight, mostly clear. Lows in the lower 60s. North winds 5 to 10 miles per hour in the evening, becoming light and variable. Friday, sunny. Highs in the mid-80s. North winds around 5 miles per hour. Friday night, partly cloudy in the evening, then becoming mostly clear. Lows in the lower 60s. East winds around 5 miles per hour. Saturday, mostly sunny. Highs in the upper 80s. South winds around 5 miles per hour. Saturday night and Sunday, mostly clear. Lows in the upper 60s. Highs in the mid-90s. Sunday night, mostly clear. Lows in the lower 70s. Monday, mostly sunny. Hot with highs in the mid-90s. Monday night through Wednesday, mostly clear. Hot. Lows in the upper 70s. Highs in the mid-90s. Heat index values up to 105. At 7 a.m. at Lambert Field in St. Louis, it was partly cloudy with a temperature of 68 degrees. The dew point was 65, giving us a relative humidity of 90%. The wind was west at 3 miles an hour, and the pressure was 30.01 inches and steady. Elsewhere in the metro area, in Chesterfield, it was clear and the temperature was 64. In Belleville, it was 66 degrees. In Cahokia, it was clear and 64 degrees. In St. Charles, it was clear and 65. Across the region, it was clear in Columbia, Missouri, with a temperature of 62. In Quincy, fog was reported and 62 degrees. In Kansas City, it was partly cloudy and the temperature was 63. It was clear in Springfield, Missouri, with a temperature of 69. In Rolla, it was clear and the temperature was 63. In Farmington, it was 66 degrees. It was clear in Cape Girardeau, with 67 degrees. It was clear in Springfield, Illinois, with a temperature of 62. Once again in St. Louis, it was partly cloudy. The temperature was 68 degrees and the wind was west at 3 miles an hour. The St. Louis climate summary for yesterday, August 26, 2026. Yesterday's high temperature of 94 degrees occurred at 2:30 p.m. The normal high is 87. The record high is 103 degrees, which was set in 1936. Yesterday's low temperature of 72 degrees occurred at 11:54 p.m. The normal low is 68. The record low is 53 degrees, which was set in 1934. No precipitation fell yesterday, which leaves the monthly total at 3.64 inches. This is 0.75 inches above the normal amount of 2.89 inches for August. The total precipitation for the season since June 1st still stands at 17.59 inches, which is 6.28 inches above normal. The total precipitation for the year is still 36.26 inches, which is 7.08 inches above normal. There were no heating degree days yesterday, which is normal. This leaves the monthly total at zero, which is normal. The yearly total since July 1st is zero, which is normal. There were 18 cooling degree days yesterday, which is 6 above normal. This brings the monthly total to 388, which is 19 above normal. The yearly total since January 1st is 1,493, which is 102 above normal. The normal high temperature for today is 87 degrees, and the normal low is 67. The record high for today is 102, which last occurred in 1881, and the record low is 51, which occurred in 1968. Sunrise today is at 6:26 a.m. and sunset is at 7:39 p.m. The current time is 7:14 a.m. Central Daylight Time. 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
central Missouri and southwest Illinois, including the St. Louis metro area and surrounding counties. Today, sunny. Highs in the mid-80s. North winds 5 to 10 miles per hour. Tonight, mostly clear. Lows in the lower 60s. North winds 5 to 10 miles per hour in the evening, becoming light and variable. Friday, sunny. Highs in the mid-80s. North winds around 5 miles per hour. Friday night, partly cloudy in the evening, then becoming mostly clear. Lows in the lower 60s. East winds around 5 miles per hour. Saturday, mostly sunny. Highs in the upper 80s. South winds around 5 miles per hour. Saturday night and Sunday, mostly clear. Lows in the upper 60s. Highs in the mid-90s. Sunday night, mostly clear. Lows in the lower 70s. Monday, mostly sunny. Hot with highs in the mid-90s. Monday night through Wednesday, mostly clear. Hot. Lows in the upper 70s. Highs in the mid-90s. Heat index values up to 105. At 7 a.m. at Lambert Field in St. Louis, it was partly cloudy with a temperature of 68 degrees. The dew point was 65, giving us a relative humidity of 90%. The wind was west at 3 miles an hour, and the pressure was 30.01 inches and steady. Elsewhere in the metro area, in Chesterfield, it was clear and the temperature was 64. In Belleville, it was 66 degrees. In Cahokia, it was clear and 64 degrees. In St. Charles, it was clear and 65. Across the region, it was clear in Columbia, Missouri, with a temperature of 62. In Quincy, fog was reported and 62 degrees. In Kansas City, it was partly cloudy and the temperature was 63. It was clear in Springfield, Missouri, with a temperature of 69. In Rolla, it was clear and the temperature was 63. In Farmington, it was 66 degrees. It was clear in Cape Girardeau, with 67 degrees. It was clear in Springfield, Illinois, with a temperature of 62. Once again in St. Louis, it was partly cloudy. The temperature was 68 degrees and the wind was west at 3 miles an hour. The St. Louis climate summary for yesterday, August 26, 2026. Yesterday's high temperature of 94 degrees occurred at 2:30 p.m. The normal high is 87. The record high is 130 degrees, which was set in 1936. Yesterday's low temperature of 72 degrees occurred at 11:54 p.m. The normal low is 68. The record low is 53 degrees, which was set in 1934. No precipitation fell yesterday, which leaves the monthly total at 3.64 inches. This is 0.75 inches above the normal amount of 2.89 inches for August. The total precipitation for the season since June 1st still stands at 17.59 inches, which is 6.28 inches above normal. The total precipitation for the year is still 36.26 inches, which is 7.08 inches above normal. There were no heating degree days yesterday, which is normal. This leaves the monthly total at zero, which is normal. The yearly total since July 1st is zero, which is normal. There were 18 cooling degree days yesterday, which is 6 above normal. This brings the monthly total to 388, which is 19 above normal. The yearly total since January 1st is 1,493, which is 102 above normal. The normal high temperature for today is 87 degrees, and the normal low is 67. The record high for today is 102, which last occurred in 1881, and the record low is 51, which occurred in 1968. Sunrise today is at 6:26 a.m. and sunset is at 7:39 p.m. The current time is 7:19 a.m. Central Daylight Time. 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This program originates from the National
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Today, sunny. Highs in the mid-80s. North winds 5 to 10 miles per hour. Tonight, mostly clear. Lows in the lower 60s. North winds 5 to 10 miles per hour in the evening, becoming light and variable. Friday, sunny. Highs in the mid-80s. North winds around 5 miles per hour. Friday night, partly cloudy in the evening, then becoming mostly clear. Lows in the lower 60s. East winds around 5 miles per hour. Saturday, mostly sunny. Highs in the upper 80s. South winds around 5 miles per hour. Saturday night and Sunday, mostly clear. Lows in the upper 60s. Highs in the mid-90s. Sunday night, mostly clear. Lows in the lower 70s. Monday, mostly sunny. Hot with highs in the mid-90s. Monday night through Wednesday, mostly clear. Hot. Lows in the upper 70s. Highs in the mid-90s. Heat index values up to 105. At 7 a.m. at Lambert Field in St. Louis, it was partly cloudy with a temperature of 68 degrees. The dew point was 65, giving us a relative humidity of 90%. The wind was west at 3 miles an hour, and the pressure was 30.01 inches and steady. Elsewhere in the metro area, in Chesterfield, it was clear and the temperature was 64. In Belleville, it was 66 degrees. In Cahokia, it was clear and 64 degrees. In St. Charles, it was clear and 65. Across the region, it was clear in Columbia, Missouri, with a temperature of 62. In Quincy, fog was reported and 62 degrees. In Kansas City, it was partly cloudy and the temperature was 63. It was clear in Springfield, Missouri, with a temperature of 69. In Rolla, it was clear and the temperature was 63. In Farmington, it was 66 degrees. It was clear in Cape Girardeau, with 67 degrees. It was clear in Springfield, Illinois, with a temperature of 62. Once again in St. Louis, it was partly cloudy, the temperature was 68 degrees and the wind was west at 3 miles an hour. The St. Louis climate summary for yesterday, August 26, 2026. Yesterday's high temperature of 94 degrees occurred at 2:30 p.m. The normal high is 87. The record high is 103 degrees, which was set in 1936. Yesterday's low temperature of 72 degrees occurred at 11:54 p.m. The normal low is 68. The record low is 53 degrees, which was set in 1934. No precipitation fell yesterday, which leaves the monthly total at 3.64 inches. This is 0.75 inches above the normal amount of 2.89 inches for August. The total precipitation for the season since June 1st still stands at 17.59 inches, which is 6.28 inches above normal. The total precipitation for the year is still 36.26 inches, which is 7.08 inches above normal. There were no heating degree days yesterday, which is normal. This leaves the monthly total at zero, which is normal. The yearly total since July 1st is zero, which is normal. There were 18 cooling degree days yesterday, which is 6 above normal. This brings the monthly total to 388, which is 19 above normal. The yearly total since January 1st is 1,493, which is 102 above normal. The normal high temperature for today is 87 degrees, and the normal low is 67. The record high for today is 102, which last occurred in 1881, and the record low is 51, which occurred in 1968. Sunrise today is at 6:26 a.m. and sunset is at 7:39 p.m. The current time is 7:24 a.m. Central Daylight Time. 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
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Today, sunny. Highs in the mid-80s. North winds 5 to 10 miles per hour. Tonight, mostly clear. Lows in the lower 60s. North winds 5 to 10 miles per hour in the evening, becoming light and variable. Friday, sunny. Highs in the mid-80s. North winds around 5 miles per hour. Friday night, partly cloudy in the evening, then becoming mostly clear. Lows in the lower 60s. East winds around 5 miles per hour. Saturday, mostly sunny. Highs in the upper 80s. South winds around 5 miles per hour. Saturday night and Sunday, mostly clear. Lows in the upper 60s. Highs in the mid-90s. Sunday night, mostly clear. Lows in the lower 70s. Monday, mostly sunny. Hot with highs in the mid-90s. Monday night through Wednesday, mostly clear. Hot. Lows in the upper 70s. Highs in the mid-90s. Heat index values up to 105. At 7 a.m. at Lambert Field in St. Louis, it was partly cloudy with a temperature of 68 degrees. The dew point was 65, giving us a relative humidity of 90%. The wind was west at 3 miles an hour, and the pressure was 30.01 inches and steady. Elsewhere in the metro area, in Chesterfield, it was clear and the temperature was 64. In Belleville, it was 66 degrees. In Cahokia, it was clear and 64 degrees. In St. Charles, it was clear and 65. Across the region, it was clear in Columbia, Missouri, with a temperature of 62. In Quincy, fog was reported and 62 degrees. In Kansas City, it was partly cloudy and the temperature was 63. It was clear in Springfield, Missouri, with a temperature of 69. In Rolla, it was clear and the temperature was 63. In Farmington, it was 66 degrees. It was clear in Cape Girardeau, with 67 degrees. It was clear in Springfield, Illinois, with a temperature of 62. Once again in St. Louis, it was partly cloudy. The temperature was 68 degrees and the wind was west at 3 miles an hour. The St. Louis climate summary for yesterday, August 26, 2026. Yesterday's high temperature of 94 degrees occurred at 2:30 p.m. The normal high is 87. The record high is 103 degrees, which was set in 1936. Yesterday's low temperature of 72 degrees occurred at 11:54 p.m. The normal low is 68. The record low is 53 degrees, which was set in 1934. No precipitation fell yesterday, which leaves the monthly total at 3.64 inches. This is 0.75 inches above the normal amount of 2.89 inches for August. The total precipitation for the season since June 1st still stands at 17.59 inches, which is 6.28 inches above normal. The total precipitation for the year is still 36.26 inches, which is 7.08 inches above normal. There were no heating degree days yesterday, which is normal. This leaves the monthly total at zero, which is normal. The yearly total since July 1st is zero, which is normal. There were 18 cooling degree days yesterday, which is 6 above normal. This brings the monthly total to 388, which is 19 above normal. The yearly total since January 1st is 1,493, which is 102 above normal. The normal high temperature for today is 87 degrees, and the normal low is 67. The record high for today is 102, which last occurred in 1881, and the record low is 51, which occurred in 1968. Sunrise today is at 6:26 a.m. and sunset is at 7:39 p.m. The current time is 7:29 a.m. Central Daylight Time.
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This program originates from the National Weather Service Forecast Office in St. Louis, Missouri, and serves parts of east central Missouri and southwest Illinois, including the St. Louis metro area and surrounding counties. Today, sunny. Highs in the mid-80s. North winds 5 to 10 miles per hour. Tonight, mostly clear. Lows in the lower 60s. North winds 5 to 10 miles per hour in the evening, becoming light and variable. Friday, sunny. Highs in the mid-80s. North winds around 5 miles per hour. Friday night, partly cloudy in the evening, then becoming mostly clear. Lows in the lower 60s. East winds around 5 miles per hour. Saturday, mostly sunny. Highs in the upper 80s. South winds around 5 miles per hour. Saturday night and Sunday, mostly clear. Lows in the upper 60s. Highs in the mid-90s. Sunday night, mostly clear. Lows in the lower 70s. Monday, mostly sunny. Hot with highs in the mid-90s. Monday night through Wednesday, mostly clear. Hot. Lows in the upper 70s. Highs in the mid-90s. Heat index values up to 105. At 7 a.m. at Lambert Field in St. Louis, it was partly cloudy with a temperature of 68 degrees. The dew point was 65, giving us a relative humidity of 90%. The wind was west at 3 miles an hour, and the pressure was 30.01 inches and steady. Elsewhere in the metro area, in Chesterfield, it was clear and the temperature was 64. In Belleville, it was 66 degrees. In Cahokia, it was clear and 64 degrees. In St. Charles, it was clear and 65. Across the region, it was clear in Columbia, Missouri, with a temperature of 62. In Quincy, fog was reported and 62 degrees. In Kansas City, it was partly cloudy and the temperature was 63. It was clear in Springfield, Missouri, with a temperature of 69. In Rolla, it was clear and the temperature was 63. In Farmington, it was 66 degrees. It was clear in Cape Girardeau, with 67 degrees. It was clear in Springfield, Illinois, with a temperature of 62. Once again in St. Louis, it was partly cloudy. The temperature was 68 degrees and the wind was west at 3 miles an hour. The St. Louis climate summary for yesterday, August 26, 2026. Yesterday's high temperature of 94 degrees occurred at 2:30 p.m. The normal high is 87. The record high is 130 degrees, which was set in 1936. Yesterday's low temperature of 72 degrees occurred at 11:54 p.m. The normal low is 68. The record low is 53 degrees, which was set in 1934. No precipitation fell yesterday, which leaves the monthly total at 3.64 inches. This is 0.75 inches above the normal amount of 2.89 inches for August. The total precipitation for the season since June 1st still stands at 17.59 inches, which is 6.28 inches above normal. The total precipitation for the year is still 36.26 inches, which is 7.08 inches above normal. There were no heating degree days yesterday, which is normal. This leaves the monthly total at zero, which is normal. The yearly total since July 1st is zero, which is normal. There were 18 cooling degree days yesterday, which is 6 above normal. This brings the monthly total to 388, which is 19 above normal. The yearly total since January 1st is 1,493, which is 102 above normal. The normal high temperature for today is 87 degrees, and the normal low is 67. The record high for today is 102, which last occurred in 1881, and the record low is 51, which occurred in 1968. Sunrise today is at 6:26 a.m. and sunset is at 7:39 p.m.
The current time is 7:34 a.m. Central Daylight Time. 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Today, sunny. Highs in the mid-80s. North winds 5 to 10 miles per hour. Tonight, mostly clear. Lows in the lower 60s. North winds 5 to 10 miles per hour in the evening, becoming light and variable. Friday, sunny. Highs in the mid-80s. North winds around 5 miles per hour. Friday night, partly cloudy in the evening, then becoming mostly clear. Lows in the lower 60s. East winds around 5 miles per hour. Saturday, mostly sunny. Highs in the upper 80s. South winds around 5 miles per hour. Saturday night and Sunday, mostly clear. Lows in the upper 60s. Highs in the mid-90s. Sunday night, mostly clear. Lows in the lower 70s. Monday, mostly sunny. Hot with highs in the mid-90s. Monday night through Wednesday, mostly clear. Hot. Lows in the upper 70s. Highs in the mid-90s. Heat index values up to 105. At 7 a.m. at Lambert Field in St. Louis, it was partly cloudy with a temperature of 68 degrees. The dew point was 65, giving us a relative humidity of 90%. The wind was west at 3 miles an hour, and the pressure was 30.01 inches and steady. Elsewhere in the metro area, in Chesterfield, it was clear and the temperature was 64. In Belleville, it was 66 degrees. In Cahokia, it was clear and 64 degrees. In St. Charles, it was clear and 65. Across the region, it was clear in Columbia, Missouri, with a temperature of 62. In Quincy, fog was reported and 62 degrees. In Kansas City, it was partly cloudy and the temperature was 63. It was clear in Springfield, Missouri, with a temperature of 69. In Rolla, it was clear and the temperature was 63. In Farmington, it was 66 degrees. It was clear in Cape Girardeau, with 67 degrees. It was clear in Springfield, Illinois, with a temperature of 62. Once again in St. Louis, it was partly cloudy, the temperature was 68 degrees and the wind was west at 3 miles an hour. The St. Louis climate summary for yesterday, August 26, 2026. Yesterday's high temperature of 94 degrees occurred at 2:30 p.m. The normal high is 87. The record high is 103 degrees, which was set in 1936. Yesterday's low temperature of 72 degrees occurred at 11:54 p.m. The normal low is 68. The record low is 53 degrees, which was set in 1934. No precipitation fell yesterday, which leaves the monthly total at 3.64 inches. This is 0.75 inches above the normal amount of 2.89 inches for August. The total precipitation for the season since June 1st still stands at 17.59 inches, which is 6.28 inches above normal. The total precipitation for the year is still 36.26 inches, which is 7.08 inches above normal. There were no heating degree days yesterday, which is normal. This leaves the monthly total at zero, which is normal. The yearly total since July 1st is zero, which is normal. There were 18 cooling degree days yesterday, which is 6 above normal. This brings the monthly total to 388, which is 19 above normal. The yearly total since January 1st is 1,493, which is 102 above normal. The normal high temperature for today is 87 degrees, and the normal low is 67. The record high for today is 102, which last occurred in 1881, and the record low is 51, which occurred in 1968.
Sunrise today is at 6:26 a.m. and sunset is at 7:39 p.m. The current time is 7:39 a.m. Central Daylight Time. 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Today, sunny. Highs in the mid-80s. North winds 5 to 10 miles per hour. Tonight, mostly clear. Lows in the lower 60s. North winds 5 to 10 miles per hour in the evening, becoming light and variable. Friday, sunny. Highs in the mid-80s. North winds around 5 miles per hour. Friday night, partly cloudy in the evening, then becoming mostly clear. Lows in the lower 60s. East winds around 5 miles. The current time is 7:30.

lows in the lower 60s. North winds 5 to 10 miles per hour in the evening, becoming light and variable. Friday, sunny. Highs in the mid-80s. North winds around 5 miles per hour. Friday night, partly cloudy in the evening, then becoming mostly clear. Lows in the lower 60s. East winds around 5 miles per hour. Saturday, mostly sunny. Highs in the upper 80s. South winds around 5 miles per hour. Saturday night and Sunday, mostly clear. Lows in the upper 60s. Highs in the mid-90s. Sunday night, mostly clear. Lows in the lower 70s. Monday, mostly sunny. Hot with highs in the mid-90s. Monday night through Wednesday, mostly clear. Hot. Lows in the upper 70s. Highs in the mid-90s. Heat index values up to 105. At 7 a.m. at Lambert Field in St. Louis, it was partly cloudy with a temperature of 68 degrees. The dew point was 65, giving us a relative humidity of 90%. The wind was west at 3 miles an hour, and the pressure was 30.01 inches and steady. Elsewhere in the metro area, in Chesterfield, it was clear and the temperature was 64. In Belleville, it was 66 degrees. In Cahokia, it was clear and 64 degrees. In St. Charles, it was clear and 65. Across the region, it was clear in Columbia, Missouri, with a temperature of 62. In Quincy, fog was reported and 62 degrees. In Kansas City, it was partly cloudy and the temperature was 63. It was clear in Springfield, Missouri, with a temperature of 69. In Rolla, it was clear and the temperature was 63. In Farmington, it was 66 degrees. It was clear in Cape Girardeau, with 67 degrees. It was clear in Springfield, Illinois, with a temperature of 62. Once again in St. Louis, it was partly cloudy. The temperature was 68 degrees and the wind was west at 3 miles an hour. The St. Louis climate summary for yesterday, August 26, 2026. Yesterday's high temperature of 94 degrees occurred at 2:30 p.m. The normal high is 87. The record high is 130 degrees, which was set in 1936. Yesterday's low temperature of 72 degrees occurred at 11:54 p.m. The normal low is 68. The record low is 53 degrees, which was set in 1934. No precipitation fell yesterday, which leaves the monthly total at 3.64 inches. This is 0.75 inches above the normal amount of 2.89 inches for August. The total precipitation for the season since June 1st still stands at 17.59 inches, which is 6.28 inches above normal. The total precipitation for the year is still 36.26 inches, which is 7.08 inches above normal. There were no heating degree days yesterday, which is normal. This leaves the monthly total at zero, which is normal. The yearly total since July 1st is zero, which is normal. There were 18 cooling degree days yesterday, which is 6 above normal. This brings the monthly total to 388, which is 19 above normal. The yearly total since January 1st is 1,493, which is 102 above normal. The normal high temperature for today is 87 degrees, and the normal low is 67. The record high for today is 102, which last occurred in 1881, and the record low is 51, which occurred in 1968. Sunrise today is at 6:26 a.m. and sunset is at 7:39 p.m. The current time is 7:44 a.m. Central Daylight Time. 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Today, sunny. Highs in the mid-80s. North winds 5 to

miles per hour. Tonight, mostly clear. Lows in the lower 60s. North winds 5 to 10 miles per hour in the evening, becoming light and variable. Friday, sunny. Highs in the mid-80s. North winds around 5 miles per hour. Friday night, partly cloudy in the evening, then becoming mostly clear. Lows in the lower 60s. East winds around 5 miles per hour. Saturday, mostly sunny. Highs in the upper 80s. South winds around 5 miles per hour. Saturday night and Sunday, mostly clear. Lows in the upper 60s. Highs in the mid-90s. Sunday night, mostly clear. Lows in the lower 70s. Monday, mostly sunny. Hot with highs in the mid-90s. Monday night through Wednesday, mostly clear. Hot. Lows in the upper 70s. Highs in the mid-90s. Heat index values up to 105. At 7 a.m. at Lambert Field in St. Louis, it was partly cloudy with a temperature of 68 degrees. The dew point was 65, giving us a relative humidity of 90%. The wind was west at 3 miles an hour, and the pressure was 30.01 inches and steady. Elsewhere in the metro area, in Chesterfield, it was clear and the temperature was 64. In Belleville, it was 66 degrees. In Cahokia, it was clear and 64 degrees. In St. Charles, it was clear and 65. Across the region, it was clear in Columbia, Missouri, with a temperature of 62. In Quincy, fog was reported and 62 degrees. In Kansas City, it was partly cloudy and the temperature was 63. It was clear in Springfield, Missouri, with a temperature of 69. In Rolla, it was clear and the temperature was 63. In Farmington, it was 66 degrees. It was clear in Cape Girardeau, with 67 degrees. It was clear in Springfield, Illinois, with a temperature of 62. Once again in St. Louis, it was partly cloudy. The temperature was 68 degrees and the wind was west at 3 miles an hour. The St. Louis climate summary for yesterday, August 26, 2026. Yesterday's high temperature of 94 degrees occurred at 2:30 p.m. The normal high is 87. The record high is 103 degrees, which was set in 1936. Yesterday's low temperature of 72 degrees occurred at 11:54 p.m. The normal low is 68. The record low is 53 degrees, which was set in 1934. No precipitation fell yesterday, which leaves the monthly total at 3.64 inches. This is 0.75 inches above the normal amount of 2.89 inches for August. The total precipitation for the season since June 1st still stands at 17.59 inches, which is 6.28 inches above normal. The total precipitation for the year is still 36.26 inches, which is 7.08 inches above normal. There were no heating degree days yesterday, which is normal. This leaves the monthly total at zero, which is normal. The yearly total since July 1st is zero, which is normal. There were 18 cooling degree days yesterday, which is 6 above normal. This brings the monthly total to 388, which is 19 above normal. The yearly total since January 1st is 1,493, which is 102 above normal. The normal high temperature for today is 87 degrees, and the normal low is 67. The record high for today is 102, which last occurred in 1881, and the record low is 51, which occurred in 1968. Sunrise today is at 6:26 a.m. and sunset is at 7:39 p.m. The current time is 7:49 a.m. Central Daylight Time. 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Today,
sunny. Highs in the mid-80s. North winds 5 to 10 miles per hour. Tonight, mostly clear. Lows in the lower 60s. North winds 5 to 10 miles per hour in the evening, becoming light and variable. Friday, sunny. Highs in the mid-80s. North winds around 5 miles per hour. Friday night, partly cloudy in the evening, then becoming mostly clear. Lows in the lower 60s. East winds around 5 miles per hour. Saturday, mostly sunny. Highs in the upper 80s. South winds around 5 miles per hour. Saturday night and Sunday, mostly clear. Lows in the upper 60s. Highs in the mid-90s. Sunday night, mostly clear. Lows in the lower 70s. Monday, mostly sunny. Hot with highs in the mid-90s. Monday night through Wednesday, mostly clear. Hot. Lows in the upper 70s. Highs in the mid-90s. Heat index values up to 105. At 7 a.m. at Lambert Field in St. Louis, it was partly cloudy with a temperature of 68 degrees. The dew point was 65, giving us a relative humidity of 90%. The wind was west at 3 miles an hour, and the pressure was 30.01 inches and steady. Elsewhere in the metro area, in Chesterfield, it was clear and the temperature was 64. In Belleville, it was 66 degrees. In Cahokia, it was clear and 64 degrees. In St. Charles, it was clear and 65. Across the region, it was clear in Columbia, Missouri, with a temperature of 62. In Quincy, fog was reported and 62 degrees. In Kansas City, it was partly cloudy and the temperature was 63. It was clear in Springfield, Missouri, with a temperature of 69. In Rolla, it was clear and the temperature was 63. In Farmington, it was 66 degrees. It was clear in Cape Girardeau, with 67 degrees. It was clear in Springfield, Illinois, with a temperature of 62. Once again in St. Louis, it was partly cloudy. The temperature was 68 degrees and the wind was west at 3 miles an hour. The St. Louis climate summary for yesterday, August 26, 2026. Yesterday's high temperature of 94 degrees occurred at 2:30 p.m. The normal high is 87. The record high is 103 degrees, which was set in 1936. Yesterday's low temperature of 72 degrees occurred at 11:54 p.m. The normal low is 68. The record low is 53 degrees, which was set in 1934. No precipitation fell yesterday, which leaves the monthly total at 3.64 inches. This is 0.75 inches above the normal amount of 2.89 inches for August. The total precipitation for the season since June 1st still stands at 17.59 inches, which is 6.28 inches above normal. The total precipitation for the year is still 36.26 inches, which is 7.08 inches above normal. There were no heating degree days yesterday, which is normal. This leaves the monthly total at zero, which is normal. The yearly total since July 1st is zero, which is normal. There were 18 cooling degree days yesterday, which is 6 above normal. This brings the monthly total to 388, which is 19 above normal. The yearly total since January 1st is 1,493, which is 102 above normal. The normal high temperature for today is 87 degrees, and the normal low is 67. The record high for today is 102, which last occurred in 1881, and the record low is 51, which occurred in 1968. Sunrise today is at 6:26 a.m. and sunset is at 7:39 p.m. The current time is 7:54 a.m. Central Daylight Time. 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
metro area and surrounding counties. Today, sunny. Highs in the mid-80s. North winds 5 to 10 miles per hour. Tonight, mostly clear. Lows in the lower 60s. North winds 5 to 10 miles per hour in the evening, becoming light and variable. Friday, sunny. Highs in the mid-80s. North winds around 5 miles per hour. Friday night, partly cloudy in the evening, then becoming mostly clear. Lows in the lower 60s. East winds around 5 miles per hour. Saturday, mostly sunny. Highs in the upper 80s. South winds around 5 miles per hour. Saturday night and Sunday, mostly clear. Lows in the upper 60s. Highs in the mid-90s. Sunday night, mostly clear. Lows in the lower 70s. Monday, mostly sunny. Hot with highs in the mid-90s. Monday night through Wednesday, mostly clear. Hot. Lows in the upper 70s. Highs in the mid-90s. Heat index values up to 105. At 7 a.m. at Lambert Field in St. Louis, it was partly cloudy with a temperature of 68 degrees. The dew point was 65, giving us a relative humidity of 90%. The wind was west at 3 miles an hour, and the pressure was 30.01 inches and steady. Elsewhere in the metro area, in Chesterfield, it was clear and the temperature was 64. In Belleville, it was 66 degrees. In Cahokia, it was clear and 64 degrees. In St. Charles, it was clear and 65. Across the region, it was clear in Columbia, Missouri, with a temperature of 62. In Quincy, fog was reported and 62 degrees. In Kansas City, it was partly cloudy and the temperature was 63. It was clear in Springfield, Missouri, with a temperature of 69. In Rolla, it was clear and the temperature was 63. In Farmington, it was 66 degrees. It was clear in Cape Girardeau, with 67 degrees. It was clear in Springfield, Illinois, with a temperature of 62. Once again in St. Louis, it was partly cloudy, the temperature was 68 degrees and the wind was west at 3 miles an hour. The St. Louis climate summary for yesterday, August 26, 2026. Yesterday's high temperature of 94 degrees occurred at 2:30 p.m. The normal high is 87. The record high is 103 degrees, which was set in 1936. Yesterday's low temperature of 72 degrees occurred at 11:54 p.m. The normal low is 68. The record low is 53 degrees, which was set in 1934. No precipitation fell yesterday, which leaves the monthly total at 3.64 inches. This is 0.75 inches above the normal amount of 2.89 inches for August. The total precipitation for the season since June 1st still stands at 17.59 inches, which is 6.28 inches above normal. The total precipitation for the year is still 36.26 inches, which is 7.08 inches above normal. There were no heating degree days yesterday, which is normal. This leaves the monthly total at zero, which is normal. The yearly total since July 1st is zero, which is normal. There were 18 cooling degree days yesterday, which is 6 above normal. This brings the monthly total to 388, which is 19 above normal. The yearly total since January 1st is 1,493, which is 102 above normal. The normal high temperature for today is 87 degrees, and the normal low is 67. The record high for today is 102, which last occurred in 1881, and the record low is 51, which occurred in 1968. Sunrise today is at 6:26 a.m. and sunset is at 7:39 p.m. The current time is 8 a.m. Central Daylight Time. 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
East Central Missouri and Southwest Illinois, including the St. Louis metro area and surrounding counties. Today, sunny. Highs in the mid-80s. North winds 5 to 10 miles per hour. Tonight, mostly clear. Lows in the lower 60s. North winds 5 to 10 miles per hour in the evening, becoming light and variable. Friday, sunny. Highs in the mid-80s. North winds around 5 miles per hour. Friday night, partly cloudy in the evening, then becoming mostly clear. Lows in the lower 60s. East winds around 5 miles per hour. Saturday, mostly sunny. Highs in the upper 80s. South winds around 5 miles per hour. Saturday night and Sunday, mostly clear. Lows in the upper 60s. Highs in the mid-90s. Sunday night, mostly clear. Lows in the lower 70s. Monday, mostly sunny. Hot with highs in the mid-90s. Monday night through Wednesday, mostly clear. Hot. Lows in the upper 70s. Highs in the mid-90s. Heat index values up to 105. At 7 a.m. at Lambert Field in St. Louis, it was partly cloudy with a temperature of 68 degrees. The dew point was 65, giving us a relative humidity of 90%. The wind was west at 3 miles an hour, and the pressure was 30.01 inches and steady. Elsewhere in the metro area, in Chesterfield, it was clear and the temperature was 64. In Belleville, it was 66 degrees. In Cahokia, it was clear and 64 degrees. In St. Charles, it was clear and 65. Across the region, it was clear in Columbia, Missouri, with a temperature of 62. In Quincy, fog was reported and 62 degrees. In Kansas City, it was partly cloudy and the temperature was 63. It was clear in Springfield, Missouri, with a temperature of 69. In Rolla, it was clear and the temperature was 63. In Farmington, it was 66 degrees. It was clear in Cape Girardeau, with 67 degrees. It was clear in Springfield, Illinois, with a temperature of 62. Once again in St. Louis, it was partly cloudy. The temperature was 68 degrees and the wind was west at 3 miles an hour. The St. Louis climate summary for yesterday, August 26, 2026. Yesterday's high temperature of 94 degrees occurred at 2:30 p.m. The normal high is 87. The record high is 103 degrees, which was set in 1936. Yesterday's low temperature of 72 degrees occurred at 11:54 p.m. The normal low is 68. The record low is 53 degrees, which was set in 1934. No precipitation fell yesterday, which leaves the monthly total at 3.64 inches. This is 0.75 inches above the normal amount of 2.89 inches for August. The total precipitation for the season since June 1st still stands at 17.59 inches, which is 6.28 inches above normal. The total precipitation for the year is still 36.26 inches, which is 7.08 inches above normal. There were no heating degree days yesterday, which is normal. This leaves the monthly total at zero, which is normal. The yearly total since July 1st is zero, which is normal. There were 18 cooling degree days yesterday, which is 6 above normal. This brings the monthly total to 388, which is 19 above normal. The yearly total since January 1st is 1,493, which is 102 above normal. The normal high temperature for today is 87 degrees, and the normal low is 67. The record high for today is 102, which last occurred in 1881, and the record low is 51, which occurred in 1968. Sunrise today is at 6:26 a.m. and sunset is at 7:39 p.m. The current time is 8:05 a.m. Central Daylight Time. 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This program originates from the National
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Today, sunny. Highs in the mid-80s. North winds 5 to 10 miles per hour. Tonight, mostly clear. Lows in the lower 60s. North winds 5 to 10 miles per hour in the evening, becoming light and variable. Friday, sunny. Highs in the mid-80s. North winds around 5 miles per hour. Friday night, partly cloudy in the evening, then becoming mostly clear. Lows in the lower 60s. East winds around 5 miles per hour. Saturday, mostly sunny. Highs in the upper 80s. South winds around 5 miles per hour. Saturday night and Sunday, mostly clear. Lows in the upper 60s. Highs in the mid-90s. Sunday night, mostly clear. Lows in the lower 70s. Monday, mostly sunny. Hot with highs in the mid-90s. Monday night through Wednesday, mostly clear. Hot. Lows in the upper 70s. Highs in the mid-90s. Heat index values up to 105. At 7 a.m. at Lambert Field in St. Louis, it was partly cloudy with a temperature of 68 degrees. The dew point was 65, giving us a relative humidity of 90%. The wind was west at 3 miles an hour, and the pressure was 30.01 inches and steady. Elsewhere in the metro area, in Chesterfield, it was clear and the temperature was 64. In Belleville, it was 66 degrees. In Cahokia, it was clear and 64 degrees. In St. Charles, it was clear and 65. Across the region, it was clear in Columbia, Missouri, with a temperature of 62. In Quincy, fog was reported and 62 degrees. In Kansas City, it was partly cloudy and the temperature was 63. It was clear in Springfield, Missouri, with a temperature of 69. In Rolla, it was clear and the temperature was 63. In Farmington, it was 66 degrees. It was clear in Cape Girardeau, with 67 degrees. It was clear in Springfield, Illinois, with a temperature of 62. Once again in St. Louis, it was partly cloudy. The temperature was 68 degrees and the wind was west at 3 miles an hour. The St. Louis Climate Summary for yesterday, August 26, 2026. Yesterday's high temperature of 94 degrees occurred at 2:30 p.m. The normal high is 87. The record high is 103 degrees, which was set in 1936. Yesterday's low temperature of 72 degrees occurred at 11:54 p.m. The normal low is 68. The record low is 53 degrees, which was set in 1934. No precipitation fell yesterday, which leaves the monthly total at 3.64 inches. This is 0.75 inches above the normal amount of 2.89 inches for August. The total precipitation for the season since June 1st still stands at 17.59 inches, which is 6.28 inches above normal. The total precipitation for the year is still 36.26 inches, which is 7.08 inches above normal. There were no heating degree days yesterday, which is normal. This leaves the monthly total at zero, which is normal. The yearly total since July 1st is zero, which is normal. There were 18 cooling degree days yesterday, which is 6 above normal. This brings the monthly total to 388, which is 19 above normal. The yearly total since January 1st is 1,493, which is 102 above normal. The normal high temperature for today is 87 degrees, and the normal low is 67. The record high for today is 102, which last occurred in 1881, and the record low is 51, which occurred in 1968. Sunrise today is at 6:26 a.m. and sunset is at 7:39 p.m. The current time is 8:10 a.m. Central Daylight Time. 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
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This program originates from the National Weather Service Forecast Office in St. Louis, Missouri, and serves parts of East Central Missouri and Southwest Illinois, including the St. Louis metro area and surrounding counties. Today, sunny. Highs in the mid-80s. North winds 5 to 10 miles per hour. Tonight, mostly clear. Lows in the lower 60s. North winds 5 to 10 miles per hour in the evening, becoming light and variable. Friday, sunny. Highs in the mid-80s. North winds around 5 miles per hour. Friday night, partly cloudy in the evening, then becoming mostly clear. Lows in the lower 60s. East winds around 5 miles per hour. Saturday, mostly sunny. Highs in the upper 80s. South winds around 5 miles per hour. Saturday night and Sunday, mostly clear. Lows in the upper 60s. Highs in the mid-90s. Sunday night, mostly clear. Lows in the lower 70s. Monday, mostly sunny. Hot with highs in the mid-90s. Monday night through Wednesday, mostly clear. Hot. Lows in the upper 70s. Highs in the mid-90s. Heat index values up to 105. At 8 a.m. at Lambert Field in St. Louis, it was mostly sunny with a temperature of 71 degrees. The dew point was 66, giving us a relative humidity of 84%. The wind was west at 5 miles an hour, and the pressure was 30.03 inches and rising. Elsewhere in the metro area, in Chesterfield it was sunny and the temperature was 69. In Belleville it was 73 degrees. In Cahokia, it was sunny and 71 degrees. In St. Charles it was mostly sunny and 70. Across the region, it was sunny in Columbia, Missouri, with a temperature of 67. In Quincy it was sunny and 66 degrees. In Kansas City, it was mostly sunny and the temperature was 66. It was sunny in Springfield, Missouri, with a temperature of 71. In Rolla, it was sunny and the temperature was 70. In Farmington, it was 72 degrees. It was sunny in Cape Girardeau, with 73 degrees. It was sunny in Springfield, Illinois, with a temperature of 67. Once again in St. Louis, it was mostly sunny. The temperature was 71 degrees and the wind was west at 5 miles an hour. The St. Louis climate summary for yesterday, August 26, 2026. Yesterday's high temperature of 94 degrees occurred at 2:30 p.m. The normal high is 87. The record high is 103 degrees, which was set in 1936. Yesterday's low temperature of 72 degrees occurred at 11:54 p.m. The normal low is 68. The record low is 53 degrees, which was set in 1934. No precipitation fell yesterday, which leaves the monthly total at 3.64 inches. This is 0.75 inches above the normal amount of 2.89 inches for August. The total precipitation for the season since June 1st still stands at 17.59 inches, which is 6.28 inches above normal. The total precipitation for the year is still 36.26 inches, which is 7.08 inches above normal. There were no heating degree days yesterday, which is normal. This leaves the monthly total at zero, which is normal. The yearly total since July 1st is zero, which is normal. There were 18 cooling degree days yesterday, which is 6 above normal. This brings the monthly total to 388, which is 19 above normal. The yearly total since January 1st is 1,493, which is 102 above normal. The normal high temperature for today is 87 degrees, and the normal low is 67. The record high for today is 102, which last occurred in 1881, and the record low is 51, which occurred in 1968. Sunrise today is at 6:26 a.m. and sunset is at 7:39 p.m. The current time is 8:15 a.m. Central Daylight Time. 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
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Today, sunny. Highs in the mid-80s. North winds 5 to 10 miles per hour. Tonight, mostly clear. Lows in the lower 60s. North winds 5 to 10 miles per hour in the evening, becoming light and variable. Friday, sunny. Highs in the mid-80s. North winds around 5 miles per hour. Friday night, partly cloudy in the evening, then becoming mostly clear. Lows in the lower 60s. East winds around 5 miles per hour. Saturday, mostly sunny. Highs in the upper 80s. South winds around 5 miles per hour. Saturday night and Sunday, mostly clear. Lows in the upper 60s. Highs in the mid-90s. Sunday night, mostly clear. Lows in the lower 70s. Monday, mostly sunny. Hot with highs in the mid-90s. Monday night through Wednesday, mostly clear. Hot. Lows in the upper 70s. Highs in the mid-90s. Heat index values up to 105. At 8 a.m. at Lambert Field in St. Louis, it was mostly sunny with a temperature of 71 degrees. The dew point was 66, giving us a relative humidity of 84%. The wind was west at 5 miles an hour, and the pressure was 30.03 inches and rising. Elsewhere in the metro area, in Chesterfield it was sunny and the temperature was 69. In Belleville it was 73 degrees. In Cahokia, it was sunny and 71 degrees. In St. Charles it was mostly sunny and 70. Across the region, it was sunny in Columbia, Missouri, with a temperature of 67. In Quincy it was sunny and 66 degrees. In Kansas City, it was mostly sunny and the temperature was 66. It was sunny in Springfield, Missouri, with a temperature of 71. In Rolla, it was sunny and the temperature was 70. In Farmington, it was 72 degrees. It was sunny in Cape Girardeau, with 73 degrees. It was sunny in Springfield, Illinois, with a temperature of 67. Once again in St. Louis, it was mostly sunny. The temperature was 71 degrees and the wind was west at 5 miles an hour. The St. Louis climate summary for yesterday, August 26, 2026. Yesterday's high temperature of 94 degrees occurred at 2:30 p.m. The normal high is 87. The record high is 103 degrees, which was set in 1936. Yesterday's low temperature of 72 degrees occurred at 11:54 p.m. The normal low is 68. The record low is 53 degrees, which was set in 1934. No precipitation fell yesterday, which leaves the monthly total at 3.64 inches. This is 0.75 inches above the normal amount of 2.89 inches for August. The total precipitation for the season since June 1st still stands at 17.59 inches, which is 6.28 inches above normal. The total precipitation for the year is still 36.26 inches, which is 7.08 inches above normal. There were no heating degree days yesterday, which is normal. This leaves the monthly total at zero, which is normal. The yearly total since July 1st is zero, which is normal. There were 18 cooling degree days yesterday, which is 6 above normal. This brings the monthly total to 388, which is 19 above normal. The yearly total since January 1st is 1,493, which is 102 above normal. The normal high temperature for today is 87 degrees, and the normal low is 67. The record high for today is 102, which last occurred in 1881, and the record low is 51, which occurred in 1968. Sunrise today is at 6:26 a.m. and sunset is at 7:39 p.m. The current time is 8:20 a.m. Central Daylight Time.
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Today, sunny. Highs in the mid-80s. North winds 5 to 10 miles per hour. Tonight, mostly clear. Lows in the lower 60s. North winds 5 to 10 miles per hour in the evening, becoming light and variable. Friday, sunny. Highs in the mid-80s. North winds around 5 miles per hour. Friday night, partly cloudy in the evening, then becoming mostly clear. Lows in the lower 60s. East winds around 5 miles per hour. Saturday, mostly sunny. Highs in the upper 80s. South winds around 5 miles per hour. Saturday night and Sunday, mostly clear. Lows in the upper 60s. Highs in the mid-90s. Sunday night, mostly clear. Lows in the lower 70s. Monday, mostly sunny. Hot with highs in the mid-90s. Monday night through Wednesday, mostly clear. Hot. Lows in the upper 70s. Highs in the mid-90s. Heat index values up to 105. At 8 a.m. at Lambert Field in St. Louis, it was mostly sunny with a temperature of 71 degrees. The dew point was 66, giving us a relative humidity of 84%. The wind was west at 5 miles an hour, and the pressure was 30.03 inches and rising. Elsewhere in the metro area, in Chesterfield it was sunny and the temperature was 69. In Belleville it was 73 degrees. In Cahokia it was sunny and 71 degrees. In St. Charles it was mostly sunny and 70. Across the region, it was sunny in Columbia, Missouri, with a temperature of 67. In Quincy it was sunny and 66 degrees. In Kansas City, it was mostly sunny and the temperature was 66. It was sunny in Springfield, Missouri, with a temperature of 71. In Rolla, it was sunny and the temperature was 70. In Farmington, it was 72 degrees. It was sunny in Cape Girardeau, with 73 degrees. It was sunny in Springfield, Illinois, with a temperature of 67. Once again in St. Louis, it was mostly sunny. The temperature was 71 degrees and the wind was west at 5 miles an hour. The St. Louis climate summary for yesterday, August 26, 2026. Yesterday's high temperature of 94 degrees occurred at 2:30 p.m. The normal high is 87. The record high is 103 degrees, which was set in 1936. Yesterday's low temperature of 72 degrees occurred at 11:54 p.m. The normal low is 68. The record low is 53 degrees, which was set in 1934. No precipitation fell yesterday, which leaves the monthly total at 3.64 inches. This is 0.75 inches above the normal amount of 2.89 inches for August. The total precipitation for the season since June 1st still stands at 17.59 inches, which is 6.28 inches above normal. The total precipitation for the year is still 36.26 inches, which is 7.08 inches above normal. There were no heating degree days yesterday, which is normal. This leaves the monthly total at zero, which is normal. The yearly total since July 1st is zero, which is normal. There were 18 cooling degree days yesterday, which is 6 above normal. This brings the monthly total to 388, which is 19 above normal. The yearly total since January 1st is 1,493, which is 102 above normal. The normal high temperature for today is 87 degrees, and the normal low is 67. The record high for today is 102, which last occurred in 1881, and the record low is 51, which occurred in 1968. Sunrise today is at 6:26 a.m. and sunset is at 7:39 p.m. The current time is 8.
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Today, sunny. Highs in the mid-80s. North winds 5 to 10 miles per hour. Tonight, mostly clear. Lows in the lower 60s. North winds 5 to 10 miles per hour in the evening, becoming light and variable. Friday, sunny. Highs in the mid-80s. North winds around 5 miles per hour. Friday night, partly cloudy in the evening, then becoming mostly clear. Lows in the lower 60s. East winds around 5 miles per hour. Saturday, mostly sunny. Highs in the upper 80s. South winds around 5 miles per hour. Saturday night and Sunday, mostly clear. Lows in the upper 60s. Highs in the mid-90s. Sunday night, mostly clear. Lows in the lower 70s. Monday, mostly sunny. Hot with highs in the mid-90s. Monday night through Wednesday, mostly clear. Hot. Lows in the upper 70s. Highs in the mid-90s. Heat index values up to 105. At 8 a.m. at Lambert Field in St. Louis, it was mostly sunny with a temperature of 71 degrees. The dew point was 66, giving us a relative humidity of 84%. The wind was west at 5 miles an hour, and the pressure was 30.03 inches and rising. Elsewhere in the metro area, in Chesterfield it was sunny and the temperature was 69. In Belleville it was 73 degrees. In Cahokia it was sunny and 71 degrees. In St. Charles it was mostly sunny and 70. Across the region, it was sunny in Columbia, Missouri, with a temperature of 67. In Quincy it was sunny and 66 degrees. In Kansas City, it was mostly sunny and the temperature was 66. It was sunny in Springfield, Missouri, with a temperature of 71. In Rolla, it was sunny and the temperature was 70. In Farmington, it was 72 degrees. It was sunny in Cape Girardeau, with 73 degrees. It was sunny in Springfield, Illinois, with a temperature of 67. Once again in St. Louis, it was mostly sunny. The temperature was 71 degrees and the wind was west at 5 miles an hour. The St. Louis climate summary for yesterday, August 26, 2026. Yesterday's high temperature of 94 degrees occurred at 2:30 p.m. The normal high is 87. The record high is 130 degrees, which was set in 1936. Yesterday's low temperature of 72 degrees occurred at 11:54 p.m. The normal low is 68. The record low is 53 degrees, which was set in 1934. No precipitation fell yesterday, which leaves the monthly total at 3.64 inches. This is 0.75 inches above the normal amount of 2.89 inches for August. The total precipitation for the season since June 1st still stands at 17.59 inches, which is 6.28 inches above normal. The total precipitation for the year is still 36.26 inches, which is 7.08 inches above normal. There were no heating degree days yesterday, which is normal. This leaves the monthly total at zero, which is normal. The yearly total since July 1st is zero, which is normal. There were 18 cooling degree days yesterday, which is 6 above normal. This brings the monthly total to 388, which is 19 above normal. The yearly total since January 1st is 1,493, which is 102 above normal. The normal high temperature for today is 87 degrees, and the normal low is 67. The record high for today is 102, which last occurred in 1881, and the record low is 51, which occurred in 1968. Sunrise today is at 6:26 a.m. and sunset is at 7.
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Today, sunny. Highs in the mid-80s. North winds 5 to 10 miles per hour. Tonight, mostly clear. Lows in the lower 60s. North winds 5 to 10 miles per hour in the evening, becoming light and variable. Friday, sunny. Highs in the mid-80s. North winds around 5 miles per hour. Friday night, partly cloudy in the evening, then becoming mostly clear. Lows in the lower 60s. East winds around 5 miles per hour. Saturday, mostly sunny. Highs in the upper 80s. South winds around 5 miles per hour. Saturday night and Sunday, mostly clear. Lows in the upper 60s. Highs in the mid-90s. Sunday night, mostly clear. Lows in the lower 70s. Monday, mostly sunny. Hot with highs in the mid-90s. Monday night through Wednesday, mostly clear. Hot. Lows in the upper 70s. Highs in the mid-90s. Heat index values up to 105. At 8 a.m. at Lambert Field in St. Louis, it was mostly sunny with a temperature of 71 degrees. The dew point was 66, giving us a relative humidity of 84%. The wind was west at 5 miles an hour, and the pressure was 30.03 inches and rising. Elsewhere in the metro area, in Chesterfield it was sunny and the temperature was 69. In Belleville it was 73 degrees. In Cahokia, it was sunny and 71 degrees. In St. Charles it was mostly sunny and 70. Across the region, it was sunny in Columbia, Missouri, with a temperature of 67. In Quincy, it was sunny and 66 degrees. In Kansas City, it was mostly sunny and the temperature was 66. It was sunny in Springfield, Missouri, with a temperature of 71. In Rolla, it was sunny and the temperature was 70. In Farmington, it was 72 degrees. It was sunny in Cape Girardeau, with 73 degrees. It was sunny in Springfield, Illinois, with a temperature of 67. Once again in St. Louis, it was mostly sunny. The temperature was 71 degrees and the wind was west at 5 miles an hour. The St. Louis climate summary for yesterday, August 26, 2026. Yesterday's high temperature of 94 degrees occurred at 2:30 p.m. The normal high is 87. The record high is 103 degrees, which was set in 1936. Yesterday's low temperature of 72 degrees occurred at 11:54 p.m. The normal low is 68. The record low is 53 degrees, which was set in 1934. No precipitation fell yesterday, which leaves the monthly total at 3.64 inches. This is 0.75 inches above the normal amount of 2.89 inches for August. The total precipitation for the season since June 1st still stands at 17.59 inches, which is 6.28 inches above normal. The total precipitation for the year is still 36.26 inches, which is 7.08 inches above normal. There were no heating degree days yesterday, which is normal. This leaves the monthly total at zero, which is normal. The yearly total since July 1st is zero, which is normal. There were 18 cooling degree days yesterday, which is 6 above normal. This brings the monthly total to 388, which is 19 above normal. The yearly total since January 1st is 1,493, which is 102 above normal. The normal high temperature for today is 87 degrees, and the normal low is 67. The record high for today is 102, which last occurred in 1881, and the record low is 51, which occurred in 1968.
sunrise today is at 6:26 a.m. and sunset is at 7:39 p.m. The current time is 8:35 a.m. Central Daylight Time. 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Today, sunny. Highs in the mid-80s. North winds 5 to 10 miles per hour. Tonight, mostly clear. Lows in the lower 60s. North winds 5 to 10 miles per hour in the evening, becoming light and variable. Friday, sunny. Highs in the mid-80s. North winds around 5 miles per hour. Friday night, partly cloudy in the evening, then becoming mostly clear. Lows in the lower 60s. East winds around 5 miles per hour. Saturday, mostly sunny. Highs in the upper 80s. South winds around 5 miles per hour. Saturday night and Sunday, mostly clear. Lows in the upper 60s. Highs in the mid-90s. Sunday night, mostly clear. Lows in the lower 70s. Monday, mostly sunny. Hot with highs in the mid-90s. Monday night through Wednesday, mostly clear. Hot. Lows in the upper 70s. Highs in the mid-90s. Heat index values up to 105. At 8 a.m. at Lambert Field in St. Louis, it was mostly sunny with a temperature of 71 degrees. The dew point was 66, giving us a relative humidity of 84%. The wind was west at 5 miles an hour, and the pressure was 30.03 inches and rising. Elsewhere in the metro area, in Chesterfield it was sunny and the temperature was 69. In Belleville it was 73 degrees. In Cahokia, it was sunny and 71 degrees. In St. Charles it was mostly sunny and 70. Across the region, it was sunny in Columbia, Missouri, with a temperature of 67. In Quincy, it was sunny and 66 degrees. In Kansas City, it was mostly sunny and the temperature was 66. It was sunny in Springfield, Missouri, with a temperature of 71. In Rolla, it was sunny and the temperature was 70. In Farmington, it was 72 degrees. It was sunny in Cape Girardeau, with 73 degrees. It was sunny in Springfield, Illinois, with a temperature of 67. Once again in St. Louis, it was mostly sunny. The temperature was 71 degrees and the wind was west at 5 miles an hour. The St. Louis climate summary for yesterday, August 26, 2026. Yesterday's high temperature of 94 degrees occurred at 2:30 p.m. The normal high is 87. The record high is 103 degrees, which was set in 1936. Yesterday's low temperature of 72 degrees occurred at 11:54 p.m. The normal low is 68. The record low is 53 degrees, which was set in 1934. No precipitation fell yesterday, which leaves the monthly total at 3.64 inches. This is 0.75 inches above the normal amount of 2.89 inches for August. The total precipitation for the season since June 1st still stands at 17.59 inches, which is 6.28 inches above normal. The total precipitation for the year is still 36.26 inches, which is 7.08 inches above normal. There were no heating degree days yesterday, which is normal. This leaves the monthly total at zero, which is normal. The yearly total since July 1st is zero, which is normal. There were 18 cooling degree days yesterday, which is 6 above normal. This brings the monthly total to 388, which is 19 above normal. The yearly total since January 1st is 1,493, which is 102 above normal. The normal high temperature for today is 87 degrees, and the normal low is 67. The record high for today is 102, which last occurred in 1881, and the record low is
51, which occurred in 1968. Sunrise today is at 6:26 a.m. and sunset is at 7:39 p.m. The current time is 8:40 a.m. Central Daylight Time. 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Today, sunny. Highs in the mid-80s. North winds 5 to 10 miles per hour. Tonight, mostly clear. Lows in the lower 60s. North winds 5 to 10 miles per hour in the evening, becoming light and variable. Friday, sunny. Highs in the mid-80s. North winds around 5 miles per hour. It's 51, which occurred in 1968.

Illinois, including the St. Louis metro area and surrounding counties. Today, sunny. Highs in the mid-80s. North winds 5 to 10 miles per hour. Tonight, mostly clear. Lows in the lower 60s. North winds 5 to 10 miles per hour in the evening, becoming light and variable. Friday, sunny. Highs in the mid-80s. North winds around 5 miles per hour. Friday night, partly cloudy in the evening, then becoming mostly clear. Lows in the lower 60s. East winds around 5 miles per hour. Saturday, mostly sunny. Highs in the upper 80s. South winds around 5 miles per hour. Saturday night and Sunday, mostly clear. Lows in the upper 60s. Highs in the mid-90s. Sunday night, mostly clear. Lows in the lower 70s. Monday, mostly sunny. Hot with highs in the mid-90s. Monday night through Wednesday, mostly clear. Hot. Lows in the upper 70s. Highs in the mid-90s. Heat index values up to 105. At 8 a.m. at Lambert Field in St. Louis, it was mostly sunny with a temperature of 71 degrees. The dew point was 66, giving us a relative humidity of 84%. The wind was west at 5 miles an hour, and the pressure was 30.03 inches and rising. Elsewhere in the metro area, in Chesterfield, it was sunny and the temperature was 69. In Belleville, it was 73 degrees. In Cahokia, it was sunny and 71 degrees. In St. Charles, it was mostly sunny and 70. Across the region, it was sunny in Columbia, Missouri, with a temperature of 67. In Quincy, it was sunny and 66 degrees. In Kansas City, it was mostly sunny and the temperature was 66. It was sunny in Springfield, Missouri, with a temperature of 71. In Rolla, it was sunny and the temperature was 70. In Farmington, it was 72 degrees. It was sunny in Cape Girardeau, with 73 degrees. It was sunny in Springfield, Illinois, with a temperature of 67. Once again in St. Louis, it was mostly sunny. The temperature was 71 degrees and the wind was west at 5 miles an hour. The St. Louis climate summary for yesterday, August 26, 2026. Yesterday's high temperature of 94 degrees occurred at 2:30 p.m. The normal high is 87. The record high is 103 degrees, which was set in 1936. Yesterday's low temperature of 72 degrees occurred at 11:54 p.m. The normal low is 68. The record low is 53 degrees, which was set in 1934. No precipitation fell yesterday, which leaves the monthly total at 3.64 inches. This is 0.75 inches above the normal amount of 2.89 inches for August. The total precipitation for the season since June 1st still stands at 17.59 inches, which is 6.28 inches above normal. The total precipitation for the year is still 36.26 inches, which is 7.08 inches above normal. There were no heating degree days yesterday, which is normal. This leaves the monthly total at zero, which is normal. The yearly total since July 1st is zero, which is normal. There were 18 cooling degree days yesterday, which is 6 above normal. This brings the monthly total to 388, which is 19 above normal. The yearly total since January 1st is 1,493, which is 102 above normal. The normal high temperature for today is 87 degrees, and the normal low is 67. The record high for today is 102, which last occurred in 1881, and the record low is 51, which occurred in 1968. Sunrise today is at 6:26 a.m. and sunset is at 7:39 p.m. The current time is 8:45 a.m. Central Daylight Time. 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

with Missouri and serves parts of east central Missouri and southwest Illinois, including the St. Louis metro area and surrounding counties. Today, sunny. Highs in the mid-80s. North winds 5 to 10 miles per hour. Tonight, mostly clear. Lows in the lower 60s. North winds 5 to 10 miles per hour in the evening, becoming light and variable. Friday, sunny. Highs in the mid-80s. North winds around 5 miles per hour. Friday night, partly cloudy in the evening, then becoming mostly clear. Lows in the lower 60s. East winds around 5 miles per hour. Saturday, mostly sunny. Highs in the upper 80s. South winds around 5 miles per hour. Saturday night and Sunday, mostly clear. Lows in the upper 60s. Highs in the mid-90s. Sunday night, mostly clear. Lows in the lower 70s. Monday, mostly sunny. Hot with highs in the mid-90s. Monday night through Wednesday, mostly clear. Hot. Lows in the upper 70s. Highs in the mid-90s. Heat index values up to 105. At 8 a.m. at Lambert Field in St. Louis, it was mostly sunny with a temperature of 71 degrees. The dew point was 66, giving us a relative humidity of 84%. The wind was west at 5 miles an hour, and the pressure was 30.03 inches and rising. Elsewhere in the metro area, in Chesterfield, it was sunny and the temperature was 69. In Belleville, it was 73 degrees. In Cahokia, it was sunny and 71 degrees. In St. Charles, it was mostly sunny and 70. Across the region, it was sunny in Columbia, Missouri, with a temperature of 67. In Quincy, it was sunny and 66 degrees. In Kansas City, it was mostly sunny and the temperature was 66. It was sunny in Springfield, Missouri, with a temperature of 71. In Rolla, it was sunny and the temperature was 70. In Farmington, it was 72 degrees. It was sunny in Cape Girardeau, with 73 degrees. It was sunny in Springfield, Illinois, with a temperature of 67. Once again in St. Louis, it was mostly sunny. The temperature was 71 degrees and the wind was west at 5 miles an hour. The St. Louis climate summary for yesterday, August 26, 2026. Yesterday's high temperature of 94 degrees occurred at 2:30 p.m. The normal high is 87. The record high is 103 degrees, which was set in 1936. Yesterday's low temperature of 72 degrees occurred at 11:54 p.m. The normal low is 68. The record low is 53 degrees, which was set in 1934. No precipitation fell yesterday, which leaves the monthly total at 3.64 inches. This is 0.75 inches above the normal amount of 2.89 inches for August. The total precipitation for the season since June 1st still stands at 17.59 inches, which is 6.28 inches above normal. The total precipitation for the year is still 36.26 inches, which is 7.08 inches above normal. There were no heating degree days yesterday, which is normal. This leaves the monthly total at zero, which is normal. The yearly total since July 1st is zero, which is normal. There were 18 cooling degree days yesterday, which is 6 above normal. This brings the monthly total to 388, which is 19 above normal. The yearly total since January 1st is 1,493, which is 102 above normal. The normal high temperature for today is 87 degrees, and the normal low is 67. The record high for today is 102, which last occurred in 1881, and the record low is 51, which occurred in 1968. Sunrise today is at 6:26 a.m. and sunset is at 7:39 p.m. The current time is 8:50 a.m. Central Daylight Time. 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This program
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Today, sunny. Highs in the mid-80s. North winds 5 to 10 miles per hour. Tonight, mostly clear. Lows in the lower 60s. North winds 5 to 10 miles per hour in the evening, becoming light and variable. Friday, sunny. Highs in the mid-80s. North winds around 5 miles per hour. Friday night, partly cloudy in the evening, then becoming mostly clear. Lows in the lower 60s. East winds around 5 miles per hour. Saturday, mostly sunny. Highs in the upper 80s. South winds around 5 miles per hour. Saturday night and Sunday, mostly clear. Lows in the upper 60s. Highs in the mid-90s. Sunday night, mostly clear. Lows in the lower 70s. Monday, mostly sunny. Hot with highs in the mid-90s. Monday night through Wednesday, mostly clear. Hot. Lows in the upper 70s. Highs in the mid-90s. Heat index values up to 105. At 8 a.m. at Lambert Field in St. Louis, it was mostly sunny with a temperature of 71 degrees. The dew point was 66, giving us a relative humidity of 84%. The wind was west at 5 miles an hour, and the pressure was 30.03 inches and rising. Elsewhere in the metro area, in Chesterfield, it was sunny and the temperature was 69. In Belleville, it was 73 degrees. In Cahokia, it was sunny and 71 degrees. In St. Charles, it was mostly sunny and 70. Across the region, it was sunny in Columbia, Missouri, with a temperature of 67. In Quincy, it was sunny and 66 degrees. In Kansas City, it was mostly sunny and the temperature was 66. It was sunny in Springfield, Missouri, with a temperature of 71. In Rolla, it was sunny and the temperature was 70. In Farmington, it was 72 degrees. It was sunny in Cape Girardeau, with 73 degrees. It was sunny in Springfield, Illinois, with a temperature of 67. Once again in St. Louis, it was mostly sunny. The temperature was 71 degrees and the wind was west at 5 miles an hour. The St. Louis climate summary for yesterday, August 26, 2026. Yesterday's high temperature of 94 degrees occurred at 2:30 p.m. The normal high is 87. The record high is 130 degrees, which was set in 1936. Yesterday's low temperature of 72 degrees occurred at 11:54 p.m. The normal low is 68. The record low is 53 degrees, which was set in 1934. No precipitation fell yesterday, which leaves the monthly total at 3.64 inches. This is 0.75 inches above the normal amount of 2.89 inches for August. The total precipitation for the season since June 1st still stands at 17.59 inches, which is 6.28 inches above normal. The total precipitation for the year is still 36.26 inches, which is 7.08 inches above normal. There were no heating degree days yesterday, which is normal. This leaves the monthly total at zero, which is normal. The yearly total since July 1st is zero, which is normal. There were 18 cooling degree days yesterday, which is 6 above normal. This brings the monthly total to 388, which is 19 above normal. The yearly total since January 1st is 1,493, which is 102 above normal. The normal high temperature for today is 87 degrees, and the normal low is 67. The record high for today is 102, which last occurred in 1881, and the record low is 51, which occurred in 1968. Sunrise today is at 6:26 a.m. and sunset is at 7:39 p.m. The current time is 8:55 a.m. Central Daylight Time.
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Weather Radio KDO 89 St. Louis, Missouri, broadcasting on 162.550 megahertz. 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Today, sunny. Highs in the mid-80s. North winds 5 to 10 miles per hour. Tonight, mostly clear. Lows in the lower 60s. North winds 5 to 10 miles per hour in the evening, becoming light and variable. Friday, sunny. Highs in the mid-80s. North winds around 5 miles per hour. Friday night, partly cloudy in the evening, then becoming mostly clear. Lows in the lower 60s. East winds around 5 miles per hour. Saturday, mostly sunny. Highs in the upper 80s. South winds around 5 miles per hour. Saturday night and Sunday, mostly clear. Lows in the upper 60s. Highs in the mid-90s. Sunday night, mostly clear. Lows in the lower 70s. Monday, mostly sunny. Hot with highs in the mid-90s. Monday night through Wednesday, mostly clear. Hot. Lows in the upper 70s. Highs in the mid-90s. Heat index values up to 105. At 8 a.m. at Lambert Field in St. Louis, it was mostly sunny with a temperature of 71 degrees. The dew point was 66, giving us a relative humidity of 84%. The wind was west at 5 miles an hour, and the pressure was 30.03 inches and rising. Elsewhere in the metro area, in Chesterfield, it was sunny and the temperature was 69. In Belleville, it was 73 degrees. In Cahokia, it was sunny and 71 degrees. In St. Charles, it was mostly sunny and 70. Across the region, it was sunny in Columbia, Missouri, with a temperature of 67. In Quincy, it was sunny and 66 degrees. In Kansas City, it was mostly sunny and the temperature was 66. It was sunny in Springfield, Missouri, with a temperature of 71. In Rolla, it was sunny and the temperature was 70. In Farmington, it was 72 degrees. It was sunny in Cape Girardeau, with 73 degrees. It was sunny in Springfield, Illinois, with a temperature of 67. Once again in St. Louis, it was mostly sunny. The temperature was 71 degrees and the wind was west at 5 miles an hour. The St. Louis climate summary for yesterday, August 26, 2026. Yesterday's high temperature of 94 degrees occurred at 2:30 p.m. The normal high is 87. The record high is 103 degrees, which was set in 1936. Yesterday's low temperature of 72 degrees occurred at 11:54 p.m. The normal low is 68. The record low is 53 degrees, which was set in 1934. No precipitation fell yesterday, which leaves the monthly total at 3.64 inches. This is 0.75 inches above the normal amount of 2.89 inches for August. The total precipitation for the season since June 1st still stands at 17.59 inches, which is 6.28 inches above normal. The total precipitation for the year is still 36.26 inches, which is 7.08 inches above normal. There were no heating degree days yesterday, which is normal. This leaves the monthly total at zero, which is normal. The yearly total since July 1st is zero, which is normal. There were 18 cooling degree days yesterday, which is 6 above normal. This brings the monthly total to 388, which is 19 above normal. The yearly total since January 1st is 1,493, which is 102 above normal. The normal high temperature for today is 87 degrees, and the normal low is 67. The record high for today is 102, which last occurred in 1881, and the record low is 51, which occurred in 1968. Sunrise today is at 6:26 a.m. and sunset is at 7:39 p.m.
The current time is 9 a.m. Central Daylight Time. 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Today, sunny. Highs in the mid-80s. North winds 5 to 10 miles per hour. Tonight, mostly clear. Lows in the lower 60s. North winds 5 to 10 miles per hour in the evening, becoming light and variable. Friday, sunny. Highs in the mid-80s. North winds around 5 miles per hour. Friday night, partly cloudy in the evening, then becoming mostly clear. Lows in the lower 60s. East winds around 5 miles per hour. Saturday, mostly sunny. Highs in the upper 80s. South winds around 5 miles per hour. Saturday night and Sunday, mostly clear. Lows in the upper 60s. Highs in the mid-90s. Sunday night, mostly clear. Lows in the lower 70s. Monday, mostly sunny. Hot with highs in the mid-90s. Monday night through Wednesday, mostly clear. Hot. Lows in the upper 70s. Highs in the mid-90s. Heat index values up to 105. At 8 a.m. at Lambert Field in St. Louis, it was mostly sunny with a temperature of 71 degrees. The dew point was 66, giving us a relative humidity of 84%. The wind was west at 5 miles an hour, and the pressure was 30.03 inches and rising. Elsewhere in the metro area, in Chesterfield it was sunny and the temperature was 69. In Belleville it was 73 degrees. In Cahokia, it was sunny and 71 degrees. In St. Charles it was mostly sunny and 70. Across the region, it was sunny in Columbia, Missouri, with a temperature of 67. In Quincy, it was sunny and 66 degrees. In Kansas City, it was mostly sunny and the temperature was 66. It was sunny in Springfield, Missouri, with a temperature of 71. In Rolla, it was sunny and the temperature was 70. In Farmington, it was 72 degrees. It was sunny in Cape Girardeau, with 73 degrees. It was sunny in Springfield, Illinois, with a temperature of 67. Once again in St. Louis, it was mostly sunny. The temperature was 71 degrees and the wind was west at 5 miles an hour. The current time is 9:03 a.m. Central Daylight Time. 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Today, sunny. Highs in the mid-80s. North winds 5 to 10 miles per hour. Tonight, mostly clear. Lows in the lower 60s. North winds 5 to 10 miles per hour in the evening, becoming light and variable. Friday, sunny. Highs in the mid-80s. North winds around 5 miles per hour. Friday night, partly cloudy in the evening, then becoming mostly clear. Lows in the lower 60s. East winds around 5 miles per hour. Saturday, mostly sunny. Highs in the upper 80s. South winds around 5 miles per hour. Saturday night and Sunday, mostly clear. Lows in the upper 60s. Highs in the mid-90s. Sunday night, mostly clear. Lows in the lower 70s. Monday, mostly sunny. Hot with highs in the mid-90s. Monday night through Wednesday, mostly clear. Hot. Lows in the upper 70s. Highs in the mid-90s. Heat index values up to 105.
at 8 a.m. at Lambert Field in St. Louis. It was mostly sunny with a temperature of 71 degrees. The dew point was 66, giving us a relative humidity of 84%. The wind was west at 5 miles an hour, and the pressure was 30.03 inches and rising. Elsewhere in the metro area, in Chesterfield, it was sunny and the temperature was 69. In Belleville, it was 73 degrees. In Cahokia, it was sunny and 71 degrees. In St. Charles, it was mostly sunny and 70. Across the region, it was sunny in Columbia, Missouri, with a temperature of 67. In Quincy, it was sunny and 66 degrees. In Kansas City, it was mostly sunny and the temperature was 66. It was sunny in Springfield, Missouri, with a temperature of 71. In Rolla, it was sunny and the temperature was 70. In Farmington, it was 72 degrees. It was sunny in Cape Girardeau, with 73 degrees. It was sunny in Springfield, Illinois, with a temperature of 67. Once again in St. Louis, it was mostly sunny. The temperature was 71 degrees and the wind was west at 5 miles an hour. The current time is 9:07 a.m. Central Daylight Time. 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Today, sunny. Highs in the mid-80s. North winds 5 to 10 miles per hour. Tonight, mostly clear. Lows in the lower 60s. North winds 5 to 10 miles per hour in the evening, becoming light and variable. Friday, sunny. Highs in the mid-80s. North winds around 5 miles per hour. Friday night, partly cloudy in the evening, then becoming mostly clear. Lows in the lower 60s. East winds around 5 miles per hour. Saturday, mostly sunny. Highs in the upper 80s. South winds around 5 miles per hour. Saturday night and Sunday, mostly clear. Lows in the upper 60s. Highs in the mid-90s. Sunday night, mostly clear. Lows in the lower 70s. Monday, mostly sunny. Hot with highs in the mid-90s. Monday night through Wednesday, mostly clear. Hot. Lows in the upper 70s. Highs in the mid-90s. Heat index values up to 105. At 8 a.m. at Lambert Field in St. Louis, it was mostly sunny with a temperature of 71 degrees. The dew point was 66, giving us a relative humidity of 84%. The wind was west at 5 miles an hour, and the pressure was 30.03 inches and rising. Elsewhere in the metro area, in Chesterfield, it was sunny and the temperature was 69. In Belleville, it was 73 degrees. In Cahokia, it was sunny and 71 degrees. In St. Charles, it was mostly sunny and 70. Across the region, it was sunny in Columbia, Missouri, with a temperature of 67. In Quincy, it was sunny and 66 degrees. In Kansas City, it was mostly sunny and the temperature was 66. It was sunny in Springfield, Missouri, with a temperature of 71. In Rolla, it was sunny and the temperature was 70. In Farmington, it was 72 degrees. It was sunny in Cape Girardeau, with 73 degrees. It was sunny in Springfield, Illinois, with a temperature of 67. Once again in St. Louis, it was mostly sunny. The temperature was 71 degrees and the wind was west at 5 miles an hour. The current time is 9:10 a.m. Central Daylight Time. 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
Today, sunny. Highs in the mid-80s. North winds 5 to 10 miles per hour. Tonight, mostly clear. Lows in the lower 60s. North winds 5 to 10 miles per hour in the evening, becoming light and variable. Friday, sunny. Highs in the mid-80s. North winds around 5 miles per hour. Friday night, partly cloudy in the evening, then becoming mostly clear. Lows in the lower 60s. East winds around 5 miles per hour. Saturday, mostly sunny. Highs in the upper 80s. South winds around 5 miles per hour. Saturday night and Sunday, mostly clear. Lows in the upper 60s. Highs in the mid-90s. Sunday night, mostly clear. Lows in the lower 70s. Monday, mostly sunny. Hot with highs in the mid-90s. Monday night through Wednesday, mostly clear. Hot. Lows in the upper 70s. Highs in the mid-90s. Heat index values up to 105. At 9 a.m. at Lambert Field in St. Louis, it was mostly sunny with a temperature of 74 degrees. The dew point was 65, giving us a relative humidity of 73%. The wind was northwest at 3 miles an hour, and the pressure was 30.05 inches and rising. Elsewhere in the metro area, in Chesterfield it was sunny and the temperature was 74. In Belleville it was 77 degrees. In Cahokia, it was sunny and 75 degrees. In St. Charles, it was sunny and 75. Across the region, it was sunny in Columbia, Missouri, with a temperature of 71. In Quincy, it was sunny and 70 degrees. In Kansas City, it was mostly sunny and the temperature was 71. It was sunny in Springfield, Missouri, with a temperature of 76. In Rolla, it was sunny and the temperature was 71. In Farmington, it was 75 degrees. It was sunny in Cape Girardeau, with 78 degrees. It was sunny in Springfield, Illinois, with a temperature of 72. Once again in St. Louis, it was mostly sunny. The temperature was 74 degrees and the wind was northwest at 3 miles an hour. The current time is 9:13 a.m. Central Daylight Time. 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Today, sunny. Highs in the mid-80s. North winds 5 to 10 miles per hour. Tonight, mostly clear. Lows in the lower 60s. North winds 5 to 10 miles per hour in the evening, becoming light and variable. Friday, sunny. Highs in the mid-80s. North winds around 5 miles per hour. Friday night, partly cloudy in the evening, then becoming mostly clear. Lows in the lower 60s. East winds around 5 miles per hour. Saturday, mostly sunny. Highs in the upper 80s. South winds around 5 miles per hour. Saturday night and Sunday, mostly clear. Lows in the upper 60s. Highs in the mid-90s. Sunday night, mostly clear. Lows in the lower 70s. Monday, mostly sunny. Hot with highs in the mid-90s. Monday night through Wednesday, mostly clear. Hot. Lows in the upper 70s. Highs in the mid-90s. Heat index values up to 105. At 9 a.m. at Lambert Field in St. Louis, it was mostly sunny with a temperature of 74 degrees. The dew point was 65, giving us a relative humidity of 73%. The wind was northwest at 3 miles an hour, and the pressure was 30.05 inches and rising. Elsewhere in the metro area, in Chesterfield it was sunny and the temperature was 74. In Belleville it was 77 degrees.
In Cahokia, it was sunny and 75 degrees. In St. Charles, it was sunny and 75. Across the region, it was sunny in Columbia, Missouri, with a temperature of 71. In Quincy, it was sunny and 70 degrees. In Kansas City, it was mostly sunny and the temperature was 71. It was sunny in Springfield, Missouri, with a temperature of 76. In Rolla, it was sunny and the temperature was 71. In Farmington, it was 75 degrees. It was sunny in Cape Girardeau, with 78 degrees. It was sunny in Springfield, Illinois, with a temperature of 72. Once again in St. Louis, it was mostly sunny. The temperature was 74 degrees and the wind was northwest at 3 miles an hour. The current time is 9:16 a.m. Central Daylight Time. 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Today, sunny. Highs in the mid-80s. North winds 5 to 10 miles per hour. Tonight, mostly clear. Lows in the lower 60s. North winds 5 to 10 miles per hour in the evening, becoming light and variable. Friday, sunny. Highs in the mid-80s. North winds around 5 miles per hour. Friday night, partly cloudy in the evening, then becoming mostly clear. Lows in the lower 60s. East winds around 5 miles per hour. Saturday, mostly sunny. Highs in the upper 80s. South winds around 5 miles per hour. Saturday night and Sunday, mostly clear. Lows in the upper 60s. Highs in the mid-90s. Sunday night, mostly clear. Lows in the lower 70s. Monday, mostly sunny. Hot with highs in the mid-90s. Monday night through Wednesday, mostly clear. Hot. Lows in the upper 70s. Highs in the mid-90s. Heat index values up to 105. At 9 a.m. at Lambert Field in St. Louis, it was mostly sunny with a temperature of 74 degrees. The dew point was 65, giving us a relative humidity of 73%. The wind was northwest at 3 miles an hour, and the pressure was 30.05 inches and rising. Elsewhere in the metro area, in Chesterfield it was sunny and the temperature was 74. In Belleville it was 77 degrees. In Cahokia it was sunny and 75 degrees. In St. Charles it was sunny and 75. Across the region, it was sunny in Columbia, Missouri, with a temperature of 71. In Quincy, it was sunny and 70 degrees. In Kansas City, it was mostly sunny and the temperature was 71. It was sunny in Springfield, Missouri, with a temperature of 76. In Rolla, it was sunny and the temperature was 71. In Farmington, it was 75 degrees. It was sunny in Cape Girardeau, with 78 degrees. It was sunny in Springfield, Illinois, with a temperature of 72. Once again in St. Louis, it was mostly sunny. The temperature was 74 degrees and the wind was northwest at 3 miles an hour. The current time is 9:19 a.m. Central Daylight Time. 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Today, sunny. Highs in the mid-80s. North winds 5 to 10 miles per hour. Tonight, mostly clear. Lows in the lower 60s. North winds 5 to 10 miles per hour in the evening, becoming light and variable. Friday, sunny. Highs in the mid-80s. North winds around 5 miles per hour.
Friday night, partly cloudy in the evening, then becoming mostly clear. Lows in the lower 60s. East winds around 5 miles per hour. Saturday, mostly sunny. Highs in the upper 80s. South winds around 5 miles per hour. Saturday night and Sunday, mostly clear. Lows in the upper 60s. Highs in the mid-90s. Sunday night, mostly clear. Lows in the lower 70s. Monday, mostly sunny. Hot with highs in the mid-90s. Monday night through Wednesday, mostly clear. Hot. Lows in the upper 70s. Highs in the mid-90s. Heat index values up to 105. At 9 a.m. at Lambert Field in St. Louis, it was mostly sunny with a temperature of 74 degrees. The dew point was 65, giving us a relative humidity of 73%. The wind was northwest at 3 miles an hour, and the pressure was 30.05 inches and rising. Elsewhere in the metro area, in Chesterfield, it was sunny and the temperature was 74. In Belleville, it was 77 degrees. In Cahokia, it was sunny and 75 degrees. In St. Charles, it was sunny and 75. Across the region, it was sunny in Columbia, Missouri, with a temperature of 71. In Quincy, it was sunny and 70 degrees. In Kansas City, it was mostly sunny and the temperature was 71. It was sunny in Springfield, Missouri, with a temperature of 76. In Rolla, it was sunny and the temperature was 71. In Farmington, it was 75 degrees. It was sunny in Cape Girardeau, with 78 degrees. It was sunny in Springfield, Illinois, with a temperature of 72. Once again in St. Louis, it was mostly sunny. The temperature was 74 degrees and the wind was northwest at 3 miles an hour. The current time is 9:22 a.m. Central Daylight Time. 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Today, sunny. Highs in the mid-80s. North winds 5 to 10 miles per hour. Tonight, mostly clear. Lows in the lower 60s. North winds 5 to 10 miles per hour in the evening, becoming light and variable. Friday, sunny. Highs in the mid-80s. North winds around 5 miles per hour. Friday night, partly cloudy in the evening, then becoming mostly clear. Lows in the lower 60s. East winds around 5 miles per hour. Saturday, mostly sunny. Highs in the upper 80s. South winds around 5 miles per hour. Saturday night and Sunday, mostly clear. Lows in the upper 60s. Highs in the mid-90s. Sunday night, mostly clear. Lows in the lower 70s. Monday, mostly sunny. Hot with highs in the mid-90s. Monday night through Wednesday, mostly clear. Hot. Lows in the upper 70s. Highs in the mid-90s. Heat index values up to 105. At 9 a.m. at Lambert Field in St. Louis, it was mostly sunny with a temperature of 74 degrees. The dew point was 65, giving us a relative humidity of 73%. The wind was northwest at 3 miles an hour, and the pressure was 30.05 inches and rising. Elsewhere in the metro area, in Chesterfield, it was sunny and the temperature was 74. In Belleville, it was 77 degrees. In Cahokia, it was sunny and 75 degrees. In St. Charles, it was sunny and 75. Across the region, it was sunny in Columbia, Missouri, with a temperature of 71. In Quincy, it was sunny and 70 degrees. In Kansas City, it was mostly sunny and the temperature was 71. It was sunny in Springfield, Missouri, with a temperature of 76.
In Rolla, it was sunny and the temperature was 71. In Farmington, it was 75 degrees. It was sunny in Cape Girardeau with 78 degrees. It was sunny in Springfield, Illinois, with a temperature of 72. Once again in St. Louis, it was mostly sunny. The temperature was 74 degrees and the wind was northwest at 3 miles an hour. The current time is 9:26 a.m. Central Daylight Time. 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Today, sunny. Highs in the mid-80s. North winds 5 to 10 miles per hour. Tonight, mostly clear. Lows in the lower 60s. North winds 5 to 10 miles per hour in the evening, becoming light and variable. Friday, sunny. Highs in the mid-80s. North winds around 5 miles per hour. Friday night, partly cloudy in the evening, then becoming mostly clear. Lows in the lower 60s. East winds around 5 miles per hour. Saturday, mostly sunny. Highs in the upper 80s. South winds around 5 miles per hour. Saturday night and Sunday, mostly clear. Lows in the upper 60s. Highs in the mid-90s. Sunday night, mostly clear. Lows in the lower 70s. Monday, mostly sunny. Hot with highs in the mid-90s. Monday night through Wednesday, mostly clear. Hot. Lows in the upper 70s. Highs in the mid-90s. Heat index values up to 105. At 9 a.m. at Lambert Field in St. Louis, it was mostly sunny with a temperature of 74 degrees. The dew point was 65, giving us a relative humidity of 73%. The wind was northwest at 3 miles an hour, and the pressure was 30.05 inches and rising. Elsewhere in the metro area, in Chesterfield it was sunny and the temperature was 74. In Belleville it was 77 degrees. In Cahokia it was sunny and 75 degrees. In St. Charles it was sunny and 75. Across the region, it was sunny in Columbia, Missouri, with a temperature of 71. In Quincy it was sunny and 70 degrees. In Kansas City, it was mostly sunny and the temperature was 71. It was sunny in Springfield, Missouri, with a temperature of 76. In Rolla, it was sunny and the temperature was 71. In Farmington, it was 75 degrees. It was sunny in Cape Girardeau, with 78 degrees. It was sunny in Springfield, Illinois, with a temperature of 72. Once again in St. Louis, it was mostly sunny. The temperature was 74 degrees and the wind was northwest at 3 miles an hour. The current time is 9:29 a.m. Central Daylight Time. 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Today, sunny. Highs in the mid-80s. North winds 5 to 10 miles per hour. Tonight, mostly clear. Lows in the lower 60s. North winds 5 to 10 miles per hour in the evening, becoming light and variable. Friday, sunny. Highs in the mid-80s. North winds around 5 miles per hour. Friday night, partly cloudy in the evening, then becoming mostly clear. Lows in the lower 60s. East winds around 5 miles per hour. Saturday, mostly sunny. Highs in the upper 80s. South winds around 5 miles per hour. Saturday night and Sunday, mostly clear. Lows in the upper 60s. Highs in the mid-90s.
Sunday night, mostly clear. Lows in the lower 70s. Monday, mostly sunny. Hot with highs in the mid-90s. Monday night through Wednesday, mostly clear. Hot. Lows in the upper 70s. Highs in the mid-90s. Heat index values up to 105. At 9 a.m. at Lambert Field in St. Louis, it was mostly sunny with a temperature of 74 degrees. The dew point was 65, giving us a relative humidity of 73%. The wind was northwest at 3 miles an hour, and the pressure was 30.05 inches and rising. Elsewhere in the metro area, in Chesterfield, it was sunny and the temperature was 74. In Belleville, it was 77 degrees. In Cahokia, it was sunny and 75 degrees. In St. Charles, it was sunny and 75. Across the region, it was sunny in Columbia, Missouri, with a temperature of 71. In Quincy, it was sunny and 70 degrees. In Kansas City, it was mostly sunny and the temperature was 71. It was sunny in Springfield, Missouri, with a temperature of 76. In Rolla, it was sunny and the temperature was 71. In Farmington, it was 75 degrees. It was sunny in Cape Girardeau, with 78 degrees. It was sunny in Springfield, Illinois, with a temperature of 72. Once again in St. Louis, it was mostly sunny. The temperature was 74 degrees and the wind was northwest at 3 miles an hour. The current time is 9:32 a.m. Central Daylight Time. 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Today, sunny. Highs in the mid-80s. North winds 5 to 10 miles per hour. Tonight, mostly clear. Lows in the lower 60s. North winds 5 to 10 miles per hour in the evening, becoming light and variable. Friday, sunny. Highs in the mid-80s. North winds around 5 miles per hour. Friday night, partly cloudy in the evening, then becoming mostly clear. Lows in the lower 60s. East winds around 5 miles per hour. Saturday, mostly sunny. Highs in the upper 80s. South winds around 5 miles per hour. Saturday night and Sunday, mostly clear. Lows in the upper 60s. Highs in the mid-90s. Sunday night, mostly clear. Lows in the lower 70s. Monday, mostly sunny. Hot with highs in the mid-90s. Monday night through Wednesday, mostly clear. Hot. Lows in the upper 70s. Highs in the mid-90s. Heat index values up to 105. At 9 a.m. at Lambert Field in St. Louis, it was mostly sunny with a temperature of 74 degrees. The dew point was 65, giving us a relative humidity of 73%. The wind was northwest at 3 miles an hour, and the pressure was 30.05 inches and rising. Elsewhere in the metro area, in Chesterfield, it was sunny and the temperature was 74. In Belleville, it was 77 degrees. In Cahokia, it was sunny and 75 degrees. In St. Charles, it was sunny and 75. Across the region, it was sunny in Columbia, Missouri, with a temperature of 71. In Quincy, it was sunny and 70 degrees. In Kansas City, it was mostly sunny and the temperature was 71. It was sunny in Springfield, Missouri, with a temperature of 76. In Rolla, it was sunny and the temperature was 71. In Farmington, it was 75 degrees. It was sunny in Cape Girardeau, with 78 degrees. It was sunny in Springfield, Illinois, with a temperature of 72. Once again in St. Louis, it was mostly sunny. The temperature was 74 degrees and the wind was northwest at 3 miles an hour.
The current time is 9:35 a.m. Central Daylight Time. 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Today, sunny. Highs in the mid-80s. North winds 5 to 10 miles per hour. Tonight, mostly clear. Lows in the lower 60s. North winds 5 to 10 miles per hour in the evening, becoming light and variable. Friday, sunny. Highs in the mid-80s. North winds around 5 miles per hour. Friday night, partly cloudy in the evening, then becoming mostly clear. Lows in the lower 60s. East winds around 5 miles per hour. Saturday, mostly sunny. Highs in the upper 80s. South winds around 5 miles per hour. Saturday night and Sunday, mostly clear. Lows in the upper 60s. Highs in the mid-90s. Sunday night, mostly clear. Lows in the lower 70s. Monday, mostly sunny. Hot with highs in the mid-90s. Monday night through Wednesday, mostly clear. Hot. Lows in the upper 70s. Highs in the mid-90s. Heat index values up to 105. At 9 a.m. at Lambert Field in St. Louis, it was mostly sunny with a temperature of 74 degrees. The dew point was 65, giving us a relative humidity of 73%. The wind was northwest at 3 miles an hour, and the pressure was 30.05 inches and rising. Elsewhere in the metro area, in Chesterfield it was sunny and the temperature was 74. In Belleville it was 77 degrees. In Cahokia, it was sunny and 75 degrees. In St. Charles it was sunny and 75. Across the region, it was sunny in Columbia, Missouri, with a temperature of 71. In Quincy, it was sunny and 70 degrees. In Kansas City, it was mostly sunny and the temperature was 71. It was sunny in Springfield, Missouri, with a temperature of 76. In Rolla, it was sunny and the temperature was 71. In Farmington, it was 75 degrees. It was sunny in Cape Girardeau, with 78 degrees. It was sunny in Springfield, Illinois, with a temperature of 72. Once again in St. Louis, it was mostly sunny. The temperature was 74 degrees and the wind was northwest at 3 miles an hour. The current time is 9:38 a.m. Central Daylight Time. 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Today, sunny. Highs in the mid-80s. North winds 5 to 10 miles per hour. Tonight, mostly clear. Lows in the lower 60s. North winds 5 to 10 miles per hour in the evening, becoming light and variable. Friday, sunny. Highs in the mid-80s. North winds around 5 miles per hour. Friday night, partly cloudy in the evening, then becoming mostly clear. Lows in the lower 60s. East winds around 5 miles per hour. Saturday, mostly sunny. Highs in the upper 80s. South winds around 5 miles per hour. Saturday night and Sunday, mostly clear. Lows in the upper 60s. Highs in the mid-90s. Sunday night, mostly clear. Lows in the lower 70s. Monday, mostly sunny. Hot with highs in the mid-90s. Monday night through Wednesday, mostly clear. Hot. Lows in the upper 70s. Highs in the mid-90s. Heat index values up to 105.
at 9 a.m. at Lambert Field in St. Louis. It was mostly sunny with a temperature of 74 degrees. The dew point was 65, giving us a relative humidity of 73%. The wind was northwest at 3 miles an hour, and the pressure was 30.05 inches and rising. Elsewhere in the metro area, in Chesterfield, it was sunny and the temperature was 74. In Belleville, it was 77 degrees. In Cahokia, it was sunny and 75 degrees. In St. Charles, it was sunny and 75. Across the region, it was sunny in Columbia, Missouri, with a temperature of 71. In Quincy, it was sunny and 70 degrees. In Kansas City, it was mostly sunny and the temperature was 71. It was sunny in Springfield, Missouri, with a temperature of 76. In Rolla, it was sunny and the temperature was 71. In Farmington, it was 75 degrees. It was sunny in Cape Girardeau, with 78 degrees. It was sunny in Springfield, Illinois, with a temperature of 72. Once again in St. Louis, it was mostly sunny. The temperature was 74 degrees and the wind was northwest at 3 miles an hour. The current time is 9:41 a.m. Central Daylight Time. This is NOAA, Weather Radio KDO 89 St. Louis News. In Cahokia, it was sunny and

sunny in Cape Girardeau with 78 degrees. It was sunny in Springfield, Illinois, with a temperature of 72. Once again in St. Louis, it was mostly sunny. The temperature was 74 degrees and the wind was northwest at 3 miles an hour. The current time is 9:41 a.m. Central Daylight Time. 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Today, sunny. Highs in the mid-80s. North winds 5 to 10 miles per hour. Tonight, mostly clear. Lows in the lower 60s. North winds 5 to 10 miles per hour in the evening, becoming light and variable. Friday, sunny. Highs in the mid-80s. North winds around 5 miles per hour. Friday night, partly cloudy in the evening, then becoming mostly clear. Lows in the lower 60s. East winds around 5 miles per hour. Saturday, mostly sunny. Highs in the upper 80s. South winds around 5 miles per hour. Saturday night and Sunday, mostly clear. Lows in the upper 60s. Highs in the mid-90s. Sunday night, mostly clear. Lows in the lower 70s. Monday, mostly sunny. Hot with highs in the mid-90s. Monday night through Wednesday, mostly clear. Hot. Lows in the upper 70s. Highs in the mid-90s. Heat index values up to 105. At 9 a.m. at Lambert Field in St. Louis, it was mostly sunny with a temperature of 74 degrees. The dew point was 65, giving us a relative humidity of 73%. The wind was northwest at 3 miles an hour, and the pressure was 30.05 inches and rising. Elsewhere in the metro area, in Chesterfield it was sunny and the temperature was 74. In Belleville it was 77 degrees. In Cahokia it was sunny and 75 degrees. In St. Charles it was sunny and 75. Across the region, it was sunny in Columbia, Missouri, with a temperature of 71. In Quincy it was sunny and 70 degrees. In Kansas City, it was mostly sunny and the temperature was 71. It was sunny in Springfield, Missouri, with a temperature of 76. In Rolla, it was sunny and the temperature was 71. In Farmington, it was 75 degrees. It was sunny in Cape Girardeau, with 78 degrees. It was sunny in Springfield, Illinois, with a temperature of 72. Once again in St. Louis, it was mostly sunny. The temperature was 74 degrees and the wind was northwest at 3 miles an hour. The current time is 9:45 a.m. Central Daylight Time. 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Today, sunny. Highs in the mid-80s. North winds 5 to 10 miles per hour. Tonight, mostly clear. Lows in the lower 60s. North winds 5 to 10 miles per hour in the evening, becoming light and variable. Friday, sunny. Highs in the mid-80s. North winds around 5 miles per hour. Friday night, partly cloudy in the evening, then becoming mostly clear. Lows in the lower 60s. East winds around 5 miles per hour. Saturday, mostly sunny. Highs in the upper 80s. South winds around 5 miles per hour. Saturday night and Sunday, mostly clear. Lows in the upper 60s. Highs in the mid-90s. Sunday night, mostly clear. Lows in the lower 70s. Monday, mostly sunny. Hot with highs in the mid-90s.

80s. Monday night through Wednesday, mostly clear. Hot. Lows in the upper 70s. Highs in the mid-90s. Heat index values up to 105. At 9 a.m. at Lambert Field in St. Louis, it was mostly sunny with a temperature of 74 degrees. The dew point was 65, giving us a relative humidity of 73%. The wind was northwest at 3 miles an hour, and the pressure was 30.05 inches and rising. Elsewhere in the metro area, in Chesterfield it was sunny and the temperature was 74. In Belleville it was 77 degrees. In Cahokia, it was sunny and 75 degrees. In St. Charles, it was sunny and 75. Across the region, it was sunny in Columbia, Missouri, with a temperature of 71. In Quincy, it was sunny and 70 degrees. In Kansas City, it was mostly sunny and the temperature was 71. It was sunny in Springfield, Missouri, with a temperature of 76. In Rolla, it was sunny and the temperature was 71. In Farmington, it was 75 degrees. It was sunny in Cape Girardeau, with 78 degrees. It was sunny in Springfield, Illinois, with a temperature of 72. Once again in St. Louis, it was mostly sunny. The temperature was 74 degrees and the wind was northwest at 3 miles an hour. The current time is 9:48 a.m. Central Daylight Time. 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Today, sunny. Highs in the mid-80s. North winds 5 to 10 miles per hour. Tonight, mostly clear. Lows in the lower 60s. North winds 5 to 10 miles per hour in the evening, becoming light and variable. Friday, sunny. Highs in the mid-80s. North winds around 5 miles per hour. Friday night, partly cloudy in the evening, then becoming mostly clear. Lows in the lower 60s. East winds around 5 miles per hour. Saturday, mostly sunny. Highs in the upper 80s. South winds around 5 miles per hour. Saturday night and Sunday, mostly clear. Lows in the upper 60s. Highs in the mid-90s. Sunday night, mostly clear. Lows in the lower 70s. Monday, mostly sunny. Hot with highs in the mid-90s. Monday night through Wednesday, mostly clear. Hot. Lows in the upper 70s. Highs in the mid-90s. Heat index values up to 105. At 9 a.m. at Lambert Field in St. Louis, it was mostly sunny with a temperature of 74 degrees. The dew point was 65, giving us a relative humidity of 73%. The wind was northwest at 3 miles an hour, and the pressure was 30.05 inches and rising. Elsewhere in the metro area, in Chesterfield it was sunny and the temperature was 74. In Belleville it was 77 degrees. In Cahokia, it was sunny and 75 degrees. In St. Charles it was sunny and 75. Across the region, it was sunny in Columbia, Missouri, with a temperature of 71. In Quincy, it was sunny and 70 degrees. In Kansas City, it was mostly sunny and the temperature was 71. It was sunny in Springfield, Missouri, with a temperature of 76. In Rolla, it was sunny and the temperature was 71. In Farmington, it was 75 degrees. It was sunny in Cape Girardeau, with 78 degrees. It was sunny in Springfield, Illinois, with a temperature of 72. Once again in St. Louis, it was mostly sunny. The temperature was 74 degrees and the wind was northwest at 3 miles an hour. The current time is 9:51 a.m. Central Daylight Time. 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
62.550 megahertz. This program originates from the National Weather Service Forecast Office in St. Louis, Missouri, and serves parts of East Central Missouri and Southwest Illinois, including the St. Louis metro area and surrounding counties. Today, sunny. Highs in the mid-80s. North winds 5 to 10 miles per hour. Tonight, mostly clear. Lows in the lower 60s. North winds 5 to 10 miles per hour in the evening, becoming light and variable. Friday, sunny. Highs in the mid-80s. North winds around 5 miles per hour. Friday night, partly cloudy in the evening, then becoming mostly clear. Lows in the lower 60s. East winds around 5 miles per hour. Saturday, mostly sunny. Highs in the upper 80s. South winds around 5 miles per hour. Saturday night and Sunday, mostly clear. Lows in the upper 60s. Highs in the mid-90s. Sunday night, mostly clear. Lows in the lower 70s. Monday, mostly sunny. Hot with highs in the mid-90s. Monday night through Wednesday, mostly clear. Hot. Lows in the upper 70s. Highs in the mid-90s. Heat index values up to 105. At 9 a.m. at Lambert Field in St. Louis, it was mostly sunny with a temperature of 74 degrees. The dew point was 65, giving us a relative humidity of 73%. The wind was northwest at 3 miles an hour, and the pressure was 30.05 inches and rising. Elsewhere in the metro area, in Chesterfield it was sunny and the temperature was 74. In Belleville it was 77 degrees. In Cahokia it was sunny and 75 degrees. In St. Charles it was sunny and 75. Across the region, it was sunny in Columbia, Missouri, with a temperature of 71. In Quincy it was sunny and 70 degrees. In Kansas City, it was mostly sunny and the temperature was 71. It was sunny in Springfield, Missouri, with a temperature of 76. In Rolla, it was sunny and the temperature was 71. In Farmington, it was 75 degrees. It was sunny in Cape Girardeau, with 78 degrees. It was sunny in Springfield, Illinois, with a temperature of 72. Once again in St. Louis, it was mostly sunny. The temperature was 74 degrees and the wind was northwest at 3 miles an hour. The current time is 9:54 a.m. Central Daylight Time. 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Today, sunny. Highs in the mid-80s. North winds 5 to 10 miles per hour. Tonight, mostly clear. Lows in the lower 60s. North winds 5 to 10 miles per hour in the evening, becoming light and variable. Friday, sunny. Highs in the mid-80s. North winds around 5 miles per hour. Friday night, partly cloudy in the evening, then becoming mostly clear. Lows in the lower 60s. East winds around 5 miles per hour. Saturday, mostly sunny. Highs in the upper 80s. South winds around 5 miles per hour. Saturday night and Sunday, mostly clear. Lows in the upper 60s. Highs in the mid-90s. Sunday night, mostly clear. Lows in the lower 70s. Monday, mostly sunny. Hot with highs in the mid-90s. Monday night through Wednesday, mostly clear. Hot. Lows in the upper 70s. Highs in the mid-90s. Heat index values up to 105. At 9 a.m. at Lambert Field in St. Louis, it was mostly sunny with a temperature of 74 degrees. The dew point was 65, giving us a relative humidity of 73%.
The wind was northwest at 3 miles an hour, and the pressure was 30.05 inches and rising. Elsewhere in the metro area, in Chesterfield, it was sunny and the temperature was 74. In Belleville, it was 77 degrees. In Cahokia, it was sunny and 75 degrees. In St. Charles, it was sunny and 75. Across the region, it was sunny in Columbia, Missouri, with a temperature of 71. In Quincy, it was sunny and 70 degrees. In Kansas City, it was mostly sunny and the temperature was 71. It was sunny in Springfield, Missouri, with a temperature of 76. In Rolla, it was sunny and the temperature was 71. In Farmington, it was 75 degrees. It was sunny in Cape Girardeau, with 78 degrees. It was sunny in Springfield, Illinois, with a temperature of 72. Once again in St. Louis, it was mostly sunny. The temperature was 74 degrees and the wind was northwest at 3 miles an hour. The current time is 9:57 a.m. Central Daylight Time. 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Today, sunny. Highs in the mid-80s. North winds 5 to 10 miles per hour. Tonight, mostly clear. Lows in the lower 60s. North winds 5 to 10 miles per hour in the evening, becoming light and variable. Friday, sunny. Highs in the mid-80s. North winds around 5 miles per hour. Friday night, partly cloudy in the evening, then becoming mostly clear. Lows in the lower 60s. East winds around 5 miles per hour. Saturday, mostly sunny. Highs in the upper 80s. South winds around 5 miles per hour. Saturday night and Sunday, mostly clear. Lows in the upper 60s. Highs in the mid-90s. Sunday night, mostly clear. Lows in the lower 70s. Monday, mostly sunny. Hot with highs in the mid-90s. Monday night through Wednesday, mostly clear. Hot. Lows in the upper 70s. Highs in the mid-90s. Heat index values up to 105. At 9 a.m. at Lambert Field in St. Louis, it was mostly sunny with a temperature of 74 degrees. The dew point was 65, giving us a relative humidity of 73%. The wind was northwest at 3 miles an hour, and the pressure was 30.05 inches and rising. Elsewhere in the metro area, in Chesterfield, it was sunny and the temperature was 74. In Belleville, it was 77 degrees. In Cahokia, it was sunny and 75 degrees. In St. Charles, it was sunny and 75. Across the region, it was sunny in Columbia, Missouri, with a temperature of 71. In Quincy, it was sunny and 70 degrees. In Kansas City, it was mostly sunny and the temperature was 71. It was sunny in Springfield, Missouri, with a temperature of 76. In Rolla, it was sunny and the temperature was 71. In Farmington, it was 75 degrees. It was sunny in Cape Girardeau, with 78 degrees. It was sunny in Springfield, Illinois, with a temperature of 72. Once again in St. Louis, it was mostly sunny. The temperature was 74 degrees and the wind was northwest at 3 miles an hour. The current time is 10 a.m. Central Daylight Time. 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Today, sunny. Highs in the mid-80s. North winds 5 to 10 miles per hour. Tonight, mostly clear.
lows in the lower 60s. North winds 5 to 10 miles per hour in the evening, becoming light and variable. Friday, sunny. Highs in the mid-80s. North winds around 5 miles per hour. Friday night, partly cloudy in the evening, then becoming mostly clear. Lows in the lower 60s. East winds around 5 miles per hour. Saturday, mostly sunny. Highs in the upper 80s. South winds around 5 miles per hour. Saturday night and Sunday, mostly clear. Lows in the upper 60s. Highs in the mid-90s. Sunday night, mostly clear. Lows in the lower 70s. Monday, mostly sunny. Hot with highs in the mid-90s. Monday night through Wednesday, mostly clear. Hot. Lows in the upper 70s. Highs in the mid-90s. Heat index values up to 105. At 9 a.m. at Lambert Field in St. Louis, it was mostly sunny with a temperature of 74 degrees. The dew point was 65, giving us a relative humidity of 73%. The wind was northwest at 3 miles an hour, and the pressure was 30.05 inches and rising. Elsewhere in the metro area, in Chesterfield it was sunny and the temperature was 74. In Belleville it was 77 degrees. In Cahokia, it was sunny and 75 degrees. In St. Charles, it was sunny and 75. Across the region, it was sunny in Columbia, Missouri, with a temperature of 71. In Quincy, it was sunny and 70 degrees. In Kansas City, it was mostly sunny and the temperature was 71. It was sunny in Springfield, Missouri, with a temperature of 76. In Rolla, it was sunny and the temperature was 71. In Farmington, it was 75 degrees. It was sunny in Cape Girardeau, with 78 degrees. It was sunny in Springfield, Illinois, with a temperature of 72. Once again in St. Louis, it was mostly sunny. The temperature was 74 degrees and the wind was northwest at 3 miles an hour. The current time is 10:03 a.m. Central Daylight Time. 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Today, sunny. Highs in the mid-80s. North winds 5 to 10 miles per hour. Tonight, mostly clear. Lows in the lower 60s. North winds 5 to 10 miles per hour in the evening, becoming light and variable. Friday, sunny. Highs in the mid-80s. North winds around 5 miles per hour. Friday night, partly cloudy in the evening, then becoming mostly clear. Lows in the lower 60s. East winds around 5 miles per hour. Saturday, mostly sunny. Highs in the upper 80s. South winds around 5 miles per hour. Saturday night and Sunday, mostly clear. Lows in the upper 60s. Highs in the mid-90s. Sunday night, mostly clear. Lows in the lower 70s. Monday, mostly sunny. Hot with highs in the mid-90s. Monday night through Wednesday, mostly clear. Hot. Lows in the upper 70s. Highs in the mid-90s. Heat index values up to 105. At 9 a.m. at Lambert Field in St. Louis, it was mostly sunny with a temperature of 74 degrees. The dew point was 65, giving us a relative humidity of 73%. The wind was northwest at 3 miles an hour, and the pressure was 30.05 inches and rising. Elsewhere in the metro area, in Chesterfield it was sunny and the temperature was 74. In Belleville it was 77 degrees. In Cahokia, it was sunny and 75 degrees. In St. Charles it was sunny and 75. Across the region, it was sunny in Columbia, Missouri, with a temperature of 71.
In Quincy, it was sunny and 70 degrees. In Kansas City, it was mostly sunny and the temperature was 71. It was sunny in Springfield, Missouri, with a temperature of 76. In Rolla, it was sunny and the temperature was 71. In Farmington, it was 75 degrees. It was sunny in Cape Girardeau, with 78 degrees. It was sunny in Springfield, Illinois, with a temperature of 72. Once again in St. Louis, it was mostly sunny. The temperature was 74 degrees and the wind was northwest at 3 miles an hour. The current time is 10:07 a.m. Central Daylight Time. 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Today, sunny. Highs in the mid-80s. North winds 5 to 10 miles per hour. Tonight, mostly clear. Lows in the lower 60s. North winds 5 to 10 miles per hour in the evening, becoming light and variable. Friday, sunny. Highs in the mid-80s. North winds around 5 miles per hour. Friday night, partly cloudy in the evening, then becoming mostly clear. Lows in the lower 60s. East winds around 5 miles per hour. Saturday, mostly sunny. Highs in the upper 80s. South winds around 5 miles per hour. Saturday night and Sunday, mostly clear. Lows in the upper 60s. Highs in the mid-90s. Sunday night, mostly clear. Lows in the lower 70s. Monday, mostly sunny. Hot with highs in the mid-90s. Monday night through Wednesday, mostly clear. Hot. Lows in the upper 70s. Highs in the mid-90s. Heat index values up to 105. At 9 a.m. at Lambert Field in St. Louis, it was mostly sunny with a temperature of 74 degrees. The dew point was 65, giving us a relative humidity of 73%. The wind was northwest at 3 miles an hour, and the pressure was 30.05 inches and rising. Elsewhere in the metro area, in Chesterfield it was sunny and the temperature was 74. In Belleville it was 77 degrees. In Cahokia, it was sunny and 75 degrees. In St. Charles it was sunny and 75. Across the region, it was sunny in Columbia, Missouri, with a temperature of 71. In Quincy it was sunny and 70 degrees. In Kansas City, it was mostly sunny and the temperature was 71. It was sunny in Springfield, Missouri, with a temperature of 76. In Rolla, it was sunny and the temperature was 71. In Farmington, it was 75 degrees. It was sunny in Cape Girardeau, with 78 degrees. It was sunny in Springfield, Illinois, with a temperature of 72. Once again in St. Louis, it was mostly sunny. The temperature was 74 degrees and the wind was northwest at 3 miles an hour. The current time is 10:10 a.m. Central Daylight Time. 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Today, sunny. Highs in the mid-80s. North winds 5 to 10 miles per hour. Tonight, mostly clear. Lows in the lower 60s. North winds 5 to 10 miles per hour in the evening, becoming light and variable. Friday, sunny. Highs in the mid-80s. North winds around 5 miles per hour. Friday night, partly cloudy in the evening, then becoming mostly clear. Lows in the lower 60s. East winds around 5 miles per hour. Saturday, mostly sunny. Highs in the upper 80s.
south winds around 5 miles per hour. Saturday night and Sunday, mostly clear. Lows in the upper 60s. Highs in the mid-90s. Sunday night, mostly clear. Lows in the lower 70s. Monday, mostly sunny. Hot with highs in the mid-90s. Monday night through Wednesday, mostly clear. Hot. Lows in the upper 70s. Highs in the mid-90s. Heat index values up to 105. At 10 a.m. at Lambert Field in St. Louis, it was mostly sunny with a temperature of 77 degrees. The dew point was 65, giving us a relative humidity of 66%. The wind was calm, and the pressure was 30.06 inches and rising. Elsewhere in the metro area, in Chesterfield, it was sunny and the temperature was 78. In Cahokia, it was partly sunny and 78 degrees. In St. Charles, it was mostly sunny and 77. Across the region, it was sunny in Columbia, Missouri, with a temperature of 76. In Quincy, it was sunny and 74 degrees. In Kansas City, it was mostly sunny and the temperature was 75. It was sunny in Springfield, Missouri, with a temperature of 80. In Rolla, it was sunny and the temperature was 76. In Farmington, it was 78 degrees. It was sunny in Cape Girardeau, with 81 degrees. It was sunny in Springfield, Illinois, with a temperature of 76. Once again in St. Louis, it was mostly sunny. The temperature was 77 degrees and the wind was calm. The current time is 10:13 a.m. Central Daylight Time. 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Today, sunny. Highs in the mid-80s. North winds 5 to 10 miles per hour. Tonight, mostly clear. Lows in the lower 60s. North winds 5 to 10 miles per hour in the evening, becoming light and variable. Friday, sunny. Highs in the mid-80s. North winds around 5 miles per hour. Friday night, partly cloudy in the evening, then becoming mostly clear. Lows in the lower 60s. East winds around 5 miles per hour. Saturday, mostly sunny. Highs in the upper 80s. South winds around 5 miles per hour. Saturday night and Sunday, mostly clear. Lows in the upper 60s. Highs in the mid-90s. Sunday night, mostly clear. Lows in the lower 70s. Monday, mostly sunny. Hot with highs in the mid-90s. Monday night through Wednesday, mostly clear. Hot. Lows in the upper 70s. Highs in the mid-90s. Heat index values up to 105. At 10 a.m. at Lambert Field in St. Louis, it was mostly sunny with a temperature of 77 degrees. The dew point was 65, giving us a relative humidity of 66%. The wind was calm, and the pressure was 30.06 inches and rising. Elsewhere in the metro area, in Chesterfield, it was sunny and the temperature was 78. In Cahokia, it was partly sunny and 78 degrees. In St. Charles, it was mostly sunny and 77. Across the region, it was sunny in Columbia, Missouri, with a temperature of 76. In Quincy, it was sunny and 74 degrees. In Kansas City, it was mostly sunny and the temperature was 75. It was sunny in Springfield, Missouri, with a temperature of 80. In Rolla, it was sunny and the temperature was 76. In Farmington, it was 78 degrees. It was sunny in Cape Girardeau, with 81 degrees. It was sunny in Springfield, Illinois, with a temperature of 76. Once again in St. Louis, it was mostly sunny. The temperature was 77 degrees and the wind was calm.
The current time is 10:16 a.m. Central Daylight Time. 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Today, sunny. Highs in the mid-80s. North winds 5 to 10 miles per hour. Tonight, mostly clear. Lows in the lower 60s. North winds 5 to 10 miles per hour in the evening, becoming light and variable. Friday, sunny. Highs in the mid-80s. North winds around 5 miles per hour. Friday night, partly cloudy in the evening, then becoming mostly clear. Lows in the lower 60s. East winds around 5 miles per hour. Saturday, mostly sunny. Highs in the upper 80s. South winds around 5 miles per hour. Saturday night and Sunday, mostly clear. Lows in the upper 60s. Highs in the mid-90s. Sunday night, mostly clear. Lows in the lower 70s. Monday, mostly sunny. Hot with highs in the mid-90s. Monday night through Wednesday, mostly clear. Hot. Lows in the upper 70s. Highs in the mid-90s. Heat index values up to 105. At 10 a.m. at Lambert Field in St. Louis, it was mostly sunny with a temperature of 77 degrees. The dew point was 65, giving us a relative humidity of 66%. The wind was calm, and the pressure was 30.06 inches and rising. Elsewhere in the metro area, in Chesterfield, it was sunny and the temperature was 78. In Cahokia, it was partly sunny and 78 degrees. In St. Charles, it was mostly sunny and 77. Across the region, it was sunny in Columbia, Missouri, with a temperature of 76. In Quincy, it was sunny and 74 degrees. In Kansas City, it was mostly sunny and the temperature was 75. It was sunny in Springfield, Missouri, with a temperature of 80. In Rolla, it was sunny and the temperature was 76. In Farmington, it was 78 degrees. It was sunny in Cape Girardeau, with 81 degrees. It was sunny in Springfield, Illinois, with a temperature of 76. Once again in St. Louis, it was mostly sunny. The temperature was 77 degrees and the wind was calm. The current time is 10:19 a.m. Central Daylight Time. 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Today, sunny. Highs in the mid-80s. North winds 5 to 10 miles per hour. Tonight, mostly clear. Lows in the lower 60s. North winds 5 to 10 miles per hour in the evening, becoming light and variable. Friday, sunny. Highs in the mid-80s. North winds around 5 miles per hour. Friday night, partly cloudy in the evening, then becoming mostly clear. Lows in the lower 60s. East winds around 5 miles per hour. Saturday, mostly sunny. Highs in the upper 80s. South winds around 5 miles per hour. Saturday night and Sunday, mostly clear. Lows in the upper 60s. Highs in the mid-90s. Sunday night, mostly clear. Lows in the lower 70s. Monday, mostly sunny. Hot with highs in the mid-90s. Monday night through Wednesday, mostly clear. Hot. Lows in the upper 70s. Highs in the mid-90s. Heat index values up to 105. At 10 a.m. at Lambert Field in St. Louis, it was mostly sunny with a temperature of 77 degrees.
The dew point was 65, giving us a relative humidity of 66%. The wind was calm, and the pressure was 30.06 inches and rising. Elsewhere in the metro area, in Chesterfield, it was sunny and the temperature was 78. In Cahokia, it was partly sunny and 78 degrees. In St. Charles, it was mostly sunny and 77. Across the region, it was sunny in Columbia, Missouri, with a temperature of 76. In Quincy, it was sunny and 74 degrees. In Kansas City, it was mostly sunny and the temperature was 75. It was sunny in Springfield, Missouri, with a temperature of 80. In Rolla, it was sunny and the temperature was 76. In Farmington, it was 78 degrees. It was sunny in Cape Girardeau, with 81 degrees. It was sunny in Springfield, Illinois, with a temperature of 76. Once again in St. Louis, it was mostly sunny. The temperature was 77 degrees and the wind was calm. The current time is 10:22 a.m. Central Daylight Time. 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Today, sunny. Highs in the mid-80s. North winds 5 to 10 miles per hour. Tonight, mostly clear. Lows in the lower 60s. North winds 5 to 10 miles per hour in the evening, becoming light and variable. Friday, sunny. Highs in the mid-80s. North winds around 5 miles per hour. Friday night, partly cloudy in the evening, then becoming mostly clear. Lows in the lower 60s. East winds around 5 miles per hour. Saturday, mostly sunny. Highs in the upper 80s. South winds around 5 miles per hour. Saturday night and Sunday, mostly clear. Lows in the upper 60s. Highs in the mid-90s. Sunday night, mostly clear. Lows in the lower 70s. Monday, mostly sunny. Hot with highs in the mid-90s. Monday night through Wednesday, mostly clear. Hot. Lows in the upper 70s. Highs in the mid-90s. Heat index values up to 105. At 10 a.m. at Lambert Field in St. Louis, it was mostly sunny with a temperature of 77 degrees. The dew point was 65, giving us a relative humidity of 66%. The wind was calm, and the pressure was 30.06 inches and rising. Elsewhere in the metro area, in Chesterfield, it was sunny and the temperature was 78. In Cahokia, it was partly sunny and 78 degrees. In St. Charles, it was mostly sunny and 77. Across the region, it was sunny in Columbia, Missouri, with a temperature of 76. In Quincy, it was sunny and 74 degrees. In Kansas City, it was mostly sunny and the temperature was 75. It was sunny in Springfield, Missouri, with a temperature of 80. In Rolla, it was sunny and the temperature was 76. In Farmington, it was 78 degrees. It was sunny in Cape Girardeau, with 81 degrees. It was sunny in Springfield, Illinois, with a temperature of 76. Once again in St. Louis, it was mostly sunny. The temperature was 77 degrees and the wind was calm. The current time is 10:25 a.m. Central Daylight Time. 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Today, sunny. Highs in the mid-80s. North winds 5 to 10 miles per hour. Tonight, mostly clear. Lows in the lower 60s.
north winds 5 to 10 miles per hour in the evening, becoming light and variable. Friday, sunny. Highs in the mid-80s. North winds around 5 miles per hour. Friday night, partly cloudy in the evening, then becoming mostly clear. Lows in the lower 60s. East winds around 5 miles per hour. Saturday, mostly sunny. Highs in the upper 80s. South winds around 5 miles per hour. Saturday night and Sunday, mostly clear. Lows in the upper 60s. Highs in the mid-90s. Sunday night, mostly clear. Lows in the lower 70s. Monday, mostly sunny. Hot with highs in the mid-90s. Monday night through Wednesday, mostly clear. Hot. Lows in the upper 70s. Highs in the mid-90s. Heat index values up to 105. At 10 a.m. at Lambert Field in St. Louis, it was mostly sunny with a temperature of 77 degrees. The dew point was 65, giving us a relative humidity of 66%. The wind was calm, and the pressure was 30.06 inches and rising. Elsewhere in the metro area, in Chesterfield, it was sunny and the temperature was 78. In Cahokia, it was partly sunny and 78 degrees. In St. Charles, it was mostly sunny and 77. Across the region, it was sunny in Columbia, Missouri, with a temperature of 76. In Quincy, it was sunny and 74 degrees. In Kansas City, it was mostly sunny and the temperature was 75. It was sunny in Springfield, Missouri, with a temperature of 80. In Rolla, it was sunny and the temperature was 76. In Farmington, it was 78 degrees. It was sunny in Cape Girardeau, with 81 degrees. It was sunny in Springfield, Illinois, with a temperature of 76. Once again in St. Louis, it was mostly sunny. The temperature was 77 degrees and the wind was calm. The current time is 10:28 a.m. Central Daylight Time. 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Today, sunny. Highs in the mid-80s. North winds 5 to 10 miles per hour. Tonight, mostly clear. Lows in the lower 60s. North winds 5 to 10 miles per hour in the evening, becoming light and variable. Friday, sunny. Highs in the mid-80s. North winds around 5 miles per hour. Friday night, partly cloudy in the evening, then becoming mostly clear. Lows in the lower 60s. East winds around 5 miles per hour. Saturday, mostly sunny. Highs in the upper 80s. South winds around 5 miles per hour. Saturday night and Sunday, mostly clear. Lows in the upper 60s. Highs in the mid-90s. Sunday night, mostly clear. Lows in the lower 70s. Monday, mostly sunny. Hot with highs in the mid-90s. Monday night through Wednesday, mostly clear. Hot. Lows in the upper 70s. Highs in the mid-90s. Heat index values up to 105. At 10 a.m. at Lambert Field in St. Louis, it was mostly sunny with a temperature of 77 degrees. The dew point was 65, giving us a relative humidity of 66%. The wind was calm, and the pressure was 30.06 inches and rising. Elsewhere in the metro area, in Chesterfield, it was sunny and the temperature was 78. In Cahokia, it was partly sunny and 78 degrees. In St. Charles, it was mostly sunny and 77. Across the region, it was sunny in Columbia, Missouri, with a temperature of 76. In Quincy, it was sunny and 74 degrees. In Kansas City, it was mostly sunny and the temperature was 75.
it was sunny in Springfield, Missouri, with a temperature of 80. In Rolla, it was sunny and the temperature was 76. In Farmington, it was 78 degrees. It was sunny in Girardeau, with 81 degrees. It was sunny in Springfield, Illinois, with a temperature of 76. Once again in St. Louis, it was mostly sunny. The temperature was 77 degrees and the wind was calm. The current time is 10:31 a.m. Central Daylight Time. 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Today, sunny. Highs in the mid-80s. North winds 5 to 10 miles per hour. Tonight, mostly clear. Lows in the lower 60s. North winds 5 to 10 miles per hour in the evening, becoming light and variable. Friday, sunny. Highs in the mid-80s. North winds around 5 miles per hour. Friday night, partly cloudy in the evening, then becoming mostly clear. Lows in the lower 60s. East winds around 5 miles per hour. Saturday, mostly sunny. Highs in the upper 80s. South winds around 5 miles per hour. Saturday night and Sunday, mostly clear. Lows in the upper 60s. Highs in the mid-90s. Sunday night, mostly clear. Lows in the lower 70s. Monday, mostly sunny. Hot with highs in the mid-90s. Monday night through Wednesday, mostly clear. Hot. Lows in the upper 70s. Highs in the mid-90s. Heat index values up to 105. At 10 a.m. at Lambert Field in St. Louis, it was mostly sunny with a temperature of 77 degrees. The dew point was 65, giving us a relative humidity of 66%. The wind was calm, and the pressure was 30.06 inches and rising. Elsewhere in the metro area, in Chesterfield, it was sunny and the temperature was 78. In Cahokia, it was partly sunny and 78 degrees. In St. Charles, it was mostly sunny and 77. Across the region, it was sunny in Columbia, Missouri, with a temperature of 76. In Quincy, it was sunny and 74 degrees. In Kansas City, it was mostly sunny and the temperature was 75. It was sunny in Springfield, Missouri, with a temperature of 80. In Rolla, it was sunny and the temperature was 76. In Farmington, it was 78 degrees. It was sunny in Cape Girardeau, with 81 degrees. It was sunny in Springfield, Illinois, with a temperature of 76. Once again in St. Louis, it was mostly sunny. The temperature was 77 degrees and the wind was calm. The current time is 10:34 a.m. Central Daylight Time. 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Today, sunny. Highs in the mid-80s. North winds 5 to 10 miles per hour. Tonight, mostly clear. Lows in the lower 60s. North winds 5 to 10 miles per hour in the evening, becoming light and variable. Friday, sunny. Highs in the mid-80s. North winds around 5 miles per hour. Friday night, partly cloudy in the evening, then becoming mostly clear. Lows in the lower 60s. East winds around 5 miles per hour. Saturday, mostly sunny. Highs in the upper 80s. South winds around 5 miles per hour. Saturday night and Sunday, mostly clear. Lows in the upper 60s. Highs in the mid-90s. Sunday night, mostly clear.
lows in the lower 70s. Monday, mostly sunny. Hot with highs in the mid-90s. Monday night through Wednesday, mostly clear. Hot. Lows in the upper 70s. Highs in the mid-90s. Heat index values up to 105. At 10 a.m. at Lambert Field in St. Louis, it was mostly sunny with a temperature of 77 degrees. The dew point was 65, giving us a relative humidity of 66%. The wind was calm, and the pressure was 30.06 inches and rising. Elsewhere in the metro area, in Chesterfield, it was sunny and the temperature was 78. In Cahokia, it was partly sunny and 78 degrees. In St. Charles, it was mostly sunny and 77. Across the region, it was sunny in Columbia, Missouri, with a temperature of 76. In Quincy, it was sunny and 74 degrees. In Kansas City, it was mostly sunny and the temperature was 75. It was sunny in Springfield, Missouri, with a temperature of 80. In Rolla, it was sunny and the temperature was 76. In Farmington, it was 78 degrees. It was sunny in Cape Girardeau, with 81 degrees. It was sunny in Springfield, Illinois, with a temperature of 76. Once again in St. Louis, it was mostly sunny. The temperature was 77 degrees and the wind was calm. The current time is 10:37 a.m. Central Daylight Time. 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Today, sunny. Highs in the mid-80s. North winds 5 to 10 miles per hour. Tonight, mostly clear. Lows in the lower 60s. North winds 5 to 10 miles per hour in the evening, becoming light and variable. Friday, sunny. Highs in the mid-80s. North winds around 5 miles per hour. Friday night, partly cloudy in the evening, then becoming mostly clear. Lows in the lower 60s. East winds around 5 miles per hour. Saturday, mostly sunny. Highs in the upper 80s. South winds around 5 miles per hour. Saturday night and Sunday, mostly clear. Lows in the upper 60s. Highs in the mid-90s. Sunday night, mostly clear. Lows in the lower 70s. Monday, mostly sunny. Hot with highs in the mid-90s. Monday night through Wednesday, mostly clear. Hot. Lows in the upper 70s. Highs in the mid-90s. Heat index values up to 105. At 10 a.m. at Lambert Field in St. Louis, it was mostly sunny with a temperature of 77 degrees. The dew point was 65, giving us a relative humidity of 66%. The wind was calm, and the pressure was 30.06 inches and rising. Elsewhere in the metro area, in Chesterfield, it was sunny and the temperature was 78. In Cahokia, it was partly sunny and 78 degrees. In St. Charles, it was mostly sunny and 77. Across the region, it was sunny in Columbia, Missouri, with a temperature of 76. In Quincy, it was sunny and 74 degrees. In Kansas City, it was mostly sunny and the temperature was 75. It was sunny in Springfield, Missouri, with a temperature of 80. In Rolla, it was sunny and the temperature was 76. In Farmington, it was 78 degrees. It was sunny in Cape Girardeau, with 81 degrees. It was sunny in Springfield, Illinois, with a temperature of 76. Once again in St. Louis, it was mostly sunny. The temperature was 77 degrees and the wind was calm. The current time is 10:40 a.m. Central Daylight Time. 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
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Today, sunny. Highs in the mid-80s. North winds 5 to 10 miles per hour. Tonight, mostly clear. Lows in the lower 60s. North winds 5 to 10 miles per hour in the evening, becoming light and variable. Friday, sunny. Highs in the mid-80s. North winds around 5 miles per hour. Friday night, partly cloudy in the evening, then becoming mostly clear. Lows in the lower 60s. East winds around 5 miles per hour. Saturday, mostly sunny. Highs in the upper 80s. South winds around 5 miles per hour. Saturday night and Sunday, mostly clear. Lows in the upper 60s. Highs in the mid-90s. Sunday night, mostly clear. Lows in the lower 70s. Monday, mostly sunny. Hot with highs in the mid-90s. Monday night through Wednesday, mostly clear. Highs in the mid-80s. North winds 5 to 10.

5 miles per hour. Saturday night and Sunday, mostly clear. Lows in the upper 60s. Highs in the mid-90s. Sunday night, mostly clear. Lows in the lower 70s. Monday, mostly sunny. Hot with highs in the mid-90s. Monday night through Wednesday, mostly clear. Hot. Lows in the upper 70s. Highs in the mid-90s. Heat index values up to 105. At 10 a.m. at Lambert Field in St. Louis, it was mostly sunny with a temperature of 77 degrees. The dew point was 65, giving us a relative humidity of 66%. The wind was calm, and the pressure was 30.06 inches and rising. Elsewhere in the metro area, in Chesterfield, it was sunny and the temperature was 78. In Cahokia, it was partly sunny and 78 degrees. In St. Charles, it was mostly sunny and 77. Across the region, it was sunny in Columbia, Missouri, with a temperature of 76. In Quincy, it was sunny and 74 degrees. In Kansas City, it was mostly sunny and the temperature was 75. It was sunny in Springfield, Missouri, with a temperature of 80. In Rolla, it was sunny and the temperature was 76. In Farmington, it was 78 degrees. It was sunny in Cape Girardeau, with 81 degrees. It was sunny in Springfield, Illinois, with a temperature of 76. Once again in St. Louis, it was mostly sunny. The temperature was 77 degrees and the wind was calm. The current time is 10:44 a.m. Central Daylight Time. 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Today, sunny. Highs in the mid-80s. North winds 5 to 10 miles per hour. Tonight, mostly clear. Lows in the lower 60s. North winds 5 to 10 miles per hour in the evening, becoming light and variable. Friday, sunny. Highs in the mid-80s. North winds around 5 miles per hour. Friday night, partly cloudy in the evening, then becoming mostly clear. Lows in the lower 60s. East winds around 5 miles per hour. Saturday, mostly sunny. Highs in the upper 80s. South winds around 5 miles per hour. Saturday night and Sunday, mostly clear. Lows in the upper 60s. Highs in the mid-90s. Sunday night, mostly clear. Lows in the lower 70s. Monday, mostly sunny. Hot with highs in the mid-90s. Monday night through Wednesday, mostly clear. Hot. Lows in the upper 70s. Highs in the mid-90s. Heat index values up to 105. At 10 a.m. at Lambert Field in St. Louis, it was mostly sunny with a temperature of 77 degrees. The dew point was 65, giving us a relative humidity of 66%. The wind was calm, and the pressure was 30.06 inches and rising. Elsewhere in the metro area, in Chesterfield, it was sunny and the temperature was 78. In Cahokia, it was partly sunny and 78 degrees. In St. Charles, it was mostly sunny and 77. Across the region, it was sunny in Columbia, Missouri, with a temperature of 76. In Quincy, it was sunny and 74 degrees. In Kansas City, it was mostly sunny and the temperature was 75. It was sunny in Springfield, Missouri, with a temperature of 80. In Rolla, it was sunny and the temperature was 76. In Farmington, it was 78 degrees. It was sunny in Cape Girardeau, with 81 degrees. It was sunny in Springfield, Illinois, with a temperature of 76. Once again in St. Louis, it was mostly sunny. The temperature was 77 degrees and the wind was calm. The current time is 10:47 a.m. Central Daylight.

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Today, sunny. Highs in the mid-80s. North winds 5 to 10 miles per hour. Tonight, mostly clear. Lows in the lower 60s. North winds 5 to 10 miles per hour in the evening, becoming light and variable. Friday, sunny. Highs in the mid-80s. North winds around 5 miles per hour. Friday night, partly cloudy in the evening, then becoming mostly clear. Lows in the lower 60s. East winds around 5 miles per hour. Saturday, mostly sunny. Highs in the upper 80s. South winds around 5 miles per hour. Saturday night and Sunday, mostly clear. Lows in the upper 60s. Highs in the mid-90s. Sunday night, mostly clear. Lows in the lower 70s. Monday, mostly sunny. Hot with highs in the mid-90s. Monday night through Wednesday, mostly clear. Hot. Lows in the upper 70s. Highs in the mid-90s. Heat index values up to 105. At 10 a.m. at Lambert Field in St. Louis, it was mostly sunny with a temperature of 77 degrees. The dew point was 65, giving us a relative humidity of 66%. The wind was calm, and the pressure was 30.06 inches and rising. Elsewhere in the metro area, in Chesterfield, it was sunny and the temperature was 78. In Cahokia, it was partly sunny and 78 degrees. In St. Charles, it was mostly sunny and 77. Across the region, it was sunny in Columbia, Missouri, with a temperature of 76. In Quincy, it was sunny and 74 degrees. In Kansas City, it was mostly sunny and the temperature was 75. It was sunny in Springfield, Missouri, with a temperature of 80. In Rolla, it was sunny and the temperature was 76. In Farmington, it was 78 degrees. It was sunny in Cape Girardeau, with 81 degrees. It was sunny in Springfield, Illinois, with a temperature of 76. Once again in St. Louis, it was mostly sunny. The temperature was 77 degrees and the wind was calm. The current time is 10:50 a.m. Central Daylight Time. 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Today, sunny. Highs in the mid-80s. North winds 5 to 10 miles per hour. Tonight, mostly clear. Lows in the lower 60s. North winds 5 to 10 miles per hour in the evening, becoming light and variable. Friday, sunny. Highs in the mid-80s. North winds around 5 miles per hour. Friday night, partly cloudy in the evening, then becoming mostly clear. Lows in the lower 60s. East winds around 5 miles per hour. Saturday, mostly sunny. Highs in the upper 80s. South winds around 5 miles per hour. Saturday night and Sunday, mostly clear. Lows in the upper 60s. Highs in the mid-90s. Sunday night, mostly clear. Lows in the lower 70s. Monday, mostly sunny. Hot with highs in the mid-90s. Monday night through Wednesday, mostly clear. Hot. Lows in the upper 70s. Highs in the mid-90s. Heat index values up to 105. At 10 a.m. at Lambert Field in St. Louis, it was mostly sunny with a temperature of 77 degrees. The dew point was 65, giving us a relative humidity of 66%.
was calm, and the pressure was 30.06 inches and rising. Elsewhere in the metro area, in Chesterfield, it was sunny and the temperature was 78. In Cahokia, it was partly sunny and 78 degrees. In St. Charles, it was mostly sunny and 77. Across the region, it was sunny in Columbia, Missouri, with a temperature of 76. In Quincy, it was sunny and 74 degrees. In Kansas City, it was mostly sunny and the temperature was 75. It was sunny in Springfield, Missouri, with a temperature of 80. In Rolla, it was sunny and the temperature was 76. In Farmington, it was 78 degrees. It was sunny in Cape Girardeau, with 81 degrees. It was sunny in Springfield, Illinois, with a temperature of 76. Once again in St. Louis, it was mostly sunny. The temperature was 77 degrees and the wind was calm. The current time is 10:53 a.m. Central Daylight Time. 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Today, sunny. Highs in the mid-80s. North winds 5 to 10 miles per hour. Tonight, mostly clear. Lows in the lower 60s. North winds 5 to 10 miles per hour in the evening, becoming light and variable. Friday, sunny. Highs in the mid-80s. North winds around 5 miles per hour. Friday night, partly cloudy in the evening, then becoming mostly clear. Lows in the lower 60s. East winds around 5 miles per hour. Saturday, mostly sunny. Highs in the upper 80s. South winds around 5 miles per hour. Saturday night and Sunday, mostly clear. Lows in the upper 60s. Highs in the mid-90s. Sunday night, mostly clear. Lows in the lower 70s. Monday, mostly sunny. Hot with highs in the mid-90s. Monday night through Wednesday, mostly clear. Hot. Lows in the upper 70s. Highs in the mid-90s. Heat index values up to 105. At 10 a.m. at Lambert Field in St. Louis, it was mostly sunny with a temperature of 77 degrees. The dew point was 65, giving us a relative humidity of 66%. The wind was calm, and the pressure was 30.06 inches and rising. Elsewhere in the metro area, in Chesterfield, it was sunny and the temperature was 78. In Cahokia, it was partly sunny and 78 degrees. In St. Charles, it was mostly sunny and 77. Across the region, it was sunny in Columbia, Missouri, with a temperature of 76. In Quincy, it was sunny and 74 degrees. In Kansas City, it was mostly sunny and the temperature was 75. It was sunny in Springfield, Missouri, with a temperature of 80. In Rolla, it was sunny and the temperature was 76. In Farmington, it was 78 degrees. It was sunny in Cape Girardeau, with 81 degrees. It was sunny in Springfield, Illinois, with a temperature of 76. Once again in St. Louis, it was mostly sunny. The temperature was 77 degrees and the wind was calm. The current time is 10:56 a.m. Central Daylight Time. 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Today, sunny. Highs in the mid-80s. North winds 5 to 10 miles per hour. Tonight, mostly clear. Lows in the lower 60s. North winds 5 to 10 miles per hour in the evening, becoming light and variable. Friday, sunny. Highs in the mid-80s.
north winds around 5 miles per hour. Friday night, partly cloudy in the evening, then becoming mostly clear. Lows in the lower 60s. East winds around 5 miles per hour. Saturday, mostly sunny. Highs in the upper 80s. South winds around 5 miles per hour. Saturday night and Sunday, mostly clear. Lows in the upper 60s. Highs in the mid-90s. Sunday night, mostly clear. Lows in the lower 70s. Monday, mostly sunny. Hot with highs in the mid-90s. Monday night through Wednesday, mostly clear. Hot. Lows in the upper 70s. Highs in the mid-90s. Heat index values up to 105. At 10 a.m. at Lambert Field in St. Louis, it was mostly sunny with a temperature of 77 degrees. The dew point was 65, giving us a relative humidity of 66%. The wind was calm, and the pressure was 30.06 inches and rising. Elsewhere in the metro area, in Chesterfield, it was sunny and the temperature was 78. In Cahokia, it was partly sunny and 78 degrees. In St. Charles, it was mostly sunny and 77. Across the region, it was sunny in Columbia, Missouri, with a temperature of 76. In Quincy, it was sunny and 74 degrees. In Kansas City, it was mostly sunny and the temperature was 75. It was sunny in Springfield, Missouri, with a temperature of 80. In Rolla, it was sunny and the temperature was 76. In Farmington, it was 78 degrees. It was sunny in Cape Girardeau, with 81 degrees. It was sunny in Springfield, Illinois, with a temperature of 76. Once again in St. Louis, it was mostly sunny. The temperature was 77 degrees and the wind was calm. The current time is 10:59 a.m. Central Daylight Time. 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Today, sunny. Highs in the mid-80s. North winds 5 to 10 miles per hour. Tonight, mostly clear. Lows in the lower 60s. North winds 5 to 10 miles per hour in the evening, becoming light and variable. Friday, sunny. Highs in the mid-80s. North winds around 5 miles per hour. Friday night, partly cloudy in the evening, then becoming mostly clear. Lows in the lower 60s. East winds around 5 miles per hour. Saturday, mostly sunny. Highs in the upper 80s. South winds around 5 miles per hour. Saturday night and Sunday, mostly clear. Lows in the upper 60s. Highs in the mid-90s. Sunday night, mostly clear. Lows in the lower 70s. Monday, mostly sunny. Hot with highs in the mid-90s. Monday night through Wednesday, mostly clear. Hot. Lows in the upper 70s. Highs in the mid-90s. Heat index values up to 105. At 10 a.m. at Lambert Field in St. Louis, it was mostly sunny with a temperature of 77 degrees. The dew point was 65, giving us a relative humidity of 66%. The wind was calm, and the pressure was 30.06 inches and rising. Elsewhere in the metro area, in Chesterfield, it was sunny and the temperature was 78. In Cahokia, it was partly sunny and 78 degrees. In St. Charles, it was mostly sunny and 77. Across the region, it was sunny in Columbia, Missouri, with a temperature of 76. In Quincy, it was sunny and 74 degrees. In Kansas City, it was mostly sunny and the temperature was 75. It was sunny in Springfield, Missouri, with a temperature of 80. In Rolla, it was sunny and the temperature was 76. In Farmington, it was 78 degrees.
It was sunny in Cape Girardeau with 81 degrees. It was sunny in Springfield, Illinois with a temperature of 76. Once again in St. Louis, it was mostly sunny. The temperature was 77 degrees and the wind was calm. The current time is 11:02 a.m. Central Daylight Time. 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Today, sunny. Highs in the mid-80s. North winds 5 to 10 miles per hour. Tonight, mostly clear. Lows in the lower 60s. North winds 5 to 10 miles per hour in the evening, becoming light and variable. Friday, sunny. Highs in the mid-80s. North winds around 5 miles per hour. Friday night, partly cloudy in the evening, then becoming mostly clear. Lows in the lower 60s. East winds around 5 miles per hour. Saturday, mostly sunny. Highs in the upper 80s. South winds around 5 miles per hour. Saturday night and Sunday, mostly clear. Lows in the upper 60s. Highs in the mid-90s. Sunday night, mostly clear. Lows in the lower 70s. Monday, mostly sunny. Hot with highs in the mid-90s. Monday night through Wednesday, mostly clear. Hot. Lows in the upper 70s. Highs in the mid-90s. Heat index values up to 105. At 10 a.m. at Lambert Field in St. Louis, it was mostly sunny with a temperature of 77 degrees. The dew point was 65, giving us a relative humidity of 66%. The wind was calm, and the pressure was 30.06 inches and rising. Elsewhere in the metro area, in Chesterfield, it was sunny and the temperature was 78. In Cahokia, it was partly sunny and 78 degrees. In St. Charles, it was mostly sunny and 77. Across the region, it was sunny in Columbia, Missouri, with a temperature of 76. In Quincy, it was sunny and 74 degrees. In Kansas City, it was mostly sunny and the temperature was 75. It was sunny in Springfield, Missouri, with a temperature of 80. In Rolla, it was sunny and the temperature was 76. In Farmington, it was 78 degrees. It was sunny in Cape Girardeau, with 81 degrees. It was sunny in Springfield, Illinois, with a temperature of 76. Once again in St. Louis, it was mostly sunny. The temperature was 77 degrees and the wind was calm. The current time is 11:05 a.m. Central Daylight Time. 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Today, sunny. Highs in the mid-80s. North winds 5 to 10 miles per hour. Tonight, mostly clear. Lows in the lower 60s. North winds 5 to 10 miles per hour in the evening, becoming light and variable. Friday, sunny. Highs in the mid-80s. North winds around 5 miles per hour. Friday night, partly cloudy in the evening, then becoming mostly clear. Lows in the lower 60s. East winds around 5 miles per hour. Saturday, mostly sunny. Highs in the upper 80s. South winds around 5 miles per hour. Saturday night and Sunday, mostly clear. Lows in the upper 60s. Highs in the mid-90s. Sunday night, mostly clear. Lows in the lower 70s. Monday, mostly sunny. Hot with highs in the mid-90s. Monday night through Wednesday, mostly clear. Hot. Lows in the
were 70s, highs in the mid-90s, heat index values up to 105. At 10 a.m. at Lambert Field in St. Louis, it was mostly sunny with a temperature of 77 degrees. The dew point was 65, giving us a relative humidity of 66%. The wind was calm, and the pressure was 30.06 inches and rising. Elsewhere in the metro area, in Chesterfield, it was sunny and the temperature was 78. In Cahokia, it was partly sunny and 78 degrees. In St. Charles, it was mostly sunny and 77. Across the region, it was sunny in Columbia, Missouri, with a temperature of 76. In Quincy, it was sunny and 74 degrees. In Kansas City, it was mostly sunny and the temperature was 75. It was sunny in Springfield, Missouri, with a temperature of 80. In Rolla, it was sunny and the temperature was 76. In Farmington, it was 78 degrees. It was sunny in Cape Girardeau, with 81 degrees. It was sunny in Springfield, Illinois, with a temperature of 76. Once again in St. Louis, it was mostly sunny. The temperature was 77 degrees and the wind was calm. The current time is 11:08 a.m. Central Daylight Time. 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Today, sunny. Highs in the mid-80s. North winds 5 to 10 miles per hour. Tonight, mostly clear. Lows in the lower 60s. North winds 5 to 10 miles per hour in the evening, becoming light and variable. Friday, sunny. Highs in the mid-80s. North winds around 5 miles per hour. Friday night, partly cloudy in the evening, then becoming mostly clear. Lows in the lower 60s. East winds around 5 miles per hour. Saturday, mostly sunny. Highs in the upper 80s. South winds around 5 miles per hour. Saturday night and Sunday, mostly clear. Lows in the upper 60s. Highs in the mid-90s. Sunday night, mostly clear. Lows in the lower 70s. Monday, mostly sunny. Hot with highs in the mid-90s. Monday night through Wednesday, mostly clear. Hot. Lows in the upper 70s. Highs in the mid-90s. Heat index values up to 105. At 11 a.m. at Lambert Field in St. Louis, it was partly sunny with a temperature of 80 degrees. The dew point was 64, giving us a relative humidity of 58%. The wind was northwest at 7 miles an hour, and the pressure was 30.06 inches and steady. Elsewhere in the metro area, in Chesterfield, it was sunny and the temperature was 80. In Cahokia, it was sunny and 81 degrees. In St. Charles, it was partly sunny and 79. Across the region, it was sunny in Columbia, Missouri, with a temperature of 79. In Quincy, it was sunny and 76 degrees. In Kansas City, it was mostly sunny and the temperature was 77. It was mostly sunny in Springfield, Missouri, with a temperature of 82. In Rolla, it was partly sunny and the temperature was 79. In Farmington, it was 80 degrees. It was sunny in Cape Girardeau, with 84 degrees. It was sunny in Springfield, Illinois, with a temperature of 78. Once again in St. Louis, it was partly sunny. The temperature was 80 degrees and the wind was northwest at 7 miles an hour. The current time is 11:11 a.m. Central Daylight Time. 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
today, sunny. Highs in the mid-80s. North winds 5 to 10 miles per hour. Tonight, mostly clear. Lows in the lower 60s. North winds 5 to 10 miles per hour in the evening, becoming light and variable. Friday, sunny. Highs in the mid-80s. North winds around 5 miles per hour. Friday night, partly cloudy in the evening, then becoming mostly clear. Lows in the lower 60s. East winds around 5 miles per hour. Saturday, mostly sunny. Highs in the upper 80s. South winds around 5 miles per hour. Saturday night and Sunday, mostly clear. Lows in the upper 60s. Highs in the mid-90s. Sunday night, mostly clear. Lows in the lower 70s. Monday, mostly sunny. Hot with highs in the mid-90s. Monday night through Wednesday, mostly clear. Hot. Lows in the upper 70s. Highs in the mid-90s. Heat index values up to 105. At 11 a.m. at Lambert Field in St. Louis, it was partly sunny with a temperature of 80 degrees. The dew point was 64, giving us a relative humidity of 58%. The wind was northwest at 7 miles an hour, and the pressure was 30.06 inches and steady. Elsewhere in the metro area, in Chesterfield, it was sunny and the temperature was 80. In Cahokia, it was sunny and 81 degrees. In St. Charles, it was partly sunny and 79. Across the region, it was sunny in Columbia, Missouri, with a temperature of 79. In Quincy, it was sunny and 76 degrees. In Kansas City, it was mostly sunny and the temperature was 77. It was mostly sunny in Springfield, Missouri, with a temperature of 82. In Rolla, it was partly sunny and the temperature was 79. In Farmington, it was 80 degrees. It was sunny in Cape Girardeau, with 84 degrees. It was sunny in Springfield, Illinois, with a temperature of 78. Once again in St. Louis, it was partly sunny, the temperature was 80 degrees, and the wind was northwest at 7 miles an hour. The current time is 11:14 a.m. Central Daylight Time. 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Today, sunny. Highs in the mid-80s. North winds 5 to 10 miles per hour. Tonight, mostly clear. Lows in the lower 60s. North winds 5 to 10 miles per hour in the evening, becoming light and variable. Friday, sunny. Highs in the mid-80s. North winds around 5 miles per hour. Friday night, partly cloudy in the evening, then becoming mostly clear. Lows in the lower 60s. East winds around 5 miles per hour. Saturday, mostly sunny. Highs in the upper 80s. South winds around 5 miles per hour. Saturday night and Sunday, mostly clear. Lows in the upper 60s. Highs in the mid-90s. Sunday night, mostly clear. Lows in the lower 70s. Monday, mostly sunny. Hot with highs in the mid-90s. Monday night through Wednesday, mostly clear. Hot. Lows in the upper 70s. Highs in the mid-90s. Heat index values up to 105. At 11 a.m. at Lambert Field in St. Louis, it was partly sunny with a temperature of 80 degrees. The dew point was 64, giving us a relative humidity of 58%. The wind was northwest at 7 miles an hour, and the pressure was 30.06 inches and steady. Elsewhere in the metro area, in Chesterfield, it was sunny and the temperature was 80. In Cahokia, it was sunny and 81 degrees. In St. Charles, it was partly sunny and 79. Across the region, it was sunny in Columbia.
Missouri, with a temperature of 79. In Quincy, it was sunny and 76 degrees. In Kansas City, it was mostly sunny and the temperature was 77. It was mostly sunny in Springfield, Missouri, with a temperature of 82. In Rolla, it was partly sunny and the temperature was 79. In Farmington, it was 80 degrees. It was sunny in Cape Girardeau, with 84 degrees. It was sunny in Springfield, Illinois, with a temperature of 78. Once again in St. Louis, it was partly sunny, the temperature was 80 degrees, and the wind was northwest at 7 miles an hour. The current time is 11:17 a.m. Central Daylight Time. 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Today, sunny. Highs in the mid-80s. North winds 5 to 10 miles per hour. Tonight, mostly clear. Lows in the lower 60s. North winds 5 to 10 miles per hour in the evening, becoming light and variable. Friday, sunny. Highs in the mid-80s. North winds around 5 miles per hour. Friday night, partly cloudy in the evening, then becoming mostly clear. Lows in the lower 60s. East winds around 5 miles per hour. Saturday, mostly sunny. Highs in the upper 80s. South winds around 5 miles per hour. Saturday night and Sunday, mostly clear. Lows in the upper 60s. Highs in the mid-90s. Sunday night, mostly clear. Lows in the lower 70s. Monday, mostly sunny. Hot with highs in the mid-90s. Monday night through Wednesday, mostly clear. Hot. Lows in the upper 70s. Highs in the mid-90s. Heat index values up to 105. At 11 a.m. at Lambert Field in St. Louis, it was partly sunny with a temperature of 80 degrees. The dew point was 64, giving us a relative humidity of 58%. The wind was northwest at 7 miles an hour, and the pressure was 30.06 inches and steady. Elsewhere in the metro area, in Chesterfield, it was sunny and the temperature was 80. In Cahokia, it was sunny and 81 degrees. In St. Charles, it was partly sunny and 79. Across the region, it was sunny in Columbia, Missouri, with a temperature of 79. In Quincy, it was sunny and 76 degrees. In Kansas City, it was mostly sunny and the temperature was 77. It was mostly sunny in Springfield, Missouri, with a temperature of 82. In Rolla, it was partly sunny and the temperature was 79. In Farmington, it was 80 degrees. It was sunny in Cape Girardeau, with 84 degrees. It was sunny in Springfield, Illinois, with a temperature of 78. Once again in St. Louis, it was partly sunny, the temperature was 80 degrees, and the wind was northwest at 7 miles an hour. The current time is 11:21 a.m. Central Daylight Time. 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Today, sunny. Highs in the mid-80s. North winds 5 to 10 miles per hour. Tonight, mostly clear. Lows in the lower 60s. North winds 5 to 10 miles per hour in the evening, becoming light and variable. Friday, sunny. Highs in the mid-80s. North winds around 5 miles per hour. Friday night, partly cloudy in the evening, then becoming mostly clear. Lows in the lower 60s. East winds around 5 miles per hour. Saturday, mostly sunny. Highs in the upper 80s.
south winds around 5 miles per hour. Saturday night and Sunday, mostly clear. Lows in the upper 60s. Highs in the mid-90s. Sunday night, mostly clear. Lows in the lower 70s. Monday, mostly sunny. Hot with highs in the mid-90s. Monday night through Wednesday, mostly clear. Hot. Lows in the upper 70s. Highs in the mid-90s. Heat index values up to 105. At 11 a.m. at Lambert Field in St. Louis, it was partly sunny with a temperature of 80 degrees. The dew point was 64, giving us a relative humidity of 58%. The wind was northwest at 7 miles an hour, and the pressure was 30.06 inches and steady. Elsewhere in the metro area, in Chesterfield, it was sunny and the temperature was 80. In Cahokia, it was sunny and 81 degrees. In St. Charles, it was partly sunny and 79. Across the region, it was sunny in Columbia, Missouri, with a temperature of 79. In Quincy, it was sunny and 76 degrees. In Kansas City, it was mostly sunny and the temperature was 77. It was mostly sunny in Springfield, Missouri, with a temperature of 82. In Rolla, it was partly sunny and the temperature was 79. In Farmington, it was 80 degrees. It was sunny in Cape Girardeau, with 84 degrees. It was sunny in Springfield, Illinois, with a temperature of 78. Once again in St. Louis, it was partly sunny, the temperature was 80 degrees, and the wind was northwest at 7 miles an hour. The current time is 11:24 a.m. Central Daylight Time. 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Today, sunny. Highs in the mid-80s. North winds 5 to 10 miles per hour. Tonight, mostly clear. Lows in the lower 60s. North winds 5 to 10 miles per hour in the evening, becoming light and variable. Friday, sunny. Highs in the mid-80s. North winds around 5 miles per hour. Friday night, partly cloudy in the evening, then becoming mostly clear. Lows in the lower 60s. East winds around 5 miles per hour. Saturday, mostly sunny. Highs in the upper 80s. South winds around 5 miles per hour. Saturday night and Sunday, mostly clear. Lows in the upper 60s. Highs in the mid-90s. Sunday night, mostly clear. Lows in the lower 70s. Monday, mostly sunny. Hot with highs in the mid-90s. Monday night through Wednesday, mostly clear. Hot. Lows in the upper 70s. Highs in the mid-90s. Heat index values up to 105. At 11 a.m. at Lambert Field in St. Louis, it was partly sunny with a temperature of 80 degrees. The dew point was 64, giving us a relative humidity of 58%. The wind was northwest at 7 miles an hour, and the pressure was 30.06 inches and steady. Elsewhere in the metro area, in Chesterfield, it was sunny and the temperature was 80. In Cahokia, it was sunny and 81 degrees. In St. Charles, it was partly sunny and 79. Across the region, it was sunny in Columbia, Missouri, with a temperature of 79. In Quincy, it was sunny and 76 degrees. In Kansas City, it was mostly sunny and the temperature was 77. It was mostly sunny in Springfield, Missouri, with a temperature of 82. In Rolla, it was partly sunny and the temperature was 79. In Farmington, it was 80 degrees. It was sunny in Cape Girardeau, with 84 degrees. It was sunny in Springfield, Illinois, with a temperature of 78. Once again in St. Louis, it was partly sunny, the temperature was 80 degrees, and the wind was northwest at 7 miles.
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The current time is 11:27 a.m. Central Daylight Time. 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Today, sunny. Highs in the mid-80s. North winds 5 to 10 miles per hour. Tonight, mostly clear. Lows in the lower 60s. North winds 5 to 10 miles per hour in the evening, becoming light and variable. Friday, sunny. Highs in the mid-80s. North winds around 5 miles per hour. Friday night, partly cloudy in the evening, then becoming mostly clear. Lows in the lower 60s. East winds around 5 miles per hour. Saturday, mostly sunny. Highs in the upper 80s. South winds around 5 miles per hour. Saturday night and Sunday, mostly clear. Lows in the upper 60s. Highs in the mid-90s. Sunday night, mostly clear. Lows in the lower 70s. Monday, mostly sunny. Hot with highs in the mid-90s. Monday night through Wednesday, mostly clear. Hot. Lows in the upper 70s. Highs in the mid-90s. Heat index values up to 105. At 11 a.m. at Lambert Field in St. Louis, it was partly sunny with a temperature of 80 degrees. The dew point was 64, giving us a relative humidity of 58%. The wind was northwest at 7 miles an hour, and the pressure was 30.06 inches and steady. Elsewhere in the metro area, in Chesterfield, it was sunny and the temperature was 80. In Cahokia, it was sunny and 81 degrees. In St. Charles, it was partly sunny and 79. Across the region, it was sunny in Columbia, Missouri, with a temperature of 79. In Quincy, it was sunny and 76 degrees. In Kansas City, it was mostly sunny and the temperature was 77. It was mostly sunny in Springfield, Missouri, with a temperature of 82. In Rolla, it was partly sunny and the temperature was 79. In Farmington, it was 80 degrees. It was sunny in Cape Girardeau, with 84 degrees. It was sunny in Springfield, Illinois, with a temperature of 78. Once again in St. Louis, it was partly sunny, the temperature was 80 degrees, and the wind was northwest at 7 miles an hour. The current time is 11:30 a.m. Central Daylight Time. 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Today, sunny. Highs in the mid-80s. North winds 5 to 10 miles per hour. Tonight, mostly clear. Lows in the lower 60s. North winds 5 to 10 miles per hour in the evening, becoming light and variable. Friday, sunny. Highs in the mid-80s. North winds around 5 miles per hour. Friday night, partly cloudy in the evening, then becoming mostly clear. Lows in the lower 60s. East winds around 5 miles per hour. Saturday, mostly sunny. Highs in the upper 80s. South winds around 5 miles per hour. Saturday night and Sunday, mostly clear. Lows in the upper 60s. Highs in the mid-90s. Sunday night, mostly clear. Lows in the lower 70s. Monday, mostly sunny. Hot with highs in the mid-90s. Monday night through Wednesday, mostly clear. Hot. Lows in the upper 70s. Highs in the mid-90s. Heat index values up to 105. At 11 a.m. at Lambert Field in St. Louis, it was partly sunny with a temperature of 80 degrees.
The dew point was 64, giving us a relative humidity of 58%. The wind was northwest at 7 miles an hour, and the pressure was 30.06 inches and steady. Elsewhere in the metro area, in Chesterfield, it was sunny and the temperature was 80. In Cahokia, it was sunny and 81 degrees. In St. Charles, it was partly sunny and 79. Across the region, it was sunny in Columbia, Missouri, with a temperature of 79. In Quincy, it was sunny and 76 degrees. In Kansas City, it was mostly sunny and the temperature was 77. It was mostly sunny in Springfield, Missouri, with a temperature of 82. In Rolla, it was partly sunny and the temperature was 79. In Farmington, it was 80 degrees. It was sunny in Cape Girardeau, with 84 degrees. It was sunny in Springfield, Illinois, with a temperature of 78. Once again in St. Louis, it was partly sunny. The temperature was 80 degrees and the wind was northwest at 7 miles an hour. The current time is 11:33 a.m. Central Daylight Time. 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Today, sunny. Highs in the mid-80s. North winds 5 to 10 miles per hour. Tonight, mostly clear. Lows in the lower 60s. North winds 5 to 10 miles per hour in the evening, becoming light and variable. Friday, sunny. Highs in the mid-80s. North winds around 5 miles per hour. Friday night, partly cloudy in the evening, then becoming mostly clear. Lows in the lower 60s. East winds around 5 miles per hour. Saturday, mostly sunny. Highs in the upper 80s. South winds around 5 miles per hour. Saturday night and Sunday, mostly clear. Lows in the upper 60s. Highs in the mid-90s. Sunday night, mostly clear. Lows in the lower 70s. Monday, mostly sunny. Hot with highs in the mid-90s. Monday night through Wednesday, mostly clear. Hot. Lows in the upper 70s. Highs in the mid-90s. Heat index values up to 105. At 11 a.m. at Lambert Field in St. Louis, it was partly sunny with a temperature of 80 degrees. The dew point was 64, giving us a relative humidity of 58%. The wind was northwest at 7 miles an hour, and the pressure was 30.06 inches and steady. Elsewhere in the metro area, in Chesterfield, it was sunny and the temperature was 80. In Cahokia, it was sunny and 81 degrees. In St. Charles, it was partly sunny and 79. Across the region, it was sunny in Columbia, Missouri, with a temperature of 79. In Quincy, it was sunny and 76 degrees. In Kansas City, it was mostly sunny and the temperature was 77. It was mostly sunny in Springfield, Missouri, with a temperature of 82. In Rolla, it was partly sunny and the temperature was 79. In Farmington, it was 80 degrees. It was sunny in Cape Girardeau, with 84 degrees. It was sunny in Springfield, Illinois, with a temperature of 78. Once again in St. Louis, it was partly sunny. The temperature was 80 degrees and the wind was northwest at 7 miles an hour. The current time is 11:36 a.m. Central Daylight Time. 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Today, sunny. Highs in the mid-80s. North winds 5 to 10 miles per hour. Tonight, mostly clear. Lows in the
lower 60s. North winds 5 to 10 miles per hour in the evening, becoming light and variable. Friday, sunny. Highs in the mid-80s. North winds around 5 miles per hour. Friday night, partly cloudy in the evening, then becoming mostly clear. Lows in the lower 60s. East winds around 5 miles per hour. Saturday, mostly sunny. Highs in the upper 80s. South winds around 5 miles per hour. Saturday night and Sunday, mostly clear. Lows in the upper 60s. Highs in the mid-90s. Sunday night, mostly clear. Lows in the lower 70s. Monday, mostly sunny. Hot with highs in the mid-90s. Monday night through Wednesday, mostly clear. Hot. Lows in the upper 70s. Highs in the mid-90s. Heat index values up to 105. At 11 a.m. at Lambert Field in St. Louis, it was partly sunny with a temperature of 80 degrees. The dew point was 64, giving us a relative humidity of 58%. The wind was northwest at 7 miles an hour, and the pressure was 30.06 inches and steady. Elsewhere in the metro area, in Chesterfield, it was sunny and the temperature was 80. In Cahokia, it was sunny and 81 degrees. In St. Charles, it was partly sunny and 79. Across the region, it was sunny in Columbia, Missouri, with a temperature of 79. In Quincy, it was sunny and 76 degrees. In Kansas City, it was mostly sunny and the temperature was 77. It was mostly sunny in Springfield, Missouri, with a temperature of 82. In Rolla, it was partly sunny and the temperature was 79. In Farmington, it was 80 degrees. It was sunny in Cape Girardeau, with 84 degrees. It was sunny in Springfield, Illinois, with a temperature of 78. Once again in St. Louis, it was partly sunny, the temperature was 80 degrees, and the wind was northwest at 7 miles an hour. The current time is 11:39 a.m. Central Daylight Time. 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Today, sunny. Highs in the mid-80s. North winds 5 to 10 miles per hour. Tonight, mostly clear. Lows in the lower 60s. North winds 5 to 10 miles per hour in the evening, becoming light and variable. Friday, sunny. Highs in the mid-80s. North winds around 5 miles per hour. Friday night, partly cloudy in the evening, then becoming mostly clear. Lows in the lower 60s. East winds around 5 miles per hour. Saturday, mostly sunny. Highs in the upper 80s. South winds around 5 miles per hour. Saturday night and Sunday, mostly clear. Lows in the upper 60s. Highs in the mid-90s. Sunday night, mostly clear. Lows in the lower 70s. Monday, mostly sunny. Hot with highs in the mid-90s. Monday night through Wednesday, mostly clear. Hot. Lows in the upper 70s. Highs in the mid-90s. Heat index values up to 105. At 11 a.m. at Lambert Field in St. Louis, it was partly sunny with a temperature of 80 degrees. The dew point was 64, giving us a relative humidity of 58%. The wind was northwest at 7 miles an hour, and the pressure was 30.06 inches and steady. Elsewhere in the metro area, in Chesterfield, it was sunny and the temperature was 80. In Cahokia, it was sunny and 81 degrees. In St. Charles, it was partly sunny and 79. Across the region, it was sunny in Columbia, Missouri, with a temperature of 79. In Quincy, it was sunny and 76 degrees. In Kansas City, it was mostly sunny and the temperature was 76.
7. It was mostly sunny in Springfield, Missouri, with a temperature of 82. In Rolla, it was partly sunny and the temperature was 79. In Farmington, it was 80 degrees. It was sunny in Cape Girardeau, with 84 degrees. It was sunny in Springfield, Illinois, with a temperature of 78. Once again in St. Louis, it was partly sunny, the temperature was 80 degrees, and the wind was northwest at 7 miles an hour. The current time is 11:42 a.m. Central Daylight Time. 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Today, sunny. Highs in the mid-80s. 7. It was mostly sunny and

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Today, sunny. Highs in the mid-80s. North winds 5 to 10 miles per hour. Tonight, mostly clear. Lows in the lower 60s. North winds 5 to 10 miles per hour in the evening, becoming light and variable. Friday, sunny. Highs in the mid-80s. North winds around 5 miles per hour. Friday night, partly cloudy in the evening, then becoming mostly clear. Lows in the lower 60s. East winds around 5 miles per hour. Saturday, mostly sunny. Highs in the upper 80s. South winds around 5 miles per hour. Saturday night and Sunday, mostly clear. Lows in the upper 60s. Highs in the mid-90s. Sunday night, mostly clear. Lows in the lower 70s. Monday, mostly sunny. Hot with highs in the mid-90s. Monday night through Wednesday, mostly clear. Hot. Lows in the upper 70s. Highs in the mid-90s. Heat index values up to 105. At 11 a.m. at Lambert Field in St. Louis, it was partly sunny with a temperature of 80 degrees. The dew point was 64, giving us a relative humidity of 58%. The wind was northwest at 7 miles an hour, and the pressure was 30.06 inches and steady. Elsewhere in the metro area, in Chesterfield, it was sunny and the temperature was 80. In Cahokia, it was sunny and 81 degrees. In St. Charles, it was partly sunny and 79. Across the region, it was sunny in Columbia, Missouri, with a temperature of 79. In Quincy, it was sunny and 76 degrees. In Kansas City, it was mostly sunny and the temperature was 77. It was mostly sunny in Springfield, Missouri, with a temperature of 82. In Rolla, it was partly sunny and the temperature was 79. In Farmington, it was 80 degrees. It was sunny in Cape Girardeau, with 84 degrees. It was sunny in Springfield, Illinois, with a temperature of 78. Once again in St. Louis, it was partly sunny, the temperature was 80 degrees, and the wind was northwest at 7 miles an hour. The current time is 11:45 a.m. Central Daylight Time. 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Today, sunny. Highs in the mid-80s. North winds 5 to 10 miles per hour. Tonight, mostly clear. Lows in the lower 60s. North winds 5 to 10 miles per hour in the evening, becoming light and variable. Friday, sunny. Highs in the mid-80s. North winds around 5 miles per hour. Friday night, partly cloudy in the evening, then becoming mostly clear. Lows in the lower 60s. East winds around 5 miles per hour. Saturday, mostly sunny. Highs in the upper 80s. South winds around 5 miles per hour. Saturday night and Sunday, mostly clear. Lows in the upper 60s. Highs in the mid-90s. Sunday night, mostly clear. Lows in the lower 70s. Monday, mostly sunny. Hot with highs in the mid-90s. Monday night through Wednesday, mostly clear. Hot. Lows in the upper 70s. Highs in the mid-90s. Heat index values up to 105. At 11 a.m. at Lambert Field in St. Louis, it was partly sunny with a temperature of 80 degrees. The dew point was 64, giving us a relative humidity of 58%.

10%. The wind was northwest at 7 miles an hour, and the pressure was 30.06 inches and steady. Elsewhere in the metro area, in Chesterfield, it was sunny and the temperature was 80. In Cahokia, it was sunny and 81 degrees. In St. Charles, it was partly sunny and 79. Across the region, it was sunny in Columbia, Missouri, with a temperature of 79. In Quincy, it was sunny and 76 degrees. In Kansas City, it was mostly sunny and the temperature was 77. It was mostly sunny in Springfield, Missouri, with a temperature of 82. In Rolla, it was partly sunny and the temperature was 79. In Farmington, it was 80 degrees. It was sunny in Cape Girardeau, with 84 degrees. It was sunny in Springfield, Illinois, with a temperature of 78. Once again in St. Louis, it was partly sunny, the temperature was 80 degrees, and the wind was northwest at 7 miles an hour. The current time is 11:48 a.m. Central Daylight Time. 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Today, sunny. Highs in the mid-80s. North winds 5 to 10 miles per hour. Tonight, mostly clear. Lows in the lower 60s. North winds 5 to 10 miles per hour in the evening, becoming light and variable. Friday, sunny. Highs in the mid-80s. North winds around 5 miles per hour. Friday night, partly cloudy in the evening, then becoming mostly clear. Lows in the lower 60s. East winds around 5 miles per hour. Saturday, mostly sunny. Highs in the upper 80s. South winds around 5 miles per hour. Saturday night and Sunday, mostly clear. Lows in the upper 60s. Highs in the mid-90s. Sunday night, mostly clear. Lows in the lower 70s. Monday, mostly sunny. Hot with highs in the mid-90s. Monday night through Wednesday, mostly clear. Hot. Lows in the upper 70s. Highs in the mid-90s. Heat index values up to 105. At 11 a.m. at Lambert Field in St. Louis, it was partly sunny with a temperature of 80 degrees. The dew point was 64, giving us a relative humidity of 58%. The wind was northwest at 7 miles an hour, and the pressure was 30.06 inches and steady. Elsewhere in the metro area, in Chesterfield, it was sunny and the temperature was 80. In Cahokia, it was sunny and 81 degrees. In St. Charles, it was partly sunny and 79. Across the region, it was sunny in Columbia, Missouri, with a temperature of 79. In Quincy, it was sunny and 76 degrees. In Kansas City, it was mostly sunny and the temperature was 77. It was mostly sunny in Springfield, Missouri, with a temperature of 82. In Rolla, it was partly sunny and the temperature was 79. In Farmington, it was 80 degrees. It was sunny in Cape Girardeau, with 84 degrees. It was sunny in Springfield, Illinois, with a temperature of 78. Once again in St. Louis, it was partly sunny, the temperature was 80 degrees, and the wind was northwest at 7 miles an hour. The current time is 11:52 a.m. Central Daylight Time. 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Today, sunny. Highs in the mid-80s. North winds 5 to 10 miles per hour. Tonight, mostly clear. Lows in the lower 60s. North winds 5 to 10 miles per hour in the evening, becoming light.
and variable. Friday, sunny. Highs in the mid-80s. North winds around 5 miles per hour. Friday night, partly cloudy in the evening, then becoming mostly clear. Lows in the lower 60s. East winds around 5 miles per hour. Saturday, mostly sunny. Highs in the upper 80s. South winds around 5 miles per hour. Saturday night and Sunday, mostly clear. Lows in the upper 60s. Highs in the mid-90s. Sunday night, mostly clear. Lows in the lower 70s. Monday, mostly sunny. Hot with highs in the mid-90s. Monday night through Wednesday, mostly clear. Hot. Lows in the upper 70s. Highs in the mid-90s. Heat index values up to 105. At 11 a.m. at Lambert Field in St. Louis, it was partly sunny with a temperature of 80 degrees. The dew point was 64, giving us a relative humidity of 58%. The wind was northwest at 7 miles an hour, and the pressure was 30.06 inches and steady. Elsewhere in the metro area, in Chesterfield, it was sunny and the temperature was 80. In Cahokia, it was sunny and 81 degrees. In St. Charles, it was partly sunny and 79. Across the region, it was sunny in Columbia, Missouri, with a temperature of 79. In Quincy, it was sunny and 76 degrees. In Kansas City, it was mostly sunny and the temperature was 77. It was mostly sunny in Springfield, Missouri, with a temperature of 82. In Rolla, it was partly sunny and the temperature was 79. In Farmington, it was 80 degrees. It was sunny in Cape Girardeau with 84 degrees. It was sunny in Springfield, Illinois with a temperature of 78. Once again in St. Louis, it was partly sunny. The temperature was 80 degrees and the wind was northwest at 7 miles an hour. The current time is 11:55 a.m. Central Daylight Time. 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Today, sunny. Highs in the mid-80s. North winds 5 to 10 miles per hour. Tonight, mostly clear. Lows in the lower 60s. North winds 5 to 10 miles per hour in the evening, becoming light and variable. Friday, sunny. Highs in the mid-80s. North winds around 5 miles per hour. Friday night, partly cloudy in the evening, then becoming mostly clear. Lows in the lower 60s. East winds around 5 miles per hour. Saturday, mostly sunny. Highs in the upper 80s. South winds around 5 miles per hour. Saturday night and Sunday, mostly clear. Lows in the upper 60s. Highs in the mid-90s. Sunday night, mostly clear. Lows in the lower 70s. Monday, mostly sunny. Hot with highs in the mid-90s. Monday night through Wednesday, mostly clear. Hot. Lows in the upper 70s. Highs in the mid-90s. Heat index values up to 105. At 11 a.m. at Lambert Field in St. Louis, it was partly sunny with a temperature of 80 degrees. The dew point was 64, giving us a relative humidity of 58%. The wind was northwest at 7 miles an hour, and the pressure was 30.06 inches and steady. Elsewhere in the metro area, in Chesterfield, it was sunny and the temperature was 80. In Cahokia, it was sunny and 81 degrees. In St. Charles, it was partly sunny and 79. Across the region, it was sunny in Columbia, Missouri, with a temperature of 79. In Quincy, it was sunny and 76 degrees. In Kansas City, it was mostly sunny and the temperature was 77. It was mostly sunny in Springfield, Missouri, with a temperature of 82.
In Rolla, it was partly sunny and the temperature was 79. In Farmington, it was 80 degrees. It was sunny in Cape Girardeau with 84 degrees. It was sunny in Springfield, Illinois, with a temperature of 78. Once again in St. Louis, it was partly sunny. The temperature was 80 degrees and the wind was northwest at 7 miles an hour. The current time is 11:58 a.m. Central Daylight Time. 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Today, sunny. Highs in the mid-80s. North winds 5 to 10 miles per hour. Tonight, mostly clear. Lows in the lower 60s. North winds 5 to 10 miles per hour in the evening, becoming light and variable. Friday, sunny. Highs in the mid-80s. North winds around 5 miles per hour. Friday night, partly cloudy in the evening, then becoming mostly clear. Lows in the lower 60s. East winds around 5 miles per hour. Saturday, mostly sunny. Highs in the upper 80s. South winds around 5 miles per hour. Saturday night and Sunday, mostly clear. Lows in the upper 60s. Highs in the mid-90s. Sunday night, mostly clear. Lows in the lower 70s. Monday, mostly sunny. Hot with highs in the mid-90s. Monday night through Wednesday, mostly clear. Hot. Lows in the upper 70s. Highs in the mid-90s. Heat index values up to 105. At 11 a.m. at Lambert Field in St. Louis, it was partly sunny with a temperature of 80 degrees. The dew point was 64, giving us a relative humidity of 58%. The wind was northwest at 7 miles an hour, and the pressure was 30.06 inches and steady. Elsewhere in the metro area, in Chesterfield, it was sunny and the temperature was 80. In Cahokia, it was sunny and 81 degrees. In St. Charles, it was partly sunny and 79. Across the region, it was sunny in Columbia, Missouri, with a temperature of 79. In Quincy, it was sunny and 76 degrees. In Kansas City, it was mostly sunny and the temperature was 77. It was mostly sunny in Springfield, Missouri, with a temperature of 82. In Rolla, it was partly sunny and the temperature was 79. In Farmington, it was 80 degrees. It was sunny in Cape Girardeau, with 84 degrees. It was sunny in Springfield, Illinois, with a temperature of 78. Once again in St. Louis, it was partly sunny. The temperature was 80 degrees and the wind was northwest at 7 miles an hour. The current time is 12:01 p.m. Central Daylight Time. 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Today, sunny. Highs in the mid-80s. North winds 5 to 10 miles per hour. Tonight, mostly clear. Lows in the lower 60s. North winds 5 to 10 miles per hour in the evening, becoming light and variable. Friday, sunny. Highs in the mid-80s. North winds around 5 miles per hour. Friday night, partly cloudy in the evening, then becoming mostly clear. Lows in the lower 60s. East winds around 5 miles per hour. Saturday, mostly sunny. Highs in the upper 80s. South winds around 5 miles per hour. Saturday night and Sunday, mostly clear. Lows in the upper 60s. Highs in the mid-90s. Sunday night, mostly clear. Lows in the lower 70s.
Monday, mostly sunny. Hot with highs in the mid-90s. Monday night through Wednesday, mostly clear. Hot. Lows in the upper 70s. Highs in the mid-90s. Heat index values up to 105. At 11 a.m. at Lambert Field in St. Louis, it was partly sunny with a temperature of 80 degrees. The dew point was 64, giving us a relative humidity of 58%. The wind was northwest at 7 miles an hour, and the pressure was 30.06 inches and steady. Elsewhere in the metro area, in Chesterfield, it was sunny and the temperature was 80. In Cahokia, it was sunny and 81 degrees. In St. Charles, it was partly sunny and 79. Across the region, it was sunny in Columbia, Missouri, with a temperature of 79. In Quincy, it was sunny and 76 degrees. In Kansas City, it was mostly sunny and the temperature was 77. It was mostly sunny in Springfield, Missouri, with a temperature of 82. In Rolla, it was partly sunny and the temperature was 79. In Farmington, it was 80 degrees. It was sunny in Cape Girardeau, with 84 degrees. It was sunny in Springfield, Illinois, with a temperature of 78. Once again in St. Louis, it was partly sunny, the temperature was 80 degrees, and the wind was northwest at 7 miles an hour. The current time is 12:04 p.m. Central Daylight Time. 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This afternoon, sunny. Near steady temperature in the mid-80s. North winds 5 to 10 miles per hour. Tonight, mostly clear. Lows in the lower 60s. North winds around 5 miles per hour in the evening, becoming light and variable. Friday, sunny. Highs in the upper 80s. Northeast winds around 5 miles per hour. Friday night, mostly clear. Lows in the lower 60s. East winds around 5 miles per hour. Saturday, mostly sunny. Highs in the upper 80s. South winds around 5 miles per hour. Saturday night and Sunday, mostly clear. Lows in the upper 60s. Highs in the mid-90s. Sunday night, mostly clear. Lows in the lower 70s. Monday, mostly sunny. Hot with highs in the mid-90s. Monday night through Wednesday, mostly clear. Hot. Lows in the upper 70s. Highs in the mid-90s. Heat index values up to 105. At 11 a.m. at Lambert Field in St. Louis, it was partly sunny with a temperature of 80 degrees. The dew point was 64, giving us a relative humidity of 58%. The wind was northwest at 7 miles an hour, and the pressure was 30.06 inches and steady. Elsewhere in the metro area, in Chesterfield, it was sunny and the temperature was 80. In Cahokia, it was sunny and 81 degrees. In St. Charles, it was partly sunny and 79. Across the region, it was sunny in Columbia, Missouri, with a temperature of 79. In Quincy, it was sunny and 76 degrees. In Kansas City, it was mostly sunny and the temperature was 77. It was mostly sunny in Springfield, Missouri, with a temperature of 82. In Rolla, it was partly sunny and the temperature was 79. In Farmington, it was 80 degrees. It was sunny in Cape Girardeau, with 84 degrees. It was sunny in Springfield, Illinois, with a temperature of 78. Once again in St. Louis, it was partly sunny, the temperature was 80 degrees, and the wind was northwest at 7 miles an hour. The current time is 12:07 p.m. Central Daylight Time. 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This program
originates from the National Weather Service Forecast Office in St. Louis, Missouri, and serves parts of east central Missouri and southwest Illinois, including the St. Louis metro area and surrounding counties. This afternoon, sunny. Near steady temperature in the mid-80s. North winds 5 to 10 miles per hour. Tonight, mostly clear. Lows in the lower 60s. North winds around 5 miles per hour in the evening, becoming light and variable. Friday, sunny. Highs in the upper 80s. Northeast winds around 5 miles per hour. Friday night, mostly clear. Lows in the lower 60s. East winds around 5 miles per hour. Saturday, mostly sunny. Highs in the upper 80s. South winds around 5 miles per hour. Saturday night and Sunday, mostly clear. Lows in the upper 60s. Highs in the mid-90s. Sunday night, mostly clear. Lows in the lower 70s. Monday, mostly sunny. Hot with highs in the mid-90s. Monday night through Wednesday, mostly clear. Hot. Lows in the upper 70s. Highs in the mid-90s. Heat index values up to 105. At 11 a.m. at Lambert Field in St. Louis, it was partly sunny with a temperature of 80 degrees. The dew point was 64, giving us a relative humidity of 58%. The wind was northwest at 7 miles an hour, and the pressure was 30.06 inches and steady. Elsewhere in the metro area, in Chesterfield, it was sunny and the temperature was 80. In Cahokia, it was sunny and 81 degrees. In St. Charles, it was partly sunny and 79. Across the region, it was sunny in Columbia, Missouri, with a temperature of 79. In Quincy, it was sunny and 76 degrees. In Kansas City, it was mostly sunny and the temperature was 77. It was mostly sunny in Springfield, Missouri, with a temperature of 82. In Rolla, it was partly sunny and the temperature was 79. In Farmington, it was 80 degrees. It was sunny in Cape Girardeau, with 84 degrees. It was sunny in Springfield, Illinois, with a temperature of 78. Once again in St. Louis, it was partly sunny, the temperature was 80 degrees, and the wind was northwest at 7 miles an hour. At noon at Lambert Field in St. Louis, it was partly sunny with a temperature of 81 degrees. The dew point was 63, giving us a relative humidity of 54%. The wind was northwest at 7 miles an hour, and the pressure was 30.07 inches and rising. Elsewhere in the metro area, in Chesterfield, it was mostly sunny and the temperature was 81. In Cahokia, it was sunny and 83 degrees. In St. Charles, it was partly sunny and 81. Across the region, it was mostly sunny in Columbia, Missouri, with a temperature of 80. In Quincy, it was mostly sunny and 79 degrees. In Kansas City, it was mostly sunny and the temperature was 79. It was sunny in Springfield, Missouri, with a temperature of 85. In Rolla, it was mostly sunny and the temperature was 80. In Farmington, it was 80 degrees. It was mostly sunny in Springfield, Illinois, with a temperature of 80. Once again in St. Louis, it was partly sunny. The temperature was 81 degrees and the wind was northwest at 7 miles an hour. Daily River and Lake Stages for Thursday, August 27th. On the Mississippi River at Hannibal, the morning stage was 10.1 feet. No change from yesterday. The forecast, 10, 10, 10, 9.9, 9.9. At Louisiana, 12.1 feet, up 0.2. The forecast, 12, 11.8, 11.8, 11.8, 11.8. At Clarksville, 13.7 feet, down 0.2. The forecast, 13.7, 13.7, 13.6, 13.6, 13.5. At Winfield, 14.1 feet, up 0.3. The forecast, 14, 13.9, 13.8, 13.7, 13.
6.6. At Grafton, 16.2 feet, up 0.7. The forecast, 16.1, 16, 15.9, 15.8, 15.7. At Mel Price Lock and Dam, 5.4 feet, down 0.9. The forecast, 5.4, 5.3, 5.1, 4.9, 4.7. At St. Louis, 4.3 feet, down 2.1. The forecast, 4.3, 4.3, 4.1, 3.7, 3.3. At Chester, 9.0 feet, down 1 foot. The forecast, 8, 8, 7.8, 7.5, 7.1. On the Missouri River at Herman, 6.2 feet, no change from yesterday. The forecast, 6.2, 5.9, 5.5, 5.3, 5. At Washington, 3.7 feet, no change from yesterday. The forecast, 3.7, 3.6, 3.2, 2.9, 2.7. At St. Charles, 10.8 feet, down 0.1. The forecast, 10.9, 10.9, 10.6, 10.2, 9.9. On the Illinois River at Hardin, 22.6 feet, no change from yesterday. The forecast, 22.5, 22.5, 22.5, 22.4, 22.3. On the Merrimack River near Steelville, 1.5 feet, no change from yesterday. Near Sullivan, 3.5 feet, no change from yesterday. At Pacific, minus 0.8 feet, down 0.1. Near Eureka, 3.3 feet, down 0.1. At Valley Park, minus 2.1 feet, down 0.2. At Fenton, 2.1 feet, down 0.1. Near Arnold, 6.6 feet, down 0.2. On the Quiver River near Troy, 5.4 feet, no change from yesterday. On the Berbice River at Union, 3.6 feet, down 0.1. On the Big River at Burnsville, 2.3 feet, down 0.1. At Carlisle Lake, the morning stage was 445.5 feet, no change from yesterday. At Carlisle, 7.7 feet, no change from yesterday. At Mark Twain Lake, the morning stage was 603.9 feet, down 0.1 feet from yesterday. At Lake of the Ozarks, 658.9 feet, no change from yesterday. The current time is 12:15 p.m. Central Daylight Time. 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This afternoon, sunny. Near steady temperature in the mid-80s. North winds 5 to 10 miles per hour. Tonight, mostly clear. Lows in the lower 60s. North winds around 5 miles per hour in the evening, becoming light and variable. Friday, sunny. Highs in the upper 80s. Northeast winds around 5 miles per hour. Friday night, mostly clear. Lows in the lower 60s. East winds around 5 miles per hour. Saturday, mostly sunny. Highs in the upper 80s. South winds around 5 miles per hour. Saturday night and Sunday, mostly clear. Lows in the upper 60s. Highs in the mid-90s. Sunday night, mostly clear. Lows in the lower 70s. Monday, mostly sunny. Hot with highs in the mid-90s. Monday night through Wednesday, mostly clear. Hot. Lows in the upper 70s. Highs in the mid-90s. Heat index values up to 105. Daily river and lake stages for Thursday, August 27th. On the Mississippi River at Hannibal, the morning stage was 10.1 feet, no change from yesterday. The forecast, 10, 10, 10, 9.9, 9.9.
at Louisiana, 12.1 feet, up 0.2. The forecast, 12, 11.8. At Clarksville, 13.7 feet, down 0.2. The forecast, 13.7, 13.6, 13.5. At Winfield, 14.1 feet, up 0.3. The forecast, 14, 13.9, 13.8, 13.7, 13.6. At Grafton, 16.2 feet, up 0.7. The forecast, 16.1, 16, 15.9, 15.8, 15.7. At Mel Price Lock and Dam, 5.4 feet, down 0.9. The forecast, 5.4, 5.3, 5.1, 4.9, 4.7. At St. Louis, 4.3 feet, down 2.1. The forecast, 4.3, 4.3, 4.1, 3.7, 3.3. At Chester, 9.0 feet, down 1 foot. The forecast, 8, 7.8, 7.5, 7.1. On the Missouri River at Herman, 6.2 feet, no change from yesterday. The forecast, 6.2, 5.9, 5.5, 5.3, 5. At Washington, 3.7 feet, no change from yesterday. The forecast, 3.7, 3.6, 3.2, 2.9, 2.7. At St. Charles, 10.8 feet, down 0.1. The forecast, 10.9, 10.9, 10.6, 10.2, 9.9. On the Illinois River at Hardin, 22.6 feet, no change from yesterday. The forecast, 22.5, 22.5, 22.5, 22.4, 22.3. On the Merrimack River near Steelville, 1.5 feet, no change from yesterday. Near Sullivan, 3.5 feet, no change from yesterday. At Pacific, -0.8 feet, down 0.1. Near Eureka, 3.3 feet, down 0.1. At Valley Park, -2.1 feet, down 0.2. At Fenton, 2.1 feet, down 0.1. Near Arnold, 6.6 feet, down 0.2. On the Quiver River near Troy, 5.4 feet, no change from yesterday. On the Burbis River at Union, 3.6 feet, down 0.1. On the Big River at Burnsville, 2.3 feet, down 0.1. At Carlisle Lake, the morning stage was 445.5 feet, no change from yesterday. At Carlisle, 7.7 feet, no change from yesterday. At Mark Twain Lake, the morning stage was 603.9 feet, down 0.1 feet from yesterday. At Lake of the Ozarks, 658.9 feet, no change from yesterday. At noon at Lambert Field in St. Louis, it was partly sunny with a temperature of 81 degrees. The dew point was 63, giving us a relative humidity of 54%. The wind was northwest at 7 miles an hour, and the pressure was 30.07 inches and rising. Elsewhere in the metro area, in Chesterfield, it was mostly sunny and the temperature was 81. In Cahokia, it was sunny and 83 degrees. In St. Charles, it was partly sunny and 81. Across the region, it was mostly sunny in Columbia, Missouri, with a temperature of 80. In Quincy, it was mostly sunny and 79 degrees. In Kansas City, it was mostly sunny and the temperature was 79. It was sunny in Springfield, Missouri, with a temperature of 85. In Rolla, it was mostly sunny and the temperature was 80. In Farmington, it was 80 degrees. It was mostly sunny in Springfield, Illinois, with a temperature of 80. Once again in St. Louis, it was partly sunny, the temperature was 81 degrees and the wind was northwest at 7 miles an hour. The current time is 12:22 p.m. Central Daylight Time. 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
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This afternoon, sunny. Near steady temperature in the mid-80s. North winds 5 to 10 miles per hour. Tonight, mostly clear. Lows in the lower 60s. North winds around 5 miles per hour in the evening, becoming light and variable. Friday, sunny. Highs in the upper 80s. Northeast winds around 5 miles per hour. Friday night, mostly clear. Lows in the lower 60s. East winds around 5 miles per hour. Saturday, mostly sunny. Highs in the upper 80s. South winds around 5 miles per hour. Saturday night and Sunday, mostly clear. Lows in the upper 60s. Highs in the mid-90s. Sunday night, mostly clear. Lows in the lower 70s. Monday, mostly sunny. Hot with highs in the mid-90s. Monday night through Wednesday, mostly clear. Hot. Lows in the upper 70s. Highs in the mid-90s. Heat index values up to 105. At noon at Lambert Field in St. Louis, it was partly sunny with a temperature of 81 degrees. The dew point was 63, giving us a relative humidity of 54%. The wind was northwest at 7 miles an hour, and the pressure was 30.07 inches and rising. Elsewhere in the metro area, in Chesterfield, it was mostly sunny and the temperature was 81. In Cahokia, it was sunny and 83 degrees. In St. Charles, it was partly sunny and 81. Across the region, it was mostly sunny in Columbia, Missouri, with a temperature of 80. In Quincy, it was mostly sunny and 79 degrees. In Kansas City, it was mostly sunny and the temperature was 79. It was sunny in Springfield, Missouri, with a temperature of 85. In Rolla, it was mostly sunny and the temperature was 80. In Farmington, it was 80 degrees. It was mostly sunny in Springfield, Illinois, with a temperature of 80. Once again in St. Louis, it was partly sunny. The temperature was 81 degrees and the wind was northwest at 7 miles an hour. The current time is 12:25 p.m. Central Daylight Time. 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This afternoon, sunny. Near steady temperature in the mid-80s. North winds 5 to 10 miles per hour. Tonight, mostly clear. Lows in the lower 60s. North winds around 5 miles per hour in the evening, becoming light and variable. Friday, sunny. Highs in the upper 80s. Northeast winds around 5 miles per hour. Friday night, mostly clear. Lows in the lower 60s. East winds around 5 miles per hour. Saturday, mostly sunny. Highs in the upper 80s. South winds around 5 miles per hour. Saturday night and Sunday, mostly clear. Lows in the upper 60s. Highs in the mid-90s. Sunday night, mostly clear. Lows in the lower 70s. Monday, mostly sunny. Hot with highs in the mid-90s. Monday night through Wednesday, mostly clear. Hot. Lows in the upper 70s. Highs in the mid-90s. Heat index values up to 105. At noon at Lambert Field in St. Louis, it was partly sunny with a temperature of 81 degrees. The dew point was 63, giving us a relative humidity of 54%. The wind was northwest at 7 miles an hour, and the pressure was 30.07 inches and rising.
the metro area. In Chesterfield, it was mostly sunny and the temperature was 81. In Cahokia, it was sunny and 83 degrees. In St. Charles, it was partly sunny and 81. Across the region, it was mostly sunny in Columbia, Missouri, with a temperature of 80. In Quincy, it was mostly sunny and 79 degrees. In Kansas City, it was mostly sunny and the temperature was 79. It was sunny in Springfield, Missouri, with a temperature of 85. In Rolla, it was mostly sunny and the temperature was 80. In Farmington, it was 80 degrees. It was mostly sunny in Springfield, Illinois, with a temperature of 80. Once again in St. Louis, it was partly sunny. The temperature was 81 degrees and the wind was northwest at 7 miles an hour. The current time is 12:28 p.m. Central Daylight Time. 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This afternoon, sunny. Near steady temperature in the mid-80s. North winds 5 to 10 miles per hour. Tonight, mostly clear. Lows in the lower 60s. North winds around 5 miles per hour in the evening, becoming light and variable. Friday, sunny. Highs in the upper 80s. Northeast winds around 5 miles per hour. Friday night, mostly clear. Lows in the lower 60s. East winds around 5 miles per hour. Saturday, mostly sunny. Highs in the upper 80s. South winds around 5 miles per hour. Saturday night and Sunday, mostly clear. Lows in the upper 60s. Highs in the mid-90s. Sunday night, mostly clear. Lows in the lower 70s. Monday, mostly sunny. Hot with highs in the mid-90s. Monday night through Wednesday, mostly clear. Hot. Lows in the upper 70s. Highs in the mid-90s. Heat index values up to 105. At noon at Lambert Field in St. Louis, it was partly sunny with a temperature of 81 degrees. The dew point was 63, giving us a relative humidity of 54%. The wind was northwest at 7 miles an hour, and the pressure was 30.07 inches and rising. Elsewhere in the metro area, in Chesterfield, it was mostly sunny and the temperature was 81. In Cahokia, it was sunny and 83 degrees. In St. Charles, it was partly sunny and 81. Across the region, it was mostly sunny in Columbia, Missouri, with a temperature of 80. In Quincy, it was mostly sunny and 79 degrees. In Kansas City, it was mostly sunny and the temperature was 79. It was sunny in Springfield, Missouri, with a temperature of 85. In Rolla, it was mostly sunny and the temperature was 80. In Farmington, it was 80 degrees. It was mostly sunny in Springfield, Illinois, with a temperature of 80. Once again in St. Louis, it was partly sunny. The temperature was 81 degrees and the wind was northwest at 7 miles an hour. The current time is 12:31 p.m. Central Daylight Time. 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Daily river and lake stages for Thursday, August 27th. On the Mississippi River at Hannibal, the morning stage was 10.1 feet, no change from yesterday. The forecast, 10, 10, 10, 9.9, 9.9. At Louisiana, 12.1 feet, up 0.2. The forecast, 12, 11.8, 11.8, 11.8, 11.8. At Clarksville, 13.7 feet, down 0.2.
The forecast, 13.7, 13.7, 13.6, 13.6, 13.5. At Winfield, 14.1 feet, up 0.3. The forecast, 14, 13.9, 13.8, 13.7, 13.6. At Grafton, 16.2 feet, up 0.7. The forecast, 16.1, 16, 15.9, 15.8, 15.7. At Mel Price Lock and Dam, 5.4 feet, down 0.9. The forecast, 5.4, 5.3, 5.1, 4.9, 4.7. At St. Louis, 4.3 feet, down 2.1. The forecast, 4.3, 4.3, 4.1, 3.7, 3.3. At Chester, 9.0 feet, down 1 foot. The forecast, 8, 8, 7.8, 7.5, 7.1. On the Missouri River at Herman, 6.2 feet, no change from yesterday. The forecast, 6.2, 5.9, 5.5, 5.3, 5. At Washington, 3.7 feet, no change from yesterday. The forecast, 3.7, 3.6, 3.2, 2.9, 2.7. At St. Charles, 10.8 feet, down 0.1. The forecast, 10.9, 10.9, 10.6, 10.2, 9.9. On the Illinois River at Hardin, 22.6 feet, no change from yesterday. The forecast, 22.5, 22.5, 22.5, 22.4, 22.3. On the Merrimack River near Steelville, 1.5 feet, no change from yesterday. Near Sullivan, 3.5 feet, no change from yesterday. At Pacific, minus 0.8 feet, down 0.1. Near Eureka, 3.3 feet, down 0.1. At Valley Park, minus 2.1 feet, down 0.2. At Fenton, 2.1 feet, down 0.1. Near Arnold, 6.6 feet, down 0.2. On the Quiver River near Troy, 5.4 feet, no change from yesterday. On the Burbis River at Union, 3.6 feet, down 0.1. On the Big River at Burnsville, 2.3 feet, down 0.1. At Carlisle Lake, the morning stage was 445.5 feet, no change from yesterday. At Carlisle, 7.7 feet, no change from yesterday. At Mark Twain Lake, the morning stage was 603.9 feet, down 0.1 feet from yesterday. At Lake of the Ozarks, 658.9 feet, no change from yesterday. This afternoon, sunny. Near steady temperature in the mid-80s. North winds 5 to 10 miles per hour. Tonight, mostly clear. Lows in the lower 60s. North winds around 5 miles per hour in the evening, becoming light and variable. Friday, sunny. Highs in the upper 80s. Northeast winds around 5 miles per hour. Friday night, mostly clear. Lows in the lower 60s. East winds around 5 miles per hour. Saturday, mostly sunny. Highs in the upper 80s. South winds around 5 miles per hour. Saturday night and Sunday, mostly clear. Lows in the upper 60s. Highs in the mid-90s. Sunday night, mostly clear. Lows in the lower 70s. Monday, mostly sunny. Hot with highs in the mid-90s. Monday night through Wednesday, mostly clear. Hot. Lows in the upper 70s. Highs in the mid-90s. Heat index values up to 105. At noon at Lambert Field in St. Louis, it was partly sunny with a temperature of 81 degrees. The dew point was 63, giving us a relative humidity of 54%. The wind was northwest at 7 miles an hour, and the pressure was 30.07 inches and rising. Elsewhere in the metro area, in Chesterfield, it was mostly sunny.
and the temperature was 81. In Cahokia, it was sunny and 83 degrees. In St. Charles, it was partly sunny and 81. Across the region, it was mostly sunny in Columbia, Missouri, with a temperature of 80. In Quincy, it was mostly sunny and 79 degrees. In Kansas City, it was mostly sunny and the temperature was 79. It was sunny in Springfield, Missouri, with a temperature of 85. In Rolla, it was mostly sunny and the temperature was 80. In Farmington, it was 80 degrees. It was mostly sunny in Springfield, Illinois, with a temperature of 80. Once again in St. Louis, it was partly sunny, the temperature was 81 degrees and the wind was northwest at 7 miles an hour. The current time is 12:38 p.m. Central Daylight Time. 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This afternoon, sunny. Near steady temperature in the mid-80s. North winds 5 to 10 miles per hour. Tonight, mostly clear. Lows in the lower 60s. North winds around 5 miles per hour in the evening, becoming light and variable. Friday, sunny. Highs in the upper 80s. Northeast winds around 5 miles per hour. Friday night, mostly clear. Lows in the lower 60s. East winds around 5 miles per hour. Saturday, mostly sunny. Highs in the upper 80s. South winds around 5 miles per hour. Saturday night and Sunday, mostly clear. Lows in the upper 60s. Highs in the mid-90s. Sunday night, mostly clear. Lows in the lower 70s. Monday, mostly sunny. Hot with highs in the mid-90s. Monday night through Wednesday, mostly clear. Hot. Lows in the upper 70s. Highs in the mid-90s. Heat index values up to 105. At noon at Lambert Field in St. Louis, it was partly sunny with a temperature of 81 degrees. The dew point was 63, giving us a relative humidity of 54%. The wind was northwest at 7 miles an hour, and the pressure was 30.07 inches and rising. Elsewhere in the metro area, in Chesterfield, it was mostly sunny and the temperature was 81. In Cahokia, it was sunny and 83 degrees. In St. Charles, it was partly sunny and 81. Across the region, it was mostly sunny in Columbia, Missouri, with a temperature of 80. In Quincy, it was mostly sunny and 79 degrees. In Kansas City, it was mostly sunny and the temperature was 79. It was sunny in Springfield, Missouri, with a temperature of 85. In Rolla, it was mostly sunny and the temperature was 80. In Farmington, it was 80 degrees. It was mostly sunny in Springfield, Illinois, with a temperature of 80. Once again in St. Louis, it was partly sunny, the temperature was 81 degrees and the wind was northwest at 7 miles an hour. The current time is 12:41 p.m. Central Daylight Time. 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This afternoon, sunny. Near steady temperature in the mid-80s. North winds 5 to 10 miles per hour. Tonight, mostly clear. Lows in the lower 60s. North winds around 5 miles per hour in the evening, becoming light and variable. Friday, sunny. Highs in the upper 80s. Northeast winds around 5 miles per hour. Friday night, mostly clear. Lows in the lower 60s. East winds around 5 miles per hour. Saturday.
mostly sunny. Highs in the upper 80s. South winds around 5 miles per hour. Saturday night and Sunday, mostly clear. Lows in the upper 60s. Highs in the mid-90s. Sunday night, mostly clear. Lows in the lower 70s. Monday, mostly sunny. Hot with highs in the mid-90s. Monday night through Wednesday, mostly clear. Hot. Lows in the upper 70s. Highs in the mid-90s. Heat index values up to 105. At noon at Lambert Field in St. Louis, it was partly sunny with a temperature of 81 degrees. The dew point was 63, giving us a relative humidity of 54%. The wind was northwest at 7 miles an hour, and the pressure was 30.07 inches and rising. Elsewhere in the metro area, in Chesterfield, it was mostly sunny and the temperature was 81. Mostly sunny. Highs in the upper 80s.

105. At noon at Lambert Field in St. Louis, it was partly sunny with a temperature of 81 degrees. The dew point was 63, giving us a relative humidity of 54%. The wind was northwest at 7 miles an hour, and the pressure was 30.07 inches and rising. Elsewhere in the metro area, in Chesterfield, it was mostly sunny and the temperature was 81. In Cahokia, it was sunny and 83 degrees. In St. Charles, it was partly sunny and 81. Across the region, it was mostly sunny in Columbia, Missouri, with a temperature of 80. In Quincy, it was mostly sunny and 79 degrees. In Kansas City, it was mostly sunny and the temperature was 79. It was sunny in Springfield, Missouri, with a temperature of 85. In Rolla, it was mostly sunny and the temperature was 80. In Farmington, it was 80 degrees. It was mostly sunny in Springfield, Illinois, with a temperature of 80. Once again in St. Louis, it was partly sunny. The temperature was 81 degrees and the wind was northwest at 7 miles an hour. The current time is 12:44 p.m. Central Daylight Time. 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This afternoon, sunny. Near steady temperature in the mid-80s. North winds 5 to 10 miles per hour. Tonight, mostly clear. Lows in the lower 60s. North winds around 5 miles per hour in the evening, becoming light and variable. Friday, sunny. Highs in the upper 80s. Northeast winds around 5 miles per hour. Friday night, mostly clear. Lows in the lower 60s. East winds around 5 miles per hour. Saturday, mostly sunny. Highs in the upper 80s. South winds around 5 miles per hour. Saturday night and Sunday, mostly clear. Lows in the upper 60s. Highs in the mid-90s. Sunday night, mostly clear. Lows in the lower 70s. Monday, mostly sunny. Hot with highs in the mid-90s. Monday night through Wednesday, mostly clear. Hot. Lows in the upper 70s. Highs in the mid-90s. Heat index values up to 105. At noon at Lambert Field in St. Louis, it was partly sunny with a temperature of 81 degrees. The dew point was 63, giving us a relative humidity of 54%. The wind was northwest at 7 miles an hour, and the pressure was 30.07 inches and rising. Elsewhere in the metro area, in Chesterfield, it was mostly sunny and the temperature was 81. In Cahokia, it was sunny and 83 degrees. In St. Charles, it was partly sunny and 81. Across the region, it was mostly sunny in Columbia, Missouri, with a temperature of 80. In Quincy, it was mostly sunny and 79 degrees. In Kansas City, it was mostly sunny and the temperature was 79. It was sunny in Springfield, Missouri, with a temperature of 85. In Rolla, it was mostly sunny and the temperature was 80. In Farmington, it was 80 degrees. It was mostly sunny in Springfield, Illinois, with a temperature of 80. Once again in St. Louis, it was partly sunny. The temperature was 81 degrees and the wind was northwest at 7 miles an hour. Daily river and lake stages for Thursday, August 27th. On the Mississippi River at Hannibal, the morning stage was 10.1 feet, no change from yesterday. The forecast, 10, 10, 10, 9.9, 9.9. At Louisiana, 12.1 feet, up 0.2. The forecast, 12, 11.8, 11.8, 11.8, 11.8. At Clarksville, 13.7 feet, down 0.2. The forecast, 13.7, 13.7, 13.6, 13.

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At Winfield, 14.1 feet, up 0.3. The forecast, 14, 13.9, 13.8, 13.7, 13.6. At Grafton, 16.2 feet, up 0.7. The forecast, 16.1, 16, 15.9, 15.8, 15.7. At Mel Price Lock and Dam, 5.4 feet, down 0.9. The forecast, 5.4, 5.3, 5.1, 4.9, 4.7. At St. Louis, 4.3 feet, down 2.1. The forecast, 4.3, 4.3, 4.1, 3.7, 3.3. At Chester, 9.0 feet, down 1 foot. The forecast, 8, 8, 7.8, 7.5, 7.1. On the Missouri River at Herman, 6.2 feet, no change from yesterday. The forecast, 6.2, 5.9, 5.5, 5.3, 5. At Washington, 3.7 feet, no change from yesterday. The forecast, 3.7, 3.6, 3.2, 2.9, 2.7. At St. Charles, 10.8 feet, down 0.1. The forecast, 10.9, 10.9, 10.6, 10.2, 9.9. On the Illinois River at Hardin, 22.6 feet, no change from yesterday. The forecast, 22.5, 22.5, 22.5, 22.4, 22.3. On the Merrimack River near Steelville, 1.5 feet, no change from yesterday. Near Sullivan, 3.5 feet, no change from yesterday. At Pacific, minus 0.8 feet, down 0.1. Near Eureka, 3.3 feet, down 0.1. At Valley Park, minus 2.1 feet, down 0.2. At Fenton, 2.1 feet, down 0.1. Near Arnold, 6.6 feet, down 0.2. On the Quiver River near Troy, 5.4 feet, no change from yesterday. On the Burbis River at Union, 3.6 feet, down 0.1. On the Big River at Burnsville, 2.3 feet, down 0.1. At Carlisle Lake, the morning stage was 445.5 feet, no change from yesterday. At Carlisle, 7.7 feet, no change from yesterday. At Mark Twain Lake, the morning stage was 603.9 feet, down 0.1 feet from yesterday. At Lake of the Ozarks, 658.9 feet, no change from yesterday. The current time is 12:51 p.m. Central Daylight Time. 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This afternoon, sunny. Near steady temperature in the mid-80s. North winds 5 to 10 miles per hour. Tonight, mostly clear. Lows in the lower 60s. North winds around 5 miles per hour in the evening, becoming light and variable. Friday, sunny. Highs in the upper 80s. Northeast winds around 5 miles per hour. Friday night, mostly clear. Lows in the lower 60s. East winds around 5 miles per hour. Saturday, mostly sunny. Highs in the upper 80s. South winds around 5 miles per hour. Saturday night and Sunday, mostly clear. Lows in the upper 60s. Highs in the mid-90s. Sunday night, mostly clear. Lows in the lower 70s. Monday, mostly sunny. Hot with highs in the mid-90s. Monday night through Wednesday, mostly clear. Hot. Lows in the upper 70s. Highs in the mid-90s. Heat index values up to 105. At noon at Lambert.
Field in St. Louis, it was partly sunny with a temperature of 81 degrees. The dew point was 63, giving us a relative humidity of 54%. The wind was northwest at 7 miles an hour, and the pressure was 30.07 inches and rising. Elsewhere in the metro area, in Chesterfield, it was mostly sunny and the temperature was 81. In Cahokia, it was sunny and 83 degrees. In St. Charles, it was partly sunny and 81. Across the region, it was mostly sunny in Columbia, Missouri, with a temperature of 80. In Quincy, it was mostly sunny and 79 degrees. In Kansas City, it was mostly sunny and the temperature was 79. It was sunny in Springfield, Missouri, with a temperature of 85. In Rolla, it was mostly sunny and the temperature was 80. In Farmington, it was 80 degrees. It was mostly sunny in Springfield, Illinois, with a temperature of 80. Once again in St. Louis, it was partly sunny. The temperature was 81 degrees and the wind was northwest at 7 miles an hour. The current time is 12:54 p.m. Central Daylight Time. 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This afternoon, sunny. Near steady temperature in the mid-80s. North winds 5 to 10 miles per hour. Tonight, mostly clear. Lows in the lower 60s. North winds around 5 miles per hour in the evening, becoming light and variable. Friday, sunny. Highs in the upper 80s. Northeast winds around 5 miles per hour. Friday night, mostly clear. Lows in the lower 60s. East winds around 5 miles per hour. Saturday, mostly sunny. Highs in the upper 80s. South winds around 5 miles per hour. Saturday night and Sunday, mostly clear. Lows in the upper 60s. Highs in the mid-90s. Sunday night, mostly clear. Lows in the lower 70s. Monday, mostly sunny. Hot with highs in the mid-90s. Monday night through Wednesday, mostly clear. Hot. Lows in the upper 70s. Highs in the mid-90s. Heat index values up to 105. At noon at Lambert Field in St. Louis, it was partly sunny with a temperature of 81 degrees. The dew point was 63, giving us a relative humidity of 54%. The wind was northwest at 7 miles an hour, and the pressure was 30.07 inches and rising. Elsewhere in the metro area, in Chesterfield, it was mostly sunny and the temperature was 81. In Cahokia, it was sunny and 83 degrees. In St. Charles, it was partly sunny and 81. Across the region, it was mostly sunny in Columbia, Missouri, with a temperature of 80. In Quincy, it was mostly sunny and 79 degrees. In Kansas City, it was mostly sunny and the temperature was 79. It was sunny in Springfield, Missouri, with a temperature of 85. In Rolla, it was mostly sunny and the temperature was 80. In Farmington, it was 80 degrees. It was mostly sunny in Springfield, Illinois, with a temperature of 80. Once again in St. Louis, it was partly sunny. The temperature was 81 degrees and the wind was northwest at 7 miles an hour. The current time is 12:57 p.m. Central Daylight Time. 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This afternoon, sunny. Near steady temperature in the mid-80s. North winds 5 to 10 miles per hour. Tonight, mostly clear. Lows in the lower 60s.
north winds around 5 miles per hour in the evening, becoming light and variable. Friday, sunny. Highs in the upper 80s. Northeast winds around 5 miles per hour. Friday night, mostly clear. Lows in the lower 60s. East winds around 5 miles per hour. Saturday, mostly sunny. Highs in the upper 80s. South winds around 5 miles per hour. Saturday night and Sunday, mostly clear. Lows in the upper 60s. Highs in the mid-90s. Sunday night, mostly clear. Lows in the lower 70s. Monday, mostly sunny. Hot with highs in the mid-90s. Monday night through Wednesday, mostly clear. Hot. Lows in the upper 70s. Highs in the mid-90s. Heat index values up to 105. This afternoon, sunny. Near steady temperature in the mid-80s. North winds 5 to 10 miles per hour. Tonight, mostly clear. Lows in the lower 60s. North winds around 5 miles per hour in the evening, becoming light and variable. Friday, sunny. Highs in the upper 80s. Northeast winds around 5 miles per hour. Friday night, mostly clear. Lows in the lower 60s. East winds around 5 miles per hour. Saturday, sunny. Highs in the upper 80s. Southeast winds around 5 miles per hour. Saturday night through Sunday night, mostly clear. Lows in the lower 70s. Highs in the mid-90s. Monday, mostly sunny. Hot with highs in the mid-90s. Monday night through Wednesday, mostly clear. Hot. Lows in the upper 70s. Highs in the mid-90s. Heat index values up to 105. At noon at Lambert Field in St. Louis, it was partly sunny with a temperature of 81 degrees. The dew point was 63, giving us a relative humidity of 54%. The wind was northwest at 7 miles an hour, and the pressure was 30.07 inches and rising. Elsewhere in the metro area, in Chesterfield, it was mostly sunny and the temperature was 81. In Cahokia, it was sunny and 83 degrees. In St. Charles, it was partly sunny and 81. Across the region, it was mostly sunny in Columbia, Missouri, with a temperature of 80. In Quincy, it was mostly sunny and 79 degrees. In Kansas City, it was mostly sunny and the temperature was 79. It was sunny in Springfield, Missouri, with a temperature of 85. In Rolla, it was mostly sunny and the temperature was 80. In Farmington, it was 80 degrees. It was mostly sunny in Springfield, Illinois, with a temperature of 80. Once again in St. Louis, it was partly sunny, the temperature was 81 degrees, and the wind was northwest at 7 miles an hour. The current time is 1:01 p.m. Central Daylight Time. 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Daily river and lake stages for Thursday, August 27th. On the Mississippi River at Hannibal, the morning stage was 10.1 feet, no change from yesterday. The forecast, 10, 10, 10, 9.9, 9.9. At Louisiana, 12.1 feet, up 0.2. The forecast, 12, 11.8, 11.8, 11.8, 11.8. At Clarksville, 13.7 feet, down 0.2. The forecast, 13.7, 13.7, 13.6, 13.6, 13.5. At Winfield, 14.1 feet, up 0.3. The forecast, 14, 13.9, 13.8, 13.7, 13.6. At Grafton, 16.2 feet, up 0.7.
The forecast, 16.1, 16, 15.9, 15.8, 15.7. At Mel Price Lock and Dam, 5.4 feet, down 0.9. The forecast, 5.4, 5.3, 5.1, 4.9, 4.7. At St. Louis, 4.3 feet, down 2.1. The forecast, 4.3, 4.3, 4.1, 3.7, 3.3. At Chester, 9.0 feet, down 1 foot. The forecast, 8, 8, 7.8, 7.5, 7.1. On the Missouri River at Hermon, 6.2 feet, no change from yesterday. The forecast, 6.2, 5.9, 5.5, 5.3, 5. At Washington, 3.7 feet, no change from yesterday. The forecast, 3.7, 3.6, 3.2, 2.9, 2.7. At St. Charles, 10.8 feet, down 0.1. The forecast, 10.9, 10.9, 10.6, 10.2, 9.9. On the Illinois River at Hardin, 22.6 feet, no change from yesterday. The forecast, 22.5, 22.5, 22.5, 22.4, 22.3. On the Merrimack River near Steelville, 1.5 feet, no change from yesterday. Near Sullivan, 3.5 feet, no change from yesterday. At Pacific, -0.8 feet, down 0.1. Near Eureka, 3.3 feet, down 0.1. At Valley Park, -2.1 feet, down 0.2. At Fenton, 2.1 feet, down 0.1. Near Arnold, 6.6 feet, down 0.2. On the Quiver River near Troy, 5.4 feet, no change from yesterday. On the Burbis River at Union, 3.6 feet, down 0.1. On the Big River at Burnsville, 2.3 feet, down 0.1. At Carlisle Lake, the morning stage was 445.5 feet, no change from yesterday. At Carlisle, 7.7 feet, no change from yesterday. At Mark Twain Lake, the morning stage was 603.9 feet, down 0.1 feet from yesterday. At Lake of the Ozarks, 658.9 feet, no change from yesterday. This afternoon, sunny. Near steady temperature in the mid-80s. North winds 5 to 10 miles per hour. Tonight, mostly clear. Lows in the lower 60s. North winds around 5 miles per hour in the evening, becoming light and variable. Friday, sunny. Highs in the upper 80s. Northeast winds around 5 miles per hour. Friday night, mostly clear. Lows in the lower 60s. East winds around 5 miles per hour. Saturday, sunny. Highs in the upper 80s. Southeast winds around 5 miles per hour. Saturday night through Sunday night, mostly clear. Lows in the lower 70s. Highs in the mid-90s. Monday, mostly sunny. Hot with highs in the mid-90s. Monday night through Wednesday, mostly clear. Hot. Lows in the upper 70s. Highs in the mid-90s. Heat index values up to 105. At noon at Lambert Field in St. Louis, it was partly sunny with a temperature of 81 degrees. The dew point was 63, giving us a relative humidity of 54%. The wind was northwest at 7 miles an hour, and the pressure was 30.07 inches and rising. Elsewhere in the metro area, in Chesterfield, it was mostly sunny and the temperature was 81. In Cahokia, it was sunny and 83 degrees. In St. Charles, it was partly sunny and 81. Across the region, it was mostly sunny in Columbia, Missouri, with a temperature of 80. In Quincy, it was mostly sunny and 79 degrees. In Kansas City, it was mostly sunny and the temperature was 79. It was sunny in Springfield, Missouri, with a temperature of 85.
In Rolla, it was mostly sunny and the temperature was 80. In Farmington, it was 80 degrees. It was mostly sunny in Springfield, Illinois, with a temperature of 80. Once again in St. Louis, it was partly sunny. The temperature was 81 degrees and the wind was northwest at 7 miles an hour. The current time is 1:08 p.m. Central Daylight Time. 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This afternoon, sunny. Near steady temperature in the mid-80s. North winds 5 to 10 miles per hour. Tonight, mostly clear. Lows in the lower 60s. North winds around 5 miles per hour in the evening, becoming light and variable. Friday, sunny. Highs in the upper 80s. Northeast winds around 5 miles per hour. Friday night, mostly clear. Lows in the lower 60s. East winds around 5 miles per hour. Saturday, sunny. Highs in the upper 80s. Southeast winds around 5 miles per hour. Saturday night through Sunday night, mostly clear. Lows in the lower 70s. Highs in the mid-90s. Monday, mostly sunny. Hot with highs in the mid-90s. Monday night through Wednesday, mostly clear. Hot. Lows in the upper 70s. Highs in the mid-90s. Heat index values up to 105. At 1 p.m. at Lambert Field in St. Louis, it was mostly sunny with a temperature of 83 degrees. The dew point was 63, giving us a relative humidity of 50%. The wind was variable at 7 miles an hour, and the pressure was 30.06 inches and falling. Elsewhere in the metro area, in Chesterfield, it was mostly sunny and the temperature was 83. In Belleville, it was 85 degrees. In Cahokia, it was mostly sunny and 84 degrees. In St. Charles, it was sunny and 82. Across the region, it was mostly sunny in Columbia, Missouri, with a temperature of 81. In Quincy, it was mostly sunny and 80 degrees. In Kansas City, it was mostly sunny and the temperature was 80. It was sunny in Springfield, Missouri, with a temperature of 88. In Rolla, it was mostly sunny and the temperature was 81. In Farmington, it was 83 degrees. It was mostly sunny in Cape Girardeau, with 86 degrees. It was mostly sunny in Springfield, Illinois, with a temperature of 82. Once again in St. Louis, it was mostly sunny. The temperature was 83 degrees and the wind was variable at 7 miles an hour. The current time is 1:11 p.m. Central Daylight Time. 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This afternoon, sunny. Near steady temperature in the mid-80s. North winds 5 to 10 miles per hour. Tonight, mostly clear. Lows in the lower 60s. North winds around 5 miles per hour in the evening, becoming light and variable. Friday, sunny. Highs in the upper 80s. Northeast winds around 5 miles per hour. Friday night, mostly clear. Lows in the lower 60s. East winds around 5 miles per hour. Saturday, sunny. Highs in the upper 80s. Southeast winds around 5 miles per hour. Saturday night through Sunday night, mostly clear. Lows in the lower 70s. Highs in the mid-90s. Monday, mostly sunny. Hot with highs in the mid-90s. Monday night through Wednesday, mostly clear. Hot. Lows in the upper 70s.
highs in the mid-90s, heat index values up to 105. At 1 p.m. at Lambert Field in St. Louis, it was mostly sunny with a temperature of 83 degrees. The dew point was 63, giving us a relative humidity of 50%. The wind was variable at 7 miles an hour, and the pressure was 30.06 inches and falling. Elsewhere in the metro area, in Chesterfield, it was mostly sunny and the temperature was 83. In Belleville, it was 85 degrees. In Cahokia, it was mostly sunny and 84 degrees. In St. Charles, it was sunny and 82. Across the region, it was mostly sunny in Columbia, Missouri, with a temperature of 81. In Quincy, it was mostly sunny and 80 degrees. In Kansas City, it was mostly sunny and the temperature was 80. It was sunny in Springfield, Missouri, with a temperature of 88. In Rolla, it was mostly sunny and the temperature was 81. In Farmington, it was 83 degrees. It was mostly sunny in Cape Girardeau, with 86 degrees. It was mostly sunny in Springfield, Illinois, with a temperature of 82. Once again in St. Louis, it was mostly sunny. The temperature was 83 degrees and the wind was variable at 7 miles an hour. The current time is 1:14 p.m. Central Daylight Time. 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This afternoon, sunny. Near steady temperature in the mid-80s. North winds 5 to 10 miles per hour. Tonight, mostly clear. Lows in the lower 60s. North winds around 5 miles per hour in the evening, becoming light and variable. Friday, sunny. Highs in the upper 80s. Northeast winds around 5 miles per hour. Friday night, mostly clear. Lows in the lower 60s. East winds around 5 miles per hour. Saturday, sunny. Highs in the upper 80s. Southeast winds around 5 miles per hour. Saturday night through Sunday night, mostly clear. Lows in the lower 70s. Highs in the mid-90s. Monday, mostly sunny. Hot with highs in the mid-90s. Monday night through Wednesday, mostly clear. Hot. Lows in the upper 70s. Highs in the mid-90s. Heat index values up to 105. At 1 p.m. at Lambert Field in St. Louis, it was mostly sunny with a temperature of 83 degrees. The dew point was 63, giving us a relative humidity of 50%. The wind was variable at 7 miles an hour, and the pressure was 30.06 inches and falling. Elsewhere in the metro area, in Chesterfield, it was mostly sunny and the temperature was 83. In Belleville, it was 85 degrees. In Cahokia, it was mostly sunny and 84 degrees. In St. Charles, it was sunny and 82. Across the region, it was mostly sunny in Columbia, Missouri, with a temperature of 81. In Quincy, it was mostly sunny and 80 degrees. In Kansas City, it was mostly sunny and the temperature was 80. It was sunny in Springfield, Missouri, with a temperature of 88. In Rolla, it was mostly sunny and the temperature was 81. In Farmington, it was 83 degrees. It was mostly sunny in Cape Girardeau, with 86 degrees. It was mostly sunny in Springfield, Illinois, with a temperature of 82. Once again in St. Louis, it was mostly sunny. The temperature was 83 degrees and the wind was variable at 7 miles an hour. Daily river and lake stages for Thursday, August 27th. On the Mississippi River at Hannibal, the morning stage was 10.1 feet, no change from yesterday. The forecast, 10, 10, 10, 9.9, 9.9. At Louisiana, 12.1 feet, up 0.2.
The forecast, 12, 11.8, 11.8, 11.8, 11.8. At Clarksville, 13.7 feet, down 0.2. The forecast, 13.7, 13.7, 13.6, 13.6, 13.5. At Winfield, 14.1 feet, up 0.3. The forecast, 14, 13.9, 13.8, 13.7, 13.6. At Grafton, 16.2 feet, up 0.7. The forecast, 16.1, 16, 15.9, 15.8, 15.7. At Mel Price Lock and Dam, 5.4 feet, down 0.9. The forecast, 5.4, 5.3, 5.1, 4.9, 4.7. At St. Louis, 4.3 feet, down 2.1. The forecast, 4.3, 4.3, 4.1, 3.7, 3.3. At Chester, 9.0 feet, down 1 foot. The forecast, 8, 8, 7.8, 7.5, 7.1. On the Missouri River at Herman, 6.2 feet, no change from yesterday. The forecast, 6.2, 5.9, 5.5, 5.3, 5. At Washington, 3.7 feet, no change from yesterday. The forecast, 3.7, 3.6, 3.2, 2.9, 2.7. At St. Charles, 10.8 feet, down 0.1. The forecast, 10.9, 10.9, 10.6, 10.2, 9.9. On the Illinois River at Hardin, 22.6 feet, no change from yesterday. The forecast, 22.5, 22.5, 22.5, 22.4, 22.3. On the Merrimack River near Steelville, 1.5 feet, no change from yesterday. Near Sullivan, 3.5 feet, no change from yesterday. At Pacific, minus 0.8 feet, down 0.1. Near Eureka, 3.3 feet, down 0.1. At Valley Park, minus 2.1 feet, down 0.2. At Fenton, 2.1 feet, down 0.1. Near Arnold, 6.6 feet, down 0.2. On the Quiver River near Troy, 5.4 feet, no change from yesterday. On the Burbage River at Union, 3.6 feet, down 0.1. On the Big River at Burnsville, 2.3 feet, down 0.1. At Carlisle Lake, the morning stage was 445.5 feet, no change from yesterday. At Carlisle, 7.7 feet, no change from yesterday. At Mark Twain Lake, the morning stage was 603.9 feet, down 0.1 feet from yesterday. At Lake of the Ozarks, 658.9 feet, no change from yesterday. The current time is 1:21 p.m. Central Daylight Time. 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This afternoon, sunny. Near steady temperature in the mid-80s. North winds 5 to 10 miles per hour. Tonight, mostly clear. Lows in the lower 60s. North winds around 5 miles per hour in the evening, becoming light and variable. Friday, sunny. Highs in the upper 80s. Northeast winds around 5 miles per hour. Friday night, mostly clear. Lows in the lower 60s. East winds around 5 miles per hour. Saturday, sunny. Highs in the upper 80s. Southeast winds around 5 miles per hour. Saturday night through Sunday night, mostly clear. Lows in the lower 70s. Highs in the mid-90s. Monday, mostly sunny. Hot with highs in the mid-90s.
Monday night through Wednesday, mostly clear. Hot. Lows in the upper 70s. Highs in the mid-90s. Heat index values up to 105. At 1 p.m. at Lambert Field in St. Louis, it was mostly sunny with a temperature of 83 degrees. The dew point was 63, giving us a relative humidity of 50%. The wind was variable at 7 miles an hour, and the pressure was 30.06 inches and falling. Elsewhere in the metro area, in Chesterfield, it was mostly sunny and the temperature was 83. In Belleville, it was 85 degrees. In Cahokia, it was mostly sunny and 84 degrees. In St. Charles, it was sunny and 82. Across the region, it was mostly sunny in Columbia, Missouri, with a temperature of 81. In Quincy, it was mostly sunny and 80 degrees. In Kansas City, it was mostly sunny and the temperature was 80. It was sunny in Springfield, Missouri, with a temperature of 88. In Rolla, it was mostly sunny and the temperature was 81. In Farmington, it was 83 degrees. It was mostly sunny in Cape Girardeau, with 86 degrees. It was mostly sunny in Springfield, Illinois, with a temperature of 82. Once again in St. Louis, it was mostly sunny. The temperature was 83 degrees and the wind was variable at 7 miles an hour. The current time is 1:24 p.m. Central Daylight Time. 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This afternoon, sunny. Near steady temperature in the mid-80s. North winds 5 to 10 miles per hour. Tonight, mostly clear. Lows in the lower 60s. North winds around 5 miles per hour in the evening, becoming light and variable. Friday, sunny. Highs in the upper 80s. Northeast winds around 5 miles per hour. Friday night, mostly clear. Lows in the lower 60s. East winds around 5 miles per hour. Saturday, sunny. Highs in the upper 80s. Southeast winds around 5 miles per hour. Saturday night through Sunday night, mostly clear. Lows in the lower 70s. Highs in the mid-90s. Monday, mostly sunny. Hot with highs in the mid-90s. Monday night through Wednesday, mostly clear. Hot. Lows in the upper 70s. Highs in the mid-90s. Heat index values up to 105. At 1 p.m. at Lambert Field in St. Louis, it was mostly sunny with a temperature of 83 degrees. The dew point was 63, giving us a relative humidity of 50%. The wind was variable at 7 miles an hour, and the pressure was 30.06 inches and falling. Elsewhere in the metro area, in Chesterfield, it was mostly sunny and the temperature was 83. In Belleville, it was 85 degrees. In Cahokia, it was mostly sunny and 84 degrees. In St. Charles, it was sunny and 82. Across the region, it was mostly sunny in Columbia, Missouri, with a temperature of 81. In Quincy, it was mostly sunny and 80 degrees. In Kansas City, it was mostly sunny and the temperature was 80. It was sunny in Springfield, Missouri, with a temperature of 88. In Rolla, it was mostly sunny and the temperature was 81. In Farmington, it was 83 degrees. It was mostly sunny in Cape Girardeau, with 86 degrees. It was mostly sunny in Springfield, Illinois, with a temperature of 82. Once again in St. Louis, it was mostly sunny. The temperature was 83 degrees and the wind was variable at 7 miles an hour. The current time is 1:27 p.m. Central Daylight Time. 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
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This afternoon, sunny. Near steady temperature in the mid-80s. North winds 5 to 10 miles per hour. Tonight, mostly clear. Lows in the lower 60s. North winds around 5 miles per hour in the evening, becoming light and variable. Friday, sunny. Highs in the upper 80s. Northeast winds around 5 miles per hour. Friday night, mostly clear. Lows in the lower 60s. East winds around 5 miles per hour. Saturday, sunny. Highs in the upper 80s. Southeast winds around 5 miles per hour. Saturday night through Sunday night, mostly clear. Lows in the lower 70s. Highs in the mid-90s. Monday, mostly sunny. Hot with highs in the mid-90s. Monday night through Wednesday, mostly clear. Hot. Lows in the upper 70s. Highs in the mid-90s. Heat index values up to 105. This afternoon, sunny. Near steady temperature in the mid-80s. North winds 5 to 10 miles per hour. Tonight, mostly clear. Lows in the lower 60s. North winds around 5 miles per hour in the evening, becoming light and variable. Friday, sunny. Highs in the upper 80s. Northeast winds around 5 miles per hour. Friday night, mostly clear. Lows in the lower 60s. East winds around 5 miles per hour. Saturday, sunny. Highs in the upper 80s. Southeast winds around 5 miles per hour. Saturday night and Sunday, mostly clear. Lows in the upper 60s. Highs in the mid-90s. Sunday night through Wednesday, mostly clear. Hot. Lows in the mid-70s. Highs in the upper 90s. Heat index values up to 105. At 1 p.m. at Lambert Field in St. Louis, it was mostly sunny with a temperature of 83 degrees. The dew point was 63, giving us a relative humidity of 50%. The wind was variable at 7 miles an hour, and the pressure was 30.06 inches and falling. Elsewhere in the metro area, in Chesterfield, it was mostly sunny and the temperature was 83. In Belleville, it was 85 degrees. In Cahokia, it was mostly sunny and 84 degrees. In St. Charles, it was sunny and 82. Across the region, it was mostly sunny in Columbia, Missouri, with a temperature of 81. In Quincy, it was mostly sunny and 80 degrees. In Kansas City, it was mostly sunny and the temperature was 80. It was sunny in Springfield, Missouri, with a temperature of 88. In Rolla, it was mostly sunny and the temperature was 81. In Farmington, it was 83 degrees. It was mostly sunny in Cape Girardeau, with 86 degrees. It was mostly sunny in Springfield, Illinois, with a temperature of 82. Once again in St. Louis, it was mostly sunny. The temperature was 83 degrees and the wind was variable at 7 miles an hour. The current time is 1:32 p.m. Central Daylight Time. Daily River and Lake stages for Thursday, August 27th. On the Mississippi River at Hannibal, the morning stage was 10.1 feet, no change from yesterday. The forecast, 10, 10, 10, 9.9, 9.9. At Louisiana, 12.1 feet, up 0.2. The forecast, 12, 11.8, 11.8, 11.8, 11.8. 11.8. At Clarksville, 13.7 feet, down 0.2. The forecast, 13.7, 13.7, 13.6, 13.6, 13.5. At Winfield, 14.1 feet, up 0.3. The forecast, 14, 13.9, 13.8, 13.7, 13.6.
at Grafton, 16.2 feet, up 0.7. The forecast, 16.1, 16, 15.9, 15.8, 15.7. At Mel Price Lock and Dam, 5.4 feet, down 0.9. The forecast, 5.4, 5.3, 5.1, 4.9, 4.7. At St. Louis, 4.3 feet, down 2.1. The forecast, 4.3, 4.3, 4.1, 3.7, 3.3. At Chester, 9.0 feet, down 1 foot. The forecast, 8, 8, 7.8, 7.5, 7.1. On the Missouri River at Herman, 6.2 feet, no change from yesterday. The forecast, 6.2, 5.9, 5.5, 5.3, 5. At Washington, 3.7 feet, no change from yesterday. The forecast, 3.7, 3.6, 3.2, 2.9, 2.7. At St. Charles, 10.8 feet, down 0.1. The forecast, 10.9, 10.9, 10.6, 10.2, 9.9. On the Illinois River at Hardin, 22.6 feet, no change from yesterday. The forecast, 22.5, 22.5, 22.5, 22.4, 22.3. On the Merrimack River near Steelville, 1.5 feet, no change from yesterday. Near Sullivan, 3.5 feet, no change from yesterday. At Pacific, minus 0.8 feet, down 0.1. Near Eureka, 3.3 feet, down 0.1. At Valley Park, minus 2.1 feet, down 0.2. At Fenton, 2.1 feet, down 0.1. Near Arnold, 6.6 feet, down 0.2. On the Quiver River near Troy, 5.4 feet, no change from yesterday. On the Burbis River at Union, 3.6 feet, down 0.1. On the Big River at Burnsville, 2.3 feet, down 0.1. At Carlisle Lake, the morning stage was 445.5 feet, no change from yesterday. At Carlisle, 7.7 feet, no change from yesterday. At Mark Twain Lake, the morning stage was 603.9 feet, down 0.1 feet from yesterday. At Lake of the Ozarks, 658.9 feet, no change from yesterday. 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This afternoon, sunny. Near steady temperature in the mid-80s. North winds 5 to 10 miles per hour. Tonight, mostly clear. Lows in the lower 60s. North winds around 5 miles per hour in the evening, becoming light and variable. Friday, sunny. Highs in the upper 80s. Northeast winds around 5 miles per hour. Friday night, mostly clear. Lows in the lower 60s. East winds around 5 miles per hour. Saturday, sunny. Highs in the upper 80s. Southeast winds around 5 miles per hour. Saturday night and Sunday, mostly clear. Lows in the upper 60s. Highs in the mid-90s. Sunday night through Wednesday, mostly clear. Hot. Lows in the mid-70s. Highs in the upper 90s. Heat index values up to 105. At 1 p.m. at Lambert Field in St. Louis, it was mostly sunny with a temperature of 83 degrees. The dew point was 63, giving us a relative humidity of 50%. The wind was variable at 7 miles an hour, and the pressure was 30.06 inches and falling. Elsewhere in the metro area, in Chesterfield, it was mostly sunny and the temperature was 83. In Belleville, it was 85 degrees. In Cahokia, it was mostly sunny and 84 degrees.
In St. Charles, it was sunny and 82. Across the region, it was mostly sunny in Columbia, Missouri, with a temperature of 81. In Quincy, it was mostly sunny and 80 degrees. In Kansas City, it was mostly sunny and the temperature was 80. It was sunny in Springfield, Missouri, with a temperature of 88. In Rolla, it was mostly sunny and the temperature was 81. In Farmington, it was 83 degrees. It was mostly sunny in Cape Girardeau, with 86 degrees. It was mostly sunny in Springfield, Illinois, with a temperature of 82. Once again in St. Louis, it was mostly sunny. The temperature was 83 degrees and the wind was variable at 7 miles an hour. The current time is 1:39 p.m. Central Daylight Time. 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This afternoon, sunny. Near steady temperature in the mid-80s. North winds 5 to 10 miles per hour. Tonight, mostly clear. Lows in the lower 60s. North winds around 5 miles per hour in the evening, becoming light and variable. Friday, sunny. Highs in the upper 80s. Northeast winds around 5 miles per hour. Friday night, mostly clear. Lows in the lower 60s. East winds around 5 miles per hour. Saturday, sunny. Highs in the upper 80s. Southeast winds around 5 miles per hour. Saturday night and Sunday, mostly clear. Lows in the upper 60s. Highs in the mid-90s. Sunday night through Wednesday, mostly clear. Hot. Lows in the mid-70s. Highs in the upper 90s. Heat index values up to 105. At 1 p.m. at Lambert Field in St. Louis, it was mostly sunny with a temperature of 83 degrees. The dew point was 63, giving us a relative humidity of 50%. The wind was variable at 7 miles an hour, and the pressure was 30.06 inches and falling. Elsewhere in the metro area, in Chesterfield, it was mostly sunny and the temperature was 83. In Belleville, it was 85 degrees. In Cahokia, it was mostly sunny and 84 degrees. In St. Charles, it was sunny and 82. Across the region, it was mostly sunny in Columbia, Missouri, with a temperature of 81. In Quincy, it was mostly sunny and 80 degrees. In Kansas City, it was mostly sunny and the temperature was 80. It was sunny in Springfield, Missouri, with a temperature of 88. In Rolla, it was mostly sunny and the temperature was 81. In Farmington, it was 83 degrees. It was mostly sunny in Cape Girardeau, with 86 degrees. It was mostly sunny in Springfield, Illinois, with a temperature of 82. Once again in St. Louis, it was mostly sunny. The temperature was 83 degrees and the wind was variable at 7 miles an hour. The current time is 1:42 p.m. Central Daylight Time. 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This afternoon, sunny. Near steady temperature in the mid-80s. North winds 5 to 10 miles per hour. Tonight, mostly clear. Lows in the lower 60s. North winds around 5 miles per hour in the evening, becoming light and variable. Friday, sunny. Highs in the upper 80s. Northeast winds around 5 miles per hour. Friday night, mostly clear. Lows in the lower 60s. East winds around 5 miles per hour. Saturday, sunny. Highs in the upper 80s.
southeast winds around 5 miles per hour. Saturday night and Sunday, mostly clear. Lows in the upper 60s. Highs in the mid-90s. Sunday night through Wednesday, mostly clear. Hot. Lows in the mid-70s. Highs in the upper 90s. Heat index values up to 105. At 1 p.m. at Lambert Field in St. Louis, it was mostly sunny with a temperature of 83 degrees. The dew point was 63, giving us a relative humidity of 50%. The wind was variable at 7 miles an hour, and the pressure was 30.06 inches and falling. Elsewhere in the metro area, in Chesterfield, it was mostly sunny and the temperature was 83. In Belleville, it was 85 degrees. In Cahokia, it was mostly sunny and 84 degrees. In St. Charles, it was sunny and 82. Across the region, it was mostly sunny in Columbia, Missouri, with a temperature of 81. In Quincy, it was mostly sunny and 80 degrees. In Kansas City, it was mostly sunny and the temperature was Sunday night through Wednesday, mostly clear.

In Cahokia, it was mostly sunny and 84 degrees. In St. Charles, it was sunny and 82. Across the region, it was mostly sunny in Columbia, Missouri, with a temperature of 81. In Quincy, it was mostly sunny and 80 degrees. In Kansas City, it was mostly sunny and the temperature was 80. It was sunny in Springfield, Missouri, with a temperature of 88. In Rolla, it was mostly sunny and the temperature was 81. In Farmington, it was 83 degrees. It was mostly sunny in Cape Girardeau, with 86 degrees. It was mostly sunny in Springfield, Illinois, with a temperature of 82. Once again in St. Louis, it was mostly sunny. The temperature was 83 degrees and the wind was variable at 7 miles an hour. The current time is 1:45 p.m. Central Daylight Time. 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This afternoon, sunny. Near steady temperature in the mid-80s. North winds 5 to 10 miles per hour. Tonight, mostly clear. Lows in the lower 60s. North winds around 5 miles per hour in the evening, becoming light and variable. Friday, sunny. Highs in the upper 80s. Northeast winds around 5 miles per hour. Friday night, mostly clear. Lows in the lower 60s. East winds around 5 miles per hour. Saturday, sunny. Highs in the upper 80s. Southeast winds around 5 miles per hour. Saturday night and Sunday, mostly clear. Lows in the upper 60s. Highs in the mid-90s. Sunday night through Wednesday, mostly clear. Hot. Lows in the mid-70s. Highs in the upper 90s. Heat index values up to 105. At 1 p.m. at Lambert Field in St. Louis, it was mostly sunny with a temperature of 83 degrees. The dew point was 63, giving us a relative humidity of 50%. The wind was variable at 7 miles an hour, and the pressure was 30.06 inches and falling. Elsewhere in the metro area, in Chesterfield, it was mostly sunny and the temperature was 83. In Belleville, it was 85 degrees. In Cahokia, it was mostly sunny and 84 degrees. In St. Charles, it was sunny and 82. Across the region, it was mostly sunny in Columbia, Missouri, with a temperature of 81. In Quincy, it was mostly sunny and 80 degrees. In Kansas City, it was mostly sunny and the temperature was 80. It was sunny in Springfield, Missouri, with a temperature of 88. In Rolla, it was mostly sunny and the temperature was 81. In Farmington, it was 83 degrees. It was mostly sunny in Cape Girardeau, with 86 degrees. It was mostly sunny in Springfield, Illinois, with a temperature of 82. Once again in St. Louis, it was mostly sunny. The temperature was 83 degrees and the wind was variable at 7 miles an hour. Daily river and lake stages for Thursday, August 27th. On the Mississippi River at Hannibal, the morning stage was 10.1 feet, no change from yesterday. The forecast, 10, 10, 10, 9.9, 9.9. At Louisiana, 12.1 feet, up 0.2. The forecast, 12, 11.8, 11.8, 11.8, 11.8. At Clarksville, 13.7 feet, down 0.2. The forecast, 13.7, 13.7, 13.6, 13.6, 13.5. At Winfield, 14.1 feet, up 0.3. The forecast, 14, 13.9, 13.8, 13.7, 13.6. At Grafton, 16.2 feet, up 0.7. The forecast, 16.1, 16, 15.

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At Mel Price Lock and Dam, 5.4 feet, down 0.9. The forecast, 5.4, 5.3, 5.1, 4.9, 4.7. At St. Louis, 4.3 feet, down 2.1. The forecast, 4.3, 4.3, 4.1, 3.7, 3.3. At Chester, 9.0 feet, down 1 foot. The forecast, 8, 8, 7.8, 7.5, 7.1. On the Missouri River at Hermon, 6.2 feet, no change from yesterday. The forecast, 6.2, 5.9, 5.5, 5.3, 5. At Washington, 3.7 feet, no change from yesterday. The forecast, 3.7, 3.6, 3.2, 2.9, 2.7. At St. Charles, 10.8 feet, down 0.1. The forecast, 10.9, 10.9, 10.6, 10.2, 9.9. On the Illinois River at Hardin, 22.6 feet, no change from yesterday. The forecast, 22.5, 22.5, 22.5, 22.4, 22.3. On the Merrimack River near Steelville, 1.5 feet, no change from yesterday. Near Sullivan, 3.5 feet, no change from yesterday. At Pacific, minus 0.8 feet, down 0.1. Near Eureka, 3.3 feet, down 0.1. At Valley Park, minus 2.1 feet, down 0.2. At Fenton, 2.1 feet, down 0.1. Near Arnold, 6.6 feet, down 0.2. On the Quiver River near Troy, 5.4 feet, no change from yesterday. On the Burbis River at Union, 3.6 feet, down 0.1. On the Big River at Burnsville, 2.3 feet, down 0.1. At Carlisle Lake, the morning stage was 445.5 feet, no change from yesterday. At Carlisle, 7.7 feet, no change from yesterday. At Mark Twain Lake, the morning stage was 603.9 feet, down 0.1 feet from yesterday. At Lake of the Ozarks, 658.9 feet, no change from yesterday. The current time is 1:51 p.m. Central Daylight Time. 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This afternoon, sunny. Near steady temperature in the mid-80s. North winds 5 to 10 miles per hour. Tonight, mostly clear. Lows in the lower 60s. North winds around 5 miles per hour in the evening, becoming light and variable. Friday, sunny. Highs in the upper 80s. Northeast winds around 5 miles per hour. Friday night, mostly clear. Lows in the lower 60s. East winds around 5 miles per hour. Saturday, sunny. Highs in the upper 80s. Southeast winds around 5 miles per hour. Saturday night and Sunday, mostly clear. Lows in the upper 60s. Highs in the mid-90s. Sunday night through Wednesday, mostly clear. Hot. Lows in the mid-70s. Highs in the upper 90s. Heat index values up to 105. At 1 p.m. at Lambert Field in St. Louis, it was mostly sunny with a temperature of 83 degrees. The dew point was 63, giving us a relative humidity of 50%. The wind was variable at 7 miles an hour, and the pressure was 30.06 inches and falling. Elsewhere in the metro area, in Chesterfield, it was mostly sunny and the temperature was 83. In Belleville, it was 85 degrees. In Cahokia, it was mostly sunny and 84 degrees. In St. Charles, it was sunny and 82.
Across the region, it was mostly sunny in Columbia, Missouri, with a temperature of 81. In Quincy, it was mostly sunny and 80 degrees. In Kansas City, it was mostly sunny and the temperature was 80. It was sunny in Springfield, Missouri, with a temperature of 88. In Rolla, it was mostly sunny and the temperature was 81. In Farmington, it was 83 degrees. It was mostly sunny in Cape Girardeau, with 86 degrees. It was mostly sunny in Springfield, Illinois, with a temperature of 82. Once again in St. Louis, it was mostly sunny. The temperature was 83 degrees and the wind was variable at 7 miles an hour. The current time is 1:54 p.m. Central Daylight Time. 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This afternoon, sunny. Near steady temperature in the mid-80s. North winds 5 to 10 miles per hour. Tonight, mostly clear. Lows in the lower 60s. North winds around 5 miles per hour in the evening, becoming light and variable. Friday, sunny. Highs in the upper 80s. Northeast winds around 5 miles per hour. Friday night, mostly clear. Lows in the lower 60s. East winds around 5 miles per hour. Saturday, sunny. Highs in the upper 80s. Southeast winds around 5 miles per hour. Saturday night and Sunday, mostly clear. Lows in the upper 60s. Highs in the mid-90s. Sunday night through Wednesday, mostly clear. Hot. Lows in the mid-70s. Highs in the upper 90s. Heat index values up to 105. At 1 p.m. at Lambert Field in St. Louis, it was mostly sunny with a temperature of 83 degrees. The dew point was 63, giving us a relative humidity of 50%. The wind was variable at 7 miles an hour, and the pressure was 30.06 inches and falling. Elsewhere in the metro area, in Chesterfield, it was mostly sunny and the temperature was 83. In Belleville, it was 85 degrees. In Cahokia, it was mostly sunny and 84 degrees. In St. Charles, it was sunny and 82. Across the region, it was mostly sunny in Columbia, Missouri, with a temperature of 81. In Quincy, it was mostly sunny and 80 degrees. In Kansas City, it was mostly sunny and the temperature was 80. It was sunny in Springfield, Missouri, with a temperature of 88. In Rolla, it was mostly sunny and the temperature was 81. In Farmington, it was 83 degrees. It was mostly sunny in Cape Girardeau, with 86 degrees. It was mostly sunny in Springfield, Illinois, with a temperature of 82. Once again in St. Louis, it was mostly sunny. The temperature was 83 degrees and the wind was variable at 7 miles an hour. The current time is 1:57 p.m. Central Daylight Time. 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This afternoon, sunny. Near steady temperature in the mid-80s. North winds 5 to 10 miles per hour. Tonight, mostly clear. Lows in the lower 60s. North winds around 5 miles per hour in the evening, becoming light and variable. Friday, sunny. Highs in the upper 80s. Northeast winds around 5 miles per hour. Friday night, mostly clear. Lows in the lower 60s. East winds around 5 miles per hour. Saturday, sunny. Highs in the upper 80s. Southeast winds around 5 miles per hour.
Saturday night and Sunday, mostly clear. Lows in the upper 60s. Highs in the mid-90s. Sunday night through Wednesday, mostly clear. Hot. Lows in the mid-70s. Highs in the upper 90s. Heat index values up to 105. At 1 p.m. at Lambert Field in St. Louis, it was mostly sunny with a temperature of 83 degrees. The dew point was 63, giving us a relative humidity of 50%. The wind was variable at 7 miles an hour, and the pressure was 30.06 inches and falling. Elsewhere in the metro area, in Chesterfield, it was mostly sunny and the temperature was 83. In Belleville, it was 85 degrees. In Cahokia, it was mostly sunny and 84 degrees. In St. Charles, it was sunny and 82. Across the region, it was mostly sunny in Columbia, Missouri, with a temperature of 81. In Quincy, it was mostly sunny and 80 degrees. In Kansas City, it was mostly sunny and the temperature was 80. It was sunny in Springfield, Missouri, with a temperature of 88. In Rolla, it was mostly sunny and the temperature was 81. In Farmington, it was 83 degrees. It was mostly sunny in Cape Girardeau, with 86 degrees. It was mostly sunny in Springfield, Illinois, with a temperature of 82. Once again in St. Louis, it was mostly sunny. The temperature was 83 degrees and the wind was variable at 7 miles an hour. The current time is 2 p.m. Central Daylight Time. 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This afternoon, sunny. Near steady temperature in the mid-80s. North winds 5 to 10 miles per hour. Tonight, mostly clear. Lows in the lower 60s. North winds around 5 miles per hour in the evening, becoming light and variable. Friday, sunny. Highs in the upper 80s. Northeast winds around 5 miles per hour. Friday night, mostly clear. Lows in the lower 60s. East winds around 5 miles per hour. Saturday, sunny. Highs in the upper 80s. Southeast winds around 5 miles per hour. Saturday night and Sunday, mostly clear. Lows in the upper 60s. Highs in the mid-90s. Sunday night through Wednesday, mostly clear. Hot. Lows in the mid-70s. Highs in the upper 90s. Heat index values up to 105. At 1 p.m. at Lambert Field in St. Louis, it was mostly sunny with a temperature of 83 degrees. The dew point was 63, giving us a relative humidity of 50%. The wind was variable at 7 miles an hour, and the pressure was 30.06 inches and falling. Elsewhere in the metro area, in Chesterfield, it was mostly sunny and the temperature was 83. In Belleville, it was 85 degrees. In Cahokia, it was mostly sunny and 84 degrees. In St. Charles, it was sunny and 82. Across the region, it was mostly sunny in Columbia, Missouri, with a temperature of 81. In Quincy, it was mostly sunny and 80 degrees. In Kansas City, it was mostly sunny and the temperature was 80. It was sunny in Springfield, Missouri, with a temperature of 88. In Rolla, it was mostly sunny and the temperature was 81. In Farmington, it was 83 degrees. It was mostly sunny in Cape Girardeau, with 86 degrees. It was mostly sunny in Springfield, Illinois, with a temperature of 82. Once again in St. Louis, it was mostly sunny. The temperature was 83 degrees and the wind was variable at 7 miles an hour. The current time is 2:03 p.m. Central Daylight Time. 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
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This afternoon, sunny. Near steady temperature in the mid-80s. North winds 5 to 10 miles per hour. Tonight, mostly clear. Lows in the lower 60s. North winds around 5 miles per hour in the evening, becoming light and variable. Friday, sunny. Highs in the upper 80s. Northeast winds around 5 miles per hour. Friday night, mostly clear. Lows in the lower 60s. East winds around 5 miles per hour. Saturday, sunny. Highs in the upper 80s. Southeast winds around 5 miles per hour. Saturday night and Sunday, mostly clear. Lows in the upper 60s. Highs in the mid-90s. Sunday night through Wednesday, mostly clear. Hot. Lows in the mid-70s. Highs in the upper 90s. Heat index values up to 105. At 1 p.m. at Lambert Field in St. Louis, it was mostly sunny with a temperature of 83 degrees. The dew point was 63, giving us a relative humidity of 50%. The wind was variable at 7 miles an hour, and the pressure was 30.06 inches and falling. Elsewhere in the metro area, in Chesterfield, it was mostly sunny and the temperature was 83. In Belleville, it was 85 degrees. In Cahokia, it was mostly sunny and 84 degrees. In St. Charles, it was sunny and 82. Across the region, it was mostly sunny in Columbia, Missouri, with a temperature of 81. In Quincy, it was mostly sunny and 80 degrees. In Kansas City, it was mostly sunny and the temperature was 80. It was sunny in Springfield, Missouri, with a temperature of 88. In Rolla, it was mostly sunny and the temperature was 81. In Farmington, it was 83 degrees. It was mostly sunny in Cape Girardeau, with 86 degrees. It was mostly sunny in Springfield, Illinois, with a temperature of 82. Once again in St. Louis, it was mostly sunny. The temperature was 83 degrees and the wind was variable at 7 miles an hour. The current time is 2:06 p.m. Central Daylight Time. 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This afternoon, sunny. Near steady temperature in the mid-80s. North winds 5 to 10 miles per hour. Tonight, mostly clear. Lows in the lower 60s. North winds around 5 miles per hour in the evening, becoming light and variable. Friday, sunny. Highs in the upper 80s. Northeast winds around 5 miles per hour. Friday night, mostly clear. Lows in the lower 60s. East winds around 5 miles per hour. Saturday, sunny. Highs in the upper 80s. Southeast winds around 5 miles per hour. Saturday night and Sunday, mostly clear. Lows in the upper 60s. Highs in the mid-90s. Sunday night through Wednesday, mostly clear. Hot. Lows in the mid-70s. Highs in the upper 90s. Heat index values up to 105. At 1 p.m. at Lambert Field in St. Louis, it was mostly sunny with a temperature of 83 degrees. The dew point was 63, giving us a relative humidity of 50%. The wind was variable at 7 miles an hour, and the pressure was 30.06 inches and falling. Elsewhere in the metro area, in Chesterfield, it was mostly sunny and the temperature was 83. In Belleville, it was 85 degrees. In Cahokia, it was mostly sunny and 84 degrees. In St. Charles, it was sunny and 82. Across the region, it was mostly sunny in Columbia.
Missouri, with a temperature of 81. In Quincy, it was mostly sunny and 80 degrees. In Kansas City, it was mostly sunny and the temperature was 80. It was sunny in Springfield, Missouri, with a temperature of 88. In Rolla, it was mostly sunny and the temperature was 81. In Farmington, it was 83 degrees. It was mostly sunny in Cape Girardeau, with 86 degrees. It was mostly sunny in Springfield, Illinois, with a temperature of 82. Once again in St. Louis, it was mostly sunny. The temperature was 83 degrees and the wind was variable at 7 miles an hour. The current time is 2:09 p.m. Central Daylight Time. 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This afternoon, sunny. Near steady temperature in the mid-80s. North winds 5 to 10 miles per hour. Tonight, mostly clear. Lows in the lower 60s. North winds around 5 miles per hour in the evening, becoming light and variable. Friday, sunny. Highs in the upper 80s. Northeast winds around 5 miles per hour. Friday night, mostly clear. Lows in the lower 60s. East winds around 5 miles per hour. Saturday, sunny. Highs in the upper 80s. Southeast winds around 5 miles per hour. Saturday night and Sunday, mostly clear. Lows in the upper 60s. Highs in the mid-90s. Sunday night through Wednesday, mostly clear. Hot. Lows in the mid-70s. Highs in the upper 90s. Heat index values up to 105. At 2 p.m. at Lambert Field in St. Louis, it was mostly sunny with a temperature of 84 degrees. The dew point was 61, giving us a relative humidity of 45%. The wind was northwest at 12 miles an hour, and the pressure was 30.05 inches and falling. Elsewhere in the metro area, in Chesterfield, it was partly sunny and the temperature was 84. In Belleville, it was 86 degrees. In Cahokia, it was sunny and 85 degrees. In St. Charles, it was sunny and 85. Across the region, it was mostly sunny in Columbia, Missouri, with a temperature of 82. In Quincy, it was partly sunny and 80 degrees. In Kansas City, it was mostly sunny and the temperature was 82. It was sunny in Springfield, Missouri, with a temperature of 89. In Rolla, it was mostly sunny and the temperature was 81. In Farmington, it was 83 degrees. It was mostly sunny in Cape Girardeau, with 87 degrees. At Springfield, Illinois, the temperature was 83 degrees. Once again in St. Louis, it was mostly sunny. The temperature was 84 degrees and the wind was northwest at 12 miles an hour. The current time is 2:12 p.m. Central Daylight Time. 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This afternoon, sunny. Near steady temperature in the mid-80s. North winds 5 to 10 miles per hour. Tonight, mostly clear. Lows in the lower 60s. North winds around 5 miles per hour in the evening, becoming light and variable. Friday, sunny. Highs in the upper 80s. Northeast winds around 5 miles per hour. Friday night, mostly clear. Lows in the lower 60s. East winds around 5 miles per hour. Saturday, sunny. Highs in the upper 80s. Southeast winds around 5 miles per hour. Saturday night and Sunday, mostly clear. Lows in the
60s. Highs in the mid-90s. Sunday night through Wednesday, mostly clear. Hot. Lows in the mid-70s. Highs in the upper 90s. Heat index values up to 105. At 2 p.m. at Lambert Field in St. Louis, it was mostly sunny with a temperature of 84 degrees. The dew point was 61, giving us a relative humidity of 45%. The wind was northwest at 12 miles an hour, and the pressure was 30.05 inches and falling. Elsewhere in the metro area, in Chesterfield, it was partly sunny and the temperature was 84. In Belleville, it was 86 degrees. In Cahokia, it was sunny and 85 degrees. In St. Charles, it was sunny and 85. Across the region, it was mostly sunny in Columbia, Missouri, with a temperature of 82. In Quincy, it was partly sunny and 80 degrees. In Kansas City, it was mostly sunny and the temperature was 82. It was sunny in Springfield, Missouri, with a temperature of 89. In Rolla, it was mostly sunny and the temperature was 81. In Farmington, it was 83 degrees. It was mostly sunny in Cape Girardeau, with 87 degrees. At Springfield, Illinois, the temperature was 83 degrees. Once again in St. Louis, it was mostly sunny. The temperature was 84 degrees and the wind was northwest at 12 miles an hour. The current time is 2:15 p.m. Central Daylight Time. 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This afternoon, sunny. Near steady temperature in the mid-80s. North winds 5 to 10 miles per hour. Tonight, mostly clear. Lows in the lower 60s. North winds around 5 miles per hour in the evening, becoming light and variable. Friday, sunny. Highs in the upper 80s. Northeast winds around 5 miles per hour. Friday night, mostly clear. Lows in the lower 60s. East winds around 5 miles per hour. Saturday, sunny. Highs in the upper 80s. Southeast winds around 5 miles per hour. Saturday night and Sunday, mostly clear. Lows in the upper 60s. Highs in the mid-90s. Sunday night through Wednesday, mostly clear. Hot. Lows in the mid-70s. Highs in the upper 90s. Heat index values up to 105. At 2 p.m. at Lambert Field in St. Louis, it was mostly sunny with a temperature of 84 degrees. The dew point was 61, giving us a relative humidity of 45%. The wind was northwest at 12 miles an hour, and the pressure was 30.05 inches and falling. Elsewhere in the metro area, in Chesterfield, it was partly sunny and the temperature was 84. In Belleville, it was 86 degrees. In Cahokia, it was sunny and 85 degrees. In St. Charles, it was sunny and 85. Across the region, it was mostly sunny in Columbia, Missouri, with a temperature of 82. In Quincy, it was partly sunny and 80 degrees. In Kansas City, it was mostly sunny and the temperature was 82. It was sunny in Springfield, Missouri, with a temperature of 89. In Rolla, it was mostly sunny and the temperature was 81. In Farmington, it was 83 degrees. It was mostly sunny in Cape Girardeau, with 87 degrees. At Springfield, Illinois, the temperature was 83 degrees. Once again in St. Louis, it was mostly sunny. The temperature was 84 degrees and the wind was northwest at 12 miles an hour. The current time is 2:18 p.m. Central Daylight Time. 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
Louis, Missouri, and serves parts of east central Missouri and southwest Illinois, including the St. Louis metro area and surrounding counties. This afternoon, sunny. Near steady temperature in the mid-80s. North winds 5 to 10 miles per hour. Tonight, mostly clear. Lows in the lower 60s. North winds around 5 miles per hour in the evening, becoming light and variable. Friday, sunny. Highs in the upper 80s. Northeast winds around 5 miles per hour. Friday night, mostly clear. Lows in the lower 60s. East winds around 5 miles per hour. Saturday, sunny. Highs in the upper 80s. Southeast winds around 5 miles per hour. Saturday night and Sunday, mostly clear. Lows in the upper 60s. Highs in the mid-90s. Sunday night through Wednesday, mostly clear. Hot. Lows in the mid-70s. Highs in the upper 90s. Heat index values up to 105. At 2 p.m. at Lambert Field in St. Louis, it was mostly sunny with a temperature of 84 degrees. The dew point was 61, giving us a relative humidity of 45%. The wind was northwest at 12 miles an hour, and the pressure was 30.05 inches and falling. Elsewhere in the metro area, in Chesterfield, it was partly sunny and the temperature was 84. In Belleville, it was 86 degrees. In Cahokia, it was sunny and 85 degrees. In St. Charles, it was sunny and 85. Across the region, it was mostly sunny in Columbia, Missouri, with a temperature of 82. In Quincy, it was partly sunny and 80 degrees. In Kansas City, it was mostly sunny and the temperature was 82. It was sunny in Springfield, Missouri, with a temperature of 89. In Rolla, it was mostly sunny and the temperature was 81. In Farmington, it was 83 degrees. It was mostly sunny in Cape Girardeau, with 87 degrees. At Springfield, Illinois, the temperature was 83 degrees. Once again in St. Louis, it was mostly sunny. The temperature was 84 degrees and the wind was northwest at 12 miles an hour. The current time is 2:21 p.m. Central Daylight Time. 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This afternoon, sunny. Near steady temperature in the mid-80s. North winds 5 to 10 miles per hour. Tonight, mostly clear. Lows in the lower 60s. North winds around 5 miles per hour in the evening, becoming light and variable. Friday, sunny. Highs in the upper 80s. Northeast winds around 5 miles per hour. Friday night, mostly clear. Lows in the lower 60s. East winds around 5 miles per hour. Saturday, sunny. Highs in the upper 80s. Southeast winds around 5 miles per hour. Saturday night and Sunday, mostly clear. Lows in the upper 60s. Highs in the mid-90s. Sunday night through Wednesday, mostly clear. Hot. Lows in the mid-70s. Highs in the upper 90s. Heat index values up to 105. At 2 p.m. at Lambert Field in St. Louis, it was mostly sunny with a temperature of 84 degrees. The dew point was 61, giving us a relative humidity of 45%. The wind was northwest at 12 miles an hour, and the pressure was 30.05 inches and falling. Elsewhere in the metro area, in Chesterfield, it was partly sunny and the temperature was 84. In Belleville, it was 86 degrees. In Cahokia, it was sunny and 85 degrees. In St. Charles, it was sunny and 85. Across the region, it was mostly sunny in Columbia, Missouri, with a temperature of 82. In Quincy, it was partly sunny.
and 80 degrees. In Kansas City, it was mostly sunny and the temperature was 82. It was sunny in Springfield, Missouri, with a temperature of 89. In Rolla, it was mostly sunny and the temperature was 81. In Farmington, it was 83 degrees. It was mostly sunny in Cape Girardeau, with 87 degrees. At Springfield, Illinois, the temperature was 83 degrees. Once again in St. Louis, it was mostly sunny. The temperature was 84 degrees and the wind was northwest at 12 miles an hour. The current time is 2:24 p.m. Central Daylight Time. 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This afternoon, sunny. Near steady temperature in the mid-80s. North winds 5 to 10 miles per hour. Tonight, mostly clear. Lows in the lower 60s. North winds around 5 miles per hour in the evening, becoming light and variable. Friday, sunny. Highs in the upper 80s. Northeast winds around 5 miles per hour. Friday night, mostly clear. Lows in the lower 60s. East winds around 5 miles per hour. Saturday, sunny. Highs in the upper 80s. Southeast winds around 5 miles per hour. Saturday night and Sunday, mostly clear. Lows in the upper 60s. Highs in the mid-90s. Sunday night through Wednesday, mostly clear. Hot. Lows in the mid-70s. Highs in the upper 90s. Heat index values up to 105. At 2 p.m. at Lambert Field in St. Louis, it was mostly sunny with a temperature of 84 degrees. The dew point was 61, giving us a relative humidity of 45%. The wind was northwest at 12 miles an hour, and the pressure was 30.05 inches and falling. Elsewhere in the metro area, in Chesterfield, it was partly sunny and the temperature was 84. In Belleville, it was 86 degrees. In Cahokia, it was sunny and 85 degrees. In St. Charles, it was sunny and 85. Across the region, it was mostly sunny in Columbia, Missouri, with a temperature of 82. In Quincy, it was partly sunny and 80 degrees. In Kansas City, it was mostly sunny and the temperature was 82. It was sunny in Springfield, Missouri, with a temperature of 89. In Rolla, it was mostly sunny and the temperature was 81. In Farmington, it was 83 degrees. It was mostly sunny in Cape Girardeau, with 87 degrees. At Springfield, Illinois, the temperature was 83 degrees. Once again in St. Louis, it was mostly sunny. The temperature was 84 degrees and the wind was northwest at 12 miles an hour. The current time is 2:27 p.m. Central Daylight Time. 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This afternoon, sunny. Near steady temperature in the mid-80s. North winds 5 to 10 miles per hour. Tonight, mostly clear. Lows in the lower 60s. North winds around 5 miles per hour in the evening, becoming light and variable. Friday, sunny. Highs in the upper 80s. Northeast winds around 5 miles per hour. Friday night, mostly clear. Lows in the lower 60s. East winds around 5 miles per hour. Saturday, sunny. Highs in the upper 80s. Southeast winds around 5 miles per hour. Saturday night and Sunday, mostly clear. Lows in the upper 60s. Highs in the mid-90s.
Sunday night through Wednesday, mostly clear. Hot. Lows in the mid-70s. Highs in the upper 90s. Heat index values up to 105. At 2 p.m. at Lambert Field in St. Louis, it was mostly sunny with a temperature of 84 degrees. The dew point was 61, giving us a relative humidity of 45%. The wind was northwest at 12 miles an hour, and the pressure was 30.05 inches and falling. Elsewhere in the metro area, in Chesterfield, it was partly sunny and the temperature was 84. In Belleville, it was 86 degrees. In Cahokia, it was sunny and 85 degrees. In St. Charles, it was sunny and 85. Across the region, it was mostly sunny in Columbia, Missouri, with a temperature of 82. In Quincy, it was partly sunny and 80 degrees. In Kansas City, it was mostly sunny and the temperature was 82. It was sunny in Springfield, Missouri, with a temperature of 89. In Rolla, it was mostly sunny and the temperature was 81. In Farmington, it was 83 degrees. It was mostly sunny in Cape Girardeau, with 87 degrees. At Springfield, Illinois, the temperature was 83 degrees. Once again in St. Louis, it was mostly sunny. The temperature was 84 degrees and the wind was northwest at 12 miles an hour. The current time is 2:30 p.m. Central Daylight Time. 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This afternoon, sunny. Near steady temperature in the mid-80s. North winds 5 to 10 miles per hour. Tonight, mostly clear. Lows in the lower 60s. North winds around 5 miles per hour in the evening, becoming light and variable. Friday, sunny. Highs in the upper 80s. Northeast winds around 5 miles per hour. Friday night, mostly clear. Lows in the lower 60s. East winds around 5 miles per hour. Saturday, sunny. Highs in the upper 80s. Southeast winds around 5 miles per hour. Saturday night and Sunday, mostly clear. Lows in the upper 60s. Highs in the mid-90s. Sunday night through Wednesday, mostly clear. Hot. Lows in the mid-70s. Highs in the upper 90s. Heat index values up to 105. At 2 p.m. at Lambert Field in St. Louis, it was mostly sunny with a temperature of 84 degrees. The dew point was 61, giving us a relative humidity of 45%. The wind was northwest at 12 miles an hour, and the pressure was 30.05 inches at falling. Elsewhere in the metro area, in Chesterfield, it was partly sunny and the temperature was 84. In Mobile, it was 86 degrees. In Cahokia, it was sunny and 85 degrees. In St. Charles, it was sunny at 85. Across the region, it was mostly sunny in Columbia, Missouri, with a temperature of 82. In Quincy, it was partly sunny and 80 degrees. In Kansas City, it was mostly sunny and the temperature was 82. It was sunny in Springfield, Missouri, with a temperature of 89. In Rolla, it was mostly sunny and the temperature was 81. In Farmington, it was 83 degrees. It was mostly sunny in Cape Girardeau, with 87 degrees. At Springfield, Illinois, the temperature was 83 degrees. Once again in St. Louis, it was mostly sunny. The temperature was 84 degrees and the wind was northwest at 12 miles an hour. The current time is 2:33 p.m. Central Daylight Time. 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
Missouri, and southwest Illinois, including the St. Louis metro area and surrounding counties. This afternoon, sunny. Near steady temperature in the mid-80s. North winds 5 to 10 miles per hour. Tonight, mostly clear. Lows in the lower 60s. North winds around 5 miles per hour in the evening, becoming light and variable. Friday, sunny. Highs in the upper 80s. Northeast winds around 5 miles per hour. Friday night, mostly clear. Lows in the lower 60s. East winds around 5 miles per hour. Saturday, sunny. Highs in the upper 80s. Southeast winds around 5 miles per hour. Saturday night and Sunday, mostly clear. Lows in the upper 60s. Highs in the mid-90s. Sunday night through Wednesday, mostly clear. Hot. Lows in the mid-70s. Highs in the upper 90s. Heat index values up to 105. At 2 p.m. at Lambert Field in St. Louis, it was mostly sunny with a temperature of 84 degrees. The dew point was 61, giving us a relative humidity of 45%. The wind was northwest at 12 miles an hour, and the pressure was 30.05 inches and falling. Elsewhere in the metro area, in Chesterfield, it was partly sunny and the temperature was 84. In Belleville, it was 86 degrees. In Cahokia, it was sunny and 85 degrees. In St. Charles, it was sunny and 85. Across the region, it was mostly sunny in Columbia, Missouri, with a temperature of 82. In Quincy, it was partly sunny and 80 degrees. In Kansas City, it was mostly sunny and the temperature was 82. It was sunny in Springfield, Missouri, with a temperature of 89. In Rolla, it was mostly sunny and the temperature was 81. In Farmington, it was 83 degrees. It was mostly sunny in Cape Girardeau, with 87 degrees. At Springfield, Illinois, the temperature was 83 degrees. Once again in St. Louis, it was mostly sunny. The temperature was 84 degrees and the wind was northwest at 12 miles an hour. The current time is 2:36 p.m. Central Daylight Time. 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This afternoon, sunny. Near steady temperature in the mid-80s. North winds 5 to 10 miles per hour. Tonight, mostly clear. Lows in the lower 60s. North winds around 5 miles per hour in the evening, becoming light and variable. Friday, sunny. Highs in the upper 80s. Northeast winds around 5 miles per hour. Friday night, mostly clear. Lows in the lower 60s. East winds around 5 miles per hour. Saturday, sunny. Highs in the upper 80s. Southeast winds around 5 miles per hour. Saturday night and Sunday, mostly clear. Lows in the upper 60s. Highs in the mid-90s. Sunday night through Wednesday, mostly clear. Hot. Lows in the mid-70s. Highs in the upper 90s. Heat index values up to 105. At 2 p.m. at Lambert Field in St. Louis, it was mostly sunny with a temperature of 84 degrees. The dew point was 61, giving us a relative humidity of 45%. The wind was northwest at 12 miles an hour, and the pressure was 30.05 inches and falling. Elsewhere in the metro area, in Chesterfield, it was partly sunny and the temperature was 84. In Belleville, it was 86 degrees. In Cahokia, it was sunny and 85 degrees. In St. Charles, it was sunny and 85. Across the region, it was mostly sunny in Columbia, Missouri, with a temperature of 82. In Quincy, it was partly sunny and 80 degrees. In Kansas
City, it was mostly sunny and the temperature was 82. It was sunny in Springfield, Missouri, with a temperature of 89. In Rolla, it was mostly sunny and the temperature was 81. In Farmington, it was 83 degrees. It was mostly sunny in Cape Girardeau, with 87 degrees. At Springfield, Illinois, the temperature was 83 degrees. Once again in St. Louis, it was mostly sunny. The temperature was 84 degrees and the wind was northwest at 12 miles an hour. The current time is 2:39 p.m. Central Daylight Time. 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This afternoon, sunny. Near steady temperature in the mid-80s. North winds 5 to 10 miles per hour. Tonight, mostly clear. Lows in the lower 60s. North winds around 5 miles per hour in the evening, becoming light and variable. Friday, sunny. Highs in the upper 80s. Northeast winds around 5 miles per hour. Friday night, mostly clear. Lows in the lower 60s. East winds around 5 miles per hour. Saturday, sunny. Highs in the upper 80s. Southeast winds around 5 miles per hour. Saturday night and Sunday, mostly clear. Lows in the upper 60s. Highs in the mid-90s. Sunday night through Wednesday, mostly clear. Hot. Lows in the mid-70s. Highs in the upper 90s. Heat index values up to 105. At 2 p.m. at Lambert Field in St. Louis, it was mostly sunny with a temperature of 84 degrees. The dew point was 61, giving us a relative humidity of 45%. The wind was northwest at 12 miles an hour, and the pressure was 30.05 inches and falling. Elsewhere in the metro area, in Chesterfield, it was partly sunny and the temperature was 84. In Belleville, it was 86 degrees. In Cahokia, it was sunny and 85 degrees. In St. Charles, it was sunny and 85. Across the region, it was mostly sunny in Columbia, Missouri, with a temperature of 82. In Quincy, it was partly sunny and 80 degrees. In Kansas City, it was mostly sunny and the temperature was 82. It was sunny in Springfield, Missouri, with a temperature of 89. In Rolla, it was mostly sunny and the temperature was 81. In Farmington, it was 83 degrees. It was mostly sunny in Cape Girardeau, with 87 degrees. At Springfield, Illinois, the temperature was 83 degrees. Once again in St. Louis, it was mostly sunny. The temperature was 84 degrees and the wind was northwest at 12 miles an hour. The current time is 2:42 p.m. Central Daylight Time. 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This afternoon, sunny. Near steady temperature in the mid-80s. North winds 5 to 10 miles per hour. Tonight, mostly clear. Lows in the lower 60s. North winds around 5 miles per hour in the evening, becoming light and variable. Friday, sunny. Highs in the upper 80s. Northeast winds around 5 miles per hour. Friday night, mostly clear. Lows in the lower 60s. East winds around 5 miles per hour. Saturday, sunny. Highs in the upper 80s. Southeast winds around 5 miles per hour. Saturday night and Sunday, mostly clear. Lows in the upper 60s. Highs in the mid-90s. Sunday night through Wednesday, mostly clear.
lows in the mid-70s, highs in the upper 90s, heat index values up to 105. At 2 p.m. at Lambert Field in St. Louis, it was mostly sunny with a temperature of 84 degrees. The dew point was 61, giving us a relative humidity of 45%. The wind was northwest at 12 miles an hour, and the pressure was 30.05 inches and falling. Elsewhere in the metro area, in Chesterfield, it was partly sunny and the temperature was 84. In Belleville, it was 86 degrees. In Cahokia, it was sunny and 85 degrees. In St. Charles, it was sunny and 85. Across the region, it was mostly sunny in Columbia, Missouri, with a temperature of 82. In Quincy, it was partly sunny and 80 degrees. In Kansas City, it was mostly sunny and the temperature was 82. It was sunny in Springfield, Missouri. Hot. Lows in the mid-70s.

degrees. In Cahokia, it was sunny and 85 degrees. In St. Charles, it was sunny and 85. Across the region, it was mostly sunny in Columbia, Missouri, with a temperature of 82. In Quincy, it was partly sunny and 80 degrees. In Kansas City, it was mostly sunny and the temperature was 82. It was sunny in Springfield, Missouri, with a temperature of 89. In Rolla, it was mostly sunny and the temperature was 81. In Farmington, it was 83 degrees. It was mostly sunny in Cape Girardeau, with 87 degrees. At Springfield, Illinois, the temperature was 83 degrees. Once again in St. Louis, it was mostly sunny. The temperature was 84 degrees and the wind was northwest at 12 miles an hour. The current time is 2:45 p.m. Central Daylight Time. 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This afternoon, sunny. Near steady temperature in the mid-80s. North winds 5 to 10 miles per hour. Tonight, mostly clear. Lows in the lower 60s. North winds around 5 miles per hour in the evening, becoming light and variable. Friday, sunny. Highs in the upper 80s. Northeast winds around 5 miles per hour. Friday night, mostly clear. Lows in the lower 60s. East winds around 5 miles per hour. Saturday, sunny. Highs in the upper 80s. Southeast winds around 5 miles per hour. Saturday night and Sunday, mostly clear. Lows in the upper 60s. Highs in the mid-90s. Sunday night through Wednesday, mostly clear. Hot. Lows in the mid-70s. Highs in the upper 90s. Heat index values up to 105. At 2 p.m. at Lambert Field in St. Louis, it was mostly sunny with a temperature of 84 degrees. The dew point was 61, giving us a relative humidity of 45%. The wind was northwest at 12 miles an hour, and the pressure was 30.05 inches and falling. Elsewhere in the metro area, in Chesterfield, it was partly sunny and the temperature was 84. In Belleville, it was 86 degrees. In Cahokia, it was sunny and 85 degrees. In St. Charles, it was sunny and 85. Across the region, it was mostly sunny in Columbia, Missouri, with a temperature of 82. In Quincy, it was partly sunny and 80 degrees. In Kansas City, it was mostly sunny and the temperature was 82. It was sunny in Springfield, Missouri, with a temperature of 89. In Rolla, it was mostly sunny and the temperature was 81. In Farmington, it was 83 degrees. It was mostly sunny in Cape Girardeau, with 87 degrees. At Springfield, Illinois, the temperature was 83 degrees. Once again in St. Louis, it was mostly sunny. The temperature was 84 degrees and the wind was northwest at 12 miles an hour. The current time is 2:48 p.m. Central Daylight Time. 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This afternoon, sunny. Near steady temperature in the mid-80s. North winds 5 to 10 miles per hour. Tonight, mostly clear. Lows in the lower 60s. North winds around 5 miles per hour in the evening, becoming light and variable. Friday, sunny. Highs in the upper 80s. Northeast winds around 5 miles per hour. Friday night, mostly clear. Lows in the lower 60s. East winds around 5 miles per hour.

Saturday, sunny. Highs in the upper 80s. Southeast winds around 5 miles per hour. Saturday night and Sunday, mostly clear. Lows in the upper 60s. Highs in the mid-90s. Sunday night through Wednesday, mostly clear. Hot. Lows in the mid-70s. Highs in the upper 90s. Heat index values up to 105. At 2 p.m. at Lambert Field in St. Louis, it was mostly sunny with a temperature of 84 degrees. The dew point was 61, giving us a relative humidity of 45%. The wind was northwest at 12 miles an hour, and the pressure was 30.05 inches and falling. Elsewhere in the metro area, in Chesterfield, it was partly sunny and the temperature was 84. In Belleville, it was 86 degrees. In Cahokia, it was sunny and 85 degrees. In St. Charles, it was sunny and 85. Across the region, it was mostly sunny in Columbia, Missouri, with a temperature of 82. In Quincy, it was partly sunny and 80 degrees. In Kansas City, it was mostly sunny and the temperature was 82. It was sunny in Springfield, Missouri, with a temperature of 89. In Rolla, it was mostly sunny and the temperature was 81. In Farmington, it was 83 degrees. It was mostly sunny in Cape Girardeau, with 87 degrees. At Springfield, Illinois, the temperature was 83 degrees. Once again in St. Louis, it was mostly sunny. The temperature was 84 degrees and the wind was northwest at 12 miles an hour. The current time is 2:51 p.m. Central Daylight Time. 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This afternoon, sunny. Near steady temperature in the mid-80s. North winds 5 to 10 miles per hour. Tonight, mostly clear. Lows in the lower 60s. North winds around 5 miles per hour in the evening, becoming light and variable. Friday, sunny. Highs in the upper 80s. Northeast winds around 5 miles per hour. Friday night, mostly clear. Lows in the lower 60s. East winds around 5 miles per hour. Saturday, sunny. Highs in the upper 80s. Southeast winds around 5 miles per hour. Saturday night and Sunday, mostly clear. Lows in the upper 60s. Highs in the mid-90s. Sunday night through Wednesday, mostly clear. Hot. Lows in the mid-70s. Highs in the upper 90s. Heat index values up to 105. At 2 p.m. at Lambert Field in St. Louis, it was mostly sunny with a temperature of 84 degrees. The dew point was 61, giving us a relative humidity of 45%. The wind was northwest at 12 miles an hour, and the pressure was 30.05 inches and falling. Elsewhere in the metro area, in Chesterfield, it was partly sunny and the temperature was 84. In Belleville, it was 86 degrees. In Cahokia, it was sunny and 85 degrees. In St. Charles, it was sunny and 85. Across the region, it was mostly sunny in Columbia, Missouri, with a temperature of 82. In Quincy, it was partly sunny and 80 degrees. In Kansas City, it was mostly sunny and the temperature was 82. It was sunny in Springfield, Missouri, with a temperature of 89. In Rolla, it was mostly sunny and the temperature was 81. In Farmington, it was 83 degrees. It was mostly sunny in Cape Girardeau, with 87 degrees. At Springfield, Illinois, the temperature was 83 degrees. Once again in St. Louis, it was mostly sunny. The temperature was 84 degrees and the wind was northwest at 12 miles an hour. The current time is 2:54 p.m. Central Daylight Time. 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
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This afternoon, sunny. Near steady temperature in the mid-80s. North winds 5 to 10 miles per hour. Tonight, mostly clear. Lows in the lower 60s. North winds around 5 miles per hour in the evening, becoming light and variable. Friday, sunny. Highs in the upper 80s. Northeast winds around 5 miles per hour. Friday night, mostly clear. Lows in the lower 60s. East winds around 5 miles per hour. Saturday, sunny. Highs in the upper 80s. Southeast winds around 5 miles per hour. Saturday night and Sunday, mostly clear. Lows in the upper 60s. Highs in the mid-90s. Sunday night through Wednesday, mostly clear. Hot. Lows in the mid-70s. Highs in the upper 90s. Heat index values up to 105. At 2 p.m. at Lambert Field in St. Louis, it was mostly sunny with a temperature of 84 degrees. The dew point was 61, giving us a relative humidity of 45%. The wind was northwest at 12 miles an hour, and the pressure was 30.05 inches and falling. Elsewhere in the metro area, in Chesterfield, it was partly sunny and the temperature was 84. In Belleville, it was 86 degrees. In Cahokia, it was sunny and 85 degrees. In St. Charles, it was sunny and 85. Across the region, it was mostly sunny in Columbia, Missouri, with a temperature of 82. In Quincy, it was partly sunny and 80 degrees. In Kansas City, it was mostly sunny and the temperature was 82. It was sunny in Springfield, Missouri, with a temperature of 89. In Rolla, it was mostly sunny and the temperature was 81. In Farmington, it was 83 degrees. It was mostly sunny in Cape Girardeau, with 87 degrees. At Springfield, Illinois, the temperature was 83 degrees. Once again in St. Louis, it was mostly sunny, the temperature was 84 degrees, and the wind was northwest at 12 miles an hour. The current time is 2:57 p.m. Central Daylight Time. 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This afternoon, sunny. Near steady temperature in the mid-80s. North winds 5 to 10 miles per hour. Tonight, mostly clear. Lows in the lower 60s. North winds around 5 miles per hour in the evening, becoming light and variable. Friday, sunny. Highs in the upper 80s. Northeast winds around 5 miles per hour. Friday night, mostly clear. Lows in the lower 60s. East winds around 5 miles per hour. Saturday, sunny. Highs in the upper 80s. Southeast winds around 5 miles per hour. Saturday night and Sunday, mostly clear. Lows in the upper 60s. Highs in the mid-90s. Sunday night through Wednesday, mostly clear. Hot. Lows in the mid-70s. Highs in the upper 90s. Heat index values up to 105. At 2 p.m. at Lambert Field in St. Louis, it was mostly sunny with a temperature of 84 degrees. The dew point was 61, giving us a relative humidity of 45%. The wind was northwest at 12 miles an hour, and the pressure was 30.05 inches and falling. Elsewhere in the metro area, in Chesterfield, it was partly sunny and the temperature was 84. In Belleville, it was 86 degrees. In Cahokia, it was sunny and 85 degrees.
degrees. In St. Charles, it was sunny and 85. Across the region, it was mostly sunny in Columbia, Missouri, with a temperature of 82. In Quincy, it was partly sunny and 80 degrees. In Kansas City, it was mostly sunny and the temperature was 82. It was sunny in Springfield, Missouri, with a temperature of 89. In Rolla, it was mostly sunny and the temperature was 81. In Farmington, it was 83 degrees. It was mostly sunny in Cape Girardeau, with 87 degrees. At Springfield, Illinois, the temperature was 83 degrees. Once again in St. Louis, it was mostly sunny. The temperature was 84 degrees and the wind was northwest at 12 miles an hour. The current time is 3 p.m. Central Daylight Time. 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This afternoon, sunny. Near steady temperature in the mid-80s. North winds 5 to 10 miles per hour. Tonight, mostly clear. Lows in the lower 60s. North winds around 5 miles per hour in the evening, becoming light and variable. Friday, sunny. Highs in the upper 80s. Northeast winds around 5 miles per hour. Friday night, mostly clear. Lows in the lower 60s. East winds around 5 miles per hour. Saturday, sunny. Highs in the upper 80s. Southeast winds around 5 miles per hour. Saturday night and Sunday, mostly clear. Lows in the upper 60s. Highs in the mid-90s. Sunday night through Wednesday, mostly clear. Hot. Lows in the mid-70s. Highs in the upper 90s. Heat index values up to 105. At 2 p.m. at Lambert Field in St. Louis, it was mostly sunny with a temperature of 84 degrees. The dew point was 61, giving us a relative humidity of 45%. The wind was northwest at 12 miles an hour, and the pressure was 30.05 inches and falling. Elsewhere in the metro area, in Chesterfield, it was partly sunny and the temperature was 84. In Belleville, it was 86 degrees. In Cahokia, it was sunny and 85 degrees. In St. Charles, it was sunny and 85. Across the region, it was mostly sunny in Columbia, Missouri, with a temperature of 82. In Quincy, it was partly sunny and 80 degrees. In Kansas City, it was mostly sunny and the temperature was 82. It was sunny in Springfield, Missouri, with a temperature of 89. In Rolla, it was mostly sunny and the temperature was 81. In Farmington, it was 83 degrees. It was mostly sunny in Cape Girardeau, with 87 degrees. At Springfield, Illinois, the temperature was 83 degrees. Once again in St. Louis, it was mostly sunny. The temperature was 84 degrees and the wind was northwest at 12 miles an hour. The current time is 3:03 p.m. Central Daylight Time. 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This afternoon, sunny. Near steady temperature in the mid-80s. North winds 5 to 10 miles per hour. Tonight, mostly clear. Lows in the lower 60s. North winds around 5 miles per hour in the evening, becoming light and variable. Friday, sunny. Highs in the upper 80s. Northeast winds around 5 miles per hour. Friday night, mostly clear. Lows in the lower 60s. East winds around 5 miles per hour. Saturday, sunny. Highs in the upper 80s.
southeast winds around 5 miles per hour. Saturday night and Sunday, mostly clear. Lows in the upper 60s. Highs in the mid-90s. Sunday night through Wednesday, mostly clear. Hot. Lows in the mid-70s. Highs in the upper 90s. Heat index values up to 105. At 2 p.m. at Lambert Field in St. Louis, it was mostly sunny with a temperature of 84 degrees. The dew point was 61, giving us a relative humidity of 45%. The wind was northwest at 12 miles an hour, and the pressure was 30.05 inches and falling. Elsewhere in the metro area, in Chesterfield, it was partly sunny and the temperature was 84. In Belleville, it was 86 degrees. In Cahokia, it was sunny and 85 degrees. In St. Charles, it was sunny and 85. Across the region, it was mostly sunny in Columbia, Missouri, with a temperature of 82. In Quincy, it was partly sunny and 80 degrees. In Kansas City, it was mostly sunny and the temperature was 82. It was sunny in Springfield, Missouri, with a temperature of 89. In Rolla, it was mostly sunny and the temperature was 81. In Farmington, it was 83 degrees. It was mostly sunny in Cape Girardeau, with 87 degrees. At Springfield, Illinois, the temperature was 83 degrees. Once again in St. Louis, it was mostly sunny, the temperature was 84 degrees, and the wind was northwest at 12 miles an hour. The current time is 3:06 p.m. Central Daylight Time. 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This afternoon, sunny. Near steady temperature in the mid-80s. North winds 5 to 10 miles per hour. Tonight, mostly clear. Lows in the lower 60s. North winds around 5 miles per hour in the evening, becoming light and variable. Friday, sunny. Highs in the upper 80s. Northeast winds around 5 miles per hour. Friday night, mostly clear. Lows in the lower 60s. East winds around 5 miles per hour. Saturday, sunny. Highs in the upper 80s. Southeast winds around 5 miles per hour. Saturday night and Sunday, mostly clear. Lows in the upper 60s. Highs in the mid-90s. Sunday night through Wednesday, mostly clear. Hot. Lows in the mid-70s. Highs in the upper 90s. Heat index values up to 105. At 2 p.m. at Lambert Field in St. Louis, it was mostly sunny with a temperature of 84 degrees. The dew point was 61, giving us a relative humidity of 45%. The wind was northwest at 12 miles an hour, and the pressure was 30.05 inches and falling. Elsewhere in the metro area, in Chesterfield, it was partly sunny and the temperature was 84. In Belleville, it was 86 degrees. In Cahokia, it was sunny and 85 degrees. In St. Charles, it was sunny and 85. Across the region, it was mostly sunny in Columbia, Missouri, with a temperature of 82. In Quincy, it was partly sunny and 80 degrees. In Kansas City, it was mostly sunny and the temperature was 82. It was sunny in Springfield, Missouri, with a temperature of 89. In Rolla, it was mostly sunny and the temperature was 81. In Farmington, it was 83 degrees. It was mostly sunny in Cape Girardeau, with 87 degrees. At Springfield, Illinois, the temperature was 83 degrees. Once again in St. Louis, it was mostly sunny. The temperature was 84 degrees and the wind was northwest at 12 miles an hour. The current time is 3:09 p.m. Central Daylight Time. 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
162.550 megahertz. 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This afternoon, sunny. Near steady temperature in the mid-80s. North winds 5 to 10 miles per hour. Tonight, mostly clear. Lows in the lower 60s. North winds around 5 miles per hour in the evening, becoming light and variable. Friday, sunny. Highs in the upper 80s. Northeast winds around 5 miles per hour. Friday night, mostly clear. Lows in the lower 60s. East winds around 5 miles per hour. Saturday, sunny. Highs in the upper 80s. Southeast winds around 5 miles per hour. Saturday night and Sunday, mostly clear. Lows in the upper 60s. Highs in the mid-90s. Sunday night through Wednesday, mostly clear. Hot. Lows in the mid-70s. Highs in the upper 90s. Heat index values up to 105. At 3 p.m. at Lambert Field in St. Louis, it was mostly sunny with a temperature of 84 degrees. The dew point was 60, giving us a relative humidity of 44%. The wind was northwest at 10 miles an hour, and the pressure was 30.04 inches and falling. Elsewhere in the metro area, in Chesterfield, it was mostly sunny and the temperature was 85. In Belleville, it was 87 degrees. In Cahokia, it was mostly sunny and 85 degrees. In St. Charles, it was partly sunny and 82. Across the region, it was mostly sunny in Columbia, Missouri, with a temperature of 82. In Quincy, it was mostly sunny and 81 degrees. In Kansas City, it was mostly sunny and the temperature was 82. It was sunny in Springfield, Missouri, with a temperature of 89. In Rolla, it was mostly sunny and the temperature was 80. In Farmington, it was 84 degrees. It was sunny in Cape Girardeau, with 87 degrees. It was mostly sunny in Springfield, Illinois, with a temperature of 83. Once again in St. Louis, it was mostly sunny. The temperature was 84 degrees and the wind was northwest at 10 miles an hour. The current time is 3:12 p.m. Central Daylight Time. This is NOAA, Weather Radio KDO 89 St. Louis, Missouri, broadcasting on 162.550 megahertz. This program originates from the National Weather Service Forecast Office in St. Louis, Missouri, and serves parts of East Central Missouri and Southwest Illinois, including the St. Louis metro area and surrounding counties. This afternoon, sunny. Near steady temperature in the mid-80s. North winds 5 to 10 miles per hour. Tonight, mostly clear. Lows in the lower 60s. North winds around 5 miles per hour in the evening, becoming light and variable. Friday, sunny. Highs in the upper 80s. Northeast winds around 5 miles per hour. Friday night, mostly clear. Lows in the lower 60s. East winds around 5 miles per hour. Saturday, sunny. Highs in the upper 80s. Southeast winds around 5 miles per hour. Saturday night and Sunday, mostly clear. Lows in the upper 60s. Highs in the mid-90s. Sunday night through Wednesday, mostly clear. Hot. Lows in the mid-70s. Highs in the upper 90s. Heat index values up to 105. At 3 p.m. at Lambert Field in St. Louis, it was mostly sunny with a temperature of 84 degrees. The dew point was 60, giving us a relative humidity of 44%. The wind was northwest at 10 miles an hour, and the pressure was 30.04 inches and falling. Elsewhere in the metro area, in Chesterfield, it was mostly sunny and the temperature was 85. In Belleville, it was 87 degrees. In Cahokia, it was mostly sunny and 85 degrees. In St. Charles, it was partly sunny.
82. Across the region, it was mostly sunny in Columbia, Missouri, with a temperature of 82. In Quincy, it was mostly sunny and 81 degrees. In Kansas City, it was mostly sunny and the temperature was 82. It was sunny in Springfield, Missouri, with a temperature of 89. In Rolla, it was mostly sunny and the temperature was 80. In Farmington, it was 84 degrees. It was sunny in Cape Girardeau, with 87 degrees. It was mostly sunny in Springfield, Illinois, with a temperature of 83. Once again in St. Louis, it was mostly sunny. The temperature was 84 degrees and the wind was northwest at 10 miles an hour. The current time is 3:15 p.m. Central Daylight Time. 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This afternoon, sunny. Near steady temperature in the mid-80s. North winds 5 to 10 miles per hour. Tonight, mostly clear. Lows in the lower 60s. North winds around 5 miles per hour in the evening, becoming light and variable. Friday, sunny. Highs in the upper 80s. Northeast winds around 5 miles per hour. Friday night, mostly clear. Lows in the lower 60s. East winds around 5 miles per hour. Saturday, sunny. Highs in the upper 80s. Southeast winds around 5 miles per hour. Saturday night and Sunday, mostly clear. Lows in the upper 60s. Highs in the mid-90s. Sunday night through Wednesday, mostly clear. Hot. Lows in the mid-70s. Highs in the upper 90s. Heat index values up to 105. At 3 p.m. at Lambert Field in St. Louis, it was mostly sunny with a temperature of 84 degrees. The dew point was 60, giving us a relative humidity of 44%. The wind was northwest at 10 miles an hour, and the pressure was 30.04 inches and falling. Elsewhere in the metro area, in Chesterfield, it was mostly sunny and the temperature was 85. In Belleville, it was 87 degrees. In Cahokia, it was mostly sunny and 85 degrees. In St. Charles, it was partly sunny and 82. Across the region, it was mostly sunny in Columbia, Missouri, with a temperature of 82. In Quincy, it was mostly sunny and 81 degrees. In Kansas City, it was mostly sunny and the temperature was 82. It was sunny in Springfield, Missouri, with a temperature of 89. In Rolla, it was mostly sunny and the temperature was 80. In Farmington, it was 84 degrees. It was sunny in Cape Girardeau, with 87 degrees. It was mostly sunny in Springfield, Illinois, with a temperature of 83. Once again in St. Louis, it was mostly sunny. The temperature was 84 degrees and the wind was northwest at 10 miles an hour. The current time is 3:18 p.m. Central Daylight Time. 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This afternoon, sunny. Near steady temperature in the mid-80s. North winds 5 to 10 miles per hour. Tonight, mostly clear. Lows in the lower 60s. North winds around 5 miles per hour in the evening, becoming light and variable. Friday, sunny. Highs in the upper 80s. Northeast winds around 5 miles per hour. Friday night, mostly clear. Lows in the lower 60s. East winds around 5 miles per hour. Saturday, sunny. Highs in the upper 80s.
southeast winds around 5 miles per hour. Saturday night and Sunday, mostly clear. Lows in the upper 60s. Highs in the mid-90s. Sunday night through Wednesday, mostly clear. Hot. Lows in the mid-70s. Highs in the upper 90s. Heat index values up to 105. At 3 p.m. at Lambert Field in St. Louis, it was mostly sunny with a temperature of 84 degrees. The dew point was 60, giving us a relative humidity of 44%. The wind was northwest at 10 miles an hour, and the pressure was 30.04 inches and falling. Elsewhere in the metro area, in Chesterfield, it was mostly sunny and the temperature was 85. In Belleville, it was 87 degrees. In Cahokia, it was mostly sunny and 85 degrees. In St. Charles, it was partly sunny and 82. Across the region, it was mostly sunny in Columbia, Missouri, with a temperature of 82. In Quincy, it was mostly sunny and 81 degrees. In Kansas City, it was mostly sunny and the temperature was 82. It was sunny in Springfield, Missouri, with a temperature of 89. In Rolla, it was mostly sunny and the temperature was 80. In Farmington, it was 84 degrees. It was sunny in Cape Girardeau, with 87 degrees. It was mostly sunny in Springfield, Illinois, with a temperature of 83. Once again in St. Louis, it was mostly sunny. The temperature was 84 degrees and the wind was northwest at 10 miles an hour. The current time is 3:21 p.m. Central Daylight Time. 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This afternoon, sunny. Near steady temperature in the mid-80s. North winds 5 to 10 miles per hour. Tonight, mostly clear. Lows in the lower 60s. North winds around 5 miles per hour in the evening, becoming light and variable. Friday, sunny. Highs in the upper 80s. Northeast winds around 5 miles per hour. Friday night, mostly clear. Lows in the lower 60s. East winds around 5 miles per hour. Saturday, sunny. Highs in the upper 80s. Southeast winds around 5 miles per hour. Saturday night and Sunday, mostly clear. Lows in the upper 60s. Highs in the mid-90s. Sunday night through Wednesday, mostly clear. Hot. Lows in the mid-70s. Highs in the upper 90s. Heat index values up to 105. At 3 p.m. at Lambert Field in St. Louis, it was mostly sunny with a temperature of 84 degrees. The dew point was 60, giving us a relative humidity of 44%. The wind was northwest at 10 miles an hour, and the pressure was 30.04 inches and falling. Elsewhere in the metro area, in Chesterfield, it was mostly sunny and the temperature was 85. In Belleville, it was 87 degrees. In Cahokia, it was mostly sunny and 85 degrees. In St. Charles, it was partly sunny and 82. Across the region, it was mostly sunny in Columbia, Missouri, with a temperature of 82. In Quincy, it was mostly sunny and 81 degrees. In Kansas City, it was mostly sunny and the temperature was 82. It was sunny in Springfield, Missouri, with a temperature of 89. In Rolla, it was mostly sunny and the temperature was 80. In Farmington, it was 84 degrees. It was sunny in Cape Girardeau, with 87 degrees. It was mostly sunny in Springfield, Illinois, with a temperature of 83. Once again in St. Louis, it was mostly sunny. The temperature was 84 degrees and the wind was northwest at 10 miles an hour. The current time is 3:24 p.m. Central Daylight Time.
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This afternoon, sunny. Near steady temperature in the mid-80s. North winds 5 to 10 miles per hour. Tonight, mostly clear. Lows in the lower 60s. North winds around 5 miles per hour in the evening, becoming light and variable. Friday, sunny. Highs in the upper 80s. Northeast winds around 5 miles per hour. Friday night, mostly clear. Lows in the lower 60s. East winds around 5 miles per hour. Saturday, sunny. Highs in the upper 80s. Southeast winds around 5 miles per hour. Saturday night and Sunday, mostly clear. Lows in the upper 60s. Highs in the mid-90s. Sunday night through Wednesday, mostly clear. Hot. Lows in the mid-70s. Highs in the upper 90s. Heat index values up to 105. At 3 p.m. at Lambert Field in St. Louis, it was mostly sunny with a temperature of 84 degrees. The dew point was 60, giving us a relative humidity of 44%. The wind was northwest at 10 miles an hour, and the pressure was 30.04 inches and falling. Elsewhere in the metro area, in Chesterfield, it was mostly sunny and the temperature was 85. In Belleville, it was 87 degrees. In Cahokia, it was mostly sunny and 85 degrees. In St. Charles, it was partly sunny and 82. Across the region, it was mostly sunny in Columbia, Missouri, with a temperature of 82. In Quincy, it was mostly sunny and 81 degrees. In Kansas City, it was mostly sunny and the temperature was 82. It was sunny in Springfield, Missouri, with a temperature of 89. In Rolla, it was mostly sunny and the temperature was 80. In Farmington, it was 84 degrees. It was sunny in Cape Girardeau, with 87 degrees. It was mostly sunny in Springfield, Illinois, with a temperature of 83. Once again in St. Louis, it was mostly sunny. The temperature was 84 degrees and the wind was northwest at 10 miles an hour. The current time is 3:27 p.m. Central Daylight Time. 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This afternoon, sunny. Near steady temperature in the mid-80s. North winds 5 to 10 miles per hour. Tonight, mostly clear. Lows in the lower 60s. North winds around 5 miles per hour in the evening, becoming light and variable. Friday, sunny. Highs in the upper 80s. Northeast winds around 5 miles per hour. Friday night, mostly clear. Lows in the lower 60s. East winds around 5 miles per hour. Saturday, sunny. Highs in the upper 80s. Southeast winds around 5 miles per hour. Saturday night and Sunday, mostly clear. Lows in the upper 60s. Highs in the mid-90s. Sunday night through Wednesday, mostly clear. Hot. Lows in the mid-70s. Highs in the upper 90s. Heat index values up to 105. At 3 p.m. at Lambert Field in St. Louis, it was mostly sunny with a temperature of 84 degrees. The dew point was 60, giving us a relative humidity of 44%. The wind was northwest at 10 miles an hour, and the pressure was 30.04 inches and falling. Elsewhere in the metro area, in Chesterfield, it was mostly sunny and the temperature was 85. In Belleville, it was 87 degrees.
In Cahokia, it was mostly sunny and 85 degrees. In St. Charles, it was partly sunny and 82. Across the region, it was mostly sunny in Columbia, Missouri, with a temperature of 82. In Quincy, it was mostly sunny and 81 degrees. In Kansas City, it was mostly sunny and the temperature was 82. It was sunny in Springfield, Missouri, with a temperature of 89. In Rolla, it was mostly sunny and the temperature was 80. In Farmington, it was 84 degrees. It was sunny in Cape Girardeau, with 87 degrees. It was mostly sunny in Springfield, Illinois, with a temperature of 83. Once again in St. Louis, it was mostly sunny. The temperature was 84 degrees and the wind was northwest at 10 miles an hour. The current time is 3:30 p.m. Central Daylight Time. 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This afternoon, sunny. Near steady temperature in the mid-80s. North winds 5 to 10 miles per hour. Tonight, mostly clear. Lows in the lower 60s. North winds around 5 miles per hour in the evening, becoming light and variable. Friday, sunny. Highs in the upper 80s. Northeast winds around 5 miles per hour. Friday night, mostly clear. Lows in the lower 60s. East winds around 5 miles per hour. Saturday, sunny. Highs in the upper 80s. Southeast winds around 5 miles per hour. Saturday night and Sunday, mostly clear. Lows in the upper 60s. Highs in the mid-90s. Sunday night through Wednesday, mostly clear. Hot. Lows in the mid-70s. Highs in the upper 90s. Heat index values up to 105. At 3 p.m. at Lambert Field in St. Louis, it was mostly sunny with a temperature of 84 degrees. The dew point was 60, giving us a relative humidity of 44%. The wind was northwest at 10 miles an hour, and the pressure was 30.04 inches and falling. Elsewhere in the metro area, in Chesterfield, it was mostly sunny and the temperature was 85. In Belleville, it was 87 degrees. In Cahokia, it was mostly sunny and 85 degrees. In St. Charles, it was partly sunny and 82. Across the region, it was mostly sunny in Columbia, Missouri, with a temperature of 82. In Quincy, it was mostly sunny and 81 degrees. In Kansas City, it was mostly sunny and the temperature was 82. It was sunny in Springfield, Missouri, with a temperature of 89. In Rolla, it was mostly sunny and the temperature was 80. In Farmington, it was 84 degrees. It was sunny in Cape Girardeau, with 87 degrees. It was mostly sunny in Springfield, Illinois, with a temperature of 83. Once again in St. Louis, it was mostly sunny. The temperature was 84 degrees and the wind was northwest at 10 miles an hour. The current time is 3:33 p.m. Central Daylight Time. 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This afternoon, sunny. Near steady temperature in the mid-80s. North winds 5 to 10 miles per hour. Tonight, mostly clear. Lows in the lower 60s. North winds around 5 miles per hour in the evening, becoming light and variable. Friday, sunny. Highs in the upper 80s. Northeast winds around 5 miles per hour. Friday night, mostly clear. Lows in the lower 60s.
East winds around 5 miles per hour. Saturday, sunny. Highs in the upper 80s. Southeast winds around 5 miles per hour. Saturday night and Sunday, mostly clear. Lows in the upper 60s. Highs in the mid-90s. Sunday night through Wednesday, mostly clear. Hot. Lows in the mid-70s. Highs in the upper 90s. Heat index values up to 105. At 3 p.m. at Lambert Field in St. Louis, it was mostly sunny with a temperature of 84 degrees. The dew point was 60, giving us a relative humidity of 44%. The wind was northwest at 10 miles an hour, and the pressure was 30.04 inches and falling. Elsewhere in the metro area, in Chesterfield, it was mostly sunny and the temperature was 85. In Belleville, it was 87 degrees. In Cahokia, it was mostly sunny and 85 degrees. In St. Charles, it was partly sunny and 82. Across the region, it was mostly sunny in Columbia, Missouri, with a temperature of 82. In Quincy, it was mostly sunny and 81 degrees. In Kansas City, it was mostly sunny and the temperature was 82. It was sunny in Springfield, Missouri, with a temperature of 89. In Rolla, it was mostly sunny and the temperature was 80. In Farmington, it was 84 degrees. It was sunny in Cape Girardeau, with 87 degrees. It was mostly sunny in Springfield, Illinois, with a temperature of 83. Once again in St. Louis, it was mostly sunny. The temperature was 84 degrees and the wind was northwest at 10 miles an hour. The current time is 3:36 p.m. Central Daylight Time. 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This afternoon, sunny. Near steady temperature in the mid-80s. North winds 5 to 10 miles per hour. Tonight, mostly clear. Lows in the lower 60s. North winds around 5 miles per hour in the evening, becoming light and variable. Friday, sunny. Highs in the upper 80s. Northeast winds around 5 miles per hour. Friday night, mostly clear. Lows in the lower 60s. East winds around 5 miles per hour. Saturday, sunny. Highs in the upper 80s. Southeast winds around 5 miles per hour. Saturday night and Sunday, mostly clear. Lows in the upper 60s. Highs in the mid-90s. Sunday night through Wednesday, mostly clear. Hot. Lows in the mid-70s. Highs in the upper 90s. Heat index values up to 105. At 3 p.m. at Lambert Field in St. Louis, it was mostly sunny with a temperature of 84 degrees. The dew point was 60, giving us a relative humidity of 44%. The wind was northwest at 10 miles an hour, and the pressure was 30.04 inches and falling. Elsewhere in the metro area, in Chesterfield, it was mostly sunny and the temperature was 85. In Belleville, it was 87 degrees. In Cahokia, it was mostly sunny and 85 degrees. In St. Charles, it was partly sunny and 82. Across the region, it was mostly sunny in Columbia, Missouri, with a temperature of 82. In Quincy, it was mostly sunny and 81 degrees. In Kansas City, it was mostly sunny and the temperature was 82. It was sunny in Springfield, Missouri, with a temperature of 89. In Rolla, it was mostly sunny and the temperature was 80. In Farmington, it was 84 degrees. It was sunny in Cape Girardeau, with 87 degrees. It was mostly sunny in Springfield, Illinois, with a temperature of 83. Once again in St. Louis, it was mostly sunny. The temperature was 84 degrees and the wind was northwest at 10 miles an hour.
The current time is 3:39 p.m. Central Daylight Time. 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This afternoon, sunny. Near steady temperature in the mid-80s. North winds 5 to 10 miles per hour. Tonight, mostly clear. Lows in the lower 60s. North winds around 5 miles per hour in the evening, becoming light and variable. Friday, sunny. Highs in the upper 80s. Northeast winds around 5 miles per hour. Friday night, mostly clear. Lows in the lower 60s. East winds around 5 miles per hour. Saturday, sunny. Highs in the upper 80s. Southeast winds around 5 miles per hour. Saturday night and Sunday, mostly clear. Lows in the upper 60s. Highs in the mid-90s. Sunday night through Wednesday, mostly clear. Hot. Lows in the mid-70s. Highs in the upper 90s. Heat index values up to 105. At 3 p.m. at Lambert Field in St. Louis, it was mostly sunny with a temperature of 84 degrees. The dew point was 60, giving us a relative humidity of 44%. The wind was northwest at 10 miles an hour, and the pressure was 30.04 inches and falling. Elsewhere in the metro area, in Chesterfield, it was mostly sunny and the temperature was 85. In Belleville, it was 87 degrees. In Cahokia, it was mostly sunny and 85 degrees. In St. Charles, it was partly sunny and 82. Across the region, it was mostly sunny in Columbia, Missouri, with a temperature of 82. In Quincy, it was mostly sunny and 81 degrees. In Kansas City, it was mostly sunny and the temperature was 82. It was sunny in Springfield, Missouri, with a temperature of 89. In Rolla, it was mostly sunny and the temperature was 80. In Farmington, it was 84 degrees. It was sunny in Cape Girardeau, with 87 degrees. It was mostly sunny in Springfield, Illinois, with a temperature of 83. Once again in St. Louis, it was mostly sunny. The temperature was 84 degrees and the wind was northwest at 10 miles an hour. The current time is 3:42 p.m. Central Daylight Time. 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This afternoon, sunny. Near steady temperature in the mid-80s. North winds 5 to 10 miles per hour. Tonight, mostly clear. Lows in the lower 60s. North winds around 5 miles per hour in the evening, becoming light and variable. Friday, sunny. Highs in the upper 80s. Northeast winds around 5 miles per hour. Friday night, mostly clear. Lows in the lower 60s. East winds around 5 miles per hour. Saturday, sunny. Highs in the upper 80s. Southeast winds around 5 miles per hour. Saturday night and Sunday, mostly clear. Lows in the upper 60s. Highs in the mid-90s. Sunday night through Wednesday, mostly clear. Hot. Lows in the mid-70s. Highs in the upper 90s. Heat index values up to 105. At 3 p.m. at Lambert Field in St. Louis, it was mostly sunny with a temperature of 84 degrees. The dew point was 60, giving us a relative humidity of 44%. The wind was northwest at 10 miles an hour, and the pressure was 30.04 inches and falling.
Elsewhere in the metro area, in Chesterfield, it was mostly sunny and the temperature was 85. In Belleville, it was 87 degrees. In Cahokia, it was mostly sunny and 85 degrees. In St. Charles, it was partly sunny and 82. Across the region, it was mostly sunny in Columbia, Missouri, with a temperature of 82. In Quincy, it was mostly sunny and 81 degrees. In Kansas City, it was mostly sunny and the temperature was 82. It was sunny in Springfield, Missouri, with a temperature of 89. In Rolla, it was mostly sunny and the temperature was 80. In Farmington, it was 84 degrees. It was sunny in Cape Girardeau, with 87 degrees. It was mostly sunny in Springfield, Illinois, with a temperature of 83. Once again in St. Louis, it was mostly sunny. The temperature was 84 degrees and the wind was northwest at 10 miles an hour. The current time is 3:45 p.m. Central Daylight Time. This is NOAA, Weather Radio KDO 89 St. Louis, Missouri, broadcasting on 162 points. Across the region, it was mostly sunny in Columbia.

It was mostly sunny in Springfield, Illinois, with a temperature of 83. Once again in St. Louis, it was mostly sunny. The temperature was 84 degrees and the wind was northwest at 10 miles an hour. The current time is 3:45 p.m. Central Daylight Time. 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This afternoon, sunny. Near steady temperature in the mid-80s. North winds 5 to 10 miles per hour. Tonight, mostly clear. Lows in the lower 60s. North winds around 5 miles per hour in the evening, becoming light and variable. Friday, sunny. Highs in the upper 80s. Northeast winds around 5 miles per hour. Friday night, mostly clear. Lows in the lower 60s. East winds around 5 miles per hour. Saturday, sunny. Highs in the upper 80s. Southeast winds around 5 miles per hour. Saturday night and Sunday, mostly clear. Lows in the upper 60s. Highs in the mid-90s. Sunday night through Wednesday, mostly clear. Hot. Lows in the mid-70s. Highs in the upper 90s. Heat index values up to 105. At 3 p.m. at Lambert Field in St. Louis, it was mostly sunny with a temperature of 84 degrees. The dew point was 60, giving us a relative humidity of 44%. The wind was northwest at 10 miles an hour, and the pressure was 30.04 inches and falling. Elsewhere in the metro area, in Chesterfield, it was mostly sunny and the temperature was 85. In Belleville, it was 87 degrees. In Cahokia, it was mostly sunny and 85 degrees. In St. Charles, it was partly sunny and 82. Across the region, it was mostly sunny in Columbia, Missouri, with a temperature of 82. In Quincy, it was mostly sunny and 81 degrees. In Kansas City, it was mostly sunny and the temperature was 82. It was sunny in Springfield, Missouri, with a temperature of 89. In Rolla, it was mostly sunny and the temperature was 80. In Farmington, it was 84 degrees. It was sunny in Cape Girardeau, with 87 degrees. It was mostly sunny in Springfield, Illinois, with a temperature of 83. Once again in St. Louis, it was mostly sunny. The temperature was 84 degrees and the wind was northwest at 10 miles an hour. The current time is 3:48 p.m. Central Daylight Time. 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This afternoon, sunny. Near steady temperature in the mid-80s. North winds 5 to 10 miles per hour. Tonight, mostly clear. Lows in the lower 60s. North winds around 5 miles per hour in the evening, becoming light and variable. Friday, sunny. Highs in the upper 80s. Northeast winds around 5 miles per hour. Friday night, mostly clear. Lows in the lower 60s. East winds around 5 miles per hour. Saturday, sunny. Highs in the upper 80s. Southeast winds around 5 miles per hour. Saturday night and Sunday, mostly clear. Lows in the upper 60s. Highs in the mid-90s. Sunday night through Wednesday, mostly clear. Hot. Lows in the mid-70s. Highs in the upper 90s. Heat index values up to 105. At 3 p.m. at Lambert Field in St. Louis, it was mostly sunny with a temperature of 84 degrees. The dew point was 60.

giving us a relative humidity of 44%. The wind was northwest at 10 miles an hour, and the pressure was 30.04 inches and falling. Elsewhere in the metro area, in Chesterfield, it was mostly sunny and the temperature was 85. In Belleville, it was 87 degrees. In Cahokia, it was mostly sunny and 85 degrees. In St. Charles, it was partly sunny and 82. Across the region, it was mostly sunny in Columbia, Missouri, with a temperature of 82. In Quincy, it was mostly sunny and 81 degrees. In Kansas City, it was mostly sunny and the temperature was 82. It was sunny in Springfield, Missouri, with a temperature of 89. In Rolla, it was mostly sunny and the temperature was 80. In Farmington, it was 84 degrees. It was sunny in Cape Girardeau, with 87 degrees. It was mostly sunny in Springfield, Illinois, with a temperature of 83. Once again in St. Louis, it was mostly sunny. The temperature was 84 degrees and the wind was northwest at 10 miles an hour. The current time is 3:51 p.m. Central Daylight Time. 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This afternoon, sunny. Near steady temperature in the mid-80s. North winds 5 to 10 miles per hour. Tonight, mostly clear. Lows in the lower 60s. North winds around 5 miles per hour in the evening, becoming light and variable. Friday, sunny. Highs in the upper 80s. Northeast winds around 5 miles per hour. Friday night, mostly clear. Lows in the lower 60s. East winds around 5 miles per hour. Saturday, sunny. Highs in the upper 80s. Southeast winds around 5 miles per hour. Saturday night and Sunday, mostly clear. Lows in the upper 60s. Highs in the mid-90s. Sunday night through Wednesday, mostly clear. Hot. Lows in the mid-70s. Highs in the upper 90s. Heat index values up to 105. At 3 p.m. at Lambert Field in St. Louis, it was mostly sunny with a temperature of 84 degrees. The dew point was 60, giving us a relative humidity of 44%. The wind was northwest at 10 miles an hour, and the pressure was 30.04 inches and falling. Elsewhere in the metro area, in Chesterfield, it was mostly sunny and the temperature was 85. In Belleville, it was 87 degrees. In Cahokia, it was mostly sunny and 85 degrees. In St. Charles, it was partly sunny and 82. Across the region, it was mostly sunny in Columbia, Missouri, with a temperature of 82. In Quincy, it was mostly sunny and 81 degrees. In Kansas City, it was mostly sunny and the temperature was 82. It was sunny in Springfield, Missouri, with a temperature of 89. In Rolla, it was mostly sunny and the temperature was 80. In Farmington, it was 84 degrees. It was sunny in Cape Girardeau, with 87 degrees. It was mostly sunny in Springfield, Illinois, with a temperature of 83. Once again in St. Louis, it was mostly sunny. The temperature was 84 degrees and the wind was northwest at 10 miles an hour. The current time is 3:54 p.m. Central Daylight Time. 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This afternoon, sunny. Near steady temperature in the mid-80s. North winds 5 to 10 miles per hour. Tonight, mostly clear. Lows in the lower 60s. North
out winds around 5 miles per hour in the evening, becoming light and variable. Friday, sunny. Highs in the upper 80s. Northeast winds around 5 miles per hour. Friday night, mostly clear. Lows in the lower 60s. East winds around 5 miles per hour. Saturday, sunny. Highs in the upper 80s. Southeast winds around 5 miles per hour. Saturday night and Sunday, mostly clear. Lows in the upper 60s. Highs in the mid-90s. Sunday night through Wednesday, mostly clear. Hot. Lows in the mid-70s. Highs in the upper 90s. Heat index values up to 105. At 3 p.m. at Lambert Field in St. Louis, it was mostly sunny with a temperature of 84 degrees. The dew point was 60, giving us a relative humidity of 44%. The wind was northwest at 10 miles an hour, and the pressure was 30.04 inches and falling. Elsewhere in the metro area, in Chesterfield, it was mostly sunny and the temperature was 85. In Belleville, it was 87 degrees. In Cahokia, it was mostly sunny and 85 degrees. In St. Charles, it was partly sunny and 82. Across the region, it was mostly sunny in Columbia, Missouri, with a temperature of 82. In Quincy, it was mostly sunny and 81 degrees. In Kansas City, it was mostly sunny and the temperature was 82. It was sunny in Springfield, Missouri, with a temperature of 89. In Rolla, it was mostly sunny and the temperature was 80. In Farmington, it was 84 degrees. It was sunny in Cape Girardeau, with 87 degrees. It was mostly sunny in Springfield, Illinois, with a temperature of 83. Once again in St. Louis, it was mostly sunny. The temperature was 84 degrees and the wind was northwest at 10 miles an hour. The current time is 3:57 p.m. Central Daylight Time. 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This afternoon, sunny. Near steady temperature in the mid-80s. North winds 5 to 10 miles per hour. Tonight, mostly clear. Lows in the lower 60s. North winds around 5 miles per hour in the evening, becoming light and variable. Friday, sunny. Highs in the upper 80s. Northeast winds around 5 miles per hour. Friday night, mostly clear. Lows in the lower 60s. East winds around 5 miles per hour. Saturday, sunny. Highs in the upper 80s. Southeast winds around 5 miles per hour. Saturday night and Sunday, mostly clear. Lows in the upper 60s. Highs in the mid-90s. Sunday night through Wednesday, mostly clear. Hot. Lows in the mid-70s. Highs in the upper 90s. Heat index values up to 105. At 3 p.m. at Lambert Field in St. Louis, it was mostly sunny with a temperature of 84 degrees. The dew point was 60, giving us a relative humidity of 44%. The wind was northwest at 10 miles an hour, and the pressure was 30.04 inches and falling. Elsewhere in the metro area, in Chesterfield, it was mostly sunny and the temperature was 85. In Belleville, it was 87 degrees. In Cahokia, it was mostly sunny and 85 degrees. In St. Charles, it was partly sunny and 82. Across the region, it was mostly sunny in Columbia, Missouri, with a temperature of 82. In Quincy, it was mostly sunny and 81 degrees. In Kansas City, it was mostly sunny and the temperature was 82. It was sunny in Springfield, Missouri, with a temperature of 89. In Rolla, it was mostly sunny and the temperature was 80. In Farmington, it was 84 degrees. It was sunny in Cape Girardeau
with 87 degrees. It was mostly sunny in Springfield, Illinois, with a temperature of 83. Once again in St. Louis, it was mostly sunny. The temperature was 84 degrees and the wind was northwest at 10 miles an hour. The current time is 4 p.m. Central Daylight Time. 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This afternoon, sunny. Near steady temperature in the mid-80s. North winds 5 to 10 miles per hour. Tonight, mostly clear. Lows in the lower 60s. North winds around 5 miles per hour in the evening, becoming light and variable. Friday, sunny. Highs in the upper 80s. Northeast winds around 5 miles per hour. Friday night, mostly clear. Lows in the lower 60s. East winds around 5 miles per hour. Saturday, sunny. Highs in the upper 80s. Southeast winds around 5 miles per hour. Saturday night and Sunday, mostly clear. Lows in the upper 60s. Highs in the mid-90s. Sunday night through Wednesday, mostly clear. Hot. Lows in the mid-70s. Highs in the upper 90s. Heat index values up to 105. At 3 p.m. at Lambert Field in St. Louis, it was mostly sunny with a temperature of 84 degrees. The dew point was 60, giving us a relative humidity of 44%. The wind was northwest at 10 miles an hour, and the pressure was 30.04 inches and falling. Elsewhere in the metro area, in Chesterfield, it was mostly sunny and the temperature was 85. In Belleville, it was 87 degrees. In Cahokia, it was mostly sunny and 85 degrees. In St. Charles, it was partly sunny and 82. Across the region, it was mostly sunny in Columbia, Missouri, with a temperature of 82. In Quincy, it was mostly sunny and 81 degrees. In Kansas City, it was mostly sunny and the temperature was 82. It was sunny in Springfield, Missouri, with a temperature of 89. In Rolla, it was mostly sunny and the temperature was 80. In Farmington, it was 84 degrees. It was sunny in Cape Girardeau, with 87 degrees. It was mostly sunny in Springfield, Illinois, with a temperature of 83. Once again in St. Louis, it was mostly sunny. The temperature was 84 degrees and the wind was northwest at 10 miles an hour. The current time is 4:03 p.m. Central Daylight Time. 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This afternoon, sunny. Near steady temperature in the mid-80s. North winds 5 to 10 miles per hour. Tonight, mostly clear. Lows in the lower 60s. North winds around 5 miles per hour in the evening, becoming light and variable. Friday, sunny. Highs in the upper 80s. Northeast winds around 5 miles per hour. Friday night, mostly clear. Lows in the lower 60s. East winds around 5 miles per hour. Saturday, sunny. Highs in the upper 80s. Southeast winds around 5 miles per hour. Saturday night and Sunday, mostly clear. Lows in the upper 60s. Highs in the mid-90s. Sunday night through Wednesday, mostly clear. Hot. Lows in the mid-70s. Highs in the upper 90s. Heat index values up to 105. At 3 p.m. at Lambert Field in St. Louis, it was mostly sunny with a temperature of 84 degrees. The dew point
was 60, giving us a relative humidity of 44%. The wind was northwest at 10 miles an hour, and the pressure was 30.04 inches and falling. Elsewhere in the metro area, in Chesterfield, it was mostly sunny and the temperature was 85. In Belleville, it was 87 degrees. In Cahokia, it was mostly sunny and 85 degrees. In St. Charles, it was partly sunny and 82. Across the region, it was mostly sunny in Columbia, Missouri, with a temperature of 82. In Quincy, it was mostly sunny and 81 degrees. In Kansas City, it was mostly sunny and the temperature was 82. It was sunny in Springfield, Missouri, with a temperature of 89. In Rolla, it was mostly sunny and the temperature was 80. In Farmington, it was 84 degrees. It was sunny in Cape Girardeau, with 87 degrees. It was mostly sunny in Springfield, Illinois, with a temperature of 83. Once again in St. Louis, it was mostly sunny. The temperature was 84 degrees and the wind was northwest at 10 miles an hour. The current time is 4:06 p.m. Central Daylight Time. 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This afternoon, sunny. Near steady temperature in the mid-80s. North winds 5 to 10 miles per hour. Tonight, mostly clear. Lows in the lower 60s. North winds around 5 miles per hour in the evening, becoming light and variable. Friday, sunny. Highs in the upper 80s. Northeast winds around 5 miles per hour. Friday night, mostly clear. Lows in the lower 60s. East winds around 5 miles per hour. Saturday, sunny. Highs in the upper 80s. Southeast winds around 5 miles per hour. Saturday night and Sunday, mostly clear. Lows in the upper 60s. Highs in the mid-90s. Sunday night through Wednesday, mostly clear. Hot. Lows in the mid-70s. Highs in the upper 90s. Heat index values up to 105. At 3 p.m. at Lambert Field in St. Louis, it was mostly sunny with a temperature of 84 degrees. The dew point was 60, giving us a relative humidity of 44%. The wind was northwest at 10 miles an hour, and the pressure was 30.04 inches and falling. Elsewhere in the metro area, in Chesterfield, it was mostly sunny and the temperature was 85. In Belleville, it was 87 degrees. In Cahokia, it was mostly sunny and 85 degrees. In St. Charles, it was partly sunny and 82. Across the region, it was mostly sunny in Columbia, Missouri, with a temperature of 82. In Quincy, it was mostly sunny and 81 degrees. In Kansas City, it was mostly sunny and the temperature was 82. It was sunny in Springfield, Missouri, with a temperature of 89. In Rolla, it was mostly sunny and the temperature was 80. In Farmington, it was 84 degrees. It was sunny in Cape Girardeau, with 87 degrees. It was mostly sunny in Springfield, Illinois, with a temperature of 83. Once again in St. Louis, it was mostly sunny. The temperature was 84 degrees and the wind was northwest at 10 miles an hour. The current time is 4:09 p.m. Central Daylight Time. 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This afternoon, sunny. Near steady temperature in the mid-80s. North winds 5 to 10 miles per hour. Tonight, mostly clear. Lows in the lower 60s.
North winds around 5 miles per hour in the evening, becoming light and variable. Friday, sunny. Highs in the upper 80s. Northeast winds around 5 miles per hour. Friday night, mostly clear. Lows in the lower 60s. East winds around 5 miles per hour. Saturday, sunny. Highs in the upper 80s. Southeast winds around 5 miles per hour. Saturday night and Sunday, mostly clear. Lows in the upper 60s. Highs in the mid-90s. Sunday night through Wednesday, mostly clear. Hot. Lows in the mid-70s. Highs in the upper 90s. Heat index values up to 105. At 4 p.m. at Lambert Field in St. Louis, it was mostly sunny with a temperature of 84 degrees. The dew point was 60, giving us a relative humidity of 44%. The wind was north at 10 miles an hour, and the pressure was 30.04 inches and steady. Elsewhere in the metro area, in Chesterfield, it was mostly sunny and the temperature was 85. In Belleville, it was 86 degrees. In Cahokia, it was mostly sunny and 85 degrees. In St. Charles, it was partly sunny and 84. Across the region, it was sunny in Columbia, Missouri, with a temperature of 81. In Quincy, it was mostly sunny and 82 degrees. In Kansas City, it was mostly sunny and the temperature was 82. It was sunny in Springfield, Missouri, with a temperature of 88. In Rolla, it was partly sunny and the temperature was 82. In Farmington, it was 84 degrees. It was sunny in Cape Girardeau, with 87 degrees. It was sunny in Springfield, Illinois, with a temperature of 82. Once again in St. Louis, it was mostly sunny. The temperature was 84 degrees and the wind was north at 10 miles an hour. The current time is 4:12 p.m. Central Daylight Time. 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This afternoon, sunny. Near steady temperature in the mid-80s. North winds 5 to 10 miles per hour. Tonight, mostly clear. Lows in the lower 60s. North winds around 5 miles per hour in the evening, becoming light and variable. Friday, sunny. Highs in the upper 80s. Northeast winds around 5 miles per hour. Friday night, mostly clear. Lows in the lower 60s. East winds around 5 miles per hour. Saturday, sunny. Highs in the upper 80s. Southeast winds around 5 miles per hour. Saturday night and Sunday, mostly clear. Lows in the upper 60s. Highs in the mid-90s. Sunday night through Wednesday, mostly clear. Hot. Lows in the mid-70s. Highs in the upper 90s. Heat index values up to 105. At 4 p.m. at Lambert Field in St. Louis, it was mostly sunny with a temperature of 84 degrees. The dew point was 60, giving us a relative humidity of 44%. The wind was north at 10 miles an hour, and the pressure was 30.04 inches and steady. Elsewhere in the metro area, in Chesterfield, it was mostly sunny and the temperature was 85. In Belleville, it was 86 degrees. In Cahokia, it was mostly sunny and 85 degrees. In St. Charles, it was partly sunny and 84. Across the region, it was sunny in Columbia, Missouri, with a temperature of 81. In Quincy, it was mostly sunny and 82 degrees. In Kansas City, it was mostly sunny and the temperature was 82. It was sunny in Springfield, Missouri, with a temperature of 88. In Rolla, it was partly sunny and the temperature was 82. In Farmington, it was 84 degrees. It was sunny in Cape Girardeau, with 87 degrees. It was
sunny in Springfield, Illinois, with a temperature of 82. Once again in St. Louis, it was mostly sunny. The temperature was 84 degrees and the wind was north at 10 miles an hour. The current time is 4:15 p.m. Central Daylight Time. 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This afternoon, sunny. Near steady temperature in the mid-80s. North winds 5 to 10 miles per hour. Tonight, mostly clear. Lows in the lower 60s. North winds around 5 miles per hour in the evening, becoming light and variable. Friday, sunny. Highs in the upper 80s. Northeast winds around 5 miles per hour. Friday night, mostly clear. Lows in the lower 60s. East winds around 5 miles per hour. Saturday, sunny. Highs in the upper 80s. Southeast winds around 5 miles per hour. Saturday night and Sunday, mostly clear. Lows in the upper 60s. Highs in the mid-90s. Sunday night through Wednesday, mostly clear. Hot. Lows in the mid-70s. Highs in the upper 90s. Heat index values up to 105. At 4 p.m. at Lambert Field in St. Louis, it was mostly sunny with a temperature of 84 degrees. The dew point was 60, giving us a relative humidity of 44%. The wind was north at 10 miles an hour, and the pressure was 30.04 inches and steady. Elsewhere in the metro area, in Chesterfield, it was mostly sunny and the temperature was 85. In Belleville, it was 86 degrees. In Cahokia, it was mostly sunny and 85 degrees. In St. Charles, it was partly sunny and 84. Across the region, it was sunny in Columbia, Missouri, with a temperature of 81. In Quincy, it was mostly sunny and 82 degrees. In Kansas City, it was mostly sunny and the temperature was 82. It was sunny in Springfield, Missouri, with a temperature of 88. In Rolla, it was partly sunny and the temperature was 82. In Farmington, it was 84 degrees. It was sunny in Cape Girardeau, with 87 degrees. It was sunny in Springfield, Illinois, with a temperature of 82. Once again in St. Louis, it was mostly sunny. The temperature was 84 degrees and the wind was north at 10 miles an hour. The current time is 4:18 p.m. Central Daylight Time. 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This afternoon, sunny. Near steady temperature in the mid-80s. North winds 5 to 10 miles per hour. Tonight, mostly clear. Lows in the lower 60s. North winds around 5 miles per hour in the evening, becoming light and variable. Friday, sunny. Highs in the upper 80s. Northeast winds around 5 miles per hour. Friday night, mostly clear. Lows in the lower 60s. East winds around 5 miles per hour. Saturday, sunny. Highs in the upper 80s. Southeast winds around 5 miles per hour. Saturday night and Sunday, mostly clear. Lows in the upper 60s. Highs in the mid-90s. Sunday night through Wednesday, mostly clear. Hot. Lows in the mid-70s. Highs in the upper 90s. Heat index values up to 105. At 4 p.m. at Lambert Field in St. Louis, it was mostly sunny with a temperature of 84 degrees. The dew point was 60, giving us a relative humidity of 44%. The wind
was north at 10 miles an hour, and the pressure was 30.04 inches and steady. Elsewhere in the metro area, in Chesterfield, it was mostly sunny and the temperature was 85. In Belleville, it was 86 degrees. In Cahokia, it was mostly sunny and 85 degrees. In St. Charles, it was partly sunny and 84. Across the region, it was sunny in Columbia, Missouri, with a temperature of 81. In Quincy, it was mostly sunny and 82 degrees. In Kansas City, it was mostly sunny and the temperature was 82. It was sunny in Springfield, Missouri, with a temperature of 88. In Rolla, it was partly sunny and the temperature was 82. In Farmington, it was 84 degrees. It was sunny in Cape Girardeau, with 87 degrees. It was sunny in Springfield, Illinois, with a temperature of 82. Once again in St. Louis, it was mostly sunny. The temperature was 84 degrees and the wind was north at 10 miles an hour. The current time is 4:21 p.m. Central Daylight Time. 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This afternoon, sunny. Near steady temperature in the mid-80s. North winds 5 to 10 miles per hour. Tonight, mostly clear. Lows in the lower 60s. North winds around 5 miles per hour in the evening, becoming light and variable. Friday, sunny. Highs in the upper 80s. Northeast winds around 5 miles per hour. Friday night, mostly clear. Lows in the lower 60s. East winds around 5 miles per hour. Saturday, sunny. Highs in the upper 80s. Southeast winds around 5 miles per hour. Saturday night and Sunday, mostly clear. Lows in the upper 60s. Highs in the mid-90s. Sunday night through Wednesday, mostly clear. Hot. Lows in the mid-70s. Highs in the upper 90s. Heat index values up to 105. At 4 p.m. at Lambert Field in St. Louis, it was mostly sunny with a temperature of 84 degrees. The dew point was 60, giving us a relative humidity of 44%. The wind was north at 10 miles an hour, and the pressure was 30.04 inches and steady. Elsewhere in the metro area, in Chesterfield, it was mostly sunny and the temperature was 85. In Belleville, it was 86 degrees. In Cahokia, it was mostly sunny and 85 degrees. In St. Charles, it was partly sunny and 84. Across the region, it was sunny in Columbia, Missouri, with a temperature of 81. In Quincy, it was mostly sunny and 82 degrees. In Kansas City, it was mostly sunny and the temperature was 82. It was sunny in Springfield, Missouri, with a temperature of 88. In Rolla, it was partly sunny and the temperature was 82. In Farmington, it was 84 degrees. It was sunny in Cape Girardeau, with 87 degrees. It was sunny in Springfield, Illinois, with a temperature of 82. Once again in St. Louis, it was mostly sunny. The temperature was 84 degrees and the wind was north at 10 miles an hour. The current time is 4:24 p.m. Central Daylight Time. 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This afternoon, sunny. Near steady temperature in the mid-80s. North winds 5 to 10 miles per hour. Tonight, mostly clear. Lows in the lower 60s. North winds around 5 miles per hour in the evening, becoming light and variable. Friday, sunny. Highs in the upper
80s. Northeast winds around 5 miles per hour. Friday night, mostly clear. Lows in the lower 60s. East winds around 5 miles per hour. Saturday, sunny. Highs in the upper 80s. Southeast winds around 5 miles per hour. Saturday night and Sunday, mostly clear. Lows in the upper 60s. Highs in the mid-90s. Sunday night through Wednesday, mostly clear. Hot. Lows in the mid-70s. Highs in the upper 90s. Heat index values up to 105. At 4 p.m. at Lambert Field in St. Louis, it was mostly sunny with a temperature of 84 degrees. The dew point was 60, giving us a relative humidity of 44%. The wind was north at 10 miles an hour, and the pressure was 30.04 inches and steady. Elsewhere in the metro area, in Chesterfield, it was mostly sunny and the temperature was 85. In Belleville, it was 86 degrees. In Cahokia, it was mostly sunny and 85 degrees. In St. Charles, it was partly sunny and 84. Across the region, it was sunny in Columbia, Missouri, with a temperature of 81. In Quincy, it was mostly sunny and 82 degrees. In Kansas City, it was mostly sunny and the temperature was 82. It was sunny in Springfield, Missouri, with a temperature of 88. In Rolla, it was partly sunny and the temperature was 82. In Farmington, it was 84 degrees. It was sunny in Cape Girardeau, with 87 degrees. It was sunny in Springfield, Illinois, with a temperature of 82. Once again in St. Louis, it was mostly sunny. The temperature was 84 degrees and the wind was north at 10 miles an hour. The current time is 4:27 p.m. Central Daylight Time. 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This afternoon, sunny. Near steady temperature in the mid-80s. North winds 5 to 10 miles per hour. Tonight, mostly clear. Lows in the lower 60s. North winds around 5 miles per hour in the evening, becoming light and variable. Friday, sunny. Highs in the upper 80s. Northeast winds around 5 miles per hour. Friday night, mostly clear. Lows in the lower 60s. East winds around 5 miles per hour. Saturday, sunny. Highs in the upper 80s. Southeast winds around 5 miles per hour. Saturday night and Sunday, mostly clear. Lows in the upper 60s. Highs in the mid-90s. Sunday night through Wednesday, mostly clear. Hot. Lows in the mid-70s. Highs in the upper 90s. Heat index values up to 105. At 4 p.m. at Lambert Field in St. Louis, it was mostly sunny with a temperature of 84 degrees. The dew point was 60, giving us a relative humidity of 44%. The wind was north at 10 miles an hour, and the pressure was 30.04 inches and steady. Elsewhere in the metro area, in Chesterfield, it was mostly sunny and the temperature was 85. In Belleville, it was 86 degrees. In Cahokia, it was mostly sunny and 85 degrees. In St. Charles, it was partly sunny and 84. Across the region, it was sunny in Columbia, Missouri, with a temperature of 81. In Quincy, it was mostly sunny and 82 degrees. In Kansas City, it was mostly sunny and the temperature was 82. It was sunny in Springfield, Missouri, with a temperature of 88. In Rolla, it was partly sunny and the temperature was 82. In Farmington, it was 84 degrees. It was sunny in Cape Girardeau, with 87 degrees. It was sunny in Springfield, Illinois, with a temperature of 82. Once again in St. Louis, it was mostly sunny. The temperature was 82.
4 degrees and the wind was north at 10 miles an hour. The current time is 4:30 p.m. Central Daylight Time. 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This afternoon, sunny. Near steady temperature in the mid-80s. North winds 5 to 10 miles per hour. Tonight, mostly clear. Lows in the lower 60s. North winds around 5 miles per hour in the evening, becoming light and variable. Friday, sunny. Highs in the upper 80s. Northeast winds around 5 miles per hour. Friday night, mostly clear. Lows in the lower 60s. East winds around 5 miles per hour. Saturday, sunny. Highs in the upper 80s. Southeast winds around 5 miles per hour. Saturday night and Sunday, mostly clear. Lows in the upper 60s. Highs in the mid-90s. Sunday night through Wednesday, mostly clear. Hot. Lows in the mid-70s. Highs in the upper 90s. Heat index values up to 105. At 4 p.m. at Lambert Field in St. Louis, it was mostly sunny with a temperature of 84 degrees. The dew point was 60, giving us a relative humidity of 44%. The wind was north at 10 miles an hour, and the pressure was 30.04 inches and steady. Elsewhere in the metro area, in Chesterfield, it was mostly sunny and the temperature was 85. In Belleville, it was 86 degrees. In Cahokia, it was mostly sunny and 85 degrees. In St. Charles, it was partly sunny and 84. Across the region, it was sunny in Columbia, Missouri, with a temperature of 81. In Quincy, it was mostly sunny and 82 degrees. In Kansas City, it was mostly sunny and the temperature was 82. It was sunny in Springfield, Missouri, with a temperature of 88. In Rolla, it was partly sunny and the temperature was 82. In Farmington, it was 84 degrees. It was sunny in Cape Girardeau with 87 degrees. It was sunny in Springfield, Illinois, with a temperature of 82. Once again in St. Louis, it was mostly sunny. The temperature was 84 degrees and the wind was north at 10 miles an hour. The current time is 4:33 p.m. Central Daylight Time. This is NOAA, Weather Radio KDO 89 St. Louis, Missouri, broadcasting on 162.550 MHz. 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This afternoon, sunny. Near steady temperature in the mid-80s. North winds 5 to 10 miles per hour. Tonight, mostly clear. Lows in the lower 60s. North winds around 5 miles per hour in the evening, becoming light and variable. Friday, sunny. Highs in the upper 80s. Northeast winds around 5 miles per hour. Friday night, mostly clear. Lows in the lower 60s. East winds around 5 miles per hour. Saturday, sunny. Highs in the upper 80s. Southeast winds around 5 miles per hour. Saturday night and Sunday, mostly clear. Lows in the upper 60s. Highs in the mid-90s. Sunday night through Wednesday, mostly clear. Hot. Lows in the mid-70s. Highs in the upper 90s. Heat index values up to 105. At 4 p.m. at Lambert Field in St. Louis, it was mostly sunny with a temperature of 84 degrees. The dew point was 60, giving us a relative humidity of 44%. The wind was north at 10 miles an hour, and the pressure was 30.04 inches and steady. Elsewhere in the metro area, in Chesterfield,
was mostly sunny and the temperature was 85. In Belleville, it was 86 degrees. In Cahokia, it was mostly sunny and 85 degrees. In St. Charles, it was partly sunny and 84. Across the region, it was sunny in Columbia, Missouri, with a temperature of 81. In Quincy, it was mostly sunny and 82 degrees. In Kansas City, it was mostly sunny and the temperature was 82. It was sunny in Springfield, Missouri, with a temperature of 88. In Rolla, it was partly sunny and the temperature was 82. In Farmington, it was 84 degrees. It was sunny in Cape Girardeau, with 87 degrees. It was sunny in Springfield, Illinois, with a temperature of 82. Once again in St. Louis, it was mostly sunny. The temperature was 84 degrees and the wind was north at 10 miles an hour. The current time is 4:36 p.m. Central Daylight Time. 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This afternoon, sunny. Near steady temperature in the mid-80s. North winds 5 to 10 miles per hour. Tonight, mostly clear. Lows in the lower 60s. North winds around 5 miles per hour in the evening, becoming light and variable. Friday, sunny. Highs in the upper 80s. Northeast winds around 5 miles per hour. Friday night, mostly clear. Lows in the lower 60s. East winds around 5 miles per hour. Saturday, sunny. Highs in the upper 80s. Southeast winds around 5 miles per hour. Saturday night and Sunday, mostly clear. Lows in the upper 60s. Highs in the mid-90s. Sunday night through Wednesday, mostly clear. Hot. Lows in the mid-70s. Highs in the upper 90s. Heat index values up to 105. At 4 p.m. at Lambert Field in St. Louis, it was mostly sunny with a temperature of 84 degrees. The dew point was 60, giving us a relative humidity of 44%. The wind was north at 10 miles an hour, and the pressure was 30.04 inches and steady. Elsewhere in the metro area, in Chesterfield, it was mostly sunny and the temperature was 85. In Belleville, it was 86 degrees. In Cahokia, it was mostly sunny and 85 degrees. In St. Charles, it was partly sunny and 84. Across the region, it was sunny in Columbia, Missouri, with a temperature of 81. In Quincy, it was mostly sunny and 82 degrees. In Kansas City, it was mostly sunny and the temperature was 82. It was sunny in Springfield, Missouri, with a temperature of 88. In Rolla, it was partly sunny and the temperature was 82. In Farmington, it was 84 degrees. It was sunny in Cape Girardeau with 87 degrees. It was sunny in Springfield, Illinois, with a temperature of 82. Once again in St. Louis, it was mostly sunny. The temperature was 84 degrees and the wind was north at 10 miles an hour. The current time is 4:39 p.m. Central Daylight Time. 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This afternoon, sunny. Near steady temperature in the mid-80s. North winds 5 to 10 miles per hour. Tonight, mostly clear. Lows in the lower 60s. North winds around 5 miles per hour in the evening, becoming light and variable. Friday, sunny. Highs in the upper 80s. Northeast winds around 5 miles per hour. Friday night, mostly clear. Lows in the lower 60s.
50s. East winds around 5 miles per hour. Saturday, sunny. Highs in the upper 80s. Southeast winds around 5 miles per hour. Saturday night and Sunday, mostly clear. Lows in the upper 60s. Highs in the mid-90s. Sunday night through Wednesday, mostly clear. Hot. Lows in the mid-70s. Highs in the upper 90s. Heat index values up to 105. At 4 p.m. at Lambert Field in St. Louis, it was mostly sunny with a temperature of 84 degrees. The dew point was 60, giving us a relative humidity of 44%. The wind was north at 10 miles an hour, and the pressure was 30.04 inches and steady. Elsewhere in the metro area, in Chesterfield, it was mostly sunny and the temperature was 85. In Belleville, it was 86 degrees. In Cahokia, it was mostly sunny and 85 degrees. In St. Charles, it was partly sunny and 84. Across the region, it was sunny in Columbia, Missouri, with a temperature of 81. In Quincy, it was mostly sunny and 82 degrees. In Kansas City, it was mostly sunny and the temperature was 82. It was sunny in Springfield, Missouri, with a temperature of 88. In Rolla, it was partly sunny and the temperature was 82. In Farmington, it was 84 degrees. It was sunny in Cape Girardeau, with 87 degrees. It was sunny in Springfield, Illinois, with a temperature of 82. Once again in St. Louis, it was mostly sunny. The temperature was 84 degrees and the wind was north at 10 miles an hour. The current time is 4:42 p.m. Central Daylight Time. 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This afternoon, sunny. Near steady temperature in the mid-80s. North winds 5 to 10 miles per hour. Tonight, mostly clear. Lows in the lower 60s. North winds around 5 miles per hour in the evening, becoming light and variable. Friday, sunny. Highs in the upper 80s. Northeast winds around 5 miles per hour. Friday night, mostly clear. Lows in the lower 60s. East winds around 5 miles per hour. Saturday, sunny. Highs in the upper 80s. Southeast winds around 5 miles per hour. Saturday night and Sunday, mostly clear. Lows in the upper 60s. Highs in the mid-90s. Sunday night through Wednesday, mostly clear. Hot. Lows in the mid-70s. Highs in the upper 90s. Heat index values up to 105. At 4 p.m. at Lambert Field in St. Louis, it was mostly sunny with a temperature of 84 degrees. The dew point was 60, giving us a relative humidity of 44%. The wind was north at 10 miles an hour, and the pressure was 30.04 inches and steady. Elsewhere in the metro area, in Chesterfield, it was mostly sunny and the temperature was 85. In Belleville, it was 86 degrees. In Cahokia, it was mostly sunny and 85 degrees. In St. Charles, it was partly sunny and 84. Across the region, it was sunny in Columbia, Missouri, with a temperature of 81. In Quincy, it was mostly sunny and 82 degrees. In Kansas City, it was mostly sunny and the temperature was 82. It was sunny in Springfield, Missouri, with a temperature of 88. In Rolla, it was partly sunny and the temperature was 82. In Farmington, it was 84 degrees. It was sunny in Cape Girardeau, with 87 degrees. It was sunny in Springfield, Illinois, with a temperature of 82. Once again in St. Louis, it was mostly sunny. The temperature was 84 degrees and the wind was north at 10 miles an hour. The current time is 4:45 p.m. Central Daylight Time.
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This afternoon, sunny. Near steady temperature in the mid-80s. North winds 5 to 10 miles per hour. Tonight, mostly clear. Lows in the lower 60s. North winds around 5 miles per hour in the evening, becoming light and variable. Friday, sunny. Highs in the upper 80s. Northeast winds around 5 miles per hour. Friday night, mostly clear. Lows in the lower 60s. East winds around 5 miles per hour. Saturday, sunny. Highs in the upper 80s. This is NOAA, Weather Radio.

60s. North winds around 5 miles per hour in the evening, becoming light and variable. Friday, sunny. Highs in the upper 80s. Northeast winds around 5 miles per hour. Friday night, mostly clear. Lows in the lower 60s. East winds around 5 miles per hour. Saturday, sunny. Highs in the upper 80s. Southeast winds around 5 miles per hour. Saturday night and Sunday, mostly clear. Lows in the upper 60s. Highs in the mid-90s. Sunday night through Wednesday, mostly clear. Hot. Lows in the mid-70s. Highs in the upper 90s. Heat index values up to 105. At 4 p.m. at Lambert Field in St. Louis, it was mostly sunny with a temperature of 84 degrees. The dew point was 60, giving us a relative humidity of 44%. The wind was north at 10 miles an hour, and the pressure was 30.04 inches and steady. Elsewhere in the metro area, in Chesterfield, it was mostly sunny and the temperature was 85. In Belleville, it was 86 degrees. In Cahokia, it was mostly sunny and 85 degrees. In St. Charles, it was partly sunny and 84. Across the region, it was sunny in Columbia, Missouri, with a temperature of 81. In Quincy, it was mostly sunny and 82 degrees. In Kansas City, it was mostly sunny and the temperature was 82. It was sunny in Springfield, Missouri, with a temperature of 88. In Rolla, it was partly sunny and the temperature was 82. In Farmington, it was 84 degrees. It was sunny in Cape Girardeau with 87 degrees. It was sunny in Springfield, Illinois with a temperature of 82. Once again in St. Louis, it was mostly sunny. The temperature was 84 degrees and the wind was north at 10 miles an hour. The current time is 4:48 p.m. Central Daylight Time. 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This afternoon, sunny. Near steady temperature in the mid-80s. North winds 5 to 10 miles per hour. Tonight, mostly clear. Lows in the lower 60s. North winds around 5 miles per hour in the evening, becoming light and variable. Friday, sunny. Highs in the upper 80s. Northeast winds around 5 miles per hour. Friday night, mostly clear. Lows in the lower 60s. East winds around 5 miles per hour. Saturday, sunny. Highs in the upper 80s. Southeast winds around 5 miles per hour. Saturday night and Sunday, mostly clear. Lows in the upper 60s. Highs in the mid-90s. Sunday night through Wednesday, mostly clear. Hot. Lows in the mid-70s. Highs in the upper 90s. Heat index values up to 105. At 4 p.m. at Lambert Field in St. Louis, it was mostly sunny with a temperature of 84 degrees. The dew point was 60, giving us a relative humidity of 44%. The wind was north at 10 miles an hour, and the pressure was 30.04 inches and steady. Elsewhere in the metro area, in Chesterfield, it was mostly sunny and the temperature was 85. In Belleville, it was 86 degrees. In Cahokia, it was mostly sunny and 85 degrees. In St. Charles, it was partly sunny and 84. Across the region, it was sunny in Columbia, Missouri, with a temperature of 81. In Quincy, it was mostly sunny and 82 degrees. In Kansas City, it was mostly sunny and the temperature was 82. It was sunny in Springfield, Missouri, with a temperature of 88. In Rolla, it was partly sunny and the temperature was 82. In Farmington, it was 84 degrees. It was sunny in Cape Girardeau with 87 degrees.

It was sunny in Springfield, Illinois, with a temperature of 82. Once again in St. Louis, it was mostly sunny. The temperature was 84 degrees and the wind was north at 10 miles an hour. The current time is 4:51 p.m. Central Daylight Time. 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This afternoon, sunny. Near steady temperature in the mid-80s. North winds 5 to 10 miles per hour. Tonight, mostly clear. Lows in the lower 60s. North winds around 5 miles per hour in the evening, becoming light and variable. Friday, sunny. Highs in the upper 80s. Northeast winds around 5 miles per hour. Friday night, mostly clear. Lows in the lower 60s. East winds around 5 miles per hour. Saturday, sunny. Highs in the upper 80s. Southeast winds around 5 miles per hour. Saturday night and Sunday, mostly clear. Lows in the upper 60s. Highs in the mid-90s. Sunday night through Wednesday, mostly clear. Hot. Lows in the mid-70s. Highs in the upper 90s. Heat index values up to 105. At 4 p.m. at Lambert Field in St. Louis, it was mostly sunny with a temperature of 84 degrees. The dew point was 60, giving us a relative humidity of 44%. The wind was north at 10 miles an hour, and the pressure was 30.04 inches and steady. Elsewhere in the metro area, in Chesterfield, it was mostly sunny and the temperature was 85. In Belleville, it was 86 degrees. In Cahokia, it was mostly sunny and 85 degrees. In St. Charles, it was partly sunny and 84. Across the region, it was sunny in Columbia, Missouri, with a temperature of 81. In Quincy, it was mostly sunny and 82 degrees. In Kansas City, it was mostly sunny and the temperature was 82. It was sunny in Springfield, Missouri, with a temperature of 88. In Rolla, it was partly sunny and the temperature was 82. In Farmington, it was 84 degrees. It was sunny in Cape Girardeau with 87 degrees. It was sunny in Springfield, Illinois, with a temperature of 82. Once again in St. Louis, it was mostly sunny. The temperature was 84 degrees and the wind was north at 10 miles an hour. The current time is 4:54 p.m. Central Daylight Time. 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This afternoon, sunny. Near steady temperature in the mid-80s. North winds 5 to 10 miles per hour. Tonight, mostly clear. Lows in the lower 60s. North winds around 5 miles per hour in the evening, becoming light and variable. Friday, sunny. Highs in the upper 80s. Northeast winds around 5 miles per hour. Friday night, mostly clear. Lows in the lower 60s. East winds around 5 miles per hour. Saturday, sunny. Highs in the upper 80s. Southeast winds around 5 miles per hour. Saturday night and Sunday, mostly clear. Lows in the upper 60s. Highs in the mid-90s. Sunday night through Wednesday, mostly clear. Hot. Lows in the mid-70s. Highs in the upper 90s. Heat index values up to 105. At 4 p.m. at Lambert Field in St. Louis, it was mostly sunny with a temperature of 84 degrees. The dew point was 60, giving us a relative humidity of 44%.
The wind was north at 10 miles an hour, and the pressure was 30.04 inches and steady. Elsewhere in the metro area, in Chesterfield, it was mostly sunny and the temperature was 85. In Belleville, it was 86 degrees. In Cahokia, it was mostly sunny and 85 degrees. In St. Charles, it was partly sunny and 84. Across the region, it was sunny in Columbia, Missouri, with a temperature of 81. In Quincy, it was mostly sunny and 82 degrees. In Kansas City, it was mostly sunny and the temperature was 82. It was sunny in Springfield, Missouri, with a temperature of 88. In Rolla, it was partly sunny and the temperature was 82. In Farmington, it was 84 degrees. It was sunny in Cape Girardeau, with 87 degrees. It was sunny in Springfield, Illinois, with a temperature of 82. Once again in St. Louis, it was mostly sunny. The temperature was 84 degrees and the wind was north at 10 miles an hour. The current time is 4:57 p.m. Central Daylight Time. 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This afternoon, sunny. Near steady temperature in the mid-80s. North winds 5 to 10 miles per hour. Tonight, mostly clear. Lows in the lower 60s. North winds around 5 miles per hour in the evening, becoming light and variable. Friday, sunny. Highs in the upper 80s. Northeast winds around 5 miles per hour. Friday night, mostly clear. Lows in the lower 60s. East winds around 5 miles per hour. Saturday, sunny. Highs in the upper 80s. Southeast winds around 5 miles per hour. Saturday night and Sunday, mostly clear. Lows in the upper 60s. Highs in the mid-90s. Sunday night through Wednesday, mostly clear. Hot. Lows in the mid-70s. Highs in the upper 90s. Heat index values up to 105. At 4 p.m. at Lambert Field in St. Louis, it was mostly sunny with a temperature of 84 degrees. The dew point was 60, giving us a relative humidity of 44%. The wind was north at 10 miles an hour, and the pressure was 30.04 inches and steady. Elsewhere in the metro area, in Chesterfield, it was mostly sunny and the temperature was 85. In Belleville, it was 86 degrees. In Cahokia, it was mostly sunny and 85 degrees. In St. Charles, it was partly sunny and 84. Across the region, it was sunny in Columbia, Missouri, with a temperature of 81. In Quincy, it was mostly sunny and 82 degrees. In Kansas City, it was mostly sunny and the temperature was 82. It was sunny in Springfield, Missouri, with a temperature of 88. In Rolla, it was partly sunny and the temperature was 82. In Farmington, it was 84 degrees. It was sunny in Cape Girardeau with 87 degrees. It was sunny in Springfield, Illinois, with a temperature of 82. Once again in St. Louis, it was mostly sunny. The temperature was 84 degrees and the wind was north at 10 miles an hour. The current time is 5 p.m. Central Daylight Time. This is NOAA, Weather Radio KDO 89 St. Louis, Missouri, broadcasting on 162.550 MHz. 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This afternoon, sunny. Near steady temperature in the mid-80s. North winds 5 to 10 miles per hour. Tonight, mostly clear. Lows in the lower 60s. North winds around 5 miles per hour in the evening, becoming light and variable. Friday, sunny. Highs in
the upper 80s. Northeast winds around 5 miles per hour. Friday night, mostly clear. Lows in the lower 60s. East winds around 5 miles per hour. Saturday, sunny. Highs in the upper 80s. Southeast winds around 5 miles per hour. Saturday night and Sunday, mostly clear. Lows in the upper 60s. Highs in the mid-90s. Sunday night through Wednesday, mostly clear. Hot. Lows in the mid-70s. Highs in the upper 90s. Heat index values up to 105. At 4 p.m. at Lambert Field in St. Louis, it was mostly sunny with a temperature of 84 degrees. The dew point was 60, giving us a relative humidity of 44%. The wind was north at 10 miles an hour, and the pressure was 30.04 inches and steady. Elsewhere in the metro area, in Chesterfield, it was mostly sunny and the temperature was 85. In Belleville, it was 86 degrees. In Cahokia, it was mostly sunny and 85 degrees. In St. Charles, it was partly sunny and 84. Across the region, it was sunny in Columbia, Missouri, with a temperature of 81. In Quincy, it was mostly sunny and 82 degrees. In Kansas City, it was mostly sunny and the temperature was 82. It was sunny in Springfield, Missouri, with a temperature of 88. In Rolla, it was partly sunny and the temperature was 82. In Farmington, it was 84 degrees. It was sunny in Cape Girardeau, with 87 degrees. It was sunny in Springfield, Illinois, with a temperature of 82. Once again in St. Louis, it was mostly sunny. The temperature was 84 degrees and the wind was north at 10 miles an hour. The current time is 5:03 p.m. Central Daylight Time. 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This afternoon, sunny. Near steady temperature in the mid-80s. North winds 5 to 10 miles per hour. Tonight, mostly clear. Lows in the lower 60s. North winds around 5 miles per hour in the evening, becoming light and variable. Friday, sunny. Highs in the upper 80s. Northeast winds around 5 miles per hour. Friday night, mostly clear. Lows in the lower 60s. East winds around 5 miles per hour. Saturday, sunny. Highs in the upper 80s. Southeast winds around 5 miles per hour. Saturday night and Sunday, mostly clear. Lows in the upper 60s. Highs in the mid-90s. Sunday night through Wednesday, mostly clear. Hot. Lows in the mid-70s. Highs in the upper 90s. Heat index values up to 105. At 4 p.m. at Lambert Field in St. Louis, it was mostly sunny with a temperature of 84 degrees. The dew point was 60, giving us a relative humidity of 44%. The wind was north at 10 miles an hour, and the pressure was 30.04 inches and steady. Elsewhere in the metro area, in Chesterfield, it was mostly sunny and the temperature was 85. In Belleville, it was 86 degrees. In Cahokia, it was mostly sunny and 85 degrees. In St. Charles, it was partly sunny and 84. Across the region, it was sunny in Columbia, Missouri, with a temperature of 81. In Quincy, it was mostly sunny and 82 degrees. In Kansas City, it was mostly sunny and the temperature was 82. It was sunny in Springfield, Missouri, with a temperature of 88. In Rolla, it was partly sunny and the temperature was 82. In Farmington, it was 84 degrees. It was sunny in Cape Girardeau, with 87 degrees. It was sunny in Springfield, Illinois, with a temperature of 82. Once again in St. Louis, it was mostly sunny. The temperature
was 84 degrees and the wind was north at 10 miles an hour. The current time is 5:06 p.m. Central Daylight Time. 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This afternoon, sunny. Near steady temperature in the mid-80s. North winds 5 to 10 miles per hour. Tonight, mostly clear. Lows in the lower 60s. North winds around 5 miles per hour in the evening, becoming light and variable. Friday, sunny. Highs in the upper 80s. Northeast winds around 5 miles per hour. Friday night, mostly clear. Lows in the lower 60s. East winds around 5 miles per hour. Saturday, sunny. Highs in the upper 80s. Southeast winds around 5 miles per hour. Saturday night and Sunday, mostly clear. Lows in the upper 60s. Highs in the mid-90s. Sunday night through Wednesday, mostly clear. Hot. Lows in the mid-70s. Highs in the upper 90s. Heat index values up to 105. At 4 p.m. at Lambert Field in St. Louis, it was mostly sunny with a temperature of 84 degrees. The dew point was 60, giving us a relative humidity of 44%. The wind was north at 10 miles an hour, and the pressure was 30.04 inches and steady. Elsewhere in the metro area, in Chesterfield, it was mostly sunny and the temperature was 85. In Belleville, it was 86 degrees. In Cahokia, it was mostly sunny and 85 degrees. In St. Charles, it was partly sunny and 84. Across the region, it was sunny in Columbia, Missouri, with a temperature of 81. In Quincy, it was mostly sunny and 82 degrees. In Kansas City, it was mostly sunny and the temperature was 82. It was sunny in Springfield, Missouri, with a temperature of 88. In Rolla, it was partly sunny and the temperature was 82. In Farmington, it was 84 degrees. It was sunny in Cape Girardeau, with 87 degrees. It was sunny in Springfield, Illinois, with a temperature of 82. Once again in St. Louis, it was mostly sunny. The temperature was 84 degrees and the wind was north at 10 miles an hour. The current time is 5:08 p.m. Central Daylight Time. 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This afternoon, sunny. Near steady temperature in the mid-80s. North winds 5 to 10 miles per hour. Tonight, mostly clear. Lows in the lower 60s. North winds around 5 miles per hour in the evening, becoming light and variable. Friday, sunny. Highs in the upper 80s. Northeast winds around 5 miles per hour. Friday night, mostly clear. Lows in the lower 60s. East winds around 5 miles per hour. Saturday, sunny. Highs in the upper 80s. Southeast winds around 5 miles per hour. Saturday night and Sunday, mostly clear. Lows in the upper 60s. Highs in the mid-90s. Sunday night through Wednesday, mostly clear. Hot. Lows in the mid-70s. Highs in the upper 90s. Heat index values up to 105. At 5 p.m. at Lambert Field in St. Louis, it was mostly sunny with a temperature of 84 degrees. The dew point was 60, giving us a relative humidity of 44%. The wind was north at 10 miles an hour, and the pressure was 30.03 inches and falling. Elsewhere in the metro area, in Chester,
Field, it was mostly sunny and the temperature was 85. In Cahokia, it was sunny and 85 degrees. In St. Charles, it was mostly sunny and 85. Across the region, it was mostly sunny in Columbia, Missouri, with a temperature of 83. In Quincy, it was mostly sunny and 82 degrees. In Kansas City, it was mostly sunny and the temperature was 82. It was sunny in Springfield, Missouri, with a temperature of 89. In Rolla, it was sunny and the temperature was 83. In Farmington, it was 84 degrees. It was sunny in Cape Girardeau, with 86 degrees. It was sunny in Springfield, Illinois, with a temperature of 83. Once again in St. Louis, it was mostly sunny. The temperature was 84 degrees and the wind was north at 10 miles an hour. The current time is 5:11 p.m. Central Daylight Time. 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This afternoon, sunny. Near steady temperature in the mid-80s. North winds 5 to 10 miles per hour. Tonight, mostly clear. Lows in the lower 60s. North winds around 5 miles per hour in the evening, becoming light and variable. Friday, sunny. Highs in the upper 80s. Northeast winds around 5 miles per hour. Friday night, mostly clear. Lows in the lower 60s. East winds around 5 miles per hour. Saturday, sunny. Highs in the upper 80s. Southeast winds around 5 miles per hour. Saturday night and Sunday, mostly clear. Lows in the upper 60s. Highs in the mid-90s. Sunday night through Wednesday, mostly clear. Hot. Lows in the mid-70s. Highs in the upper 90s. Heat index values up to 105. At 5 p.m. at Lambert Field in St. Louis, it was mostly sunny with a temperature of 84 degrees. The dew point was 60, giving us a relative humidity of 44%. The wind was north at 10 miles an hour, and the pressure was 30.03 inches and falling. Elsewhere in the metro area, in Chesterfield, it was mostly sunny and the temperature was 85. In Cahokia, it was sunny and 85 degrees. In St. Charles, it was mostly sunny and 85. Across the region, it was mostly sunny in Columbia, Missouri, with a temperature of 83. In Quincy, it was mostly sunny and 82 degrees. In Kansas City, it was mostly sunny and the temperature was 82. It was sunny in Springfield, Missouri, with a temperature of 89. In Rolla, it was sunny and the temperature was 83. In Farmington, it was 84 degrees. It was sunny in Cape Girardeau, with 86 degrees. It was sunny in Springfield, Illinois, with a temperature of 83. Once again in St. Louis, it was mostly sunny. The temperature was 84 degrees and the wind was north at 10 miles an hour. The current time is 5:14 p.m. Central Daylight Time. 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This afternoon, sunny. Near steady temperature in the mid-80s. North winds 5 to 10 miles per hour. Tonight, mostly clear. Lows in the lower 60s. North winds around 5 miles per hour in the evening, becoming light and variable. Friday, sunny. Highs in the upper 80s. Northeast winds around 5 miles per hour. Friday night, mostly clear. Lows in the lower 60s. East winds around 5 miles per hour. Saturday, sunny.
highs in the upper 80s. Southeast winds around 5 miles per hour. Saturday night and Sunday, mostly clear. Lows in the upper 60s. Highs in the mid-90s. Sunday night through Wednesday, mostly clear. Hot. Lows in the mid-70s. Highs in the upper 90s. Heat index values up to 105. At 5 p.m. at Lambert Field in St. Louis, it was mostly sunny with a temperature of 84 degrees. The dew point was 60, giving us a relative humidity of 44%. The wind was north at 10 miles an hour, and the pressure was 30.03 inches and falling. Elsewhere in the metro area, in Chesterfield, it was mostly sunny and the temperature was 85. In Cahokia, it was sunny and 85 degrees. In St. Charles, it was mostly sunny and 85. Across the region, it was mostly sunny in Columbia, Missouri, with a temperature of 83. In Quincy, it was mostly sunny and 82 degrees. In Kansas City, it was mostly sunny and the temperature was 82. It was sunny in Springfield, Missouri, with a temperature of 89. In Rolla, it was sunny and the temperature was 83. In Farmington, it was 84 degrees. It was sunny in Cape Girardeau, with 86 degrees. It was sunny in Springfield, Illinois, with a temperature of 83. Once again in St. Louis, it was mostly sunny. The temperature was 84 degrees and the wind was north at 10 miles an hour. The current time is 5:17 p.m. Central Daylight Time. 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This afternoon, sunny. Near steady temperature in the mid-80s. North winds 5 to 10 miles per hour. Tonight, mostly clear. Lows in the lower 60s. North winds around 5 miles per hour in the evening, becoming light and variable. Friday, sunny. Highs in the upper 80s. Northeast winds around 5 miles per hour. Friday night, mostly clear. Lows in the lower 60s. East winds around 5 miles per hour. Saturday, sunny. Highs in the upper 80s. Southeast winds around 5 miles per hour. Saturday night and Sunday, mostly clear. Lows in the upper 60s. Highs in the mid-90s. Sunday night through Wednesday, mostly clear. Hot. Lows in the mid-70s. Highs in the upper 90s. Heat index values up to 105. At 5 p.m. at Lambert Field in St. Louis, it was mostly sunny with a temperature of 84 degrees. The dew point was 60, giving us a relative humidity of 44%. The wind was north at 10 miles an hour, and the pressure was 30.03 inches and falling. Elsewhere in the metro area, in Chesterfield, it was mostly sunny and the temperature was 85. In Cahokia, it was sunny and 85 degrees. In St. Charles, it was mostly sunny and 85. Across the region, it was mostly sunny in Columbia, Missouri, with a temperature of 83. In Quincy, it was mostly sunny and 82 degrees. In Kansas City, it was mostly sunny and the temperature was 82. It was sunny in Springfield, Missouri, with a temperature of 89. In Rolla, it was sunny and the temperature was 83. In Farmington, it was 84 degrees. It was sunny in Cape Girardeau, with 86 degrees. It was sunny in Springfield, Illinois, with a temperature of 83. Once again in St. Louis, it was mostly sunny. The temperature was 84 degrees and the wind was north at 10 miles an hour. The current time is 5:20 p.m. Central Daylight Time. 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This program originates from the National
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This afternoon, sunny. Near steady temperature in the mid-80s. North winds 5 to 10 miles per hour. Tonight, mostly clear. Lows in the lower 60s. North winds around 5 miles per hour in the evening, becoming light and variable. Friday, sunny. Highs in the upper 80s. Northeast winds around 5 miles per hour. Friday night, mostly clear. Lows in the lower 60s. East winds around 5 miles per hour. Saturday, sunny. Highs in the upper 80s. Southeast winds around 5 miles per hour. Saturday night and Sunday, mostly clear. Lows in the upper 60s. Highs in the mid-90s. Sunday night through Wednesday, mostly clear. Hot. Lows in the mid-70s. Highs in the upper 90s. Heat index values up to 105. At 5 p.m. at Lambert Field in St. Louis, it was mostly sunny with a temperature of 84 degrees. The dew point was 60, giving us a relative humidity of 44%. The wind was north at 10 miles an hour, and the pressure was 30.03 inches and falling. Elsewhere in the metro area, in Chesterfield, it was mostly sunny and the temperature was 85. In Cahokia, it was sunny and 85 degrees. In St. Charles, it was mostly sunny and 85. Across the region, it was mostly sunny in Columbia, Missouri, with a temperature of 83. In Quincy, it was mostly sunny and 82 degrees. In Kansas City, it was mostly sunny and the temperature was 82. It was sunny in Springfield, Missouri, with a temperature of 89. In Rolla, it was sunny and the temperature was 83. In Farmington, it was 84 degrees. It was sunny in Cape Girardeau, with 86 degrees. It was sunny in Springfield, Illinois, with a temperature of 83. Once again in St. Louis, it was mostly sunny. The temperature was 84 degrees and the wind was north at 10 miles an hour. The current time is 5:23 p.m. Central Daylight Time. 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This afternoon, sunny. Near steady temperature in the mid-80s. North winds 5 to 10 miles per hour. Tonight, mostly clear. Lows in the lower 60s. North winds around 5 miles per hour in the evening, becoming light and variable. Friday, sunny. Highs in the upper 80s. Northeast winds around 5 miles per hour. Friday night, mostly clear. Lows in the lower 60s. East winds around 5 miles per hour. Saturday, sunny. Highs in the upper 80s. Southeast winds around 5 miles per hour. Saturday night and Sunday, mostly clear. Lows in the upper 60s. Highs in the mid-90s. Sunday night through Wednesday, mostly clear. Hot. Lows in the mid-70s. Highs in the upper 90s. Heat index values up to 105. At 5 p.m. at Lambert Field in St. Louis, it was mostly sunny with a temperature of 84 degrees. The dew point was 60, giving us a relative humidity of 44%. The wind was north at 10 miles an hour, and the pressure was 30.03 inches and falling. Elsewhere in the metro area, in Chesterfield, it was mostly sunny and the temperature was 85. In Cahokia, it was sunny and 85 degrees. In St. Charles, it was mostly sunny and 85. Across the region, it was mostly sunny in Columbia, Missouri, with a temperature of 83. In Quincy, it was mostly sunny and 82 degrees.
In Kansas City, it was mostly sunny and the temperature was 82. It was sunny in Springfield, Missouri, with a temperature of 89. In Rolla, it was sunny and the temperature was 83. In Farmington, it was 84 degrees. It was sunny in Cape Girardeau, with 86 degrees. It was sunny in Springfield, Illinois, with a temperature of 83. Once again in St. Louis, it was mostly sunny. The temperature was 84 degrees and the wind was north at 10 miles an hour. The current time is 5:26 p.m. Central Daylight Time. 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This afternoon, sunny. Near steady temperature in the mid-80s. North winds 5 to 10 miles per hour. Tonight, mostly clear. Lows in the lower 60s. North winds around 5 miles per hour in the evening, becoming light and variable. Friday, sunny. Highs in the upper 80s. Northeast winds around 5 miles per hour. Friday night, mostly clear. Lows in the lower 60s. East winds around 5 miles per hour. Saturday, sunny. Highs in the upper 80s. Southeast winds around 5 miles per hour. Saturday night and Sunday, mostly clear. Lows in the upper 60s. Highs in the mid-90s. Sunday night through Wednesday, mostly clear. Hot. Lows in the mid-70s. Highs in the upper 90s. Heat index values up to 105. At 5 p.m. at Lambert Field in St. Louis, it was mostly sunny with a temperature of 84 degrees. The dew point was 60, giving us a relative humidity of 44%. The wind was north at 10 miles an hour, and the pressure was 30.03 inches and falling. Elsewhere in the metro area, in Chesterfield, it was mostly sunny and the temperature was 85. In Cahokia, it was sunny and 85 degrees. In St. Charles, it was mostly sunny and 85. Across the region, it was mostly sunny in Columbia, Missouri, with a temperature of 83. In Quincy, it was mostly sunny and 82 degrees. In Kansas City, it was mostly sunny and the temperature was 82. It was sunny in Springfield, Missouri, with a temperature of 89. In Rolla, it was sunny and the temperature was 83. In Farmington, it was 84 degrees. It was sunny in Cape Girardeau, with 86 degrees. It was sunny in Springfield, Illinois, with a temperature of 83. Once again in St. Louis, it was mostly sunny. The temperature was 84 degrees and the wind was north at 10 miles an hour. The current time is 5:29 p.m. Central Daylight Time. 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This afternoon, sunny. Near steady temperature in the mid-80s. North winds 5 to 10 miles per hour. Tonight, mostly clear. Lows in the lower 60s. North winds around 5 miles per hour in the evening, becoming light and variable. Friday, sunny. Highs in the upper 80s. Northeast winds around 5 miles per hour. Friday night, mostly clear. Lows in the lower 60s. East winds around 5 miles per hour. Saturday, sunny. Highs in the upper 80s. Southeast winds around 5 miles per hour. Saturday night and Sunday, mostly clear. Lows in the upper 60s. Highs in the mid-90s. Sunday night through Wednesday, mostly clear. Hot. Lows in the mid-70s.
highs in the upper 90s. Heat index values up to 105. At 5 p.m. at Lambert Field in St. Louis, it was mostly sunny with a temperature of 84 degrees. The dew point was 60, giving us a relative humidity of 44%. The wind was north at 10 miles an hour, and the pressure was 30.03 inches and falling. Elsewhere in the metro area, in Chesterfield, it was mostly sunny and the temperature was 85. In Cahokia, it was sunny and 85 degrees. In St. Charles, it was mostly sunny and 85. Across the region, it was mostly sunny in Columbia, Missouri, with a temperature of 83. In Quincy, it was mostly sunny and 82 degrees. In Kansas City, it was mostly sunny and the temperature was 82. It was sunny in Springfield, Missouri, with a temperature of 89. In Rolla, it was sunny and the temperature was 83. In Farmington, it was 84 degrees. It was sunny in Cape Girardeau, with 86 degrees. It was sunny in Springfield, Illinois, with a temperature of 83. Once again in St. Louis, it was mostly sunny. The temperature was 84 degrees and the wind was north at 10 miles an hour. The current time is 5:32 p.m. Central Daylight Time. 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This afternoon, sunny. Near steady temperature in the mid-80s. North winds 5 to 10 miles per hour. Tonight, mostly clear. Lows in the lower 60s. North winds around 5 miles per hour in the evening, becoming light and variable. Friday, sunny. Highs in the upper 80s. Northeast winds around 5 miles per hour. Friday night, mostly clear. Lows in the lower 60s. East winds around 5 miles per hour. Saturday, sunny. Highs in the upper 80s. Southeast winds around 5 miles per hour. Saturday night and Sunday, mostly clear. Lows in the upper 60s. Highs in the mid-90s. Sunday night through Wednesday, mostly clear. Hot. Lows in the mid-70s. Highs in the upper 90s. Heat index values up to 105. At 5 p.m. at Lambert Field in St. Louis, it was mostly sunny with a temperature of 84 degrees. The dew point was 60, giving us a relative humidity of 44%. The wind was north at 10 miles an hour, and the pressure was 30.03 inches and falling. Elsewhere in the metro area, in Chesterfield, it was mostly sunny and the temperature was 85. In Cahokia, it was sunny and 85 degrees. In St. Charles, it was mostly sunny and 85. Across the region, it was mostly sunny in Columbia, Missouri, with a temperature of 83. In Quincy, it was mostly sunny and 82 degrees. In Kansas City, it was mostly sunny and the temperature was 82. It was sunny in Springfield, Missouri, with a temperature of 89. In Rolla, it was sunny and the temperature was 83. In Farmington, it was 84 degrees. It was sunny in Cape Girardeau, with 86 degrees. It was sunny in Springfield, Illinois, with a temperature of 83. Once again in St. Louis, it was mostly sunny. The temperature was 84 degrees and the wind was north at 10 miles an hour. The current time is 5:35 p.m. Central Daylight Time. 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This afternoon, sunny. Near steady temperature in the mid-80s. North winds 5 to 10 miles per hour. Tonight,
mostly clear. Lows in the lower 60s. North winds around 5 miles per hour in the evening, becoming light and variable. Friday, sunny. Highs in the upper 80s. Northeast winds around 5 miles per hour. Friday night, mostly clear. Lows in the lower 60s. East winds around 5 miles per hour. Saturday, sunny. Highs in the upper 80s. Southeast winds around 5 miles per hour. Saturday night and Sunday, mostly clear. Lows in the upper 60s. Highs in the mid-90s. Sunday night through Wednesday, mostly clear. Hot. Lows in the mid-70s. Highs in the upper 90s. Heat index values up to 105. At 5 p.m. at Lambert Field in St. Louis, it was mostly sunny with a temperature of 84 degrees. The dew point was 60, giving us a relative humidity of 44%. The wind was north at 10 miles an hour, and the pressure was 30.03 inches and falling. Elsewhere in the metro area, in Chesterfield, it was mostly sunny and the temperature was 85. In Cahokia, it was sunny and 85 degrees. In St. Charles, it was mostly sunny and 85. Across the region, it was mostly sunny in Columbia, Missouri, with a temperature of 83. In Quincy, it was mostly sunny and 82 degrees. In Kansas City, it was mostly sunny and the temperature was 82. It was sunny in Springfield, Missouri, with a temperature of 89. In Rolla, it was sunny and the temperature was 83. In Farmington, it was 84 degrees. It was sunny in Cape Girardeau, with 86 degrees. It was sunny in Springfield, Illinois, with a temperature of 83. Once again in St. Louis, it was mostly sunny. The temperature was 84 degrees and the wind was north at 10 miles an hour. The current time is 5:38 p.m. Central Daylight Time. 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This afternoon, sunny. Near steady temperature in the mid-80s. North winds 5 to 10 miles per hour. Tonight, mostly clear. Lows in the lower 60s. North winds around 5 miles per hour in the evening, becoming light and variable. Friday, sunny. Highs in the upper 80s. Northeast winds around 5 miles per hour. Friday night, mostly clear. Lows in the lower 60s. East winds around 5 miles per hour. Saturday, sunny. Highs in the upper 80s. Southeast winds around 5 miles per hour. Saturday night and Sunday, mostly clear. Lows in the upper 60s. Highs in the mid-90s. Sunday night through Wednesday, mostly clear. Hot. Lows in the mid-70s. Highs in the upper 90s. Heat index values up to 105. At 5 p.m. at Lambert Field in St. Louis, it was mostly sunny with a temperature of 84 degrees. The dew point was 60, giving us a relative humidity of 44%. The wind was north at 10 miles an hour, and the pressure was 30.03 inches and falling. Elsewhere in the metro area, in Chesterfield, it was mostly sunny and the temperature was 85. In Cahokia, it was sunny and 85 degrees. In St. Charles, it was mostly sunny and 85. Across the region, it was mostly sunny in Columbia, Missouri, with a temperature of 83. In Quincy, it was mostly sunny and 82 degrees. In Kansas City, it was mostly sunny and the temperature was 82. It was sunny in Springfield, Missouri, with a temperature of 89. In Rolla, it was sunny and the temperature was 83. In Farmington, it was 84 degrees. It was sunny in Cape Girardeau, with 86 degrees.
It was sunny in Springfield, Illinois, with a temperature of 83. Once again in St. Louis, it was mostly sunny. The temperature was 84 degrees and the wind was north at 10 miles an hour. The current time is 5:41 p.m. Central Daylight Time. 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This afternoon, sunny. Near steady temperature in the mid-80s. North winds 5 to 10 miles per hour. Tonight, mostly clear. Lows in the lower 60s. North winds around 5 miles per hour in the evening, becoming light and variable. Friday, sunny. Highs in the upper 80s. Northeast winds around 5 miles per hour. Friday night, mostly clear. Lows in the lower 60s. East winds around 5 miles per hour. Saturday, sunny. Highs in the upper 80s. Southeast winds around 5 miles per hour. Saturday night and Sunday, mostly clear. Lows in the upper 60s. Highs in the mid-90s. Sunday night through Wednesday, mostly clear. Hot. Lows in the mid-70s. Highs in the upper 90s. Heat index values up to 105. At 5 p.m. at Lambert Field in St. Louis, it was mostly sunny with a temperature of 84 degrees. The dew point was 60, giving us a relative humidity of 44%. The wind was north at 10 miles an hour, and the pressure was 30.03 inches and falling. Elsewhere in the metro area, in Chesterfield, it was mostly sunny and the temperature was 85. In Cahokia, it was sunny and 85 degrees. In St. Charles, it was mostly sunny and 85. Across the region, it was mostly sunny in Columbia, Missouri, with a temperature of 83. In Quincy, it was mostly sunny and 82 degrees. In Kansas City, it was mostly sunny and the temperature was 82. It was sunny in Springfield, Missouri, with a temperature of 89. In Rolla, it was sunny and the temperature was 83. In Farmington, it was 84 degrees. It was sunny in Cape Girardeau, with 86 degrees. It was sunny in Springfield, Illinois, with a temperature of 83. Once again in St. Louis, it was mostly sunny. The temperature was 84 degrees and the wind was north at 10 miles an hour. The current time is 5:43 p.m. Central Daylight Time. 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Tonight, mostly clear. Lows in the lower 60s. North winds around 5 miles per hour this evening, becoming light and variable. Friday, sunny. Highs in the upper 80s. Northeast winds around 5 miles per hour. Friday night, mostly clear. Lows in the lower 60s. East winds around 5 miles per hour. Saturday, sunny. Highs in the upper 80s. Southeast winds around 5 miles per hour. Saturday night, partly cloudy in the evening, then becoming mostly clear. Lows in the upper 60s. South winds around 5 miles per hour. Sunday through Thursday, mostly clear. Hot. Highs in the mid-90s. Lows in the mid-70s. Heat index values up to 105. At 5 p.m. at Lambert Field in St. Louis, it was mostly sunny with a temperature of 84 degrees. The dew point was 60, giving us a relative humidity of 44%. The wind was north at 10 miles an hour, and the pressure was 30.03 inches and falling.
elsewhere in the metro area. In Chesterfield, it was mostly sunny and the temperature was 85. In Cahokia, it was sunny and 85 degrees. In St. Charles, it was mostly sunny and 85. Across the region, it was mostly sunny in Columbia, Missouri, with a temperature of 83. In Quincy, it was mostly sunny and 82 degrees. In Kansas City, it was mostly sunny and the temperature was 82. It was sunny in Springfield, Missouri, with a temperature of 89. In Rolla, it was sunny and the temperature was 83. In Farmington, it was 84 degrees. It was sunny in Cape Girardeau, with 86 degrees. It was sunny in Springfield, Illinois, with a temperature of 83. Once again in St. Louis, it was mostly sunny. The temperature was 84 degrees and the wind was north at 10 miles an hour. The current time is 5:46 p.m. Central Daylight Time. 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In St. Charles, it was mostly sunny.

Springfield, Illinois, with a temperature of 83. Once again in St. Louis, it was mostly sunny. The temperature was 84 degrees and the wind was north at 10 miles an hour. The current time is 5:46 p.m. Central Daylight Time. 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Tonight, mostly clear. Lows in the lower 60s. North winds around 5 miles per hour this evening, becoming light and variable. Friday, sunny. Highs in the upper 80s. Northeast winds around 5 miles per hour. Friday night, mostly clear. Lows in the lower 60s. East winds around 5 miles per hour. Saturday, sunny. Highs in the upper 80s. Southeast winds around 5 miles per hour. Saturday night, partly cloudy in the evening, then becoming mostly clear. Lows in the upper 60s. South winds around 5 miles per hour. Sunday through Thursday, mostly clear. Hot. Highs in the mid-90s. Lows in the mid-70s. Heat index values up to 105. At 5 p.m. at Lambert Field in St. Louis, it was mostly sunny with a temperature of 84 degrees. The dew point was 60, giving us a relative humidity of 44%. The wind was north at 10 miles an hour, and the pressure was 30.03 inches and falling. Elsewhere in the metro area, in Chesterfield, it was mostly sunny and the temperature was 85. In Cahokia, it was sunny and 85 degrees. In St. Charles, it was mostly sunny and 85. Across the region, it was mostly sunny in Columbia, Missouri, with a temperature of 83. In Quincy, it was mostly sunny and 82 degrees. In Kansas City, it was mostly sunny and the temperature was 82. It was sunny in Springfield, Missouri, with a temperature of 89. In Rolla, it was sunny and the temperature was 83. In Farmington, it was 84 degrees. It was sunny in Cape Girardeau, with 86 degrees. It was sunny in Springfield, Illinois, with a temperature of 83. Once again in St. Louis, it was mostly sunny. The temperature was 84 degrees, and the wind was north at 10 miles an hour. The current time is 5:49 p.m. Central Daylight Time. 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Tonight, mostly clear. Lows in the lower 60s. North winds around 5 miles per hour this evening, becoming light and variable. Friday, sunny. Highs in the upper 80s. Northeast winds around 5 miles per hour. Friday night, mostly clear. Lows in the lower 60s. East winds around 5 miles per hour. Saturday, sunny. Highs in the upper 80s. Southeast winds around 5 miles per hour. Saturday night, partly cloudy in the evening, then becoming mostly clear. Lows in the upper 60s. South winds around 5 miles per hour. Sunday through Thursday, mostly clear. Hot. Highs in the mid-90s. Lows in the mid-70s. Heat index values up to 105. At 5 p.m. at Lambert Field in St. Louis, it was mostly sunny with a temperature of 84 degrees. The dew point was 60, giving us a relative humidity of 44%. The wind was north at 10 miles an hour, and the pressure was 30.03 inches and falling. Elsewhere in the metro area, in Chesterfield, it was mostly sunny and the temperature was 85. In Cahokia, it was sunny and 85 degrees.

In St. Charles, it was mostly sunny and 85. Across the region, it was mostly sunny in Columbia, Missouri, with a temperature of 83. In Quincy, it was mostly sunny and 82 degrees. In Kansas City, it was mostly sunny and the temperature was 82. It was sunny in Springfield, Missouri, with a temperature of 89. In Rolla, it was sunny and the temperature was 83. In Farmington, it was 84 degrees. It was sunny in Cape Girardeau, with 86 degrees. It was sunny in Springfield, Illinois, with a temperature of 83. Once again in St. Louis, it was mostly sunny. The temperature was 84 degrees and the wind was north at 10 miles an hour. The current time is 5:52 p.m. Central Daylight Time. 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Tonight, mostly clear. Lows in the lower 60s. North winds around 5 miles per hour this evening, becoming light and variable. Friday, sunny. Highs in the upper 80s. Northeast winds around 5 miles per hour. Friday night, mostly clear. Lows in the lower 60s. East winds around 5 miles per hour. Saturday, sunny. Highs in the upper 80s. Southeast winds around 5 miles per hour. Saturday night, partly cloudy in the evening, then becoming mostly clear. Lows in the upper 60s. South winds around 5 miles per hour. Sunday through Thursday, mostly clear. Hot. Highs in the mid-90s. Lows in the mid-70s. Heat index values up to 105. At 5 p.m. at Lambert Field in St. Louis, it was mostly sunny with a temperature of 84 degrees. The dew point was 60, giving us a relative humidity of 44%. The wind was north at 10 miles an hour, and the pressure was 30.03 inches and falling. Elsewhere in the metro area, in Chesterfield, it was mostly sunny and the temperature was 85. In Cahokia, it was sunny and 85 degrees. In St. Charles, it was mostly sunny and 85. Across the region, it was mostly sunny in Columbia, Missouri, with a temperature of 83. In Quincy, it was mostly sunny and 82 degrees. In Kansas City, it was mostly sunny and the temperature was 82. It was sunny in Springfield, Missouri, with a temperature of 89. In Rolla, it was sunny and the temperature was 83. In Farmington, it was 84 degrees. It was sunny in Cape Girardeau, with 86 degrees. It was sunny in Springfield, Illinois, with a temperature of 83. Once again in St. Louis, it was mostly sunny. The temperature was 84 degrees, and the wind was north at 10 miles an hour. The current time is 5:55 p.m. Central Daylight Time. 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Tonight, mostly clear. Lows in the lower 60s. North winds around 5 miles per hour this evening, becoming light and variable. Friday, sunny. Highs in the upper 80s. Northeast winds around 5 miles per hour. Friday night, mostly clear. Lows in the lower 60s. East winds around 5 miles per hour. Saturday, sunny. Highs in the upper 80s. Southeast winds around 5 miles per hour. Saturday night, partly cloudy in the evening, then becoming mostly clear. Lows in the upper 60s. South winds around 5 miles per hour. Sunday through Thursday, mostly clear. Hot.
highs in the mid-90s, lows in the mid-70s, heat index values up to 105. At 5 p.m. at Lambert Field in St. Louis, it was mostly sunny with a temperature of 84 degrees. The dew point was 60, giving us a relative humidity of 44%. The wind was north at 10 miles an hour, and the pressure was 30.03 inches and falling. Elsewhere in the metro area, in Chesterfield, it was mostly sunny and the temperature was 85. In Cahokia, it was sunny and 85 degrees. In St. Charles, it was mostly sunny and 85. Across the region, it was mostly sunny in Columbia, Missouri, with a temperature of 83. In Quincy, it was mostly sunny and 82 degrees. In Kansas City, it was mostly sunny and the temperature was 82. It was sunny in Springfield, Missouri, with a temperature of 89. In Rolla, it was sunny and the temperature was 83. In Farmington, it was 84 degrees. It was sunny in Cape Girardeau, with 86 degrees. It was sunny in Springfield, Illinois, with a temperature of 83. Once again in St. Louis, it was mostly sunny. The temperature was 84 degrees and the wind was north at 10 miles an hour. The current time is 5:58 p.m. Central Daylight Time. 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Tonight, mostly clear. Lows in the lower 60s. North winds around 5 miles per hour this evening, becoming light and variable. Friday, sunny. Highs in the upper 80s. Northeast winds around 5 miles per hour. Friday night, mostly clear. Lows in the lower 60s. East winds around 5 miles per hour. Saturday, sunny. Highs in the upper 80s. Southeast winds around 5 miles per hour. Saturday night, partly cloudy in the evening, then becoming mostly clear. Lows in the upper 60s. South winds around 5 miles per hour. Sunday through Thursday, mostly clear. Hot. Highs in the mid-90s. Lows in the mid-70s. Heat index values up to 105. At 5 p.m. at Lambert Field in St. Louis, it was mostly sunny with a temperature of 84 degrees. The dew point was 60, giving us a relative humidity of 44%. The wind was north at 10 miles an hour, and the pressure was 30.03 inches and falling. Elsewhere in the metro area, in Chesterfield, it was mostly sunny and the temperature was 85. In Cahokia, it was sunny and 85 degrees. In St. Charles, it was mostly sunny and 85. Across the region, it was mostly sunny in Columbia, Missouri, with a temperature of 83. In Quincy, it was mostly sunny and 82 degrees. In Kansas City, it was mostly sunny and the temperature was 82. It was sunny in Springfield, Missouri, with a temperature of 89. In Rolla, it was sunny and the temperature was 83. In Farmington, it was 84 degrees. It was sunny in Cape Girardeau, with 86 degrees. It was sunny in Springfield, Illinois, with a temperature of 83. Once again in St. Louis, it was mostly sunny. The temperature was 84 degrees, and the wind was north at 10 miles an hour. The current time is 6 p.m. Central Daylight Time. 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Tonight, mostly clear. Lows in the lower 60s. North winds around 5 miles per hour this evening, becoming light and variable. Friday, sunny. Highs in the upper 80s.
northeast winds around 5 miles per hour. Friday night, mostly clear. Lows in the lower 60s. East winds around 5 miles per hour. Saturday, sunny. Highs in the upper 80s. Southeast winds around 5 miles per hour. Saturday night, partly cloudy in the evening, then becoming mostly clear. Lows in the upper 60s. South winds around 5 miles per hour. Sunday through Thursday, mostly clear. Hot. Highs in the mid-90s. Lows in the mid-70s. Heat index values up to 105. At 5 p.m. at Lambert Field in St. Louis, it was mostly sunny with a temperature of 84 degrees. The dew point was 60, giving us a relative humidity of 44%. The wind was north at 10 miles an hour, and the pressure was 30.03 inches and falling. Elsewhere in the metro area, in Chesterfield, it was mostly sunny and the temperature was 85. In Cahokia, it was sunny and 85 degrees. In St. Charles, it was mostly sunny and 85. Across the region, it was mostly sunny in Columbia, Missouri, with a temperature of 83. In Quincy, it was mostly sunny and 82 degrees. In Kansas City, it was mostly sunny and the temperature was 82. It was sunny in Springfield, Missouri, with a temperature of 89. In Rolla, it was sunny and the temperature was 83. In Farmington, it was 84 degrees. It was sunny in Cape Girardeau, with 86 degrees. It was sunny in Springfield, Illinois, with a temperature of 83. Once again in St. Louis, it was mostly sunny. The temperature was 84 degrees and the wind was north at 10 miles an hour. The current time is 6:03 p.m. Central Daylight Time. 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Tonight, mostly clear. Lows in the lower 60s. North winds around 5 miles per hour this evening, becoming light and variable. Friday, sunny. Highs in the upper 80s. Northeast winds around 5 miles per hour. Friday night, mostly clear. Lows in the lower 60s. East winds around 5 miles per hour. Saturday, sunny. Highs in the upper 80s. Southeast winds around 5 miles per hour. Saturday night, partly cloudy in the evening, then becoming mostly clear. Lows in the upper 60s. South winds around 5 miles per hour. Sunday through Thursday, mostly clear. Hot. Highs in the mid-90s. Lows in the mid-70s. Heat index values up to 105. At 5 p.m. at Lambert Field in St. Louis, it was mostly sunny with a temperature of 84 degrees. The dew point was 60, giving us a relative humidity of 44%. The wind was north at 10 miles an hour, and the pressure was 30.03 inches and falling. Elsewhere in the metro area, in Chesterfield, it was mostly sunny and the temperature was 85. In Cahokia, it was sunny and 85 degrees. In St. Charles, it was mostly sunny and 85. Across the region, it was mostly sunny in Columbia, Missouri, with a temperature of 83. In Quincy, it was mostly sunny and 82 degrees. In Kansas City, it was mostly sunny and the temperature was 82. It was sunny in Springfield, Missouri, with a temperature of 89. In Rolla, it was sunny and the temperature was 83. In Farmington, it was 84 degrees. It was sunny in Cape Girardeau, with 86 degrees. It was sunny in Springfield, Illinois, with a temperature of 83. Once again in St. Louis, it was mostly sunny. The temperature was 84 degrees, and the wind was north at 10 miles an hour. The current time is 6:06 p.m. Central Daylight Time.
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Tonight, mostly clear. Lows in the lower 60s. North winds around 5 miles per hour this evening, becoming light and variable. Friday, sunny. Highs in the upper 80s. Northeast winds around 5 miles per hour. Friday night, mostly clear. Lows in the lower 60s. East winds around 5 miles per hour. Saturday, sunny. Highs in the upper 80s. Southeast winds around 5 miles per hour. Saturday night, partly cloudy in the evening, then becoming mostly clear. Lows in the upper 60s. South winds around 5 miles per hour. Sunday through Thursday, mostly clear. Hot. Highs in the mid-90s. Lows in the mid-70s. Heat index values up to 105. At 5 p.m. at Lambert Field in St. Louis, it was mostly sunny with a temperature of 84 degrees. The dew point was 60, giving us a relative humidity of 44%. The wind was north at 10 miles an hour, and the pressure was 30.03 inches and falling. Elsewhere in the metro area, in Chesterfield, it was mostly sunny and the temperature was 85. In Cahokia, it was sunny and 85 degrees. In St. Charles, it was mostly sunny and 85. Across the region, it was mostly sunny in Columbia, Missouri, with a temperature of 83. In Quincy, it was mostly sunny and 82 degrees. In Kansas City, it was mostly sunny and the temperature was 82. It was sunny in Springfield, Missouri, with a temperature of 89. In Rolla, it was sunny and the temperature was 83. In Farmington, it was 84 degrees. It was sunny in Cape Girardeau, with 86 degrees. It was sunny in Springfield, Illinois, with a temperature of 83. Once again in St. Louis, it was mostly sunny. The temperature was 84 degrees and the wind was north at 10 miles an hour. The current time is 6:09 p.m. Central Daylight Time. 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Tonight, mostly clear. Lows in the lower 60s. North winds around 5 miles per hour this evening, becoming light and variable. Friday, sunny. Highs in the upper 80s. Northeast winds around 5 miles per hour. Friday night, mostly clear. Lows in the lower 60s. East winds around 5 miles per hour. Saturday, sunny. Highs in the upper 80s. Southeast winds around 5 miles per hour. Saturday night, partly cloudy in the evening, then becoming mostly clear. Lows in the upper 60s. South winds around 5 miles per hour. Sunday through Thursday, mostly clear. Hot. Highs in the mid-90s. Lows in the mid-70s. Heat index values up to 105. At 6 p.m. at Lambert Field in St. Louis, it was partly sunny with a temperature of 84 degrees. The dew point was 60, giving us a relative humidity of 44%. The wind was north at 10 miles an hour, and the pressure was 30.02 inches and falling. Elsewhere in the metro area, in Chesterfield, it was mostly sunny and the temperature was 82. In Cahokia, it was sunny and 83 degrees. In St. Charles, it was sunny and 82. Across the region, it was sunny in Columbia, Missouri, with a temperature of 79. In Quincy, it was sunny and 80 degrees. In Kansas City, it was mostly sunny and the temperature was 81.
was mostly sunny in Springfield, Missouri, with a temperature of 88. In Rolla, it was sunny and the temperature was 81. In Farmington, it was 83 degrees. It was sunny in Cape Girardeau, with 85 degrees. It was sunny in Springfield, Illinois, with a temperature of 81. Once again in St. Louis, it was partly sunny. The temperature was 84 degrees and the wind was north at 10 miles an hour. The current time is 6:12 p.m. Central Daylight Time. 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Tonight, mostly clear. Lows in the lower 60s. North winds around 5 miles per hour this evening, becoming light and variable. Friday, sunny. Highs in the upper 80s. Northeast winds around 5 miles per hour. Friday night, mostly clear. Lows in the lower 60s. East winds around 5 miles per hour. Saturday, sunny. Highs in the upper 80s. Southeast winds around 5 miles per hour. Saturday night, partly cloudy in the evening, then becoming mostly clear. Lows in the upper 60s. South winds around 5 miles per hour. Sunday through Thursday, mostly clear. Hot. Highs in the mid-90s. Lows in the mid-70s. Heat index values up to 105. At 6 p.m. at Lambert Field in St. Louis, it was partly sunny with a temperature of 84 degrees. The dew point was 60, giving us a relative humidity of 44%. The wind was north at 10 miles an hour, and the pressure was 30.02 inches and falling. Elsewhere in the metro area, in Chesterfield, it was mostly sunny and the temperature was 82. In Cahokia, it was sunny and 83 degrees. In St. Charles, it was sunny and 82. Across the region, it was sunny in Columbia, Missouri, with a temperature of 79. In Quincy, it was sunny and 80 degrees. In Kansas City, it was mostly sunny and the temperature was 81. It was mostly sunny in Springfield, Missouri, with a temperature of 88. In Rolla, it was sunny and the temperature was 81. In Farmington, it was 83 degrees. It was sunny in Cape Girardeau, with 85 degrees. It was sunny in Springfield, Illinois, with a temperature of 81. Once again in St. Louis, it was partly sunny. The temperature was 84 degrees and the wind was north at 10 miles an hour. The current time is 6:14 p.m. Central Daylight Time. 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Tonight, mostly clear. Lows in the lower 60s. North winds around 5 miles per hour this evening, becoming light and variable. Friday, sunny. Highs in the upper 80s. Northeast winds around 5 miles per hour. Friday night, mostly clear. Lows in the lower 60s. East winds around 5 miles per hour. Saturday, sunny. Highs in the upper 80s. Southeast winds around 5 miles per hour. Saturday night, partly cloudy in the evening, then becoming mostly clear. Lows in the upper 60s. South winds around 5 miles per hour. Sunday through Thursday, mostly clear. Hot. Highs in the mid-90s. Lows in the mid-70s. Heat index values up to 105. At 6 p.m. at Lambert Field in St. Louis, it was partly sunny with a temperature of 84 degrees. The dew point was 60, giving us a relative humidity of 44%. The wind was north at 10 miles an hour.
and the pressure was 30.02 inches and falling. Elsewhere in the metro area, in Chesterfield, it was mostly sunny and the temperature was 82. In Cahokia, it was sunny and 83 degrees. In St. Charles, it was sunny and 82. Across the region, it was sunny in Columbia, Missouri, with a temperature of 79. In Quincy, it was sunny and 80 degrees. In Kansas City, it was mostly sunny and the temperature was 81. It was mostly sunny in Springfield, Missouri, with a temperature of 88. In Rolla, it was sunny and the temperature was 81. In Farmington, it was 83 degrees. It was sunny in Cape Girardeau, with 85 degrees. It was sunny in Springfield, Illinois, with a temperature of 81. Once again in St. Louis, it was partly sunny, the temperature was 84 degrees, and the wind was north at 10 miles an hour. The current time is 6:17 p.m. Central Daylight Time. 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Tonight, mostly clear. Lows in the lower 60s. North winds around 5 miles per hour this evening, becoming light and variable. Friday, sunny. Highs in the upper 80s. Northeast winds around 5 miles per hour. Friday night, mostly clear. Lows in the lower 60s. East winds around 5 miles per hour. Saturday, sunny. Highs in the upper 80s. Southeast winds around 5 miles per hour. Saturday night, partly cloudy in the evening, then becoming mostly clear. Lows in the upper 60s. South winds around 5 miles per hour. Sunday through Thursday, mostly clear. Hot. Highs in the mid-90s. Lows in the mid-70s. Heat index values up to 105. At 6 p.m. at Lambert Field in St. Louis, it was partly sunny with a temperature of 84 degrees. The dew point was 60, giving us a relative humidity of 44%. The wind was north at 10 miles an hour, and the pressure was 30.02 inches and falling. Elsewhere in the metro area, in Chesterfield, it was mostly sunny and the temperature was 82. In Cahokia, it was sunny and 83 degrees. In St. Charles, it was sunny and 82. Across the region, it was sunny in Columbia, Missouri, with a temperature of 79. In Quincy, it was sunny and 80 degrees. In Kansas City, it was mostly sunny and the temperature was 81. It was mostly sunny in Springfield, Missouri, with a temperature of 88. In Rolla, it was sunny and the temperature was 81. In Farmington, it was 83 degrees. It was sunny in Cape Girardeau, with 85 degrees. It was sunny in Springfield, Illinois, with a temperature of 81. Once again in St. Louis, it was partly sunny, the temperature was 84 degrees, and the wind was north at 10 miles an hour. The current time is 6:20 p.m. Central Daylight Time. 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Tonight, mostly clear. Lows in the lower 60s. North winds around 5 miles per hour this evening, becoming light and variable. Friday, sunny. Highs in the upper 80s. Northeast winds around 5 miles per hour. Friday night, mostly clear. Lows in the lower 60s. East winds around 5 miles per hour. Saturday, sunny. Highs in the upper 80s. Southeast winds around 5 miles per hour. Saturday night, partly cloudy in the evening, then becoming mostly clear. Lows.
in the upper 60s. South winds around 5 miles per hour. Sunday through Thursday, mostly clear. Hot. Highs in the mid-90s. Lows in the mid-70s. Heat index values up to 105. At 6 p.m. at Lambert Field in St. Louis, it was partly sunny with a temperature of 84 degrees. The dew point was 60, giving us a relative humidity of 44%. The wind was north at 10 miles an hour, and the pressure was 30.02 inches and falling. Elsewhere in the metro area, in Chesterfield, it was mostly sunny and the temperature was 82. In Cahokia, it was sunny and 83 degrees. In St. Charles, it was sunny and 82. Across the region, it was sunny in Columbia, Missouri, with a temperature of 79. In Quincy, it was sunny and 80 degrees. In Kansas City, it was mostly sunny and the temperature was 81. It was mostly sunny in Springfield, Missouri, with a temperature of 88. In Rolla, it was sunny and the temperature was 81. In Farmington, it was 83 degrees. It was sunny in Cape Girardeau, with 85 degrees. It was sunny in Springfield, Illinois, with a temperature of 81. Once again in St. Louis, it was partly sunny, the temperature was 84 degrees, and the wind was north at 10 miles an hour. The current time is 6:23 p.m. Central Daylight Time. 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Tonight, mostly clear. Lows in the lower 60s. North winds around 5 miles per hour this evening, becoming light and variable. Friday, sunny. Highs in the upper 80s. Northeast winds around 5 miles per hour. Friday night, mostly clear. Lows in the lower 60s. East winds around 5 miles per hour. Saturday, sunny. Highs in the upper 80s. Southeast winds around 5 miles per hour. Saturday night, partly cloudy in the evening, then becoming mostly clear. Lows in the upper 60s. South winds around 5 miles per hour. Sunday through Thursday, mostly clear. Hot. Highs in the mid-90s. Lows in the mid-70s. Heat index values up to 105. At 6 p.m. at Lambert Field in St. Louis, it was partly sunny with a temperature of 84 degrees. The dew point was 60, giving us a relative humidity of 44%. The wind was north at 10 miles an hour, and the pressure was 30.02 inches and falling. Elsewhere in the metro area, in Chesterfield, it was mostly sunny and the temperature was 82. In Cahokia, it was sunny and 83 degrees. In St. Charles, it was sunny and 82. Across the region, it was sunny in Columbia, Missouri, with a temperature of 79. In Quincy, it was sunny and 80 degrees. In Kansas City, it was mostly sunny and the temperature was 81. It was mostly sunny in Springfield, Missouri, with a temperature of 88. In Rolla, it was sunny and the temperature was 81. In Farmington, it was 83 degrees. It was sunny in Cape Girardeau, with 85 degrees. It was sunny in Springfield, Illinois, with a temperature of 81. Once again in St. Louis, it was partly sunny, the temperature was 84 degrees, and the wind was north at 10 miles an hour. The current time is 6:25 p.m. Central Daylight Time. 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Tonight, mostly clear. Lows in the lower 60s. North winds around 5 miles per hour this evening.
becoming light and variable. Friday, sunny. Highs in the upper 80s. Northeast winds around 5 miles per hour. Friday night, mostly clear. Lows in the lower 60s. East winds around 5 miles per hour. Saturday, sunny. Highs in the upper 80s. Southeast winds around 5 miles per hour. Saturday night, partly cloudy in the evening, then becoming mostly clear. Lows in the upper 60s. South winds around 5 miles per hour. Sunday through Thursday, mostly clear. Hot. Highs in the mid-90s. Lows in the mid-70s. Heat index values up to 105. At 6 p.m. at Lambert Field in St. Louis, it was partly sunny with a temperature of 84 degrees. The dew point was 60, giving us a relative humidity of 44%. The wind was north at 10 miles an hour, and the pressure was 30.02 inches and falling. Elsewhere in the metro area, in Chesterfield, it was mostly sunny and the temperature was 82. In Cahokia, it was sunny and 83 degrees. In St. Charles, it was sunny and 82. Across the region, it was sunny in Columbia, Missouri, with a temperature of 79. In Quincy, it was sunny and 80 degrees. In Kansas City, it was mostly sunny and the temperature was 81. It was mostly sunny in Springfield, Missouri, with a temperature of 88. In Rolla, it was sunny and the temperature was 81. In Farmington, it was 83 degrees. It was sunny in Cape Girardeau, with 85 degrees. It was sunny in Springfield, Illinois, with a temperature of 81. Once again in St. Louis, it was partly sunny, the temperature was 84 degrees, and the wind was north at 10 miles an hour. The current time is 6:28 p.m. Central Daylight Time. 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Tonight, mostly clear. Lows in the lower 60s. North winds around 5 miles per hour this evening, becoming light and variable. Friday, sunny. Highs in the upper 80s. Northeast winds around 5 miles per hour. Friday night, mostly clear. Lows in the lower 60s. East winds around 5 miles per hour. Saturday, sunny. Highs in the upper 80s. Southeast winds around 5 miles per hour. Saturday night, partly cloudy in the evening, then becoming mostly clear. Lows in the upper 60s. South winds around 5 miles per hour. Sunday through Thursday, mostly clear. Hot. Highs in the mid-90s. Lows in the mid-70s. Heat index values up to 105. At 6 p.m. at Lambert Field in St. Louis, it was partly sunny with a temperature of 84 degrees. The dew point was 60, giving us a relative humidity of 44%. The wind was north at 10 miles an hour, and the pressure was 30.02 inches and falling. Elsewhere in the metro area, in Chesterfield, it was mostly sunny and the temperature was 82. In Cahokia, it was sunny and 83 degrees. In St. Charles, it was sunny and 82. Across the region, it was sunny in Columbia, Missouri, with a temperature of 79. In Quincy, it was sunny and 80 degrees. In Kansas City, it was mostly sunny and the temperature was 81. It was mostly sunny in Springfield, Missouri, with a temperature of 88. In Rolla, it was sunny and the temperature was 81. In Farmington, it was 83 degrees. It was sunny in Cape Girardeau, with 85 degrees. It was sunny in Springfield, Illinois, with a temperature of 81. Once again in St. Louis, it was partly sunny, the temperature was 84 degrees, and the wind was north at 10 miles an hour. The St. Louis Climate Summary is at 5 p.m.
August 27th, 2026. So far today, the high temperature has been 86 degrees, which occurred at 2:29 p.m. The normal high is 87. The record high is 102 degrees, which was last set in 2024. So far today, the low temperature has been 68 degrees, which occurred at 6:02 a.m. The normal low is 67. The record low is 51 degrees, which was set in 1968. No precipitation has fallen, which leaves the monthly total at 3.64 inches. The total precipitation for the season since June 1st still stands at 17.59 inches, and the total precipitation for the year is still 36.26 inches. The normal high temperature for tomorrow is 87 degrees, and the normal low is 67. The record high for tomorrow is 101, which last occurred in 1913, and the record low is 48, which occurred in 1986. Sunset tonight is at 7:39 p.m. Sunrise tomorrow is at 6:27 a.m. The current time is 6:32 p.m. Central Daylight Time. 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Tonight, mostly clear. Lows in the lower 60s. North winds around 5 miles per hour this evening, becoming light and variable. Friday, sunny. Highs in the upper 80s. Northeast winds around 5 miles per hour. Friday night, mostly clear. Lows in the lower 60s. East winds around 5 miles per hour. Saturday, sunny. Highs in the upper 80s. Southeast winds around 5 miles per hour. Saturday night, partly cloudy in the evening, then becoming mostly clear. Lows in the upper 60s. South winds around 5 miles per hour. Sunday through Thursday, mostly clear. Hot. Highs in the mid-90s. Lows in the mid-70s. Heat index values up to 105. At 6 p.m. at Lambert Field in St. Louis, it was partly sunny with a temperature of 84 degrees. The dew point was 60, giving us a relative humidity of 44%. The wind was north at 10 miles an hour, and the pressure was 30.02 inches and falling. Elsewhere in the metro area, in Chesterfield, it was mostly sunny and the temperature was 82. In Cahokia, it was sunny and 83 degrees. In St. Charles, it was sunny and 82. Across the region, it was sunny in Columbia, Missouri, with a temperature of 79. In Quincy, it was sunny and 80 degrees. In Kansas City, it was mostly sunny and the temperature was 81. It was mostly sunny in Springfield, Missouri, with a temperature of 88. In Rolla, it was sunny and the temperature was 81. In Farmington, it was 83 degrees. It was sunny in Cape Girardeau, with 85 degrees. It was sunny in Springfield, Illinois, with a temperature of 81. Once again in St. Louis, it was partly sunny. The temperature was 84 degrees and the wind was north at 10 miles an hour. The St. Louis climate summary is of 5 p.m., August 27th, 2026. So far today, the high temperature has been 86 degrees, which occurred at 2:29 p.m. The normal high is 87. The record high is 102 degrees, which was last set in 2024. So far today, the low temperature has been 68 degrees, which occurred at 6:02 a.m. The normal low is 67. The record low is 51 degrees, which was set in 1968. No precipitation has fallen, which leaves the monthly total at 3.64 inches. The total precipitation for the season since June 1st still stands at 17.59 inches, and the total precipitation for the year is still 36.26 inches. The normal high temperature for tomorrow is 87 degrees, and the normal low is 67. The record high for tomorrow
was 101, which last occurred in 1913, and the record low is 48, which occurred in 1986. Sunset tonight is at 7:39 p.m. Sunrise tomorrow is at 6:27 a.m. The current time is 6:36 p.m. Central Daylight Time. 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This program originates from the National Weather Service Forecast Office in St. Louis, Missouri, and serves parts of East Central Missouri and Southwest Illinois, including the St. Louis metro area and surrounding counties. Tonight, mostly clear. Lows in the lower 60s. North winds around 5 miles per hour this evening, becoming light and variable. Friday, sunny. Highs in the upper 80s. Northeast winds around 5 miles per hour. Friday night, mostly clear. Lows in the lower 60s. East winds around 5 miles per hour. Saturday, sunny. Highs in the upper 80s. Southeast winds around 5 miles per hour. Saturday night, partly cloudy in the evening, then becoming mostly clear. Lows in the upper 60s. South winds around 5 miles per hour. Sunday through Thursday, mostly clear. Hot. Highs in the mid-90s. Lows in the mid-70s. Heat index values up to 105. At 6 p.m. at Lambert Field in St. Louis, it was partly sunny with a temperature of 84 degrees. The dew point was 60, giving us a relative humidity of 44%. The wind was north at 10 miles an hour, and the pressure was 30.02 inches and falling. Elsewhere in the metro area, in Chesterfield, it was mostly sunny and the temperature was 82. In Cahokia, it was sunny and 83 degrees. In St. Charles, it was sunny and 82. Across the region, it was sunny in Columbia, Missouri, with a temperature of 79. In Quincy, it was sunny and 80 degrees. In Kansas City, it was mostly sunny and the temperature was 81. It was mostly sunny in Springfield, Missouri, with a temperature of 88. In Rolla, it was sunny and the temperature was 81. In Farmington, it was 83 degrees. It was sunny in Cape Girardeau with 85 degrees. It was sunny in Springfield, Illinois, with a temperature of 81. Once again in St. Louis, it was partly sunny. The temperature was 84 degrees and the wind was north at 10 miles an hour. The St. Louis climate summary is of 5 p.m., August 27, 2026. So far today, the high temperature has been 86 degrees, which occurred at 2:29 p.m. The normal high is 87. The record high is 102 degrees, which was last set in 2024. So far today, the low temperature has been 68 degrees, which occurred at 6:02 a.m. The normal low is 67. The record low is 51 degrees, which was set in 1968. No precipitation has fallen, which leaves the monthly total at 3.64 inches. The total precipitation for the season since June 1st still stands at 17.59 inches, and the total precipitation for the year is still 36.26 inches. The normal high temperature for tomorrow is 87 degrees, and the normal low is 67. The record high for tomorrow is 101, which last occurred in 1913, and the record low is 48, which occurred in 1986. Sunset tonight is at 7:39 p.m. Sunrise tomorrow is at 6:27 a.m. The current time is 6:40 p.m. Central Daylight Time. 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This program originates from the National Weather Service Forecast Office in St. Louis, Missouri, and serves parts of East Central Missouri and Southwest Illinois, including the St. Louis metro area and surrounding counties. Tonight, mostly clear. Lows in the lower 60s. North winds around 5 miles per hour this evening, becoming light and variable.
Friday, sunny. Highs in the upper 80s. Northeast winds around 5 miles per hour. Friday night, mostly clear. Lows in the lower 60s. East winds around 5 miles per hour. Saturday, sunny. Highs in the upper 80s. Southeast winds around 5 miles per hour. Saturday night, partly cloudy in the evening, then becoming mostly clear. Lows in the upper 60s. South winds around 5 miles per hour. Sunday through Thursday, mostly clear. Hot. Highs in the mid-90s. Lows in the mid-70s. Heat index values up to 105. At 6 p.m. at Lambert Field in St. Louis, it was partly sunny with a temperature of 84 degrees. The dew point was 60, giving us a relative humidity of 44%. The wind was north at 10 miles an hour, and the pressure was 30.02 inches and falling. Elsewhere in the metro area, in Chesterfield, it was mostly sunny and the temperature was 82. In Cahokia, it was sunny and 83 degrees. In St. Charles, it was sunny and 82. Across the region, it was sunny in Columbia, Missouri, with a temperature of 79. In Quincy, it was sunny and 80 degrees. In Kansas City, it was mostly sunny and the temperature was 81. It was mostly sunny in Springfield, Missouri, with a temperature of 88. In Rolla, it was sunny and the temperature was 81. In Farmington, it was 83 degrees. It was sunny in Cape Girardeau, with 85 degrees. It was sunny in Springfield, Illinois, with a temperature of 81. Once again in St. Louis, it was partly sunny, the temperature was 84 degrees, and the wind was north at 10 miles an hour. The St. Louis climate summary is at 5 p.m., August 27, 2026. So far today, the high temperature has been 86 degrees, which occurred at 2:29 p.m. The normal high is 87. The record high is 102 degrees, which was last set in 2024. So far today, the low temperature has been 68 degrees, which occurred at 6:02 a.m. The normal low is 67. The record low is 51 degrees, which was set in 1968. No precipitation has fallen, which leaves the monthly total at 3.64 inches. The total precipitation for the season since June 1st still stands at 17.59 inches, and the total precipitation for the year is still 36.26 inches. The normal high temperature for tomorrow is 87 degrees, and the normal low is 67. The record high for tomorrow is 101, which last occurred in 1913, and the record low is 48, which occurred in 1986. Sunset tonight is at 7:39 p.m. Sunrise tomorrow is at 6:27 a.m. The current time is 6:44 p.m. Central Daylight Time. 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This program originates from the National Weather Service Forecast Office in St. Louis, Missouri, and serves parts of East Central Missouri and Southwest Illinois, including the St. Louis metro area and surrounding counties. Tonight, mostly clear. Lows in the lower 60s. North winds around 5 miles per hour this evening, becoming light and variable. Friday, sunny. Highs in the upper 80s. Northeast winds around 5 miles per hour. Friday night, mostly clear. Lows in the lower 60s. East winds around 5 miles per hour. Saturday, sunny. Highs in the upper 80s. Southeast winds around 5 miles per hour. Saturday night, partly cloudy in the evening, then becoming mostly clear. Lows in the upper 60s. South winds around 5 miles per hour. Sunday through Thursday, mostly clear. Hot. Highs in the mid-90s. Lows in the mid-70s. Heat index values up to 105. At 6 p.m. at Lambert Field in St. Louis, it was partly sunny with a temperature of 84 degrees.
The dew point was 60, giving us a relative humidity of 44%. The wind was north at 10 miles an hour, and the pressure was 30.02 inches and falling. Elsewhere in the metro area, in Chesterfield, it was mostly sunny and the temperature was 82. In Cahokia, it was sunny and 83 degrees. In St. Charles, it was sunny and 82. Across the region, it was sunny in Columbia, Missouri, with a temperature of 79. In Quincy, it was sunny and 80 degrees. In Kansas City, it was mostly sunny and the temperature was 81. It was mostly sunny in Springfield, Missouri, with a temperature of 88. In Rolla, it was sunny and the temperature was 81. In Farmington, it was 83 degrees. It was sunny in Cape Girardeau, with 85 degrees. It was sunny in Springfield, Illinois, with a temperature of 81. Once again in St. Louis, it was partly sunny. The temperature was 10.2.

mostly sunny in Springfield, Missouri, with a temperature of 88. In Rolla, it was sunny and the temperature was 81. In Farmington, it was 83 degrees. It was sunny in Cape Girardeau, with 85 degrees. It was sunny in Springfield, Illinois, with a temperature of 81. Once again in St. Louis, it was partly sunny. The temperature was 84 degrees and the wind was north at 10 miles an hour. The St. Louis climate summary is at 5 p.m., August 27, 2026. So far today, the high temperature has been 86 degrees, which occurred at 2:29 p.m. The normal high is 87. The record high is 102 degrees, which was last set in 2024. So far today, the low temperature has been 68 degrees, which occurred at 6:02 a.m. The normal low is 67. The record low is 51 degrees, which was set in 1968. No precipitation has fallen, which leaves the monthly total at 3.64 inches. The total precipitation for the season since June 1st still stands at 17.59 inches, and the total precipitation for the year is still 36.26 inches. The normal high temperature for tomorrow is 87 degrees, and the normal low is 67. The record high for tomorrow is 101, which last occurred in 1913, and the record low is 48, which occurred in 1986. Sunset tonight is at 7:39 p.m. Sunrise tomorrow is at 6:27 a.m. The current time is 6:48 p.m. Central Daylight Time. 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This program originates from the National Weather Service Forecast Office in St. Louis, Missouri, and serves parts of East Central Missouri and Southwest Illinois, including the St. Louis metro area and surrounding counties. Tonight, mostly clear. Lows in the lower 60s. North winds around 5 miles per hour this evening, becoming light and variable. Friday, sunny. Highs in the upper 80s. Northeast winds around 5 miles per hour. Friday night, mostly clear. Lows in the lower 60s. East winds around 5 miles per hour. Saturday, sunny. Highs in the upper 80s. Southeast winds around 5 miles per hour. Saturday night, partly cloudy in the evening, then becoming mostly clear. Lows in the upper 60s. South winds around 5 miles per hour. Sunday through Thursday, mostly clear. Hot. Highs in the mid-90s. Lows in the mid-70s. Heat index values up to 105. At 6 p.m. at Lambert Field in St. Louis, it was partly sunny with a temperature of 84 degrees. The dew point was 60, giving us a relative humidity of 44%. The wind was north at 10 miles an hour, and the pressure was 30.02 inches and falling. Elsewhere in the metro area, in Chesterfield, it was mostly sunny and the temperature was 82. In Cahokia, it was sunny and 83 degrees. In St. Charles, it was sunny and 82. Across the region, it was sunny in Columbia, Missouri, with a temperature of 79. In Quincy, it was sunny and 80 degrees. In Kansas City, it was mostly sunny and the temperature was 81. It was mostly sunny in Springfield, Missouri, with a temperature of 88. In Rolla, it was sunny and the temperature was 81. In Farmington, it was 83 degrees. It was sunny in Cape Girardeau, with 85 degrees. It was sunny in Springfield, Illinois, with a temperature of 81. Once again in St. Louis, it was partly sunny. The temperature was 84 degrees and the wind was north at 10 miles an hour. The St. Louis climate summary is at 5 p.m., August 27, 2026. So far today, the high temperature has been 86 degrees, which occurred at 2:29 p.m. The normal high is 87. The record high is 102 degrees, which was last set in 2024. So far today, the low temperature has been 68 degrees, which occurred at 6:02 a.m.